Tomorrow is at 7:36 a.m. This is NOAA Weather Radio Station WXK91 in Topeka. Here are the 6 p.m. conditions for the local area. At Topeka, it was cloudy. The temperature was 63 degrees, the dew point 59, and the relative humidity was 87%. The wind was east at 5 miles an hour. The pressure was 30.06 inches and rising. At Manhattan, it was cloudy. The temperature was 58 degrees, the dew point 56, and the relative humidity was 93%. The wind was northeast at 10 miles an hour. Around the region, fog was reported, with a temperature of 63 at Emporia and 54 at Concordia. It was cloudy, with a temperature of 64 at Lawrence, 66 at Kansas City, and 59 at Beatrice. Under cloudy skies, Omaha reported 59, Springfield reported 72, and Wichita reported 62. Once again, at Manhattan, it was 58 degrees under cloudy skies. Once again, at Topeka, it was 63 degrees under cloudy skies. Now here is your National Weather Service forecast. Tonight, cloudy. A chance of showers with a slight chance of thunderstorms this evening, then showers likely with a chance of thunderstorms after midnight. Near steady temperature in the upper 50s. East winds 5 to 10 miles per hour. Chance of rain 70%. Thursday, cloudy with a chance of showers. A chance of thunderstorms, mainly in the morning. Highs in the upper 60s. Temperature falling into the lower 60s in the afternoon. South winds 5 to 10 miles per hour, increasing to northwest 15 to 20 miles per hour with gusts up to 30 miles per hour in the afternoon. Chance of rain 50%. Thursday night, mostly cloudy in the evening, then clearing. Much cooler with lows in the lower 40s. Northwest winds 15 to 20 miles per hour with gusts up to 30 miles per hour. Friday, mostly sunny and breezy, cooler with highs in the middle 50s. North winds 15 to 25 miles per hour with gusts up to 40 miles per hour. Friday night, mostly clear. Patchy frost after midnight. Lows in the middle 30s. North winds 5 to 10 miles per hour. Saturday, patchy frost in the morning. Sunny. Highs around 60. Saturday night, clear. Lows in the upper 30s. Sunday, sunny. Highs in the upper 60s. Sunday night and Monday, partly cloudy. Lows in the middle 40s. Highs in the lower 70s. Monday night and Tuesday, mostly clear. Lows in the upper 40s. Highs in the middle 70s. Tuesday night, mostly clear. Lows in the middle 50s. Wednesday, mostly sunny. A slight chance of showers in the morning, then a chance of showers in the afternoon. Highs in the upper 70s. Chance of rain 30%. This hazardous weather outlook is for portions of central Kansas, east central Kansas, north central Kansas, and northeast Kansas. For this afternoon and tonight, more widespread showers and storms are forecast for late tonight. Additional rainfall amounts of around or less than inch are forecast, though some locally higher totals may occur. These locally higher totals are most likely towards Anderson County, where the flood watch remains in effect. For Thursday through Tuesday, the probability for widespread hazardous weather is low. Spotters are encouraged to report rainfall amounts over 1 inch to the National Weather Service in Topeka. The current time is 7:08 p.m. Central Daylight Time. The Topeka, Kansas climate summary for this evening, as of 4 p.m., October 14, 2026. Today's high temperature was 64 degrees. The normal high is 70. The record high is 92 degrees, which was set in 1938. Today's low temperature was 59 degrees. The normal low is 46. The record low is 26 degrees, which was set in 2006.
0.05 inches of precipitation fell today, which

the monthly total to 3.96 inches. The total precipitation for the year now stands at 38.56 inches. Today the maximum wind observed was 22 miles an hour from the east. The highest wind gust observed was 29 miles per hour from the east. Sunset tonight is at 6:45 p.m. Sunrise tomorrow is at 7:32 a.m. The Manhattan, Kansas climate summary for this evening, as of 4 p.m., October 14, 2026. Today's high temperature was 59 degrees. This high was 11 degrees below the normal high of 70. Today's low temperature was 56 degrees. This low was 12 degrees above the normal low of 44. 0.28 inches of precipitation fell today, which brings the monthly total to 2.72 inches. The total precipitation for the year now stands at 34.87 inches. Today the maximum wind observed was 14 miles an hour from the east. The highest wind gust observed was 17 miles per hour from the northeast. Sunset tonight is at 6:49 p.m. Sunrise tomorrow is at 7:36 a.m. This is NOAA Weather Radio Station WXK91 in Topeka. Now here is your National Weather Service forecast. Tonight, cloudy. A chance of showers with a slight chance of thunderstorms this evening, then showers likely with a chance of thunderstorms after midnight. Near steady temperature in the upper 50s. East winds 5 to 10 miles per hour. Chance of rain 70%. Thursday, cloudy with a chance of showers. A chance of thunderstorms, mainly in the morning. Highs in the upper 60s. Temperature falling into the lower 60s in the afternoon. South winds 5 to 10 miles per hour, increasing to northwest 15 to 20 miles per hour with gusts up to 30 miles per hour in the afternoon. Chance of rain 50%. Thursday night, mostly cloudy in the evening, then clearing. Much cooler with lows in the lower 40s. Northwest winds 15 to 20 miles per hour with gusts up to 30 miles per hour. Friday, mostly sunny and breezy, cooler with highs in the middle 50s. North winds 15 to 25 miles per hour with gusts up to 40 miles per hour. Friday night, mostly clear. Patchy frost after midnight. Lows in the middle 30s. North winds 5 to 10 miles per hour. Saturday, patchy frost in the morning. Sunny. Highs around 60. Saturday night, clear. Lows in the upper 30s. Sunday, sunny. Highs in the upper 60s. Sunday night and Monday, partly cloudy. Lows in the middle 40s. Highs in the lower 70s. Monday night and Tuesday, mostly clear. Lows in the upper 40s. Highs in the middle 70s. Tuesday night, mostly clear. Lows in the middle 50s. Wednesday, mostly sunny. A slight chance of showers in the morning, then a chance of showers in the afternoon. Highs in the upper 70s. Chance of rain 30%. This hazardous weather outlook is for portions of central Kansas, east central Kansas, north central Kansas, and northeast Kansas. For this afternoon and tonight, more widespread showers and storms are forecast for late tonight. Additional rainfall amounts of around or less than inch are forecast, though some locally higher totals may occur. These locally higher totals are most likely towards Anderson County, where the flood watch remains in effect. For Thursday through Tuesday, the probability for widespread hazardous weather is low. Spotters are encouraged to report rainfall amounts over 1 inch to the National Weather Service in Topeka. The Topeka, Kansas climate summary for this evening, as of 4 p.m., October 14, 2026. Today's high temperature was 64 degrees. The normal high is 70. The record high is 92 degrees, which was set in 1938. Today's low temperature was 59 degrees. The normal low is 46. The record low is 26 degrees, which was set in 2006.
0.05 inches of precipitation fell today, which brings the monthly total to 3.96 inches. The total precipitation for the year now stands at 38.56 inches. Today the maximum wind observed was 22 miles an hour from the east. The highest wind gust observed was 29 miles per hour from the east. Sunset tonight is at 6:45 p.m. Sunrise tomorrow is at 7:32 a.m. The Manhattan, Kansas climate summary for this evening, as of 4 p.m., October 14, 2026. Today's high temperature was 59 degrees. This high was 11 degrees below the normal high of 70. Today's low temperature was 56 degrees. This low was 12 degrees above the normal low of 44. 0.28 inches of precipitation fell today, which brings the monthly total to 2.72 inches. The total precipitation for the year now stands at 34.87 inches. Today the maximum wind observed was 14 miles an hour from the east. The highest wind gust observed was 17 miles per hour from the northeast. Sunset tonight is at 6:49 p.m. Sunrise tomorrow is at 7:36 a.m. This is NOAA Weather Radio Station WXK91 in Topeka. 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Here are the 7 p.m. conditions for the local area. At Topeka, it was cloudy. The temperature was 63 degrees, the dew point 59, and the relative humidity was 87%. The wind was east at 8 miles an hour. The pressure was 30.04 inches and falling. At Manhattan, it was cloudy. The temperature was 58 degrees, the dew point 55, and the relative humidity was 90%. The wind was northeast at 10 miles an hour. Around the region, at Emporia, fog was reported, with a temperature of 62. At Springfield, it was mostly cloudy, with a temperature of 71. It was cloudy, with a temperature of 63 at Lawrence, 66 at Kansas City, and 54 at Concordia. Under cloudy skies, Beatrice reported 60, Omaha reported 58, and Wichita reported 61. Once again, at Manhattan, it was 58 degrees under cloudy skies. Once again, at Topeka, it was 63 degrees under cloudy skies. Now here is your National Weather Service forecast. Tonight, cloudy. A chance of showers with a slight chance of thunderstorms this evening, then showers likely with a chance of thunderstorms after midnight. Near steady temperature in the upper 50s. East winds 5 to 10 miles per hour. Chance of rain 70%. Thursday, cloudy with a chance of showers. A chance of thunderstorms, mainly in the morning. Highs in the upper 60s. Temperature falling into the lower 60s in the afternoon. South winds 5 to 10 miles per hour, increasing to northwest 15 to 20 miles per hour with gusts up to 30 miles per hour in the afternoon. Chance of rain 50%. Thursday night, mostly cloudy in the evening, then clearing. Much cooler with lows in the lower 40s. Northwest winds 15 to 20 miles per hour with gusts up to 30 miles per hour. Friday, mostly sunny and breezy, cooler with highs in the middle 50s. North winds 15 to 25 miles per hour with gusts up to 40 miles per hour. Friday night, mostly clear. Patchy frost after midnight. Lows in the middle 30s. North winds 5 to 10 miles per hour. Saturday, patchy frost in the morning. Sunny. Highs around 60. Saturday night, clear. Lows in the upper 30s. Sunday, sunny. Highs in the upper 60s. Sunday night and Monday, partly cloudy. Lows in the middle 40s. Highs in the lower 70s. Monday night and Tuesday, mostly clear. Lows in the upper 40s. Highs in the middle 70s. Tuesday night, mostly clear. Lows in the middle 50s. Wednesday, mostly sunny.
a slight chance.

chance of showers in the morning, then a chance of showers in the afternoon. Highs in the upper 70s. Chance of rain 30%. This hazardous weather outlook is for portions of central Kansas, east central Kansas, north central Kansas, and northeast Kansas. For this afternoon and tonight, more widespread showers and storms are forecast for late tonight. Additional rainfall amounts of around or less than inch are forecast, though some locally higher totals may occur. These locally higher totals are most likely towards Anderson County, where the flood watch remains in effect. For Thursday through Tuesday, the probability for widespread hazardous weather is low. Spotters are encouraged to report rainfall amounts over 1 inch to the National Weather Service in Topeka. The Topeka, Kansas climate summary for this evening, as of 4 p.m., October 14, 2026. Today's high temperature was 64 degrees. The normal high is 70. The record high is 92 degrees, which was set in 1938. Today's low temperature was 59 degrees. The normal low is 46. The record low is 26 degrees, which was set in 2006. 0.05 inches of precipitation fell today, which brings the monthly total to 3.96 inches. The total precipitation for the year now stands at 38.56 inches. Today the maximum wind observed was 22 miles an hour from the east. The highest wind gust observed was 29 miles per hour from the east. Sunset tonight is at 6:45 p.m. Sunrise tomorrow is at 7:32 a.m. The Manhattan, Kansas climate summary for this evening, as of 4 p.m., October 14, 2026. Today's high temperature was 59 degrees. This high was 11 degrees below the normal high of 70. Today's low temperature was 56 degrees. This low was 12 degrees above the normal low of 44. 0.28 inches of precipitation fell today, which brings the monthly total to 2.72 inches. The total precipitation for the year now stands at 34.87 inches. Today the maximum wind observed was 14 miles an hour from the east. The highest wind gust observed was 17 miles per hour from the northeast. Sunset tonight is at 6:49 p.m. Sunrise tomorrow is at 7:36 a.m. This is NOAA Weather Radio Station WXK91 in Topeka. Here are the 7 p.m. conditions for the local area. At Topeka, it was cloudy. The temperature was 63 degrees, the dew point 59, and the relative humidity was 87%. The wind was east at 8 miles an hour. The pressure was 30.04 inches and falling. At Manhattan, it was cloudy. The temperature was 58 degrees, the dew point 55, and the relative humidity was 90%. The wind was northeast at 10 miles an hour. Around the region, at Emporia, fog was reported, with a temperature of 62. At Springfield, it was mostly cloudy, with a temperature of 71. It was cloudy, with a temperature of 63 at Lawrence, 66 at Kansas City, and 54 at Concordia. Under cloudy skies, Beatrice reported 60, Omaha reported 58, and Wichita reported 61. Once again, at Manhattan, it was 58 degrees under cloudy skies. Once again, at Topeka, it was 63 degrees under cloudy skies. Now here is your National Weather Service forecast. Tonight, cloudy. A chance of showers with a slight chance of thunderstorms this evening, then showers likely with a chance of thunderstorms after midnight. Near steady temperature in the upper 50s. East winds 5 to 10 miles per hour. Chance of rain 70%. Thursday, cloudy with a chance of showers. A chance of thunderstorms, mainly in the morning. Highs in the upper 60s. Temperature falling into the lower 60s in the afternoon. South winds 5 to 10 miles per hour, increasing to northwest 15 to 20 miles per hour with gusts up to 30 miles per hour in the afternoon. Chance of rain 50%. Thursday night,
mostly cloudy in the evening, then clearing. Much cooler with lows in the lower 40s. Northwest winds 15 to 20 miles per hour with gusts up to 30 miles per hour. Friday, mostly sunny and breezy, cooler with highs in the middle 50s. North winds 15 to 25 miles per hour with gusts up to 40 miles per hour. Friday night, mostly clear. Patchy frost after midnight. Lows in the middle 30s. North winds 5 to 10 miles per hour. Saturday, patchy frost in the morning. Sunny. Highs around 60. Saturday night, clear. Lows in the upper 30s. Sunday, sunny. Highs in the upper 60s. Sunday night and Monday, partly cloudy. Lows in the middle 40s. Highs in the lower 70s. Monday night and Tuesday, mostly clear. Lows in the upper 40s. Highs in the middle 70s. Tuesday night, mostly clear. Lows in the middle 50s. Wednesday, mostly sunny. A slight chance of showers in the morning, then a chance of showers in the afternoon. Highs in the upper 70s. Chance of rain 30%. The current time is 7:25 p.m. Central Daylight Time. This hazardous weather outlook is for portions of central Kansas, east central Kansas, north central Kansas, and northeast Kansas. For this afternoon and tonight, more widespread showers and storms are forecast for late tonight. Additional rainfall amounts of around or less than inch are forecast, though some locally higher totals may occur. These locally higher totals are most likely towards Anderson County, where the flood watch remains in effect. For Thursday through Tuesday, the probability for widespread hazardous weather is low. Spotters are encouraged to report rainfall amounts over 1 inch to the National Weather Service in Topeka. The Topeka, Kansas climate summary for this evening, as of 4 p.m., October 14, 2026. Today's high temperature was 64 degrees. The normal high is 70. The record high is 92 degrees, which was set in 1938. Today's low temperature was 59 degrees. The normal low is 46. The record low is 26 degrees, which was set in 2006. 0.05 inches of precipitation fell today, which brings the monthly total to 3.96 inches. The total precipitation for the year now stands at 38.56 inches. Today the maximum wind observed was 22 miles an hour from the east. The highest wind gust observed was 29 miles per hour from the east. Sunset tonight is at 6:45 p.m. Sunrise tomorrow is at 7:32 a.m. The Manhattan, Kansas climate summary for this evening, as of 4 p.m., October 14, 2026. Today's high temperature was 59 degrees. This high was 11 degrees below the normal high of 70. Today's low temperature was 56 degrees. This low was 12 degrees above the normal low of 44. 0.28 inches of precipitation fell today, which brings the monthly total to 2.72 inches. The total precipitation for the year now stands at 34.87 inches. Today the maximum wind observed was 14 miles an hour from the east. The highest wind gust observed was 17 miles per hour from the northeast. Sunset tonight is at 6:49 p.m. Sunrise tomorrow is at 7:36 a.m. This is NOAA Weather Radio Station WXK91 in Topeka. Here are the 7 p.m. conditions for the local area. At Topeka, it was cloudy. The temperature was 63 degrees. The dew point 59, and the relative humidity was 87%. The wind was east at 8 miles an hour. The pressure was 30.04 inches and falling. At Manhattan, it was cloudy. The temperature was 58 degrees, the dew point 55, and the relative humidity was 90%. The wind was northeast at 10 miles an hour. Around the region, at Emporia, fog was reported, with a temperature of 62.
at Springfield.

It was mostly cloudy with a temperature of 71. It was cloudy with a temperature of 63 at Lawrence, 66 at Kansas City, and 54 at Concordia. Under cloudy skies, Beatrice reported 60, Omaha reported 58, and Wichita reported 61. Once again, at Manhattan, it was 58 degrees under cloudy skies. Once again, at Topeka, it was 63 degrees under cloudy skies. Now here is your National Weather Service forecast. Tonight, cloudy. A chance of showers with a slight chance of thunderstorms this evening, then showers likely with a chance of thunderstorms after midnight. Near steady temperature in the upper 50s. East winds 5 to 10 miles per hour. Chance of rain 70%. Thursday, cloudy with a chance of showers. A chance of thunderstorms, mainly in the morning. Highs in the upper 60s. Temperature falling into the lower 60s in the afternoon. South winds 5 to 10 miles per hour, increasing to northwest 15 to 20 miles per hour with gusts up to 30 miles per hour in the afternoon. Chance of rain 50%. Thursday night, mostly cloudy in the evening, then clearing. Much cooler with lows in the lower 40s. Northwest winds 15 to 20 miles per hour with gusts up to 30 miles per hour. Friday, mostly sunny and breezy, cooler with highs in the middle 50s. North winds 15 to 25 miles per hour with gusts up to 40 miles per hour. Friday night, mostly clear. Patchy frost after midnight. Lows in the middle 30s. North winds 5 to 10 miles per hour. Saturday, patchy frost in the morning. Sunny. Highs around 60. Saturday night, clear. Lows in the upper 30s. Sunday, sunny. Highs in the upper 60s. Sunday night and Monday, partly cloudy. Lows in the middle 40s. Highs in the lower 70s. Monday night and Tuesday, mostly clear. Lows in the upper 40s. Highs in the middle 70s. Tuesday night, mostly clear. Lows in the middle 50s. Wednesday, mostly sunny. A slight chance of showers in the morning, then a chance of showers in the afternoon. Highs in the upper 70s. Chance of rain 30%. This hazardous weather outlook is for portions of central Kansas, east central Kansas, north central Kansas, and northeast Kansas. For this afternoon and tonight, more widespread showers and storms are forecast for late tonight. Additional rainfall amounts of around or less than inch are forecast, though some locally higher totals may occur. These locally higher totals are most likely towards Anderson County, where the flood watch remains in effect. For Thursday through Tuesday, the probability for widespread hazardous weather is low. Spotters are encouraged to report rainfall amounts over 1 inch to the National Weather Service in Topeka. The Topeka, Kansas climate summary for this evening, as of 4 p.m., October 14, 2026. Today's high temperature was 64 degrees. The normal high is 70. The record high is 92 degrees, which was set in 1938. Today's low temperature was 59 degrees. The normal low is 46. The record low is 26 degrees, which was set in 2006. 0.05 inches of precipitation fell today, which brings the monthly total to 3.96 inches. The total precipitation for the year now stands at 38.56 inches. Today the maximum wind observed was 22 miles an hour from the east. The highest wind gust observed was 29 miles per hour from the east, ends at 38.56 inches. Today the maximum wind observed was 22 miles an hour from the east. The highest wind gust observed was 29 miles per hour from the east. Sunset tonight is at 6:45 p.m. Sunrise tomorrow is at 7:32 a.m. The Manhattan, Kansas climate summary for this evening, as of 4 p.m., October 14, 2026. Today's high temperature was 59 degrees. This high was 11 degrees below the

normal high of 70. Today's low temperature was 56 degrees. This low was 12 degrees above the normal low of 44. 0.28 inches of precipitation fell today, which brings the monthly total to 2.72 inches. The total precipitation for the year now stands at 34.87 inches. Today the maximum wind observed was 14 miles an hour from the east. The highest wind gust observed was 17 miles per hour from the northeast. Sunset tonight is at 6:49 p.m. Sunrise tomorrow is at 7:36 a.m. This is NOAA Weather Radio Station WXK91 in Topeka. Here are the 7 p.m. conditions for the local area. At Topeka, it was cloudy. The temperature was 63 degrees, the dew point 59, and the relative humidity was 87%. The wind was east at 8 miles an hour. The pressure was 30.04 inches and falling. At Manhattan, it was cloudy. The temperature was 58 degrees, the dew point 55, and the relative humidity was 90%. The wind was northeast at 10 miles an hour. Around the region, at Emporia, fog was reported, with a temperature of 62. At Springfield, it was mostly cloudy, with a temperature of 71. It was cloudy, with a temperature of 63 at Lawrence, 66 at Kansas City, and 54 at Concordia. Under cloudy skies, Beatrice reported 60, Omaha reported 58, and Wichita reported 61. Once again, at Manhattan, it was 58 degrees under cloudy skies. Once again, at Topeka, it was 63 degrees under cloudy skies. Now here is your National Weather Service forecast. Tonight, cloudy. A chance of showers with a slight chance of thunderstorms this evening, then showers likely with a chance of thunderstorms after midnight. Near steady temperature in the upper 50s. East winds 5 to 10 miles per hour. Chance of rain 70%. Thursday, cloudy with a chance of showers. A chance of thunderstorms, mainly in the morning. Highs in the upper 60s. Temperature falling into the lower 60s in the afternoon. South winds 5 to 10 miles per hour, increasing to northwest 15 to 20 miles per hour with gusts up to 30 miles per hour in the afternoon. Chance of rain 50%. Thursday night, mostly cloudy in the evening, then clearing. Much cooler with lows in the lower 40s. Northwest winds 15 to 20 miles per hour with gusts up to 30 miles per hour. Friday, mostly sunny and breezy, cooler with highs in the middle 50s. North winds 15 to 25 miles per hour with gusts up to 40 miles per hour. Friday night, mostly clear. Patchy frost after midnight. Lows in the middle 30s. North winds 5 to 10 miles per hour. Saturday, patchy frost in the morning. Sunny. Highs around 60. Saturday night, clear. Lows in the upper 30s. Sunday, sunny. Highs in the upper 60s. Sunday night and Monday, partly cloudy. Lows in the middle 40s. Highs in the lower 70s. Monday night and Tuesday, mostly clear. Lows in the upper 40s. Highs in the middle 70s. Tuesday night, mostly clear. Lows in the middle 50s. Wednesday, mostly sunny. A slight chance of showers in the morning, then a chance of showers in the afternoon. Highs in the upper 70s. Chance of rain 30%. This hazardous weather outlook is for portions of central Kansas, east central Kansas, north central Kansas, and northeast Kansas. For this afternoon and tonight, more widespread showers and storms are forecast for late tonight. Additional rainfall amounts of around or less than inch are forecast, though some locally higher totals may occur. These locally higher totals are most likely towards Anderson County, where the flood watch remains in effect. For Thursday through Tuesday, the probability for widespread hazardous weather is low. Spotters are encouraged to report rainfall amounts over 1 inch to the National

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The current time is 7:38 p.m. Central Daylight Time. The Topeka, Kansas climate summary for this evening, as of 4 p.m., October 14, 2026. Today's high temperature was 64 degrees. The normal high is 70. The record high is 92 degrees, which was set in 1938. Today's low temperature was 59 degrees. The normal low is 46. The record low is 26 degrees, which was set in 2006. 0.05 inches of precipitation fell today, which brings the monthly total to 3.96 inches. The total precipitation for the year now stands at 38.56 inches. Today the maximum wind observed was 22 miles an hour from the east. The highest wind gust observed was 29 miles per hour from the east. Sunset tonight is at 6:45 p.m. Sunrise tomorrow is at 7:32 a.m. The Manhattan, Kansas climate summary for this evening, as of 4 p.m., October 14, 2026. Today's high temperature was 59 degrees. This high was 11 degrees below the normal high of 70. Today's low temperature was 56 degrees. This low was 12 degrees above the normal low of 44. 0.28 inches of precipitation fell today, which brings the monthly total to 2.72 inches. The total precipitation for the year now stands at 34.87 inches. Today the maximum wind observed was 14 miles an hour from the east. The highest wind gust observed was 17 miles per hour from the northeast. Sunset tonight is at 6:49 p.m. Sunrise tomorrow is at 7:36 a.m. This is NOAA Weather Radio Station WXK91 in Topeka. Here are the 7 p.m. conditions for the local area. At Topeka, it was cloudy. The temperature was 63 degrees, the dew point 59, and the relative humidity was 87%. The wind was east at 8 miles an hour. The pressure was 30.04 inches and falling. At Manhattan, it was cloudy. The temperature was 58 degrees, the dew point 55, and the relative humidity was 90%. The wind was northeast at 10 miles an hour. Around the region, at Emporia, fog was reported, with a temperature of 62. At Springfield, it was mostly cloudy, with a temperature of 71. It was cloudy, with a temperature of 63 at Lawrence, 66 at Kansas City, and 54 at Concordia. Under cloudy skies, Beatrice reported 60, Omaha reported 58, and Wichita reported 61. Once again, at Manhattan, it was 58 degrees under cloudy skies. Once again, at Topeka, it was 63 degrees under cloudy skies. Now here is your National Weather Service forecast. Tonight, cloudy. A chance of showers with a slight chance of thunderstorms this evening, then showers likely with a chance of thunderstorms after midnight. Near steady temperature in the upper 50s. East winds 5 to 10 miles per hour. Chance of rain 70%. Thursday, cloudy with a chance of showers. A chance of thunderstorms, mainly in the morning. Highs in the upper 60s. Temperature falling into the lower 60s in the afternoon. South winds 5 to 10 miles per hour, increasing to northwest 15 to 20 miles per hour with gusts up to 30 miles per hour in the afternoon. Chance of rain 50%. Thursday night, mostly cloudy in the evening, then clearing. Much cooler with lows in the lower 40s. Northwest winds 15 to 20 miles per hour with gusts up to 30 miles per hour. Friday, mostly sunny and breezy, cooler with highs in the middle 50s. North winds 15 to 25 miles per hour with gusts up to 40 miles per hour. Friday night, mostly clear. Patchy frost after midnight. Lows in the middle 30s. North winds 5 to 10 miles per hour. Saturday, patchy frost in the morning.

highs around 60. Saturday night, clear. Lows in the upper 30s. Sunday, sunny. Highs in the upper 60s. Sunday night and Monday, partly cloudy. Lows in the middle 40s. Highs in the lower 70s. Monday night and Tuesday, mostly clear. Lows in the

slight chance of showers in the morning, then a chance of showers in the afternoon. Highs in the upper 70s. Chance of rain 30%. This hazardous weather outlook is for portions of central Kansas, east central Kansas, north central Kansas, and northeast Kansas. For this afternoon and tonight, more widespread showers and storms are forecast for late tonight. Additional rainfall amounts of around or less than inch are forecast, though some locally higher totals may occur. These locally higher totals are most likely towards Anderson County, where the flood watch remains in effect. For Thursday through Tuesday, the probability for widespread hazardous weather is low. Spotters are encouraged to report rainfall amounts over 1 inch to the National Weather Service in Topeka. The Topeka, Kansas climate summary for this evening, as of 4 p.m., October 14, 2026. Today's high temperature was 64 degrees. The normal high is 70. The record high is 92 degrees, which was set in 1938. Today's low temperature was 59 degrees. The normal low is 46. The record low is 26 degrees, which was set in 2006. 0.05 inches of precipitation fell today, which brings the monthly total to 3.96 inches. The total precipitation for the year now stands at 38.56 inches. Today the maximum wind observed was 22 miles an hour from the east. The highest wind gust observed was 29 miles per hour from the east. Sunset tonight is at 6:45 p.m. Sunrise tomorrow is at 7:32 a.m. The Manhattan, Kansas climate summary for this evening, as of 4 p.m., October 14, 2026. Today's high temperature was 59 degrees. This high was 11 degrees below the normal high of 70. Today's low temperature was 56 degrees. This low was 12 degrees above the normal low of 44. 0.28 inches of precipitation fell today, which brings the monthly total to 2.72 inches. The total precipitation for the year now stands at 34.87 inches. Today the maximum wind observed was 14 miles an hour from the east. The highest wind gust observed was 17 miles per hour from the northeast. Sunset tonight is at 6:49 p.m. Sunrise tomorrow is at 7:36 a.m. This is NOAA Weather Radio Station WXK91 in Topeka. Here are the 7 p.m. conditions for the local area. At Topeka, it was cloudy. The temperature was 63 degrees, the dew point 59, and the relative humidity was 87%. The wind was east at 8 miles an hour. The pressure was 30.04 inches and falling. At Manhattan, it was cloudy. The temperature was 58 degrees, the dew point 55, and the relative humidity was 90%. The wind was northeast at 10 miles an hour. Around the region, at Emporia, fog was reported, with a temperature of 62. At Springfield, it was mostly cloudy, with a temperature of 71. It was cloudy, with a temperature of 63 at Lawrence, 66 at Kansas City, and 54 at Concordia. Under cloudy skies, Beatrice reported 60, Omaha reported 58, and Wichita reported 61. Once again, at Manhattan, it was 58 degrees under cloudy skies. Once again, at Topeka, it was 63 degrees under cloudy skies. Now here is your National Weather Service forecast. Tonight, cloudy. A chance of showers with a slight chance of thunderstorms this evening, then showers likely with a chance of thunderstorms after midnight. Near steady temperature in the upper 50s. East winds 5 to 10 miles per hour. Chance of rain 70%. Thursday, cloudy with a chance of showers. A chance of thunderstorms, mainly in the morning. Highs in the upper 60s. Temperature falling into the lower 60s in the afternoon. South winds 5 to 10 miles per hour, increasing to northwest 15 to 20 miles per hour with gusts up to 30 miles per hour in the afternoon. Chance of rain 50%. Thursday night,

mostly cloudy in the evening, then clearing. Much cooler with lows in the lower 40s. Northwest winds 15 to 20 miles per hour with gusts up to 30 miles per hour. Friday, mostly sunny and breezy, cooler with highs in the middle 50s. North winds 15 to 25 miles per hour with gusts up to 40 miles per hour. Friday night, mostly clear. Patchy frost after midnight. Lows in the middle 30s. North winds 5 to 10 miles per hour. Saturday, patchy frost in the morning. Sunny. Highs around 60. Saturday night, clear. Lows in the upper 30s. Sunday, sunny. Highs in the upper 60s. Sunday night and Monday, partly cloudy. Lows in the middle 40s. Highs in the lower 70s. Monday night and Tuesday, mostly clear. Lows in the upper 40s. Highs in the middle 70s. Tuesday night, mostly clear. Lows in the middle 50s. Wednesday, mostly sunny. A slight chance of showers in the morning, then a chance of showers in the afternoon. Highs in the upper 70s. Chance of rain 30%. This hazardous weather outlook is for portions of central Kansas, east central Kansas, north central Kansas, and northeast Kansas. For this afternoon and tonight, more widespread showers and storms are forecast for late tonight. Additional rainfall amounts of around or less than inch are forecast, though some locally higher totals may occur. These locally higher totals are most likely towards Anderson County, where the flood watch remains in effect. For Thursday through Tuesday, the probability for widespread hazardous weather is low. Spotters are encouraged to report rainfall amounts over 1 inch to the National Weather Service in Topeka. The Topeka, Kansas climate summary for this evening, as of 4 p.m., October 14, 2026. Today's high temperature was 64 degrees. The normal high is 70. The record high is 92 degrees, which was set in 1938. Today's low temperature was 59 degrees. The normal low is 46. The record low is 26 degrees, which was set in 2006. 0.05 inches of precipitation fell today, which brings the monthly total to 3.96 inches. The total precipitation for the year now stands at 38.56 inches. Today the maximum wind observed was 22 miles an hour from the east. The highest wind gust observed was 29 miles per hour from the east. Sunset tonight is at 6:45 p.m. Sunrise tomorrow is at 7:32 a.m. The Manhattan, Kansas climate summary for this evening, as of 4 p.m., October 14, 2026. Today's high temperature was 59 degrees. This high was 11 degrees below the normal high of 70. Today's low temperature was 56 degrees. This low was 12 degrees above the normal low of 44. 0.28 inches of precipitation fell today, which brings the monthly total to 2.72 inches. The total precipitation for the year now stands at 34.87 inches. Today the maximum wind observed was 14 miles an hour from the east. The highest wind gust observed was 17 miles per hour from the northeast. Sunset tonight is at 6:49 p.m. Sunrise tomorrow is at 7:36 a.m. The current time is 7:53 p.m. Central Daylight Time. 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Here are the 7 p.m. conditions for the local area. At Topeka, it was cloudy. The temperature was 63 degrees, the dew point 59, and the relative humidity was 87%. The wind was east at 8 miles an hour. The pressure was 30.04 inches and falling. At Manhattan, it was cloudy. The temperature was 58 degrees, the dew point 55, and the relative humidity was 90%. The wind was northeast at 10 miles an hour. Around the region, at Emporia, fog was reported, with a temperature of 62.
At Springfield, it was mostly cloudy with a temperature of 71. It was cloudy with a temperature of 63 at Lawrence, 66 at Kansas City, and 54 at Concordia. Under cloudy skies, Beatrice reported 60, Omaha reported 58, and Wichita reported 61. Once again, at Manhattan, it was 58 degrees under cloudy skies. Once again, at Topeka, it was 63 degrees under cloudy skies. Now here is your National Weather Service forecast. Tonight, cloudy. A chance of showers with a slight chance of thunderstorms this evening, then showers likely with a chance of thunderstorms after midnight. Near steady temperature in the upper 50s. East winds 5 to 10 miles per hour. Chance of rain 70%. Thursday, cloudy with a chance of showers. A chance of thunderstorms, mainly in the morning. Highs in the upper 60s. Temperature falling into the lower 60s in the afternoon. South winds 5 to 10 miles per hour, increasing to northwest 15 to 20 miles per hour with gusts up to 30 miles per hour in the afternoon. Chance of rain 50%. Thursday night, mostly cloudy in the evening, then clearing. Much cooler with lows in the lower 40s. Northwest winds 15 to 20 miles per hour with gusts up to 30 miles per hour. Friday, mostly sunny and breezy, cooler with highs in the middle 50s. North winds 15 to 25 miles per hour with gusts up to 40 miles per hour. Friday night, mostly clear. Patchy frost after midnight. Lows in the middle 30s. North winds 5 to 10 miles per hour. Saturday, patchy frost in the morning. Sunny. Highs around 60. Saturday night, clear. Lows in the upper 30s. Sunday, sunny. Highs in the upper 60s. Sunday night and Monday, partly cloudy. Lows in the middle 40s. Highs in the lower 70s. Monday night and Tuesday, mostly clear. Lows in the upper 40s. Highs in the middle 70s. Tuesday night, mostly clear. Lows in the middle 50s. Wednesday, mostly sunny. A slight chance of showers in the morning, then a chance of showers in the afternoon. Highs in the upper 70s. Chance of rain 30%. This hazardous weather outlook is for portions of central Kansas, east central Kansas, north central Kansas, and northeast Kansas. For this afternoon and tonight, more widespread showers and storms are forecast for late tonight. Additional rainfall amounts of around or less than inch are forecast, though some locally higher totals may occur. These locally higher totals are most likely towards Anderson County, where the flood watch remains in effect. For Thursday through Tuesday, the probability for widespread hazardous weather is low. Spotters are encouraged to report rainfall amounts over 1 inch to the National Weather Service in Topeka. The Topeka, Kansas climate summary for this evening, as of 4 p.m., October 14, 2026. Today's high temperature was 64 degrees. The normal high is 70. The record high is 92 degrees, which was set in 1938. Today's low temperature was 59 degrees. The normal low is 46. The record low is 26 degrees, which was set in 2006. 0.05 inches of precipitation fell today, which brings the monthly total to 3.96 inches. The total precipitation for the year now stands at 38.56 inches. Today the maximum wind observed was 22 miles an hour from the east. The highest wind gust observed was 29 miles per hour from the east. Sunset tonight is at 6:45 p.m. Sunrise tomorrow is at 7:32 a.m. The Manhattan, Kansas climate summary for this evening, as of 4 p.m., October 14, 2026. Today's high temperature was 59 degrees. This high was 11 degrees below the normal high of 70. Today's low temperature was 56 degrees. This low was 12 degrees above the normal low of 44.
0.28 inches of precipitation.

precipitation fell today, which brings the monthly total to 2.72 inches. The total precipitation for the year now stands at 34.87 inches. Today the maximum wind observed was 14 miles an hour from the east. The highest wind gust observed was 17 miles per hour from the northeast. Sunset tonight is at 6:49 p.m. Sunrise tomorrow is at 7:36 a.m. This is NOAA Weather Radio Station WXK91 in Topeka. Here are the 7 p.m. conditions for the local area. At Topeka, it was cloudy. The temperature was 63 degrees, the dew point 59, and the relative humidity was 87%. The wind was east at 8 miles an hour. The pressure was 30.04 inches and falling. At Manhattan, it was cloudy. The temperature was 58 degrees, the dew point 55, and the relative humidity was 90%. The wind was northeast at 10 miles an hour. Around the region, at Emporia, fog was reported, with a temperature of 62. At Springfield, it was mostly cloudy, with a temperature of 71. It was cloudy, with a temperature of 63 at Lawrence, 66 at Kansas City, and 54 at Concordia. Under cloudy skies, Beatrice reported 60, Omaha reported 58, and Wichita reported 61. Once again, at Manhattan, it was 58 degrees under cloudy skies. Once again, at Topeka, it was 63 degrees under cloudy skies. Now here is your National Weather Service forecast. Tonight, cloudy. A chance of showers with a slight chance of thunderstorms this evening, then showers likely with a chance of thunderstorms after midnight. Near steady temperature in the upper 50s. East winds 5 to 10 miles per hour. Chance of rain 70%. Thursday, cloudy with a chance of showers. A chance of thunderstorms, mainly in the morning. Highs in the upper 60s. Temperature falling into the lower 60s in the afternoon. South winds 5 to 10 miles per hour, increasing to northwest 15 to 20 miles per hour with gusts up to 30 miles per hour in the afternoon. Chance of rain 50%. Thursday night, mostly cloudy in the evening, then clearing. Much cooler with lows in the lower 40s. Northwest winds 15 to 20 miles per hour with gusts up to 30 miles per hour. Friday, mostly sunny and breezy, cooler with highs in the middle 50s. North winds 15 to 25 miles per hour with gusts up to 40 miles per hour. Friday night, mostly clear. Patchy frost after midnight. Lows in the middle 30s. North winds 5 to 10 miles per hour. Saturday, patchy frost in the morning. Sunny. Highs around 60. Saturday night, clear. Lows in the upper 30s. Sunday, sunny. Highs in the upper 60s. Sunday night and Monday, partly cloudy. Lows in the middle 40s. Highs in the lower 70s. Monday night and Tuesday, mostly clear. Lows in the upper 40s. Highs in the middle 70s. Tuesday night, mostly clear. Lows in the middle 50s. Wednesday, mostly sunny. A slight chance of showers in the morning, then a chance of showers in the afternoon. Highs in the upper 70s. Chance of rain 30%. This hazardous weather outlook is for portions of central Kansas, east central Kansas, north central Kansas, and northeast Kansas. For this afternoon and tonight, more widespread showers and storms are forecast for late tonight. Additional rainfall amounts of around or less than inch are forecast, though some locally higher totals may occur. These locally higher totals are most likely towards Anderson County, where the flood watch remains in effect. For Thursday.

cloudy. The temperature was 58 degrees, the dew point 55, and the relative humidity was 90%. The wind was northeast at 10 miles an hour. Around the region, at Emporia, fog was reported, with a temperature of 62. At Springfield, it was mostly cloudy, with a temperature of 71. It was cloudy, with a temperature of 63 at Lawrence, 66 at Kansas City, and 54 at Concordia. Under cloudy skies, Beatrice reported 60, Omaha reported 58, and Wichita reported 61. Once again, at Manhattan, it was 58 degrees under cloudy skies. Once again, at Topeka, it was 63 degrees under cloudy skies. Now here is your National Weather Service forecast. Tonight, cloudy. A chance of showers with a slight chance of thunderstorms this evening, then showers likely with a chance of thunderstorms after midnight. Near steady temperature in the upper 50s. East winds 5 to 10 miles per hour. Chance of rain 70%. Thursday, cloudy with a chance of showers. A chance of thunderstorms, mainly in the morning. Highs in the upper 60s. Temperature falling into the lower 60s in the afternoon. South winds 5 to 10 miles per hour, increasing to northwest 15 to 20 miles per hour with gusts up to 30 miles per hour in the afternoon. Chance of rain 50%. Thursday night, mostly cloudy in the evening, then clearing. Much cooler with lows in the lower 40s. Northwest winds 15 to 20 miles per hour with gusts up to 30 miles per hour. Friday, mostly sunny and breezy, cooler with highs in the middle 50s. North winds 15 to 25 miles per hour with gusts up to 40 miles per hour. Friday night, mostly clear. Patchy frost after midnight. Lows in the middle 30s. North winds 5 to 10 miles per hour. Saturday, patchy frost in the morning. Sunny. Highs around 60. Saturday night, clear. Lows in the upper 30s. Sunday, sunny. Highs in the upper 60s. Sunday night and Monday, partly cloudy. Lows in the middle 40s. Highs in the lower 70s. Monday night and Tuesday, mostly clear. Lows in the upper 40s. Highs in the middle 70s. Tuesday night, mostly clear. Lows in the middle 50s. Wednesday, mostly sunny. A slight chance of showers in the morning, then a chance of showers in the afternoon. Highs in the upper 70s. Chance of rain 30%. This hazardous weather outlook is for portions of central Kansas, east central Kansas, north central Kansas, and northeast Kansas. For this afternoon and tonight, more widespread showers and storms are forecast for late tonight. Additional rainfall amounts of around or less than inch are forecast, though some locally higher totals may occur. These locally higher totals are most likely towards Anderson County, where the flood watch remains in effect. For Thursday through Tuesday, the probability for widespread hazardous weather is low. Spotters are encouraged to report rainfall amounts over 1 inch to the National Weather Service in Topeka. The current time is 8:08 p.m. Central Daylight Time. 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Now here is your National Weather Service forecast. Tonight, cloudy. A chance of showers with a slight chance of thunderstorms this evening, then showers likely with a chance of thunderstorms after midnight. Near steady temperature in the upper 50s. East winds 5 to 10 miles per hour. Chance of rain 70%. Thursday, cloudy with a chance of showers. A chance of thunderstorms, mainly in the morning. Highs in the upper 60s. Temperature falling into the lower 60s in the afternoon. South winds 5 to 10 miles per hour, increasing to northwest 15 to 20 miles per hour with gusts up to 30 miles per hour in the afternoon. Chance of rain 50%. Thursday night, mostly cloudy in the evening, then clearing. Much cooler with lows in the

set. Thursday night, mostly cloudy in the evening, then clearing. Much cooler with lows in the lower 40s. Northwest winds 15 to 20 miles per hour with gusts up to 30 miles per hour. Friday, mostly sunny and breezy, cooler with highs in the middle 50s. North winds 15 to 25 miles per hour with gusts up to 40 miles per hour. Friday night, mostly clear. Patchy frost after midnight. Lows in the middle 30s. North winds 5 to 10 miles per hour. Saturday, patchy frost in the morning. Sunny. Highs around 60. Saturday night, clear. Lows in the upper 30s. Sunday, sunny. Highs in the upper 60s. Sunday night and Monday, partly cloudy. Lows in the middle 40s. Highs in the lower 70s. Monday night and Tuesday, mostly clear. Lows in the upper 40s. Highs in the middle 70s. Tuesday night, mostly clear. Lows in the middle 50s. Wednesday, mostly sunny. A slight chance of showers in the morning, then a chance of showers in the afternoon. Highs in the upper 70s. Chance of rain 30%. This hazardous weather outlook is for portions of central Kansas, east central Kansas, north central Kansas, and northeast Kansas. For this afternoon and tonight, more widespread showers and storms are forecast for late tonight. Additional rainfall amounts of around or less than inch are forecast, though some locally higher totals may occur. These locally higher totals are most likely towards Anderson County, where the flood watch remains in effect. For Thursday through Tuesday, the probability for widespread hazardous weather is low.

At Manhattan, it was cloudy. The temperature was 58 degrees, the dew point 55, and the relative humidity was 90%. The wind was northeast at 7 miles an hour. Around the region, at Emporia, fog was reported, with a temperature of 63. At Springfield, it was partly cloudy, with a temperature of 70. It was cloudy, with a temperature of 64 at Lawrence, 65 at Kansas City, and 54 at Concordia. Under cloudy skies, Beatrice reported 57, Omaha reported 58, and Wichita reported 61. Once again, at Manhattan, it was 58 degrees under cloudy skies. Once again, at Topeka, it was 62 degrees under cloudy skies. Now here is your National Weather Service forecast. Tonight, cloudy. A chance of showers with a slight chance of thunderstorms this evening, then showers likely with a chance of thunderstorms after midnight. Near steady temperature in the upper 50s. East winds 5 to 10 miles per hour. Chance of rain 70%. Thursday, cloudy with a chance of showers. A chance of thunderstorms, mainly in the morning. Highs in the upper 60s. Temperature falling into the lower 60s in the afternoon. South winds 5 to 10 miles per hour, increasing to northwest 15 to 20 miles per hour with gusts up to 30 miles per hour in the afternoon. Chance of rain 50%. Thursday night, mostly cloudy in the evening, then clearing. Much cooler with lows in the lower 40s. Northwest winds 15 to 20 miles per hour with gusts up to 30 miles per hour. Friday, mostly sunny and breezy, cooler with highs in the middle 50s. North winds 15 to 25 miles per hour with gusts up to 40 miles per hour. Friday night, mostly clear. Patchy frost after midnight. Lows in the middle 30s. North winds 5 to 10 miles per hour. Saturday, patchy frost in the morning. Sunny. Highs around 60. Saturday night, clear. Lows in the upper 30s. Sunday, sunny. Highs in the upper 60s. Sunday night and Monday, partly cloudy. Lows in the middle 40s. Highs in the lower 70s. Monday night and Tuesday, mostly clear. Lows in the upper 40s. Highs in the middle 70s. Tuesday night, mostly clear. Lows in the middle 50s. Wednesday, mostly sunny. A slight chance of showers in the morning, then a chance of showers in the afternoon. Highs in the upper 70s. Chance of rain 30%. This hazardous weather outlook is for portions of central Kansas, east central Kansas, north central Kansas, and northeast Kansas. For this afternoon and tonight, more widespread showers and storms are forecast for late tonight. Additional rainfall amounts of around or less than inch are forecast, though some locally higher totals may occur. These locally higher totals are most likely towards Anderson County, where the flood watch remains in effect. For Thursday through Tuesday, the probability for widespread hazardous weather is low. Spotters are encouraged to report rainfall amounts over 1 inch to the National Weather Service in Topeka. This is NOAA Weather Radio Station WXK91 in Topeka. Here are the 8 p.m. conditions for the local area. At Topeka, it was cloudy. The temperature was 62 degrees, the dew point 59, and the relative humidity was 90%. The wind was east at 8 miles an hour. The pressure was 30.04 inches and steady. At Manhattan, it was cloudy. The temperature was 58 degrees, the dew point 55, and the relative humidity was 90%. The wind was northeast at 7 miles an hour. Around the region, at Emporia, fog was reported, with a temperature of 63. At Springfield, it was partly cloudy, with a temperature of 70. It was cloudy, with a temperature of 64 at Lawrence, 65 at Kansas City, and 54 at Concordia. Under cloudy skies, Beatrice reported 57, Omaha reported 58, and Wichita reported 60.

61. Once again, at Manhattan, it was 58 degrees under cloudy skies. Once again, at Topeka, it was 62 degrees under cloudy skies. Now here is your National Weather Service forecast. Tonight, cloudy. A chance of showers with a slight chance of thunderstorms this evening, then showers likely with a chance of thunderstorms after midnight. Near steady temperature in the upper 50s. East winds 5 to 10 miles per hour. Chance of rain 70%. Thursday, cloudy with a chance of showers. A chance of thunderstorms, mainly in the morning. Highs in the upper 60s. Temperature falling into the lower 60s in the afternoon. South winds 5 to 10 miles per hour, increasing to northwest 15 to 20 miles per hour with gusts up to 30 miles per hour in the afternoon. Chance of rain 50%. Thursday night, mostly cloudy in the evening, then clearing. Much cooler with lows in the lower 40s. Northwest winds 15 to 20 miles per hour with gusts up to 30 miles per hour. Friday, mostly sunny and breezy, cooler with highs in the middle 50s. North winds 15 to 25 miles per hour with gusts up to 40 miles per hour. Friday night, mostly clear. Patchy frost after midnight. Lows in the middle 30s. North winds 5 to 10 miles per hour. Saturday, patchy frost in the morning. Sunny. Highs around 60. Saturday night, clear. Lows in the upper 30s. Sunday, sunny. Highs in the upper 60s. Sunday night and Monday, partly cloudy. Lows in the middle 40s. Highs in the lower 70s. Monday night and Tuesday, mostly clear. Lows in the upper 40s. Highs in the middle 70s. Tuesday night, mostly clear. Lows in the middle 50s. Wednesday, mostly sunny. A slight chance of showers in the morning, then a chance of showers in the afternoon. Highs in the upper 70s. Chance of rain 30%. The current time is 8:54 p.m. Central Daylight Time. This hazardous weather outlook is for portions of central Kansas, east central Kansas, north central Kansas, and northeast Kansas. For this afternoon and tonight, more widespread showers and storms are forecast for late tonight. Additional rainfall amounts of around or less than inch are forecast, though some locally higher totals may occur. These locally higher totals are most likely towards Anderson County, where the flood watch remains in effect. For Thursday through Tuesday, the probability for widespread hazardous weather is low. Spotters are encouraged to report rainfall amounts over 1 inch to the National Weather Service in Topeka. 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Here are the 8 p.m. conditions for the local area. At Topeka, it was cloudy. The temperature was 62 degrees, the dew point 59, and the relative humidity was 90%. The wind was east at 8 miles an hour. The pressure was 30.04 inches and steady. At Manhattan, it was cloudy. The temperature was 58 degrees, the dew point 55, and the relative humidity was 90%. The wind was northeast at 7 miles an hour. Around the region, at Emporia, fog was reported, with a temperature of 63. At Springfield, it was partly cloudy, with a temperature of 70. It was cloudy, with a temperature of 64 at Lawrence, 65 at Kansas City, and 54 at Concordia. Under cloudy skies, Beatrice reported 57, Omaha reported 58, and Wichita reported 61. Once again, at Manhattan, it was 58 degrees under cloudy skies. Once again, at Topeka, it was 62 degrees under cloudy skies. Now here is your National Weather Service forecast. Tonight, cloudy. A chance of showers with a slight chance of thunderstorms this evening, then showers likely with a chance of thunderstorms after midnight. Near steady temperature in the upper 50s. East winds 5 to 10 miles per hour.

chance of rain 70%. Thursday, cloudy with a chance of showers. A chance of thunderstorms, mainly in the morning. Highs in the upper 60s. Temperature falling into the lower 60s in the afternoon. South winds 5 to 10 miles per hour, increasing to northwest 15 to 20 miles per hour with gusts up to 30 miles per hour in the afternoon. Chance of rain 50%. Thursday night, mostly cloudy in the evening, then clearing. Much cooler with lows in the lower 40s. Northwest winds 15 to 20 miles per hour with gusts up to 30 miles per hour. Friday, mostly sunny and breezy, cooler with highs in the middle 50s. North winds 15 to 25 miles per hour with gusts up to 40 miles per hour. Friday night, mostly clear. Patchy frost after midnight. Lows in the middle 30s. North winds 5 to 10 miles per hour. Saturday, patchy frost in the morning. Sunny. Highs around 60. Saturday night, clear. Lows in the upper 30s. Sunday, sunny. Highs in the upper 60s. Sunday night and Monday, partly cloudy. Lows in the middle 40s. Highs in the lower 70s. Monday night and Tuesday, mostly clear. Lows in the upper 40s. Highs in the middle 70s. Tuesday night, mostly clear. Lows in the middle 50s. Wednesday, mostly sunny. A slight chance of showers in the morning, then a chance of showers in the afternoon. Highs in the upper 70s. Chance of rain 30%. This hazardous weather outlook is for portions of central Kansas, east central Kansas, north central Kansas, and northeast Kansas. For this afternoon and tonight, more widespread showers and storms are forecast for late tonight. Additional rainfall amounts of around or less than inch are forecast, though some locally higher totals may occur. These locally higher totals are most likely towards Anderson County, where the flood watch remains in effect. For Thursday through Tuesday, the probability for widespread hazardous weather is low. Spotters are encouraged to report rainfall amounts over 1 inch to the National Weather Service in Topeka. 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Here are the 8 p.m. conditions for the local area. At Topeka, it was cloudy. The temperature was 62 degrees, the dew point 59, and the relative humidity was 90%. The wind was east at 8 miles an hour. The pressure was 30.04 inches and steady. At Manhattan, it was cloudy. The temperature was 58 degrees, the dew point 55, and the relative humidity was 90%. The wind was northeast at 7 miles an hour. Around the region, at Emporia, fog was reported, with a temperature of 63. At Springfield, it was partly cloudy, with a temperature of 70. It was cloudy, with a temperature of 64 at Lawrence, 65 at Kansas City, and 54 at Concordia. Under cloudy skies, Beatrice reported 57, Omaha reported 58, and Wichita reported 61. Once again, at Manhattan, it was 58 degrees under cloudy skies. Once again, at Topeka, it was 62 degrees under cloudy skies. Now here is your National Weather Service forecast. Tonight, cloudy. A chance of showers with a slight chance of thunderstorms this evening, then showers likely with a chance of thunderstorms after midnight. Near steady temperature in the upper 50s. East winds 5 to 10 miles per hour. Chance of rain 70%. Thursday, cloudy with a chance of showers. A chance of thunderstorms, mainly in the morning. Highs in the upper 60s. Temperature falling into the lower 60s in the afternoon. South winds 5 to 10 miles per hour, increasing to northwest 15 to 20 miles per hour with gusts up to 30 miles per hour in the afternoon. Chance of rain 50%. Thursday night, mostly cloudy in the evening, then clearing. Much cooler with lows in the lower 40s.
Northwest winds 15 to 20 miles per hour with gusts.

up to 30 miles per hour. Friday, mostly sunny and breezy, cooler with highs in the middle 50s. North winds 15 to 25 miles per hour with gusts up to 40 miles per hour. Friday night, mostly clear. Patchy frost after midnight. Lows in the middle 30s. North winds 5 to 10 miles per hour. Saturday, patchy frost in the morning. Sunny. Highs around 60. Saturday night, clear. Lows in the upper 30s. Sunday, sunny. Highs in the upper 60s. Sunday night and Monday, partly cloudy. Lows in the middle 40s. Highs in the lower 70s. Monday night and Tuesday, mostly clear. Lows in the upper 40s. Highs in the middle 70s. Tuesday night, mostly clear. Lows in the middle 50s. Wednesday, mostly sunny. A slight chance of showers in the morning, then a chance of showers in the afternoon. Highs in the upper 70s. Chance of rain 30%. This hazardous weather outlook is for portions of central Kansas, east central Kansas, north central Kansas, and northeast Kansas. For this afternoon and tonight, more widespread showers and storms are forecast for late tonight. Additional rainfall amounts of around or less than inch are forecast, though some locally higher totals may occur. These locally higher totals are most likely towards Anderson County, where the flood watch remains in effect. For Thursday through Tuesday, the probability for widespread hazardous weather is low. Spotters are encouraged to report rainfall amounts over 1 inch to the National Weather Service in Topeka. This is NOAA Weather Radio Station WXK91 in Topeka. Here are the 8 p.m. conditions for the local area. At Topeka, it was cloudy. The temperature was 62 degrees, the dew point 59, and the relative humidity was 90%.

Your National Weather Service forecast. Tonight, cloudy. A chance of showers with a slight chance of thunderstorms this evening, then showers likely with a chance of thunderstorms after midnight. Near steady temperature in the upper 50s. East winds 5 to 10 miles per hour. Chance of rain 70%. Thursday, cloudy with a chance of showers. A chance of thunderstorms, mainly in the morning. Highs in the upper 60s. Temperature falling into the lower 60s in the afternoon. South winds 5 to 10 miles per hour, increasing to northwest 15 to 20 miles per hour with gusts up to 30 miles per hour in the afternoon. Chance of rain 50%. Thursday night, mostly cloudy in the evening, then clearing. Much cooler with lows in the lower 40s. Northwest winds 15 to 20 miles per hour with gusts up to 30 miles per hour. Friday, mostly sunny and breezy, cooler with highs in the middle 50s. North winds 15 to 25 miles per hour with gusts up to 40 miles per hour. Friday night, mostly clear. Patchy frost after midnight. Lows in the middle 30s. North winds 5 to 10 miles per hour. Saturday, patchy frost in the morning. Sunny. Highs around 60. Saturday night, clear. Lows in the upper 30s. Sunday, sunny. Highs in the upper 60s. Sunday night and Monday, partly cloudy. Lows in the middle 40s. Highs in the lower 70s. Monday night and Tuesday, mostly clear. Lows in the upper 40s. Highs in the middle 70s. Tuesday night, mostly clear. Lows in the middle 50s. Wednesday, mostly sunny. A slight chance of showers in the morning, then a chance of showers in the afternoon. Highs in the upper 70s. Chance of rain 30%. This hazardous weather outlook is for portions of central Kansas, east central Kansas, north central Kansas, and northeast Kansas. For this afternoon and tonight, more widespread showers and storms are forecast for late tonight. Additional rainfall amounts of around or less than inch are forecast, though some locally higher totals may occur. These locally higher totals are most likely towards Anderson County, where the flood watch remains in effect. For Thursday through Tuesday, the probability for widespread hazardous weather is low. Spotters are encouraged to report rainfall amounts over 1 inch to the National Weather Service in Topeka. The current time is 9:08 p.m. Central Daylight Time. 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Now here is your National Weather Service forecast. Tonight, cloudy. A chance of showers with a slight chance of thunderstorms this evening, then showers likely with a chance of thunderstorms after midnight. Near steady temperature in the upper 50s. East winds 5 to 10 miles per hour. Chance of rain 70%. Thursday, cloudy with a chance of showers. A chance of thunderstorms, mainly in the morning. Highs in the upper 60s. Temperature falling into the lower 60s in the afternoon. South winds 5 to 10 miles per hour, increasing to northwest 15 to 20 miles per hour with gusts up to 30 miles per hour in the afternoon. Chance of rain 50%. Thursday night, mostly cloudy in the evening, then clearing. Much cooler with lows in the lower 40s. Northwest winds 15 to 20 miles per hour with gusts up to 30 miles per hour. Friday, mostly sunny and breezy, cooler with highs in the middle 50s. North winds 15 to 25 miles per hour with gusts up to 40 miles per hour. Friday night, mostly clear. Patchy frost after midnight. Lows in the middle 30s. North winds 5 to 10 miles per hour. Saturday, patchy frost in the morning. Sunny. Highs around 60. Saturday night, clear. Lows in the upper 30s. Sunday, sunny. Highs in the upper 60s. Sunday night and Monday, partly cloudy. Lows in the middle 40s.

highs in the lower 70s. Monday night and Tuesday, mostly clear. Lows in the upper 40s. Highs in the middle 70s. Tuesday night, mostly clear. Lows in the middle 50s. Wednesday, mostly sunny. A slight chance of showers in the morning, then a chance of showers in the afternoon. Highs in the upper 70s. Chance of rain 30%. Now here is your National Weather Service forecast. Rest of tonight, cloudy. A chance of showers early this evening, then showers with a slight chance of thunderstorms. Near steady temperature in the upper 50s. East winds around 5 miles per hour. Chance of rain 80%. Thursday, cloudy with a slight chance of thunderstorms. Showers likely, mainly in the morning. Highs in the middle 60s. Temperature falling into the upper 50s in the afternoon. South winds 5 to 10 miles per hour, increasing to northwest 15 to 20 miles per hour with gusts up to 30 miles per hour in the afternoon. Chance of rain 60%. Thursday night, mostly cloudy in the evening, then clearing. Much cooler with lows in the lower 40s. Northwest winds 15 to 20 miles per hour with gusts up to 30 miles per hour. Friday, mostly sunny and breezy, cooler with highs in the middle 50s. North winds 15 to 25 miles per hour with gusts up to 40 miles per hour. Friday night, mostly clear. Patchy frost after midnight. Lows in the middle 30s. North winds 5 to 10 miles per hour. Saturday, patchy frost in the morning. Sunny. Highs around 60. Saturday night, clear. Lows in the upper 30s. Sunday, sunny. Highs in the upper 60s. Sunday night and Monday, partly cloudy. Lows in the middle 40s. Highs in the lower 70s. Monday night and Tuesday, mostly clear. Lows in the upper 40s. Highs in the middle 70s. Tuesday night, mostly clear. Lows in the middle 50s. Wednesday, mostly sunny. A slight chance of showers in the morning, then a chance of showers in the afternoon. Highs in the upper 70s. Chance of rain 30%. This hazardous weather outlook is for portions of central Kansas, east central Kansas, north central Kansas, and northeast Kansas. For this afternoon and tonight, more widespread showers and storms are forecast for late tonight. Additional rainfall amounts of around or less than inch are forecast, though some locally higher totals may occur. These locally higher totals are most likely towards Anderson County, where the flood watch remains in effect. For Thursday through Tuesday, the probability for widespread hazardous weather is low. Spotters are encouraged to report rainfall amounts over 1 inch to the National Weather Service in Topeka. This is NOAA Weather Radio Station WXK91 in Topeka. Here are the 9 p.m. conditions for the local area. At Topeka, it was cloudy. The temperature was 62 degrees, the dew point 59, and the relative humidity was 90%. The wind was northeast at 7 miles an hour. The pressure was 30.05 inches and rising. At Manhattan, it was cloudy. The temperature was 58 degrees, the dew point 55, and the relative humidity was 90%. The wind was northeast at 8 miles an hour. Around the region, at Emporia, fog was reported, with a temperature of 63. It was cloudy, with a temperature of 63 at Lawrence, 65 at Kansas City, 53 at Concordia, and 58 at Beatrice. Under cloudy skies, Omaha reported 57, Springfield reported 69, and Wichita reported 62. Once again, at Manhattan, it was 58 degrees under cloudy skies. Once again, at Topeka, it was 62 degrees under cloudy skies. Now here is your National Weather Service forecast. Rest of tonight, cloudy. A chance of showers early this evening, then showers with a slight chance of thunderstorms.
Near steady temperature in the upper 50s. East winds around 5 miles per hour. Chance of rain 80%. Thursday, cloudy with a slight chance of thunderstorms. Showers likely, mainly in the morning. Highs in the middle 60s. Temperature falling into the upper 50s in the afternoon. South winds 5 to 10 miles per hour, increasing to northwest 15 to 20 miles per hour with gusts up to 30 miles per hour in the afternoon. Chance of rain 60%. Thursday night, mostly cloudy in the evening, then clearing. Much cooler with lows in the lower 40s. Northwest winds 15 to 20 miles per hour with gusts up to 30 miles per hour. Friday, mostly sunny and breezy, cooler with highs in the middle 50s. North winds 15 to 25 miles per hour with gusts up to 40 miles per hour. Friday night, mostly clear. Patchy frost after midnight. Lows in the middle 30s. North winds 5 to 10 miles per hour. Saturday, patchy frost in the morning. Sunny. Highs around 60. Saturday night, clear. Lows in the upper 30s. Sunday, sunny. Highs in the upper 60s. Sunday night and Monday, partly cloudy. Lows in the middle 40s. Highs in the lower 70s. Monday night and Tuesday, mostly clear. Lows in the upper 40s. Highs in the middle 70s. Tuesday night, mostly clear. Lows in the middle 50s. Wednesday, mostly sunny. A slight chance of showers in the morning, then a chance of showers in the afternoon. Highs in the upper 70s. Chance of rain 30%. This hazardous weather outlook is for portions of central Kansas, east central Kansas, north central Kansas, and northeast Kansas. For this afternoon and tonight, more widespread showers and storms are forecast for late tonight. Additional rainfall amounts of around or less than inch are forecast, though some locally higher totals may occur. These locally higher totals are most likely towards Anderson County, where the flood watch remains in effect. For Thursday through Tuesday, the probability for widespread hazardous weather is low. Spotters are encouraged to report rainfall amounts over 1 inch to the National Weather Service in Topeka. 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Here are the 9 p.m. conditions for the local area. At Topeka, it was cloudy. The temperature was 62 degrees, the dew point 59, and the relative humidity was 90%. The wind was northeast at 7 miles an hour. The pressure was 30.05 inches and rising. At Manhattan, it was cloudy. The temperature was 58 degrees, the dew point 55, and the relative humidity was 90%. The wind was northeast at 8 miles an hour. Around the region, at Emporia, fog was reported, with a temperature of 63. It was cloudy, with a temperature of 63 at Lawrence, 65 at Kansas City, 53 at Concordia, and 58 at Beatrice. Under cloudy skies, Omaha reported 57, Springfield reported 69, and Wichita reported 62. Once again, at Manhattan, it was 58 degrees under cloudy skies. Once again, at Topeka, it was 62 degrees under cloudy skies. Now here is your National Weather Service forecast. Rest of tonight, cloudy. A chance of showers early this evening, then showers with a slight chance of thunderstorms. Near steady temperature in the upper 50s. East winds around 5 miles per hour. Chance of rain 80%. Thursday, cloudy with a slight chance of thunderstorms. Showers likely, mainly in the morning. Highs in the middle 60s. Temperature falling into the upper 50s in the afternoon. South winds 5 to 10 miles per hour, increasing to northwest 15 to 20 miles per hour with gusts up to 30 miles per hour in the afternoon. Chance of rain 60%. Thursday night, mostly cloudy in the evening, then clearing. Much cooler with lows in the lower 40s.
Northwest winds 15 to 20 miles per hour with gusts up to 30 miles per hour. Friday, mostly sunny and breezy, cooler with highs in the middle 50s. North winds 15 to 25 miles per hour with gusts up to 40 miles per hour. Friday night, mostly clear. Patchy frost after midnight. Lows in the middle 30s. North winds 5 to 10 miles per hour. Saturday, patchy frost in the morning. Sunny. Highs around 60. Saturday night, clear. Lows in the upper 30s. Sunday, sunny. Highs in the upper 60s. Sunday night and Monday, partly cloudy. Lows in the middle 40s. Highs in the lower 70s. Monday night and Tuesday, mostly clear. Lows in the upper 40s. Highs in the middle 70s. Tuesday night, mostly clear. Lows in the middle 50s. Wednesday, mostly sunny. A slight chance of showers in the morning, then a chance of showers in the afternoon. Highs in the upper 70s. Chance of rain 30%. This hazardous weather outlook is for portions of central Kansas, east central Kansas, north central Kansas, and northeast Kansas. For this afternoon and tonight, more widespread showers and storms are forecast for late tonight. Additional rainfall amounts of around or less than inch are forecast, though some locally higher totals may occur. These locally higher totals are most likely towards Anderson County, where the flood watch remains in effect. For Thursday through Tuesday, the probability for widespread hazardous weather is low. Spotters are encouraged to report rainfall amounts over 1 inch to the National Weather Service in Topeka. This is NOAA Weather Radio Station WXK91 in Topeka. Here are the 9 p.m. conditions for the local area. At Topeka, it was cloudy. The temperature was 62 degrees, the dew point 59, and the relative humidity was 90%. The wind was northeast at 7 miles an hour. The pressure was 30.05 inches and rising. At Manhattan, it was cloudy. The temperature was 58 degrees, the dew point 55, and the relative humidity was 90%. The wind was northeast at 8 miles an hour. Around the region, at Emporia, fog was reported, with a temperature of 63. It was cloudy, with a temperature of 63 at Lawrence, 65 at Kansas City, 53 at Concordia, and 58 at Beatrice. Under cloudy skies, Omaha reported 57, Springfield reported 69, and Wichita reported 62. Once again, at Manhattan, it was 58 degrees under cloudy skies. Once again, at Topeka, it was 62 degrees under cloudy skies. The current time is 9:23 p.m. Central Daylight Time. Now here is your National Weather Service forecast. Rest of tonight, cloudy. A chance of showers early this evening, then showers with a slight chance of thunderstorms. Near steady temperature in the upper 50s. East winds around 5 miles per hour. Chance of rain 80%. Thursday, cloudy with a slight chance of thunderstorms. Showers likely, mainly in the morning. Highs in the middle 60s. Temperature falling into the upper 50s in the afternoon. South winds 5 to 10 miles per hour, increasing to northwest 15 to 20 miles per hour with gusts up to 30 miles per hour in the afternoon. Chance of rain 60%. Thursday night, mostly cloudy in the evening, then clearing. Much cooler with lows in the lower 40s. Northwest winds 15 to 20 miles per hour with gusts up to 30 miles per hour. Friday, mostly sunny and breezy, cooler with highs in the middle 50s. North winds 15 to 25 miles per hour with gusts up to 40 miles per hour. Friday night, mostly clear. Patchy frost after midnight. Lows in the middle 30s. North winds 5 to 10 miles per hour. Saturday, patchy frost in the morning. Sunny. Highs around 60. Saturday night, clear.
lows in the upper 30s. Sunday, sunny. Highs in the upper 60s. Sunday night and Monday, partly cloudy. Lows in the middle 40s. Highs in the lower 70s. Monday night and Tuesday, mostly clear. Lows in the upper 40s. Highs in the middle 70s. Tuesday night, mostly clear. Lows in the middle 50s. Wednesday, mostly sunny. A slight chance of showers in the morning, then a chance of showers in the afternoon. Highs in the upper 70s. Chance of rain 30%. This hazardous weather outlook is for portions of central Kansas, east central Kansas, north central Kansas, and northeast Kansas. For this afternoon and tonight, more widespread showers and storms are forecast for late tonight. Additional rainfall amounts of around or less than inch are forecast, though some locally higher totals may occur. These locally higher totals are most likely towards Anderson County, where the flood watch remains in effect. For Thursday through Tuesday, the probability for widespread hazardous weather is low. Spotters are encouraged to report rainfall amounts over 1 inch to the National Weather Service in Topeka. This is NOAA Weather Radio Station WXK91 in Topeka. Here are the 9 p.m. conditions for the local area. At Topeka, it was cloudy. The temperature was 62 degrees, the dew point 59, and the relative humidity was 90%. The wind was northeast at 7 miles an hour. The pressure was 30.05 inches and rising. At Manhattan, it was cloudy. The temperature was 58 degrees, the dew point 55, and the relative humidity was 90%. The wind was northeast at 8 miles an hour. Around the region, at Emporia, fog was reported, with a temperature of 63. It was cloudy, with a temperature of 63 at Lawrence, 65 at Kansas City, 53 at Concordia, and 58 at Beatrice. Under cloudy skies, Omaha reported 57, Springfield reported 69, and Wichita reported 62. Once again, at Manhattan, it was 58 degrees under cloudy skies. Once again, at Topeka, it was 62 degrees under cloudy skies. Now here is your National Weather Service forecast. Rest of tonight, cloudy. A chance of showers early this evening, then showers with a slight chance of thunderstorms. Near steady temperature in the upper 50s. East winds around 5 miles per hour. Chance of rain 80%. Thursday, cloudy with a slight chance of thunderstorms. Showers likely, mainly in the morning. Highs in the middle 60s. Temperature falling into the upper 50s in the afternoon. South winds 5 to 10 miles per hour, increasing to northwest 15 to 20 miles per hour with gusts up to 30 miles per hour in the afternoon. Chance of rain 60%. Thursday night, mostly cloudy in the evening, then clearing. Much cooler with lows in the lower 40s. Northwest winds 15 to 20 miles per hour with gusts up to 30 miles per hour. Friday, mostly sunny and breezy, cooler with highs in the middle 50s. North winds 15 to 25 miles per hour with gusts up to 40 miles per hour. Friday night, mostly clear. Patchy frost after midnight. Lows in the middle 30s. North winds 5 to 10 miles per hour. Saturday, patchy frost in the morning. Sunny. Highs around 60. Saturday night, clear. Lows in the upper 30s. Sunday, sunny. Highs in the upper 60s. Sunday night and Monday, partly cloudy. Lows in the middle 40s. Highs in the lower 70s. Monday night and Tuesday, mostly clear. Lows in the upper 40s. Highs in the middle 70s. Tuesday night, mostly clear. Lows in the middle 50s. Wednesday, mostly sunny. A slight chance of showers in the morning, then a chance of showers in the afternoon. Highs in the upper 70s. Chance of rain 30%.
This hazardous weather outlook is proportions of central Kansas, east central Kansas, north central Kansas, and northeast Kansas. For this afternoon and tonight, more widespread showers and storms are forecast for late tonight. Additional rainfall amounts of around or less than inch are forecast, though some locally higher totals may occur. These locally higher totals are most likely towards Anderson County, where the flood watch remains in effect. For Thursday through Tuesday, the probability for widespread hazardous weather is low. Spotters are encouraged to report rainfall amounts over 1 inch to the National Weather Service in Topeka. This is NOAA Weather Radio Station WXK91, in Topeka. Here are the 9 p.m. conditions for the local area. At Topeka, it was cloudy. The temperature was 62 degrees, the dew point 59, and the relative humidity was 90%. The wind was northeast at 7 miles an hour. The pressure was 30.05 inches and rising. At Manhattan, it was cloudy. The temperature was 58 degrees, the dew point 55, and the relative humidity was 90%. The wind was northeast at 8 miles an hour. Around the region, at Emporia, fog was reported, with a temperature of 63. It was cloudy, with a temperature of 63 at Lawrence, 65 at Kansas City, 53 at Concordia, and 58 at Beatrice. Under cloudy skies, Omaha reported 57, Springfield reported 69, and Wichita reported 62. Once again, at Manhattan, it was 58 degrees under cloudy skies. Once again, at Topeka, it was 62 degrees under cloudy skies. Now here is your National Weather Service forecast. Rest of tonight, cloudy. A chance of showers early this evening, then showers with a slight chance of thunderstorms. Near steady temperature in the upper 50s. East winds around 5 miles per hour. Chance of rain 80%. Thursday, cloudy with a slight chance of thunderstorms. Showers likely, mainly in the morning. Highs in the middle 60s. Temperature falling into the upper 50s in the afternoon. South winds 5 to 10 miles per hour, increasing to northwest 15 to 20 miles per hour with gusts up to 30 miles per hour in the afternoon. Chance of rain 60%. Thursday night, mostly cloudy in the evening, then clearing. Much cooler with lows in the lower 40s. Northwest winds 15 to 20 miles per hour with gusts up to lower 40s. Northwest winds 15 to 20 miles per hour with gusts up to 30 miles per hour. Friday, mostly sunny and breezy, cooler with highs in the middle 50s. North winds 15 to 25 miles per hour with gusts up to 40 miles per hour. Friday night, mostly clear. Patchy frost after midnight. Lows in the middle 30s. North winds 5 to 10 miles per hour. Saturday, patchy frost in the morning. Sunny. Highs around 60. Saturday night, clear. Lows in the upper 30s. Sunday, sunny. Highs in the upper 60s. Sunday night and Monday, partly cloudy. Lows in the middle 40s. Highs in the lower 70s. Monday night and Tuesday, mostly clear. Lows in the upper 40s. Highs in the middle 70s. Tuesday night, mostly clear. Lows in the middle 50s. Wednesday, mostly sunny. A slight chance of showers in the morning, then a chance of showers in the afternoon. Highs in the upper 70s. Chance of rain 30%. This hazardous weather outlook is proportions of central Kansas, east central Kansas, north central Kansas, and northeast Kansas. For this afternoon and tonight, more widespread showers and storms are forecast for late tonight. Additional rainfall amounts of around or less than inch are forecast, though some locally higher totals may occur. These locally higher totals are most likely towards Anderson County, where the flood watch remains in effect. For Thursday through Tuesday, the probability for widespread hazardous weather is low.
spotters are encouraged to report rainfall amounts over 1 inch to the National Weather Service in Topeka.

This is NOAA Weather Radio Station WXK 91 in Topeka. Here are the 9 p.m. conditions for the local area. At Topeka, it was cloudy. The temperature was 62 degrees, the dew point 59, and the relative humidity was 90%. The wind was northeast at 7 miles an hour. The pressure was 30.05 inches and rising. At Manhattan, it was cloudy. The temperature was 58 degrees, the dew point 55, and the relative humidity was 90%. The wind was northeast at 8 miles an hour. Around the region, at Emporia, fog was reported, with a temperature of 63. It was cloudy, with a temperature of 63 at Lawrence, 65 at Kansas City, 53 at Concordia, and 58 at Beatrice. Under cloudy skies, Omaha reported 57, Springfield reported 69, and Wichita reported 62. Once again, at Manhattan, it was 58 degrees under cloudy skies. Once again, at Topeka, it was 62 degrees under cloudy skies. Now here is your National Weather Service forecast. Rest of tonight, cloudy. A chance of showers early this evening, then showers with a slight chance of thunderstorms. Near steady temperature in the upper 50s. East winds around 5 miles per hour. Chance of rain 80%. Thursday, cloudy with a slight chance of thunderstorms. Showers likely, mainly in the morning. Highs in the middle 60s. Temperature falling into the upper 50s in the afternoon. South winds 5 to 10 miles per hour, increasing to northwest 15 to 20 miles per hour with gusts up to 30 miles per hour in the afternoon. Chance of rain 60%. Thursday night, mostly cloudy in the evening, then clearing. Much cooler with lows in the lower 40s. Northwest winds 15 to 20 miles per hour with gusts up to 30 miles per hour. Friday, mostly sunny and breezy, cooler with highs in the middle 50s. North winds 15 to 25 miles per hour with gusts up to 40 miles per hour. Friday night, mostly clear. Patchy frost after midnight. Lows in the middle 30s. North winds 5 to 10 miles per hour. Saturday, patchy frost in the morning. Sunny. Highs around 60. Saturday night, clear. Lows in the upper 30s. Sunday, sunny. Highs in the upper 60s. Sunday night and Monday, partly cloudy. Lows in the middle 40s. Highs in the lower 70s. Monday night and Tuesday, mostly clear. Lows in the upper 40s. Highs in the middle 70s. Tuesday night, mostly clear. Lows in the middle 50s. Wednesday, mostly sunny. A slight chance of showers in the morning, then a chance of showers in the afternoon. Highs in the upper 70s. Chance of rain 30%. This is NOAA Weather Radio WXK 91 in Topeka. The current time is 9:38 p.m. Central Daylight Time. This hazardous weather outlook is for portions of central Kansas, east central Kansas, north central Kansas, and northeast Kansas. For this afternoon and tonight, more widespread showers and storms are forecast for late tonight. Additional rainfall amounts of around or less than inch are forecast, though some locally higher totals may occur. These locally higher totals are most likely towards Anderson County, where the flood watch remains in effect. For Thursday through Tuesday, the probability for widespread hazardous weather is low. Spotters are encouraged to report rainfall amounts over 1 inch to the National Weather Service in Topeka. 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Here are the 9 p.m. conditions for the local area. At Topeka, it was cloudy. The temperature was 62 degrees, the dew point 59, and the relative humidity was 90%. The wind was northeast at 7 miles an hour. The pressure was 30.05 inches and rising. At Manhattan, it was cloudy.
The temperature was 58 degrees, the dew point 55, and the relative humidity was 90%. The wind was northeast at 8 miles an hour. Around the region, at Emporia, fog was reported, with a temperature of 63. It was cloudy, with a temperature of 63 at Lawrence, 65 at Kansas City, 53 at Concordia, and 58 at Beatrice. Under cloudy skies, Omaha reported 57, Springfield reported 69, and Wichita reported 62. Once again, at Manhattan, it was 58 degrees under cloudy skies. Once again, at Topeka, it was 62 degrees under cloudy skies. Now here is your National Weather Service forecast. Rest of tonight, cloudy. A chance of showers early this evening, then showers with a slight chance of thunderstorms. Near steady temperature in the upper 50s. East winds around 5 miles per hour. Chance of rain 80%. Thursday, cloudy with a slight chance of thunderstorms. Showers likely, mainly in the morning. Highs in the middle 60s. Temperature falling into the upper 50s in the afternoon. South winds 5 to 10 miles per hour, increasing to northwest 15 to 20 miles per hour with gusts up to 30 miles per hour in the afternoon. Chance of rain 60%. Thursday night, mostly cloudy in the evening, then clearing. Much cooler with lows in the lower 40s. Northwest winds 15 to 20 miles per hour with gusts up to 30 miles per hour. Friday, mostly sunny and breezy, cooler with highs in the middle 50s. North winds 15 to 25 miles per hour with gusts up to 40 miles per hour. Friday night, mostly clear. Patchy frost after midnight. Lows in the middle 30s. North winds 5 to 10 miles per hour. Saturday, patchy frost in the morning. Sunny. Highs around 60. Saturday night, clear. Lows in the upper 30s. Sunday, sunny. Highs in the upper 60s. Sunday night and Monday, partly cloudy. Lows in the middle 40s. Highs in the lower 70s. Monday night and Tuesday, mostly clear. Lows in the upper 40s. Highs in the middle 70s. Tuesday night, mostly clear. Lows in the middle 50s. Wednesday, mostly sunny. A slight chance of showers in the morning, then a chance of showers in the afternoon. Highs in the upper 70s. Chance of rain 30%. This hazardous weather outlook is for portions of central Kansas, east central Kansas, north central Kansas, and northeast Kansas. For this afternoon and tonight, more widespread showers and storms are forecast for late tonight. Additional rainfall amounts of around or less than inch are forecast, though some locally higher totals may occur. These locally higher totals are most likely towards Anderson County, where the flood watch remains in effect. For Thursday through Tuesday, the probability for widespread hazardous weather is low. Spotters are encouraged to report rainfall amounts over 1 inch to the National Weather Service in Topeka. 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Here are the 9 p.m. conditions for the local area. At Topeka, it was cloudy. The temperature was 62 degrees, the dew point 59, and the relative humidity was 90%. The wind was northeast at 7 miles an hour. The pressure was 30.05 inches and rising. At Manhattan, it was cloudy. The temperature was 58 degrees, the dew point 55, and the relative humidity was 90%. The wind was northeast at 8 miles an hour. Around the region, at Emporia, fog was reported, with a temperature of 63. It was cloudy, with a temperature of 63 at Lawrence, 65 at Kansas City, 53 at Concordia, and 58 at Beatrice. Under cloudy skies, Omaha reported 57, Springfield reported 69, and Wichita reported 62. Once again, at Manhattan, it was 58 degrees under cloudy skies. Once again,
at Topeka, it was 62 degrees under cloudy skies. Now here is your National Weather Service forecast. Rest of tonight, cloudy. A chance of showers early this evening, then showers with a slight chance of thunderstorms. Near steady temperature in the upper 50s. East winds around 5 miles per hour. Chance of rain 80%. Thursday, cloudy with a slight chance of thunderstorms. Showers likely, mainly in the morning. Highs in the middle 60s. Temperature falling into the upper 50s in the afternoon. South winds 5 to 10 miles per hour, increasing to northwest 15 to 20 miles per hour with gusts up to 30 miles per hour in the afternoon. Chance of rain 60%. Thursday night, mostly cloudy in the evening, then clearing. Much cooler with lows in the lower 40s. Northwest winds 15 to 20 miles per hour with gusts up to 30 miles per hour. Friday, mostly sunny and breezy, cooler with highs in the middle 50s. North winds 15 to 25 miles per hour with gusts up to 40 miles per hour. Friday night, mostly clear. Patchy frost after midnight. Lows in the middle 30s. North winds 5 to 10 miles per hour. Saturday, patchy frost in the morning. Sunny. Highs around 60. Saturday night, clear. Lows in the upper 30s. Sunday, sunny. Highs in the upper 60s. Sunday night and Monday, partly cloudy. Lows in the middle 40s. Highs in the lower 70s. Monday night and Tuesday, mostly clear. Lows in the upper 40s. Highs in the middle 70s. Tuesday night, mostly clear. Lows in the middle 50s. Wednesday, mostly sunny. A slight chance of showers in the morning, then a chance of showers in the afternoon. Highs in the upper 70s. Chance of rain 30%. This hazardous weather outlook is for portions of central Kansas, east central Kansas, north central Kansas, and northeast Kansas. For this afternoon and tonight, more widespread showers and storms are forecast for late tonight. Additional rainfall amounts of around or less than inch are forecast, though some locally higher totals may occur. These locally higher totals are most likely towards Anderson County, where the flood watch remains in effect. For Thursday through Tuesday, the probability for widespread hazardous weather is low. Spotters are encouraged to report rainfall amounts over 1 inch to the National Weather Service in Topeka. 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Here are the 9 p.m. conditions for the local area. At Topeka, it was cloudy. The temperature was 62 degrees, the dew point 59, and the relative humidity was 90%. The wind was northeast at 7 miles an hour. The pressure was 30.05 inches and rising. At Manhattan, it was cloudy. The temperature was 58 degrees, the dew point 55, and the relative humidity was 90%. The wind was northeast at 8 miles an hour. Around the region, at Emporia, fog was reported, with a temperature of 63. It was cloudy, with a temperature of 63 at Lawrence, 65 at Kansas City, 53 at Concordia, and 58 at Beatrice. Under cloudy skies, Omaha reported 57, Springfield reported 69, and Wichita reported 62. Once again, at Manhattan, it was 58 degrees under cloudy skies. Once again, at Topeka, it was 62 degrees under cloudy skies. Now here is your National Weather Service forecast. Rest of tonight, cloudy. A chance of showers early this evening, then showers with a slight chance of thunderstorms. Near steady temperature in the upper 50s. East winds around 5 miles per hour. Chance of rain 80%. Thursday, cloudy with a slight chance of thunderstorms. Showers likely, mainly in the morning. Highs in the middle 60s. Temperature falling into the upper 50s in the afternoon. South winds 5 to 10 miles per hour,
increasing to northwest 15 to 20 miles per hour with gusts up to 30 miles per hour in the afternoon. Chance of rain 60%. Thursday night, mostly cloudy in the evening, then clearing. Much cooler with lows in the lower 40s. Northwest winds 15 to 20 miles per hour with gusts up to 30 miles per hour. Friday, mostly sunny and breezy, cooler with highs in the middle 50s. North winds 15 to 25 miles per hour with gusts up to 40 miles per hour. Friday night, mostly clear. Patchy frost after midnight. Lows in the middle 30s. North winds 5 to 10 miles per hour. Saturday, patchy frost in the morning. Sunny. Highs around 60. Saturday night, clear. Lows in the upper 30s. Sunday, sunny. Highs in the upper 60s. Sunday night and Monday, partly cloudy. Lows in the middle 40s. Highs in the lower 70s. Monday night and Tuesday, mostly clear. Lows in the upper 40s. Highs in the middle 70s. Tuesday night, mostly clear. Lows in the middle 50s. Wednesday, mostly sunny. A slight chance of showers in the morning, then a chance of showers in the afternoon. Highs in the upper 70s. Chance of rain 30%. This hazardous weather outlook is for portions of central Kansas, east central Kansas, north central Kansas, and northeast Kansas. For this afternoon and tonight, more widespread showers and storms are forecast for late tonight. Additional rainfall amounts of around or less than inch are forecast, though some locally higher totals may occur. These locally higher totals are most likely towards Anderson County, where the flood watch remains in effect. For Thursday through Tuesday, the probability for widespread hazardous weather is low. Spotters are encouraged to report rainfall amounts over 1 inch to the National Weather Service in Topeka. This is NOAA Weather Radio Station WXK91 in Topeka. Here are the 9 p.m. conditions for the local area. At Topeka, it was cloudy. The temperature was 62 degrees, the dew point 59, and the relative humidity was 90%. The wind was northeast at 7 miles an hour. The pressure was 30.05 inches and rising. At Manhattan, it was cloudy. The temperature was 58 degrees, the dew point 55, and the relative humidity was 90%. The wind was northeast at 8 miles an hour. Around the region, at Emporia, fog was reported, with a temperature of 63. It was cloudy, with a temperature of 63 at Lawrence, 65 at Kansas City, 53 at Concordia, and 58 at Beatrice. Under cloudy skies, Omaha reported 57, Springfield reported 69, and Wichita reported 62. Once again, at Manhattan, it was 58 degrees under cloudy skies. Once again, at Topeka, it was 62 degrees under cloudy skies. The current time is 9:53 p.m. Central Daylight Time. Now here is your National Weather Service forecast. Rest of tonight, cloudy. A chance of showers early this evening, then showers with a slight chance of thunderstorms. Near steady temperature in the upper 50s. East winds around 5 miles per hour. Chance of rain 80%. Thursday, cloudy with a slight chance of thunderstorms. Showers likely, mainly in the morning. Highs in the middle 60s. Temperature falling into the upper 50s in the afternoon. South winds 5 to 10 miles per hour, increasing to northwest 15 to 20 miles per hour with gusts up to 30 miles per hour in the afternoon. Chance of rain 60%. Thursday night, mostly cloudy in the evening, then clearing. Much cooler with lows in the lower 40s. Northwest winds 15 to 20 miles per hour with gusts up to 30 miles per hour. Friday, mostly sunny and breezy, cooler with highs in the middle 50s. North winds 15 to 25 miles per hour with gusts up to 40 miles per hour. Friday night, mostly clear.
patchy frost after midnight. Lows in the middle 30s. North winds 5 to 10.

southwest 15 to 20 miles per hour with gusts up to 30 miles per hour in the afternoon. Chance of rain 60%. Thursday night, mostly cloudy in the evening, then clearing. Much cooler with lows in the lower 40s. Northwest winds 15 to 20 miles per hour with gusts up to 30 miles per hour. Friday, mostly sunny and breezy, cooler with highs in the middle 50s. North winds 15 to 25 miles per hour with gusts up to 40 miles per hour. Friday night, mostly clear. Patchy frost after midnight. Lows in the middle 30s. North winds 5 to 10 miles per hour. Saturday, patchy frost in the morning. Sunny. Highs around 60. Saturday night, clear. Lows in the upper 30s. Sunday, sunny. Highs in the upper 60s. Sunday night and Monday, partly cloudy. Lows in the middle 40s. Highs in the lower 70s. Monday night and Tuesday, mostly clear. Lows in the upper 40s. Highs in the middle 70s. Tuesday night, mostly clear. Lows in the middle 50s. Wednesday, mostly sunny. A slight chance of showers in the morning, then a chance of showers in the afternoon. Highs in the upper 70s. Chance of rain 30%. This hazardous weather outlook is for portions of central Kansas, east central Kansas, north central Kansas, and northeast Kansas. For this afternoon and tonight, more widespread showers and storms are forecast for late tonight. Additional rainfall amounts of around or less than inch are forecast, though some locally higher totals may occur. These locally higher totals are most likely towards Anderson County, where the flood watch remains in effect. For Thursday through Tuesday, the probability for widespread hazardous weather is low. Spotters are encouraged to report rainfall amounts over 1 inch to the National Weather Service in Topeka. The current time is 10:08 p.m. Central Daylight Time. 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Now here is your National Weather Service forecast. Rest of tonight, cloudy. A chance of showers early this evening, then showers with a slight chance of thunderstorms. Near steady temperature in the upper 50s. East winds around 5 miles per hour. Chance of rain 80%. Thursday, cloudy with a slight chance of thunderstorms. Showers likely, mainly in the morning. Highs in the middle 60s. Temperature falling into the upper 50s in the afternoon. South winds 5 to 10 miles per hour, increasing to northwest 15 to 20 miles per hour with gusts up to 30 miles per hour in the afternoon. Chance of rain 60%. Thursday night, mostly cloudy in the evening, then clearing. Much cooler with lows in the lower 40s. Northwest winds 15 to 20 miles per hour with gusts up to 30 miles per hour. Friday, mostly sunny and breezy, cooler with highs in the middle 50s. North winds 15 to 25 miles per hour with gusts up to 40 miles per hour. Friday night, mostly clear. Patchy frost after midnight. Lows in the middle 30s. North winds 5 to 10 miles per hour. Saturday, patchy frost in the morning. Sunny. Highs around 60. Saturday night, clear. Lows in the upper 30s. Sunday, sunny. Highs in the upper 60s. Sunday night and Monday, partly cloudy. Lows in the middle 40s. Highs in the lower 70s. Monday night and Tuesday, mostly clear. Lows in the upper 40s. Highs in the middle 70s. Tuesday night, mostly clear. Lows in the middle 50s. Wednesday, mostly sunny. A slight chance of showers in the morning, then a chance of showers in the afternoon. Highs in the upper 70s. Chance of rain 30%. This hazardous weather outlook is for portions of central Kansas, east central Kansas, north central Kansas, and northeast Kansas. For this afternoon and tonight, more widespread

67, Springfield reported 70, and Wichita reported 63. Once again, at Manhattan, it was 58 degrees under cloudy skies. Once again, at Topeka, it was 61 degrees under cloudy skies. Now here is your National Weather Service forecast. West of tonight, cloudy. A chance of showers early this evening, then showers with a slight chance of thunderstorms. Near steady temperature in the upper 50s. East winds around 5 miles per hour. Chance of rain 80%. Thursday, cloudy with a slight chance of thunderstorms. Showers likely, mainly in the morning. Highs in the middle 60s. Temperature falling into the upper 50s in the afternoon. South winds 5 to 10 miles per hour, increasing to northwest 15 to 20 miles per hour with gusts up to 30 miles per hour in the afternoon. Chance of rain 60%. Thursday night, mostly cloudy in the evening, then clearing. Much cooler with lows in the lower 40s. Northwest winds 15 to 20 miles per hour with gusts up to 30 miles per hour. Friday, mostly sunny and breezy, cooler with highs in the middle 50s. North winds 15 to 25 miles per hour with gusts up to 40 miles per hour. Friday night, mostly clear. Patchy frost after midnight. Lows in the middle 30s. North winds 5 to 10 miles per hour. Saturday, patchy frost in the morning. Sunny. Highs around 60. Saturday night, clear. Lows in the upper 30s. Sunday, sunny. Highs in the upper 60s. Sunday night and Monday, partly cloudy. Lows in the middle 40s. Highs in the lower 70s. Monday night and Tuesday, mostly clear. Lows in the upper 40s. Highs in the middle 70s. Tuesday night, mostly clear. Lows in the middle 50s. Wednesday, mostly sunny. A slight chance of showers in the morning, then a chance of showers in the afternoon. Highs in the upper 70s. Chance of rain 30%. The current time is 10:23 p.m. Central Daylight Time. This hazardous weather outlook is for portions of central Kansas, east central Kansas, north central Kansas, and northeast Kansas. For this afternoon and tonight, more widespread showers and storms are forecast for late tonight. Additional rainfall amounts of around or less than inch are forecast, though some locally higher totals may occur. These locally higher totals are most likely towards Anderson County, where the flood watch remains in effect. For Thursday through Tuesday, the probability for widespread hazardous weather is low. Spotters are encouraged to report rainfall amounts over 1 inch to the National Weather Service in Topeka. This is NOAA Weather Radio Station WXK91 in Topeka. Here are the 10 p.m. conditions for the local area. At Topeka, it was cloudy. The temperature was 61 degrees, the dew point 58, and the relative humidity was 90%. The wind was northeast at 7 miles an hour. The pressure was 30.05 inches and steady. At Manhattan, it was cloudy. The temperature was 58 degrees, the dew point 55, and the relative humidity was 90%. The wind was east at 7 miles an hour. Around the region, at Emporia, fog was reported, with a temperature of 63. It was cloudy, with a temperature of 63 at Lawrence, 65 at Kansas City, 54 at Concordia, and 57 at Beatrice. Under cloudy skies, Omaha reported 57, Springfield reported 70, and Wichita reported 63. Once again, at Manhattan, it was 58 degrees under cloudy skies. Once again, at Topeka, it was 61 degrees under cloudy skies. Now here is your National Weather Service forecast. West of tonight, cloudy. A chance of showers early this evening, then showers with a slight chance of thunderstorms. Near steady temperature in the upper 50s. East winds around 5 miles per hour. Chance of rain 80%.
Thursday, cloudy with a slight chance of thunderstorms. Showers likely, mainly in the morning. Highs in the middle 60s. Temperature falling into the upper 50s in the afternoon. South winds 5 to 10 miles per hour, increasing to northwest 15 to 20 miles per hour with gusts up to 30 miles per hour in the afternoon. Chance of rain 60%. Thursday night, mostly cloudy in the evening, then clearing. Much cooler with lows in the lower 40s. Northwest winds 15 to 20 miles per hour with gusts up to 30 miles per hour. Friday, mostly sunny and breezy, cooler with highs in the middle 50s. North winds 15 to 25 miles per hour with gusts up to 40 miles per hour. Friday night, mostly clear. Patchy frost after midnight. Lows in the middle 30s. North winds 5 to 10 miles per hour. Saturday, patchy frost in the morning. Sunny. Highs around 60. Saturday night, clear. Lows in the upper 30s. Sunday, sunny. Highs in the upper 60s. Sunday night and Monday, partly cloudy. Lows in the middle 40s. Highs in the lower 70s. Monday night and Tuesday, mostly clear. Lows in the upper 40s. Highs in the middle 70s. Tuesday night, mostly clear. Lows in the middle 50s. Wednesday, mostly sunny. A slight chance of showers in the morning, then a chance of showers in the afternoon. Highs in the upper 70s. Chance of rain 30%. This hazardous weather outlook is for portions of central Kansas, east central Kansas, north central Kansas, and northeast Kansas. For this afternoon and tonight, more widespread showers and storms are forecast for late tonight. Additional rainfall amounts of around or less than inch are forecast, though some locally higher totals may occur. These locally higher totals are most likely towards Anderson County, where the flood watch remains in effect. For Thursday through Tuesday, the probability for widespread hazardous weather is low. Spotters are encouraged to report rainfall amounts over 1 inch to the National Weather Service in Topeka. This is NOAA Weather Radio Station WXK91 in Topeka. Here are the 10 p.m. conditions for the local area. At Topeka, it was cloudy. The temperature was 61 degrees, the dew point 58, and the relative humidity was 90%. The wind was northeast at 7 miles an hour. The pressure was 30.05 inches and steady. At Manhattan, it was cloudy. The temperature was 58 degrees, the dew point 55, and the relative humidity was 90%. The wind was east at 7 miles an hour. Around the region, at Emporia, fog was reported, with a temperature of 63. It was cloudy, with a temperature of 63 at Lawrence, 65 at Kansas City, 54 at Concordia, and 57 at Beatrice. Under cloudy skies, Omaha reported 57, Springfield reported 70, and Wichita reported 63. Once again, at Manhattan, it was 58 degrees under cloudy skies. Once again, at Topeka, it was 61 degrees under cloudy skies. Now here is your National Weather Service forecast. West of tonight, cloudy. A chance of showers early this evening, then showers with a slight chance of thunderstorms. Near steady temperature in the upper 50s. East winds around 5 miles per hour. Chance of rain 80%. Thursday, cloudy with a slight chance of thunderstorms. Showers likely, mainly in the morning. Highs in the middle 60s. Temperature falling into the upper 50s in the afternoon. South winds 5 to 10 miles per hour, increasing to northwest 15 to 20 miles per hour with gusts up to 30 miles per hour in the afternoon. Chance of rain 60%. Thursday night, mostly cloudy in the evening, then clearing. Much cooler with lows in the lower 40s. Northwest winds 15 to 20 miles per hour with gusts up to 30 miles per hour. Friday,
mostly sunny and breezy, cooler with highs in the middle 50s. North winds 15 to 25 miles per hour with gusts up to 40 miles per hour. Friday night, mostly clear. Patchy frost after midnight. Lows in the middle 30s. North winds 5 to 10 miles per hour. Saturday, patchy frost in the morning. Sunny. Highs around 60. Saturday night, clear. Lows in the upper 30s. Sunday, sunny. Highs in the upper 60s. Sunday night and Monday, partly cloudy. Lows in the middle 40s. Highs in the lower 70s. Monday night and Tuesday, mostly clear. Lows in the upper 40s. Highs in the middle 70s. Tuesday night, mostly clear. Lows in the middle 50s. Wednesday, mostly sunny. A slight chance of showers in the morning, then a chance of showers in the afternoon. Highs in the upper 70s. Chance of rain 30%. This hazardous weather outlook is for portions of central Kansas, east central Kansas, north central Kansas, and northeast Kansas. For this afternoon and tonight, more widespread showers and storms are forecast for late tonight. Additional rainfall amounts of around or less than inch are forecast, though some locally higher totals may occur. These locally higher totals are most likely towards Anderson County, where the flood watch remains in effect. For Thursday through Tuesday, the probability for widespread hazardous weather is low. Spotters are encouraged to report rainfall amounts over 1 inch to the National Weather Service in Topeka. 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Here are the 10 p.m. conditions for the local area. At Topeka, it was cloudy. The temperature was 61 degrees, the dew point 58, and the relative humidity was 90% for the local area. At Topeka, it was cloudy. The temperature was 61 degrees, the dew point 58, and the relative humidity was 90%. The wind was northeast at 7 miles an hour. The pressure was 30.05 inches and steady. At Manhattan, it was cloudy. The temperature was 58 degrees, the dew point 55, and the relative humidity was 90%. The wind was east at 7 miles an hour. Around the region, at Emporia, fog was reported, with a temperature of 63. It was cloudy, with a temperature of 63 at Lawrence, 65 at Kansas City, 54 at Concordia, and 57 at Beatrice. Under cloudy skies, Omaha reported 57, Springfield reported 70, and Wichita reported 63. Once again, at Manhattan, it was 58 degrees under cloudy skies. Once again, at Topeka, it was 61 degrees under cloudy skies. Now here is your National Weather Service forecast. Rest of tonight, cloudy. A chance of showers early this evening, then showers with a slight chance of thunderstorms. Near steady temperature in the upper 50s. East winds around 5 miles per hour. Chance of rain 80%. Thursday, cloudy with a slight chance of thunderstorms. Showers likely, mainly in the morning. Highs in the middle 60s. Temperature falling into the upper 50s in the afternoon. South winds 5 to 10 miles per hour, increasing to northwest 15 to 20 miles per hour with gusts up to 30 miles per hour in the afternoon. Chance of rain 60%. Thursday night, mostly cloudy in the evening, then clearing. Much cooler with lows in the lower 40s. Northwest winds 15 to 20 miles per hour with gusts up to 30 miles per hour. Friday, mostly sunny and breezy, cooler with highs in the middle 50s. North winds 15 to 25 miles per hour with gusts up to 40 miles per hour. Friday night, mostly clear. Patchy frost after midnight. Lows in the middle 30s. North winds 5 to 10 miles per hour. Saturday, patchy frost in the morning. Sunny. Highs around 60. Saturday night, clear. Lows in the upper 30s.
Sunday, sunny. Highs in the upper 60s.

60s. Sunday night and Monday, partly cloudy. Lows in the middle 40s. Highs in the lower 70s. Monday night and Tuesday, mostly clear. Lows in the upper 40s. Highs in the middle 70s. Tuesday night, mostly clear. Lows in the middle 50s. Wednesday, mostly sunny. A slight chance of showers in the morning, then a chance of showers in the afternoon. Highs in the upper 70s. Chance of rain 30%. This hazardous weather outlook is for portions of central Kansas, east central Kansas, north central Kansas, and northeast Kansas. For this afternoon and tonight, more widespread showers and storms are forecast for late tonight. Additional rainfall amounts of around or less than inch are forecast, though some locally higher totals may occur. These locally higher totals are most likely towards Anderson County, where the flood watch remains in effect. For Thursday through Tuesday, the probability for widespread hazardous weather is low. Spotters are encouraged to report rainfall amounts over 1 inch to the National Weather Service in Topeka. This is NOAA Weather Radio Station WXK91 in Topeka. Here are the 10 p.m. conditions for the local area. At Topeka, it was cloudy. The temperature was 61 degrees, the dew point 58, and the relative humidity was 90%. The wind was northeast at 7 miles an hour. The pressure was 30.05 inches and steady. At Manhattan, it was cloudy. The temperature was 58 degrees, the dew point 55, and the relative humidity was 90%. The wind was east at 7 miles an hour. Around the region, at Emporia, fog was reported, with a temperature of 63. It was cloudy, with a temperature of 63 at Lawrence, 65 at Kansas City, 54 at Concordia, and 57 at Beatrice. Under cloudy skies, Omaha reported 57, Springfield reported 70, and Wichita reported 63. Once again, at Manhattan, it was 58 degrees under cloudy skies. Once again, at Topeka, it was 61 degrees under cloudy skies. This is NOAA Weather Radio WXK91 in Topeka. The current time is 10:38 p.m. Central Daylight Time. Now here is your National Weather Service forecast. Rest of tonight, cloudy. A chance of showers early this evening, then showers with a slight chance of thunderstorms. Near steady temperature in the upper 50s. East winds around 5 miles per hour. Chance of rain 80%. Thursday, cloudy with a slight chance of thunderstorms. Showers likely, mainly in the morning. Highs in the middle 60s. Temperature falling into the upper 50s in the afternoon. South winds 5 to 10 miles per hour, increasing to northwest 15 to 20 miles per hour with gusts up to 30 miles per hour in the afternoon. Chance of rain 60%. Thursday night, mostly cloudy in the evening, then clearing. Much cooler with lows in the lower 40s. Northwest winds 15 to 20 miles per hour with gusts up to 30 miles per hour. Friday, mostly sunny and breezy, cooler with highs in the middle 50s. North winds 15 to 25 miles per hour with gusts up to 40 miles per hour. Friday night, mostly clear. Patchy frost after midnight. Lows in the middle 30s. North winds 5 to 10 miles per hour. Saturday, patchy frost in the morning. Sunny. Highs around 60. Saturday night, clear. Lows in the upper 30s. Sunday, sunny. Highs in the upper 60s. Sunday night and Monday, partly cloudy. Lows in the middle 40s. Highs in the lower 70s. Monday night and Tuesday, mostly clear. Lows in the upper 40s. Highs in the middle 70s. Tuesday night, mostly clear. Lows in the middle 50s. Wednesday, mostly sunny. A slight chance of showers in the morning, then a chance of showers in the afternoon. Highs in the upper 70s.
Chance of rain 30%. This hazardous weather outlook is for portions of central Kansas, east central Kansas, north central Kansas, and northeast Kansas. For this afternoon and tonight, more widespread showers and storms are forecast for late tonight. Additional rainfall amounts of around or less than inch are forecast, though some locally higher totals may occur. These locally higher totals are most likely towards Anderson County, where the flood watch remains in effect. For Thursday through Tuesday, the probability for widespread hazardous weather is low. Spotters are encouraged to report rainfall amounts over 1 inch to the National Weather Service in Topeka. This is NOAA Weather Radio Station WXK91 in Topeka. Here are the 10 p.m. conditions for the local area. At Topeka, it was cloudy. The temperature was 61 degrees, the dew point 58, and the relative humidity was 90%. The wind was northeast at 7 miles an hour. The pressure was 30.05 inches and steady. At Manhattan, it was cloudy. The temperature was 58 degrees, the dew point 55, and the relative humidity was 90%. The wind was east at 7 miles an hour. Around the region, at Emporia, fog was reported, with a temperature of 63. It was cloudy, with a temperature of 63 at Lawrence, 65 at Kansas City, 54 at Concordia, and 57 at Beatrice. Under cloudy skies, Omaha reported 57, Springfield reported 70, and Wichita reported 63. Once again, at Manhattan, it was 58 degrees under cloudy skies. Once again, at Topeka, it was 61 degrees under cloudy skies. Now here is your National Weather Service forecast. Rest of tonight, cloudy. A chance of showers early this evening, then showers with a slight chance of thunderstorms. Near steady temperature in the upper 50s. East winds around 5 miles per hour. Chance of rain 80%. Thursday, cloudy with a slight chance of thunderstorms. Showers likely, mainly in the morning. Highs in the middle 60s. Temperature falling into the upper 50s in the afternoon. South winds 5 to 10 miles per hour, increasing to northwest 15 to 20 miles per hour with gusts up to 30 miles per hour in the afternoon. Chance of rain 60%. Thursday night, mostly cloudy in the evening, then clearing. Much cooler with lows in the lower 40s. Northwest winds 15 to 20 miles per hour with gusts up to 30 miles per hour. Friday, mostly sunny and breezy, cooler with highs in the middle 50s. North winds 15 to 25 miles per hour with gusts up to 40 miles per hour. Friday night, mostly clear. Patchy frost after midnight. Lows in the middle 30s. North winds 5 to 10 miles per hour. Saturday, patchy frost in the morning. Sunny. Highs around 60. Saturday night, clear. Lows in the upper 30s. Sunday, sunny. Highs in the upper 60s. Sunday night and Monday, partly cloudy. Lows in the middle 40s. Highs in the lower 70s. Monday night and Tuesday, mostly clear. Lows in the upper 40s. Highs in the middle 70s. Tuesday night, mostly clear. Lows in the middle 50s. Wednesday, mostly sunny. A slight chance of showers in the morning, then a chance of showers in the afternoon. Highs in the upper 70s. Chance of rain 30%. This hazardous weather outlook is for portions of central Kansas, east central Kansas, north central Kansas, and northeast Kansas. For this afternoon and tonight, more widespread showers and storms are forecast for late tonight. Additional rainfall amounts of around or less than inch are forecast, though some locally higher totals may occur. These locally higher totals are most likely towards Anderson County, where the flood watch remains in effect. For Thursday through Tuesday, the probability for widespread hazardous weather is low. Spotters are encouraged to report rainfall amounts over 1 inch to the National Weather Service in Topeka.

This is NOAA Weather Radio Station WXK91 in Topeka. Here are the 10 p.m. conditions for the local area. At Topeka, it was cloudy. The temperature was 61 degrees, the dew point 58, and the relative humidity was 90%. The wind was northeast at 7 miles an hour. The pressure was 30.05 inches and steady. At Manhattan, it was cloudy. The temperature was 58 degrees, the dew point 55, and the relative humidity was 90%. The wind was east at 7 miles an hour. Around the region, at Emporia, fog was reported, with a temperature of 63. It was cloudy, with a temperature of 63 at Lawrence, 65 at Kansas City, 54 at Concordia, and 57 at Beatrice. Under cloudy skies, Omaha reported 57, Springfield reported 70, and Wichita reported 63. Once again, at Manhattan, it was 58 degrees under cloudy skies. Once again, at Topeka, it was 61 degrees under cloudy skies. Now here is your National Weather Service forecast. West of tonight, cloudy. A chance of showers early this evening, then showers with a slight chance of thunderstorms. Near steady temperature in the upper 50s. East winds around 5 miles per hour. Chance of rain 80%. Thursday, cloudy with a slight chance of thunderstorms. Showers likely, mainly in the morning. Highs in the middle 60s. Temperature falling into the upper 50s in the afternoon. South winds 5 to 10 miles per hour, increasing to northwest 15 to 20 miles per hour with gusts up to 30 miles per hour in the afternoon. Chance of rain 60%. Thursday night, mostly cloudy in the evening, then clearing. Much cooler with lows in the lower 40s. Northwest winds 15 to 20 miles per hour with gusts up to 30 miles per hour. Friday, mostly sunny and breezy, cooler with highs in the middle 50s. North winds 15 to 25 miles per hour with gusts up to 40 miles per hour. Friday night, mostly clear. Patchy frost after midnight. Lows in the middle 30s. North winds 5 to 10 miles per hour. Saturday, patchy frost in the morning. Sunny. Highs around 60. Saturday night, clear. Lows in the upper 30s. Sunday, sunny. Highs in the upper 60s. Sunday night and Monday, partly cloudy. Lows in the middle 40s. Highs in the lower 70s. Monday night and Tuesday, mostly clear. Lows in the upper 40s. Highs in the middle 70s. Tuesday night, mostly clear. Lows in the middle 50s. Wednesday, mostly sunny. A slight chance of showers in the morning, then a chance of showers in the afternoon. Highs in the upper 70s. Chance of rain 30%. This hazardous weather outlook is for portions of central Kansas, east central Kansas, north central Kansas, and northeast Kansas. For this afternoon and tonight, more widespread showers and storms are forecast for late tonight. Additional rainfall amounts of around or less than inch are forecast, though some locally higher totals may occur. These locally higher totals are most likely towards Anderson County, where the flood watch remains in effect. For Thursday through Tuesday, the probability for widespread hazardous weather is low. Spotters are encouraged to report rainfall amounts over 1 inch to the National Weather Service in Topeka. 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Here are the 10 p.m. conditions for the local area. At Topeka, it was cloudy. The temperature was 61 degrees, the dew point 58, and the relative humidity was 90%. The wind was northeast at 7 miles an hour. The pressure was 30.05 inches and steady. At Manhattan, it was cloudy. The temperature was 58 degrees, the dew point 55, and the relative humidity was 90%. The wind was east at 7 miles an hour. Around the region, at Emporia, fog was reported,
with a temperature of 63. It was cloudy, with a temperature of 63 at Lawrence, 65 at Kansas City, 54 at Concordia, and 57 at Beatrice. Under cloudy skies, Omaha reported 57, Springfield reported 70, and Wichita reported 63. Once again, at Manhattan, it was 58 degrees under cloudy skies. Once again, at Topeka, it was 61 degrees under cloudy skies. Now here is your National Weather Service forecast. Rest of tonight, cloudy. A chance of showers early this evening, then showers with a slight chance of thunderstorms. Near steady temperature in the upper 50s. East winds around 5 miles per hour. Chance of rain 80%. Thursday, cloudy with a slight chance of thunderstorms. Showers likely, mainly in the morning. Highs in the middle 60s. Temperature falling into the upper 50s 5 to 10 miles per hour, increasing to northwest 15 to 20 miles per hour with gusts up to 30 miles per hour in the afternoon. Chance of rain 60%. Thursday night, mostly cloudy in the evening, then clearing. Much cooler with lows in the lower 40s. Northwest winds 15 to 20 miles per hour with gusts up to 30 miles per hour. Friday, mostly sunny and breezy, cooler with highs in the middle 50s. North winds 15 to 25 miles per hour with gusts up to 40 miles per hour. Friday night, mostly clear. Patchy frost after midnight. Lows in the middle 30s. North winds 5 to 10 miles per hour. Saturday, patchy frost in the morning. Sunny. Highs around 60. Saturday night, clear. Lows in the upper 30s. Sunday, sunny. Highs in the upper 60s. Sunday night and Monday, partly cloudy. Lows in the middle 40s. Highs in the lower 70s. Monday night and Tuesday, mostly clear. Lows in the upper 40s. Highs in the middle 70s. Tuesday night, mostly clear. Lows in the middle 50s. Wednesday, mostly sunny. A slight chance of showers in the morning, then a chance of showers in the afternoon. Highs in the upper 70s. Chance of rain 30%. The current time is 10:53 p.m. Central Daylight Time. This hazardous weather outlook is for portions of central Kansas, east central Kansas, north central Kansas, and northeast Kansas. For this afternoon and tonight, more widespread showers and storms are forecast for late tonight. Additional rainfall amounts of around or less than inch are forecast, though some locally higher totals may occur. These locally higher totals are most likely towards Anderson County, where the flood watch remains in effect. For Thursday through Tuesday, the probability for widespread hazardous weather is low. Spotters are encouraged to report rainfall amounts over 1 inch to the National Weather Service in Topeka. 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Here are the 10 p.m. conditions for the local area. At Topeka, it was cloudy. The temperature was 61 degrees, the dew point 58, and the relative humidity was 90%. The wind was northeast at 7 miles an hour. The pressure was 30.05 inches and steady. At Manhattan, it was cloudy. The temperature was 58 degrees, the dew point 55, and the relative humidity was 90%. The wind was east at 7 miles an hour. Around the region, at Emporia, fog was reported, with a temperature of 63. It was cloudy, with a temperature of 63 at Lawrence, 65 at Kansas City, 54 at Concordia, and 57 at Beatrice. Under cloudy skies, Omaha reported 57, Springfield reported 70, and Wichita reported 63. Once again, at Manhattan, it was 58 degrees under cloudy skies. Once again, at Topeka, it was 61 degrees under cloudy skies. Now here is your National Weather Service forecast. Rest of tonight, cloudy.
A chance of showers early this evening, then showers with a slight chance of thunderstorms. Near steady temperature in the upper 50s. East winds around 5 miles per hour. Chance of rain 80%. Thursday, cloudy with a slight chance of thunderstorms. Showers likely, mainly in the morning. Highs in the middle 60s. Temperature falling into the upper 50s in the afternoon. South winds 5 to 10 miles per hour, increasing to northwest 15 to 20 miles per hour with gusts up to 30 miles per hour in the afternoon. Chance of rain 60%. Thursday night, mostly cloudy in the evening, then clearing. Much cooler with lows in the lower 40s. Northwest winds 15 to 20 miles per hour with gusts up to 30 miles per hour. Friday, mostly sunny and breezy, cooler with highs in the middle 50s. North winds 15 to 25 miles per hour with gusts up to 40 miles per hour. Friday night, mostly clear. Patchy frost after midnight. Lows in the middle 30s. North winds 5 to 10 miles per hour. Saturday, patchy frost in the morning. Sunny. Highs around 60. Saturday night, clear. Lows in the upper 30s. Sunday, sunny. Highs in the upper 60s. Sunday night and Monday, partly cloudy. Lows in the middle 40s. Highs in the lower 70s. Monday night and Tuesday, mostly clear. Lows in the upper 40s. Highs in the middle 70s. Tuesday night, mostly clear. Lows in the middle 50s. Wednesday, mostly sunny. A slight chance of showers in the morning, then a chance of showers in the afternoon. Highs in the upper 70s. Chance of rain 30%. This hazardous weather outlook is for portions of central Kansas, east central Kansas, north central Kansas, and northeast Kansas. For this afternoon and tonight, more widespread showers and storms are forecast for late tonight. Additional rainfall amounts of around or less than inch are forecast, though some locally higher totals may occur. These locally higher totals are most likely towards Anderson County, where the flood watch remains in effect. For Thursday through Tuesday, the probability for widespread hazardous weather is low. Spotters are encouraged to report rainfall amounts over 1 inch to the National Weather Service in Topeka. 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Here are the 10 p.m. conditions for the local area. At Topeka, it was cloudy. The temperature was 61 degrees, the dew point 58, and the relative humidity was 90%. The wind was northeast at 7 miles an hour. The pressure was 30.05 inches and steady. At Manhattan, it was cloudy. The temperature was 58 degrees, the dew point 55, and the relative humidity was 90%. The wind was east at 7 miles an hour. Around the region, at Emporia, fog was reported, with a temperature of 63. It was cloudy, with a temperature of 63 at Lawrence, 65 at Kansas City, 54 at Concordia, and 57 at Beatrice. Under cloudy skies, Omaha reported 57, Springfield reported 70, and Wichita reported 63. Once again, at Manhattan, it was 58 degrees under cloudy skies. Once again, at Topeka, it was 61 degrees under cloudy skies. Now here is your National Weather Service forecast. Rest of tonight, cloudy. A chance of showers early this evening, then showers with a slight chance of thunderstorms. Near steady temperature in the upper 50s. East winds around 5 miles per hour. Chance of rain 80%. Thursday, cloudy with a slight chance of thunderstorms. Showers likely, mainly in the morning. Highs in the middle 60s. Temperature falling into the upper 50s in the afternoon. South winds 5 to 10 miles per hour, increasing to northwest 15 to 20 miles per hour with gusts up to 30 miles per hour in the afternoon. Chance of rain 60%. Thursday night,
mostly cloudy in the evening, then clearing. Much cooler with lows in the lower 40s. Northwest winds 15 to 20 miles per hour with gusts up to 30 miles per hour. Friday, mostly sunny and breezy, cooler with highs in the middle 50s. North winds 15 to 25 miles per hour with gusts up to 40 miles per hour. Friday night, mostly clear. Patchy frost after midnight. Lows in the middle 30s. North winds 5 to 10 miles per hour. Saturday, patchy frost in the morning. Sunny. Highs around 60. Saturday night, clear. Lows in the upper 30s. Sunday, sunny. Highs in the upper 60s. Sunday night and Monday, partly cloudy. Lows in the middle 40s. Highs in the lower 70s. Monday night and Tuesday, mostly clear. Lows in the upper 40s. Highs in the middle 70s. Tuesday night, mostly clear. Lows in the middle 50s. Wednesday, mostly sunny. A slight chance of showers in the morning, then a chance of showers in the afternoon. Highs in the upper 70s. Chance of rain 30%. This hazardous weather outlook is for portions of central Kansas, east central Kansas, north central Kansas, and northeast Kansas. For this afternoon and tonight, more widespread showers and storms are forecast for late tonight. Additional rainfall amounts of around or less than inch are forecast, though some locally higher totals may occur. These locally higher totals are most likely towards Anderson County, where the flood watch remains in effect. For Thursday through Tuesday, the probability for widespread hazardous weather is low. Spotters are encouraged to report rainfall amounts over 1 inch to the National Weather Service in Topeka. 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Here are the 10 p.m. conditions for the local area. At Topeka, it was cloudy. The temperature was 61 degrees, the dew point 58, and the relative humidity was 90%. The wind was northeast at 7 miles an hour. The pressure was 30.05 inches and steady. At Manhattan, it was cloudy. The temperature was 58 degrees, the dew point 55, and the relative humidity was 90%. The wind was east at 7 miles an hour. Around the region, at Emporia, fog was reported, with a temperature of 63. It was cloudy, with a temperature of 63 at Lawrence, 65 at Kansas City, 54 at Concordia, and 57 at Beatrice. Under cloudy skies, Omaha reported 57, Springfield reported 70, and Wichita reported 63. Once again, at Manhattan, it was 58 degrees under cloudy skies. Once again, at Topeka, it was 61 degrees under cloudy skies. Now here is your National Weather Service forecast. Rest of tonight, cloudy. A chance of showers early this evening, then showers with a slight chance of thunderstorms. Near steady temperature in the upper 50s. East winds around 5 miles per hour. Chance of rain 80%. Thursday, cloudy with a slight chance of thunderstorms. Showers likely, mainly in the morning. Highs in the middle 60s. Temperature falling into the upper 50s in the afternoon. South winds 5 to 10 miles per hour, increasing to northwest 15 to 20 miles per hour with gusts up to 30 miles per hour in the afternoon. Chance of rain 60%. Thursday night, mostly cloudy in the evening, then clearing. Much cooler with lows in the lower 40s. Northwest winds 15 to 20 miles per hour with gusts up to 30 miles per hour. Friday, mostly sunny and breezy, cooler with highs in the middle 50s. North winds 15 to 25 miles per hour with gusts up to 40 miles per hour. Friday night, mostly clear. Patchy frost after midnight. Lows in the middle 30s. North winds 5 to 10 miles per hour. Saturday, patchy frost in the morning. Sunny. Highs around 60. Saturday night, clear.
Lows in the upper 30s. Sunday, sunny. Highs

rainfall amounts of around or less than inch are forecast, though some locally higher totals may occur. These locally higher totals are most likely towards Anderson County, where the flood watch remains in effect. For Thursday through Tuesday, the probability for widespread hazardous weather is low. Spotters are encouraged to report rainfall amounts over 1 inch to the National Weather Service in Topeka. This is NOAA Weather Radio Station WXK91 in Topeka. Now here is your National Weather Service forecast. Rest of tonight, cloudy. A chance of showers early this evening, then showers with a slight chance of thunderstorms. Near steady temperature in the upper 50s. East winds around 5 miles per hour. Chance of rain 80%. Thursday, cloudy with a slight chance of thunderstorms. Showers likely, mainly in the morning. Highs in the middle 60s. Temperature falling into the upper 50s in the afternoon. South winds 5 to 10 miles per hour, increasing to northwest 15 to 20 miles per hour with gusts up to 30 miles per hour in the afternoon. Chance of rain 60%. Thursday night, mostly cloudy in the evening, then clearing. Much cooler with lows in the lower 40s. Northwest winds 15 to 20 miles per hour with gusts up to 30 miles per hour. Friday, mostly sunny and breezy, cooler with highs in the middle 50s. North winds 15 to 25 miles per hour with gusts up to 40 miles per hour. Friday night, mostly clear. Patchy frost after midnight. Lows in the middle 30s. North winds 5 to 10 miles per hour. Saturday, patchy frost in the morning. Sunny. Highs around 60. Saturday night, clear. Lows in the upper 30s. Sunday, sunny. Highs in the upper 60s. Sunday night and Monday, partly cloudy. Lows in the middle 40s. Highs in the lower 70s. Monday night and Tuesday, mostly clear. Lows in the upper 40s. Highs in the middle 70s. Tuesday night, mostly clear. Lows in the middle 50s. Wednesday, mostly sunny. A slight chance of showers in the morning, then a chance of showers in the afternoon. Highs in the upper 70s. Chance of rain 30%. The current time is 11:09 p.m. Central Daylight Time. This hazardous weather outlook is for portions of central Kansas, east central Kansas, north central Kansas, and northeast Kansas. For this afternoon and tonight, more widespread showers and storms are forecast for late tonight. Additional rainfall amounts of around or less than inch are forecast, though some locally higher totals may occur. These locally higher totals are most likely towards Anderson County, where the flood watch remains in effect. For Thursday through Tuesday, the probability for widespread hazardous weather is low. Spotters are encouraged to report rainfall amounts over 1 inch to the National Weather Service in Topeka. This is NOAA Weather Radio Station WXK91 in Topeka. Now here is your National Weather Service forecast. Rest of tonight, cloudy. A chance of showers early this evening, then showers with a slight chance of thunderstorms. Near steady temperature in the upper 50s. East winds around 5 miles per hour. Chance of rain 80%. Thursday, cloudy with a slight chance of thunderstorms. Showers likely, mainly in the morning. Highs in the middle 60s. Temperature falling into the upper 50s in the afternoon. South winds 5 to 10 miles per hour, increasing to northwest 15 to 20 miles per hour with gusts up to 30 miles per hour in the afternoon. Chance of rain 60%. Thursday night, mostly cloudy in the evening, then clearing. Much cooler with lows in the lower 40s. Northwest winds 15 to 20 miles per hour with gusts up to 30 miles per hour. Friday, mostly sunny and breezy, cooler with highs in the middle 50s. North winds 15 to 25 miles per hour with gusts up to 40 miles per hour. Friday night, mostly clear. Patchy frost after

was in the middle 30s. North winds 5 to 10 miles per hour. Saturday, patchy frost in the morning. Sunny. Highs around 60. Saturday night, clear. Lows in the upper 30s. Sunday, sunny. Highs in the upper 60s. Sunday night and Monday, partly cloudy. Lows in the middle 40s. Highs in the lower 70s. Monday night and Tuesday, mostly clear. Lows in the upper 40s. Highs in the middle 70s. Tuesday night, mostly clear. Lows in the middle 50s. Wednesday, mostly sunny. A slight chance of showers in the morning, then a chance of showers in the afternoon. Highs in the upper 70s. Chance of rain 30%. This hazardous weather outlook is for portions of central Kansas, east central Kansas, north central Kansas, and northeast Kansas. For this afternoon and tonight, more widespread showers and storms are forecast for late tonight. Additional rainfall amounts of around or less than inch are forecast, though some locally higher totals may occur. These locally higher totals are most likely towards Anderson County, where the flood watch remains in effect. For Thursday through Tuesday, the probability for widespread hazardous weather is low. Spotters are encouraged to report rainfall amounts over 1 inch to the National Weather Service in Topeka. This is NOAA Weather Radio Station WXK91 in Topeka. Here are the 11 p.m. conditions for the local area. At Topeka, it was cloudy. The temperature was 61 degrees, the dew point 58, and the relative humidity was 90%. The wind was north at 3 miles an hour. The pressure was 30.07 inches and rising. At Manhattan, it was cloudy. The temperature was 58 degrees, the dew point 56, and the relative humidity was 93%. The wind was east at 8 miles an hour. Around the region, at Wichita, a thunderstorm was reported, with a temperature of 63. At Emporia, fog was reported, with a temperature of 63. It was cloudy, with a temperature of 63 at Lawrence, 64 at Kansas City, and 54 at Concordia. Under Beatrice reported 55, Omaha reported 56, and Springfield reported 70. Once again, at Manhattan, it was 58 degrees under cloudy skies. Once again, at Topeka, it was 61 degrees under cloudy skies. Now here is your National Weather Service forecast. Rest of tonight, cloudy. A chance of showers early this evening, then showers with a slight chance of thunderstorms. Near steady temperature in the upper 50s. East winds around 5 miles per hour. Chance of rain 80%. Thursday, cloudy with a slight chance of thunderstorms. Showers likely, mainly in the morning. Highs in the middle 60s. Temperature falling into the upper 50s in the afternoon. South winds 5 to 10 miles per hour, increasing to northwest 15 to 20 miles per hour with gusts up to 30 miles per hour in the afternoon. Chance of rain 60%. Thursday night, mostly cloudy in the evening, then clearing. Much cooler with lows in the lower 40s. Northwest winds 15 to 20 miles per hour with gusts up to 30 miles per hour. Friday, mostly sunny and breezy, cooler with highs in the middle 50s. North winds 15 to 25 miles per hour with gusts up to 40 miles per hour. Friday night, mostly clear. Patchy frost after midnight. Lows in the middle 30s. North winds 5 to 10 miles per hour. Saturday, patchy frost in the morning. Sunny. Highs around 60. Saturday night, clear. Lows in the upper 30s. Sunday, sunny. Highs in the upper 60s. Sunday night and Monday, partly cloudy. Lows in the middle 40s. Highs in the lower 70s. Monday night and Tuesday, mostly clear. Lows in the upper 40s. Highs in the middle 70s. Tuesday night,
mostly clear. Lows in the middle 50s. Wednesday, mostly sunny. A slight chance of showers in the morning, then a chance of showers in the afternoon. Highs in the upper 70s. Chance of rain 30%. This hazardous weather outlook is for portions of central Kansas, east central Kansas, north central Kansas, and northeast Kansas. For this afternoon and tonight, more widespread showers and storms are forecast for late tonight. Additional rainfall amounts of around or less than inch are forecast, though some locally higher totals may occur. These locally higher totals are most likely towards Anderson County, where the flood watch remains in effect. For Thursday through Tuesday, the probability for widespread hazardous weather is low. Spotters are encouraged to report rainfall amounts over 1 inch to the National Weather Service in Topeka. 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Here are the 11 p.m. conditions for the local area. At Topeka, it was cloudy. The temperature was 61 degrees, the dew point 58, and the relative humidity was 90%. The wind was north at 3 miles an hour. The pressure was 30.07 inches and rising. At Manhattan, it was cloudy. The temperature was 58 degrees, the dew point 56, and the relative humidity was 93%. The wind was east at 8 miles an hour. Around the region, at Wichita, a thunderstorm was reported, with a temperature of 63. At Emporia, fog was reported, with a temperature of 63. It was cloudy, with a temperature of 63 at Lawrence, 64 at Kansas City, and 54 at Concordia. Under cloudy skies, Beatrice reported 55, Omaha reported 56, and Springfield reported 70. Once again, at Manhattan, it was 58 degrees under cloudy skies. Once again, at Topeka, it was 61 degrees under cloudy skies. Now here is your National Weather Service forecast. Rest of tonight, cloudy. A chance of showers early this evening, then showers with a slight chance of thunderstorms. Near steady temperature in the upper 50s. East winds around 5 miles per hour. Chance of rain 80%. Thursday, cloudy with a slight chance of thunderstorms. Showers likely, mainly in the morning. Highs in the middle 60s. Temperature falling into the upper 50s in the afternoon. South winds 5 to 10 miles per hour, increasing to northwest 15 to 20 miles per hour with gusts up to 30 miles per hour in the afternoon. Chance of rain 60%. Thursday night, mostly cloudy in the evening, then clearing. Much cooler with lows in the lower 40s. Northwest winds 15 to 20 miles per hour with gusts up to 30 miles per hour. Friday, mostly sunny and breezy, cooler with highs in the middle 50s. North winds 15 to 25 miles per hour with gusts up to 40 miles per hour. Friday night, mostly clear. Patchy frost after midnight. Lows in the middle 30s. North winds 5 to 10 miles per hour. Saturday, patchy frost in the morning. Sunny. Highs around 60. Saturday night, clear. Lows in the upper 30s. Sunday, sunny. Highs in the upper 60s. Sunday night and Monday, partly cloudy. Lows in the middle 40s. Highs in the lower 70s. Monday night and Tuesday, mostly clear. Lows in the upper 40s. Highs in the middle 70s. Tuesday night, mostly clear. Lows in the middle 50s. Wednesday, mostly sunny. A slight chance of showers in the morning, then a chance of showers in the afternoon. Highs in the upper 70s. Chance of rain 30%. This hazardous weather outlook is for portions of central Kansas, east central Kansas, north central Kansas, and northeast Kansas. For this afternoon and tonight, more widespread showers and storms are forecast for late tonight. Additional rainfall amounts of around or less than inch are forecast, though some locally higher totals may occur.
These locally higher totals are most likely towards Anderson County, where the flood watch remains in effect. For Thursday through Tuesday, the probability for widespread hazardous weather is low. Spotters are encouraged to report rainfall amounts over 1 inch to the National Weather Service in Topeka. 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Here are the 11 p.m. conditions for the local area. At Topeka, it was cloudy. The temperature was 61 degrees, the dew point 58, and the relative humidity was 90%. The wind was north at 3 miles an hour. The pressure was 30.07 inches and rising. At Manhattan, it was cloudy. The temperature was 58 degrees, the dew point 56, and the relative humidity was 93%. The wind was east at 8 miles an hour. Around the region, at Wichita, a thunderstorm was reported, with a temperature of 63. At Emporia, fog was reported, with a temperature of 63. It was cloudy, with a temperature of 63 at Lawrence, 64 at Kansas City, and 54 at Concordia. Under cloudy skies, Beatrice reported 55, Omaha reported 56, and Springfield reported 70. Once again, at Manhattan, it was 58 degrees under cloudy skies. Once again, at Topeka, it was 61 degrees under cloudy skies. The current time is 11:23 p.m. Central Daylight Time. Now here is your National Weather Service forecast. Rest of tonight, cloudy. A chance of showers early this evening, then showers with a slight chance of thunderstorms. Near steady temperature in the upper 50s. East winds around 5 miles per hour. Chance of rain 80%. Thursday, cloudy with a slight chance of thunderstorms. Showers likely, mainly in the morning. Highs in the middle 60s. Temperature falling into the upper 50s in the afternoon. South winds 5 to 10 miles per hour, increasing to northwest 15 to 20 miles per hour with gusts up to 30 miles per hour in the afternoon. Chance of rain 60%. Thursday night, mostly cloudy in the evening, then clearing. Much cooler with lows in the lower 40s. Northwest winds 15 to 20 miles per hour with gusts up to 30 miles per hour. Friday, mostly sunny and breezy, cooler with highs in the middle 50s. North winds 15 to 25 miles per hour with gusts up to 40 miles per hour. Friday night, mostly clear. Patchy frost after midnight. Lows in the middle 30s. North winds 5 to 10 miles per hour. Saturday, patchy frost in the morning. Sunny. Highs around 60. Saturday night, clear. Lows in the upper 30s. Sunday, sunny. Highs in the upper 60s. Sunday night and Monday, partly cloudy. Lows in the middle 40s. Highs in the lower 70s. Monday night and Tuesday, mostly clear. Lows in the upper 40s. Highs in the middle 70s. Tuesday night, mostly clear. Lows in the middle 50s. Wednesday, mostly sunny. A slight chance of showers in the morning, then a chance of showers in the afternoon. Highs in the upper 70s. Chance of rain 30%. This hazardous weather outlook is for portions of central Kansas, east central Kansas, north central Kansas, and northeast Kansas. For this afternoon and tonight, more widespread showers and storms are forecast for late tonight. Additional rainfall amounts of around or less than inch are forecast, though some locally higher totals may occur. These locally higher totals are most likely towards Anderson County, where the flood watch remains in effect. For Thursday through Tuesday, the probability for widespread hazardous weather is low. Spotters are encouraged to report rainfall amounts over 1 inch to the National Weather Service in Topeka. 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Here are the 11 p.m. conditions for the local area. At Topeka, it was cloudy. The temperature was 61 degrees,
the dew point 58, and the relative humidity was 90%. The wind was north at 3 miles an hour. The pressure was 30.07 inches and rising. At Manhattan, it was cloudy. The temperature was 58 degrees, the dew point 56, and the relative humidity was 93%. The wind was east at 8 miles an hour. Around the region, at Wichita, a thunderstorm was reported, with a temperature of 63. At Emporia, fog was reported, with a temperature of 63. It was cloudy, with a temperature of 63 at Lawrence, 64 at Kansas City, and 54 at Concordia. Under cloudy skies, Beatrice reported 55, Omaha reported 56, and Springfield reported 70. Once again, at Manhattan, it was 58 degrees under cloudy skies. Once again, at Topeka, it was 61 degrees under cloudy skies. Now here is your National Weather Service forecast. Rest of tonight, cloudy. A chance of showers early this evening, then showers with a slight chance of thunderstorms. Near steady temperature in the upper 50s. East winds around 5 miles per hour. Chance of rain 80%. Thursday, cloudy with a slight chance of thunderstorms. Showers likely, mainly in the morning. Highs in the middle 60s. Temperature falling into the upper 50s in the afternoon. South winds 5 to 10 miles per hour, increasing to northwest 15 to 20 miles per hour with gusts up to 30 miles per hour in the afternoon. Chance of rain 60%. Thursday night, mostly cloudy in the evening, then clearing. Much cooler with lows in the lower 40s. Northwest winds 15 to 20 miles per hour with gusts up to 30 miles per hour. Friday, mostly sunny and breezy, cooler with highs in the middle 50s. North winds 15 to 25 miles per hour with gusts up to 40 miles per hour. Friday night, mostly clear. Patchy frost after midnight. Lows in the middle 30s. North winds 5 to 10 miles per hour. Saturday, patchy frost in the morning. Sunny. Highs around 60. Saturday night, clear. Lows in the upper 30s. Sunday, sunny. Highs in the upper 60s. Sunday night and Monday, partly cloudy. Lows in the middle 40s. Highs in the lower 70s. Monday night and Tuesday, mostly clear. Lows in the upper 40s. Highs in the middle 70s. Tuesday night, mostly clear. Lows in the middle 50s. Wednesday, mostly sunny. A slight chance of showers in the morning, then a chance of showers in the afternoon. Highs in the upper 70s. Chance of rain 30%. This hazardous weather outlook is for portions of central Kansas, east central Kansas, north central Kansas, and northeast Kansas. For this afternoon and tonight, more widespread showers and storms are forecast for late tonight. Additional rainfall amounts of around or less than inch are forecast, though some locally higher totals may occur. These locally higher totals are most likely towards Anderson County, where the flood watch remains in effect. For Thursday through Tuesday, the probability for widespread hazardous weather is low. Spotters are encouraged to report rainfall amounts over 1 inch to the National Weather Service in Topeka. 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Here are the 11 p.m. conditions for the local area. At Topeka, it was cloudy. The temperature was 61 degrees, the dew point 58, and the relative humidity was 90%. The wind was north at 3 miles an hour. The pressure was 30.07 inches and rising. At Manhattan, it was cloudy. The temperature was 58 degrees, the dew point 56, and the relative humidity was 93%. The wind was east at 8 miles an hour. Around the region, at Wichita, a thunderstorm was reported, with a temperature of 63. At Emporia, fog was reported, with a temperature of 63.
It was cloudy, with a temperature of 63 at Lawrence, 64 at Kansas City, and 54 at Concordia. Under cloudy skies, Beatrice reported 55, Omaha reported 56, and Springfield reported 70. Once again, at Manhattan, it was 58 degrees under cloudy skies. Once again, at Topeka, it was 61 degrees under cloudy skies. Now here is your National Weather Service forecast. Rest of tonight, cloudy. A chance of showers early this evening, then showers with a slight chance of thunderstorms. Near steady temperature in the upper 50s. East winds around 5 miles per hour. Chance of rain 80%. Thursday, cloudy with a slight chance of thunderstorms. Showers likely, mainly in the morning. Highs in the middle 60s. Temperature falling into the upper 50s in the afternoon. South winds 5 to 10 miles per hour, increasing to northwest 15 to 20 miles per hour with gusts up to 30 miles per hour in the afternoon. Chance of rain 60%. Thursday night, mostly cloudy in the evening, then clearing. Much cooler with lows in the lower 40s. Thursday night, mostly cloudy in the evening, then clearing. Much cooler with lows in the lower 40s. Northwest winds 15 to 20 miles per hour with gusts up to 30 miles per hour. Friday, mostly sunny and breezy, cooler with highs in the middle 50s. North winds 15 to 25 miles per hour with gusts up to 40 miles per hour. Friday night, mostly clear. Patchy frost after midnight. Lows in the middle 30s. North winds 5 to 10 miles per hour. Saturday, patchy frost in the morning. Sunny. Highs around 60. Saturday night, clear. Lows in the upper 30s. Sunday, sunny. Highs in the upper 60s. Sunday night and Monday, partly cloudy. Lows in the middle 40s. Highs in the lower 70s. Monday night and Tuesday, mostly clear. Lows in the upper 40s. Highs in the middle 70s. Tuesday night, mostly clear. Lows in the middle 50s. Wednesday, mostly sunny. A slight chance of showers in the morning, then a chance of showers in the afternoon. Highs in the upper 70s. Chance of rain 30%. This hazardous weather outlook is for portions of central Kansas, east central Kansas, north central Kansas, and northeast Kansas. For this afternoon and tonight, more widespread showers and storms are forecast for late tonight. Additional rainfall amounts of around or less than inch are forecast, though some locally higher totals may occur. These locally higher totals are most likely towards Anderson County, where the flood watch remains in effect. For Thursday through Tuesday, the probability for widespread hazardous weather is low. Spotters are encouraged to report rainfall amounts over 1 inch to the National Weather Service in Topeka. 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Here are the 11 p.m. conditions for the local area. At Topeka, it was cloudy. The temperature was 61 degrees, the dew point 58, and the relative humidity was 90%. The wind was north at 3 miles an hour. The pressure was 30.07 inches and rising. At Manhattan, it was cloudy. The temperature was 58 degrees, the dew point 56, and the relative humidity was 93%. The wind was east at 8 miles an hour. Around the region, at Wichita, a thunderstorm was reported, with a temperature of 63. At Emporia, fog was reported, with a temperature of 63. It was cloudy, with a temperature of 63 at Lawrence, 64 at Kansas City, and 54 at Concordia. Under cloudy skies, Beatrice reported 55, Omaha reported 56, and Springfield reported 70. Once again, at Manhattan, it was 58 degrees under cloudy skies. Once again, at Topeka, it was 61 degrees under cloudy skies. Now here is your National Weather Service forecast.
Rest of tonight, cloudy.

Tuesday night, mostly clear. Lows in the middle 50s. Wednesday, mostly sunny. A slight chance of showers in the morning, then a chance of showers in the afternoon. Highs in the upper 70s. Chance of rain 30%. This hazardous weather outlook is for portions of central Kansas, east central Kansas, north central Kansas, and northeast Kansas. For this afternoon and tonight, more widespread showers and storms are forecast for late tonight. Additional rainfall amounts of around or less than inch are forecast, though some locally higher totals may occur. These locally higher totals are most likely towards Anderson County, where the flood watch remains in effect. For Thursday through Tuesday, the probability for widespread hazardous weather is low. Spotters are encouraged to report rainfall amounts over 1 inch to the National Weather Service in Topeka. 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Here are the 11 p.m. conditions for the local area. At Topeka, it was cloudy. The temperature was 61 degrees, the dew point 58, and the relative humidity was 90%. The wind was north at 3 miles an hour. The pressure was 30.07 inches and rising. At Manhattan, it was cloudy. The temperature was 58 degrees, the dew point 56, and the relative humidity was 93%. The wind was east at 8 miles an hour. Around the region, at Wichita, a thunderstorm was reported, with a temperature of 63. At Emporia, fog was reported, with a temperature of 63. It was cloudy, with a temperature of 63 at Lawrence, 64 at Kansas City, and 54 at Concordia. Under cloudy skies, Beatrice reported 55, Omaha reported 56, and Springfield reported 70. Once again, at Manhattan, it was 58 degrees under cloudy skies. Once again, at Topeka, it was 61 degrees under cloudy skies. The current time is 11:54 p.m. Central Daylight Time. Now here is your National Weather Service forecast. Rest of tonight, cloudy. A chance of showers early this evening, then showers with a slight chance of thunderstorms. Near steady temperature in the upper 50s. East winds around 5 miles per hour. Chance of rain 80%. Thursday, cloudy with a slight chance of thunderstorms. Showers likely, mainly in the morning. Highs in the middle 60s. Temperature falling into the upper 50s in the afternoon. South winds 5 to 10 miles per hour, increasing to northwest 15 to 20 miles per hour with gusts up to 30 miles per hour in the afternoon. Chance of rain 60%. Thursday night, mostly cloudy in the evening, then clearing. Much cooler with lows in the lower 40s. Northwest winds 15 to 20 miles per hour with gusts up to 30 miles per hour. Friday, mostly sunny and breezy, cooler with highs in the middle 50s. North winds 15 to 25 miles per hour with gusts up to 40 miles per hour. Friday night, mostly clear. Patchy frost after midnight. Lows in the middle 30s. North winds 5 to 10 miles per hour. Saturday, patchy frost in the morning. Sunny. Highs around 60. Saturday night, clear. Lows in the upper 30s. Sunday, sunny. Highs in the upper 60s. Sunday night and Monday, partly cloudy. Lows in the middle 40s. Highs in the lower 70s. Monday night and Tuesday, mostly clear. Lows in the upper 40s. Highs in the middle 70s. Tuesday night, mostly clear. Lows in the middle 50s. Wednesday, mostly sunny. A slight chance of showers in the morning, then a chance of showers in the afternoon. Highs in the upper 70s. Chance of rain 30%. This hazardous weather outlook is for portions of central Kansas, east central Kansas, north central Kansas, and northeast Kansas. For this afternoon and tonight, more widespread showers and storms are forecast for late tonight.

lows in the middle 40s. Highs in the lower 70s. Monday night and Tuesday, mostly clear. Lows in the upper 40s. Highs in the middle 70s. Tuesday night, mostly clear. Lows in the middle 50s. Wednesday, mostly sunny. A slight chance of showers in the morning, then a chance of showers in the afternoon. Highs in the upper 70s. Chance of rain 30%. The current time is 12:08 a.m. Central Daylight Time. This hazardous weather outlook is for portions of central Kansas, east central Kansas, north central Kansas, and northeast Kansas. For this afternoon and tonight, more widespread showers and storms are forecast for late tonight. Additional rainfall amounts of around or less than inch are forecast, though some locally higher totals may occur. These locally higher totals are most likely towards Anderson County, where the flood watch remains in effect. For Thursday through Tuesday, the probability for widespread hazardous weather is low. Spotters are encouraged to report rainfall amounts over 1 inch to the National Weather Service in Topeka. 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Now here is your National Weather Service forecast. Rest of tonight, cloudy. A chance of showers early this evening, then showers with a slight chance of thunderstorms. Near steady temperature in the upper 50s. East winds around 5 miles per hour. Chance of rain 80%. Thursday, cloudy with a slight chance of thunderstorms. Showers likely, mainly in the morning. Highs in the middle 60s. Temperature falling into the upper 50s in the afternoon. South winds 5 to 10 miles per hour, increasing to northwest 15 to 20 miles per hour with gusts up to 30 miles per hour in the afternoon. Chance of rain 60%. Thursday night, mostly cloudy in the evening, then clearing. Much cooler with lows in the lower 40s. Northwest winds 15 to 20 miles per hour with gusts up to 30 miles per hour. Friday, mostly sunny and breezy, cooler with highs in the middle 50s. North winds 15 to 25 miles per hour with gusts up to 40 miles per hour. Friday night, mostly clear. Patchy frost after midnight. Lows in the middle 30s. North winds 5 to 10 miles per hour. Saturday, patchy frost in the morning. Sunny. Highs around 60. Saturday night, clear. Lows in the upper 30s. Sunday, sunny. Highs in the upper 60s. Sunday night and Monday, partly cloudy. Lows in the middle 40s. Highs in the lower 70s. Monday night and Tuesday, mostly clear. Lows in the upper 40s. Highs in the middle 70s. Tuesday night, mostly clear. Lows in the middle 50s. Wednesday, mostly sunny. A slight chance of showers in the morning, then a chance of showers in the afternoon. Highs in the upper 70s. Chance of rain 30%. This hazardous weather outlook is for portions of central Kansas, east central Kansas, north central Kansas, and northeast Kansas. For this afternoon and tonight, more widespread showers and storms are forecast for late tonight. Additional rainfall amounts of around or less than inch are forecast, though some locally higher totals may occur. These locally higher totals are most likely towards Anderson County, where the flood watch remains in effect. For Thursday through Tuesday, the probability for widespread hazardous weather is low. Spotters are encouraged to report rainfall amounts over 1 inch to the National Weather Service in Topeka. 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Here are the midnight conditions for the local area. At Topeka, it was cloudy. The temperature was 61 degrees, the dew point 59, and the relative humidity was 93%. The wind was northeast at 6 miles an hour. The pressure was 30.03 inches and falling. At Manhattan, it was cloudy. The temperature was 58 degrees, the dew point 56, and the relative

10 miles per hour, increasing to northwest 15 to 20 miles per hour with gusts up to 30 miles per hour in the afternoon. Chance of rain 60%. Thursday night, mostly cloudy in the evening, then clearing. Much cooler with lows in the lower 40s. Northwest winds 15 to 20 miles per hour with gusts up to 30 miles per hour. Friday, mostly sunny and breezy, cooler with highs in the middle 50s. North winds 15 to 25 miles per hour with gusts up to 40 miles per hour. Friday night, mostly clear. Patchy frost after midnight. Lows in the middle 30s. North winds 5 to 10 miles per hour. Saturday, patchy frost in the morning. Sunny. Highs around 60. Saturday night, clear. Lows in the upper 30s. Sunday, sunny. Highs in the upper 60s. Sunday night and Monday, partly cloudy. Lows in the middle 40s. Highs in the lower 70s. Monday night and Tuesday, mostly clear. Lows in the upper 40s. Highs in the middle 70s. Tuesday night, mostly clear. Lows in the middle 50s. Wednesday, mostly sunny. A slight chance of showers in the morning, then a chance of showers in the afternoon. Highs in the upper 70s. Chance of rain 30%. The current time is 12:24 a.m. Central Daylight Time. Now here is your National Weather Service forecast. Rest of tonight, cloudy. A chance of showers late this evening, then showers with a slight chance of thunderstorms. Near steady temperature around 60. East winds around 5 miles per hour. Chance of rain 70%. Thursday, cloudy with a slight chance of thunderstorms. Showers likely, mainly in the morning. Highs in the middle 60s. Temperature falling into the upper 50s in the afternoon. Southwest winds 5 to 10 miles per hour, increasing to northwest 15 to 20 miles per hour with gusts up to 30 miles per hour in the afternoon. Chance of rain 60%. Thursday night, partly cloudy in the evening, then clearing. Much cooler with lows in the lower 40s. Northwest winds 15 to 20 miles per hour with gusts up to 30 miles per hour. Friday, mostly sunny and breezy, cooler with highs in the middle 50s. North winds 15 to 25 miles per hour with gusts up to 40 miles per hour. Friday night, mostly clear. Patchy frost after midnight. Lows in the middle 30s. North winds 5 to 10 miles per hour. Saturday, patchy frost in the morning. Sunny. Highs around 60. Saturday night, clear. Lows in the upper 30s. Sunday, sunny. Highs in the upper 60s. Sunday night and Monday, partly cloudy. Lows in the middle 40s. Highs in the lower 70s. Monday night and Tuesday, mostly clear. Lows in the upper 40s. Highs in the middle 70s. Tuesday night, mostly clear. Lows in the middle 50s. Wednesday, mostly sunny. A slight chance of showers in the morning, then a chance of showers in the afternoon. Highs in the upper 70s. Chance of rain 30%. This hazardous weather outlook is for portions of central Kansas, east central Kansas, north central Kansas, and northeast Kansas. For this afternoon and tonight, more widespread showers and storms are forecast for late tonight. Additional rainfall amounts of around or less than inch are forecast, though some locally higher totals may occur. These locally higher totals are most likely towards Anderson County, where the flood watch remains in effect. For Thursday through Tuesday, the probability for widespread hazardous weather is low. Spotters are encouraged to report rainfall amounts over 1 inch to the National Weather Service in Topeka. 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Here are the midnight conditions for the local area. At Topeka, it was cloudy. The temperature was 61 degrees,
the dew point 59, and the relative humidity was 93%. The wind was northeast at 6 miles an hour. The pressure was 30.03 inches and falling. At Manhattan, it was cloudy. The temperature was 58 degrees, the dew point 56, and the relative humidity was 93%. The wind was northeast at 7 miles an hour. Around the region, at Wichita, rain was falling, with a temperature of 64. At Emporia, fog was reported, with a temperature of 63. It was cloudy, with a temperature of 62 at Lawrence, 64 at Kansas City, and 54 at Concordia. Under cloudy skies, Beatrice reported 56, Omaha reported 55, and Springfield reported 70. Once again, at Manhattan, it was 58 degrees under cloudy skies. Once again, at Topeka, it was 61 degrees under cloudy skies. Now here is your National Weather Service forecast. Rest of tonight, cloudy. A chance of showers late this evening, then showers with a slight chance of thunderstorms. Near steady temperature around 60. East winds around 5 miles per hour. Chance of rain 70%. Thursday, cloudy with a slight chance of thunderstorms. Showers likely, mainly in the morning. Highs in the middle 60s. Temperature falling into the upper 50s in the afternoon. Southwest winds 5 to 10 miles per hour, increasing to northwest 15 to 20 miles per hour with gusts up to 30 miles per hour in the afternoon. Chance of rain 60%. Thursday night, partly cloudy in the evening, then clearing. Much cooler with lows in the lower 40s. Northwest winds 15 to 20 miles per hour with gusts up to 30 miles per hour. Friday, mostly sunny and breezy, cooler with highs in the middle 50s. North winds 15 to 25 miles per hour with gusts up to 40 miles per hour. Friday night, mostly clear. Patchy frost after midnight. Lows in the middle 30s. North winds 5 to 10 miles per hour. Saturday, patchy frost in the morning. Sunny. Highs around 60. Saturday night, clear. Lows in the upper 30s. Sunday, sunny. Highs in the upper 60s. Sunday night and Monday, partly cloudy. Lows in the middle 40s. Highs in the lower 70s. Monday night and Tuesday, mostly clear. Lows in the upper 40s. Highs in the middle 70s. Tuesday night, mostly clear. Lows in the middle 50s. Wednesday, mostly sunny. A slight chance of showers in the morning, then a chance of showers in the afternoon. Highs in the upper 70s. Chance of rain 30%. This hazardous weather outlook is for portions of central Kansas, east central Kansas, north central Kansas, and northeast Kansas. For this afternoon and tonight, more widespread showers and storms are forecast for late tonight. Additional rainfall amounts of around or less than inch are forecast, though some locally higher totals may occur. These locally higher totals are most likely towards Anderson County, where the flood watch remains in effect. For Thursday through Tuesday, the probability for widespread hazardous weather is low. Spotters are encouraged to report rainfall amounts over 1 inch to the National Weather Service in Topeka. 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Here are the midnight conditions for the local area. At Topeka, it was cloudy. The temperature was 61 degrees, the dew point 59, and the relative humidity was 93%. The wind was northeast at 6 miles an hour. The pressure was 30.03 inches and falling. At Manhattan, it was cloudy. The temperature was 58 degrees, the dew point 56, and the relative humidity was 93%. The wind was northeast at 7 miles an hour. Around the region, at Wichita, rain was falling, with a temperature of 64. At Emporia, fog was reported, with a temperature of 63. It was cloudy, with a temperature of 62 at Lawrence,
64 at Kansas City, and 54 at Concordia. Under cloudy skies, Beatrice reported 56, Omaha reported 55, and Springfield reported 70. Once again, at Manhattan, it was 58 degrees under cloudy skies. Once again, at Topeka, it was 61 degrees under cloudy skies. Now here is your National Weather Service forecast. West of tonight, cloudy. A chance of showers late this evening, then showers with a slight chance of thunderstorms. Near steady temperature. Now here is your National Weather Service forecast. West of tonight, cloudy. A chance of showers late this evening, then showers with a slight chance of thunderstorms. Near steady temperature around 60. East winds around 5 miles per hour. Chance of rain 70%. Thursday, cloudy with a slight chance of thunderstorms. Showers likely, mainly in the morning. Highs in the middle 60s. Temperature falling into the upper 50s in the afternoon. Southwest winds 5 to 10 miles per hour, increasing to northwest 15 to 20 miles per hour with gusts up to 30 miles per hour in the afternoon. Chance of rain 60%. Thursday night, partly cloudy in the evening, then clearing. Much cooler with lows in the lower 40s. Northwest winds 15 to 20 miles per hour with gusts up to 30 miles per hour. Friday, mostly sunny and breezy, cooler with highs in the middle 50s. North winds 15 to 25 miles per hour with gusts up to 40 miles per hour. Friday night, mostly clear. Patchy frost after midnight. Lows in the middle 30s. North winds 5 to 10 miles per hour. Saturday, patchy frost in the morning. Sunny. Highs around 60. Saturday night, clear. Lows in the upper 30s. Sunday, sunny. Highs in the upper 60s. Sunday night and Monday, partly cloudy. Lows in the middle 40s. Highs in the lower 70s. Monday night and Tuesday, mostly clear. Lows in the upper 40s. Highs in the middle 70s. Tuesday night, mostly clear. Lows in the middle 50s. Wednesday, mostly sunny. A slight chance of showers in the morning, then a chance of showers in the afternoon. Highs in the upper 70s. Chance of rain 30%. This hazardous weather outlook is for portions of central Kansas, east central Kansas, north central Kansas, and northeast Kansas. For this afternoon and tonight, more widespread showers and storms are forecast for late tonight. Additional rainfall amounts of around or less than inch are forecast, though some locally higher totals may occur. These locally higher totals are most likely towards Anderson County, where the flood watch remains in effect. For Thursday through Tuesday, the probability for widespread hazardous weather is low. Spotters are encouraged to report rainfall amounts over 1 inch to the National Weather Service in Topeka. 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Here are the midnight conditions for the local area. At Topeka, it was cloudy. The temperature was 61 degrees. The dew point 59, and the relative humidity was 93%. The wind was northeast at 6 miles an hour. The pressure was 30.03 inches and falling. At Manhattan, it was cloudy. The temperature was 58 degrees, the dew point 56, and the relative humidity was 93%. The wind was northeast at 7 miles an hour. Around the region, at Wichita, rain was falling, with a temperature of 64. At Emporia, fog was reported, with a temperature of 63. It was cloudy, with a temperature of 62 at Lawrence, 64 at Kansas City, and 54 at Concordia. Under cloudy skies, Beatrice reported 56, Omaha reported 55, and Springfield reported 70. Once again, at Manhattan, it was 58 degrees under cloudy skies. Once again, at Topeka, it was 61 degrees under cloudy skies.
Now here is your National Weather Service forecast.

Rest of tonight, cloudy. A chance of showers late this evening, then showers with a slight chance of thunderstorms. Near steady temperature around 60. East winds around 5 miles per hour. Chance of rain 70%. Thursday, cloudy with a slight chance of thunderstorms. Showers likely, mainly in the morning. Highs in the middle 60s. Temperature falling into the upper 50s in the afternoon. Southwest winds 5 to 10 miles per hour, increasing to northwest 15 to 20 miles per hour with gusts up to 30 miles per hour in the afternoon. Chance of rain 60%. Thursday night, partly cloudy in the evening, then clearing. Much cooler with lows in the lower 40s. Northwest winds 15 to 20 miles per hour with gusts up to 30 miles per hour. Friday, mostly sunny and breezy, cooler with highs in the middle 50s. North winds 15 to 25 miles per hour with gusts up to 40 miles per hour. Friday night, mostly clear. Patchy frost after midnight. Lows in the middle 30s. North winds 5 to 10 miles per hour. Saturday, patchy frost in the morning. Sunny. Highs around 60. Saturday night, clear. Lows in the upper 30s. Sunday, sunny. Highs in the upper 60s. Sunday night and Monday, partly cloudy. Lows in the middle 40s. Highs in the lower 70s. Monday night and Tuesday, mostly clear. Lows in the upper 40s. Highs in the middle 70s. Tuesday night, mostly clear. Lows in the middle 50s. Wednesday, mostly sunny. A slight chance of showers in the morning, then a chance of showers in the afternoon. Highs in the upper 70s. Chance of rain 30%. 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The current time is 12:39 a.m. Central Daylight Time. This hazardous weather outlook is for portions of central Kansas, east central Kansas, north central Kansas, and northeast Kansas. For this afternoon and tonight, more widespread showers and storms are forecast for late tonight. Additional rainfall amounts of around or less than inch are forecast, though some locally higher totals may occur. These locally higher totals are most likely towards Anderson County, where the flood watch remains in effect. For Thursday through Tuesday, the probability for widespread hazardous weather is low. Spotters are encouraged to report rainfall amounts over 1 inch to the National Weather Service in Topeka. 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Here are the midnight conditions for the local area. At Topeka, it was cloudy. The temperature was 61 degrees, the dew point 59, and the relative humidity was 93%. The wind was northeast at 6 miles an hour. The pressure was 30.03 inches and falling. At Manhattan, it was cloudy. The temperature was 58 degrees, the dew point 56, and the relative humidity was 93%. The wind was northeast at 7 miles an hour. Around the region, at Wichita, rain was falling, with a temperature of 64. At Emporia, fog was reported, with a temperature of 63. It was cloudy, with a temperature of 62 at Lawrence, 64 at Kansas City, and 54 at Concordia. Under cloudy skies, Beatrice reported 56, Omaha reported 55, and Springfield reported 70. Once again, at Manhattan, it was 58 degrees under cloudy skies. Once again, at Topeka, it was 61 degrees under cloudy skies. Now here is your National Weather Service forecast. Rest of tonight, cloudy. A chance of showers late this evening, then showers with a slight chance of thunderstorms. Near steady temperature around 60. East winds around 5 miles per hour. Chance of rain 70%. Thursday, cloudy with a slight chance of thunderstorms. Showers likely, mainly in the morning. Highs in the middle 60s. Temperature falling into the upper 50s in the

The afternoon. Southwest winds 5 to 10 miles per hour, increasing to northwest 15 to 20 miles per hour with gusts up to 30 miles per hour in the afternoon. Chance of rain 60%. Thursday night, partly cloudy in the evening, then clearing. Much cooler with lows in the lower 40s. Northwest winds 15 to 20 miles per hour with gusts up to 30 miles per hour. Friday, mostly sunny and breezy, cooler with highs in the middle 50s. North winds 15 to 25 miles per hour with gusts up to 40 miles per hour. Friday night, mostly clear. Patchy frost after midnight. Lows in the middle 30s. North winds 5 to 10 miles per hour. Saturday, patchy frost in the morning. Sunny. Highs around 60. Saturday night, clear. Lows in the upper 30s. Sunday, sunny. Highs in the upper 60s. Sunday night and Monday, partly cloudy. Lows in the middle 40s. Highs in the lower 70s. Monday night and Tuesday, mostly clear. Lows in the upper 40s. Highs in the middle 70s. Tuesday night, mostly clear. Lows in the middle 50s. Wednesday, mostly sunny. A slight chance of showers in the morning, then a chance of showers in the afternoon. Highs in the upper 70s. Chance of rain 30%. This hazardous weather outlook is for portions of central Kansas, east central Kansas, north central Kansas, and northeast Kansas. For this afternoon and tonight, more widespread showers and storms are forecast for late tonight. Additional rainfall amounts of around or less than inch are forecast, though some locally higher totals may occur. These locally higher totals are most likely towards Anderson County, where the flood watch remains in effect. For Thursday through Tuesday, the probability for widespread hazardous weather is low. Spotters are encouraged to report rainfall amounts over 1 inch to the National Weather Service in Topeka. 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Here are the midnight conditions for the local area. At Topeka, it was cloudy. The temperature was 61 degrees, the dew point 59, and the relative humidity was 93%. The wind was northeast at 6 miles an hour. The pressure was 30.03 inches and falling. At Manhattan, it was cloudy. The temperature was 58 degrees, the dew point 56, and the relative humidity was 93%. The wind was northeast at 7 miles an hour. Around the region, at Wichita, rain was falling, with a temperature of 64. At Emporia, fog was reported, with a temperature of 63. It was cloudy, with a temperature of 62 at Lawrence, 64 at Kansas City, and 54 at Concordia. Under cloudy skies, Beatrice reported 56, Omaha reported 55, and Springfield reported 70. Once again, at Manhattan, it was 58 degrees under cloudy skies. Once again, at Topeka, it was 61 degrees under cloudy skies. Now here is your National Weather Service forecast. Rest of tonight, cloudy. A chance of showers late this evening, then showers with a slight chance of thunderstorms. Near steady temperature around 60. East winds around 5 miles per hour. Chance of rain 70%. Thursday, cloudy with a slight chance of thunderstorms. Showers likely, mainly in the morning. Highs in the middle 60s. Temperature falling into the upper 50s in the afternoon. Southwest winds 5 to 10 miles per hour, increasing to northwest 15 to 20 miles per hour with gusts up to 30 miles per hour in the afternoon. Chance of rain 60%. Thursday night, partly cloudy in the evening, then clearing. Much cooler with lows in the lower 40s. Northwest winds 15 to 20 miles per hour with gusts up to 30 miles per hour. Friday, mostly sunny and breezy, cooler with highs in the middle 50s. North winds 15 to 25 miles per hour with gusts up to 40 miles per hour. Friday night,

mostly clear. Patchy frost after midnight. Lows in the middle 30s. North winds 5 to 10 miles per hour. Saturday, patchy frost in the morning. Sunny. Highs around 60. Saturday night, clear. Lows in the upper 30s. Sunday, sunny. Highs in the upper 60s. Sunday night and Monday, partly cloudy. Lows in the middle 40s. Highs in the lower 70s. Monday night and Tuesday, mostly clear. Lows in the upper 40s. Highs in the middle 70s. Tuesday night, mostly clear. Lows in the middle 50s. Wednesday, mostly sunny. A slight chance of showers in the morning, then a chance of showers in the afternoon. Highs in the upper 70s. Chance of rain 30%. This hazardous weather outlook is for portions of central Kansas, east central Kansas, north central Kansas, and northeast Kansas. For this afternoon and tonight, more widespread showers and storms are forecast for late tonight. Additional rainfall amounts of around or less than inch are forecast, though some locally higher totals may occur. These locally higher totals are most likely towards Anderson County, where the flood watch remains in effect. For Thursday through Tuesday, the probability for widespread hazardous weather is low. Spotters are encouraged to report rainfall amounts over 1 inch to the National Weather Service in Topeka. 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Here are the midnight conditions for the local area. At Topeka, it was cloudy. The temperature was 61 degrees, the dew point 59, and the relative humidity was 93%. The wind was northeast at 6 miles an hour. The pressure was 30.03 inches and falling. At Manhattan, it was cloudy. The temperature was 58 degrees, the dew point 56, and the relative humidity was 93%. The wind was northeast at 7 miles an hour. Around the region, at Wichita, rain was falling, with a temperature of 64. At Emporia, fog was reported, with a temperature of 63. It was cloudy, with a temperature of 62 at Lawrence, 64 at Kansas City, and 54 at Concordia. Under cloudy skies, Beatrice reported 56, Omaha reported 55, and Springfield reported 70. Once again, at Manhattan, it was 58 degrees under cloudy skies. Once again, at Topeka, it was 61 degrees under cloudy skies. Now here is your National Weather Service forecast. Rest of tonight, cloudy. A chance of showers late this evening, then showers with a slight chance of thunderstorms. Near steady temperature around 60. East winds around 5 miles per hour. Chance of rain 70%. Thursday, cloudy with a slight chance of thunderstorms. Showers likely, mainly in the morning. Highs in the middle 60s. Temperature falling into the upper 50s in the afternoon. Southwest winds 5 to 10 miles per hour, increasing to northwest 15 to 20 miles per hour with gusts up to 30 miles per hour in the afternoon. Chance of rain 60%. Thursday night, partly cloudy in the evening, then clearing. Much cooler with lows in the lower 40s. Northwest winds 15 to 20 miles per hour with gusts up to 30 miles per hour. Friday, mostly sunny and breezy, cooler with highs in the middle 50s. North winds 15 to 25 miles per hour with gusts up to 40 miles per hour. Friday night, mostly clear. Patchy frost after midnight. Lows in the middle 30s. North winds 5 to 10 miles per hour. Saturday, patchy frost in the morning. Sunny. Highs around 60. Saturday night, clear. Lows in the upper 30s. Sunday, sunny. Highs in the upper 60s. Sunday night and Monday, partly cloudy. Lows in the middle 40s. Highs in the lower 70s. Monday night and Tuesday, mostly clear. Lows in the upper 40s.

Highs in the middle 70s. Tuesday night, mostly clear. Lows in the middle 50s. Wednesday, mostly sunny. A slight chance of showers in the morning, then a chance of showers in the afternoon. Highs in the upper 70s. Chance of rain 30%. This hazardous weather outlook is for portions of central Kansas, east central Kansas, north central Kansas, and northeast Kansas. For this afternoon and tonight, more widespread showers and storms are forecast for late tonight. Additional rainfall amounts of around or less than inch are forecast, though some locally higher totals may occur. These locally higher totals are most likely towards Anderson County, where the flood watch remains in effect. For Thursday through Tuesday, the probability for widespread hazardous weather is low. Spotters are encouraged to report rainfall amounts over 1 inch to the National Weather Service in Topeka. The current time is 12:53 a.m. Central Daylight Time. 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Here are the midnight conditions for the local area. At Topeka, it was cloudy. The temperature was 61 degrees, the dew point 59, and the relative humidity was 93%. The wind was northeast at 6 miles an hour. The pressure was 30.03 inches and falling. At Manhattan, it was cloudy. The temperature was 58 degrees, the dew point 56, and the relative humidity was 93%. The wind was northeast at 7 miles an hour. Around the region, at Wichita, rain was falling, with a temperature of 64. At Emporia, fog was reported, with a temperature of 63. It was cloudy, with a temperature of 62 at Lawrence, 64 at Kansas City, and 54 at Concordia. Under cloudy skies, Beatrice reported 56, Omaha reported 55, and Springfield reported 70. Once again, at Manhattan, it was 58 degrees under cloudy skies. Once again, at Topeka, it was 61 degrees under cloudy skies. Now here is your National Weather Service forecast. Rest of tonight, cloudy. A chance of showers late this evening, then showers with a slight chance of thunderstorms. Near steady temperature around 60. East winds around 5 miles per hour. Chance of rain 70%. Thursday, cloudy with a slight chance of thunderstorms. Showers likely, mainly in the morning. Highs in the middle 60s. Temperature falling into the upper 50s in the afternoon. Southwest winds 5 to 10 miles per hour, increasing to northwest 15 to 20 miles per hour with gusts up to 30 miles per hour in the afternoon. Chance of rain 60%. Thursday night, partly cloudy in the evening, then clearing. Much cooler with lows in the lower 40s. Northwest winds 15 to 20 miles per hour with gusts up to 30 miles per hour. Friday, mostly sunny and breezy, cooler with highs in the middle 50s. North winds 15 to 25 miles per hour with gusts up to 40 miles per hour. Friday night, mostly clear. Patchy frost after midnight. Lows in the middle 30s. North winds 5 to 10 miles per hour. Saturday, patchy frost in the morning. Sunny. Highs around 60. Saturday night, clear. Lows in the upper 30s. Sunday, sunny. Highs in the upper 60s. Sunday night and Monday, partly cloudy. Lows in the middle 40s. Highs in the lower 70s. Monday night and Tuesday, mostly clear. Lows in the upper 40s. Highs in the middle 70s. Tuesday night, mostly clear. Lows in the middle 50s. Wednesday, mostly sunny. A slight chance of showers in the morning, then a chance of showers in the afternoon. Highs in the upper 70s. Chance of rain 30%. This hazardous weather outlook is for portions of central Kansas, east central Kansas, north central Kansas, and northeast Kansas. For this afternoon and tonight,
More widespread showers and storms are forecast for late tonight. Additional rainfall amounts of around or less than inch are forecast, though some locally higher totals may occur. These locally higher totals are most likely towards Anderson County, where the flood watch remains in effect. For Thursday through Tuesday, the probability for widespread hazardous weather is low. Spotters are encouraged to report rainfall amounts over 1 inch to the National Weather Service in Topeka. This is NOAA Weather Radio Station WXK91 in Topeka. Here are the midnight conditions for the local area. At Topeka, it was cloudy. The temperature was 61 degrees, the dew point 59, and the relative humidity was 93%. The wind was northeast at 6 miles an hour. The pressure was 30.03 inches and falling. At Manhattan, it was cloudy. The temperature was 58 degrees, the dew point 56, and the relative humidity was 93%. The wind was northeast at 7 miles an hour. Around the region, at Wichita, rain was falling, with a temperature of 64. At Emporia, fog was reported, with a temperature of 63. It was cloudy, with a temperature of 62 at Lawrence, 64 at Kansas City, and 54 at Concordia. Under cloudy skies, Beatrice reported 56, Omaha reported 55, and Springfield reported 70. Once again, at Manhattan, it was 58 degrees under cloudy skies. Once again, at Topeka, it was 61 degrees under cloudy skies. Now here is your National Weather Service forecast. Rest of tonight, cloudy. A chance of showers late this evening, then showers with a slight chance of thunderstorms. Near steady temperature around 60. East winds around 5 miles per hour. Chance of rain 70%. Thursday, cloudy with a slight chance of thunderstorms. Showers likely, mainly in the morning. Highs in the middle 60s. Temperature falling into the upper 50s in the afternoon. Southwest winds 5 to 10 miles per hour, increasing to northwest 15 to 20 miles per hour with gusts up to 30 miles per hour in the afternoon. Chance of rain 60%. Thursday night, partly cloudy in the evening, then clearing. Much cooler with lows in the lower 40s. Northwest winds 15 to 20 miles per hour with gusts up to 30 miles per hour. Friday, mostly sunny and breezy, cooler with highs in the middle 50s. North winds 15 to 25 miles per hour with gusts up to 40 miles per hour. Friday night, mostly clear. Patchy frost after midnight. Lows in the middle 30s. North winds 5 to 10 miles per hour. Saturday, patchy frost in the morning. Sunny. Highs around 60. Saturday night, clear. Lows in the upper 30s. Sunday, sunny. Highs in the upper 60s. Sunday night and Monday, partly cloudy. Lows in the middle 40s. Highs in the lower 70s. Monday night and Tuesday, mostly clear. Lows in the upper 40s. Highs in the middle 70s. Tuesday night, mostly clear. Lows in the middle 50s. Wednesday, mostly sunny. A slight chance of showers in the morning, then a chance of showers in the afternoon. Highs in the upper 70s. Chance of rain 30%. This hazardous weather outlook is for portions of central Kansas, east central Kansas, north central Kansas, and northeast Kansas. For this afternoon and tonight, more widespread showers and storms are forecast for late tonight. Additional rainfall amounts of around or less than inch are forecast, though some locally higher totals may occur. These locally higher totals are most likely towards Anderson County, where the flood watch remains in effect. For Thursday through Tuesday, the probability for widespread hazardous weather is low. Spotters are encouraged to report rainfall amounts over 1 inch to the National Weather Service in Topeka. 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Here are the midnight conditions for the local area.
At Topeka, it was cloudy. The temperature was 16.

61 degrees, the dew point 59, and the relative humidity was 93%. The wind was northeast at 6 miles an hour. The pressure was 30.03 inches and falling. At Manhattan, it was cloudy. The temperature was 58 degrees, the dew point 56, and the relative humidity was 93%. The wind was northeast at 7 miles an hour. Around the region, at Wichita, rain was falling, with a temperature of 64. At Emporia, fog was reported, with a temperature of 63. It was cloudy, with a temperature of 62 at Lawrence, 64 at Kansas City, and 54 at Concordia. Under cloudy skies, Beatrice reported 56, Omaha reported 55, and Springfield reported 70. Once again, at Manhattan, it was 58 degrees under cloudy skies. Once again, at Topeka, it was 61 degrees under cloudy skies. Now here is your National Weather Service forecast. Rest of tonight, cloudy. A chance of showers late this evening, then showers with a slight chance of thunderstorms. Near steady temperature around 60. East winds around 5 miles per hour. Chance of rain 70%. Thursday, cloudy with a slight chance of thunderstorms. Showers likely, mainly in the morning. Highs in the middle 60s. Temperature falling into the upper 50s in the afternoon. Southwest winds 5 to 10 miles per hour, increasing to northwest 15 to 20 miles per hour with gusts up to 30 miles per hour in the afternoon. Chance of rain 60%. Thursday night, partly cloudy in the evening, then clearing. Much cooler with lows in the lower 40s. Northwest winds 15 to 20 miles per hour with gusts up to 30 miles per hour. Friday, mostly sunny and breezy, cooler with highs in the middle 50s. North winds 15 to 25 miles per hour with gusts up to 40 miles per hour. Friday night, mostly clear. Patchy frost after midnight. Lows in the middle 30s. North winds 5 to 10 miles per hour. Saturday, patchy frost in the morning. Sunny. Highs around 60. Saturday night, clear. Lows in the upper 30s. Sunday, sunny. Highs in the upper 60s. Sunday night and Monday, partly cloudy. Lows in the middle 40s. Highs in the lower 70s. Monday night and Tuesday, mostly clear. Lows in the upper 40s. Highs in the middle 70s. Tuesday night, mostly clear. Lows in the middle 50s. Wednesday, mostly sunny. A slight chance of showers in the morning, then a chance of showers in the afternoon. Highs in the upper 70s. Chance of rain 30%. This hazardous weather outlook is for portions of central Kansas, east central Kansas, north central Kansas, and northeast Kansas. For this afternoon and tonight, more widespread showers and storms are forecast for late tonight. Additional rainfall amounts of around or less than inch are forecast, though some locally higher totals may occur. These locally higher totals are most likely towards Anderson County, where the flood watch remains in effect. For Thursday through Tuesday, the probability for widespread hazardous weather is low. Spotters are encouraged to report rainfall amounts over 1 inch to the National Weather Service in Topeka. This is NOAA Weather Radio Station WXK91 in Topeka. Now here is your National Weather Service forecast. Rest of tonight, cloudy. A chance of showers late this evening, then showers with a slight chance of thunderstorms. Near steady temperature around 60. East winds around 5 miles per hour. Chance of rain 70%. Thursday, cloudy with a slight chance of thunderstorms. Showers likely, mainly in the morning. Highs in the middle 60s. Temperature falling into the upper 50s in the afternoon. Southwest winds 5 to 10 miles per hour, increasing to northwest 15 to 20 miles per hour with gusts up to 30 miles per hour in the afternoon. Chance of rain 60%.

Monday night and Tuesday, mostly clear. Lows in the upper 40s. Highs in the middle 70s. Tuesday night, mostly clear. Lows in the middle 50s. Wednesday, mostly sunny. A slight chance of showers in the morning, then a chance of showers in the afternoon. Highs in the upper 70s. Chance of rain 30%. The current time is 1:08 a.m. Central Daylight Time. This hazardous weather outlook is for portions of central Kansas, east central Kansas, north central Kansas, and northeast Kansas. For this afternoon and tonight, more widespread showers and storms are forecast for late tonight. Additional rainfall amounts of around or less than inch are forecast, though some locally higher totals may occur. These locally higher totals are most likely towards Anderson County, where the flood watch remains in effect. For Thursday through Tuesday, the probability for widespread hazardous weather is low. Spotters are encouraged to report rainfall amounts over 1 inch to the National Weather Service in Topeka. This is NOAA Weather Radio Station WXK91 in Topeka. Now here is your National Weather Service forecast. Rest of tonight, cloudy. A chance of showers late this evening, then showers with a slight chance of thunderstorms. Near steady temperature around 60. East winds around 5 miles per hour. Chance of rain 70%. Thursday, cloudy with a slight chance of thunderstorms. Showers likely, mainly in the morning. Highs in the middle 60s. Temperature falling into the upper 50s in the afternoon. Southwest winds 5 to 10 miles per hour, increasing to northwest 15 to 20 miles per hour with gusts up to 30 miles per hour in the afternoon. Chance of rain 60%. Thursday night, partly cloudy in the evening, then clearing. Much cooler with lows in the lower 40s. Northwest winds 15 to 20 miles per hour with gusts up to 30 miles per hour. Friday, mostly sunny and breezy, cooler with highs in the middle 50s. North winds 15 to 25 miles per hour with gusts up to 40 miles per hour. Friday night, mostly clear. Patchy frost after midnight. Lows in the middle 30s. North winds 5 to 10 miles per hour. Saturday, patchy frost in the morning. Sunny. Highs around 60. Saturday night, clear. Lows in the upper 30s. Sunday, sunny. Highs in the upper 60s. Sunday night and Monday, partly cloudy. Lows in the middle 40s. Highs in the lower 70s. Monday night and Tuesday, mostly clear. Lows in the upper 40s. Highs in the middle 70s. Tuesday night, mostly clear. Lows in the middle 50s. Wednesday, mostly sunny. A slight chance of showers in the morning, then a chance of showers in the afternoon. Highs in the upper 70s. Chance of rain 30%. This hazardous weather outlook is for portions of central Kansas, east central Kansas, north central Kansas, and northeast Kansas. For this afternoon and tonight, more widespread showers and storms are forecast for late tonight. Additional rainfall amounts of around or less than inch are forecast, though some locally higher totals may occur. These locally higher totals are most likely towards Anderson County, where the flood watch remains in effect. For Thursday through Tuesday, the probability for widespread hazardous weather is low. Spotters are encouraged to report rainfall amounts over 1 inch to the National Weather Service in Topeka. This is NOAA Weather Radio Station WXK91 in Topeka. Here are the 1 a.m. conditions for the local area. At Topeka, it was cloudy. The temperature was 61 degrees, the dew point 58, and the relative humidity was 90%. The wind was northeast at 6 miles an hour. The pressure was 30.04 inches and rising. At Manhattan, it was cloudy. The temperature was 59 degrees, the dew point 57, and the relative humidity was 93%. The wind was northeast at 5 miles an hour.

chance of rain 60%. Thursday night, partly cloudy in the evening, then clearing. Much cooler with lows in the lower 40s. Northwest winds 15 to 20 miles per hour with gusts up to 30 miles per hour. Friday, mostly sunny and breezy, cooler with highs in the middle 50s. North winds 15 to 25 miles per hour with gusts up to 40 miles per hour. Friday night, mostly clear. Patchy frost after midnight. Lows in the middle 30s. North winds 5 to 10 miles per hour. Saturday, patchy frost in the morning. Sunny. Highs around 60. Saturday night, clear. Lows in the upper 30s. Sunday, sunny. Highs in the upper 60s. Sunday night and Monday, partly cloudy. Lows in the middle 40s. Highs in the lower 70s. Monday night and Tuesday, mostly clear. Lows in the upper 40s. Highs in the middle 70s. Tuesday night, mostly clear. Lows in the middle 50s. Wednesday, mostly sunny. A slight chance of showers in the morning, then a chance of showers in the afternoon. Highs in the upper 70s. Chance of rain 30%. The current time is 1:24 a.m. Central Daylight Time. This hazardous weather outlook is for portions of central Kansas, east central Kansas, north central Kansas, and northeast Kansas. For this afternoon and tonight, more widespread showers and storms are forecast for late tonight. Additional rainfall amounts of around or less than inch are forecast, though some locally higher totals may occur. These locally higher totals are most likely towards Anderson County, where the flood watch remains in effect. For Thursday through Tuesday, the probability for widespread hazardous weather is low. Spotters are encouraged to report rainfall amounts over 1 inch to the National Weather Service in Topeka. This is NOAA Weather Radio Station WXK91 in Topeka. Here are the 1 a.m. conditions for the local area. At Topeka, it was cloudy. The temperature was 61 degrees, the dew point 58, and the relative humidity was 90%. The wind was northeast at 6 miles an hour. The pressure was 30.04 inches and rising. At Manhattan, it was cloudy. The temperature was 59 degrees, the dew point 57, and the relative humidity was 93%. The wind was northeast at 5 miles an hour. Around the region, at Concordia, rain was falling, with a temperature of 54. At Emporia, fog was reported, with a temperature of 64. It was cloudy, with a temperature of 62 at Lawrence, 63 at Kansas City, 56 at Beatrice, 55 at Omaha, and 70 at Springfield. At Wichita, rain and fog were reported, with a temperature of 65. Once again, at Manhattan, it was 59 degrees under cloudy skies. Once again, at Topeka, it was 61 degrees under cloudy skies. Now here is your National Weather Service forecast. Rest of tonight, cloudy. A chance of showers late this evening, then showers with a slight chance of thunderstorms. Near steady temperature around 60. East winds around 5 miles per hour. Chance of rain 70%. Thursday, cloudy with a slight chance of thunderstorms. Showers likely, mainly in the morning. Highs in the middle 60s. Temperature falling into the upper 50s in the afternoon. Southwest winds 5 to 10 miles per hour, increasing to northwest 15 to 20 miles per hour with gusts up to 30 miles per hour in the afternoon. Chance of rain 60%. Thursday night, partly cloudy in the evening, then clearing. Much cooler with lows in the lower 40s. Northwest winds 15 to 20 miles per hour with gusts up to 30 miles per hour. Friday, mostly sunny and breezy, cooler with highs in the middle 50s. North winds 15 to 25 miles per hour with gusts up to 40 miles per hour. Friday night, mostly clear. Patchy frost after midnight. Lows in the middle 30s.
North winds 5 to 10 miles per hour. Saturday, patchy frost in the morning. Sunny. Highs around 60. Saturday night, clear. Lows in the upper 30s. Sunday, sunny. Highs in the upper 60s. Sunday night and Monday, partly cloudy. Lows in the middle 40s. Highs in the lower 70s. Monday night and Tuesday, mostly clear. Lows in the upper 40s. Highs in the middle 70s. Tuesday night, mostly clear. Lows in the middle 50s. Wednesday, mostly sunny. A slight chance of showers in the morning, then a chance of showers in the afternoon. Highs in the upper 70s. Chance of rain 30%. Now here is your National Weather Service forecast. Rest of tonight, showers likely with isolated thunderstorms. Near steady temperature in the lower 60s. East winds around 5 miles per hour. Chance of rain 70%. Thursday, cloudy with isolated thunderstorms. Showers likely, mainly in the morning. Highs in the middle 60s. Temperature falling into the upper 50s in the afternoon. Southwest winds 5 to 10 miles per hour, increasing to northwest 15 to 20 miles per hour with gusts up to 30 miles per hour in the afternoon. Chance of rain 60%. Thursday night, partly cloudy in the evening, then clearing. Much cooler. Less humid with lows in the lower 40s. Northwest winds 15 to 20 miles per hour with gusts up to 30 miles per hour. Friday, mostly sunny in the morning, then becoming mostly cloudy. Breezy, cooler with highs in the middle 50s. North winds 15 to 25 miles per hour with gusts up to 40 miles per hour. Friday night, mostly clear. Areas of frost after midnight. Lows in the lower 30s. North winds 5 to 10 miles per hour. Saturday, areas of frost in the morning. Sunny. Highs in the upper 50s. Saturday night, clear. Lows in the upper 30s. Sunday, sunny. Highs in the upper 60s. Sunday night and Monday, partly cloudy. Lows in the middle 40s. Highs in the lower 70s. Monday night and Tuesday, mostly clear. Lows in the upper 40s. Highs in the middle 70s. Tuesday night, mostly clear. Lows in the lower 50s. Wednesday, mostly sunny. Highs in the upper 70s. This hazardous weather outlook is for portions of central Kansas, east central Kansas, north central Kansas, and northeast Kansas. For this afternoon and tonight, more widespread showers and storms are forecast for late tonight. Additional rainfall amounts of around or less than inch are forecast, though some locally higher totals may occur. These locally higher totals are most likely towards Anderson County, where the flood watch remains in effect. For Thursday through Tuesday, the probability for widespread hazardous weather is low. Spotters are encouraged to report rainfall amounts over 1 inch to the National Weather Service in Topeka. The Topeka, Kansas climate summary for yesterday, October 14, 2026. Yesterday's high temperature was 65 degrees. The normal high is 70. The record high is 92 degrees, which was set in 1938. Yesterday's low temperature was 59 degrees. The normal low is 46. The record low is 26 degrees, which was set in 2006. 0.05 inches of precipitation fell yesterday, which brings the monthly total to 3.96 inches. This is 2.54 inches above the normal amount of 1.42 inches for October. The total precipitation for the year now stands at 38.56 inches, which is 6.73 inches above normal. Yesterday the maximum wind observed was 22 miles an hour from the east. The highest wind gust observed was 29 miles per hour from the east, 3 inches above normal. Yesterday the maximum wind observed was 22 miles an hour from the east. The highest wind

gust observed was 29 miles per hour from the east. The normal high temperature for today is 69 degrees, and the normal low is 46. The record high for today is 90, which occurred in 1938, and the record low is 27, which occurred in 1891. Sunrise today is at 7:32 a.m. and sunset is at 6:44 p.m. The Manhattan, Kansas climate summary for yesterday, October 14, 2026. Yesterday's high temperature was 59 degrees. The normal high is 70. Yesterday's low temperature was 56 degrees. The normal low is 44. 0.28 inches of precipitation fell yesterday, which brings the monthly total to 2.72 inches. This is 1.63 inches above the normal amount of 1.09 inches for October. The total precipitation for the year now stands at 34.87 inches, which is 6.39 inches above normal. Yesterday the maximum wind observed was 14 miles an hour from the east. The highest wind gust observed was 18 miles per hour from the northeast. The normal high temperature for today is 70 degrees, and the normal low is 43. Sunrise today is at 7:36 a.m. and sunset is at 6:48 p.m. This is NOAA Weather Radio Station WXK91 in Topeka. Here are the 1 a.m. conditions for the local area. At Topeka, it was cloudy. The temperature was 61 degrees, the dew point 58, and the relative humidity was 90%. The wind was northeast at 6 miles an hour. The pressure was 30.04 inches and rising. At Manhattan, it was cloudy. The temperature was 59 degrees, the dew point 57, and the relative humidity was 93%. The wind was northeast at 5 miles an hour. Around the region, at Concordia, rain was falling, with a temperature of 54. At Emporia, fog was reported, with a temperature of 64. It was cloudy, with a temperature of 62 at Lawrence, 63 at Kansas City, 56 at Beatrice, 55 at Omaha, and 70 at Springfield. At Wichita, rain and fog were reported, with a temperature of 65. Once again, at Manhattan, it was 59 degrees under cloudy skies. Once again, at Topeka, it was 61 degrees under cloudy skies. Now here is your National Weather Service forecast. Rest of tonight, showers likely with isolated thunderstorms. Near steady temperature in the lower 60s. East winds around 5 miles per hour. Chance of rain 70%. Thursday, cloudy with isolated thunderstorms. Showers likely, mainly in the morning. Highs in the middle 60s. Temperature falling into the upper 50s in the afternoon. Southwest winds 5 to 10 miles per hour, increasing to northwest 15 to 20 miles per hour with gusts up to 30 miles per hour in the afternoon. Chance of rain 60%. Thursday night, partly cloudy in the evening, then clearing. Much cooler. Less humid with lows in the lower 40s. Northwest winds 15 to 20 miles per hour with gusts up to 30 miles per hour. Friday, mostly sunny in the morning, then becoming mostly cloudy. Breezy, cooler with highs in the middle 50s. North winds 15 to 25 miles per hour with gusts up to 40 miles per hour. Friday night, mostly clear. Areas of frost after midnight. Lows in the lower 30s. North winds 5 to 10 miles per hour. Saturday, areas of frost in the morning. Sunny. Highs in the upper 50s. Saturday night, clear. Lows in the upper 30s. Sunday, sunny. Highs in the upper 60s. Sunday night and Monday, partly cloudy. Lows in the middle 40s. Highs in the lower 70s. Monday night and Tuesday, mostly clear. Lows in the upper 40s. Highs in the middle 70s. Tuesday night, mostly clear. Lows in the lower 50s. Wednesday, mostly sunny. Highs in the upper 70s.

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The current time is 1:38 a.m. Central Daylight Time. This hazardous weather outlook is for portions of Central Kansas, East Central Kansas, North Central Kansas, and Northeast Kansas. For this afternoon and tonight, more widespread showers and storms are forecast for late tonight. Additional rainfall amounts of around or less than inch are forecast, though some locally higher totals may occur. These locally higher totals are most likely towards Anderson County, where the flood watch remains in effect. For Thursday through Tuesday, the probability for widespread hazardous weather is low. Spotters are encouraged to report rainfall amounts over 1 inch to the National Weather Service in Topeka. The Topeka, Kansas climate summary for yesterday, October 14, 2026. Yesterday's high temperature was 65 degrees. The normal high is 70. The record high is 92 degrees, which was set in 1938. Yesterday's low temperature was 59 degrees. The normal low is 46. The record low is 26 degrees, which was set in 2006. 0.05 inches of precipitation fell yesterday, which brings the monthly total to 3.96 inches. This is 2.54 inches above the normal amount of 1.42 inches for October. The total precipitation for the year now stands at 38.56 inches, which is 6.73 inches above normal. Yesterday, the maximum wind observed was 22 miles an hour from the east. The highest wind gust observed was 29 miles per hour from the east. The normal high temperature for today is 69 degrees, and the normal low is 46. The record high for today is 90, which occurred in 1938, and the record low is 27, which occurred in 1891. Sunrise today is at 7:32 a.m. and sunset is at 6:44 p.m. The Manhattan, Kansas climate summary for yesterday, October 14, 2026. Yesterday's high temperature was 59 degrees. The normal high is 70. Yesterday's low temperature was 56 degrees. The normal low is 44. 0.28 inches of precipitation fell yesterday, which brings the monthly total to 2.72 inches. This is 1.63 inches above the normal amount of 1.09 inches for October. The total precipitation for the year now stands at 34.87 inches, which is 6.39 inches above normal. Yesterday, the maximum wind observed was 14 miles an hour from the east. The highest wind gust observed was 18 miles per hour from the northeast. The normal high temperature for today is 70 degrees, and the normal low is 43. Sunrise today is at 7:36 a.m. and sunset is at 6:48 p.m. This is NOAA Weather Radio Station WXK91 in Topeka. Here are the 1 a.m. conditions for the local area. At Topeka, it was cloudy. The temperature was 61 degrees, the dew point 58, and the relative humidity was 90%. The wind was northeast at 6 miles an hour. The pressure was 30.04 inches and rising. At Manhattan, it was cloudy. The temperature was 59 degrees, the dew point 57, and the relative humidity was 93%. The wind was northeast at 5 miles an hour. Around the region, at Concordia, rain was falling, with a temperature of 54. At Emporia, fog was reported, with a temperature of 64. It was cloudy, with a temperature of 62 at Lawrence, 63 at Kansas City, 56 at Beatrice, 55 at Omaha, and 70 at Springfield. At Wichita, rain and fog were reported, with a temperature of 65. Once again, at Manhattan, it was 59 degrees under cloudy skies. Once again, at Topeka, it was 61 degrees under cloudy skies. Now here is your National Weather Service forecast. West of tonight, showers likely with isolated thunderstorms. Near steady temperature in the lower 60s. East winds around 5 miles per hour. Chance of rain 70%. Thursday,
cloudy with isolated thunderstorms. Showers likely, mainly in the morning. Highs in the middle 60s. Temperature falling into the upper 50s in the afternoon. Southwest winds 5 to 10 miles per hour, increasing to northwest 15 to 20 miles per hour with gusts up to 30 miles per hour in the afternoon. Chance of rain 60%. Thursday night, partly cloudy in the evening, then clearing. Much cooler. Less humid with lows in the lower 40s. Northwest winds 15 to 20 miles per hour with gusts up to 30 miles per hour. Friday, mostly sunny in the morning, then becoming mostly cloudy. Breezy, cooler with highs in the middle 50s. North winds 15 to 25 miles per hour with gusts up to 40 miles per hour. Friday night, mostly clear. Areas of frost after midnight. Lows in the lower 30s. North winds 5 to 10 miles per hour. Saturday, areas of frost in the morning. Sunny. Highs in the upper 50s. Saturday night, clear. Lows in the upper 30s. Sunday, sunny. Highs in the upper 60s. Sunday night and Monday, partly cloudy. Lows in the middle 40s. Highs in the lower 70s. Monday night and Tuesday, mostly clear. Lows in the upper 40s. Highs in the middle 70s. Tuesday night, mostly clear. Lows in the lower 50s. Wednesday, mostly sunny. Highs in the upper 70s. Central Kansas, East Central Kansas, North Central, and Northeast Kansas. For this afternoon and tonight, more widespread showers and storms are forecast for late tonight. Additional rainfall amounts of around or less than inch are forecast, though some locally higher totals may occur. These locally higher totals are most likely towards Anderson County, where the flood watch remains in effect. For Thursday through Tuesday, the probability for widespread hazardous weather is low. Spotters are encouraged to report rainfall amounts over 1 inch to the National Weather Service in Topeka. The Topeka, Kansas climate summary for yesterday, October 14, 2026. Yesterday's high temperature was 65 degrees. The normal high is 70. The record high is 92 degrees, which was set in 1938. Yesterday's low temperature was 59 degrees. The normal low is 46. The record low is 26 degrees, which was set in 2006. 0.05 inches of precipitation fell yesterday, which brings the monthly total to 3.96 inches. This is 2.54 inches above the normal amount of 1.42 inches for October. The total precipitation for the year now stands at 38.56 inches, which is 6.73 inches above normal. Yesterday, the maximum wind observed was 22 miles an hour from the east. The highest wind gust observed was 29 miles per hour from the east. The normal high temperature for today is 69 degrees, and the normal low is 46. The record high for today is 90, which occurred in 1938, and the record low is 27, which occurred in 1891. Sunrise today is at 7:32 a.m. and sunset is at 6:44 p.m. The Manhattan, Kansas climate summary for yesterday, October 14, 2026. Yesterday's high temperature was 59 degrees. The normal high is 70. Yesterday's low temperature was 56 degrees. The normal low is 44. 0.28 inches of precipitation fell yesterday, which brings the monthly total to 2.72 inches. This is 1.63 inches above the normal amount of 1.09 inches for October. The total precipitation for the year now stands at 34.87 inches, which is 6.39 inches above normal. Yesterday, the maximum wind observed was 14 miles an hour from the east. The highest wind gust observed was 18 miles per hour from the northeast. The normal high temperature for today is 70 degrees, and the normal low is 43.
sunrise today is at 7:36 a.m. and sunset is at 6:48 p.m. This is NOAA Weather Radio Station WXK91 in Topeka. Here are the 1 a.m. conditions for the local area. At Topeka, it was cloudy. The temperature was 61 degrees, the dew point 58, and the relative humidity was 90%. The wind was northeast at 6 miles an hour. The pressure was 30.04 inches and rising. At Manhattan, it was cloudy. The temperature was 59 degrees, the dew point 57, and the relative humidity was 93%. The wind was northeast at 5 miles an hour. Around the region, at Concordia, rain was falling, with a temperature of 54. At Emporia, fog was reported, with a temperature of 64. It was cloudy, with a temperature of 62 at Lawrence, 63 at Kansas City, 56 at Beatrice, 55 at Omaha, and 70 at Springfield. At Wichita, rain and fog were reported, with a temperature of 65. Once again, at Manhattan, it was 59 degrees under cloudy skies. Once again, at Topeka, it was 61 degrees under cloudy skies. Now here is your National Weather Service forecast. West of tonight, showers likely with isolated thunderstorms. Near steady temperature in the lower 60s. East winds around 5 miles per hour. Chance of rain 70%. Thursday, cloudy with isolated thunderstorms. Showers likely, mainly in the morning. Highs in the middle 60s. Temperature falling into the upper 50s in the afternoon. Southwest winds 5 to 10 miles per hour, increasing to northwest 15 to 20 miles per hour with gusts up to 30 miles per hour in the afternoon. Chance of rain 60%. Thursday night, partly cloudy in the evening, then clearing. Much cooler. Less humid with lows in the lower 40s. Northwest winds 15 to 20 miles per hour with gusts up to 30 miles per hour. Friday, mostly sunny in the morning, then becoming mostly cloudy. Breezy, cooler with highs in the middle 50s. North winds 15 to 25 miles per hour with gusts up to 40 miles per hour. Friday night, mostly clear. Areas of frost after midnight. Lows in the lower 30s. North winds 5 to 10 miles per hour. Saturday, areas of frost in the morning. Sunny. Highs in the upper 50s. Saturday night, clear. Lows in the upper 30s. Sunday, sunny. Highs in the upper 60s. Sunday night and Monday, partly cloudy. Lows in the middle 40s. Highs in the lower 70s. Monday night and Tuesday, mostly clear. Lows in the upper 40s. Highs in the middle 70s. Tuesday night, mostly clear. Lows in the lower 50s. Wednesday, mostly sunny. Highs in the upper 70s. This hazardous weather outlook is for portions of central Kansas, east central Kansas, north central Kansas, and northeast Kansas. For this afternoon and tonight, more widespread showers and storms are forecast for late tonight. Additional rainfall amounts of around or less than inch are forecast, though some locally higher totals may occur. These locally higher totals are most likely towards Anderson County, where the flood watch remains in effect. For Thursday through Tuesday, the probability for widespread hazardous weather is low. Spotters are encouraged to report rainfall amounts over 1 inch to the National Weather Service in Topeka. The Topeka, Kansas climate summary for yesterday, October 14, 2026. Yesterday's high temperature was 65 degrees. The normal high is 70. The record high is 92 degrees, which was set in 1938. Yesterday's low temperature was 59 degrees. The normal low is 46. The record low is 26 degrees, which was set in 2006. 0.05 inches of precipitation fell yesterday, which brings the monthly total to 3.96 inches.
This is 2.54 inches above the normal amount of 1.42 inches for October. The total precipitation for the year now stands at 38.56 inches, which is 6.73 inches above normal. Yesterday, the maximum wind observed was 22 miles an hour from the east. The highest wind gust observed was 29 miles per hour from the east. The normal high temperature for today is 69 degrees, and the normal low is 46. The record high for today is 90, which occurred in 1938, and the record low is 27, which occurred in 1891. Sunrise today is at 7:32 a.m. and sunset is at 6:44 p.m. The current time is 1:53 a.m. Central Daylight Time. The Manhattan, Kansas climate summary for yesterday, October 14, 2026. Yesterday's high temperature was 59 degrees. The normal high is 70. Yesterday's low temperature was 56 degrees. The normal low is 44. 0.28 inches of precipitation fell yesterday, which brings the monthly total to 2.72 inches. This is 1.63 inches above the normal amount of 1.09 inches for October. The total precipitation for the year now stands at 34.87 inches, which is 6.39 inches above normal. Yesterday, the maximum wind observed was 14 miles an hour from the east. The highest wind gust observed was 18 miles per hour from the northeast. The normal high temperature for today is 70 degrees, and the normal low is 43. Sunrise today is at 7:36 a.m. and sunset is at 6:48 p.m. This is NOAA Weather Radio Station WXK91 in Topeka. Here are the 1 a.m. conditions for the local area. At Topeka, it was cloudy. The temperature was 61 degrees, the dew point 58, and the relative humidity was 90%. The wind was northeast at 6 miles an hour. The pressure was 30.04 inches and rising. At Manhattan, it was cloudy. The temperature was 59 degrees, the dew point 57, and the relative humidity was 93%. The wind was northeast at 5 miles an hour. Around the region, at Concordia, rain was falling, with a temperature of 54. At Emporia, fog was reported, with a temperature of 64. It was cloudy, with a temperature of 62 at Lawrence, 63 at Kansas City, 56 at Beatrice, 55 at Omaha, and 70 at Springfield. At Wichita, rain and fog were reported, with a temperature of 65. Once again, at Manhattan, it was 59 degrees under cloudy skies. Once again, at Topeka, it was 61 degrees under cloudy skies. Now here is your National Weather Service forecast. West of tonight, showers likely with isolated thunderstorms. Near steady temperature in the lower 60s. East winds around 5 miles per hour. Chance of rain 70%. Thursday, cloudy with isolated thunderstorms. Showers likely, mainly in the morning. Highs in the middle 60s. Temperature falling into the upper 50s in the afternoon. Southwest winds 5 to 10 miles per hour, increasing to northwest 15 to 20 miles per hour with gusts up to 30 miles per hour in the afternoon. Chance of rain 60%. Thursday night, partly cloudy in the evening, then clearing. Much cooler. Less humid with lows in the lower 40s. Northwest winds 15 to 20 miles per hour with gusts up to 30 miles per hour. Friday, mostly sunny in the morning, then becoming mostly cloudy. Breezy, cooler with highs in the middle 50s. North winds 15 to 25 miles per hour with gusts up to 40 miles per hour. Friday night, mostly clear. Areas of frost after midnight. Lows in the lower 30s. North winds 5 to 10 miles per hour. Saturday, areas of frost in the morning. Sunny. Highs in the upper 50s. Saturday night, clear. Lows in the upper 30s. Sunday, sunny. Highs in the upper 60s.
Sunday night and Monday, partly cloudy. Lows in the middle 40s. Highs in the lower 70s. Monday night and Tuesday, mostly clear. Lows in the upper 40s. Highs in the middle 70s. Tuesday night, mostly clear. Lows in the lower 50s. Wednesday, mostly sunny. Highs in the upper 70s. This hazardous weather outlook is for portions of central Kansas, east central Kansas, north central Kansas, and northeast Kansas. For this afternoon and tonight, more widespread showers and storms are forecast for late tonight. Additional rainfall amounts of around or less than inch are forecast, though some locally higher totals may occur. These locally higher totals are most likely towards Anderson County, where the flood watch remains in effect. For Thursday through Tuesday, the probability for widespread hazardous weather is low. Spotters are encouraged to report rainfall amounts over 1 inch to the National Weather Service in Topeka. The Topeka, Kansas climate summary for yesterday, October 14, 2026. Yesterday's high temperature was 65 degrees. The normal high is 70. The record high is 92 degrees, which was set in 1938. Yesterday's low temperature was 59 degrees. The normal low is 46. The record low is 26 degrees, which was set in 2006. 0.05 inches of precipitation fell yesterday, which brings the monthly total to 3.96 inches. This is 2.54 inches above the normal amount of 1.42 inches for October. The total precipitation for the year now stands at 38.56 inches, which is 6.73 inches above normal. Yesterday, the maximum wind observed was 22 miles an hour from the east. The highest wind gust observed was 29 miles per hour from the east. The normal high temperature for today is 69 degrees, and the normal low is 46. The record high for today is 90, which occurred in 1938, and the record low is 27, which occurred in 1891. Sunrise today is at 7:32 a.m. and sunset is at 6:44 p.m. The Manhattan, Kansas climate summary for yesterday, October 14, 2026. Yesterday's high temperature was 59 degrees. The normal high is 70. Yesterday's low temperature was 56 degrees. The normal low is 44. 0.28 inches of precipitation fell yesterday, which brings the monthly total to 2.72 inches. This is 1.63 inches above the normal amount of 1.09 inches for October. The total precipitation for the year now stands at 34.87 inches, which is 6.39 inches above normal. Yesterday, the maximum wind observed was 14 miles an hour from the east. The highest wind gust observed was 18 miles per hour from the northeast. The normal high temperature for today is 70 degrees, and the normal low is 43. Sunrise today is at 7:36 a.m. and sunset is at 6:48 p.m. This is NOAA Weather Radio Station WXK91 in Topeka. Here are the 1 a.m. conditions for the local area. At Topeka, it was cloudy. The temperature was 61 degrees, the dew point 58, and the relative humidity was 90%. The wind was northeast at 6 miles an hour. The pressure was 30.04 inches and rising. At Manhattan, it was cloudy. The temperature was 59 degrees, the dew point 57, and the relative humidity was 93%. The wind was northeast at 5 miles an hour. Around the region, at Concordia, rain was falling, with a temperature of 54. At Emporia, fog was reported, with a temperature of 64. It was cloudy, with a temperature of 62 at Lawrence, 63 at Kansas City, 56 at Beatrice, 55 at Omaha, and 70 at Springfield. At Wichita, rain and fog were reported, with a temperature of 65. Once again, at Manhattan, it was 59 degrees under cloudy skies. Once again, at Topeka, it was 61 degrees under cloudy skies.
Now here is your National Weather Service forecast. West of tonight, showers likely with isolated thunderstorms. Near steady temperature in the lower 60s. East winds around 5 miles per hour. Chance of rain 70%. Thursday, cloudy with isolated thunderstorms. Showers likely, mainly in the morning. Highs in the middle 60s. Temperature falling into the upper 50s in the afternoon. Southwest winds 5 to 10 miles per hour, increasing to northwest 15 to 20 miles per hour with gusts up to 30 miles per hour in the afternoon. Chance of rain 60%. Thursday night, partly cloudy in the evening, then clearing. Much cooler. Less humid with lows in the lower 40s. Northwest winds 15 to 20 miles per hour with gusts up to 30 miles per hour. Friday, mostly sunny in the morning, then becoming mostly cloudy. Breezy, cooler with highs in the middle 50s. North winds 15 to 25 miles per hour with gusts up to 40 miles per hour. Friday night, mostly clear. Areas of frost after midnight. Lows in the lower 30s. North winds 5 to 10 miles per hour. Saturday, areas of frost in the morning. Sunny. Highs in the upper 50s. Saturday night, clear. Lows in the upper 30s. Sunday, sunny. Highs in the upper 60s. Sunday night and Monday, partly cloudy. Lows in the middle 40s. Highs in the lower 70s. Monday night and Tuesday, mostly clear. Lows in the upper 40s. Highs in the middle 70s. Tuesday night, mostly clear. Lows in the lower 50s. Wednesday, mostly sunny. Highs in the upper 70s. This hazardous weather outlook is for portions of central Kansas, east central Kansas, north central Kansas, and northeast Kansas. For this afternoon and tonight, more widespread showers and storms are forecast for late tonight. Additional rainfall amounts of around or less than inch are forecast, though some locally higher totals may occur. These locally higher totals are most likely towards Anderson County, where the flood watch remains in effect. For Thursday through Tuesday, the probability for widespread hazardous weather is low. Spotters are encouraged to report rainfall amounts over 1 inch to the National Weather Service in Topeka. The Topeka, Kansas climate summary for yesterday, October 14, 2026. Yesterday's high temperature was 65 degrees. The normal high is 70. The record high is 92 degrees, which was set in 1938. Yesterday's low temperature was 59 degrees. The normal low is 46. The record low is 26 degrees, which was set in 2006. 0.05 inches of precipitation fell yesterday, which brings the monthly total to 3.96 inches. This is 2.54 inches above the normal amount of 1.42 inches for October. The total precipitation for the year now stands at 38.56 inches, which is 6.73 inches above normal. Yesterday, the maximum wind observed was 22 miles an hour from the east. The highest wind gust observed was 29 miles per hour from the east. The normal high temperature for today is 69 degrees, and the normal low is 46. The record high for today is 90, which occurred in 1938, and the record low is 27, which occurred in 1891. Sunrise today is at 7:32 a.m. and sunset is at 6:44 p.m. The Manhattan, Kansas climate summary for yesterday, October 14, 2026. Yesterday's high temperature was 59 degrees. The normal high is 70. Yesterday's low temperature was 56 degrees. The normal low is 44. 0.28 inches of precipitation fell yesterday, which brings the monthly total to 2.72 inches. This is 1.63 inches above the normal amount of 1.09 inches for October. The total precipitation for the year now stands at 34.87 inches, which is 6.39 inches above normal.
Yesterday, the maximum wind observed was 14 miles an hour from the east. The highest wind gust observed was 18.

temperature falling into the upper 50s in the afternoon. Southwest winds 5 to 10 miles per hour, increasing to northwest 15 to 20 miles per hour with gusts up to 30 miles per hour in the afternoon. Chance of rain 60%. Thursday night, partly cloudy in the evening, then clearing. Much cooler. Less humid with lows in the lower 40s. Northwest winds 15 to 20 miles per hour with gusts up to 30 miles per hour. Friday, mostly sunny in the morning, then becoming mostly cloudy. Breezy, cooler with highs in the middle 50s. North winds 15 to 25 miles per hour with gusts up to 40 miles per hour. Friday night, mostly clear. Areas of frost after midnight. Lows in the lower 30s. North winds 5 to 10 miles per hour. Saturday, areas of frost in the morning. Sunny. Highs in the upper 50s. Saturday night, clear. Lows in the upper 30s. Sunday, sunny. Highs in the upper 60s. Sunday night and Monday, partly cloudy. Lows in the middle 40s. Highs in the lower 70s. Monday night and Tuesday, mostly clear. Lows in the upper 40s. Highs in the middle 70s. Tuesday night, mostly clear. Lows in the lower 50s. Wednesday, mostly sunny. Highs in the upper 70s. This hazardous weather outlook is for portions of central Kansas, east central Kansas, north central Kansas, and northeast Kansas. For this afternoon and tonight, more widespread showers and storms are forecast for late tonight. Additional rainfall amounts of around or less than inch are forecast, though some locally higher totals may occur. These locally higher totals are most likely towards Anderson County, where the flood watch remains in effect. For Thursday through Tuesday, the probability for widespread hazardous weather is low. Spotters are encouraged to report rainfall amounts over 1 inch to the National Weather Service in Topeka. The Topeka, Kansas climate summary for yesterday, October 14, 2026. Yesterday's high temperature was 65 degrees. The normal high is 70. The record high is 92 degrees, which was set in 1938. Yesterday's low temperature was 59 degrees. The normal low is 46. The record low is 26 degrees, which was set in 2006. 0.05 inches of precipitation fell yesterday, which brings the monthly total to 3.96 inches. This is 2.54 inches above the normal amount of 1.42 inches for October. The total precipitation for the year now stands at 38.56 inches, which is 6.73 inches above normal. Yesterday, the maximum wind observed was 22 miles an hour from the east. The highest wind gust observed was 29 miles per hour from the east. The normal high temperature for today is 69 degrees, and the normal low is 46. The record high for today is 90, which occurred in 1938, and the record low is 27, which occurred in 1891. Sunrise today is at 7:32 a.m. and sunset is at 6:44 p.m. The Manhattan, Kansas climate summary for yesterday, October 14, 2026. Yesterday's high temperature was 59 degrees. The normal high is 70. Yesterday's low temperature was 56 degrees. The normal low is 44. 0.28 inches of precipitation fell yesterday, which brings the monthly total to 2.72 inches. This is 1.63 inches above the normal amount of 1.09 inches for October. The total precipitation for the year now stands at 34.87 inches, which is 6.39 inches above normal. Yesterday, the maximum wind observed was 14 miles an hour from the east. The highest wind gust observed was 18 miles per hour from the northeast. The normal high temperature for today is 70 degrees, and the normal low is 43. Sunrise today is at 7:36 a.m. and sunset is at 6:48 p.m. This is NOAA Weather Radio Station WXK91 in Topeka.

Here are the two AM conditions for the local area. At Topeka, it was cloudy. The temperature was 61 degrees, the dew point 59, and the relative humidity was 93%. The wind was north at 5 miles an hour. The pressure was 30.03 inches and falling. At Manhattan, it was cloudy. The temperature was 58 degrees, the dew point 57, and the relative humidity was 97%. The wind was east at 9 miles an hour. Around the region, it was cloudy, with a temperature of 62 at Lawrence, 63 at Kansas City, 54 at Concordia, and 55 at Beatrice. Under cloudy skies, Omaha reported 55, Springfield reported 70, and Wichita reported 66. At Emporia, rain and fog were reported, with a temperature of 64. Once again, at Manhattan, it was 58 degrees under cloudy skies. Once again, at Topeka, it was 61 degrees under cloudy skies. Now here is your National Weather Service forecast. Rest of tonight, showers likely with isolated thunderstorms. Near steady temperature in the lower 60s. East winds around 5 miles per hour. Chance of rain 70%. Thursday, cloudy with isolated thunderstorms. Showers likely, mainly in the morning. Highs in the middle 60s. Temperature falling into the upper 50s in the afternoon. Southwest winds 5 to 10 miles per hour, increasing to northwest 15 to 20 miles per hour with gusts up to 30 miles per hour in the afternoon. Chance of rain 60%. Thursday night, partly cloudy in the evening, then clearing. Much cooler. Less humid with lows in the lower 40s. Northwest winds 15 to 20 miles per hour with gusts up to 30 miles per hour. Friday, mostly sunny in the morning, then becoming mostly cloudy. Breezy, cooler with highs in the middle 50s. North winds 15 to 25 miles per hour with gusts up to 40 miles per hour. Friday night, mostly clear. Areas of frost after midnight. Lows in the lower 30s. North winds 5 to 10 miles per hour. Saturday, areas of frost in the morning. Sunny. Highs in the upper 50s. Saturday night, clear. Lows in the upper 30s. Sunday, sunny. Highs in the upper 60s. Sunday night and Monday, partly cloudy. Lows in the middle 40s. Highs in the lower 70s. Monday night and Tuesday, mostly clear. Lows in the upper 40s. Highs in the middle 70s. Tuesday night, mostly clear. Lows in the lower 50s. Wednesday, mostly sunny. Highs in the upper 70s. This hazardous weather outlook is for portions of central Kansas, east central Kansas, north central Kansas, and northeast Kansas. For this afternoon and tonight, more widespread showers and storms are forecast for late tonight. Additional rainfall amounts of around or less than inch are forecast, though some locally higher totals may occur. These locally higher totals are most likely towards Anderson County, where the flood watch remains in effect. For Thursday through Tuesday, the probability for widespread hazardous weather is low. Spotters are encouraged to report rainfall amounts over 1 inch to the National Weather Service in Topeka. The Topeka, Kansas climate summary for yesterday, October 14, 2026. Yesterday's high temperature was 65 degrees. The normal high is 70. The record high is 92 degrees, which was set in 1938. Yesterday's low temperature was 59 degrees. The normal low is 46. The record low is 26 degrees, which was set in 2006. 0.05 inches of precipitation fell yesterday, which brings the monthly total to 3.96 inches. This is 2.54 inches above the normal amount of 1.42 inches for October. The total precipitation for the year now stands at 38.56 inches, which is 6.73 inches above normal. Yesterday, the maximum wind absorbed

was 22 miles an hour from the east. The highest wind gust observed was 29 miles per hour from the east. The normal high temperature for today is 69 degrees, and the normal low is 46. The record high for today is 90, which occurred in 1938, and the record low is 27, which occurred in 1891. Sunrise today is at 7:32 a.m. and sunset is at 6:44 p.m. The Manhattan, Kansas climate summary for yesterday, October 14, 2026. Yesterday's high temperature was 59 degrees. The normal high is 70. Yesterday's low temperature was 56 degrees. The normal low is 44. 0.28 inches of precipitation fell yesterday, which brings the monthly total to 2.72 inches. This is 1.63 inches above the normal amount of 1.09 inches for October. The total precipitation for the year now stands at 34.87 inches, which is 6.39 inches above normal. Yesterday the maximum wind observed was 14 miles an hour from the east. The highest wind gust observed was 18 miles per hour from the northeast. The normal high temperature for today is 70 degrees, and the normal low is 43. Sunrise today is at 7:36 a.m. and sunset is at 6:48 p.m. This is NOAA Weather Radio Station WXK91 in Topeka. Here are the 2 a.m. conditions for the local area. At Topeka, it was cloudy. The temperature was 61 degrees, the dew point 59, and the relative humidity was 93%. The wind was north at 5 miles an hour. The pressure was 30.03 inches and falling. At Manhattan, it was cloudy. The temperature was 58 degrees, the dew point 57, and the relative humidity was 97%. The wind was east at 9 miles an hour. Around the region, it was cloudy, with a temperature of 62 at Lawrence, 63 at Kansas City, 54 at Concordia, and 55 at Beatrice. Under cloudy skies, Omaha reported 55, Springfield reported 70, and Wichita reported 66. At Emporia, rain and fog were reported, with a temperature of 64. Once again, at Manhattan, it was 58 degrees under cloudy skies. Once again, at Topeka, it was 61 degrees under cloudy skies. Now here is your National Weather Service forecast. West of tonight, showers likely with isolated thunderstorms. Near steady temperature in the lower 60s. East winds around 5 miles per hour. Chance of rain 70%. Thursday, cloudy with isolated thunderstorms. Showers likely, mainly in the morning. Highs in the middle 60s. Temperature falling into the upper 50s in the afternoon. Southwest winds 5 to 10 miles per hour, increasing to northwest 15 to 20 miles per hour with gusts up to 30 miles per hour in the afternoon. Chance of rain 60%. Thursday night, partly cloudy in the evening, then clearing. Much cooler. Less humid with lows in the lower 40s. Northwest winds 15 to 20 miles per hour with gusts up to 30 miles per hour. Friday, mostly sunny in the morning, then becoming mostly cloudy. Breezy, cooler with highs in the middle 50s. North winds 15 to 25 miles per hour with gusts up to 40 miles per hour. Friday night, mostly clear. Areas of frost after midnight. Lows in the lower 30s. North winds 5 to 10 miles per hour. Saturday, areas of frost in the morning. Sunny. Highs in the upper 50s. Saturday night, clear. Lows in the upper 30s. Sunday, sunny. Highs in the upper 60s. Sunday night and Monday, partly cloudy. Lows in the middle 40s. Highs in the lower 70s. Monday night and Tuesday, mostly clear. Lows in the upper 40s. Highs in the middle 70s. Tuesday night, mostly clear. Lows in the lower 50s. Wednesday, mostly sunny.

Highs in the upper 70s. The current time is 2:24 a.m. Central Daylight Time. This hazardous weather outlook is for portions of central Kansas, east central Kansas, north central Kansas, and northeast Kansas. For this afternoon and tonight, more widespread showers and storms are forecast for late tonight. Additional rainfall amounts of around or less than inch are forecast, though some locally higher totals may occur. These locally higher totals are most likely towards Anderson County, where the flood watch remains in effect. For Thursday through Tuesday, the probability for widespread hazardous weather is low. Spotters are encouraged to report rainfall amounts over 1 inch to the National Weather Service in Topeka. The Topeka, Kansas climate summary for yesterday, October 14, 2026. Yesterday's high temperature was 65 degrees. The normal high is 70. The record high is 92 degrees, which was set in 1938. Yesterday's low temperature was 59 degrees. The normal low is 46. The record low is 26 degrees, which was set in 2006. 0.05 inches of precipitation fell yesterday, which brings the monthly total to 3.96 inches. This is 2.54 inches above the normal amount of 1.42 inches for October. The total precipitation for the year now stands at 38.56 inches, which is 6.73 inches above normal. Yesterday, the maximum wind observed was 22 miles an hour from the east. The highest wind gust observed was 29 miles per hour from the east. The normal high temperature for today is 69 degrees, and the normal low is 46. The record high for today is 90, which occurred in 1938, and the record low is 27, which occurred in 1891. Sunrise today is at 7:32 a.m. and sunset is at 6:44 p.m. The Manhattan, Kansas climate summary for yesterday, October 14, 2026. Yesterday's high temperature was 59 degrees. The normal high is 70. Yesterday's low temperature was 56 degrees. The normal low is 44. 0.28 inches of precipitation fell yesterday, which brings the monthly total to 2.72 inches. This is 1.63 inches above the normal amount of 1.09 inches for October. The total precipitation for the year now stands at 34.87 inches, which is 6.39 inches above normal. Yesterday, the maximum wind observed was 14 miles an hour from the east. The highest wind gust observed was 18 miles per hour from the northeast. The normal high temperature for today is 70 degrees, and the normal low is 43. Sunrise today is at 7:36 a.m. and sunset is at 6:48 p.m. This is NOAA Weather Radio Station WXK91 in Topeka. Here are the 2 a.m. conditions for the local area. At Topeka, it was cloudy. The temperature was 61 degrees, the dew point 59, and the relative humidity was 93%. The wind was north at 5 miles an hour. The pressure was 30.03 inches and falling. At Manhattan, it was cloudy. The temperature was 58 degrees, the dew point 57, and the relative humidity was 97%. The wind was east at 9 miles an hour. Around the region, it was cloudy, with a temperature of 62 at Lawrence, 63 at Kansas City, 54 at Concordia, and 55 at Beatrice. Under cloudy skies, Omaha reported 55, Springfield reported 70, and Wichita reported 66. At Emporia, rain and fog were reported, with a temperature of 64. Once again, at Manhattan, it was 58 degrees under cloudy skies. Once again, at Topeka, it was 61 degrees under cloudy skies. Now here is your National Weather Service forecast. Rest of tonight, showers likely with isolated thunderstorms. Near steady temperature in the lower 60s. East winds around 5 miles per hour. Chance of rain 70%. Thursday, cloudy with isolated thunderstorms. Showers likely,
mainly in the morning.

Highs in the middle 60s. Temperature falling into the upper 50s in the afternoon. Southwest winds 5 to 10 miles per hour, increasing to northwest 15 to 20 miles per hour with gusts up to 30 miles per hour in the afternoon. Chance of rain 60%. Thursday night, partly cloudy in the evening, then clearing. Much cooler. Less humid with lows in the lower 40s. Northwest winds 15 to 20 miles per hour with gusts up to 30 miles per hour. Friday, mostly sunny in the morning, then becoming mostly cloudy. Breezy, cooler with highs in the middle 50s. North winds 15 to 25 miles per hour with gusts up to 40 miles per hour. Friday night, mostly clear. Areas of frost after midnight. Lows in the lower 30s. North winds 5 to 10 miles per hour. Saturday, areas of frost in the morning. Sunny. Highs in the upper 50s. Saturday night, clear. Lows in the upper 30s. Sunday, sunny. Highs in the upper 60s. Sunday night and Monday, partly cloudy. Lows in the middle 40s. Highs in the lower 70s. Monday night and Tuesday, mostly clear. Lows in the upper 40s. Highs in the middle 70s. Tuesday night, mostly clear. Lows in the lower 50s. Wednesday, mostly sunny. Highs in the upper 70s. This hazardous weather outlook is for portions of central Kansas, east central Kansas, north central Kansas, and northeast Kansas. For this afternoon and tonight, more widespread showers and storms are forecast for late tonight. Additional rainfall amounts of around or less than inch are forecast, though some locally higher totals may occur. These locally higher totals are most likely towards Anderson County, where the flood watch remains in effect. For Thursday through Tuesday, the probability for widespread hazardous weather is low. Spotters are encouraged to report rainfall amounts over 1 inch to the National Weather Service in Topeka. The Topeka, Kansas climate summary for yesterday, October 14, 2026. Yesterday's high temperature was 65 degrees. The normal high is 70. The record is 92 degrees set in 1938. Yesterday's low temperature was 59 degrees. The normal low is 46. The record low is 26 degrees, which was set in 2006. 0.05 inches of precipitation fell yesterday, which brings the monthly total to 3.96 inches. This is 2.54 inches above the normal amount of 1.42 inches for October. The total precipitation for the year now stands at 38.56 inches, which is 6.73 inches above normal. Yesterday the maximum wind observed was 22 miles an hour from the east. The highest wind gust observed was 29 miles per hour from the east. The normal high temperature for today is 69 degrees, and the normal low is 46. The record high for today is 90, which occurred in 1938, and the record low is 27, which occurred in 1891. Sunrise today is at 7:32 a.m. and sunset is at 6:44 p.m. The Manhattan, Kansas climate summary for yesterday, October 14, 2026. Yesterday's high temperature was 59 degrees. The normal high is 70. Yesterday's summary for yesterday, October 14, 2026. Yesterday's high temperature was 59 degrees. The normal high is 70. Yesterday's low temperature was 56 degrees. The normal low is 44. 0.28 inches of precipitation fell yesterday, which brings the monthly total to 2.72 inches. This is 1.63 inches above the normal amount of 1.09 inches for October. The total precipitation for the year now stands at 34.87 inches, which is 6.39 inches above normal. Yesterday the maximum wind observed was 14 miles an hour from the east. The highest wind gust observed was 18 miles per hour from the northeast. The normal high temperature for today is 70 degrees.

degrees, and the normal low is 43. Sunrise today is at 7:36 a.m. and sunset is at 6:48 p.m. This is NOAA Weather Radio Station WXK91 in Topeka. Here are the two AM conditions for the local area. At Topeka, it was cloudy. The temperature was 61 degrees, the dew point 59, and the relative humidity was 93%. The wind was north at 5 miles an hour. The pressure was 30.03 inches and falling. At Manhattan, it was cloudy. The temperature was 58 degrees, the dew point 57, and the relative humidity was 97%. The wind was east at 9 miles an hour. Around the region, it was cloudy, with a temperature of 62 at Lawrence, 63 at Kansas City, 54 at Concordia, and 55 at Beatrice. Under cloudy skies, Omaha reported 55, Springfield reported 70, and Wichita reported 66. At Emporia, rain and fog were reported, with a temperature of 64. Once again, at Manhattan, it was 58 degrees under cloudy skies. Once again, at Topeka, it was 61 degrees under cloudy skies. Now here is your National Weather Service forecast. Rest of tonight, showers likely with isolated thunderstorms. Near steady temperature in the lower 60s. East winds around 5 miles per hour. Chance of rain 70%. Thursday, cloudy with isolated thunderstorms. Showers likely, mainly in the morning. Highs in the middle 60s. Temperature falling into the upper 50s in the afternoon. Southwest winds 5 to 10 miles per hour, increasing to northwest 15 to 20 miles per hour with gusts up to 30 miles per hour in the afternoon. Chance of rain 60%. Thursday night, partly cloudy in the evening, then clearing. Much cooler. Less humid with lows in the lower 40s. Northwest winds 15 to 20 miles per hour with gusts up to 30 miles per hour. Friday, mostly sunny in the morning, then becoming mostly cloudy. Breezy, cooler with highs in the middle 50s. North winds 15 to 25 miles per hour with gusts up to 40 miles per hour. Friday night, mostly clear. Areas of frost after midnight. Lows in the lower 30s. North winds 5 to 10 miles per hour. Saturday, areas of frost in the morning. Sunny. Highs in the upper 50s. Saturday night, clear. Lows in the upper 30s. Sunday, sunny. Highs in the upper 60s. Sunday night and Monday, partly cloudy. Lows in the middle 40s. Highs in the lower 70s. Monday night and Tuesday, mostly clear. Lows in the upper 40s. Highs in the middle 70s. Tuesday night, mostly clear. Lows in the lower 50s. Wednesday, mostly sunny. Highs in the upper 70s. This hazardous weather outlook is for portions of central Kansas, east central Kansas, north central Kansas, and northeast Kansas. For this afternoon and tonight, more widespread showers and storms are forecast for late tonight. Additional rainfall amounts of around or less than inch are forecast, though some locally higher totals may occur. These locally higher totals are most likely towards Anderson County, where the flood watch remains in effect. For Thursday through Tuesday, the probability for widespread hazardous weather is low. Spotters are encouraged to report rainfall amounts over 1 inch to the National Weather Service in Topeka. 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The current time is 2:38 a.m. Central Daylight Time. The Topeka, Kansas climate summary for yesterday, October 14, 2026. Yesterday's high temperature was 65 degrees. The normal high is 70. The record high is 92 degrees, which was set in 1938. Yesterday's low temperature was 59 degrees. The normal low is 46. The record low is 26 degrees, which was set in 2006.

0.05 inches of precipitation fell yesterday, which brings the monthly total to 3.96 inches. This is 2.54 inches above the normal amount of 1.42 inches for October. The total precipitation for the year now stands at 38.56 inches, which is 6.73 inches above normal. Yesterday, the maximum wind observed was 22 miles an hour from the east. The highest wind gust observed was 29 miles per hour from the east. The normal high temperature for today is 69 degrees, and the normal low is 46. The record high for today is 90, which occurred in 1938, and the record low is 27, which occurred in 1891. Sunrise today is at 7:32 a.m. and sunset is at 6:44 p.m. The Manhattan, Kansas climate summary for yesterday, October 14, 2026. Yesterday's high temperature was 59 degrees. The normal high is 70. Yesterday's low temperature was 56 degrees. The normal low is 44. 0.28 inches of precipitation fell yesterday, which brings the monthly total to 2.72 inches. This is 1.63 inches above the normal amount of 1.09 inches for October. The total precipitation for the year now stands at 34.87 inches, which is 6.39 inches above normal. Yesterday, the maximum wind observed was 14 miles an hour from the east. The highest wind gust observed was 18 miles per hour from the northeast. The normal high temperature for today is 70 degrees, and the normal low is 43. Sunrise today is at 7:36 a.m. and sunset is at 6:48 p.m. This is NOAA Weather Radio Station WXK91 in Topeka. Here are the 2 a.m. conditions for the local area. At Topeka, it was cloudy. The temperature was 61 degrees, the dew point 59, and the relative humidity was 93%. The wind was north at 5 miles an hour. The pressure was 30.03 inches and falling. At Manhattan, it was cloudy. The temperature was 58 degrees, the dew point 57, and the relative humidity was 97%. The wind was east at 9 miles an hour. Around the region, it was cloudy, with a temperature of 62 at Lawrence, 63 at Kansas City, 54 at Concordia, and 55 at Beatrice. Under cloudy skies, Omaha reported 55, Springfield reported 70, and Wichita reported 66. At Emporia, rain and fog were reported, with a temperature of 64. Once again, at Manhattan, it was 58 degrees under cloudy skies. Once again, at Topeka, it was 61 degrees under cloudy skies. Now here is your National Weather Service forecast. West of tonight, showers likely with isolated thunderstorms. Near steady temperature in the lower 60s. East winds around 5 miles per hour. Chance of rain 70%. Thursday, cloudy with isolated thunderstorms. Showers likely, mainly in the morning. Highs in the middle 60s. Temperature falling into the upper 50s in the afternoon. Southwest winds 5 to 10 miles per hour, increasing to northwest 15 to 20 miles per hour with gusts up to 30 miles per hour in the afternoon. Chance of rain 60%. Thursday night, partly cloudy in the evening, then clearing. Much cooler. Less humid with lows in the lower 40s. Northwest winds 15 to 20 miles per hour with gusts up to 30 miles per hour. Friday, mostly sunny in the morning, then becoming mostly cloudy. Breezy, cooler with highs in the middle 50s. North winds 15 to 25 miles per hour with gusts up to 40 miles per hour. Friday night, mostly clear. Areas of frost after midnight. Lows in the lower 30s. North winds 5 to 10 miles per hour. Saturday, areas of frost in the morning. Sunny. Highs in the upper 50s. Saturday night, clear. Lows in the upper 30s. Sunday, sunny. Highs in the upper 60s.

Night and Monday, partly cloudy. Lows in the middle 40s. Highs in the lower 70s. Monday night and Tuesday, mostly clear. Lows in the upper 40s. Highs in the middle 70s. Tuesday night, mostly clear. Lows in the lower 50s. Wednesday, mostly sunny. Highs in the upper 70s. This hazardous weather outlook is for portions of central Kansas, east central Kansas, north central Kansas, and northeast Kansas. For this afternoon and tonight, more widespread showers and storms are forecast for late tonight. Additional rainfall amounts of around or less than inch are forecast, though some locally higher totals may occur. These locally higher totals are most likely towards Anderson County, where the flood watch remains in effect. For Thursday through Tuesday, the probability for widespread hazardous weather is low. Spotters are encouraged to report rainfall amounts over 1 inch to the National Weather Service in Topeka. The Topeka, Kansas climate summary for yesterday, October 14, 2026. Yesterday's high temperature was 65 degrees. The normal high is 70. The record high is 92 degrees, which was set in 1938. Yesterday's low temperature was 59 degrees. The normal low is 46. The record low is 26 degrees, which was set in 2006. 0.05 inches of precipitation fell yesterday, which brings the monthly total to 3.96 inches. This is 2.54 inches above the normal amount of 1.42 inches for October. The total precipitation for the year now stands at 38.56 inches, which is 6.73 inches above normal. Yesterday, the maximum wind observed was 22 miles an hour from the east. The highest wind gust observed was 29 miles per hour from the east. The normal high temperature for today is 69 degrees, and the normal low is 46. The record high for today is 90, which occurred in 1938, and the record low is 27, which occurred in 1891. Sunrise today is at 7:32 a.m. and sunset is at 6:44 p.m. The Manhattan, Kansas climate summary for yesterday, October 14, 2026. Yesterday's high temperature was 59 degrees. The normal high is 70. Yesterday's low temperature was 56 degrees. The normal low is 44. 0.28 inches of precipitation fell yesterday, which brings the monthly total to 2.72 inches. This is 1.63 inches above the normal amount of 1.09 inches for October. The total precipitation for the year now stands at 34.87 inches, which is 6.39 inches above normal. Yesterday, the maximum wind observed was 14 miles an hour from the east. The highest wind gust observed was 18 miles per hour from the northeast. The normal high temperature for today is 70 degrees, and the normal low is 43. Sunrise today is at 7:36 a.m. and sunset is at 6:48 p.m. This is NOAA Weather Radio Station WXK91 in Topeka. Here are the 2 a.m. conditions for the local area. At Topeka, it was cloudy. The temperature was 61 degrees, the dew point 59, and the relative humidity was 93%. The wind was north at 5 miles an hour. The pressure was 30.03 inches and falling. At Manhattan, it was cloudy. The temperature was 58 degrees, the dew point 57, and the relative humidity was 97%. The wind was east at 9 miles an hour. Around the region, it was cloudy, with a temperature of 62 at Lawrence, 63 at Kansas City, 54 at Concordia, and 55 at Beatrice. Under cloudy skies, Omaha reported 55, Springfield reported 70, and Wichita reported 66. At Emporia, rain and fog were reported, with a temperature of 64. Once again, at Manhattan, it was 58 degrees under cloudy skies. Once again, at Topeka, it was 61 degrees under cloudy skies. Now here is your National Weather Service forecast. Rest of tonight,
showers likely with isolated thunderstorms. Near steady temperature in the lower 60s. East winds around 5 miles per hour. Chance of rain 70%. Thursday, cloudy with isolated thunderstorms. Showers likely, mainly in the morning. Highs in the middle 60s. Temperature falling into the upper 50s in the afternoon. Southwest winds 5 to 10 miles per hour, increasing to northwest 15 to 20 miles per hour with gusts up to 30 miles per hour in the afternoon. Chance of rain 60%. Thursday night, partly cloudy in the evening, then clearing. Much cooler. Less humid with lows in the lower 40s. Northwest winds 15 to 20 miles per hour with gusts up to 30 miles per hour. Friday, mostly sunny in the morning, then becoming mostly cloudy. Breezy, cooler with highs in the middle 50s. North winds 15 to 25 miles per hour with gusts up to 40 miles per hour. Friday night, mostly clear. Areas of frost after midnight. Lows in the lower 30s. North winds 5 to 10 miles per hour. Saturday, areas of frost in the morning. Sunny. Highs in the upper 50s. Saturday night, clear. Lows in the upper 30s. Sunday, sunny. Highs in the upper 60s. Sunday night and Monday, partly cloudy. Lows in the middle 40s. Highs in the lower 70s. Monday night and Tuesday, mostly clear. Lows in the upper 40s. Highs in the middle 70s. Tuesday night, mostly clear. Lows in the lower 50s. Wednesday, mostly sunny. Highs in the upper 70s. This hazardous weather outlook is for portions of central Kansas, east central Kansas, north central Kansas, and northeast Kansas. For this afternoon and tonight, more widespread showers and storms are forecast for late tonight. Additional rainfall amounts of around or less than inch are forecast, though some locally higher totals may occur. These locally higher totals are most likely towards Anderson County, where the flood watch remains in effect. For Thursday through Tuesday, the probability for widespread hazardous weather is low. Spotters are encouraged to report rainfall amounts over 1 inch to the National Weather Service in Topeka. The Topeka, Kansas climate summary for yesterday, October 14, 2026. Yesterday's high temperature was 65 degrees. The normal high is 70. The record high is 92 degrees, which was set in 1938. Yesterday's low temperature was 59 degrees. The normal low is 46. The record low is 26 degrees, which was set in 2006. 0.05 inches of precipitation fell yesterday, which brings the monthly total to 3.96 inches. This is 2.54 inches above the normal amount of 1.42 inches for October. The total precipitation for the year now stands at 38.56 inches, which is 6.73 inches above normal. Yesterday the maximum wind observed was 22 miles an hour from the east. The highest wind gust observed was 29 miles per hour from the east. The normal high temperature for today is 69 degrees, and the normal low is 46. The record high for today is 90, which occurred in 1938, and the record low is 27, which occurred in 1891. Sunrise today is at 7:32 a.m. and sunset is at 6:44 p.m. The current time is 2:53 a.m. Central Daylight Time. The Manhattan, Kansas climate summary for yesterday, October 14, 2026. Yesterday's high temperature was 59 degrees. The normal high is 70. Yesterday's low temperature was 56 degrees. The normal low is 44. 0.28 inches of precipitation fell yesterday, which brings the monthly total to 2.72 inches. This is 1.63 inches above the normal amount of 1.09 inches for October.
The total precipitation for the year now stands at 34.87 inches, which is 6.39 inches above normal. Yesterday, the maximum wind observed was 14 miles an hour from the east. The highest wind gust observed was 18 miles per hour from the northeast. The normal high temperature for today is 70 degrees, and the normal low is 43. Sunrise today is at 7:36 a.m. and sunset is at 6:48 p.m. This is NOAA Weather Radio Station WXK91 in Topeka. Here are the 2 a.m. conditions for the local area. At Topeka, it was cloudy. The temperature was 61 degrees, the dew point 59, and the relative humidity was 93%. The wind was north at 5 miles an hour. The pressure was 30.03 inches and falling. At Manhattan, it was cloudy. The temperature was 58 degrees, the dew point 57, and the relative humidity was 97%. The wind was east at 9 miles an hour. Around the region, it was cloudy, with a temperature of 62 at Lawrence, 63 at Kansas City, 54 at Concordia, and 55 at Beatrice. Under cloudy skies, Omaha reported 55, Springfield reported 70, and Wichita reported 66. At Emporia, rain and fog were reported, with a temperature of 64. Once again, at Manhattan, it was 58 degrees under cloudy skies. Once again, at Topeka, it was 61 degrees under cloudy skies. Now here is your National Weather Service forecast. Today, cloudy. Patchy fog this morning. Showers likely with a slight chance of thunderstorms this morning, then a chance of showers with isolated thunderstorms this afternoon. Highs in the middle 60s. Temperature falling into the upper 50s this afternoon. Southwest winds 5 to 10 miles per hour, increasing to northwest 15 to 20 miles per hour with gusts up to 30 miles per hour this afternoon. Chance of rain 60%. Tonight, partly cloudy in the evening, then clearing. Much cooler. Less humid with lows in the lower 40s. Northwest winds 15 to 20 miles per hour with gusts up to 30 miles per hour. Friday, mostly sunny in the morning, then becoming mostly cloudy. Breezy, cooler with highs in the middle 50s. North winds 15 to 25 miles per hour with gusts up to 40 miles per hour. Friday night, mostly clear. Areas of frost after midnight. Lows in the lower 30s. North winds 5 to 10 miles per hour. Saturday, areas of frost in the morning. Sunny. Highs in the upper 50s. South winds around 5 miles per hour. Saturday night, clear. Lows in the upper 30s. Sunday, sunny. Highs in the upper 60s. Sunday night and Monday, partly cloudy. Lows in the middle 40s. Highs in the lower 70s. Monday night and Tuesday, mostly clear. Lows in the upper 40s. Highs in the middle 70s. Tuesday night, mostly clear. Lows in the lower 50s. Wednesday, mostly sunny. Highs in the upper 70s. This hazardous weather outlook is for portions of central Kansas, east central Kansas, north central Kansas, and northeast Kansas. For this afternoon and tonight, more widespread showers and storms are forecast for late tonight. Additional rainfall amounts of around or less than inch are forecast, though some locally higher totals may occur. These locally higher totals are most likely towards Anderson County, where the flood watch remains in effect. For Thursday through Tuesday, the probability for widespread hazardous weather is low. Spotters are encouraged to report rainfall amounts over 1 inch to the National Weather Service in Topeka. The Topeka, Kansas climate summary for yesterday, October 14, 2026. Yesterday's high temperature was 65 degrees. The normal high is 70. The record high is 92 degrees, which was set in 1938. Yesterday's low temperature was 59 degrees. The normal low is 46.
The record low is 26 degrees, which was set in 2006. 0.05 inches of precipitation fell yesterday.

yesterday, which brings the monthly total to 3.96 inches. This is 2.54 inches above the normal amount of 1.42 inches for October. The total precipitation for the year now stands at 38.56 inches, which is 6.73 inches above normal. Yesterday, the maximum wind observed was 22 miles an hour from the east. The highest wind gust observed was 29 miles per hour from the east. The normal high temperature for today is 69 degrees, and the normal low is 46. The record high for today is 90, which occurred in 1938, and the record low is 27, which occurred in 1891. Sunrise today is at 7:32 a.m. and sunset is at 6:44 p.m. The Manhattan, Kansas climate summary for yesterday, October 14, 2026. Yesterday's high temperature was 59 degrees. The normal high is 70. Yesterday's low temperature was 56 degrees. The normal low is 44. 0.28 inches of precipitation fell yesterday, which brings the monthly total to 2.72 inches. This is 1.63 inches above the normal amount of 1.09 inches for October. The total precipitation for the year now stands at 34.87 inches, which is 6.39 inches above normal. Yesterday, the maximum wind observed was 14 miles an hour from the east. The highest wind gust observed was 18 miles per hour from the northeast. The normal high temperature for today is 70 degrees, and the normal low is 43. Sunrise today is at 7:36 a.m. and sunset is at 6:48 p.m. This is NOAA Weather Radio Station WXK91 in Topeka. Here are the 2 a.m. conditions for the local area. At Topeka, it was cloudy. The temperature was 61 degrees, the dew point 59, and the relative humidity was 93%. The wind was north at 5 miles an hour. The pressure was 30.03 inches and falling. At Manhattan, it was cloudy. The temperature was 58 degrees, the dew point 57, and the relative humidity was 97%. The wind was east at 9 miles an hour. Around the region, it was cloudy, with a temperature of 62 at Lawrence, 63 at Kansas City, 54 at Concordia, and 55 at Beatrice. Under cloudy skies, Omaha reported 55, Springfield reported 70, and Wichita reported 66. At Emporia, rain and fog were reported, with a temperature of 64. Once again, at Manhattan, it was 58 degrees under cloudy skies. Once again, at Topeka, it was 61 degrees under cloudy skies. Now here is your National Weather Service forecast. Today, cloudy. Patchy fog this morning. Showers likely with a slight chance of thunderstorms this morning, then a chance of showers with isolated thunderstorms this afternoon. Highs in the middle 60s. Temperature falling into the upper 50s this afternoon. Southwest winds 5 to 10 miles per hour, increasing to northwest 15 to 20 miles per hour with gusts up to 30 miles per hour this afternoon. Chance of rain 60%. Tonight, partly cloudy in the evening, then clearing. Much cooler. Less humid with lows in the lower 40s. Northwest winds 15 to 20 miles per hour with gusts up to 30 miles per hour. Friday, mostly sunny in the morning, then becoming mostly cloudy. Breezy, cooler with highs in the middle 50s. North winds 15 to 25 miles per hour with gusts up to 40 miles per hour. Friday night, mostly clear. Areas of frost after midnight. Lows in the lower 30s. North winds 5 to 10 miles per hour. Saturday, areas of frost in the morning. Sunny. Highs in the upper 50s. South winds around 5 miles per hour. Saturday night, clear. Lows in the upper 30s. Sunday, sunny. Highs in the upper 60s. Sunday night and Monday, partly cloudy. Lows in the middle 40s. Highs in the lower 70s. Monday night and Tuesday.

Tuesday, mostly clear. Lows in the upper 40s. Highs in the middle 70s. Tuesday night, mostly clear. Lows in the lower 50s. Wednesday, mostly sunny. Highs in the upper 70s. This hazardous weather outlook is for portions of central Kansas, east central Kansas, north central Kansas, and northeast Kansas. For this afternoon and tonight, more widespread showers and storms are forecast for late tonight. Additional rainfall amounts of around or less than inch are forecast, though some locally higher totals may occur. These locally higher totals are most likely towards Anderson County, where the flood watch remains in effect. For Thursday through Tuesday, the probability for widespread hazardous weather is low. Spotters are encouraged to report rainfall amounts over 1 inch to the National Weather Service in Topeka. The Topeka, Kansas climate summary for yesterday, October 14, 2026. Yesterday's high temperature was 65 degrees. The normal high is 70. The record high is 92 degrees, which was set in 1938. Yesterday's low temperature was 59 degrees. The normal low is 46. The record low is 26 degrees, which was set in 2006. 0.05 inches of precipitation fell yesterday, which brings the monthly total to 3.96 inches. This is 2.54 inches above the normal amount of 1.42 inches for October. The total precipitation for the year now stands at 38.56 inches, which is 6.73 inches above normal. Yesterday, the maximum wind observed was 22 miles an hour from the east. The highest wind gust observed was 29 miles per hour from the east. The normal high temperature for today is 69 degrees, and the normal low is 46. The record high for today is 90, which occurred in 1938, and the record low is 27, which occurred in 1891. Sunrise today is at 7:32 a.m. and sunset is at 6:44 p.m. The Manhattan, Kansas climate summary for yesterday, October 14, 2026. Yesterday's high temperature was 59 degrees. The normal high is 70. Yesterday's low temperature was 56 degrees. The normal low is 44. 0.28 inches of precipitation fell yesterday, which brings the monthly total to 2.72 inches. This is 1.63 inches above the normal amount of 1.09 inches for October. The total precipitation for the year now stands at 34.87 inches, which is 6.39 inches above normal. Yesterday, the maximum wind observed was 14 miles an hour from the east. The highest wind gust observed was 18 miles per hour from the northeast. The normal high temperature for today is 70 degrees, and the normal low is 43. Sunrise today is at 7:36 a.m. and sunset is at 6:48 p.m. The Rangeland Fire Danger Index will be in a low category this afternoon. Low fire danger means controlled burns can be executed with reasonable safety. Check with local authorities to ensure burning is allowed before starting a planned burn. 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Now here is your National Weather Service forecast. Today, cloudy. Patchy fog this morning. Showers likely with a slight chance of thunderstorms this morning, then a chance of showers with isolated thunderstorms this afternoon. Highs in the middle 60s. Temperature falling into the upper 50s this afternoon. Southwest winds 5 to 10 miles per hour, increasing to northwest 15 to 20 miles per hour with gusts up to 30 miles per hour this afternoon. Chance of rain 60%. Tonight, partly cloudy in the evening, then clearing. Much cooler. Less humid with lows in the lower 40s. Northwest winds 15 to 20 miles per hour with gusts up to 30 miles per hour. Friday, mostly sunny in the morning, then becoming mostly cloudy. Breezy, cooler with highs in the middle 50s. North winds 15 to 25 miles per hour with gusts up to 40 miles per hour. Friday night,
mostly

The current time is 3:09 a.m. Central Daylight Time. This hazardous weather outlook is proportions of Central Kansas, East Central Kansas, North Central Kansas, and Northeast Kansas. For this afternoon and tonight, more widespread showers and storms are forecast for late tonight. Additional rainfall amounts of around or less than inch are forecast, though some locally higher totals may occur. These locally higher totals are most likely towards Anderson County, where the flood watch remains in effect. For Thursday through Tuesday, the probability for widespread hazardous weather is low. Spotters are encouraged to report rainfall amounts over 1 inch to the National Weather Service in Topeka. The Topeka, Kansas climate summary for yesterday, October 14, 2026. Yesterday's high temperature was 65 degrees. The normal high is 70. The record high is 92 degrees, which was set in 1938. Yesterday's low temperature was 59 degrees. The normal low is 46. The record low is 26 degrees, which was set in 2006. 0.05 inches of precipitation fell yesterday, which brings the monthly total to 3.96 inches. This is 2.54 inches above the normal amount of 1.42 inches for October. The total precipitation for the year now stands at 38.56 inches, which is 6.73 inches above normal. Yesterday, the maximum wind observed was 22 miles an hour from the east. The highest wind gust observed was 29 miles per hour from the east. The normal high temperature for today is 69 degrees, and the normal low is 46. The record high for today is 90, which occurred in 1938, and the record low is 27, which occurred in 1891. Sunrise today is at 7:32 a.m. and sunset is at 6:44 p.m. The Rangeland Fire Danger Index will be in a low category this afternoon. Low fire danger means controlled burns can be executed with reasonable safety. Check with local authorities to ensure burning is allowed before starting a planned burn. The Manhattan, Kansas climate summary for yesterday, October 14, 2026. Yesterday's high temperature was 59 degrees. The normal high is 70. Yesterday's low temperature was 56 degrees. The normal low is 44. 0.28 inches of precipitation fell yesterday, which brings the monthly total to 2.72 inches. This is 1.63 inches above the normal amount of 1.09 inches for October. The total precipitation for the year now stands at 34.87 inches, which is 6.39 inches above normal. Yesterday, the maximum wind observed was 14 miles an hour from the east. The highest wind gust observed was 18 miles per hour from the northeast. The normal high temperature for today is 70 degrees, and the normal low is 43. Sunrise today is at 7:36 a.m. and sunset is at 6:48 p.m. This is NOAA Weather Radio Station WXK91 in Topeka. Here are the 3 a.m. conditions for the local area. At Topeka, it was cloudy. The temperature was 62 degrees, the dew point 59, and the relative humidity was 90%. The wind was east at 7 miles an hour. The pressure was 30.01 inches and falling. At Manhattan, light rain was falling. The temperature was 59 degrees, the dew point 58, and the relative humidity was 96%. The wind was northeast at 6 miles an hour. Around the region, at Beatrice, drizzle was falling, with a temperature of 55. It was cloudy, with a temperature of 62 at Lawrence, 63 at Kansas City, 55 at Omaha, 70 at Springfield, and 67 at Wichita. At Emporia, rain and fog were reported, with a temperature of 65. At Concordia, rain and fog were reported, with a temperature of 54. Once again, at Manhattan, it was 59 degrees with light rain. Once again, at Topeka, it was 62 degrees under cloudy skies. Now here is your National Weather Service forecast. Today, cloudy. Patchy fog.

this morning. Showers likely with a slight chance of thunderstorms this morning. Then a chance of showers with isolated thunderstorms this afternoon. Highs in the middle 60s. Temperature falling into the upper 50s this afternoon. Southwest winds 5 to 10 miles per hour, increasing to northwest 15 to 20 miles per hour with gusts up to 30 miles per hour this afternoon. Chance of rain 60%. Tonight, partly cloudy in the evening, then clearing. Much cooler. Less humid with lows in the lower 40s. Northwest winds 15 to 20 miles per hour with gusts up to 30 miles per hour. Friday, mostly sunny in the morning, then becoming mostly cloudy. Breezy, cooler with highs in the middle 50s. North winds 15 to 25 miles per hour with gusts up to 40 miles per hour. Friday night, mostly clear. Areas of frost after midnight. Lows in the lower 30s. North winds 5 to 10 miles per hour. Saturday, areas of frost in the morning. Sunny. Highs in the upper 50s. South winds around 5 miles per hour. Saturday night, clear. Lows in the upper 30s. Sunday, sunny. Highs in the upper 60s. Sunday night and Monday, partly cloudy. Lows in the middle 40s. Highs in the lower 70s. Monday night and Tuesday, mostly clear. Lows in the upper 40s. Highs in the middle 70s. Tuesday night, mostly clear. Lows in the lower 50s. Wednesday, mostly sunny. Highs in the upper 70s. This hazardous weather outlook is for portions of central Kansas, east central Kansas, north central Kansas, and northeast Kansas. For this afternoon and tonight, more widespread showers and storms are forecast for late tonight. Additional rainfall amounts of around or less than inch are forecast, though some locally higher totals may occur. These locally higher totals are most likely towards Anderson County, where the flood watch remains in effect. For Thursday through Tuesday, the probability for widespread hazardous weather is low. Spotters are encouraged to report rainfall amounts over 1 inch to the National Weather Service in Topeka. The Topeka, Kansas climate summary for yesterday, October 14, 2026. Yesterday's high temperature was 65 degrees. The normal high is 70. The record high is 92 degrees, which was set in 1938. Yesterday's low temperature was 59 degrees. The normal low is 46. The record low is 26 degrees, which was set in 2006. 0.05 inches of precipitation fell yesterday, which brings the monthly total to 3.96 inches. This is 2.54 inches above the normal amount of 1.42 inches for October. The total precipitation for the year now stands at 38.56 inches, which is 6.73 inches above normal. Yesterday the maximum wind observed was 22 miles an hour from the highest wind gust observed was 29 miles per hour from the east. The normal high temperature for today is 69 degrees, and the normal low is 46. The record high for today is 90, which occurred in 1938, and the record low is 27, which occurred in 1891. Sunrise today is at 7:32 a.m. and sunset is at 6:44 p.m. The Manhattan, Kansas climate summary for yesterday, October 14, 2026. Yesterday's high temperature was 59 degrees. The normal high is 70. Yesterday's low temperature was 56 degrees. The normal low is 44. 0.28 inches of precipitation fell yesterday, which brings the monthly total to 2.72 inches. This is 1.63 inches above the normal amount of 1.09 inches for October. The total precipitation for the year now stands at 34.87 inches, which is 6.39 inches above normal. Yesterday the maximum wind observed was 14 miles an hour from the east. The highest wind gust observed was 18 miles per hour from the northeast.
The normal high temperature for today is 70 degrees, and the normal low is 43. Sunrise today is at 7:36 a.m. and sunset is at 6:48 p.m. This is NOAA Weather Radio Station WXK91 in Topeka. Here are the 3 a.m. conditions for the local area. At Topeka, it was cloudy. The temperature was 62 degrees, the dew point 59, and the relative humidity was 90%. The wind was east at 7 miles an hour. The pressure was 30.01 inches and falling. At Manhattan, light rain was falling. The temperature was 59 degrees, the dew point 58, and the relative humidity was 96%. The wind was northeast at 6 miles an hour. Around the region, at Beatrice, drizzle was falling, with a temperature of 55. It was cloudy, with a temperature of 62 at Lawrence, 63 at Kansas City, 55 at Omaha, 70 at Springfield, and 67 at Wichita. At Emporia, rain and fog were reported, with a temperature of 65. At Concordia, rain and fog were reported, with a temperature of 54. Once again, at Manhattan, it was 59 degrees with light rain. Once again, at Topeka, it was 62 degrees under cloudy skies. The Rangeland Fire Danger Index will be in a low category this afternoon. Low fire danger means controlled burns can be executed with reasonable safety. Check with local authorities to ensure burning is allowed before starting a planned burn. Now here is your National Weather Service forecast. Today, cloudy. Patchy fog this morning. Showers likely with a slight chance of thunderstorms this morning, then a chance of showers with isolated thunderstorms this afternoon. Highs in the middle 60s. Temperature falling into the upper 50s this afternoon. Southwest winds 5 to 10 miles per hour, increasing to northwest 15 to 20 miles per hour with gusts up to 30 miles per hour this afternoon. Chance of rain 60%. Tonight, partly cloudy in the evening, then clearing. Much cooler. Less humid with lows in the lower 40s. Northwest winds 15 to 20 miles per hour with gusts up to 30 miles per hour. Friday, mostly sunny in the morning, then becoming mostly cloudy. Breezy, cooler with highs in the middle 50s. North winds 15 to 25 miles per hour with gusts up to 40 miles per hour. Friday night, mostly clear. Areas of frost after midnight. Lows in the lower 30s. North winds 5 to 10 miles per hour. Saturday, areas of frost in the morning. Sunny. Highs in the upper 50s. South winds around 5 miles per hour. Saturday night, clear. Lows in the upper 30s. Sunday, sunny. Highs in the upper 60s. Sunday night and Monday, partly cloudy. Lows in the middle 40s. Highs in the lower 70s. Monday night and Tuesday, mostly clear. Lows in the upper 40s. Highs in the middle 70s. Tuesday night, mostly clear. Lows in the lower 50s. Wednesday, mostly sunny. Highs in the upper 70s. The current time is 3:23 a.m. Central Daylight Time. This hazardous weather outlook is for portions of central Kansas, east central Kansas, north central Kansas, and northeast Kansas. For this afternoon and tonight, more widespread showers and storms are forecast for late tonight. Additional rainfall amounts of around or less than inch are forecast, though some locally higher totals may occur. These locally higher totals are most likely towards Anderson County, where the flood watch remains in effect. For Thursday through Tuesday, the probability for widespread hazardous weather is low. Spotters are encouraged to report rainfall amounts over 1 inch to the National Weather Service in Topeka. The Topeka, Kansas climate summary for yesterday, October 14, 2026. Yesterday's high temperature was 65 degrees. The normal high is 70. The record high is 92 degrees, which was set in 1938.
Yesterday's low temperature

was 59 degrees. The normal low is 46. The record low is 26 degrees, which was set in 2006. 0.05 inches of precipitation fell yesterday, which brings the monthly total to 3.96 inches. This is 2.54 inches above the normal amount of 1.42 inches for October. The total precipitation for the year now stands at 38.56 inches, which is 6.73 inches above normal. Yesterday the maximum wind observed was 22 miles an hour from the east. The highest wind gust observed was 29 miles per hour from the east. The normal high temperature for today is 69 degrees, and the normal low is 46. The record high for today is 90, which occurred in 1938, and the record low is 27, which occurred in 1891. Sunrise today is at 7:32 a.m. and sunset is at 6:44 p.m. The Manhattan, Kansas climate summary for yesterday, October 14, 2026. Yesterday's high temperature was 59 degrees. The normal high is 70. Yesterday's low temperature was 56 degrees. The normal low is 44. 0.28 inches of precipitation fell yesterday, which brings the monthly total to 2.72 inches. This is 1.63 inches above the normal amount of 1.09 inches for October. The total precipitation for the year now stands at 34.87 inches, which is 6.39 inches above normal. Yesterday the maximum wind observed was 14 miles an hour from the east. The highest wind gust observed was 18 miles per hour from the northeast. The normal high temperature for today is 70 degrees, and the normal low is 43. Sunrise today is at 7:36 a.m. and sunset is at 6:48 p.m. This is NOAA Weather Radio Station WXK91 in Topeka. Here are the 3 a.m. conditions for the local area. At Topeka, it was cloudy. The temperature was 62 degrees, the dew point 59, and the relative humidity was 90%. The wind was east at 7 miles an hour. The pressure was 30.01 inches and falling. At Manhattan, light rain was falling. The temperature was 59 degrees, the dew point 58, and the relative humidity was 96%. The wind was northeast at 6 miles an hour. Around the region, at Beatrice, drizzle was falling, with a temperature of 55. It was cloudy, with a temperature of 62 at Lawrence, 63 at Kansas City, 55 at Omaha, 70 at Springfield, and 67 at Wichita. At Emporia, rain and fog were reported, with a temperature of 65. At Concordia, rain and fog were reported, with a temperature of 54. Once again, at Manhattan, it was 59 degrees with light rain. Once again, at Topeka, it was 62 degrees under cloudy skies. Now here is your National Weather Service forecast. Today, cloudy. Patchy fog this morning. Showers likely with a slight chance of thunderstorms this morning, then a chance of showers with isolated thunderstorms this afternoon. Highs in the middle 60s. Temperature falling into the upper 50s this afternoon. Southwest winds 5 to 10 miles per hour, increasing to northwest 15 to 20 miles per hour with gusts up to 30 miles per hour this afternoon. Chance of rain 60%. Tonight, partly cloudy in the evening, then clearing. Much cooler. Less humid with lows in the lower 40s. Northwest winds 15 to 20 miles per hour with gusts up to 30 miles per hour. Friday, mostly sunny in the morning, then becoming mostly cloudy. Breezy, cooler with highs in the middle 50s. North winds 15 to 25 miles per hour with gusts up to 40 miles per hour. Friday night, mostly clear. Areas of frost after midnight. Lows in the lower 30s. North winds 5 to 10 miles per hour. Saturday, areas of frost in the morning. Sunny. Highs in the upper 50s. South winds around 5 miles per hour. Saturday night,
clear. Lows in the upper 30s. Sunday, sunny. Highs in the upper 60s. Sunday night and Monday, partly cloudy. Lows in the middle 40s. Highs in the lower 70s. Monday night and Tuesday, mostly clear. Lows in the upper 40s. Highs in the middle 70s. Tuesday night, mostly clear. Lows in the lower 50s. Wednesday, mostly sunny. Highs in the upper 70s. This hazardous weather outlook is for portions of central Kansas, east central Kansas, north central Kansas, and northeast Kansas. For this afternoon and tonight, more widespread showers and storms are forecast for late tonight. Additional rainfall amounts of around or less than inch are forecast, though some locally higher totals may occur. These locally higher totals are most likely towards Anderson County, where the flood watch remains in effect. For Thursday through Tuesday, the probability for widespread hazardous weather is low. Spotters are encouraged to report rainfall amounts over 1 inch to the National Weather Service in Topeka. The Rangeland Fire Danger Index will be in a low category this afternoon. Low fire danger means controlled burns can be executed with reasonable safety. Check with local authorities to ensure burning is allowed before starting a planned burn. The Topeka, Kansas climate summary for yesterday, October 14, 2026. Yesterday's high temperature was 65 degrees. The normal high is 70. The record high is 92 degrees, which was set in 1938. Yesterday's low temperature was 59 degrees. The normal low is 46. The record low is 26 degrees, which was set in 2006. 0.05 inches of precipitation fell yesterday, which brings the monthly total to 3.96 inches. This is 2.54 inches above the normal amount of 1.42 inches for October. The total precipitation for the year now stands at 38.56 inches, which is 6.73 inches above normal. Yesterday, the maximum wind observed was 22 miles an hour from the east. The highest wind gust observed was 29 miles per hour from the east. The normal high temperature for today is 69 degrees, and the normal low is 46. The record high for today is 90, which occurred in 1938, and the record low is 27, which occurred in 1891. Sunrise today is at 7:32 a.m. and sunset is at 6:44 p.m. The Manhattan, Kansas climate summary for yesterday, October 14, 2026. Yesterday's high temperature was 59 degrees. The normal high is 70. Yesterday's low temperature was 56 degrees. The normal low is 44. 0.28 inches of precipitation fell yesterday. Yesterday's low temperature was 56 degrees. The normal low is 44. 0.28 inches of precipitation fell yesterday, which brings the monthly total to 2.72 inches. This is 1.63 inches above the normal amount of 1.09 inches for October. The total precipitation for the year now stands at 34.87 inches, which is 6.39 inches above normal. Yesterday, the maximum wind observed was 14 miles an hour from the east. The highest wind gust observed was 18 miles per hour from the northeast. The normal high temperature for today is 70 degrees, and the normal low is 43. Sunrise today is at 7:36 a.m. and sunset is at 6:48 p.m. This is NOAA Weather Radio Station WXK91 in Topeka. Here are the 3 a.m. conditions for the local area. At Topeka, it was cloudy. The temperature was 62 degrees, the dew point 59, and the relative humidity was 90%. The wind was east at 7 miles an hour. The pressure was 30.01 inches and falling. At Manhattan, light rain was falling. The temperature was 59 degrees, the dew point 58, and the relative humidity was 96%. The wind was northeast at 6 miles an hour. Around the region,
at Beatrice, drizzle was falling with a temperature

55. It was cloudy, with a temperature of 62 at Lawrence, 63 at Kansas City, 55 at Omaha, 70 at Springfield, and 67 at Wichita. At Emporia, rain and fog were reported, with a temperature of 65. At Concordia, rain and fog were reported, with a temperature of 54. Once again, at Manhattan, it was 59 degrees with light rain. Once again, at Topeka, it was 62 degrees under cloudy skies. Now here is your National Weather Service forecast. Today, cloudy. Patchy fog this morning. Showers likely with a slight chance of thunderstorms this morning, then a chance of showers with isolated thunderstorms this afternoon. Highs in the middle 60s. Temperature falling into the upper 50s this afternoon. Southwest winds 5 to 10 miles per hour, increasing to northwest 15 to 20 miles per hour with gusts up to 30 miles per hour this afternoon. Chance of rain 60%. Tonight, partly cloudy in the evening, then clearing. Much cooler. Less humid with lows in the lower 40s. Northwest winds 15 to 20 miles per hour with gusts up to 30 miles per hour. Friday, mostly sunny in the morning, then becoming mostly cloudy. Breezy, cooler with highs in the middle 50s. North winds 15 to 25 miles per hour with gusts up to 40 miles per hour. Friday night, mostly clear. Areas of frost after midnight. Lows in the lower 30s. North winds 5 to 10 miles per hour. Saturday, areas of frost in the morning. Sunny. Highs in the upper 50s. South winds around 5 miles per hour. Saturday night, clear. Lows in the upper 30s. Sunday, sunny. Highs in the upper 60s. Sunday night and Monday, partly cloudy. Lows in the middle 40s. Highs in the lower 70s. Monday night and Tuesday, mostly clear. Lows in the upper 40s. Highs in the middle 70s. Tuesday night, mostly clear. Lows in the lower 50s. Wednesday, mostly sunny. Highs in the upper 70s. This hazardous weather outlook is for portions of central Kansas, east central Kansas, north central Kansas, and northeast Kansas. For this afternoon and tonight, more widespread showers and storms are forecast for late tonight. Additional rainfall amounts of around or less than inch are forecast, though some locally higher totals may occur. These locally higher totals are most likely towards Anderson County, where the flood watch remains in effect. For Thursday through Tuesday, the probability for widespread hazardous weather is low. Spotters are encouraged to report rainfall amounts over 1 inch to the National Weather Service in Topeka. 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The current time is 3:38 a.m. Central Daylight Time. The Topeka, Kansas climate summary for yesterday, October 14, 2026. Yesterday's high temperature was 65 degrees. The normal high is 70. The record high is 92 degrees, which was set in 1938. Yesterday's low temperature was 59 degrees. The normal low is 46. The record low is 26 degrees, which was set in 2006. 0.05 inches of precipitation fell yesterday, which brings the monthly total to 3.96 inches. This is 2.54 inches above the normal amount of 1.42 inches for October. The total precipitation for the year now stands at 38.56 inches, which is 6.73 inches above normal. Yesterday, the maximum wind observed was 22 miles an hour from the east. The highest wind gust observed was 29 miles per hour from the east. The normal high temperature for today is 69 degrees, and the normal low is 46. The record high for today is 90, which occurred in 1938, and the record low is 27, which occurred in 1891. Sunrise today is at 7:32 a.m. and sunset is at 6:44 p.m.
The Manhattan, Kansas climate summary for yesterday, October 14, 2026. Yesterday's high temperature was 59 degrees. The normal high is 70. Yesterday's low temperature was 56 degrees. The normal low is 44. 0.28 inches of precipitation fell yesterday, which brings the monthly total to 2.72 inches. This is 1.63 inches above the normal amount of 1.09 inches for October. The total precipitation for the year now stands at 34.87 inches, which is 6.39 inches above normal. Yesterday, the maximum wind observed was 14 miles an hour from the east. The highest wind gust observed was 18 miles per hour from the northeast. The normal high temperature for today is 70 degrees, and the normal low is 43. Sunrise today is at 7:36 a.m. and sunset is at 6:48 p.m. This is NOAA Weather Radio Station WXK91 in Topeka. Here are the 3 a.m. conditions for the local area. At Topeka, it was cloudy. The temperature was 62 degrees, the dew point 59, and the relative humidity was 90%. The wind was east at 7 miles an hour. The pressure was 30.01 inches and falling. At Manhattan, light rain was falling. The temperature was 59 degrees, the dew point 58, and the relative humidity was 96%. The wind was northeast at 6 miles an hour. Around the region, at Beatrice, drizzle was falling, with a temperature of 55. It was cloudy, with a temperature of 62 at Lawrence, 63 at Kansas City, 55 at Omaha, 70 at Springfield, and 67 at Wichita. At Emporia, rain and fog were reported, with a temperature of 65. At Concordia, rain and fog were reported, with a temperature of 54. Once again, at Manhattan, it was 59 degrees with light rain. Once again, at Topeka, it was 62 degrees under cloudy skies. The Rangeland Fire Danger Index will be in a low category this afternoon. Low fire danger means controlled burns can be executed with reasonable safety. Check with local authorities to ensure burning is allowed before starting a planned burn. Now here is your National Weather Service forecast. Today, cloudy. Patchy fog this morning. Showers likely with a slight chance of thunderstorms this morning, then a chance of showers with isolated thunderstorms this afternoon. Highs in the middle 60s. Temperature falling into the upper 50s this afternoon. Southwest winds 5 to 10 miles per hour, increasing to northwest 15 to 20 miles per hour with gusts up to 30 miles per hour this afternoon. Chance of rain 60%. Tonight, partly cloudy in the evening, then clearing. Much cooler. Less humid with lows in the lower 40s. Northwest winds 15 to 20 miles per hour with gusts up to 30 miles per hour. Friday, mostly sunny in the morning, then becoming mostly cloudy. Breezy, cooler with highs in the middle 50s. North winds 15 to 25 miles per hour with gusts up to 40 miles per hour. Friday night, mostly clear. Areas of frost after midnight. Lows in the lower 30s. North winds 5 to 10 miles per hour. Saturday, areas of frost in the morning. Sunny. Highs in the upper 50s. South winds around 5 miles per hour. Saturday night, clear. Lows in the upper 30s. Sunday, sunny. Highs in the upper 60s. Sunday night and Monday, partly cloudy. Lows in the middle 40s. Highs in the lower 70s. Monday night and Tuesday, mostly clear. Lows in the upper 40s. Highs in the middle 70s. Tuesday night, mostly clear. Lows in the lower 50s. Wednesday, mostly sunny. Highs in the upper 70s. This hazardous weather outlook is for portions of central Kansas, east central Kansas, north central Kansas, and northeast Kansas.
For this afternoon and tonight, more widespread showers and storms are forecast for late tonight. Additional rainfall amounts of around or less than inch are forecast, though some locally higher totals may occur. These locally higher totals are most likely towards Anderson County, where the flood watch remains in effect. For Thursday through Tuesday, the probability for widespread hazardous weather is low. Spotters are encouraged to report rainfall amounts over 1 inch to the National Weather Service in Topeka. The Topeka, Kansas climate summary for yesterday, October 14, 2026. Yesterday's high temperature was 65 degrees. The normal high is 70. The record high is 92 degrees, which was set in 1938. Yesterday's low temperature was 59 degrees. The normal low is 46. The record low is 26 degrees, which was set in 2006. 0.05 inches of precipitation fell yesterday, which brings the monthly total to 3.96 inches. This is 2.54 inches above the normal amount of 1.42 inches for October. The total precipitation for the year now stands at 38.56 inches, which is 6.73 inches above normal. Yesterday, the maximum wind observed was 22 miles an hour from the east. The highest wind gust observed was 29 miles per hour from the east. The normal high temperature for today is 69 degrees, and the normal low is 46. The record high for today is 90, which occurred in 1938, and the record low is 27, which occurred in 1891. Sunrise today is at 7:32 a.m. and sunset is at 6:44 p.m. The Manhattan, Kansas climate summary for yesterday, October 14, 2026. Yesterday's high temperature was 59 degrees. The normal high is 70. Yesterday's low temperature was 56 degrees. The normal low is 44. 0.28 inches of precipitation fell yesterday, which brings the monthly total to 2.72 inches. This is 1.63 inches above the normal amount of 1.09 inches for October. The total precipitation for the year now stands at 34.87 inches, which is 6.39 inches above normal. Yesterday, the maximum wind observed was 14 miles an hour from the east. The highest wind gust observed was 18 miles per hour from the northeast. The normal high temperature for today is 70 degrees, and the normal low is 43. Sunrise today is at 7:36 a.m. and sunset is at 6:48 p.m. This is NOAA Weather Radio Station WXK91 in Topeka. Here are the 3 a.m. conditions for the local area. At Topeka, it was cloudy. The temperature was 62 degrees, the dew point 59, and the relative humidity was 90%. The wind was east at 7 miles an hour. The pressure was 30.01 inches and falling. At Manhattan, light rain was falling. The temperature was 59 degrees, the dew point 58, and the relative humidity was 96%. The wind was northeast at 6 miles an hour. Around the region, at Beatrice, drizzle was falling, with a temperature of 55. It was cloudy, with a temperature of 62 at Lawrence, 63 at Kansas City, 55 at Omaha, 70 at Springfield, and 67 at Wichita. At Emporia, rain and fog were reported, with a temperature of 65. At Concordia, rain and fog were reported, with a temperature of 54. Once again, at Manhattan, it was 59 degrees with light rain. Once again, at Topeka, it was 62 degrees under cloudy skies. Now here is your National Weather Service forecast. Today, cloudy. Patchy fog this morning. Showers likely with a slight chance of thunderstorms this morning, then a chance of showers with isolated thunderstorms this afternoon. Highs in the middle 60s. Temperature falling into the upper 50s this afternoon. Southwest winds 5 to 10 miles per hour, increasing to northwest 15 to 20 miles per hour with gusts up to 30 miles per hour this afternoon. Chance of rain 60%. Tonight,
partly cloudy in the evening, then clearing. Much cooler. Less humid with lows in the lower 40s. Northwest winds 15 to 20 miles per hour with gusts up to 30 miles per hour. Friday, mostly sunny in the morning, then becoming mostly cloudy. Breezy, cooler with highs in the middle 50s. North winds 15 to 25 miles per hour with gusts up to 40 miles per hour. Friday night, mostly clear. Areas of frost after midnight. Lows in the lower 30s. North winds 5 to 10 miles per hour. Saturday, areas of frost in the morning. Sunny. Highs in the upper 50s. South winds around 5 miles per hour. Saturday night, clear. Lows in the upper 30s. Sunday, sunny. Highs in the upper 60s. Sunday night and Monday, partly cloudy. Lows in the middle 40s. Highs in the lower 70s. Monday night and Tuesday, mostly clear. Lows in the upper 40s. Highs in the middle 70s. Tuesday night, mostly clear. Lows in the lower 50s. Wednesday, mostly sunny. Highs in the upper 70s. The Rangeland Fire Danger Index will be in the low category this afternoon. Low fire danger means controlled burns can be executed with reasonable safety. Check with local authorities to ensure burning is allowed before starting a planned burn. This hazardous weather outlook is for Central Kansas, East Central Kansas, North Central Kansas, and Northeast Kansas. For today and tonight, the probability for widespread hazardous weather is low. For Friday through Wednesday, frost and freeze conditions are looking likely Saturday morning as temperatures are forecast to fall into the low to middle 30s. The Topeka, Kansas climate summary for yesterday, October 14, 2026. Yesterday's high temperature was 65 degrees. The normal high is 70. The record high is 92 degrees, which was set in 1938. Yesterday's low temperature was 59 degrees. The normal low is 46. The record low is 26 degrees, which was set in 2006. 0.05 inches of precipitation fell yesterday, which brings the monthly total to 3.96 inches. This is 2.54 inches above the normal amount of 1.42 inches for October. The total precipitation for the year now stands at 38.56 inches, which is 6.73 inches above normal. Yesterday, the maximum wind observed was 22 miles an hour from the east. The highest wind gust observed was 29 miles per hour from the east. The normal high temperature for today is 69 degrees, and the normal low is 46. The record high for today is 90, which occurred in 1938, and the record low is 27, which occurred in 1891. Sunrise today is at 7:32 a.m. and sunset is at 6:44 p.m. The current time is 3:53 a.m. Central Daylight Time. The Manhattan, Kansas climate summary for yesterday, October 14, 2026. Yesterday's high temperature was 59 degrees. The normal high is 70. Yesterday's low temperature was 56 degrees. The normal low is 44. 0.28 inches of precipitation fell yesterday, which brings the monthly total to 2.72 inches. This is 1.63 inches above the normal amount of 1.09 inches for October. The total precipitation for the year now stands at 34.87 inches, which is 6.39 inches above normal. Yesterday, the maximum wind observed was 14 miles an hour from the east. The highest wind gust observed was 18 miles per hour from the northeast. The normal high temperature for today is 70 degrees, and the normal low is 43. Sunrise today is at 7:36 a.m. and sunset is at 6:48 p.m. This is NOAA Weather Radio Station WXK91 in Topeka. Here are the 3 a.m. conditions for the local area. At Topeka, it was cloudy.
the temperature was 62 degrees, the dew point 59, and the relative humidity was 90%. The wind was east at 7 miles an hour. The pressure was 30.01 inches and falling. At Manhattan, light rain was falling. The temperature was 59 degrees, the dew point 58, and the relative humidity was 96%. The wind was northeast at 6 miles an hour. Around the region, at Beatrice, drizzle was falling, with a temperature of 55. It was cloudy, with a temperature of 62 at Lawrence, 63 at Kansas City, 55 at Omaha, 70 at Springfield, and 67 at Wichita. At Emporia, rain and fog were reported, with a temperature of 65. At Concordia, rain and fog were reported, with a temperature of 54. Once again, at Manhattan, it was 59 degrees with light rain. Once again, at Topeka, it was 62 degrees under cloudy skies. Now here is your National Weather Service forecast. Today, cloudy. Patchy fog this morning. Showers likely with a slight chance of thunderstorms this morning, then a chance of showers with isolated thunderstorms this afternoon. Highs in the middle 60s. Temperature falling into the upper 50s this afternoon. Southwest winds 5 to 10 miles per hour, increasing to northwest 15 to 20 miles per hour with gusts up to 30 miles per hour this afternoon. Chance of rain 60%. Tonight, partly cloudy in the evening, then clearing. Much cooler. Less humid with lows in the lower 40s. Northwest winds 15 to 20 miles per hour with gusts up to 30 miles per hour. Friday, mostly sunny in the morning, then becoming mostly cloudy. Breezy, cooler with highs in the middle 50s. North winds 15 to 25 miles per hour with gusts up to 40 miles per hour. Friday night, mostly clear. Areas of frost after midnight. Lows in the lower 30s. North winds 5 to 10 miles per hour. Saturday, areas of frost in the morning. Sunny. Highs in the upper 50s. South winds around 5 miles per hour. Saturday night, clear. Lows in the upper 30s. Sunday, sunny. Highs in the upper 60s. Sunday night and Monday, partly cloudy. Lows in the middle 40s. Highs in the lower 70s. Monday night and Tuesday, mostly clear. Lows in the upper 40s. Highs in the middle 70s. Tuesday night, mostly clear. Lows in the lower 50s. Wednesday, mostly sunny. Highs in the upper 70s. This hazardous weather outlook is for Central Kansas, East Central Kansas, North Central Kansas, and Northeast Kansas. For today and tonight, the probability for widespread hazardous weather is low. For Friday through Wednesday, frost and freeze conditions are looking likely Saturday morning as temperatures are forecast to fall into the low to middle 30s. The Topeka, Kansas climate summary for yesterday, October 14, 2026. Yesterday's high temperature was 65 degrees. The normal high is 70. The record high is 92 degrees, which was set in 1938. Yesterday's low temperature was 59 degrees. The normal low is 46. The record low is 26 degrees, which was set in 2006. 0.05 inches of precipitation fell yesterday, which brings the monthly total to 3.96 inches. This is 2.54 inches above the normal amount of 1.42 inches for October. The total precipitation for the year now stands at 38.56 inches, which is 6.73 inches above normal. Yesterday the maximum wind observed was 22 miles an hour from the east. The highest wind gust observed was 29 miles per hour from the east. The normal high temperature for today is 69 degrees, and the normal low is 46. The record high for today is 90, which occurred in 1938, and the record low is 27, which occurred in 1891.
Sunrise today is at 7:32 a.m. and sunset is at 6:44 p.m. The Manhattan, Kansas climate summary for yesterday, October 14, 2026. Yesterday's high temperature was 59 degrees. The normal high is 70. Yesterday's low temperature was 56 degrees. The normal low is 44. 0.28 inches of precipitation fell yesterday, which brings the monthly total to 2.72 inches. This is 1.63 inches above the normal amount of 1.09 inches for October. The total precipitation for the year now stands at 34.87 inches, which is 6.39 inches above normal. Yesterday the maximum wind observed was 14 miles an hour from the east. The highest wind gust observed was 18 miles per hour from the northeast. The normal high temperature for today is 70 degrees, and the normal low is 43. Sunrise today is at 7:36 a.m. and sunset is at 6:48 p.m. This is NOAA Weather Radio Station WXK91 in Topeka. Here are the 3 a.m. conditions for the local area. At Topeka, it was cloudy. The temperature was 62 degrees, the dew point 59, and the relative humidity was 90%. The wind was east at 7 miles an hour. The pressure was 30.01 inches and falling. At Manhattan, light rain was falling. The temperature was 59 degrees, the dew point 58, and the relative humidity was 96%. The wind was northeast at 6 miles an hour. Around the region, at Beatrice, drizzle was falling, with a temperature of 55. It was cloudy, with a temperature of 62 at Lawrence, 63 at Kansas City, 55 at Omaha, 70 at Springfield, and 67 at Wichita. At Emporia, rain and fog were reported, with a temperature of 65. At Concordia, rain and fog were reported, with a temperature of 54. Once again, at Manhattan, it was 59 degrees with light rain. Once again, at Topeka, it was 62 degrees under cloudy skies. The Rangeland Fire Danger Index will be in the low category this afternoon. Low fire danger means controlled burns can be executed with reasonable safety. Check with local authorities to ensure burning is allowed before starting a planned burn. Now here is your National Weather Service forecast. Today, cloudy. Patchy fog this morning. Showers likely with a slight chance of thunderstorms this morning, then a chance of showers with isolated thunderstorms this afternoon. Highs in the middle 60s. Temperature falling into the upper 50s this afternoon. Southwest winds 5 to 10 miles per hour, increasing to northwest 15 to 20 miles per hour with gusts up to 30 miles per hour this afternoon. Chance of rain 60%. Tonight, partly cloudy in the evening, then clearing. Much cooler. Less humid with lows in the lower 40s. Northwest winds 15 to 20 miles per hour with gusts up to 30 miles per hour. Friday, mostly sunny in the morning, then becoming mostly cloudy. Breezy, cooler with highs in the middle 50s. North winds 15 to 25 miles per hour with gusts up to 40 miles per hour. Friday night, mostly clear. Areas of frost after midnight. Lows in the lower 30s. North winds 5 to 10 miles per hour. Saturday, areas of frost in the morning. Sunny. Highs in the upper 50s. South winds around 5 miles per hour. Saturday night, clear. Lows in the upper 30s. Sunday, sunny. Highs in the upper 60s. Sunday night and Monday, partly cloudy. Lows in the middle 40s. Highs in the lower 70s. Monday night and Tuesday, mostly clear. Lows in the upper 40s. Highs in the middle 70s. Tuesday night, mostly clear. Lows in the lower 50s. Wednesday, mostly sunny. Highs in the upper 70s. 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
here are the 3 a.m. conditions for the local area. At Topeka, it was cloudy. The temperature was 62 degrees, the dew point 59, and the relative humidity was 90%. The wind was east at 7 miles an hour. The pressure was 30.01 inches and falling. At Manhattan, light rain was falling. The temperature was 59 degrees, the dew point 58, and the relative humidity was 96%. The wind was northeast at 6 miles an hour. Around the region, at Beatrice, drizzle was falling, with a temperature of 55. It was cloudy, with a temperature of 62 at Lawrence, 63 at Kansas City, 55 at Omaha, 70 at Springfield, and 67 at Wichita. At Emporia, rain and fog were reported, with a temperature of 65. At Concordia, rain and fog were reported, with a temperature of 54. Once again, at Manhattan, it was 59 degrees with light rain. Once again, at Topeka, it was 62 degrees under cloudy skies. Now here is your National Weather Service forecast. Today, patchy fog this morning. Cloudy with a 50% chance of showers. Highs in the middle 60s. Temperature falling into the upper 50s this afternoon. Southwest winds 5 to 10 miles per hour, increasing to northwest 15 to 20 miles per hour with gusts up to 30 miles per hour this afternoon. Tonight, partly cloudy in the evening, then clearing. Much cooler. Less humid with lows in the lower 40s. Northwest winds 15 to 20 miles per hour with gusts up to 30 miles per hour. Friday, mostly sunny in the morning, then becoming mostly cloudy. Breezy, cooler with highs in the middle 50s. North winds 15 to 25 miles per hour with gusts up to 40 miles per hour. Friday night, mostly clear. Areas of frost after midnight. Lows in the lower 30s. North winds 5 to 10 miles per hour. Saturday, areas of frost in the morning. Sunny. Highs in the upper 50s. South winds around 5 miles per hour. Saturday night, clear. Lows in the upper 30s. Sunday, sunny. Highs in the upper 60s. Sunday night and Monday, partly cloudy. Lows in the middle 40s. Highs in the lower 70s. Monday night and Tuesday, mostly clear. Lows in the upper 40s. Highs in the middle 70s. Tuesday night, mostly clear. Lows in the lower 50s. Wednesday, mostly sunny. Highs in the upper 70s. This hazardous weather outlook is for Central Kansas, East Central Kansas, North Central Kansas, and Northeast Kansas. For today and tonight, the probability for widespread hazardous weather is low. For Friday through Wednesday, frost and freeze conditions are looking likely Saturday morning as temperatures are forecast to fall into the low to middle 30s. The Topeka, Kansas climate summary for yesterday, October 14, 2026. Yesterday's high temperature was 65 degrees. The normal high is 70. The record high is 92 degrees, which was set in 1938. Yesterday's low temperature was 59 degrees. The normal low is 46. The record low is 26 degrees, which was set in 2006. 0.05 inches of precipitation fell yesterday, which brings the monthly total to 3.96 inches. This is 2.54 inches above the normal amount of 1.42 inches for October. The total precipitation for the year now stands at 38.56 inches, which is 6.73 inches above normal. Yesterday the maximum wind observed was 22 miles an hour from the east. The highest wind gust observed was 29 miles per hour from the east. The normal high temperature for today is 69 degrees, and the normal low is 46. The record high for today is 90, which occurred in 1938, and the record low is 27, which occurred in 1891. Sunrise today is at 7:32 a.m. and sunset is at 6:44 p.m.
The current time is 4:09 a.m. Central Daylight Time. The Manhattan, Kansas climate summary for yesterday, October 14, 2026. Yesterday's high temperature was 59 degrees. The normal high

Today, patchy fog this morning. Cloudy with a 50% chance of showers. Highs in the middle 60s. Temperature falling into the upper 50s this afternoon. Southwest winds 5 to 10 miles per hour, increasing to northwest 15 to 20 miles per hour with gusts up to 30 miles per hour this afternoon. Tonight, partly cloudy in the evening, then clearing. Much cooler. Less humid with lows in the lower 40s. Northwest winds 15 to 20 miles per hour with gusts up to 30 miles per hour. Friday, mostly sunny in the morning, then becoming mostly cloudy. Breezy, cooler with highs in the middle 50s. North winds 15 to 25 miles per hour with gusts up to 40 miles per hour. Friday night, mostly clear. Areas of frost after midnight. Lows in the lower 30s. North winds 5 to 10 miles per hour. Saturday, areas of frost in the morning. Sunny. Highs in the upper 50s. South winds around 5 miles per hour. Saturday night, clear. Lows in the upper 30s. Sunday, sunny. Highs in the upper 60s. Sunday night and Monday, partly cloudy. Lows in the middle 40s. Highs in the lower 70s. Monday night and Tuesday, mostly clear. Lows in the upper 40s. Highs in the middle 70s. Tuesday night, mostly clear. Lows in the lower 50s. Wednesday, mostly sunny. Highs in the upper 70s. The Rangeland Fire Danger Index will be in a low category this afternoon. Low fire danger means controlled burns can be executed with reasonable safety. Check with local authorities to ensure burning is allowed before starting a planned burn. This hazardous weather outlook is for Central Kansas, East Central Kansas, North Central Kansas, and Northeast Kansas. For today and tonight, the probability for widespread hazardous weather is low. For Friday through Wednesday, frost and freeze conditions are looking likely Saturday morning as temperatures are forecast to fall into the low to middle 30s. The Topeka, Kansas climate summary for yesterday, October 14, 2026. Yesterday's high temperature was 65 degrees. The normal high is 70. The record high is 92 degrees, which was set in 1938. Yesterday's low temperature was 59 degrees. The normal low is 46. The record low is 26 degrees, which was set in 2006. 0.05 inches of precipitation fell yesterday, which brings the monthly total to 3.96 inches. This is 2.54 inches above the normal amount of 1.42 inches for October. The total precipitation for the year now stands at 38.56 inches, which is 6.73 inches above normal. Yesterday the maximum wind observed was 22 miles an hour from the east. The highest wind gust observed was 29 miles per hour from the east. The normal high temperature for today is 69 degrees, and the normal low is 46. The record high for today is 90, which occurred in 1938, and the record low is 27, which occurred in 1891. Sunrise today is at 7:32 a.m. and sunset is at 6:44 p.m. The Manhattan, Kansas climate summary for yesterday, October 14, 2026. Yesterday's high temperature was 59 degrees. The normal high is 70. Yesterday's low temperature was 56 degrees. The normal low is 44. 0.28 inches of precipitation fell yesterday, which brings the monthly total to 2.72 inches. This is 1.63 inches above the normal amount of 1.09 inches for October. The total precipitation for the year now stands at 34.87 inches, which is 6.39 inches above normal. Yesterday the maximum wind observed was 14 miles an hour from the east. The highest wind gust observed was 18 miles per hour from the northeast. The normal high temperature for today is 70 degrees, and the normal low is 43.
sunrise today is at 7:36 a.m. and sunset is

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Here are the 4 a.m. conditions for the local area. At Topeka, light rain was falling. The temperature was 62 degrees, the dew point 61, and the relative humidity was 96%. The wind was northeast at 14 miles an hour. The pressure was 29.94 inches and falling. At Manhattan, it was cloudy. The temperature was 59 degrees, the dew point 58, and the relative humidity was 96%. The wind was northeast at 5 miles an hour. Around the region, rain was falling, with a temperature of 62 at Lawrence, 55 at Beatrice, and 55 at Omaha. It was cloudy, with a temperature of 63 at Kansas City, 67 at Emporia, 55 at Concordia, 70 at Springfield, and 67 at Wichita. Once again, at Manhattan, it was 59 degrees under cloudy skies. Once again, at Topeka, it was 62 degrees with light rain. Now here is your National Weather Service forecast. Today, patchy fog this morning. Cloudy with a 50% chance of showers. Highs in the middle 60s. Temperature falling into the upper 50s this afternoon. Southwest winds 5 to 10 miles per hour, increasing to northwest 15 to 20 miles per hour with gusts up to 30 miles per hour this afternoon. Tonight, partly cloudy in the evening, then clearing. Much cooler. Less humid with lows in the lower 40s. Northwest winds 15 to 20 miles per hour with gusts up to 30 miles per hour. Friday, mostly sunny in the morning, then becoming mostly cloudy. Breezy, cooler with highs in the middle 50s. North winds 15 to 25 miles per hour with gusts up to 40 miles per hour. Friday night, mostly clear. Areas of frost after midnight. Lows in the lower 30s. North winds 5 to 10 miles per hour. Saturday, areas of frost in the morning. Sunny. Highs in the upper 50s. South winds around 5 miles per hour. Saturday night, clear. Lows in the upper 30s. Sunday, sunny. Highs in the upper 60s. Sunday night and Monday, partly cloudy. Lows in the middle 40s. Highs in the lower 70s. Monday night and Tuesday, mostly clear. Lows in the upper 40s. Highs in the middle 70s. Tuesday night, mostly clear. Lows in the lower 50s. Wednesday, mostly sunny. Highs in the upper 70s. This hazardous weather outlook is for Central Kansas, East Central Kansas, North Central Kansas, and Northeast Kansas. For today and tonight, the probability for widespread hazardous weather is low. For Friday through Wednesday, frost and freeze conditions are looking likely Saturday morning as temperatures are forecast to fall into the low to middle 30s. The Topeka, Kansas climate summary for yesterday, October 14, 2026. Yesterday's high temperature was 65 degrees. The normal high is 70. The record high is 92 degrees, which was set in 1938. Yesterday's low temperature was 59 degrees. The normal low is 46. The record low is 26 degrees, which was set in 2006. 0.05 inches of precipitation fell yesterday, which brings the monthly total to 3.96 inches. This is 2.54 inches above the normal amount of 1.42 inches for October. The total precipitation for the year now stands at 38.56 inches, which is 6.73 inches above normal. Yesterday the maximum wind observed was 22 miles an hour from the east. The highest wind gust observed was 29 miles per hour from the east. The normal high temperature for today is 69 degrees, and the normal low is 46. The record high for today is 90, which occurred in 1938, and the record low is 27, which occurred in 1891. Sunrise today is at 7:32 a.m. and sunset is at 6:44 p.m.
The Manhattan, Kansas climate summary for yesterday, October 14, 2026. Yesterday's high temperature was 59 degrees. The normal high is 70. Yesterday's low temperature was 56 degrees. The normal low is 44. 0.28 inches of precipitation fell yesterday, which brings the monthly total to 2.72 inches. This is 1.63 inches above the normal amount of 1.09 inches for October. The total precipitation for the year now stands at 34.87 inches, which is 6.39 inches above normal. Yesterday, the maximum wind observed was 14 miles an hour from the east. The highest wind gust observed was 18 miles per hour from the northeast. The normal high temperature for today is 70 degrees, and the normal low is 43. Sunrise today is at 7:36 a.m. and sunset is at 6:48 p.m. The Rangeland Fire Danger Index will be in a low category this afternoon. Low fire danger means controlled burns can be executed with reasonable safety. Check with local authorities to ensure burning is allowed before starting a planned burn. 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Here are the 4 a.m. conditions for the local area. At Topeka, light rain was falling. The temperature was 62 degrees, the dew point 61, and the relative humidity was 96%. The wind was northeast at 14 miles an hour. The pressure was 29.94 inches and falling. At Manhattan, it was cloudy. The temperature was 59 degrees, the dew point 58, and the relative humidity was 96%. The wind was northeast at 5 miles an hour. Around the region, rain was falling, with a temperature of 62 at Lawrence, 55 at Beatrice, and 55 at Omaha. It was cloudy, with a temperature of 63 at Kansas City, 67 at Emporia, 55 at Concordia, 70 at Springfield, and 67 at Wichita. Once again, at Manhattan, it was 59 degrees under cloudy skies. Once again, at Topeka, it was 62 degrees with light rain. The current time is 4:23 a.m. Central Daylight Time. Now here is your National Weather Service forecast. Today, patchy fog this morning. Cloudy with a 50% chance of showers. Highs in the middle 60s. Temperature falling into the upper 50s this afternoon. Southwest winds 5 to 10 miles per hour, increasing to northwest 15 to 20 miles per hour with gusts up to 30 miles per hour this afternoon. Tonight, partly cloudy in the evening, then clearing. Much cooler. Less humid with lows in the lower 40s. Northwest winds 15 to 20 miles per hour with gusts up to 30 miles per hour. Friday, mostly sunny in the morning, then becoming mostly cloudy. Breezy, cooler with highs in the middle 50s. North winds 15 to 25 miles per hour with gusts up to 40 miles per hour. Friday night, mostly clear. Areas of frost after midnight. Lows in the lower 30s. North winds 5 to 10 miles per hour. Saturday, areas of frost in the morning. Sunny. Highs in the upper 50s. South winds around 5 miles per hour. Saturday night, clear. Lows in the upper 30s. Sunday, sunny. Highs in the upper 60s. Sunday night and Monday, partly cloudy. Lows in the middle 40s. Highs in the lower 70s. Monday night and Tuesday, mostly clear. Lows in the upper 40s. Highs in the middle 70s. Tuesday night, mostly clear. Lows in the lower 50s. Wednesday, mostly sunny. Highs in the upper 70s. This hazardous weather outlook is for Central Kansas, East Central Kansas, North Central Kansas, and Northeast Kansas. For today and tonight, the probability for widespread hazardous weather is low. For Friday through Wednesday,
Frost and freeze conditions are looking likely Saturday morning as temperatures are forecast to fall into the low to middle 30s. The Topeka, Kansas climate summary for yesterday, October 14, 2026. Yesterday's high temperature was 65 degrees. The normal high is 70. The record high is 92 degrees, which was set in 1938. Yesterday's low temperature was 59 degrees. The normal low is 46. The record low is 26 degrees, which was set in 2006. 0.05 inches of precipitation fell yesterday, which brings the monthly total to 3.96 inches. This is 2.54 inches above the normal amount of 1.42 inches for October. The total precipitation for the year now stands at 38.56 inches, which is 6.73 inches above normal. Yesterday, the maximum wind observed was 22 miles an hour from the east. The highest wind gust observed was 29 miles per hour from the east. The normal high temperature for today is 69 degrees, and the normal low is 46. The record high for today is 90, which occurred in 1938, and the record low is 27, which occurred in 1891. Sunrise today is at 7:32 a.m. and sunset is at 6:44 p.m. The Manhattan, Kansas climate summary for yesterday, October 14, 2026. Yesterday's high temperature was 59 degrees. The normal high is 70. Yesterday's low temperature was 56 degrees. The normal low is 44. 0.28 inches of precipitation fell yesterday, which brings the monthly total to 2.72 inches. This is 1.63 inches above the normal amount of 1.09 inches for October. The total precipitation for the year now stands at 34.87 inches, which is 6.39 inches above normal. Yesterday, the maximum wind observed was 14 miles an hour from the east. The highest wind gust observed was 18 miles per hour from the northeast. The normal high temperature for today is 70 degrees, and the normal low is 43. Sunrise today is at 7:36 a.m. and sunset is at 6:48 p.m. This is NOAA Weather Radio Station WXK91 in Topeka. Here are the 4 a.m. conditions for the local area. At Topeka, light rain was falling. The temperature was 62 degrees, the dew point 61, and the relative humidity was 96%. The wind was northeast at 14 miles an hour. The pressure was 29.94 inches and falling. At Manhattan, it was cloudy. The temperature was 59 degrees, the dew point 58, and the relative humidity was 96%. The wind was northeast at 5 miles an hour. Around the region, rain was falling, with a temperature of 62 at Lawrence, 55 at Beatrice, and 55 at Omaha. It was cloudy, with a temperature of 63 at Kansas City, 67 at Emporia, 55 at Concordia, 70 at Springfield, and 67 at Wichita. Once again, at Manhattan, it was 59 degrees under cloudy skies. Once again, at Topeka, it was 62 degrees with light rain. Now here is your National Weather Service forecast. Today, patchy fog this morning. Cloudy with a 50% chance of showers. Highs in the middle 60s. Temperature falling into the upper 50s this afternoon. Southwest winds 5 to 10 miles per hour, increasing to northwest 15 to 20 miles per hour with gusts up to 30 miles per hour this afternoon. Tonight, partly cloudy in the evening, then clearing. Much cooler. Less humid with lows in the lower 40s. Northwest winds 15 to 20 miles per hour with gusts up to 30 miles per hour. Friday, mostly sunny in the morning, then becoming mostly cloudy. Breezy, cooler with highs in the middle 50s. North winds 15 to 25 miles per hour with gusts up to 40 miles per hour. Friday night, mostly clear. Areas of frost after midnight. Lows in the lower 30s. North winds 5 to 10 miles per hour. Saturday,
Areas of frost in the morning. Sunny. Highs in the upper 50s. South winds around 5 miles per hour. Saturday night, clear. Lows in the upper 30s. Sunday, sunny. Highs in the upper 60s. Sunday night and Monday, partly cloudy. Lows in the middle 40s. Highs in the lower 70s. Monday night and Tuesday, mostly clear. Lows in the upper 40s. Highs in the middle 70s. Tuesday night, mostly clear. Wednesday, mostly sunny. Highs in the upper 70s. The Rangeland Fire Danger Index will be in a low category this afternoon. Low fire danger means controlled burns can be executed with reasonable safety. Check with local authorities to ensure burning is allowed before starting a planned burn. This hazardous weather outlook is for Central Kansas, East Central Kansas, North Central Kansas, and Northeast Kansas. For today and tonight, the probability for widespread hazardous weather is low. For Friday through Wednesday, frost and freeze conditions are looking likely Saturday morning as temperatures are forecast to fall into the low to middle 30s. The Topeka, Kansas climate summary for yesterday, October 14, 2026. Yesterday's high temperature was 65 degrees. The normal high is 70. The record high is 92 degrees, which was set in 1938. Yesterday's low temperature was 59 degrees. The normal low is 46. The record low is 26 degrees, which was set in 2006. 0.05 inches of precipitation fell yesterday, which brings the monthly total to 3.96 inches. This is 2.54 inches above the normal amount of 1.42 inches for October. The total precipitation for the year now stands at 38.56 inches, which is 6.73 inches above normal. Yesterday the maximum wind observed was 22 miles an hour from the east. The highest wind gust observed was 29 miles per hour from the east. The normal high temperature for today is 69. The maximum wind observed was 22 miles an hour from the east. The highest wind gust observed was 29 miles per hour from the east. The normal high temperature for today is 69 degrees, and the normal low is 46. The record high for today is 90, which occurred in 1938, and the record low is 27, which occurred in 1891. Sunrise today is at 7:32 a.m. and sunset is at 6:44 p.m. The Manhattan, Kansas climate summary for yesterday, October 14, 2026. Yesterday's high temperature was 59 degrees. The normal high is 70. Yesterday's low temperature was 56 degrees. The normal low is 44. 0.28 inches of precipitation fell yesterday, which brings the monthly total to 2.72 inches. This is 1.63 inches above the normal amount of 1.09 inches for October. The total precipitation for the year now stands at 34.87 inches, which is 6.39 inches above normal. Yesterday the maximum wind observed was 14 miles an hour from the east. The highest wind gust observed was 18 miles per hour from the northeast. The normal high temperature for today is 70 degrees, and the normal low is 43. Sunrise today is at 7:36 a.m. and sunset is at 6:48 p.m. This is NOAA Weather Radio Station WXK91 in Topeka. Here are the 4 a.m. conditions for the local area. At Topeka, light rain was falling. The temperature was 62 degrees, the dew point 61, and the relative humidity was 96%. The wind was northeast at 14 miles an hour. The pressure was 29.94 inches and falling. At Manhattan, it was cloudy. The temperature was 59 degrees, the dew point 58, and the relative humidity was 96%. The wind was northeast at 5 miles an hour. Around the region, rain was falling, with a temperature of 62 at Lawrence, 55 at Beatrice, and 55 at Omaha.
It was cloudy, with a temperature of 63 at Kansas City, 67 at Emporia, 55 at Concordia, 70 at Springfield,

67 at Wichita. Once again, at Manhattan, it was 59 degrees under cloudy skies. Once again, at Topeka, it was 62 degrees with light rain. Now here is your National Weather Service forecast. Today, patchy fog this morning. Cloudy with a 50% chance of showers. Highs in the middle 60s. Temperature falling into the upper 50s this afternoon. Southwest winds 5 to 10 miles per hour, increasing to northwest 15 to 20 miles per hour with gusts up to 30 miles per hour this afternoon. Tonight, partly cloudy in the evening, then clearing. Much cooler. Less humid with lows in the lower 40s. Northwest winds 15 to 20 miles per hour with gusts up to 30 miles per hour. Friday, mostly sunny in the morning, then becoming mostly cloudy. Breezy, cooler with highs in the middle 50s. North winds 15 to 25 miles per hour with gusts up to 40 miles per hour. Friday night, mostly clear. Areas of frost after midnight. Lows in the lower 30s. North winds 5 to 10 miles per hour. Saturday, areas of frost in the morning. Sunny. Highs in the upper 50s. South winds around 5 miles per hour. Saturday night, clear. Lows in the upper 30s. Sunday, sunny. Highs in the upper 60s. Sunday night and Monday, partly cloudy. Lows in the middle 40s. Highs in the lower 70s. Monday night and Tuesday, mostly clear. Lows in the upper 40s. Highs in the middle 70s. Tuesday night, mostly clear. Lows in the lower 50s. Wednesday, mostly sunny. Highs in the upper 70s. This hazardous weather outlook is for central Kansas, east central Kansas, north central Kansas, and northeast Kansas. For today and tonight, the probability for widespread hazardous weather is low. For Friday through Wednesday, frost and freeze conditions are looking likely Saturday morning as temperatures are forecast to fall into the low to middle 30s. This is NOAA Weather Radio WXK91 in Topeka. The current time is 4:38 a.m. Central Daylight Time. The Topeka, Kansas climate summary for yesterday, October 14, 2026. Yesterday's high temperature was 65 degrees. The normal high is 70. The record high is 92 degrees, which was set in 1938. Yesterday's low temperature was 59 degrees. The normal low is 46. The record low is 26 degrees, which was set in 2006. 0.05 inches of precipitation fell yesterday, which brings the monthly total to 3.96 inches. This is 2.54 inches above the normal amount of 1.42 inches for October. The total precipitation for the year now stands at 38.56 inches, which is 6.73 inches above normal. Yesterday the maximum wind observed was 22 miles an hour from the east. The highest wind gust observed was 29 miles per hour from the east. The normal high temperature for today is 69 degrees, and the normal low is 46. The record high for today is 90, which occurred in 1938, and the record low is 27, which occurred in 1891. Sunrise today is at 7:32 a.m. and sunset is at 6:44 p.m. The Manhattan, Kansas climate summary for yesterday, October 14, 2026. Yesterday's high temperature was 59 degrees. The normal high is 70. Yesterday's low temperature was 56 degrees. The normal low is 44. 0.28 inches of precipitation fell yesterday, which brings the monthly total to 2.72 inches. This is 1.63 inches above the normal amount of 1.09 inches for October. The total precipitation for the year now stands at 34.87 inches, which is 6.39 inches above normal. Yesterday the maximum wind observed was 14 miles an hour from the east. The highest wind gust observed was 18 miles per hour from the

northeast. The normal high temperature for today is 70 degrees, and the normal low is 43. Sunrise today is at 7:36 a.m. and sunset is at 6:48 p.m. This is NOAA Weather Radio Station WXK91 in Topeka. The Rangeland Fire Danger Index will be in a low category this afternoon. Low fire danger means controlled burns can be executed with reasonable safety. Check with local authorities to ensure burning is allowed before starting a planned burn. Here are the 4 a.m. conditions for the local area. At Topeka, light rain was falling. The temperature was 62 degrees, the dew point 61, and the relative humidity was 96%. The wind was northeast at 14 miles an hour. The pressure was 29.94 inches and falling. At Manhattan, it was cloudy. The temperature was 59 degrees, the dew point 58, and the relative humidity was 96%. The wind was northeast at 5 miles an hour. Around the region, rain was falling, with a temperature of 62 at Lawrence, 55 at Beatrice, and 55 at Omaha. It was cloudy, with a temperature of 63 at Kansas City, 67 at Emporia, 55 at Concordia, 70 at Springfield, and 67 at Wichita. Once again, at Manhattan, it was 59 degrees under cloudy skies. Once again, at Topeka, it was 62 degrees with light rain. Now here is your National Weather Service forecast. Today, patchy fog this morning. Cloudy with a 50% chance of showers. Highs in the middle 60s. Temperature falling into the upper 50s this afternoon. Southwest winds 5 to 10 miles per hour, increasing to northwest 15 to 20 miles per hour with gusts up to 30 miles per hour this afternoon. Tonight, partly cloudy in the evening, then clearing. Much cooler. Less humid with lows in the lower 40s. Northwest winds 15 to 20 miles per hour with gusts up to 30 miles per hour. Friday, mostly sunny in the morning, then becoming mostly cloudy. Breezy, cooler with highs in the middle 50s. North winds 15 to 25 miles per hour with gusts up to 40 miles per hour. Friday night, mostly clear. Areas of frost after midnight. Lows in the lower 30s. North winds 5 to 10 miles per hour. Saturday, areas of frost in the morning. Sunny. Highs in the upper 50s. South winds around 5 miles per hour. Saturday night, clear. Lows in the upper 30s. Sunday, sunny. Highs in the upper 60s. Sunday night and Monday, partly cloudy. Lows in the middle 40s. Highs in the lower 70s. Monday night and Tuesday, mostly clear. Lows in the upper 40s. Highs in the middle 70s. Tuesday night, mostly clear. Lows in the lower 50s. Wednesday, mostly sunny. Highs in the upper 70s. This hazardous weather outlook is for Central Kansas, East Central Kansas, North Central Kansas, and Northeast Kansas. For today and tonight, the probability for widespread hazardous weather is low. For Friday through Wednesday, frost and freeze conditions are looking likely Saturday morning as temperatures are forecast to fall into the low to middle 30s. The Topeka, Kansas climate summary for yesterday, October 14, 2026. Yesterday's high temperature was 65 degrees. The normal high is 70. The record high is 92 degrees, which was set in 1938. Yesterday's low temperature was 59 degrees. The normal low is 46. The record low is 26 degrees, which was set in 2006. 0.05 inches of precipitation fell yesterday, which brings the monthly total to 3.96 inches. This is 2.54 inches above the normal amount of 1.42 inches for October. The total precipitation for the year now stands at 38.56 inches, which is 6.73 inches above normal. Yesterday, the maximum wind observed was 22.

miles an hour from the east. The highest wind gust observed was 29 miles per hour from the east. The normal high temperature for today is 69 degrees, and the normal low is 46. The record high for today is 90, which occurred in 1938, and the record low is 27, which occurred in 1891. Sunrise today is at 7:32 a.m. and sunset is at 6:44 p.m. The Manhattan, Kansas climate summary for yesterday, October 14, 2026. Yesterday's high temperature was 59 degrees. The normal high is 70. Yesterday's low temperature was 56 degrees. The normal low is 44. 0.28 inches of precipitation fell yesterday, which brings the monthly total to 2.72 inches. This is 1.63 inches above the normal amount of 1.09 inches for October. The total precipitation for the year now stands at 34.87 inches, which is 6.39 inches above normal. Yesterday the maximum wind observed was 14 miles an hour from the east. The highest wind gust observed was 18 miles per hour from the northeast. The normal high temperature for today is 70 degrees, and the normal low is 43. Sunrise today is at 7:36 a.m. and sunset is at 6:48 p.m. This is NOAA Weather Radio Station WXK91 in Topeka. Here are the 4 a.m. conditions for the local area. At Topeka, light rain was falling. The temperature was 62 degrees, the dew point 61, and the relative humidity was 96%. The wind was northeast at 14 miles an hour. The pressure was 29.94 inches and falling. At Manhattan, it was cloudy. The temperature was 59 degrees, the dew point 58, and the relative humidity was 96%. The wind was northeast at 5 miles an hour. Around the region, rain was falling, with a temperature of 62 at Lawrence, 55 at Beatrice, and 55 at Omaha. It was cloudy, with a temperature of 63 at Kansas City, 67 at Emporia, 55 at Concordia, 70 at Springfield, and 67 at Wichita. Once again, at Manhattan, it was 59 degrees under cloudy skies. Once again, at Topeka, it was 62 degrees with light rain. Now here is your National Weather Service forecast. Today, patchy fog this morning. Cloudy with a 50% chance of showers. Highs in the middle 60s. Temperature falling into the upper 50s this afternoon. Southwest winds 5 to 10 miles per hour, increasing to northwest 15 to 20 miles per hour with gusts up to 30 miles per hour this afternoon. Tonight, partly cloudy in the evening, then clearing. Much cooler. Less humid with lows in the lower 40s. Northwest winds 15 to 20 miles per hour with gusts up to 30 miles per hour. Friday, mostly sunny in the morning, then becoming mostly cloudy. Breezy, cooler with highs in the middle 50s. North winds 15 to 25 miles per hour with gusts up to 40 miles per hour. Friday night, mostly clear. Areas of frost after midnight. Lows in the lower 30s. North winds 5 to 10 miles per hour. Saturday, areas of frost in the morning. Sunny. Highs in the upper 50s. South winds around 5 miles per hour. Saturday night, clear. Lows in the upper 30s. Sunday, sunny. Highs in the upper 60s. Sunday night and Monday, partly cloudy. Lows in the middle 40s. Highs in the lower 70s. Monday night and Tuesday, mostly clear. Lows in the upper 40s. Highs in the middle 70s. Tuesday night, mostly clear. Lows in the lower 50s. Wednesday, mostly sunny. Highs in the upper 70s. This hazardous weather outlook is for Central Kansas, East Central Kansas, North Central Kansas and Northeast Kansas. For today and tonight, the probability for widespread hazardous weather is low. For Friday through Wednesday,
Frost and freeze conditions are looking likely Saturday morning as temperatures are forecast to fall into the low to middle 30s. The Topeka, Kansas climate summary for yesterday, October 14, 2026. Yesterday's high temperature was 65 degrees. The normal high is 70. The record high is 92 degrees, which was set in 1938. Yesterday's low temperature was 59 degrees. The normal low is 46. The record low is 26 degrees, which was set in 2006. 0.05 inches of precipitation fell yesterday, which brings the monthly total to 3.96 inches. This is 2.54 inches above the normal amount of 1.42 inches for October. The total precipitation for the year now stands at 38.56 inches, which is 6.73 inches above normal. Yesterday the maximum wind observed was 22 miles an hour from the east. The highest wind gust observed was 29 miles per hour from the east. The normal high temperature for today is 69 degrees, and the normal low is 46. The record high for today is 90, which occurred in 1938, and the record low is 27, which occurred in 1891. Sunrise today is at 7:32 a.m. and sunset is at 6:44 p.m. The Rangeland Fire Danger Index will be in a low category this afternoon. Low fire danger means controlled burns can be executed with reasonable safety. Check with local authorities to ensure burning is allowed before starting a planned burn. The Manhattan, Kansas climate summary for yesterday, October 14, 2026. Yesterday's high temperature was 59 degrees. The normal high is 70. Yesterday's low temperature was 56 degrees. The normal low is 44. 0.28 inches of precipitation fell yesterday, which brings the monthly total to 2.72 inches. This is 1.63 inches above the normal amount of 1.09 inches for October. The total precipitation for the year now stands at 34.87 inches, which is 6.39 inches above normal. Yesterday the maximum wind observed was 14 miles an hour from the east. The highest wind gust observed was 18 miles per hour from the northeast. The normal high temperature for today is 70 degrees, and the normal low is 43. Sunrise today is at 7:36 a.m. and sunset is at 6:48 p.m. The current time is 4:53 a.m. Central Daylight Time. 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Here are the 4 a.m. conditions for the local area. At Topeka, light rain was falling. The temperature was 62 degrees, the dew point 61, and the relative humidity was 96%. The wind was northeast at 14 miles an hour. The pressure was 29.94 inches and falling. At Manhattan, it was cloudy. The temperature was 59 degrees, the dew point 58, and the relative humidity was 96%. The wind was northeast at 5 miles an hour. Around the region, rain was falling, with a temperature of 62 at Lawrence, 55 at Beatrice, and 55 at Omaha. It was cloudy, with a temperature of 63 at Kansas City, 67 at Emporia, 55 at Concordia, 70 at Springfield, and 67 at Wichita. Once again, at Manhattan, it was 59 degrees under cloudy skies. Once again, at Topeka, it was 62 degrees with light rain. Now here is your National Weather Service forecast. Today, patchy fog this morning. Cloudy with a 50% chance of showers. Highs in the middle 60s. Temperature falling into the upper 50s this afternoon. Southwest winds 5 to 10 miles per hour, increasing to northwest 15 to 20 miles per hour with gusts up to 30 miles per hour this afternoon. Tonight, partly cloudy in the evening, then clearing. Much cooler. Less humid with lows in the lower 40s. Northwest winds 15 to 20 miles per hour with gusts up to 30 miles per hour. Friday, mostly sunny in the morning, then becoming mostly cloudy.
breezy, cooler with highs in the middle 50s. North winds 15 to 25 miles per hour with gusts up to 40 miles per hour. Friday night, mostly clear. Areas of frost after midnight. Lows in the lower 30s. North winds 5 to 10 miles per hour. Saturday, areas of frost in the morning. Sunny. Highs in the upper 50s. South winds around 5 miles per hour. Saturday night, clear. Lows in the upper 30s. Sunday, sunny. Highs in the upper 60s. Sunday night and Monday, partly cloudy. Lows in the middle 40s. Highs in the lower 70s. Monday night and Tuesday, mostly clear. Lows in the upper 40s. Highs in the middle 70s. Tuesday night, mostly clear. Lows in the lower 50s. Wednesday, mostly sunny. Highs in the upper 70s. This hazardous weather outlook is for central Kansas, east central Kansas, north central Kansas, and northeast Kansas. For today and tonight, the probability for widespread hazardous weather is low. For Friday through Wednesday, frost and freeze conditions are looking likely Saturday morning as temperatures are forecast to fall into the low to middle 30s. The Topeka, Kansas climate summary for yesterday, October 14, 2026. Yesterday's high temperature was 65 degrees. The normal high is 70. The record high is 92 degrees, which was set in 1938. Yesterday's low temperature was 59 degrees. The normal low is 46. The record low is 26 degrees, which was set in 2006. 0.05 inches of precipitation fell yesterday, which brings the monthly total to 3.96 inches. This is 2.54 inches above the normal amount of 1.42 inches for October. The total precipitation for the year now stands at 38.56 inches, which is 6.73 inches above normal. Yesterday the maximum wind observed was 22 miles an hour from the east. The highest wind gust observed was 29 miles per hour from the east. The normal high temperature for today is 69 degrees, and the normal low is 46. The record high for today is 90, which occurred in 1938, and the record low is 27, which occurred in 1891. Sunrise today is at 7:32 a.m. and sunset is at 6:44 p.m. The Manhattan, Kansas climate summary for yesterday, October 14, 2026. Yesterday's high temperature was 59 degrees. The normal high is 70. Yesterday's low temperature was 56 degrees. The normal low is 44. 0.28 inches of precipitation fell yesterday, which brings the monthly total to 2.72 inches. This is 1.63 inches above the normal amount of 1.09 inches for October. The total precipitation for the year now stands at 34.87 inches, which is 6.39 inches above normal. Yesterday the maximum wind observed was 14 miles an hour from the east. The highest wind gust observed was 18 miles per hour from the northeast. The normal high temperature for today is 70 degrees, and the normal low is 43. Sunrise today is at 7:36 a.m. and sunset is at 6:48 p.m. This is NOAA Weather Radio Station WXK91 in Topeka. Here are the 4 a.m. conditions for the local area. At Topeka, light rain was falling. The temperature was 62 degrees, the dew point 61, and the relative humidity was 96%. The wind was northeast at 14 miles an hour. The pressure was 29.94 inches and falling. At Manhattan, it was cloudy. The temperature was 59 degrees, the dew point 58, and the relative humidity was 96%. The wind was northeast at 5 miles an hour. Around the region, rain was falling, with a temperature of 62 at Lawrence, 55 at Beatrice, and 55 at Omaha. It was cloudy, with a temperature of 63 at Kansas City, 67 at Emporia, 55 at Concordia,

70 at Springfield, and 67 at Wichita. Once again, at Manhattan, it was 59 degrees under cloudy skies. Once again, at Topeka, it was 62 degrees with light rain. Now here is your National Weather Service forecast. Today, patchy fog this morning. Cloudy with a 50% chance of showers. Highs in the middle 60s. Temperature falling into the upper 50s this afternoon. Southwest winds 5 to 10 miles per hour, increasing to northwest 15 to 20 miles per hour with gusts up to 30 miles per hour this afternoon. Tonight, partly cloudy in the evening, then clearing. Much cooler. Less humid with lows in the lower 40s. Northwest winds 15 to 20 miles per hour with gusts up to 30 miles per hour. Friday, mostly sunny in the morning, then becoming mostly cloudy. Breezy, cooler with highs in the middle 50s. North winds 15 to 25 miles per hour with gusts up to 40 miles per hour. Friday night, mostly clear. Areas of frost after midnight. Lows in the lower 30s. North winds 5 to 10 miles per hour. Saturday, areas of frost in the morning. Sunny. Highs in the upper 50s. South winds around 5 miles per hour. Saturday night, clear. Lows in the upper 30s. Sunday, sunny. Highs in the upper 60s. Sunday night and Monday, partly cloudy. Lows in the middle 40s. Highs in the lower 70s. Monday night and Tuesday, mostly clear. Lows in the upper 40s. Highs in the middle 70s. Tuesday night, mostly clear. Lows in the lower 50s. Wednesday, mostly sunny. Highs in the upper 70s. The Rangeland Fire Danger Index will be in a low category this afternoon. Low fire danger means controlled burns can be executed with reasonable safety. Check with local authorities to ensure burning is allowed before starting a planned burn. This hazardous weather outlook is for Central Kansas, East Central Kansas, North Central Kansas, and Northeast Kansas. For today and tonight, the probability for widespread hazardous weather is low. For Friday through Wednesday, frost and freeze conditions are looking likely Saturday morning as temperatures are forecast to fall into the low to middle 30s. The Topeka, Kansas climate summary for yesterday, October 14, 2026. Yesterday's high temperature was 65 degrees. The normal high is 70. The record high is 92 degrees, which was set in 1938. Yesterday's low temperature was 59 degrees. The normal low is 46. The record low is 26 degrees, which was set in 2006. 0.05 inches of precipitation fell yesterday, which brings the monthly total to 3.96 inches. This is 2.54 inches above the normal amount of 1.42 inches for October. The total precipitation for the year now stands at 38.56 inches, which is 6.73 inches above normal. Yesterday, the maximum wind observed was 22 miles an hour from the east. The highest wind gust observed was 29 miles per hour from the east. The normal high temperature for today is 69 degrees, and the normal low is 46. The record high for today is 90, which occurred in 1938, and the record low is 27, which occurred in 1891. Sunrise today is at 7:32 a.m. and sunset is at 6:44 p.m. The Manhattan, Kansas climate summary for yesterday, October 14, 2026. Yesterday's high temperature was 59 degrees. The normal high is 70. Yesterday's low temperature was 56 degrees. The normal low is 44. 0.28 inches of precipitation fell yesterday, which brings the monthly total to 2.72 inches. This is 1.63 inches above the normal amount of 1.09 inches for October. The total precipitation for the year now stands at 34.87 inches, which is 6.39 inches above normal.
yesterday.

The maximum wind observed was 14 miles an hour from the east. The highest wind gust observed was 18 miles per hour from the northeast. The normal high temperature for today is 70 degrees, and the normal low is 43. Sunrise today is at 7:36 a.m. and sunset is at 6:48 p.m. This is NOAA Weather Radio Station WXK91 in Topeka. 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Today, patchy fog this morning. Cloudy with a 50% chance of showers. Highs in the middle 60s. Temperature falling into the upper 50s this afternoon. Southwest winds 5 to 10 miles per hour, increasing to northwest 15 to 20 miles per hour with gusts up to 30 miles per hour this afternoon. Tonight, partly cloudy in the evening, then clearing. Much cooler. Less humid with lows in the lower 40s. Northwest winds 15 to 20 miles per hour with gusts up to 30 miles per hour. Friday, mostly sunny in the morning, then becoming mostly cloudy. Breezy, cooler with highs in the middle 50s. North winds 15 to 25 miles per hour with gusts up to 40 miles per hour. Friday night, mostly clear. Areas of frost after midnight. Lows in the lower 30s. North winds 5 to 10 miles per hour. Saturday, areas of frost in the morning. Sunny. Highs in the upper 50s. South winds around 5 miles per hour. Saturday night, clear. Lows in the upper 30s. Sunday, sunny. Highs in the upper 60s. Sunday night and Monday, partly cloudy. Lows in the middle 40s. Highs in the lower 70s. Monday night and Tuesday, mostly clear. Lows in the upper 40s. Highs in the middle 70s. Tuesday night, mostly clear. Lows in the lower 50s. Wednesday, mostly sunny. Highs in the upper 70s. The current time is 5:08 a.m. Central Daylight Time. This hazardous weather outlook is for Central Kansas, East Central Kansas, North Central Kansas, and Northeast Kansas. For today and tonight, the probability for widespread hazardous weather is low. For Friday through Wednesday, frost and freeze conditions are looking likely Saturday morning as temperatures are forecast to fall into the low to middle 30s. The Topeka, Kansas climate summary for yesterday, October 14, 2026. Yesterday's high temperature was 65 degrees. The normal high is 70. The record high is 92 degrees, which was set in 1938. Yesterday's low temperature was 59 degrees. The normal low is 46. The record low is 26 degrees, which was set in 2006. 0.05 inches of precipitation fell yesterday, which brings the monthly total to 3.96 inches. This is 2.54 inches above the normal amount of 1.42 inches for October. The total precipitation for the year now stands at 38.56 inches, which is 6.73 inches above normal. Yesterday, the maximum wind observed was 22 miles an hour from the east. The highest wind gust observed was 29 miles per hour from the east. The normal high temperature for today is 69 degrees, and the normal low is 46. The record high for today is 90, which occurred in 1938, and the record low is 27, which occurred in 1891. Sunrise today is at 7:32 a.m. and sunset is at 6:44 p.m. The Manhattan, Kansas climate summary for yesterday, October 14, 2026. Yesterday's high temperature was 59 degrees. The normal high is 70. Yesterday's low temperature was 56 degrees. The normal low is 44. 0.28 inches of precipitation fell yesterday, which brings the monthly total to 2.72 inches. This is 1.63 inches above the normal amount of 1.09 inches for October. The total precipitation for the year now stands at 34.87 inches, which is 6.39 inches above normal.

the relative humidity was 96%. The wind was northeast at 6 miles an hour. The pressure was 29.94 inches and steady. At Manhattan, it was cloudy. The temperature was 59 degrees, the dew point 58, and the relative humidity was 96%. The wind was northeast at 3 miles an hour. Around the region, rain was falling, with a temperature of 62 at Kansas City, and 55 at Beatrice. It was cloudy, with a temperature of 62 at Lawrence, 67 at Emporia, 70 at Springfield, and 67 at Wichita. At Concordia, rain and fog were reported, with a temperature of 55. At Omaha, rain and fog were reported, with a temperature of 53. Once again, at Manhattan, it was 59 degrees under cloudy skies. Once again, at Topeka, it was 62 degrees with light rain. Now here is your National Weather Service forecast. Today, patchy fog this morning. Cloudy with a 50% chance of showers. Highs in the middle 60s. Temperature falling into the upper 50s this afternoon. Southwest winds 5 to 10 miles per hour, increasing to northwest 15 to 20 miles per hour with gusts up to 30 miles per hour this afternoon. Tonight, partly cloudy in the evening, then clearing. Much cooler. Less humid with lows in the lower 40s. Northwest winds 15 to 20 miles per hour with gusts up to 30 miles per hour. Friday, mostly sunny in the morning, then becoming mostly cloudy. Breezy, cooler with highs in the middle 50s. North winds 15 to 25 miles per hour with gusts up to 40 miles per hour. Friday night, mostly clear. Areas of frost after midnight. Lows in the lower 30s. North winds 5 to 10 miles per hour. Saturday, areas of frost in the morning. Sunny. Highs in the upper 50s. South winds around 5 miles per hour. Saturday night, clear. Lows in the upper 30s. Sunday, sunny. Highs in the upper 60s. Sunday night and Monday, partly cloudy. Lows in the middle 40s. Highs in the lower 70s. Monday night and Tuesday, mostly clear. Lows in the upper 40s. Highs in the middle 70s. Tuesday night, mostly clear. Lows in the lower 50s. Wednesday, mostly sunny. Highs in the upper 70s. This hazardous weather outlook is for Central Kansas, East Central Kansas, North Central Kansas, and Northeast Kansas. For today and tonight, the probability for widespread hazardous weather is low. For Friday through Wednesday, frost and freeze conditions are looking likely Saturday morning as temperatures are forecast to fall into the low to middle 30s. The Topeka, Kansas climate summary for yesterday, October 14, 2026. Yesterday's high temperature was 65 degrees. The normal high is 70. The record high is 92 degrees, which was set in 1938. Yesterday's low temperature was 59 degrees. The normal low is 46. The record low is 26 degrees, which was set in 2006. 0.05 inches of precipitation fell yesterday, which brings the monthly total to 3.96 inches. This is 2.54 inches above the normal amount of 1.42 inches for October. The total precipitation for the year now stands at 38.56 inches, which is 6.73 inches above normal. Yesterday, the maximum wind observed was 22 miles an hour from the east. The highest wind gust observed was 29 miles per hour from the east. The normal high temperature for today is 69 degrees, and the normal low is 46. The record high for today is 90, which occurred in 1938, and the record low is 27, which occurred in 1891. Sunrise today is at 7:32 a.m. and sunset is at 6:44 p.m. The Manhattan, Kansas climate summary for yesterday, October 14, 2026. Yesterday's high temperature was 59 degrees. The normal high

I is 70. Yesterday's low temperature was 56 degrees. The normal low is 44. 0.28 inches of precipitation fell yesterday, which brings the monthly total to 2.72 inches. This is 1.63 inches above the normal amount of 1.09 inches for October. The total precipitation for the year now stands at 34.87 inches, which is 6.39 inches above normal. Yesterday the maximum wind observed was 14 miles an hour from the east. The highest wind gust observed was 18 miles per hour from the northeast. The normal high temperature for today is 70 degrees, and the normal low is 43. Sunrise today is at 7:36 a.m. and sunset is at 6:48 p.m. This is NOAA Weather Radio Station WXK91 in Topeka. Here are the 5 a.m. conditions for the local area. At Topeka, light rain was falling. The temperature was 62 degrees, the dew point 61, and the relative humidity was 96%. The wind was northeast at 6 miles an hour. The pressure was 29.94 inches and steady. At Manhattan, it was cloudy. The temperature was 59 degrees, the dew point 58, and the relative humidity was 96%. The wind was northeast at 3 miles an hour. Around the region, rain was falling, with a temperature of 62 at Kansas City, and 55 at Beatrice. It was cloudy, with a temperature of 62 at Lawrence, 67 at Emporia, 70 at Springfield, and 67 at Wichita. At Concordia, rain and fog were reported, with a temperature of 55. At Omaha, rain and fog were reported, with a temperature of 53. Once again, at Manhattan, it was 59 degrees under cloudy skies. Once again, at Topeka, it was 62 degrees with light rain. Now here is your National Weather Service forecast. Today, patchy fog this morning. Cloudy with a 50% chance of showers. Highs in the middle 60s. Temperature falling into the upper 50s this afternoon. Southwest winds 5 to 10 miles per hour, increasing to northwest 15 to 20 miles per hour with gusts up to 30 miles per hour this afternoon. Tonight, partly cloudy in the evening, then clearing. Much cooler. Less humid with lows in the lower 40s. Northwest winds 15 to 20 miles per hour with gusts up to 30 miles per hour. Friday, mostly sunny in the morning, then becoming mostly cloudy. Breezy, cooler with highs in the middle 50s. North winds 15 to 25 miles per hour with gusts up to 40 miles per hour. Friday night, mostly clear. Areas of frost after midnight. Lows in the lower 30s. North winds 5 to 10 miles per hour. Saturday, areas of frost in the morning. Sunny. Highs in the upper 50s. South winds around 5 miles per hour. Saturday night, clear. Lows in the upper 30s. Sunday, sunny. Highs in the upper 60s. Sunday night and Monday, partly cloudy. Lows in the middle 40s. Highs in the lower 70s. Monday night and Tuesday, mostly clear. Lows in the upper 40s. Highs in the middle 70s. Tuesday night, mostly clear. Lows in the lower 50s. Wednesday, mostly sunny. Highs in the upper 70s. This hazardous weather outlook is for Central Kansas, East Central Kansas, North Central Kansas and Northeast Kansas. For today and tonight, the probability for widespread hazardous weather is low. For Friday through Wednesday, frost and freeze conditions are looking likely Saturday morning as temperatures are forecast to fall into the low to middle 30s. The Rangeland Fire Danger Index will be in a low category this afternoon. Low fire danger means controlled burns can be executed with reasonable safety. Check with local authorities to ensure burning is allowed before starting a planned burn. The Topeka, Kansas Climate Summary for yesterday, October 14, 2026.
Yesterday's high temperature was 65 degrees. The normal high is 70. The record high is 92 degrees, which was set in 1938. Yesterday's low temperature was 59 degrees. The normal low is 46. The record low is 26 degrees, which was set in 2006. 0.05 inches of precipitation fell yesterday, which brings the monthly total to 3.96 inches. This is 2.54 inches above the normal amount of 1.42 inches for October. The total precipitation for the year now stands at 38.56 inches, which is 6.73 inches above normal. Yesterday the maximum wind observed was 22 miles an hour from the east. The highest wind gust observed was 29 miles per hour from the east. The normal high temperature for today is 69 degrees, and the normal low is 46. The record high for today is 90, which occurred in 1938, and the record low is 27, which occurred in 1891. Sunrise today is at 7:32 a.m. and sunset is at 6:44 p.m. The Manhattan, Kansas climate summary for yesterday, October 14, 2026. Yesterday's high temperature was 59 degrees. The normal high is 70. Yesterday's low temperature was 56 degrees. The normal low is 44. 0.28 inches of precipitation fell yesterday, which brings the monthly total to 2.72 inches. This is 1.63 inches above the normal amount of 1.09 inches for October. The total precipitation for the year now stands at 34.87 inches, which is 6.39 inches above normal. Yesterday the maximum wind observed was 14 miles an hour from the east. The highest wind gust observed was 18 miles per hour from the northeast. The normal high temperature for today is 70 degrees, and the normal low is 43. Sunrise today is at 7:36 a.m. and sunset is at 6:48 p.m. The current time is 5:24 a.m. Central Daylight Time. 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Here are the 5 a.m. conditions for the local area. At Topeka, light rain was falling. The temperature was 62 degrees, the dew point 61, and the relative humidity was 96%. The wind was northeast at 6 miles an hour. The pressure was 29.94 inches and steady. At Manhattan, it was cloudy. The temperature was 59 degrees, the dew point 58, and the relative humidity was 96%. The wind was northeast at 3 miles an hour. Around the region, rain was falling, with a temperature of 62 at Kansas City, and 55 at Beatrice. It was cloudy, with a temperature of 62 at Lawrence, 67 at Emporia, 70 at Springfield, and 67 at Wichita. At Concordia, rain and fog were reported, with a temperature of 55. At Omaha, rain and fog were reported, with a temperature of 53. Once again, at Manhattan, it was 59 degrees under cloudy skies. Once again, at Topeka, it was 62 degrees with light rain. Now here is your National Weather Service forecast. Today, patchy fog this morning. Cloudy with a 50% chance of showers. Highs in the middle 60s. Temperature falling into the upper 50s this afternoon. Southwest winds 5 to 10 miles per hour, increasing to northwest 15 to 20 miles per hour with gusts up to 30 miles per hour this afternoon. Tonight, partly cloudy in the evening, then clearing. Much cooler. Less humid with lows in the lower 40s. Northwest winds 15 to 20 miles per hour with gusts up to 30 miles per hour. Friday, mostly sunny in the morning, then becoming mostly cloudy. Breezy, cooler with highs in the middle 50s. North winds 15 to 25 miles per hour with gusts up to 40 miles per hour. Friday night, mostly clear. Areas of frost after midnight. Lows in the lower 30s. North winds 5 to 10 miles per hour. Saturday,
areas of frost in the morning. Sunny. Highs in the upper 50s. South winds around 5 miles per hour. Saturday night, clear. Lows in the upper 30s. Sunday, sunny. Highs in the upper 60s. Sunday night and Monday, partly cloudy. Lows in the middle 40s. Highs in the lower 70s. Monday night and Tuesday, mostly clear. Lows in the upper 40s. Highs in the middle 70s. Tuesday night, mostly clear. Lows in the lower 50s. Wednesday, mostly sunny. Highs in the upper 70s. This hazardous weather outlook is for central Kansas, east central Kansas, north central Kansas, and northeast Kansas. For today and tonight, the probability for widespread hazardous weather is low. For Friday through Wednesday, frost and freeze conditions are looking likely Saturday morning as temperatures are forecast to fall into the low to middle 30s. The Topeka, Kansas climate summary for yesterday, October 14, 2026. Yesterday's high temperature was 65 degrees. The normal high is 70. The record high is 92 degrees, which was set in 1938. Yesterday's low temperature was 59 degrees. The normal low is 46. The record low is 26 degrees, which was set in 2006. 0.05 inches of precipitation fell yesterday, which brings the monthly total to 3.96 inches. This is 2.54 inches above the normal amount of 1.42 inches for October. The total precipitation for the year now stands at 38.56 inches, which is 6.73 inches above normal. Yesterday, the maximum wind observed was 22 miles an hour from the east. The highest wind gust observed was 29 miles per hour from the east. The normal high temperature for today is 69 degrees, and the normal low is 46. The record high for today is 90, which occurred in 1938, and the record low is 27, which occurred in 1891. Sunrise today is at 7:32 a.m. and sunset is at 6:44 p.m. The Manhattan, Kansas climate summary for yesterday, October 14, 2026. Yesterday's high temperature was 59 degrees. The normal high is 70. Yesterday's low temperature was 56 degrees. The normal low is 44. 0.28 inches of precipitation fell yesterday, which brings the monthly total to 2.72 inches. This is 1.63 inches above the normal amount of 1.09 inches for October. The total precipitation for the year now stands at 34.87 inches, which is 6.39 inches above normal. Yesterday, the maximum wind observed was 14 miles an hour from the east. The highest wind gust observed was 18 miles per hour from the northeast. The normal high temperature for today is 70 degrees, and the normal low is 43. Sunrise today is at 7:36 a.m. and sunset is at 6:48 p.m. This is NOAA Weather Radio Station WXK91 in Topeka. Here are the 5 a.m. conditions for the local area. At Topeka, light rain was falling. The temperature was 62 degrees, the dew point 61, and the relative humidity was 96%. The wind was northeast at 6 miles an hour. The pressure was 29.94 inches and steady. At Manhattan, it was cloudy. The temperature was 59 degrees, the dew point 58, and the relative humidity was 96%. The wind was northeast at 3 miles an hour. Around the region, rain was falling, with a temperature of 62 at Kansas City, and 55 at Beatrice. It was cloudy, with a temperature of 62 at Lawrence, 67 at Emporia, 70 at Springfield, and 67 at Wichita. At Concordia, rain and fog were reported, with a temperature of 55. At Omaha, rain and fog were reported, with a temperature of 53. Once again, at Manhattan, it was 59 degrees under cloudy skies. Once again, at Topeka, it was 62 degrees with light rain.
the Rangeland Fire Danger Index will be in the low category this afternoon. Low fire danger means controlled burns can be executed with reasonable safety. Check with local authorities to ensure burning is allowed before starting a planned burn. Now here is your National Weather Service forecast. Today, patchy fog this morning. Cloudy with a 50% chance of showers. Highs in the middle 60s. Temperature falling into the upper 50s this afternoon. Southwest winds 5 to 10 miles per hour, increasing to northwest 15 to 20 miles per hour with gusts up to 30 miles per hour this afternoon. Tonight, partly cloudy in the evening, then clearing. Much cooler. Less humid with lows in the lower 40s. Northwest winds 15 to 20 miles per hour with gusts up to 30 miles per hour. Friday, mostly sunny in the morning, then becoming mostly cloudy. Breezy, cooler with highs in the middle 50s. North winds 15 to 25 miles per hour with gusts up to 40 miles per hour. Friday night, mostly clear. Areas of frost after midnight. Lows in the lower 30s. North winds 5 to 10 miles per hour. Saturday, areas of frost in the morning. Sunny. Highs in the upper 50s. South winds around 5 miles per hour. Saturday night, clear. Highs in the upper 50s. South winds around 5 miles per hour. Saturday night, clear. Lows in the upper 30s. Sunday, sunny. Highs in the upper 60s. Sunday night and Monday, partly cloudy. Lows in the middle 40s. Highs in the lower 70s. Monday night and Tuesday, mostly clear. Lows in the upper 40s. Highs in the middle 70s. Tuesday night, mostly clear. Lows in the lower 50s. Wednesday, mostly sunny. Highs in the upper 70s. 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Here are the 5 a.m. conditions for the local area. At Topeka, light rain was falling. The temperature was 62 degrees, the dew point 61, and the relative humidity was 96%. The wind was northeast at 6 miles an hour. The pressure was 29.94 inches and steady. At Manhattan, it was cloudy. The temperature was 59 degrees, the dew point 58, and the relative humidity was 96%. The wind was northeast at 3 miles an hour. Around the region, rain was falling, with a temperature of 62 at Kansas City and 55 at Beatrice. It was cloudy, with a temperature of 62 at Lawrence, 67 at Emporia, 70 at Springfield, and 67 at Wichita. At Concordia, rain and fog were reported, with a temperature of 55. At Omaha, rain and fog were reported, with a temperature of 53. Once again, at Manhattan, it was 59 degrees under cloudy skies. Once again, at Topeka, it was 62 degrees with light rain. Now here is your National Weather Service forecast. Today, cloudy with a 50% chance of showers. Highs in the middle 60s. Temperature falling into the upper 50s this afternoon. Northwest winds 5 to 10 miles per hour, increasing to 15 to 20 miles per hour with gusts up to 30 miles per hour this afternoon. Tonight, partly cloudy in the evening, then clearing. Much cooler. Less humid with lows in the lower 40s. Northwest winds 15 to 20 miles per hour with gusts up to 30 miles per hour. Friday, partly sunny and breezy, cooler with highs in the middle 50s. North winds 15 to 25 miles per hour with gusts up to 40 miles per hour. Friday night, mostly clear. Areas of frost after midnight. Lows in the lower 30s. North winds 5 to 10 miles per hour. Saturday, areas of frost in the morning. Sunny. Highs in the upper 50s. South winds around 5 miles per hour. Saturday night, clear. Lows in the upper 30s.
Sunday, sunny.

highs in the upper 60s. Sunday night and Monday, partly cloudy. Lows in the middle 40s. Highs in the lower 70s. Monday night and Tuesday, mostly clear. Lows in the upper 40s. Highs in the middle 70s. Tuesday night, mostly clear. Lows in the lower 50s. Wednesday, mostly sunny. Highs in the upper 70s. This hazardous weather outlook is for central Kansas, east central Kansas, north central Kansas, and northeast Kansas. For today and tonight, the probability for widespread hazardous weather is low. For Friday through Wednesday, frost and freeze conditions are looking likely Saturday morning as temperatures are forecast to fall into the low to middle 30s. The Topeka, Kansas climate summary for yesterday, October 14, 2026. Yesterday's high temperature was 65 degrees. The normal high is 70. The record high is 92 degrees, which was set in 1938. Yesterday's low temperature was 59 degrees. The normal low is 46. The record low is 26 degrees, which was set in 2006. 0.05 inches of precipitation fell yesterday, which brings the monthly total to 3.96 inches. This is 2.54 inches above the normal amount of 1.42 inches for October. The total precipitation for the year now stands at 38.56 inches, which is 6.73 inches above normal. Yesterday the maximum wind observed was 22 miles an hour from the east. The highest wind gust observed was 29 miles per hour from the east. The normal high temperature for today is 69 degrees, and the normal low is 46. The record high for today is 90, which occurred in 1938, and the record low is 27, which occurred in 1891. Sunrise today is at 7:32 a.m. and sunset is at 6:44 p.m. This is NOAA Weather Radio WXK91 in Topeka. The current time is 5:38 a.m. Central Daylight Time. The Manhattan, Kansas climate summary for yesterday, October 14, 2026. Yesterday's high temperature was 59 degrees. The normal high is 70. Yesterday's low temperature was 56 degrees. The normal low is 44. 0.28 inches of precipitation fell yesterday, which brings the monthly total to 2.72 inches. This is 1.63 inches above the normal amount of 1.09 inches for October. The total precipitation for the year now stands at 34.87 inches, which is 6.39 inches above normal. Yesterday the maximum wind observed was 14 miles an hour from the east. The highest wind gust observed was 18 miles per hour from the northeast. The normal high temperature for today is 70 degrees, and the normal low is 43. Sunrise today is at 7:36 a.m. and sunset is at 6:48 p.m. This is NOAA Weather Radio Station WXK91 in Topeka. Here are the 5 a.m. conditions for the local area. At Topeka, light rain was falling. The temperature was 62 degrees, the dew point 61, and the relative humidity was 96%. The wind was northeast at 6 miles an hour. The pressure was 29.94 inches and steady. At Manhattan, it was cloudy. The temperature was 59 degrees, the dew point 58, and the relative humidity was 96%. The wind was northeast at 3 miles an hour. Around the region, rain was falling, with a temperature of 62 at Kansas City, and 55 at Beatrice. It was cloudy, with a temperature of 62 at Lawrence, 67 at Emporia, 70 at Springfield, and 67 at Wichita. At Concordia, rain and fog were reported, with a temperature of 55. At Omaha, rain and fog were reported, with a temperature of 53. Once again, at Manhattan, it was 59 degrees under cloudy skies. Once again, at Topeka, it was 62 degrees with light rain. The Rangeland Fire Danger Index will be in a low category this afternoon. Low fire danger means
controlled burns can be executed with reasonable safety. Check with local authorities to ensure burning is allowed before starting a planned burn. Now here is your National Weather Service forecast. Today, cloudy with a 50% chance of showers. Highs in the middle 60s. Temperature falling into the upper 50s this afternoon. Northwest winds 5 to 10 miles per hour, increasing to 15 to 20 miles per hour with gusts up to 30 miles per hour this afternoon. Tonight, partly cloudy in the evening, then clearing. Much cooler. Less humid with lows in the lower 40s. Northwest winds 15 to 20 miles per hour with gusts up to 30 miles per hour. Friday, partly sunny and breezy, cooler with highs in the middle 50s. North winds 15 to 25 miles per hour with gusts up to 40 miles per hour. Friday night, mostly clear. Areas of frost after midnight. Lows in the lower 30s. North winds 5 to 10 miles per hour. Saturday, areas of frost in the morning. Sunny. Highs in the upper 50s. South winds around 5 miles per hour. Saturday night, clear. Lows in the upper 30s. Sunday, sunny. Highs in the upper 60s. Sunday night and Monday, partly cloudy. Lows in the middle 40s. Highs in the lower 70s. Monday night and Tuesday, mostly clear. Lows in the upper 40s. Highs in the middle 70s. Tuesday night, mostly clear. Lows in the lower 50s. Wednesday, mostly sunny. Highs in the upper 70s. This hazardous weather outlook is for Central Kansas, East Central Kansas, North Central Kansas, and Northeast Kansas. For today and tonight, the probability for widespread hazardous weather is low. For Friday through Wednesday, frost and freeze conditions are looking likely Saturday morning as temperatures are forecast to fall into the low to middle 30s. The Topeka, Kansas climate summary for yesterday, October 14, 2026. Yesterday's high temperature was 65 degrees. The normal high is 70. The record high is 92 degrees, which was set in 1938. Yesterday's low temperature was 59 degrees. The normal low is 46. The record low is 26 degrees, which was set in 2006. 0.05 inches of precipitation fell yesterday, which brings the monthly total to 3.96 inches. This is 2.54 inches above the normal amount of 1.42 inches for October. The total precipitation for the year now stands at 38.56 inches, which is 6.73 inches above normal. Yesterday the maximum wind observed was 22 miles an hour from the east. The highest wind gust observed was 29 miles per hour from the east. The normal high temperature for today is 69 degrees, and the normal low is 46. The record high for today is 90, which occurred in 1938, and the record low is 27, which occurred in 1891. Sunrise today is at 7:32 a.m. and sunset is at 6:44 p.m. The Manhattan, Kansas climate summary for yesterday, October 14, 2026. Yesterday's high temperature was 59 degrees. The normal high is 70. Yesterday's low temperature was 56 degrees. The normal low is 44. 0.28 inches of precipitation fell yesterday, which brings the monthly total to 2.72 inches. This is 1.63 inches above the normal amount of 1.09 inches for October. The total precipitation for the year now stands at 34.87 inches, which is 6.39 inches above normal. Yesterday the maximum wind observed was 14 miles an hour from the east. The highest wind gust observed was 18 miles per hour from the northeast. The normal high temperature for today is 70 degrees, and the normal low is 43. Sunrise today is at 7:36 a.m. and sunset is at 6:48 p.m. This is NOAA Weather Radio Station WXK91 in Topeka.
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conditions for the local area. At Topeka, light rain was falling. The temperature was 62 degrees, the dew point 61, and the relative humidity was 96%. The wind was northeast at 6 miles an hour. The pressure was 29.94 inches and steady. At Manhattan, it was cloudy. The temperature was 59 degrees, the dew point 58, and the relative humidity was 96%. The wind was northeast at 3 miles an hour. Around the region, rain was falling, with a temperature of 62 at Kansas City, and 55 at Beatrice. It was cloudy, with a temperature of 62 at Lawrence, 67 at Emporia, 70 at Springfield, and 67 at Wichita. At Concordia, rain and fog were reported, with a temperature of 55. At Omaha, rain and fog were reported, with a temperature of 53. Once again, at Manhattan, it was 59 degrees under cloudy skies. Once again, at Topeka, it was 62 degrees with light rain. Now here is your National Weather Service forecast. Today, cloudy with a 50% chance of showers. Highs in the middle 60s. Temperature falling into the upper 50s this afternoon. Northwest winds 5 to 10 miles per hour, increasing to 15 to 20 miles per hour with gusts up to 30 miles per hour this afternoon. Tonight, partly cloudy in the evening, then clearing. Much cooler. Less humid with lows in the lower 40s. Northwest winds 15 to 20 miles per hour with gusts up to 30 miles per hour. Friday, partly sunny and breezy, cooler with highs in the middle 50s. North winds 15 to 25 miles per hour with gusts up to 40 miles per hour. Friday night, mostly clear. Areas of frost after midnight. Lows in the lower 30s. North winds 5 to 10 miles per hour. Saturday, areas of frost in the morning. Sunny. Highs in the upper 50s. South winds around 5 miles per hour. Saturday night, clear. Lows in the upper 30s. Sunday, sunny. Highs in the upper 60s. Sunday night and Monday, partly cloudy. Lows in the middle 40s. Highs in the lower 70s. Monday night and Tuesday, mostly clear. Lows in the upper 40s. Highs in the middle 70s. Tuesday night, mostly clear. Lows in the lower 50s. Wednesday, mostly sunny. Highs in the upper 70s. This hazardous weather outlook is for central Kansas, east central Kansas, north central Kansas, and northeast Kansas. For today and tonight, the probability for widespread hazardous weather is low. For Friday through Wednesday, frost and freeze conditions are looking likely Saturday morning as temperatures are forecast to fall into the low to middle 30s. The Topeka, Kansas climate summary for yesterday, October 14, 2026. Yesterday's high temperature was 65 degrees. The normal high is 70. The record high is 92 degrees, which was set in 1938. Yesterday's low temperature was 59 degrees. The normal low is 46. The record low is 26 degrees, which was set in 2006. 0.05 inches of precipitation fell yesterday, which brings the monthly total to 3.96 inches. This is 2.54 inches above the normal amount of 1.42 inches for October. The total precipitation for the year now stands at 38.56 inches, which is 6.73 inches above normal. Yesterday the maximum wind observed was 22 miles an hour from the east. The highest wind gust observed was 29 miles per hour from the east. The normal high temperature for today is 69 degrees, and the normal low is 46. The record high for today is 90, which occurred in 1938, and the record low is 27, which occurred in 1891. Sunrise today is at 7:32 a.m. and sunset is at 6:44 p.m. The Rangeland Fire Danger Index will be in a low category this afternoon. Low fire danger means controlled burns can be

executed with reasonable safety. Check with local authorities to ensure burning is allowed before starting a planned burn. The Manhattan, Kansas climate summary for yesterday, October 14, 2026. Yesterday's high temperature was 59 degrees. The normal high is 70. Yesterday's low temperature was 56 degrees. The normal low is 44. 0.28 inches of precipitation fell yesterday, which brings the monthly total to 2.72 inches. This is 1.63 inches above the normal amount of 1.09 inches for October. The total precipitation for the year now stands at 34.87 inches, which is 6.39 inches above normal. Yesterday, the maximum wind observed was 14 miles an hour from the east. The highest wind gust observed was 18 miles per hour from the northeast. The normal high temperature for today is 70 degrees, and the normal low is 43. Sunrise today is at 7:36 a.m. and sunset is at 6:48 p.m. This is NOAA Weather Radio Station WXK91 in Topeka. Here are the 5 a.m. conditions for the local area. At Topeka, light rain was falling. The temperature was 62 degrees, the dew point 61, and the relative humidity was 96%. The wind was northeast at 6 miles an hour. The pressure was 29.94 inches and steady. At Manhattan, it was cloudy. The temperature was 59 degrees, the dew point 58, and the relative humidity was 96%. The wind was northeast at 3 miles an hour. Around the region, rain was falling, with a temperature of 62 at Kansas City, and 55 at Beatrice. It was cloudy, with a temperature of 62 at Lawrence, 67 at Emporia, 70 at Springfield, and 67 at Wichita. At Concordia, rain and fog were reported, with a temperature of 55. At Omaha, rain and fog were reported, with a temperature of 53. Once again, at Manhattan, it was 59 degrees under cloudy skies. Once again, at Topeka, it was 62 degrees with light rain. The current time is 5:54 a.m. Central Daylight Time. Now here is your National Weather Service forecast. Today, cloudy with a 50% chance of showers. Highs in the middle 60s. Temperature falling into the upper 50s this afternoon. Northwest winds 5 to 10 miles per hour, increasing to 15 to 20 miles per hour with gusts up to 30 miles per hour this afternoon. Tonight, partly cloudy in the evening, then clearing. Much cooler. Less humid with lows in the lower 40s. Northwest winds 15 to 20 miles per hour with gusts up to 30 miles per hour. Friday, partly sunny and breezy, cooler with highs in the middle 50s. North winds 15 to 25 miles per hour with gusts up to 40 miles per hour. Friday night, mostly clear. Areas of frost after midnight. Lows in the lower 30s. North winds 5 to 10 miles per hour. Saturday, areas of frost in the morning. Sunny. Highs in the upper 50s. South winds around 5 miles per hour. Saturday night, clear. Lows in the upper 30s. Sunday, sunny. Highs in the upper 60s. Sunday night and Monday, partly cloudy. Lows in the middle 40s. Highs in the lower 70s. Monday night and Tuesday, mostly clear. Lows in the upper 40s. Highs in the middle 70s. Tuesday night, mostly clear. Lows in the lower 50s. Wednesday, mostly sunny. Highs in the upper 70s. This hazardous weather outlook is for Central Kansas, East Central Kansas, North Central Kansas, and Northeast Kansas. For today and tonight, the probability for widespread hazardous weather is low. For Friday through Wednesday, frost and freeze conditions are looking likely Saturday morning as temperatures are forecast to fall into the low to middle 30s. The Topeka, Kansas climate summary for yesterday, October 14, 2026.
Yesterday's high temperature was 65 degrees. The normal high is 70. The record high is 92 degrees, which was set in 1938. Yesterday's low temperature was 59 degrees. The normal low is 46. The record low is 26 degrees, which was set in 2006. 0.05 inches of precipitation fell yesterday, which brings the monthly total to 3.96 inches. This is 2.54 inches above the normal amount of 1.42 inches for October. The total precipitation for the year now stands at 38.56 inches, which is 6.73 inches above normal. Yesterday the maximum wind observed was 22 miles an hour from the east. The highest wind gust observed was 29 miles per hour from the east. The normal high temperature for today is 69 degrees, and the normal low is 46. The record high for today is 90, which occurred in 1938, and the record low is 27, which occurred in 1891. Sunrise today is at 7:32 a.m. and sunset is at 6:44 p.m. The Manhattan, Kansas climate summary for yesterday, October 14, 2026. Yesterday's high temperature was 59 degrees. The normal high is 70. Yesterday's low temperature was 56 degrees. The normal low is 44. 0.28 inches of precipitation fell yesterday, which brings the monthly total to 2.72 inches. This is 1.63 inches above the normal amount of 1.09 inches for October. The total precipitation for the year now stands at 34.87 inches, which is 6.39 inches above normal. Yesterday the maximum wind observed was 14 miles an hour from the east. The highest wind gust observed was 18 miles per hour from the northeast. The normal high temperature for today is 70 degrees, and the normal low is 43. Sunrise today is at 7:36 a.m. and sunset is at 6:48 p.m. This is NOAA Weather Radio Station WXK91 in Topeka. Here are the 5 a.m. conditions for the local area. At Topeka, light rain was falling. The temperature was 62 degrees, the dew point 61, and the relative humidity was 96%. The wind was northeast at 6 miles an hour. The pressure was 29.94 inches and steady. At Manhattan, it was cloudy. The temperature was 59 degrees, the dew point 58, and the relative humidity was 96%. The wind was northeast at 3 miles an hour. Around the region, rain was falling, with a temperature of 62 at Kansas City, and 55 at Beatrice. It was cloudy, with a temperature of 62 at Lawrence, 67 at Emporia, 70 at Springfield, and 67 at Wichita. At Concordia, rain and fog were reported, with a temperature of 55. At Omaha, rain and fog were reported, with a temperature of 53. Once again, at Manhattan, it was 59 degrees under cloudy skies. Once again, at Topeka, it was 62 degrees with light rain. Now here is your National Weather Service forecast. Today, cloudy with a 50% chance of showers. Highs in the middle 60s. Temperature falling into the upper 50s this afternoon. Northwest winds 5 to 10 miles per hour, increasing to 15 to 20 miles per hour with gusts up to 30 miles per hour this afternoon. Tonight, partly cloudy in the evening, then clearing. Much cooler. Less humid with lows in the lower 40s. Northwest winds 15 to 20 miles per hour with gusts up to 30 miles per hour. Friday, partly sunny and breezy, cooler with highs in the middle 50s. North winds 15 to 25 miles per hour with gusts up to 40 miles per hour. Friday night, mostly clear. Areas of frost after midnight. Lows in the lower 30s. North winds 5 to 10 miles per hour. Saturday, areas of frost in the morning. Sunny. Highs in the upper 50s. South winds around 5 miles per hour. Saturday night, clear.
Lows in the upper 30s. Sunday, sunny. Highs in the upper 60s. Sunday night and Monday, partly cloudy. Lows in the middle 40s. Highs in the lower 70s. Monday night and Tuesday, mostly clear. Lows in the upper 40s. Highs in the middle 70s. Tuesday night, mostly clear. Lows in the lower 50s. Wednesday, mostly sunny. Highs in the upper 70s. The Rangeland Fire Danger Index will be in a low category this afternoon. Low fire danger means controlled burns can be executed with reasonable safety. Check with local authorities to ensure burning is allowed before starting a planned burn. This hazardous weather outlook is for Central Kansas, East Central Kansas, North Central Kansas, and Northeast Kansas. For today and tonight, the probability for widespread hazardous weather is low. For Friday through Wednesday, frost and freeze conditions are looking likely Saturday morning as temperatures are forecast to fall into the low to middle 30s. The Topeka, Kansas climate summary for yesterday, October 14, 2026. Yesterday's high temperature was 65 degrees. The normal high is 70. The record high is 92 degrees, which was set in 1938. Yesterday's low temperature was 59 degrees. The normal low is 46. The record low is 26 degrees, which was set in 2006. 0.05 inches of precipitation fell yesterday, which brings the monthly total to 3.96 inches. This is 2.54 inches above the normal amount of 1.42 inches for October. The total precipitation for the year now stands at 38.56 inches, which is 6.73 inches above normal. Yesterday the maximum wind observed was 22 miles an hour from the east. The highest wind gust observed was 29 miles per hour from the east. The normal high temperature for today is 69 degrees, and the normal low is 46. The record high for today is 90, which occurred in 1938, and the record low is 27, which occurred in 1891. Sunrise today is at 7:32 a.m. and sunset is at 6:44 p.m. The Manhattan, Kansas climate summary for yesterday, October 14, 2026. Yesterday's high temperature was 59 degrees. The normal high is 70. Yesterday's low temperature was 56 degrees. The normal low is 44. 0.28 inches of precipitation fell yesterday, which brings the monthly total to 2.72 inches. This is 1.63 inches above the normal amount of 1.09 inches for October. The total precipitation for the year now stands at 34.87 inches, which is 6.39 inches above normal. Yesterday the maximum wind observed was 14 miles an hour from the east. The highest wind gust observed was 18 miles per hour from the northeast. The normal high temperature for today is 70 degrees, and the normal low is 43. Sunrise today is at 7:36 a.m. and sunset is at 6:48 p.m. This is NOAA Weather Radio Station WXK91 in Topeka. 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Today, cloudy with a 50% chance of showers. Highs in the middle 60s. Temperature falling into the upper 50s this afternoon. Northwest winds 5 to 10 miles per hour, increasing to 15 to 20 miles per hour with gusts up to 30 miles per hour this afternoon. Tonight, partly cloudy in the evening, then clearing. Much cooler. Less humid with lows in the lower 40s. Northwest winds 15 to 20 miles per hour with gusts up to 30 miles per hour. Friday, partly sunny and breezy, cooler with highs in the middle 50s. North winds 15 to 25 miles per hour with gusts up to 40 miles per hour. Friday night, mostly clear. Areas of frost after midnight. Lows in the lower 30s. North winds 5 to 10 miles per hour. Saturday, areas of frost in the morning. Sunny. Highs in the upper 50s.
south winds around 5 miles per hour. Saturday night, clear. Lows in the upper 30s. Sunday, sunny. Highs in the upper 60s. Sunday night and Monday, partly cloudy. Lows in the middle 40s. Highs in the lower 70s. Monday night and Tuesday, mostly clear. Lows in the upper 40s. Highs in the middle 70s. Tuesday night, mostly clear. Lows in the lower 50s. Wednesday, mostly sunny. Highs in the upper 70s. This hazardous weather outlook is for central Kansas, east central Kansas, north central Kansas, and northeast Kansas. For today and tonight, the probability for widespread hazardous weather is low. For Friday through Wednesday, frost and freeze conditions are looking likely Saturday morning as temperatures are forecast to fall into the low to middle 30s. The Topeka, Kansas climate summary for yesterday, October 14, 2026. Yesterday's high temperature was 65 degrees. The normal high is 70. The record high is 92 degrees, which was set in 1938. Yesterday's low temperature was 59 degrees. The normal low is 46. The record low is 26 degrees, which was set in 2006. 0.05 inches of precipitation fell yesterday, which brings the monthly total to 3.96 inches. This is 2.54 inches above the normal amount of 1.42 inches for October. The total precipitation for the year now stands at 38.56 inches, which is 6.73 inches above normal. Yesterday the maximum wind observed was 22 miles an hour from the east. The highest wind gust observed was 29 miles per hour from the east. The normal high temperature for today is 69 degrees, and the normal low is 46. The record high for today is 90, which occurred in 1938, and the record low is 27, which occurred in 1891. Sunrise today is at 7:32 a.m. and sunset is at 6:44 p.m. The current time is 6:09 a.m. Central Daylight Time. The Manhattan, Kansas climate summary for yesterday, October 14, 2026. Yesterday's high temperature was 59 degrees. The normal high is 70. Yesterday's low temperature was 56 degrees. The normal low is 44. 0.28 inches of precipitation fell yesterday, which brings the monthly total to 2.72 inches. This is 1.63 inches above the normal amount of 1.09 inches for October. The total precipitation for the year now stands at 34.87 inches, which is 6.39 inches above normal. Yesterday the maximum wind observed was 14 miles an hour from the east. The highest wind gust observed was 18 miles per hour from the northeast. The normal high temperature for today is 70 degrees, and the normal low is 43. Sunrise today is at 7:36 a.m. and sunset is at 6:48 p.m. This is NOAA Weather Radio Station WXK91 in Topeka. 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Today, cloudy with a 50% chance of showers. Highs in the middle 60s. Temperature falling into the upper 50s this afternoon. Northwest winds 5 to 10 miles per hour, increasing to 15 to 20 miles per hour with gusts up to 30 miles per hour this afternoon. Tonight, partly cloudy in the evening, then clearing. Much cooler. Less humid with lows in the lower 40s. Northwest winds 15 to 20 miles per hour with gusts up to 30 miles per hour. Friday, partly sunny and breezy, cooler with highs in the middle 50s. North winds 15 to 25 miles per hour with gusts up to 40 miles per hour. Friday night, mostly clear. Areas of frost after midnight. Lows in the lower 30s. North winds 5 to 10 miles per hour. Saturday, areas of frost in the morning. Sunny. Highs in the upper 50s. South winds around 5 miles per hour. Saturday night, clear.
lows in the

East Central Kansas, North Central Kansas, and Northeast Kansas. For today and tonight, the probability for widespread hazardous weather is low. For Friday through Wednesday, frost and freeze conditions are looking likely Saturday morning as temperatures are forecast to fall into the low to middle 30s. The Topeka, Kansas climate summary for yesterday, October 14, 2026. Yesterday's high temperature was 65 degrees. The normal high is 70. The record high is 92 degrees, which was set in 1938. Yesterday's low temperature was 59 degrees. The normal low is 46. The record low is 26 degrees, which was set in 2006. 0.05 inches of precipitation fell yesterday, which brings the monthly total to 3.96 inches. This is 2.54 inches above the normal amount of 1.42 inches for October. The total precipitation for the year now stands at 38.56 inches, which is 6.73 inches above normal. Yesterday, the maximum wind observed was 22 miles an hour from the east. The highest wind gust observed was 29 miles per hour from the east. The normal high temperature for today is 69 degrees, and the normal low is 46. The record high for today is 90, which occurred in 1938, and the record low is 27, which occurred in 1891. Sunrise today is at 7:32 a.m. and sunset is at 6:44 p.m. The Manhattan, Kansas climate summary for yesterday, October 14, 2026. Yesterday's high temperature was 59 degrees. The normal high is 70. Yesterday's low temperature was 56 degrees. The normal low is 44. 0.28 inches of precipitation fell yesterday, which brings the monthly total to 2.72 inches. This is 1.63 inches above the normal amount of 1.09 inches for October. The total precipitation for the year now stands at 34.87 inches, which is 6.39 inches above normal. Yesterday, the maximum wind observed was 14 miles an hour from the east. The highest wind gust observed was 18 miles per hour from the northeast. The normal high temperature for today is 70 degrees, and the normal low is 43. Sunrise today is at 7:36 a.m. and sunset is at 6:48 p.m. This is NOAA Weather Radio Station WXK91 in Topeka. Here are the 6 a.m. conditions for the local area. At Topeka, it was cloudy. The temperature was 63 degrees, the dew point 62, and the relative humidity was 97%. The wind was northwest at 5 miles an hour. The pressure was 29.97 inches and rising. At Manhattan, it was cloudy. The temperature was 60 degrees, the dew point 58, and the relative humidity was 92%. The wind was southeast at 3 miles an hour. Around the region, rain was falling, with a temperature of 67 at Emporia and 55 at Beatrice. It was cloudy, with a temperature of 63 at Lawrence, 63 at Kansas City, 56 at Concordia, 70 at Springfield, and 66 at Wichita. At Omaha, rain and fog were reported, with a temperature of 53. Once again, at Manhattan, it was 60 degrees under cloudy skies. Once again, at Topeka, it was 63 degrees under cloudy skies. Now here is your National Weather Service forecast. Today, cloudy with a 50% chance of showers. Highs in the middle 60s. Temperature falling into the upper 50s this afternoon. Northwest winds 5 to 10 miles per hour, increasing to 15 to 20 miles per hour with gusts up to 30 miles per hour this afternoon. Tonight, partly cloudy in the evening, then clearing. Much cooler. Less humid with lows in the lower 40s. Northwest winds 15 to 20 miles per hour with gusts up to 30 miles per hour. Friday, partly sunny and breezy, cooler with highs in the middle 50s. North winds 15 to 25 miles per hour with gusts up to 40 miles per hour. Friday night, mostly clear. Areas of frost

after midnight. Lows in the lower 30s. North winds 5 to 10 miles per hour. Saturday, areas of frost in the morning. Sunny. Highs in the upper 50s. South winds around 5 miles per hour. Saturday night, clear. Lows in the upper 30s. Sunday, sunny. Highs in the upper 60s. Sunday night and Monday, partly cloudy. Lows in the middle 40s. Highs in the lower 70s. Monday night and Tuesday, mostly clear. Lows in the upper 40s. Highs in the middle 70s. Tuesday night, mostly clear. Lows in the lower 50s. Wednesday, mostly sunny. Highs in the upper 70s. This hazardous weather outlook is for central Kansas, east central Kansas, north central Kansas, and northeast Kansas. For today and tonight, the probability for widespread hazardous weather is low. For Friday through Wednesday, frost and freeze conditions are looking likely Saturday morning as temperatures are forecast to fall into the low to middle 30s. The Topeka, Kansas climate summary for yesterday, October 14, 2026. Yesterday's high temperature was 65 degrees. The normal high is 70. The record high is 92 degrees, which was set in 1938. Yesterday's low temperature was 59 degrees. The normal low is 46. The record low is 26 degrees, which was set in 2006. 0.05 inches of precipitation fell yesterday, which brings the monthly total to 3.96 inches. This is 2.54 inches above the normal amount of 1.42 inches for October. The total precipitation for the year now stands at 38.56 inches, which is 6.73 inches above normal. Yesterday, the maximum wind observed was 22 miles an hour from the east. The highest wind gust observed was 29 miles per hour from the east. The normal high temperature for today is 69 degrees, and the normal low is 46. The record high for today is 90, which occurred in 1938, and the record low is 27, which occurred in 1891. Sunrise today is at 7:32 a.m. and sunset is at 6:44 p.m. The Manhattan, Kansas climate summary for yesterday, October 14, 2026. Yesterday's high temperature was 59 degrees. The normal high is 70. Yesterday's low temperature was 56 degrees. The normal low is 44. 0.28 inches of precipitation fell yesterday, which brings the monthly total to 2.72 inches. This is 1.63 inches above the normal amount of 1.09 inches for October. The total precipitation for the year now stands at 34.87 inches, which is 6.39 inches above normal. Yesterday, the maximum wind observed was 14 miles an hour from the east. The highest wind gust observed was 18 miles per hour from the northeast. The normal high temperature for today is 70 degrees, and the normal low is 43. Sunrise today is at 7:36 a.m. and sunset is at 6:48 p.m. The Rangeland Fire Danger Index will be in a low category this afternoon. Low fire danger means controlled burns can be executed with reasonable safety. Check with local authorities to ensure burning is allowed before starting a planned burn. 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Here are the 6 a.m. conditions for the local area. At Topeka, it was cloudy. The temperature was 63 degrees, the dew point 62, and the relative humidity was 97%. The wind was northwest at 5 miles an hour. The pressure was 29.97 inches and rising. At Manhattan, it was cloudy. The temperature was 60 degrees, the dew point 58, and the relative humidity was 92%. The wind was southeast at 3 miles an hour. Around the region, rain was falling, with a temperature of 67 at Emporia, and 55 at Beatrice. It was cloudy, with a temperature of 63 at Lawrence, 63 at Kansas City, 56 at

Concordia, 70 at Springfield, and 66 at Wichita. At Omaha, rain and fog were reported with a temperature of 53. Once again, at Manhattan, it was 60 degrees under cloudy skies. Once again, at Topeka, it was 63 degrees under cloudy skies. Now here is your National Weather Service forecast. Today, cloudy with a 50% chance of showers. Highs in the middle 60s. Temperature falling into the upper 50s this afternoon. Northwest winds 5 to 10 miles per hour, increasing to 15 to 20 miles per hour with gusts up to 30 miles per hour this afternoon. Tonight, partly cloudy in the evening, then clearing. Much cooler. Less humid with lows in the lower 40s. Northwest winds 15 to 20 miles per hour with gusts up to 30 miles per hour. Friday, partly sunny and breezy, cooler with highs in the middle 50s. North winds 15 to 25 miles per hour with gusts up to 40 miles per hour. Friday night, mostly clear. Areas of frost after midnight. Lows in the lower 30s. North winds 5 to 10 miles per hour. Saturday, areas of frost in the morning. Sunny. Highs in the upper 50s. South winds around 5 miles per hour. Saturday night, clear. Lows in the upper 30s. Sunday, sunny. Highs in the upper 60s. Sunday night and Monday, partly cloudy. Lows in the middle 40s. Highs in the lower 70s. Monday night and Tuesday, mostly clear. Lows in the upper 40s. Highs in the middle 70s. Tuesday night, mostly clear. Lows in the lower 50s. Wednesday, mostly sunny. Highs in the upper 70s. The current time is 6:24 a.m. Central Daylight Time. This hazardous weather outlook is for Central Kansas, East Central Kansas, North Central Kansas, and Northeast Kansas. For today and tonight, the probability for widespread hazardous weather is low. For Friday through Wednesday, frost and freeze conditions are looking likely Saturday morning as temperatures are forecast to fall into the low to middle 30s. The Topeka, Kansas climate summary for yesterday, October 14, 2026. Yesterday's high temperature was 65 degrees. The normal high is 70. The record high is 92 degrees, which was set in 1938. Yesterday's low temperature was 59 degrees. The normal low is 46. The record low is 26 degrees, which was set in 2006. 0.05 inches of precipitation fell yesterday, which brings the monthly total to 3.96 inches. This is 2.54 inches above the normal amount of 1.42 inches for October. The total precipitation for the year now stands at 38.56 inches, which is 6.73 inches above normal. Yesterday the maximum wind observed was 22 miles an hour from the east. The highest wind gust observed was 29 miles per hour from the east. The normal high temperature for today is 69 degrees, and the normal low is 46. The record high for today is 90, which occurred in 1938, and the record low is 27, which occurred in 1891. Sunrise today is at 7:32 a.m. and sunset is at 6:44 p.m. The Manhattan, Kansas climate summary for yesterday, October 14, 2026. Yesterday's high temperature was 59 degrees. The normal high is 70. Yesterday's low temperature was 56 degrees. The normal low is 44. 0.28 inches of precipitation fell yesterday, which brings the monthly total to 2.72 inches. This is 1.63 inches above the normal amount of 1.09 inches for October. The total precipitation for the year now stands at 34.87 inches, which is 6.39 inches above normal. Yesterday the maximum wind observed was 14 miles an hour from the east. The highest wind gust observed was 18 miles per hour from the northeast. The normal high temperature for today

is 70 degrees, and the normal low is 43. Sunrise today is at 7:36 a.m. and sunset is at 6:48 p.m. This is NOAA Weather Radio Station WXK91 in Topeka. Here are the 6 a.m. conditions for the local area. At Topeka, it was cloudy. The temperature was 63 degrees, the dew point 62, and the relative humidity was 97%. The wind was northwest at 5 miles an hour. The pressure was 29.97 inches and rising. At Manhattan, it was cloudy. The temperature was 60 degrees, the dew point 58, and the relative humidity was 92%. The wind was southeast at 3 miles an hour. Around the region, rain was falling, with a temperature of 67 at Emporia and 55 at Beatrice. It was cloudy, with a temperature of 63 at Lawrence, 63 at Kansas City, 56 at Concordia, 70 at Springfield, and 66 at Wichita. At Omaha, rain and fog were reported, with a temperature of 53. Once again, at Manhattan, it was 60 degrees under cloudy skies. Once again, at Topeka, it was 63 degrees under cloudy skies. Now here is your National Weather Service forecast. Today, cloudy with a 50% chance of showers. Highs in the middle 60s. Temperature falling into the upper 50s this afternoon. Northwest winds 5 to 10 miles per hour, increasing to 15 to 20 miles per hour with gusts up to 30 miles per hour this afternoon. Tonight, partly cloudy in the evening, then clearing. Much cooler. Less humid with lows in the lower 40s. Northwest winds 15 to 20 miles per hour with gusts up to 30 miles per hour. Friday, partly sunny and breezy, cooler with highs in the middle 50s. North winds 15 to 25 miles per hour with gusts up to 40 miles per hour. Friday night, mostly clear. Areas of frost after midnight. Lows in the lower 30s. North winds 5 to 10 miles per hour. Saturday, areas of frost in the morning. Sunny. Highs in the upper 50s. South winds around 5 miles per hour. Saturday night, clear. Lows in the upper 30s. Sunday, sunny. Highs in the upper 60s. Sunday night and Monday, partly cloudy. Lows in the middle 40s. Highs in the lower 70s. Monday night and Tuesday, mostly clear. Lows in the upper 40s. Highs in the middle 70s. Tuesday night, mostly clear. Lows in the lower 50s. Wednesday, mostly sunny. Highs in the upper 70s. This hazardous weather outlook is for central Kansas, east central Kansas, north central Kansas, and northeast Kansas. For today and tonight, the probability for widespread hazardous weather is low. For Friday through Wednesday, frost and freeze conditions are looking likely Saturday morning as temperatures are forecast to fall into the low to middle 30s. The Rangeland Fire Danger Index will be in a low category this afternoon. Low fire danger means controlled burns can be executed with reasonable safety. Check with local authorities to ensure burning is allowed before starting a planned burn. The Topeka, Kansas climate summary for yesterday, October 14, 2026. Yesterday's high temperature was 65 degrees. The normal high is 70. The record high is 92 degrees, which was set in 1938. Yesterday's low temperature was 59 degrees. The normal low is 46. The record low is 26 degrees, which was set in 2006. 0.05 inches of precipitation fell yesterday, which brings the monthly total to 3.96 inches. This is 2.54 inches above the normal amount of 1.42 inches for October. The total precipitation for the year now stands at 38.56 inches, which is 6.73 inches above normal. Yesterday the maximum wind observed was 22 miles an hour from the east. The highest wind gust observed was 29 miles per hour from the east.

The normal high temperature for today is 69 degrees, and the normal low is 46. The record high for today is 90, which occurred in 1938, and the record low is 27, which occurred in 1891. Sunrise today is at 7:32 a.m. and sunset is at 6:44 p.m. The Manhattan, Kansas climate summary for yesterday, October 14, 2026. Yesterday's high temperature was 59 degrees. The normal high is 70. Yesterday's low temperature was 56 degrees. The normal low is 44. 0.28 inches of precipitation fell yesterday, which brings the monthly total to 2.72 inches. This is 1.63 inches above the normal amount of 1.09 inches for October, 2.72 inches. This is 1.63 inches above the normal amount of 1.09 inches for October. The total precipitation for the year now stands at 34.87 inches, which is 6.39 inches above normal. Yesterday the maximum wind observed was 14 miles an hour from the east. The highest wind gust observed was 18 miles per hour from the northeast. The normal high temperature for today is 70 degrees, and the normal low is 43. Sunrise today is at 7:36 a.m. and sunset is at 6:48 p.m. This is NOAA Weather Radio Station WXK91 in Topeka. Here are the 6 a.m. conditions for the local area. At Topeka, it was cloudy. The temperature was 63 degrees, the dew point 62, and the relative humidity was 97%. The wind was northwest at 5 miles an hour. The pressure was 29.97 inches and rising. At Manhattan, it was cloudy. The temperature was 60 degrees, the dew point 58, and the relative humidity was 92%. The wind was southeast at 3 miles an hour. Around the region, rain was falling, with a temperature of 67 at Emporia and 55 at Beatrice. It was cloudy, with a temperature of 63 at Lawrence, 63 at Kansas City, 56 at Concordia, 70 at Springfield, and 66 at Wichita. At Omaha, rain and fog were reported, with a temperature of 53. Once again, at Manhattan, it was 60 degrees under cloudy skies. Once again, at Topeka, it was 63 degrees under cloudy skies. Now here is your National Weather Service forecast. Today, cloudy with a 50% chance of showers. Highs in the middle 60s. Temperature falling in this afternoon. Northwest winds 5 to 10 miles per hour, increasing to 15 to 20 miles per hour with gusts up to 30 miles per hour this afternoon. Tonight, partly cloudy in the evening, then clearing. Much cooler. Less humid with lows in the lower 40s. Northwest winds 15 to 20 miles per hour with gusts up to 30 miles per hour. Friday, partly sunny and breezy, cooler with highs in the middle 50s. North winds 15 to 25 miles per hour with gusts up to 40 miles per hour. Friday night, mostly clear. Areas of frost after midnight. Lows in the lower 30s. North winds 5 to 10 miles per hour. Saturday, areas of frost in the morning. Sunny. Highs in the upper 50s. South winds around 5 miles per hour. Saturday night, clear. Lows in the upper 30s. Sunday, sunny. Highs in the upper 60s. Sunday night and Monday, partly cloudy. Lows in the middle 40s. Highs in the lower 70s. Monday night and Tuesday, mostly clear. Lows in the upper 40s. Highs in the middle 70s. Tuesday night, mostly clear. Lows in the lower 50s. Wednesday, mostly sunny. Highs in the upper 70s. This hazardous weather outlook is for Central Kansas, East Central Kansas, North Central Kansas, and Northeast Kansas. For today and tonight, the probability for widespread hazardous weather is low. For Friday through Wednesday, frost and freeze conditions

are looking likely Saturday morning as temperatures are forecast to fall into the low to middle 30s. The Topeka, Kansas climate summary for yesterday, October 14, 2026. Yesterday's high temperature was 65 degrees. The normal high is 70. The record high is 92 degrees, which was set in 1938. Yesterday's low temperature was 59 degrees. The normal low is 46. The record low is 26 degrees, which was set in 2006. 0.05 inches of precipitation fell yesterday, which brings the monthly total to 3.96 inches. This is 2.54 inches above the normal amount of 1.42 inches for October. The total precipitation for the year now stands at 38.56 inches, which is 6.73 inches above normal. Yesterday, the maximum wind observed was 22 miles an hour from the east. The highest wind gust observed was 29 miles per hour from the east. The normal high temperature for today is 69 degrees, and the normal low is 46. The record high for today is 90, which occurred in 1938, and the record low is 27, which occurred in 1891. Sunrise today is at 7:32 a.m. and sunset is at 6:44 p.m. This is NOAA Weather Radio WXK91 in Topeka. The current time is 6:38 a.m. Central Daylight Time. The Manhattan, Kansas climate summary for yesterday, October 14, 2026. Yesterday's high temperature was 59 degrees. The normal high is 70. Yesterday's low temperature was 56 degrees. The normal low is 44. 0.28 inches of precipitation fell yesterday, which brings the monthly total to 2.72 inches. This is 1.63 inches above the normal amount of 1.09 inches for October. The total precipitation for the year now stands at 34.87 inches, which is 6.39 inches above normal. Yesterday, the maximum wind observed was 14 miles an hour from the east. The highest wind gust observed was 18 miles per hour from the northeast. The normal high temperature for today is 70 degrees, and the normal low is 43. Sunrise today is at 7:36 a.m. and sunset is at 6:48 p.m. This is NOAA Weather Radio Station WXK91 in Topeka. Here are the 6 a.m. conditions for the local area. At Topeka, it was cloudy. The temperature was 63 degrees, the dew point 62, and the relative humidity was 97%. The wind was northwest at 5 miles an hour. The pressure was 29.97 inches and rising. At Manhattan, it was cloudy. The temperature was 60 degrees, the dew point 58, and the relative humidity was 92%. The wind was southeast at 3 miles an hour. Around the region, rain was falling, with a temperature of 67 at Emporia, and 55 at Beatrice. It was cloudy, with a temperature of 63 at Lawrence, 63 at Kansas City, 56 at Concordia, 70 at Springfield, and 66 at Wichita. At Omaha, rain and fog were reported, with a temperature of 53. Once again, at Manhattan, it was 60 degrees under cloudy skies. Once again, at Topeka, it was 63 degrees under cloudy skies. The Rangeland Fire Danger Index will be in a low category this afternoon. Low fire danger means controlled burns can be executed with reasonable safety. Check with local authorities to ensure burning is allowed before starting a planned burn. Now here is your National Weather Service forecast. Today, cloudy with a 50% chance of showers. Highs in the middle 60s. Temperature falling into the upper 50s this afternoon. Northwest winds 5 to 10 miles per hour, increasing to 15 to 20 miles per hour with gusts up to 30 miles per hour this afternoon. Tonight, partly cloudy in the evening, then clearing. Much cooler. Less humid with lows in the lower 40s. Northwest winds 15 to 20 miles per hour with gusts up to 30 miles per hour. Friday, partly sunny and breezy.

breezy, cooler with highs in the middle 50s. North winds 15 to 25 miles per hour with gusts up to 40 miles per hour. Friday night, mostly clear. Areas of frost after midnight. Lows in the lower 30s. North winds 5 to 10 miles per hour. Saturday, areas of frost in the morning. Sunny. Highs in the upper 50s. South winds around 5 miles per hour. Saturday night, clear. Lows in the upper 30s. Sunday, sunny. Highs in the upper 60s. Sunday night and Monday, partly cloudy. Lows in the middle 40s. Highs in the lower 70s. Monday night and Tuesday, mostly clear. Lows in the upper 40s. Highs in the middle 70s. Tuesday night, mostly clear. Lows in the lower 50s. Wednesday, mostly sunny. Highs in the upper 70s. This hazardous weather outlook is for central Kansas, east central Kansas, north central Kansas, and northeast Kansas. For today and tonight, the probability for widespread hazardous weather is low. For Friday through Wednesday, frost and freeze conditions are looking likely Saturday morning as temperatures are forecast to fall into the low to middle 30s. The Topeka, Kansas climate summary for yesterday, October 14, 2026. Yesterday's high temperature was 65 degrees. The normal high is 70. The record high is 92 degrees, which was set in 1938. Yesterday's low temperature was 59 degrees. The normal low is 46. The record low is 26 degrees, which was set in 2006. 0.05 inches of precipitation fell yesterday, which brings the monthly total to 3.96 inches. This is 2.54 inches above the normal amount of 1.42 inches for October. The total precipitation for the year now stands at 38.56 inches, which is 6.73 inches above normal. Yesterday, the maximum wind observed was 22 miles an hour from the east. The highest wind gust observed was 29 miles per hour from the east. The normal high temperature for today is 69 degrees, and the normal low is 46. The record high for today is 90, which occurred in 1938, and the record low is 27, which occurred in 1891. Sunrise today is at 7:32 a.m. and sunset is at 6:44 p.m. The Manhattan, Kansas climate summary for yesterday, October 14, 2026. Yesterday's high temperature was 59 degrees. The normal high is 70. Yesterday's low temperature was 56 degrees. The normal low is 44. 0.28 inches of precipitation fell yesterday, which brings the monthly total to 2.72 inches. This is 1.63 inches above the normal amount of 1.09 inches for October. The total precipitation for the year now stands at 34.87 inches, which is 6.39 inches above normal. Yesterday, the maximum wind observed was 14 miles an hour from the east. The highest wind gust observed was 18 miles per hour from the northeast. The normal high temperature for today is 70 degrees, and the normal low is 43. Sunrise today is at 7:36 a.m. and sunset is at 6:48 p.m. This is NOAA Weather Radio Station WXK91 in Topeka. Here are the 6 a.m. conditions for the local area. At Topeka, it was cloudy. The temperature was 63 degrees, the dew point 62, and the relative humidity was 97%. The wind was northwest at 5 miles an hour. The pressure was 29.97 inches and rising. At Manhattan, it was cloudy. The temperature was 60 degrees, the dew point 58, and the relative humidity was 92%. The wind was southeast at 3 miles an hour. Around the region, rain was falling, with a temperature of 67 at Emporia and 55 at Beatrice. It was cloudy, with a temperature of 63 at Lawrence, 63 at Kansas City, 56 at Concordia, 70 at Springfield,
and 66 at Wichita. At Omaha, rain and fog were reported with a temperature of 53. Once again, at Manhattan, it was 60 degrees under cloudy skies. Once again, at Topeka, it was 63 degrees under cloudy skies. Now here is your National Weather Service forecast. Today, cloudy with a 50% chance of showers. Highs in the middle 60s. Temperature falling into the upper 50s this afternoon. Northwest winds 5 to 10 miles per hour, increasing to 15 to 20 miles per hour with gusts up to 30 miles per hour this afternoon. Tonight, partly cloudy in the evening, then clearing. Much cooler. Less humid with lows in the lower 40s. Northwest winds 15 to 20 miles per hour with gusts up to 30 miles per hour. Friday, partly sunny and breezy, cooler with highs in the middle 50s. North winds 15 to 25 miles per hour with gusts up to 40 miles per hour. Friday night, mostly clear. Areas of frost after midnight. Lows in the lower 30s. North winds 5 to 10 miles per hour. Saturday, areas of frost in the morning. Sunny. Highs in the upper 50s. South winds around 5 miles per hour. Saturday night, clear. Lows in the upper 30s. Sunday, sunny. Highs in the upper 60s. Sunday night and Monday, partly cloudy. Lows in the middle 40s. Highs in the lower 70s. Monday night and Tuesday, mostly clear. Lows in the upper 40s. Highs in the middle 70s. Tuesday night, mostly clear. Lows in the lower 50s. Wednesday, mostly sunny. Highs in the upper 70s. This hazardous weather outlook is for central Kansas, east central Kansas, north central Kansas, and northeast Kansas. For today and tonight, the probability for widespread hazardous weather is low. For Friday through Wednesday, frost and freeze conditions are looking likely Saturday morning as temperatures are forecast to fall into the low to middle 30s. The Topeka, Kansas climate summary for yesterday, October 14, 2026. Yesterday's high temperature was 65 degrees. The normal high is 70. The record high is 92 degrees, which was set in 1938. Yesterday's low temperature was 59 degrees. The normal low is 46. The record low is 26 degrees, which was set in 2006. 0.05 inches of precipitation fell yesterday, which brings the monthly total to 3.96 inches. This is 2.54 inches above the normal amount of 1.42 inches for October. The total precipitation for the year now stands at 38.56 inches, which is 6.73 inches above normal. Yesterday the maximum wind observed was 22 miles an hour from the east. The highest wind gust observed was 29 miles per hour from the east. The normal high temperature for today is 69 degrees, and the normal low is 46. The record high for today is 90, which occurred in 1938, and the record low is 27, which occurred in 1891. Sunrise today is at 7:32 a.m. and sunset is at 6:44 p.m. The Rangeland Fire Danger Index will be in a low category this afternoon. Low fire danger means controlled burns can be executed with reasonable safety. Check with local authorities to ensure burning is allowed before starting a planned burn. The Manhattan, Kansas climate summary for yesterday, October 14, 2026. Yesterday's high temperature was 59 degrees. The normal high is 70. Yesterday's low temperature was 56 degrees. The normal low is 44. 0.28 inches of precipitation fell yesterday, which brings the monthly total to 2.72 inches. This is 1.63 inches above the normal amount of 1.09 inches for October. The total precipitation for the year now stands at 34.87 inches, which is 6.39 inches above normal.
Yesterday, the maximum wind observed was 14 miles an hour from the east.

The highest wind gust observed was 18 miles per hour from the northeast. The normal high temperature for today is 70 degrees, and the normal low is 43. Sunrise today is at 7:36 a.m. and sunset is at 6:48 p.m. This is NOAA Weather Radio Station WXK91 in Topeka. Here are the 6 a.m. conditions for the local area. At Topeka, it was cloudy. The temperature was 63 degrees, the dew point 62, and the relative humidity was 97%. The wind was northwest at 5 miles an hour. The pressure was 29.97 inches and rising. At Manhattan, it was cloudy. The temperature was 60 degrees, the dew point 58, and the relative humidity was 92%. The wind was southeast at 3 miles an hour. Around the region, rain was falling, with a temperature of 67 at Emporia, and 55 at Beatrice. It was cloudy, with a temperature of 63 at Lawrence, 63 at Kansas City, 56 at Concordia, 70 at Springfield, and 66 at Wichita. At Omaha, rain and fog were reported, with a temperature of 53. Once again, at Manhattan, it was 60 degrees under cloudy skies. Once again, at Topeka, it was 63 degrees under cloudy skies. The current time is 6:53 a.m. Central Daylight Time. Now here is your National Weather Service forecast. Today, cloudy with a 50% chance of showers. Highs in the middle 60s. Temperature falling into the upper 50s this afternoon. Northwest winds 5 to 10 miles per hour, increasing to 15 to 20 miles per hour with gusts up to 30 miles per hour this afternoon. Tonight, partly cloudy in the evening, then clearing. Much cooler. Less humid with lows in the lower 40s. Northwest winds 15 to 20 miles per hour with gusts up to 30 miles per hour. Friday, partly sunny and breezy, cooler with highs in the middle 50s. North winds 15 to 25 miles per hour with gusts up to 40 miles per hour. Friday night, mostly clear. Areas of frost after midnight. Lows in the lower 30s. North winds 5 to 10 miles per hour. Saturday, areas of frost in the morning. Sunny. Highs in the upper 50s. South winds around 5 miles per hour. Saturday night, clear. Lows in the upper 30s. Sunday, sunny. Highs in the upper 60s. Sunday night and Monday, partly cloudy. Lows in the middle 40s. Highs in the lower 70s. Monday night and Tuesday, mostly clear. Lows in the upper 40s. Highs in the middle 70s. Tuesday night, mostly clear. Lows in the lower 50s. Wednesday, mostly sunny. Highs in the upper 70s.

for Friday through Wednesday. Frost and freeze conditions are looking likely Saturday morning as temperatures are forecast to fall into the low to middle 30s. The Topeka, Kansas climate summary for yesterday, October 14, 2026. Yesterday's high temperature was 65 degrees. The normal high is 70. The record high is 92 degrees, which was set in 1938. Yesterday's low temperature was 59 degrees. The normal low is 46. The record low is 26 degrees, which was set in 2006. 0.05 inches of precipitation fell yesterday, which brings the monthly total to 3.96 inches. This is 2.54 inches above the normal amount of 1.42 inches for October. The total precipitation for the year now stands at 38.56 inches, which is 6.73 inches above normal. Yesterday the maximum wind observed was 22 miles an hour from the east. The highest wind gust observed was 29 miles per hour from the east. The normal high temperature for today is 69 degrees, and the normal low is 46. The record high for today is 90, which occurred in 1938, and the record low is 27, which occurred in 1891. Sunrise today is at 7:32 a.m. and sunset is at 6:44 p.m. The Manhattan, Kansas climate summary for yesterday, October 14, 2026. Yesterday's high temperature was 59 degrees. The normal high is 70. Yesterday's low temperature was 56 degrees. The normal low is 44. 0.28 inches of precipitation fell yesterday, which brings the monthly total to 2.72 inches. This is 1.63 inches above the normal amount of 1.09 inches for October. The total precipitation for the year now stands at 34.87 inches, which is 6.39 inches above normal. Yesterday the maximum wind observed was 14 miles an hour from the east. The highest wind gust observed was 18 miles per hour from the northeast. The normal high temperature for today is 70 degrees, and the normal low is 43. Sunrise today is at 7:36 a.m. and sunset is at 6:48 p.m. This is NOAA Weather Radio Station WXK91 in Topeka. Here are the 6 a.m. conditions for the local area. At Topeka, it was cloudy. The temperature was 63 degrees, the dew point 62, and the relative humidity was 97%. The wind was northwest at 5 miles an hour. The pressure was 29.97 inches and rising. At Manhattan, it was cloudy. The temperature was 60 degrees, the dew point 58, and the relative humidity was 92%. The wind was southeast at 3 miles an hour. Around the region, rain was falling, with a temperature of 67 at Emporia, and 55 at Beatrice. It was cloudy, with a temperature of 63 at Lawrence, 63 at Kansas City, 56 at Concordia, 70 at Springfield, and 66 at Wichita. At Omaha, rain and fog were reported, with a temperature of 53. Once again, at Manhattan, it was 60 degrees under cloudy skies. Once again, at Topeka, it was 63 degrees under cloudy skies. Now here is your National Weather Service forecast. Today, cloudy with a 50% chance of showers. Highs in the middle 60s. Temperature falling into the upper 50s this afternoon. Northwest winds 5 to 10 miles per hour, increasing to 15 to 20 miles per hour with gusts up to 30 miles per hour this afternoon. Tonight, partly cloudy in the evening, then clearing. Much cooler. Less humid with lows in the lower 40s. Northwest winds 15 to 20 miles per hour with gusts up to 30 miles per hour. Friday, partly sunny and breezy, cooler with highs in the middle 50s. North winds 15 to 25 miles per hour with gusts up to 40 miles per hour. Friday night, mostly clear. Areas of frost after midnight. Lows in the lower 30s. North winds 5 to 10 miles per hour. Saturday, areas of frost in the morning,
sunny. Highs in the upper 50s. South winds around 5 miles per hour. Saturday night, clear. Lows in the upper 30s. Sunday, sunny. Highs in the upper 60s. Sunday night and Monday, partly cloudy. Lows in the middle 40s. Highs in the lower 70s. Monday night and Tuesday, mostly clear. Lows in the upper 40s. Highs in the middle 70s. Tuesday night, mostly clear. Lows in the lower 50s. Wednesday, mostly sunny. Highs in the upper 70s. This hazardous weather outlook is for central Kansas, east central Kansas, north central Kansas, and northeast Kansas. For today and tonight, the probability for widespread hazardous weather is low. For Friday through Wednesday, frost and freeze conditions are looking likely Saturday morning as temperatures are forecast to fall into the low to middle 30s. The Topeka, Kansas climate summary for yesterday, October 14, 2026. Yesterday's high temperature was 65 degrees. The normal high is 70. The record high is 92 degrees, which was set in 1938. Yesterday's low temperature was 59 degrees. The normal low is 46. The record low is 26 degrees, which was set in 2006. 0.05 inches of precipitation fell yesterday, which brings the monthly total to 3.96 inches. This is 2.54 inches above the normal amount of 1.42 inches for October. The total precipitation for the year now stands at 38.56 inches, which is 6.73 inches above normal. Yesterday the maximum wind observed was 22 miles an hour from the east. The highest wind gust observed was 29 miles per hour from the east. The normal high temperature for today is 69 degrees, and the normal low is 46. The record high for today is 90, which occurred in 1938, and the record low is 27, which occurred in 1891. Sunrise today is at 7:32 a.m. and sunset is at 6:44 p.m. The Manhattan, Kansas climate summary for yesterday, October 14, 2026. Yesterday's high temperature was 59 degrees. The normal high is 70. Yesterday's low temperature was 56 degrees. The normal low is 44. 0.28 inches of precipitation fell yesterday, which brings the monthly total to 2.72 inches. This is 1.63 inches above the normal amount of 1.09 inches for October. The total precipitation for the year now stands at 34.87 inches, which is 6.39 inches above normal. Yesterday the maximum wind observed was 14 miles an hour from the east. The highest wind gust observed was 18 miles per hour from the northeast. The normal high temperature for today is 70 degrees, and the normal low is 43. Sunrise today is at 7:36 a.m. and sunset is at 6:48 p.m. This is NOAA Weather Radio Station WXK91 in Topeka. Here are the 6 a.m. conditions for the local area. At Topeka, it was cloudy. The temperature was 63 degrees, the dew point 62, and the relative humidity was 97%. The wind was northwest at 5 miles an hour. The pressure was 29.97 inches and rising. At Manhattan, it was cloudy. The temperature was 60 degrees, the dew point 58, and the relative humidity was 92%. The wind was southeast at 3 miles an hour. Around the region, rain was falling, with a temperature of 67 at Emporia, and 55 at Beatrice. It was cloudy, with a temperature of 63 at Lawrence, 63 at Kansas City, 56 at Concordia, 70 at Springfield, and 66 at Wichita. At Omaha, rain and fog were reported, with a temperature of 53. Once again, at Manhattan, it was 60 degrees under cloudy skies. Once again, at Topeka, it was 63 degrees under cloudy skies. Now here is your National Weather Service forecast. Today,

cloudy with a 50% chance of showers. Highs in the middle 60s. Temperature falling into the upper 50s this afternoon. Northwest winds 5 to 10 miles per hour, increasing to 15 to 20 miles per hour with gusts up to 30 miles per hour this afternoon. Tonight, partly cloudy in the evening, then clearing. Much cooler. Less humid with lows in the lower 40s. Northwest winds 15 to 20 miles per hour with gusts up to 30 miles per hour. Friday, partly sunny and breezy, cooler with highs in the middle 50s. North winds 15 to 25 miles per hour with gusts up to 40 miles per hour. Friday night, mostly clear. Areas of frost after midnight. Lows in the lower 30s. North winds 5 to 10 miles per hour. Saturday, areas of frost in the morning. Sunny. Highs in the upper 50s. South winds around 5 miles per hour. Saturday night, clear. Lows in the upper 30s. Sunday, sunny. Highs in the upper 60s. Sunday night and Monday, partly cloudy. Lows in the middle 40s. Highs in the lower 70s. Monday night and Tuesday, mostly clear. Lows in the upper 40s. Highs in the middle 70s. Tuesday night, mostly clear. Lows in the lower 50s. Wednesday, mostly sunny. Highs in the upper 70s. This hazardous weather outlook is for central Kansas, east central Kansas, north central Kansas, and northeast Kansas. For today and tonight, the probability for widespread hazardous weather is low. For Friday through Wednesday, frost and freeze conditions are looking likely Saturday morning as temperatures are forecast to fall into the low to middle 30s. The current time is 7:08 a.m. Central Daylight Time. The Topeka, Kansas climate summary for yesterday, October 14, 2026. Yesterday's high temperature was 65 degrees. The normal high is 70. The record high is 92 degrees, which was set in 1938. Yesterday's low temperature was 59 degrees. The normal low is 46. The record low is 26 degrees, which was set in 2006. 0.05 inches of precipitation fell yesterday, which brings the monthly total to 3.96 inches. This is 2.54 inches above the normal amount of 1.42 inches for October. The total precipitation for the year now stands at 38.56 inches, which is 6.73 inches above normal. Yesterday, the maximum wind observed was 22 miles an hour from the east. The highest wind gust observed was 29 miles per hour from the east. The normal high temperature for today is 69 degrees, and the normal low is 46. The record high for today is 90, which occurred in 1938, and the record low is 27, which occurred in 1891. Sunrise today is at 7:32 a.m. and sunset is at 6:44 p.m. The Manhattan, Kansas climate summary for yesterday, October 14, 2026. Yesterday's high temperature was 59 degrees. The normal high is 70. Yesterday's low temperature was 56 degrees. The normal low is 44. 0.28 inches of precipitation fell yesterday, which brings the monthly total to 2.72 inches. This is 1.63 inches above the normal amount of 1.09 inches for October. The total precipitation for the year now stands at 34.87 inches, which is 6.39 inches above normal. Yesterday, the maximum wind observed was 14 miles an hour from the east. The highest wind gust observed was 18 miles per hour from the northeast. The normal high temperature for today is 70 degrees, and the normal low is 43. Sunrise today is at 7:36 a.m. and sunset is at 6:48 p.m. This is NOAA Weather Radio Station WXK91 in Topeka. Now here is your National Weather Service forecast. Today, cloudy with a 50% chance of showers. Highs in the middle 60s.

temperature falling into the upper 50s this afternoon. Northwest winds 5 to 10 miles per hour, increasing to 15 to 20 miles per hour with gusts up to 30 miles per hour this afternoon. Tonight, partly cloudy in the evening, then clearing. Much cooler. Less humid with lows in the lower 40s. Northwest winds 15 to 20 miles per hour with gusts up to 30 miles per hour. Friday, partly sunny and breezy, cooler with highs in the middle 50s. North winds 15 to 25 miles per hour with gusts up to 40 miles per hour. Friday night, mostly clear. Areas of frost after midnight. Lows in the lower 30s. North winds 5 to 10 miles per hour. Saturday, areas of frost in the morning. Sunny. Highs in the upper 50s. South winds around 5 miles per hour. Saturday night, clear. Lows in the upper 30s. Sunday, sunny. Highs in the upper 60s. Sunday night and Monday, partly cloudy. Lows in the middle 40s. Highs in the lower 70s. Monday night and Tuesday, mostly clear. Lows in the upper 40s. Highs in the middle 70s. Tuesday night, mostly clear.

65 degrees. The normal high is 70. The record high is 92 degrees, which was set in 1938. Yesterday's low temperature was 59 degrees. The normal low is 46. The record low is 26 degrees, which was set in 2006. 0.05 inches of precipitation fell yesterday, which brings the monthly total to 3.96 inches. This is 2.54 inches above the normal amount of 1.42 inches for October. The total precipitation for the year now stands at 38.56 inches, which is 6.73 inches above normal. Yesterday the maximum wind observed was 22 miles an hour from the east. The highest wind gust observed was 29 miles per hour from the east. The normal high temperature for today is 69 degrees, and the normal low is 46. The record high for today is 90, which occurred in 1938, and the record low is 27, which occurred in 1891. Sunrise today is at 7:32 a.m. and sunset is at 6:44 p.m. The Manhattan, Kansas climate summary for yesterday, October 14, 2026. Yesterday's high temperature was 59 degrees. The normal high is 70. Yesterday's low temperature was 56 degrees. The normal low is 44. 0.28 inches of precipitation fell yesterday, which brings the monthly total to 2.72 inches. This is 1.63 inches above the normal amount of 1.09 inches for October. The total precipitation for the year now stands at 34.87 inches, which is 6.39 inches above normal. Yesterday the maximum wind observed was 14 miles an hour from the east. The highest wind gust observed was 18 miles per hour from the northeast. The normal high temperature for today is 70 degrees, and the normal low is 43. Sunrise today is at 7:36 a.m. and sunset is at 6:48 p.m. This is NOAA Weather Radio Station WXK91 in Topeka. Here are the 7 a.m. conditions for the local area. At Topeka, it was cloudy. The temperature was 62 degrees, the dew point 61, and the relative humidity was 96%. The wind was calm. The pressure was 29.98 inches and rising. At Manhattan, it was cloudy. The temperature was 60 degrees, the dew point 59, and the relative humidity was 96%. The wind was northeast at 5 miles an hour. Around the region, at Emporia, rain was falling, with a temperature of 67. At Beatrice, drizzle was falling, with a temperature of 55. It was cloudy, with a temperature of 63 at Lawrence, 64 at Kansas City, 71 at Springfield, and 67 at Wichita. At Concordia, rain and fog were reported, with a temperature of 56. At Omaha, rain and fog were reported, with a temperature of 52. Once again, at Manhattan, it was 60 degrees under cloudy skies. Once again, at Topeka, it was 62 degrees under cloudy skies. Now here is your National Weather Service forecast. Today, cloudy with a 50% chance of showers. Highs in the middle 60s. Temperature falling into the upper 50s this afternoon. Northwest winds 5 to 10 miles per hour, increasing to 15 to 20 miles per hour with gusts up to 30 miles per hour this afternoon. Tonight, partly cloudy in the evening, then clearing. Much cooler. Less humid with lows in the lower 40s. Northwest winds 15 to 20 miles per hour with gusts up to 30 miles per hour. Friday, partly sunny and breezy, cooler with highs in the middle 50s. North winds 15 to 25 miles per hour with gusts up to 40 miles per hour. Friday night, mostly clear. Areas of frost after midnight. Lows in the lower 30s. North winds 5 to 10 miles per hour. Saturday, areas of frost in the morning. Sunny. Highs in the upper 50s. South winds around 5 miles per hour. Saturday night, clear. Lows in the upper 30s.

Sunday, sunny. Highs in the upper 60s. Sunday night and Monday, partly cloudy. Lows in the middle 40s. Highs in the lower 70s. Monday night and Tuesday, mostly clear. Lows in the upper 40s. Highs in the middle 70s. Tuesday night, mostly clear. Lows in the lower 50s. Wednesday, mostly sunny. Highs in the upper 70s. This hazardous weather outlook is for central Kansas, east central Kansas, north central Kansas, and northeast Kansas. For today and tonight, the probability for widespread hazardous weather is low. For Friday through Wednesday, frost and freeze conditions are looking likely Saturday morning as temperatures are forecast to fall into the low to middle 30s. The Topeka, Kansas climate summary for yesterday, October 14, 2026. Yesterday's high temperature was 65 degrees. The normal high is 70. The record high is 92 degrees, which was set in 1938. Yesterday's low temperature was 59 degrees. The normal low is 46. The record low is 26 degrees, which was set in 2006. 0.05 inches of precipitation fell yesterday, which brings the monthly total to 3.96 inches. This is 2.54 inches above the normal amount of 1.42 inches for October. The total precipitation for the year now stands at 38.56 inches, which is 6.73 inches above normal. Yesterday the maximum wind observed was 22 miles an hour from the east. The highest wind gust observed was 29 miles per hour from the east. The normal high temperature for today is 69 degrees, and the normal low is 46. The record high for today is 90, which occurred in 1938, and the record low is 27, which occurred in 1891. Sunrise today is at 7:32 a.m. and sunset is at 6:44 p.m. The Manhattan, Kansas climate summary for yesterday, October 14, 2026. Yesterday's high temperature was 59 degrees. The normal high is 70. Yesterday's low temperature was 56 degrees. The normal low is 44. 0.28 inches of precipitation fell yesterday, which brings the monthly total to 2.72 inches. This is 1.63 inches above the normal amount of 1.09 inches for October. The total precipitation for the year now stands at 34.87 inches, which is 6.39 inches above normal. Yesterday the maximum wind observed was 14 miles an hour from the east. The highest wind gust observed was 18 miles per hour from the northeast. The normal high temperature for today is 70 degrees. And the normal low is 43. Sunrise today is at 7:36 a.m. and sunset is at 6:48 p.m. This is NOAA Weather Radio Station WXK91 in Topeka. Here are the 7 a.m. conditions for the local area. At Topeka, it was cloudy. The temperature was 62 degrees, the dew point 61, and the relative humidity was 96%. The wind was calm. The pressure was 29.98 inches and rising. At Manhattan, it was cloudy. The temperature was 60 degrees, the dew point 59, and the relative humidity was 96%. The wind was northeast at 5 miles an hour. Around the region, at Emporia, rain was falling, with a temperature of 67. At Beatrice, drizzle was falling, with a temperature of 55. It was cloudy, with a temperature of 63 at Lawrence, 64 at Kansas City, 71 at Springfield, and 67 at Wichita. At Concordia, rain and fog were reported, with a temperature of 56. At Omaha, rain and fog were reported, with a temperature of 52. Once again, at Manhattan, it was 60 degrees under cloudy skies. Once again, at Topeka, it was 62 degrees under cloudy skies. The current time is 7:23 a.m. Central Daylight Time. 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Today, cloudy with a 50% chance.

of showers. Highs in the middle 60s. Temperature falling into the upper 50s this afternoon. Northwest winds 5 to 10 miles per hour, increasing to 15 to 20 miles per hour with gusts up to 30 miles per hour this afternoon. Tonight, partly cloudy in the evening, then clearing. Much cooler. Less humid with lows in the lower 40s. Northwest winds 15 to 20 miles per hour with gusts up to 30 miles per hour. Friday, partly sunny and breezy, cooler with highs in the middle 50s. North winds 15 to 25 miles per hour with gusts up to 40 miles per hour. Friday night, mostly clear. Areas of frost after midnight. Lows in the lower 30s. North winds 5 to 10 miles per hour. Saturday, areas of frost in the morning. Sunny. Highs in the upper 50s. South winds around 5 miles per hour. Saturday night, clear. Lows in the upper 30s. Sunday, sunny. Highs in the upper 60s. Sunday night and Monday, partly cloudy. Lows in the middle 40s. Highs in the lower 70s. Monday night and Tuesday, mostly clear. Lows in the upper 40s. Highs in the middle 70s. Tuesday night, mostly clear. Lows in the lower 50s. Wednesday, mostly sunny. Highs in the upper 70s. This hazardous weather outlook is for central Kansas, east central Kansas, north central Kansas, and northeast Kansas. For today and tonight, the probability for widespread hazardous weather is low. For Friday through Wednesday, frost and freeze conditions are looking likely Saturday morning as temperatures are forecast to fall into the low to middle 30s. The Topeka, Kansas climate summary for yesterday, October 14, 2026. Yesterday's high temperature was 65 degrees. The normal high is 70. The record high is 92 degrees, which was set in 1938. Yesterday's low temperature was 59 degrees. The normal low is 46. The record low is 26 degrees, which was set in 2006. 0.05 inches of precipitation fell yesterday, which brings the monthly total to 3.96 inches. This is 2.54 inches above the normal amount of 1.42 inches for October. The total precipitation for the year now stands at 38.56 inches, which is 6.73 inches above normal. Yesterday, the maximum wind observed was 22 miles an hour from the east. The highest wind gust observed was 29 miles per hour from the east. The normal high temperature for today is 69 degrees, and the normal low is 46. The record high for today is 90, which occurred in 1938, and the record low is 27, which occurred in 1891. Sunrise today is at 7:32 a.m. and sunset is at 6:44 p.m. The Manhattan, Kansas climate summary for yesterday, October 14, 2026. Yesterday's high temperature was 59 degrees. The normal high is 70. Yesterday's low temperature was 56 degrees. The normal low is 44. 0.28 inches of precipitation fell yesterday, which brings the monthly total to 2.72 inches. This is 1.63 inches above the normal amount of 1.09 inches for October. The total precipitation for the year now stands at 34.87 inches, which is 6.39 inches above normal. Yesterday, the maximum wind observed was 14 miles an hour from the east. The highest wind gust observed was 18 miles per hour from the northeast. The normal high temperature for today is 70 degrees, and the normal low is 43. Sunrise today is at 7:36 a.m. and sunset is at 6:48 p.m. This is NOAA Weather Radio Station WXK91 in Topeka. Here are the 7 a.m. conditions for the local area. At Topeka, it was cloudy. The temperature was 62 degrees, the dew point 61, and the relative humidity was 96%. The wind was calm. The pressure was 29%.

0.98 inches and rising. At Manhattan, it was cloudy. The temperature was 60 degrees, the dew point 59, and the relative humidity was 96%. The wind was northeast at 5 miles an hour. Around the region, at Emporia, rain was falling, with a temperature of 67. At Beatrice, drizzle was falling, with a temperature of 55. It was cloudy, with a temperature of 63 at Lawrence, 64 at Kansas City, 71 at Springfield, and 67 at Wichita. At Concordia, rain and fog were reported, with a temperature of 56. At Omaha, rain and fog were reported, with a temperature of 52. Once again, at Manhattan, it was 60 degrees under cloudy skies. Once again, at Topeka, it was 62 degrees under cloudy skies. Now here is your National Weather Service forecast. Today, cloudy with a 50% chance of showers. Highs in the middle 60s. Temperature falling into the upper 50s this afternoon. Northwest winds 5 to 10 miles per hour, increasing to 15 to 20 miles per hour with gusts up to 30 miles per hour this afternoon. Tonight, partly cloudy in the evening, then clearing. Much cooler. Less humid with lows in the lower 40s. Northwest winds 15 to 20 miles per hour with gusts up to 30 miles per hour. Friday, partly sunny and breezy, cooler with highs in the middle 50s. North winds 15 to 25 miles per hour with gusts up to 40 miles per hour. Friday night, mostly clear. Areas of frost after midnight. Lows in the lower 30s. North winds 5 to 10 miles per hour. Saturday, areas of frost in the morning. Sunny. Highs in the upper 50s. South winds around 5 miles per hour. Saturday night, clear. Lows in the upper 30s. Sunday, sunny. Highs in the upper 60s. Sunday night and Monday, partly cloudy. Lows in the middle 40s. Highs in the lower 70s. Monday night and Tuesday, mostly clear. Lows in the upper 40s. Highs in the middle 70s. Tuesday night, mostly clear. Lows in the lower 50s. Wednesday, mostly sunny. Highs in the upper 70s. This hazardous weather outlook is for central Kansas, east central Kansas, north central Kansas, and northeast Kansas. For today and tonight, the probability for widespread hazardous weather is low. For Friday through Wednesday, frost and freeze conditions are looking likely Saturday morning as temperatures are forecast to fall into the low to middle 30s. The Topeka, Kansas climate summary for yesterday, October 14, 2026. Yesterday's high temperature was 65 degrees. The normal high is 70. The record high is 92 degrees, which was set in 1938. Yesterday's low temperature was 59 degrees. The normal low is 46. The record low is 26 degrees, which was set in 2006. 0.05 inches of precipitation fell yesterday, which brings the monthly total to 3.96 inches. This is 2.54 inches above the normal amount of 1.42 inches for October. The total precipitation for the year now stands at 38.56 inches, which is 6.73 inches above normal. Yesterday the maximum wind observed was 22 miles an hour from the east. The highest wind gust observed was 29 miles per hour from the east. The normal high temperature for today is 69 degrees, and the normal low is 46. The record high for today is 90, which occurred in 1938, and the record low is 27, which occurred in 1891. Sunrise today is at 7:32 a.m. and sunset is at 6:44 p.m. The Manhattan, Kansas climate summary for yesterday, October 14, 2026. Yesterday's high temperature was 59 degrees. The normal high is 70. Yesterday's low temperature was 56 degrees. The normal low is 44. 0.28 inches of precipitation fell yesterday.

which brings the monthly total to 2.72 inches. This is 1.6 low temperature was 56 degrees. The normal low is 44. 0.28 inches of precipitation fell yesterday, which brings the monthly total to 2.72 inches. This is 1.63 inches above the normal amount of 1.09 inches for October. The total precipitation for the year now stands at 34.87 inches, which is 6.39 inches above normal. Yesterday the maximum wind observed was 14 miles an hour from the east. The highest wind gust observed was 18 miles per hour from the northeast. The normal high temperature for today is 70 degrees, and the normal low is 43. Sunrise today is at 7:36 a.m. and sunset is at 6:48 p.m. This is NOAA Weather Radio Station WXK91 in Topeka. Here are the 7 a.m. conditions for the local area. At Topeka, it was cloudy. The temperature was 62 degrees, the dew point 61, and the relative humidity was 96%. The wind was calm. The pressure was 29.98 inches and rising. At Manhattan, it was cloudy. The temperature was 60 degrees, the dew point 59, and the relative humidity was 96%. The wind was northeast at 5 miles an hour. Around the region, at Emporia, rain was falling, with a temperature of 67. At Beatrice, drizzle was falling, with a temperature of 55. It was cloudy, with a temperature of 63 at Lawrence, 64 at Kansas City, 71 at Springfield, and 67 at Wichita. At Concordia, rain and fog were reported, with a temperature of 56. At Omaha, rain and fog were reported, with a temperature of 52. Once again, at Manhattan, it was 60 degrees under cloudy skies. Once again, at Topeka, it was 62 degrees under cloudy skies. Now here is your National Weather Service forecast. Today, cloudy with a 50% chance of showers. Highs in the middle 60s. Temperature falling into the upper 50s this afternoon. Northwest winds 5 to 10 miles per hour, increasing to 15 to 20 miles per hour with gusts up to 30 miles per hour this afternoon. Tonight, partly cloudy in the evening, then clearing. Much cooler. Less humid with lows in the lower 40s. Northwest winds 15 to 20 miles per hour with gusts up to 30 miles per hour. Friday, partly sunny and breezy, cooler with highs in the middle 50s. North winds 15 to 25 miles per hour with gusts up to 40 miles per hour. Friday night, mostly clear. Areas of frost after midnight. Lows in the lower 30s. North winds 5 to 10 miles per hour. Saturday, areas of frost in the morning. Sunny. Highs in the upper 50s. South winds around 5 miles per hour. Saturday night, clear. Lows in the upper 30s. Sunday, sunny. Highs in the upper 60s. Sunday night and Monday, partly cloudy. Lows in the middle 40s. Highs in the lower 70s. Monday night and Tuesday, mostly clear. Lows in the upper 40s. Highs in the middle 70s. Tuesday night, mostly clear. Lows in the lower 50s. Wednesday, mostly sunny. Highs in the upper 70s. This hazardous weather outlook is for central Kansas, east central Kansas, north central Kansas, and northeast Kansas. For today and tonight, the probability for widespread hazardous weather is low. For Friday through Wednesday, frost and freeze conditions are looking likely Saturday morning as temperatures are forecast to fall into the low to middle 30s. The Topeka, Kansas climate summary for yesterday, October 14, 2026. Yesterday's high temperature was 65 degrees. The normal high is 70. The record high is 92 degrees, which was set in 1938. Yesterday's low temperature was 59 degrees. The normal low is 46. The record low is 26 degrees.

which was set in 2006. 0.05 inches of precipitation fell yesterday, which brings the monthly total to 3.96 inches. This is 2.54 inches above the normal amount of 1.42 inches for October. The total precipitation for the year now stands at 38.56 inches, which is 6.73 inches above normal. Yesterday, the maximum wind observed was 22 miles an hour from the east. The highest wind gust observed was 29 miles per hour from the east. The normal high temperature for today is 69 degrees, and the normal low is 46. The record high for today is 90, which occurred in 1938, and the record low is 27, which occurred in 1891. Sunrise today is at 7:32 a.m. and sunset is at 6:44 p.m. This is NOAA Weather Radio WXK91 in Topeka. The current time is 7:39 a.m. Central Daylight Time. The Manhattan, Kansas climate summary for yesterday, October 14, 2026. Yesterday's high temperature was 59 degrees. The normal high is 70. Yesterday's low temperature was 56 degrees. The normal low is 44. 0.28 inches of precipitation fell yesterday, which brings the monthly total to 2.72 inches. This is 1.63 inches above the normal amount of 1.09 inches for October. The total precipitation for the year now stands at 34.87 inches, which is 6.39 inches above normal. Yesterday, the maximum wind observed was 14 miles an hour from the east. The highest wind gust observed was 18 miles per hour from the northeast. The normal high temperature for today is 70 degrees, and the normal low is 43. Sunrise today is at 7:36 a.m. and sunset is at 6:48 p.m. This is NOAA Weather Radio Station WXK91 in Topeka. Here are the 7 a.m. conditions for the local area. At Topeka, it was cloudy. The temperature was 62 degrees, the dew point 61, and the relative humidity was 96%. The wind was calm. The pressure was 29.98 inches and rising. At Manhattan, it was cloudy. The temperature was 60 degrees, the dew point 59, and the relative humidity was 96%. The wind was northeast at 5 miles an hour. Around the region, at Emporia, rain was falling, with a temperature of 67. At Beatrice, drizzle was falling, with a temperature of 55. It was cloudy, with a temperature of 63 at Lawrence, 64 at Kansas City, 71 at Springfield, and 67 at Wichita. At Concordia, rain and fog were reported, with a temperature of 56. At Omaha, rain and fog were reported, with a temperature of 52. Once again, at Manhattan, it was 60 degrees under cloudy skies. Once again, at Topeka, it was 62 degrees under cloudy skies. Now here is your National Weather Service forecast. Today, cloudy with a 50% chance of showers. Highs in the middle 60s. Temperature falling into the upper 50s this afternoon. Northwest winds 5 to 10 miles per hour, increasing to 15 to 20 miles per hour with gusts up to 30 miles per hour this afternoon. Tonight, partly cloudy in the evening, then clearing. Much cooler. Less humid with lows in the lower 40s. Northwest winds 15 to 20 miles per hour with gusts up to 30 miles per hour. Friday, partly sunny and breezy, cooler with highs in the middle 50s. North winds 15 to 25 miles per hour with gusts up to 40 miles per hour. Friday night, mostly clear. Areas of frost after midnight. Lows in the lower 30s. North winds 5 to 10 miles per hour. Saturday, areas of frost in the morning. Sunny. Highs in the upper 50s. South winds around 5 miles per hour. Saturday night, clear. Lows in the upper 30s. Sunday, sunny. Highs in the upper 60s.
Sunday night and Monday, partly cloudy. Lows in the middle 40s. Highs in the lower 70s. Monday night and Tuesday, mostly clear. Lows in the upper 40s. Highs in the middle 70s. Tuesday night, mostly clear. Lows in the lower 50s. Wednesday, mostly sunny. Highs in the upper 70s. This hazardous weather outlook is for central Kansas, east central Kansas, north central Kansas, and northeast Kansas. For today and tonight, the probability for widespread hazardous weather is low. For Friday through Wednesday, frost and freeze conditions are looking likely Saturday morning as temperatures are forecast to fall into the low to middle 30s. The Topeka, Kansas climate summary for yesterday, October 14, 2026. Yesterday's high temperature was 65 degrees. The normal high is 70. The record high is 92 degrees, which was set in 1938. Yesterday's low temperature was 59 degrees. The normal low is 46. The record low is 26 degrees, which was set in 2006. 0.05 inches of precipitation fell yesterday, which brings the monthly total to 3.96 inches. This is 2.54 inches above the normal amount of 1.42 inches for October. The total precipitation for the year now stands at 38.56 inches, which is 6.73 inches above normal. Yesterday, the maximum wind observed was 22 miles an hour from the east. The highest wind gust observed was 29 miles per hour from the east. The normal high temperature for today is 69 degrees, and the normal low is 46. The record high for today is 90, which occurred in 1938, and the record low is 27, which occurred in 1891. Sunrise today is at 7:32 a.m. and sunset is at 6:44 p.m. The Manhattan, Kansas climate summary for yesterday, October 14, 2026. Yesterday's high temperature was 59 degrees. The normal high is 70. Yesterday's low temperature was 56 degrees. The normal low is 44. 0.28 inches of precipitation fell yesterday, which brings the monthly total to 2.72 inches. This is 1.63 inches above the normal amount of 1.09 inches for October. The total precipitation for the year now stands at 34.87 inches, which is 6.39 inches above normal. Yesterday, the maximum wind observed was 14 miles an hour from the east. The highest wind gust observed was 18 miles per hour from the northeast. The normal high temperature for today is 70 degrees, and the normal low is 43. Sunrise today is at 7:36 a.m. and sunset is at 6:48 p.m. This is NOAA Weather Radio Station WXK91 in Topeka. Here are the 7 a.m. conditions for the local area. At Topeka, it was cloudy. The temperature was 62 degrees, the dew point 61, and the relative humidity was 96%. The wind was calm. The pressure was 29.98 inches and rising. At Manhattan, it was cloudy. The temperature was 60 degrees, the dew point 59, and the relative humidity was 96%. The wind was northeast at 5 miles an hour. Around the region, at Emporia, rain was falling, with a temperature of 67. At Beatrice, drizzle was falling, with a temperature of 55. It was cloudy, with a temperature of 63 at Lawrence, 64 at Kansas City, 71 at Springfield, and 67 at Wichita. At Concordia, rain and fog were reported, with a temperature of 56. At Omaha, rain and fog were reported, with a temperature of 52. Once again, at Manhattan, it was 60 degrees under cloudy skies. Once again, at Topeka, it was 62 degrees under cloudy skies. Now here is your National Weather Service forecast. Today, cloudy with a 50% chance of showers. Highs in the middle 60s. Temperature falling into the upper 50s this afternoon. Northwest winds 5 to 10 miles per hour,
increasing to 15 to 20 miles per hour.

hour with gusts up to 30 miles per hour this afternoon. Tonight, partly cloudy in the evening, then clearing. Much cooler. Less humid with lows in the lower 40s. Northwest winds 15 to 20 miles per hour with gusts up to 30 miles per hour. Friday, partly sunny and breezy, cooler with highs in the middle 50s. North winds 15 to 25 miles per hour with gusts up to 40 miles per hour. Friday night, mostly clear. Areas of frost after midnight. Lows in the lower 30s. North winds 5 to 10 miles per hour. Saturday, areas of frost in the morning. Sunny. Highs in the upper 50s. South winds around 5 miles per hour. Saturday night, clear. Lows in the upper 30s. Sunday, sunny. Highs in the upper 60s. Sunday night and Monday, partly cloudy. Lows in the middle 40s. Highs in the lower 70s. Monday night and Tuesday, mostly clear. Lows in the upper 40s. Highs in the middle 70s. Tuesday night, mostly clear. Lows in the lower 50s. Wednesday, mostly sunny. Highs in the upper 70s. This hazardous weather outlook is for central Kansas, east central Kansas, north central Kansas, and northeast Kansas. For today and tonight, the probability for widespread hazardous weather is low. For Friday through Wednesday, frost and freeze conditions are looking likely Saturday morning as temperatures are forecast to fall into the low to middle 30s. The Topeka, Kansas climate summary for yesterday, October 14, 2026. Yesterday's high temperature was 65 degrees. The normal high is 70. The record high is 92 degrees, which was set in 1938. Yesterday's low temperature was 59 degrees. The normal low is 46. The record low is 26 degrees, which was set in 2006. 0.05 inches of precipitation fell yesterday, which brings the monthly total to 3.96 inches. This is 2.54 inches above the normal amount of 1.42 inches for October. The total precipitation for the year now stands at 38.56 inches, which is 6.73 inches above normal. Yesterday the maximum wind observed was 22 miles an hour from the east. The highest wind gust observed was 29 miles per hour from the east. The normal high temperature for today is 69 degrees, and the normal low is 46. The record high for today is 90, which occurred in 1938, and the record low is 27, which occurred in 1891. Sunrise today is at 7:32 a.m. and sunset is at 6:44 p.m. The Manhattan, Kansas climate summary for yesterday, October 14, 2026. Yesterday's high temperature was 59 degrees. The normal high is 70. Yesterday's low temperature was 56 degrees. The normal low is 44. 0.28 inches of precipitation fell yesterday, which brings the monthly total to 2.72 inches. This is 1.63 inches above the normal amount of 1.09 inches for October. The total precipitation for the year now stands at 34.87 inches, which is 6.39 inches above normal. Yesterday the maximum wind observed was 14 miles an hour from the east. The highest wind gust observed was 18 miles per hour from the northeast. The normal high temperature for today is 70 degrees, and the normal low is 43. Sunrise today is at 7:36 a.m. and sunset is at 6:48 p.m. This is NOAA Weather Radio Station WXK91 in Topeka. Here are the 7 a.m. conditions for the local area. At Topeka, it was cloudy. The temperature was 62 degrees, the dew point 61, and the relative humidity was 96%. The wind was calm. The pressure was 29.98 inches and rising. At Manhattan, it was cloudy. The temperature was 60 degrees, the dew point 59, and the relative humidity was 96%.
The wind

was northeast at 5 miles an hour. Around the region, at Emporia, rain was falling with a temperature of 67. At Beatrice, drizzle was falling with a temperature of 55. It was cloudy with a temperature of 63 at Lawrence, 64 at Kansas City, 71 at Springfield, and 67 at Wichita. At Concordia, rain and fog were reported with a temperature of 56. At Omaha, rain and fog were reported with a temperature of 52. Once again, at Manhattan, it was 60 degrees under cloudy skies. Once again, at Topeka, it was 62 degrees under cloudy skies. The current time is 7:53 a.m. Central Daylight Time. Now here is your National Weather Service forecast. Today, cloudy with a 50% chance of showers. Highs in the middle 60s. Temperature falling into the upper 50s this afternoon. Northwest winds 5 to 10 miles per hour, increasing to 15 to 20 miles per hour with gusts up to 30 miles per hour this afternoon. Tonight, partly cloudy in the evening, then clearing. Much cooler. Less humid with lows in the lower 40s. Northwest winds 15 to 20 miles per hour with gusts up to 30 miles per hour. Friday, partly sunny and breezy, cooler with highs in the middle 50s. North winds 15 to 25 miles per hour with gusts up to 40 miles per hour. Friday night, mostly clear. Areas of frost after midnight. Lows in the lower 30s. North winds 5 to 10 miles per hour. Saturday, areas of frost in the morning. Sunny. Highs in the upper 50s. South winds around 5 miles per hour. Saturday night, clear. Lows in the upper 30s. Sunday, sunny. Highs in the upper 60s. Sunday night and Monday, partly cloudy. Lows in the middle 40s. Highs in the lower 70s. Monday night and Tuesday, mostly clear. Lows in the upper 40s. Highs in the middle 70s. Tuesday night, mostly clear. Lows in the lower 50s. Wednesday, mostly sunny. Highs in the upper 70s. This hazardous weather outlook is for Central Kansas, East Central Kansas, North Central Kansas, and Northeast Kansas. For today and tonight, the probability for widespread hazardous weather is low. For Friday through Wednesday, frost and freeze conditions are looking likely Saturday morning as temperatures are forecast to fall into the low to middle 30s. The Topeka, Kansas climate summary for yesterday, October 14, 2026. Yesterday's high temperature was 65 degrees. The normal high is 70. The record high is 92 degrees, which was set in 1938. Yesterday's low temperature was 59 degrees. The normal low is 46. The record low is 26 degrees, which was set in 2006. 0.05 inches of precipitation fell yesterday, which brings the monthly total to 3.96 inches. This is 2.54 inches above the normal amount of 1.42 inches for October. The total precipitation for the year now stands at 38.56 inches, which is 6.73 inches above normal. Yesterday the maximum wind observed was 22 miles an hour from the east. The highest wind gust observed was 29 miles per hour from the east. The normal high temperature for today is 69 degrees, and the normal low is 46. The record high for today is 90, which occurred in 1938, and the record low is 27, which occurred in 1891. Sunrise today is at 7:32 a.m. and sunset is at 6:44 p.m. The Manhattan, Kansas climate summary for yesterday, October 14, 2026. Yesterday's high temperature was 59 degrees. The normal high is 70. Yesterday's low temperature was 56 degrees. The normal low is 44. 0.28 inches of precipitation fell yesterday, which brings the monthly total to 2.72 inches.
This is 1.63 inches above the normal amount of 1.

7.09 inches for October. The total precipitation for the year now stands at 34.87 inches, which is 6.39 inches above normal. Yesterday, the maximum wind observed was 14 miles an hour from the east. The highest wind gust observed was 18 miles per hour from the northeast. The normal high temperature for today is 70 degrees, and the normal low is 43. Sunrise today is at 7:36 a.m. and sunset is at 6:48 p.m. This is NOAA Weather Radio Station WXK91 in Topeka. Here are the 7 a.m. conditions for the local area. At Topeka, it was cloudy. The temperature was 62 degrees, the dew point 61, and the relative humidity was 96%. The wind was calm. The pressure was 29.98 inches and rising. At Manhattan, it was cloudy. The temperature was 60 degrees, the dew point 59, and the relative humidity was 96%. The wind was northeast at 5 miles an hour. Around the region, at Emporia, rain was falling, with a temperature of 67. At Beatrice, drizzle was falling, with a temperature of 55. It was cloudy, with a temperature of 63 at Lawrence, 64 at Kansas City, 71 at Springfield, and 67 at Wichita. At Concordia, rain and fog were reported, with a temperature of 56. At Omaha, rain and fog were reported, with a temperature of 52. Once again, at Manhattan, it was 60 degrees under cloudy skies. Once again, at Topeka, it was 62 degrees under cloudy skies. Now here is your National Weather Service forecast. Today, cloudy with a 50% chance of showers. Highs in the middle 60s. Temperature falling into the upper 50s this afternoon. Northwest winds 5 to 10 miles per hour, increasing to 15 to 20 miles per hour with gusts up to 30 miles per hour this afternoon. Tonight, partly cloudy in the evening, then clearing. Much cooler. Less humid with lows in the lower 40s. Northwest winds 15 to 20 miles per hour with gusts up to 30 miles per hour. Friday, partly sunny and breezy, cooler with highs in the middle 50s. North winds 15 to 25 miles per hour with gusts up to 40 miles per hour. Friday night, mostly clear. Areas of frost after midnight. Lows in the lower 30s. North winds 5 to 10 miles per hour. Saturday, areas of frost in the morning. Sunny. Highs in the upper 50s. South winds around 5 miles per hour. Saturday night, clear. Lows in the upper 30s. Sunday, sunny. Highs in the upper 60s. Sunday night and Monday, partly cloudy. Lows in the middle 40s. Highs in the lower 70s. Monday night and Tuesday, mostly clear. Lows in the upper 40s. Highs in the middle 70s. Tuesday night, mostly clear. Lows in the lower 50s. Wednesday, mostly sunny. Highs in the upper 70s. This hazardous weather outlook is for Central Kansas, East Central Kansas, North Central Kansas, and Northeast Kansas. For today and tonight, the probability for widespread hazardous weather is low. For Friday through Wednesday, frost and freeze conditions are looking likely Saturday morning as temperatures are forecast to fall into the low to middle 30s. The Topeka, Kansas climate summary for yesterday, October 14, 2026. Yesterday's high temperature was 65 degrees. The normal high is 70. The record high is 92 degrees, which was set in 1938. Yesterday's low temperature was 59 degrees. The normal low is 46. The record low is 26 degrees, which was set in 2006. 0.05 inches of precipitation fell yesterday, which brings the monthly total to 3.96 inches. This is 2.54 inches above the normal amount of 1.42 inches for October. The total precipitation for the year now stands at 38.56 inches, which is 6.

1.73 inches above normal. Yesterday, the maximum wind observed was 22 miles an hour from the east. The highest wind gust observed was 29 miles per hour from the east. The normal high temperature for today is 69 degrees, and the normal low is 46. The record high for today is 90, which occurred in 1938, and the record low is 27, which occurred in 1891. Sunrise today is at 7:32 a.m. and sunset is at 6:44 p.m. The Manhattan, Kansas climate summary for yesterday, October 14, 2026. Yesterday's high temperature was 59 degrees. The normal high is 70. Yesterday's low temperature was 56 degrees. The normal low is 44. 0.28 inches of precipitation fell yesterday, which brings the monthly total to 2.72 inches. This is 1.63 inches above the normal amount of 1.09 inches for October. The total precipitation for the year now stands at 34.87 inches, which is 6.39 inches above normal. Yesterday, the maximum wind observed was 14 miles an hour from the east. The highest wind gust observed was 18 miles per hour from the northeast. The normal high temperature for today is 70 degrees, and the normal low is 43. Sunrise today is at 7:36 a.m. and sunset is at 6:48 p.m. This is NOAA Weather Radio Station WXK91 in Topeka. Here are the 7 a.m. conditions for the local area. At Topeka, it was cloudy. The temperature was 62 degrees, the dew point 61, and the relative humidity was 96%. The wind was calm. The pressure was 29.98 inches and rising. At Manhattan, it was cloudy. The temperature was 60 degrees, the dew point 59, and the relative humidity was 96%. The wind was northeast at 5 miles an hour. Around the region, at Emporia, rain was falling, with a temperature of 67. At Beatrice, drizzle was falling, with a temperature of 55. It was cloudy, with a temperature of 63 at Lawrence, 64 at Kansas City, 71 at Springfield, and 67 at Wichita. At Concordia, rain and fog were reported, with a temperature of 56. At Omaha, rain and fog were reported, with a temperature of 52. Once again, at Manhattan, it was 60 degrees under cloudy skies. Once again, at Topeka, it was 62 degrees under cloudy skies. Now here is your National Weather Service forecast. Today, cloudy with a 50% chance of showers. Highs in the middle 60s. Temperature falling into the upper 50s this afternoon. Northwest winds 5 to 10 miles per hour, increasing to 15 to 20 miles per hour with gusts up to 30 miles per hour this afternoon. Tonight, partly cloudy in the evening, then clearing. Much cooler. Less humid with lows in the lower 40s. Northwest winds 15 to 20 miles per hour with gusts up to 30 miles per hour. Friday, partly sunny and breezy, cooler with highs in the middle 50s. North winds 15 to 25 miles per hour with gusts up to 40 miles per hour. Friday night, mostly clear. Areas of frost after midnight. Lows in the lower 30s. North winds 5 to 10 miles per hour. Saturday, areas of frost in the morning. Sunny. Highs in the upper 50s. South winds around 5 miles per hour. Saturday night, clear. Lows in the upper 30s. Sunday, sunny. Highs in the upper 60s. Sunday night and Monday, partly cloudy. Lows in the middle 40s. Highs in the lower 70s. Monday night and Tuesday, mostly clear. Lows in the upper 40s. Highs in the middle 70s. Tuesday night, mostly clear. Lows in the lower 50s. Wednesday, mostly sunny. Highs in the upper 70s. This hazardous weather outlook is for Central Kansas, East Central Kansas, North Central Kansas, and Northeast Kansas.

For today and tonight, the probability for widespread hazardous weather is low. For Friday through Wednesday, frost and freeze conditions are looking likely Saturday morning as temperatures are forecast to fall into the low to middle 30s. The current time is 8:08 a.m. Central Daylight Time. The Topeka, Kansas climate summary for yesterday, October 14, 2026. Yesterday's high temperature was 65 degrees. The normal high is 70. The record high is 92 degrees, which was set in 1938. Yesterday's low temperature was 59 degrees. The normal low is 46. The record low is 26 degrees, which was set in 2006. 0.05 inches of precipitation fell yesterday, which brings the monthly total to 3.96 inches. This is 2.54 inches above the normal amount of 1.42 inches for October. The total precipitation for the year now stands at 38.56 inches, which is 6.73 inches above normal. Yesterday the maximum wind observed was 22 miles an hour from the east. The highest wind gust observed was 29 miles per hour from the east. The normal high temperature for today is 69 degrees, and the normal low is 46. The record high for today is 90, which occurred in 1938, and the record low is 27, which occurred in 1891. Sunrise today is at 7:32 a.m. and sunset is at 6:44 p.m. The Manhattan, Kansas climate summary for yesterday, October 14, 2026. Yesterday's high temperature was 59 degrees. The normal high is 70. Yesterday's low temperature was 56 degrees. The normal low is 44. 0.28 inches of precipitation fell yesterday, which brings the monthly total to 2.72 inches. This is 1.63 inches above the normal amount of 1.09 inches for October. The total precipitation for the year now stands at 34.87 inches, which is 6.39 inches above normal. Yesterday the maximum wind observed was 14 miles an hour from the east. The highest wind gust observed was 18 miles per hour from the northeast. The normal high temperature for today is 70 degrees, and the normal low is 43. Sunrise today is at 7:36 a.m. and sunset is at 6:48 p.m. This is NOAA Weather Radio Station WXK91 in Topeka. 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Today, cloudy with a 50% chance of showers. Highs in the middle 60s. Temperature falling into the upper 50s this afternoon. Northwest winds 5 to 10 miles per hour, increasing to 15 to 20 miles per hour with gusts up to 30 miles per hour this afternoon. Tonight, partly cloudy in the evening, then clearing. Much cooler. Less humid with lows in the lower 40s. Northwest winds 15 to 20 miles per hour with gusts up to 30 miles per hour. Friday, partly sunny and breezy, cooler with highs in the middle 50s. North winds 15 to 25 miles per hour with gusts up to 40 miles per hour. Friday night, mostly clear. Areas of frost after midnight. Lows in the lower 30s. North winds 5 to 10 miles per hour. Saturday, areas of frost in the morning. Sunny. Highs in the upper 50s. South winds around 5 miles per hour. Saturday night, clear. Lows in the upper 30s. Sunday, sunny. Highs in the upper 60s. Sunday night and Monday, partly cloudy. Lows in the middle 40s. Highs in the lower 70s. Monday night and Tuesday, mostly clear. Lows in the upper 40s. Highs in the middle 70s. Tuesday night, mostly clear. Lows in the lower 50s. Wednesday, mostly sunny. Highs in the upper 70s. This hazardous weather outlook is for Central Kansas, East Central Kansas, North Central Kansas, and Northeast Kansas. For today and tonight, the probability for widespread hazardous weather is low.

6.73 inches above normal. Yesterday, the maximum wind observed was 22 miles an hour from the east. The highest wind gust observed was 29 miles per hour from the east. The normal high temperature for today is 69 degrees, and the normal low is 46. The record high for today is 90, which occurred in 1938, and the record low is 27, which occurred in 1891. Sunrise today is at 7:32 a.m. and sunset is at 6:44 p.m. The Manhattan, Kansas climate summary for yesterday, October 14, 2026. Yesterday's high temperature was 59 degrees. The normal high is 70. Yesterday's low temperature was 56 degrees. The normal low is 44. 0.28 inches of precipitation fell yesterday, which brings the monthly total to 2.72 inches. This is 1.63 inches above the normal amount of 1.09 inches for October. The total precipitation for the year now stands at 34.87 inches, which is 6.39 inches above normal. Yesterday, the maximum wind observed was 14 miles an hour from the east. The highest wind gust observed was 18 miles per hour from the northeast. The normal high temperature for today is 70 degrees, and the normal low is 43. Sunrise today is at 7:36 a.m. and sunset is at 6:48 p.m. This is NOAA Weather Radio Station WXK91 in Topeka. Here are the 8 a.m. conditions for the local area. At Topeka, light rain was falling. The temperature was 62 degrees, the dew point 62, and the relative humidity was 100%. The wind was calm. The pressure was 29.98 inches and steady. At Manhattan, it was cloudy. The temperature was 60 degrees, the dew point 59, and the relative humidity was 96%. The wind was northeast at 3 miles an hour. Around the region, rain was falling, with a temperature of 63 at Lawrence, 55 at Concordia, 52 at Omaha, and 71 at Springfield. At Beatrice, drizzle was falling, with a temperature of 55. At Emporia, fog was reported, with a temperature of 67. It was cloudy, with a temperature of 64 at Kansas City, and 67 at Wichita. Once again, at Manhattan, it was 60 degrees under cloudy skies. Once again, at Topeka, it was 62 degrees with light rain. Now here is your National Weather Service forecast. Today, cloudy with a 50% chance of showers. Highs in the middle 60s. Temperature falling into the upper 50s this afternoon. Northwest winds 5 to 10 miles per hour, increasing to 15 to 20 miles per hour with gusts up to 30 miles per hour this afternoon. Tonight, partly cloudy in the evening, then clearing. Much cooler. Less humid with lows in the lower 40s. Northwest winds 15 to 20 miles per hour with gusts up to 30 miles per hour. Friday, partly sunny and breezy, cooler with highs in the middle 50s. North winds 15 to 25 miles per hour with gusts up to 40 miles per hour. Friday night, mostly clear. Areas of frost after midnight. Lows in the lower 30s. North winds 5 to 10 miles per hour. Saturday, areas of frost in the morning. Sunny. Highs in the upper 50s. South winds around 5 miles per hour. Saturday night, clear. Lows in the upper 30s. Sunday, sunny. Highs in the upper 60s. Sunday night and Monday, partly cloudy. Lows in the middle 40s. Highs in the lower 70s. Monday night and Tuesday, mostly clear. Lows in the upper 40s. Highs in the middle 70s. Tuesday night, mostly clear. Lows in the lower 50s. Wednesday, mostly sunny. Highs in the upper 70s. This hazardous weather outlook is for Central Kansas, East Central Kansas, North Central Kansas, and Northeast Kansas.
For today and tonight, the probability for widespread hazardous weather is

low. For Friday through Wednesday, frost and freeze conditions are looking likely Saturday morning as temperatures are forecast to fall into the low to middle 30s. The Topeka, Kansas climate summary for yesterday, October 14, 2026. Yesterday's high temperature was 65 degrees. The normal high is 70. The record high is 92 degrees, which was set in 1938. Yesterday's low temperature was 59 degrees. The normal low is 46. The record low is 26 degrees, which was set in 2006. 0.05 inches of precipitation fell yesterday, which brings the monthly total to 3.96 inches. This is 2.54 inches above the normal amount of 1.42 inches for October. The total precipitation for the year now stands at 38.56 inches, which is 6.73 inches above normal. Yesterday, the maximum wind observed was 22 miles an hour from the east. The highest wind gust observed was 29 miles per hour from the east. The normal high temperature for today is 69 degrees, and the normal low is 46. The record high for today is 90, which occurred in 1938, and the record low is 27, which occurred in 1891. Sunrise today is at 7:32 a.m. and sunset is at 6:44 p.m. The Manhattan, Kansas climate summary for yesterday, October 14, 2026. Yesterday's high temperature was 59 degrees. The normal high is 70. Yesterday's low temperature was 56 degrees. The normal low is 44. 0.28 inches of precipitation fell yesterday, which brings the monthly total to 2.72 inches. This is 1.63 inches above the normal amount of 1.09 inches for October. The total precipitation for the year now stands at 34.87 inches, which is 6.39 inches above normal. Yesterday, the maximum wind observed was 14 miles an hour from the east. The highest wind gust observed was 18 miles per hour from the northeast. The normal high temperature for today is 70 degrees, and the normal low is 43. Sunrise today is at 7:36 a.m. and sunset is at 6:48 p.m. This is NOAA Weather Radio Station WXK91 in Topeka. Here are the 8 a.m. conditions for the local area. At Topeka, light rain was falling. The temperature was 62 degrees, the dew point 62, and the relative humidity was 100%. The wind was calm. The pressure was 29.98 inches and steady. At Manhattan, it was cloudy. The temperature was 60 degrees, the dew point 59, and the relative humidity was 96%. The wind was northeast at 3 miles an hour. Around the region, rain was falling, with a temperature of 63 at Lawrence, 55 at Concordia, 52 at Omaha, and 71 at Springfield. At Beatrice, drizzle was falling, with a temperature of 55. At Emporia, fog was reported, with a temperature of 67. It was cloudy, with a temperature of 64 at Kansas City, and 67 at Wichita. Once again, at Manhattan, it was 60 degrees under cloudy skies. Once again, at Topeka, it was 62 degrees with light rain. Now here is your National Weather Service forecast. Today, cloudy with a 50% chance of showers. Highs in the middle 60s. Temperature falling into the upper 50s this afternoon. Northwest winds 5 to 10 miles per hour, increasing to 15 to 20 miles per hour with gusts up to 30 miles per hour this afternoon. Tonight, partly cloudy in the evening, then clearing. Much cooler. Less humid with lows in the lower 40s. Northwest winds 15 to 20 miles per hour with gusts up to 30 miles per hour. Friday, partly sunny and breezy, cooler with highs in the middle 50s. North winds 15 to 25 miles per hour with gusts up to 40 miles per hour. Friday night, mostly clear. Areas of frost after midnight. Lows in the lower 30s. North winds 5 to 10 miles per hour.
Saturday, areas of frost in the morning. Sunny. Highs in the upper 50s. South winds around 5 miles per hour. Saturday night, clear. Lows in the upper 30s. Sunday, sunny. Highs in the upper 60s. Sunday night and Monday, partly cloudy. Lows in the middle 40s. Highs in the lower 70s. Monday night and Tuesday, mostly clear. Lows in the upper 40s. Highs in the middle 70s. Tuesday night, mostly clear. Lows in the lower 50s. Wednesday, mostly sunny. Highs in the upper 70s. The current time is 8:24 a.m. Central Daylight Time. This hazardous weather outlook is for Central Kansas, East Central Kansas, North Central Kansas, and Northeast Kansas. For today and tonight, the probability for widespread hazardous weather is low. For Friday through Wednesday, frost and freeze conditions are looking likely Saturday morning as temperatures are forecast to fall into the low to middle 30s. The Topeka, Kansas climate summary for yesterday, October 14, 2026. Yesterday's high temperature was 65 degrees. The normal high is 70. The record high is 92 degrees, which was set in 1938. Yesterday's low temperature was 59 degrees. The normal low is 46. The record low is 26 degrees, which was set in 2006. 0.05 inches of precipitation fell yesterday, which brings the monthly total to 3.96 inches. This is 2.54 inches above the normal amount of 1.42 inches for October. The total precipitation for the year now stands at 38.56 inches, which is 6.73 inches above normal. Yesterday, the maximum wind observed was 22 miles an hour from the east. The highest wind gust observed was 29 miles per hour from the east. The normal high temperature for today is 69 degrees, and the normal low is 46. The record high for today is 90, which occurred in 1938, and the record low is 27, which occurred in 1891. Sunrise today is at 7:32 a.m. and sunset is at 6:44 p.m. The Manhattan, Kansas climate summary for yesterday, October 14, 2026. Yesterday's high temperature was 59 degrees. The normal high is 70. Yesterday's low temperature was 56 degrees. The normal low is 44. 0.28 inches of precipitation fell yesterday, which brings the monthly total to 2.72 inches. This is 1.63 inches above the normal amount of 1.09 inches for October. The total precipitation for the year now stands at 34.87 inches, which is 6.39 inches above normal. Yesterday, the maximum wind observed was 14 miles an hour from the east. The highest wind gust observed was 18 miles per hour from the northeast. The normal high temperature for today is 70 degrees.

8 p.m. This is NOAA Weather Radio Station WXK91 in Topeka. Here are the 8 a.m. conditions for the local area. At Topeka, light rain was falling. The temperature was 62 degrees, the dew point 62, and the relative humidity was 100%. The wind was calm. The pressure was 29.98 inches and steady. At Manhattan, it was cloudy. The temperature was 60 degrees, the dew point 59, and the relative humidity was 96%. The wind was northeast at 3 miles an hour. Around the region, rain was falling, with a temperature of 63 at Lawrence, 55 at Concordia, 52 at Omaha, and 71 at Springfield. At Beatrice, drizzle was falling, with a temperature of 55. At Emporia, fog was reported, with a temperature of 67. It was cloudy, with a temperature of 64 at Kansas City, and 67 at Wichita. Once again, at Manhattan, it was 60 degrees under cloudy skies. Once again, at Topeka, it was 62 degrees with light rain. Now here is your National Weather Service forecast. Today, cloudy with a 50% chance of showers. Highs in the middle 60s. Temperature falling into the upper 50s this afternoon. Northwest winds 5 to 10 miles per hour, increasing to 15 to 20 miles per hour with gusts up to 30 miles per hour this afternoon. Tonight, partly cloudy in the evening, then clearing. Much cooler. Less humid with lows in the lower 40s. Northwest winds 15 to 20 miles per hour with gusts up to 30 miles per hour. Friday, partly sunny and breezy, cooler with highs in the middle 50s. North winds 15 to 25 miles per hour with gusts up to 40 miles per hour. Friday night, mostly clear. Areas of frost after midnight. Lows in the lower 30s. North winds 5 to 10 miles per hour. Saturday, areas of frost in the morning. Sunny. Highs in the upper 50s. South winds around 5 miles per hour. Saturday night, clear. Lows in the upper 30s. Sunday, sunny. Highs in the upper 60s. Sunday night and Monday, partly cloudy. Lows in the middle 40s. Highs in the lower 70s. Monday night and Tuesday, mostly clear. Lows in the upper 40s. Highs in the middle 70s. Tuesday night, mostly clear. Lows in the lower 50s. Wednesday, mostly sunny. Highs in the upper 70s. This hazardous weather outlook is for central Kansas, east central Kansas, north central Kansas, and northeast Kansas. For today and tonight, the probability for widespread hazardous weather is low. For Friday through Wednesday, frost and freeze conditions are looking likely Saturday morning as temperatures are forecast to fall into the low to middle 30s. The Topeka, Kansas climate summary for yesterday, October 14, 2026. Yesterday's high temperature was 65 degrees. The normal high is 70. The record high is 92 degrees, which was set in 1938. Yesterday's low temperature was 59 degrees. The normal low is 46. The record low is 26 degrees, which was set in 2006. 0.05 inches of precipitation fell yesterday, which brings the monthly total to 3.96 inches. This is 2.54 inches above the normal amount of 1.42 inches for October. The total precipitation for the year now stands at 38.56 inches, which is 6.73 inches above normal. Yesterday, the maximum wind observed was 22 miles an hour from the east. The highest wind gust observed was 29 miles per hour from the east. The normal high temperature for today is 69 degrees, and the normal low is 46. The record high for today is 90, which occurred in 1938, and the record low is 27, which occurred in 1891. Sunrise today is at 7:32 a.m. and sunset is at 6:44 p.m.
The Manhattan, Kansas climate

Summary for yesterday, October 14th, 2026. Yesterday's high temperature was 59 degrees. The normal high is 70. Yesterday's low temperature was 56 degrees. The normal low is 44. 0.28 inches of precipitation fell yesterday, which brings the monthly total to 2.72 inches. This is 1.63 inches above the normal amount of 1.09 inches for October. The total precipitation for the year now stands at 34.87 inches, which is 6.39 inches above the normal amount of 1.09 inches for October. The total precipitation for the year now stands at 34.87 inches, which is 6.39 inches above normal. Yesterday the maximum wind observed was 14 miles an hour from the east. The highest wind gust observed was 18 miles per hour from the northeast. The normal high temperature for today is 70 degrees, and the normal low is 43. Sunrise today is at 7:36 a.m. and sunset is at 6:48 p.m. This is NOAA Weather Radio Station WXK91 in Topeka. Here are the 8 a.m. conditions for the local area. At Topeka, light rain was falling. The temperature was 62 degrees, the dew point 62, and the relative humidity was 100%. The wind was calm. The pressure was 29.98 inches and steady. At Manhattan, it was cloudy. The temperature was 60 degrees, the dew point 59, and the relative humidity was 96%. The wind was northeast at 3 miles an hour. Around the region, rain was falling, with a temperature of 63 at Lawrence, 55 at Concordia, 52 at Omaha, and 71 at Springfield. At Beatrice, drizzle was falling, with a temperature of 55. At Emporia, fog was reported, with a temperature of 67. It was cloudy, with a temperature of 64 at Kansas City, and 67 at Wichita. Once again, at Manhattan, it was 60 degrees under cloudy skies. Once again, at Topeka, it was 62 degrees with light rain. Now here is your National Weather Service forecast. Today, cloudy with a 50% chance of showers. Highs in the middle 60s. Temperature falling into the upper 50s this afternoon. Northwest winds 5 to 10 miles per hour, increasing to 15 to 20 miles per hour with gusts up to 30 miles per hour this afternoon. Tonight, partly cloudy in the evening, then clearing. Much cooler. Less humid with lows in the lower 40s. Northwest winds 15 to 20 miles per hour with gusts up to 30 miles per hour. Friday, partly sunny and breezy, cooler with highs in the middle 50s. North winds 15 to 25 miles per hour with gusts up to 40 miles per hour. Friday night, mostly clear. Areas of frost after midnight. Lows in the lower 30s. North winds 5 to 10 miles per hour. Saturday, areas of frost in the morning. Sunny. Highs in the upper 50s. South winds around 5 miles per hour. Saturday night, clear. Lows in the upper 30s. Sunday, sunny. Highs in the upper 60s. Sunday night and Monday, partly cloudy. Lows in the middle 40s. Highs in the lower 70s. Monday night and Tuesday, mostly clear. Lows in the upper 40s. Highs in the middle 70s. Tuesday night, mostly clear. Lows in the lower 50s. Wednesday, mostly sunny. Highs in the upper 70s. This hazardous weather outlook is for central Kansas, east central Kansas, north central Kansas, and northeast Kansas. For today and tonight, the probability for widespread hazardous weather is low. For Friday through Wednesday, frost and freeze conditions are looking likely Saturday morning as temperatures are forecast to fall into the low to middle 30s. The Topeka, Kansas climate summary for yesterday, October 14, 2026. Yesterday's high temperature was 65 degrees. The normal high is 70. The record

record high as 92 degrees, which was set in 1938. Yesterday's low temperature was 59 degrees. The normal low is 46. The record low is 26 degrees, which was set in 2006. 0.05 inches of precipitation fell yesterday, which brings the monthly total to 3.96 inches. This is 2.54 inches above the normal amount of 1.42 inches for October. The total precipitation for the year now stands at 38.56 inches, which is 6.73 inches above normal. Yesterday the maximum wind observed was 22 miles an hour from the east. The highest wind gust observed was 29 miles per hour from the east. The normal high temperature for today is 69 degrees, and the normal low is 46. The record high for today is 90, which occurred in 1938, and the record low is 27, which occurred in 1891. Sunrise today is at 7:32 a.m. and sunset is at 6:44 p.m. This is NOAA Weather Radio WXK91 in Topeka. The current time is 8:38 a.m. Central Daylight Time. The Manhattan, Kansas climate summary for yesterday, October 14, 2026. Yesterday's high temperature was 59 degrees. The normal high is 70. Yesterday's low temperature was 56 degrees. The normal low is 44. 0.28 inches of precipitation fell yesterday, which brings the monthly total to 2.72 inches. This is 1.63 inches above the normal amount of 1.09 inches for October. The total precipitation for the year now stands at 34.87 inches, which is 6.39 inches above normal. Yesterday the maximum wind observed was 14 miles an hour from the east. The highest wind gust observed was 18 miles per hour from the northeast. The normal high temperature for today is 70 degrees, and the normal low is 43. Sunrise today is at 7:36 a.m. and sunset is at 6:48 p.m. This is NOAA Weather Radio Station WXK91 in Topeka. Here are the 8 a.m. conditions for the local area. At Topeka, light rain was falling. The temperature was 62 degrees, the dew point 62, and the relative humidity was 100%. The wind was calm. The pressure was 29.98 inches and steady. At Manhattan, it was cloudy. The temperature was 60 degrees, the dew point 59, and the relative humidity was 96%. The wind was northeast at 3 miles an hour. Around the region, rain was falling, with a temperature of 63 at Lawrence, 55 at Concordia, 52 at Omaha, and 71 at Springfield. At Beatrice, drizzle was falling, with a temperature of 55. At Emporia, fog was reported, with a temperature of 67. It was cloudy, with a temperature of 64 at Kansas City, and 67 at Wichita. Once again, at Manhattan, it was 60 degrees under cloudy skies. Once again, at Topeka, it was 62 degrees with light rain. Now here is your National Weather Service forecast. Today, cloudy with a 50% chance of showers. Highs in the middle 60s. Temperature falling into the upper 50s this afternoon. Northwest winds 5 to 10 miles per hour, increasing to 15 to 20 miles per hour with gusts up to 30 miles per hour this afternoon. Tonight, partly cloudy in the evening, then clearing. Much cooler. Less humid with lows in the lower 40s. Northwest winds 15 to 20 miles per hour with gusts up to 30 miles per hour. Friday, partly sunny and breezy, cooler with highs in the middle 50s. North winds 15 to 25 miles per hour with gusts up to 40 miles per hour. Friday night, mostly clear. Areas of frost after midnight. Lows in the lower 30s. North winds 5 to 10 miles per hour. Saturday, areas of frost in the morning. Sunny. Highs in the upper 50s. South winds around 5 miles per hour. Saturday night, clear. Lows

in the upper 30s. Sunday, sunny. Highs in the upper 60s. Sunday night and Monday, partly cloudy. Lows in the middle 40s. Highs in the lower 70s. Monday night and Tuesday, mostly clear. Lows in the upper 40s. Highs in the middle 70s. Tuesday night, mostly clear. Lows in the lower 50s. Wednesday, mostly sunny. Highs in the upper 70s. This hazardous weather outlook is for central Kansas, east central Kansas, north central Kansas, and northeast Kansas. For today and tonight, the probability for widespread hazardous weather is low. For Friday through Wednesday, frost and freeze conditions are looking likely Saturday morning as temperatures are forecast to fall into the low to middle 30s. The Topeka, Kansas climate summary for yesterday, October 14, 2026. Yesterday's high temperature was 65 degrees. The normal high is 70. The record high is 92 degrees, which was set in 1938. Yesterday's low temperature was 59 degrees. The normal low is 46. The record low is 26 degrees, which was set in 2006. 0.05 inches of precipitation fell yesterday, which brings the monthly total to 3.96 inches. This is 2.54 inches above the normal amount of 1.42 inches for October. The total precipitation for the year now stands at 38.56 inches, which is 6.73 inches above normal. Yesterday, the maximum wind observed was 22 miles an hour from the east. The highest wind gust observed was 29 miles per hour from the east. The normal high temperature for today is 69 degrees, and the normal low is 46. The record high for today is 90, which occurred in 1938, and the record low is 27, which occurred in 1891. Sunrise today is at 7:32 a.m. and sunset is at 6:44 p.m. The Manhattan, Kansas climate summary for yesterday, October 14, 2026. Yesterday's high temperature was 59 degrees. The normal high is 70. Yesterday's low temperature was 56 degrees. The normal low is 44. 0.28 inches of precipitation fell yesterday, which brings the monthly total to 2.72 inches. This is 1.63 inches above the normal amount of 1.09 inches for October. The total precipitation for the year now stands at 34.87 inches, which is 6.39 inches above normal. Yesterday, the maximum wind observed was 14 miles an hour from the east. The highest wind gust observed was 18 miles per hour from the northeast. The normal high temperature for today is 70 degrees, and the normal low is 43. Sunrise today is at 7:36 a.m. and sunset is at 6:48 p.m. This is NOAA Weather Radio Station WXK91 in Topeka. Here are the 8 a.m. conditions for the local area. At Topeka, light rain was falling. The temperature was 62 degrees, the dew point 62, and the relative humidity was 100%. The wind was calm. The pressure was 29.98 inches and steady. At Manhattan, it was cloudy. The temperature was 60 degrees, the dew point 59, and the relative humidity was 96%. The wind was northeast at 3 miles an hour. Around the region, rain was falling, with a temperature of 63 at Lawrence, 55 at Concordia, 52 at Omaha, and 71 at Springfield. At Beatrice, drizzle was falling, with a temperature of 55. At Emporia, fog was reported, with a temperature of 67. It was cloudy, with a temperature of 64 at Kansas City, and 67 at Wichita. Once again, at Manhattan, it was 60 degrees under cloudy skies. Once again, at Topeka, it was 62 degrees with light rain. Now here is your National Weather Service forecast. Today, cloudy with a 50% chance of showers. Highs in the middle 60s. Temperature falling into the upper 50s this afternoon.
Northwest winds 5 to 10 miles per hour, increasing to 15 to 20 miles per hour with gusts up to 30 miles per hour this afternoon. Tonight, partly cloudy in the evening, then clearing. Much cooler. Less humid with lows in the lower 40s. Northwest winds 15 to 20 miles per hour with gusts up to 30 miles per hour. Friday, partly sunny and breezy, cooler with highs in the middle 50s. North winds 15 to 25 miles per hour with gusts up to 40 miles per hour. Friday night, mostly clear. Areas of frost after midnight. Lows in the lower 30s. North winds 5 to 10 miles per hour. Saturday, areas of frost in the morning. Sunny. Highs in the upper 50s. South winds around 5 miles per hour. Saturday night, clear. Lows in the upper 30s. Sunday, sunny. Highs in the upper 60s. Sunday night and Monday, partly cloudy. Lows in the middle 40s. Highs in the lower 70s. Monday night and Tuesday, mostly clear. Lows in the upper 40s. Highs in the middle 70s. Tuesday night, mostly clear. Lows in the lower 50s. Wednesday, mostly sunny. Highs in the upper 70s. This hazardous weather outlook is for central Kansas, east central Kansas, north central Kansas, and northeast Kansas. For today and tonight, the probability for widespread hazardous weather is low. For Friday through Wednesday, frost and freeze conditions are looking likely Saturday morning as temperatures are forecast to fall into the low to middle 30s. The Topeka, Kansas climate summary for yesterday, October 14, 2026. Yesterday's high temperature was 65 degrees. The normal high is 70. The record high is 92 degrees, which was set in 1938. Yesterday's low temperature was 59 degrees. The normal low is 46. The record low is 26 degrees, which was set in 2006. 0.05 inches of precipitation fell yesterday, which brings the monthly total to 3.96 inches. This is 2.54 inches above the normal amount of 1.42 inches for October. The total precipitation for the year now stands at 38.56 inches, which is 6.73 inches above normal. Yesterday the maximum wind observed was 22 miles an hour from the east. The highest wind gust observed was 29 miles per hour from the east. The normal high temperature for today is 69 degrees, and the normal low is 46. The record high for today is 90, which occurred in 1938, and the record low is 27, which occurred in 1891. Sunrise today is at 7:32 a.m. and sunset is at 6:44 p.m. The Manhattan, Kansas climate summary for yesterday, October 14, 2026. Yesterday's high temperature was 59 degrees. The normal high is 70. Yesterday's low temperature was 56 degrees. The normal low is 44. 0.28 inches of precipitation fell yesterday, which brings the monthly total to 2.72 inches. This is 1.63 inches above the normal amount of 1.09 inches for October. The total precipitation for the year now stands at 34.87 inches, which is 6.39 inches above normal. Yesterday the maximum wind observed was 14 miles an hour from the east. The highest wind gust observed was 18 miles per hour from the northeast. The normal high temperature for today is 70 degrees, and the normal low is 43. Sunrise today is at 7:36 a.m. and sunset is at 6:48 p.m. This is NOAA Weather Radio Station WXK91 in Topeka. Here are the 8 a.m. conditions for the local area. At Topeka, light rain was falling. The temperature was 62 degrees, the dew point 62, and the relative humidity was 100%. The wind was calm. The pressure was 29.98 inches and steady. At Manhattan, it was cloudy. The temperature was 60 degrees,
the dew point 59.

9, and the relative humidity was 96%. The wind was northeast at 3 miles an hour. Around the region, rain was falling, with a temperature of 63 at Lawrence, 55 at Concordia, 52 at Omaha, and 71 at Springfield. At Beatrice, drizzle was falling, with a temperature of 55. At Emporia, fog was reported, with a temperature of 67. It was cloudy, with a temperature of 64 at Kansas City, and 67 at Wichita. Once again, at Manhattan, it was 60 degrees under cloudy skies. Once again, at Topeka, it was 62 degrees with light rain. The current time is 8:53 a.m. Central Daylight Time. Now here is your National Weather Service forecast. Today, cloudy with a 50% chance of showers. Highs in the middle 60s. Temperature falling into the upper 50s this afternoon. Northwest winds 5 to 10 miles per hour, increasing to 15 to 20 miles per hour with gusts up to 30 miles per hour this afternoon. Tonight, partly cloudy in the evening, then clearing. Much cooler. Less humid with lows in the lower 40s. Northwest winds 15 to 20 miles per hour with gusts up to 30 miles per hour. Friday, partly sunny and breezy, cooler with highs in the middle 50s. North winds 15 to 25 miles per hour with gusts up to 40 miles per hour. Friday night, mostly clear. Areas of frost after midnight. Lows in the lower 30s. North winds 5 to 10 miles per hour. Saturday, areas of frost in the morning. Sunny. Highs in the upper 50s. South winds around 5 miles per hour. Saturday night, clear. Lows in the upper 30s. Sunday, sunny. Highs in the upper 60s. Sunday night and Monday, partly cloudy. Lows in the middle 40s. Highs in the lower 70s. Monday night and Tuesday, mostly clear. Lows in the upper 40s. Highs in the middle 70s. Tuesday night, mostly clear. Lows in the lower 50s. Wednesday, mostly sunny. Highs in the upper 70s. This hazardous weather outlook is for Central Kansas, East Central Kansas, North Central Kansas, and Northeast Kansas. For today and tonight, the probability for widespread hazardous weather is low. For Friday through Wednesday, frost and freeze conditions are looking likely Saturday morning as temperatures are forecast to fall into the low to middle 30s. The Topeka, Kansas climate summary for yesterday, October 14, 2026. Yesterday's high temperature was 65 degrees. The normal high is 70. The record high is 92 degrees, which was set in 1938. Yesterday's low temperature was 59 degrees. The normal low is 46. The record low is 26 degrees, which was set in 2006. 0.05 inches of precipitation fell yesterday, which brings the monthly total to 3.96 inches. This is 2.54 inches above the normal amount of 1.42 inches for October. The total precipitation for the year now stands at 38.56 inches, which is 6.73 inches above normal. Yesterday, the maximum wind observed was 22 miles an hour from the east. The highest wind gust observed was 29 miles per hour from the east. The normal high temperature for today is 69 degrees, and the normal low is 46. The record high for today is 90, which occurred in 1938, and the record low is 27, which occurred in 1891. Sunrise today is at 7:32 a.m. and sunset is at 6:44 p.m. The Manhattan, Kansas climate summary for yesterday, October 14, 2026. Yesterday's high temperature was 59 degrees. The normal high is 70. Yesterday's low temperature was 56 degrees. The normal low is 44. 0.28 inches of precipitation fell yesterday, which brings the monthly total to 2.72 inches.
This is 1.63 inches above the normal amount of 1.09 inches for October. The total precipitation for the year now stands at 34.87 inches, which is 6.39 inches above normal. Yesterday, the maximum wind observed was 14 miles an hour from the east. The highest wind gust observed was 18 miles per hour from the northeast. The normal high temperature for today is 70 degrees, and the normal low is 43. Sunrise today is at 7:36 a.m. and sunset is at 6:48 p.m. This is NOAA Weather Radio Station WXK91 in Topeka. Here are the 8 a.m. conditions for the local area. At Topeka, light rain was falling. The temperature was 62 degrees, the dew point 62, and the relative humidity was 100%. The wind was calm. The pressure was 29.98 inches and steady. At Manhattan, it was cloudy. The temperature was 60 degrees, the dew point 59, and the relative humidity was 96%. The wind was northeast at 3 miles an hour. Around the region, rain was falling, with a temperature of 63 at Lawrence, 55 at Concordia, 52 at Omaha, and 71 at Springfield. At Beatrice, drizzle was falling, with a temperature of 55. At Emporia, fog was reported, with a temperature of 67. It was cloudy, with a temperature of 64 at Kansas City, and 67 at Wichita. Once again, at Manhattan, it was 60 degrees under cloudy skies. Once again, at Topeka, it was 62 degrees with light rain. Now here is your National Weather Service forecast. Today, cloudy with a 50% chance of showers. Highs in the middle 60s. Temperature falling into the upper 50s this afternoon. Northwest winds 5 to 10 miles per hour, increasing to 15 to 20 miles per hour with gusts up to 30 miles per hour this afternoon. Tonight, partly cloudy in the evening, then clearing. Much cooler. Less humid with lows in the lower 40s. Northwest winds 15 to 20 miles per hour with gusts up to 30 miles per hour. Friday, partly sunny and breezy, cooler with highs in the middle 50s. North winds 15 to 25 miles per hour with gusts up to 40 miles per hour. Friday night, mostly clear. Areas of frost after midnight. Lows in the lower 30s. North winds 5 to 10 miles per hour. Saturday, areas of frost in the morning. Sunny. Highs in the upper 50s. South winds around 5 miles per hour. Saturday night, clear. Lows in the upper 30s. Sunday, sunny. Highs in the upper 60s. Sunday night and Monday, partly cloudy. Lows in the middle 40s. Highs in the lower 70s. Monday night and Tuesday, mostly clear. Lows in the upper 40s. Highs in the middle 70s. Tuesday night, mostly clear. Lows in the lower 50s. Wednesday, mostly sunny. Highs in the upper 70s. This hazardous weather outlook is for central Kansas, east central Kansas, north central Kansas, and northeast Kansas. For today and tonight, the probability for widespread hazardous weather is low. For Friday through Wednesday, frost and freeze conditions are looking likely Saturday morning as temperatures are forecast to fall into the low to middle 30s. The Topeka, Kansas climate summary for yesterday, October 14, 2026. Yesterday's high temperature was 65 degrees. The normal high is 70. The record high is 92 degrees, which was set in 1938. Yesterday's low temperature was 59 degrees. The normal low is 46. The record low is 26 degrees, which was set in 2006. 0.05 inches of precipitation fell yesterday, which brings the monthly total to 3.96 inches. This is 2.54 inches above the normal amount of 1.42 inches for October.
The total precipitation for the year now stands at 38.56 inches, which is 6.73 inches above normal. Yesterday, the maximum

observed was 22 miles an hour from the east. The highest wind gust observed was 29 miles per hour from the east. The normal high temperature for today is 69 degrees, and the normal low is 46. The record high for today is 90, which occurred in 1938, and the record low is 27, which occurred in 1891. Sunrise today is at 7:32 a.m. and sunset is at 6:44 p.m. The Manhattan, Kansas climate summary for yesterday, October 14, 2026. Yesterday's high temperature was 59 degrees. The normal high is 70. Yesterday's low temperature was 56 degrees. The normal low is 44. 0.28 inches of precipitation fell yesterday, which brings the monthly total to 2.72 inches. This is 1.63 inches above the normal amount of 1.09 inches for October. The total precipitation for the year now stands at 34.87 inches, which is 6.39 inches above normal. Yesterday the maximum wind observed was 14 miles an hour from the east. The highest wind gust observed was 18 miles per hour from the northeast. The normal high temperature for today is 70 degrees, and the normal low is 43. Sunrise today is at 7:36 a.m. and sunset is at 6:48 p.m. This is NOAA Weather Radio Station WXK91 in Topeka. Here are the 8 a.m. conditions for the local area. At Topeka, light rain was falling. The temperature was 62 degrees, the dew point 62, and the relative humidity was 100%. The wind was calm. The pressure was 29.98 inches and steady. At Manhattan, it was cloudy. The temperature was 60 degrees, the dew point 59, and the relative humidity was 96%. The wind was northeast at 3 miles an hour. Around the region, rain was falling, with a temperature of 63 at Lawrence, 55 at Concordia, 52 at Omaha, and 71 at Springfield. At Beatrice, drizzle was falling, with a temperature of 55. At Emporia, fog was reported, with a temperature of 67. It was cloudy, with a temperature of 64 at Kansas City, and 67 at Wichita. Once again, at Manhattan, it was 60 degrees under cloudy skies. Once again, at Topeka, it was 62 degrees with light rain. Now here is your National Weather Service forecast. Today, cloudy with a 50% chance of showers. Highs in the middle 60s. Temperature falling into the upper 50s this afternoon. Northwest winds 5 to 10 miles per hour, increasing to 15 to 20 miles per hour with gusts up to 30 miles per hour this afternoon. Tonight, partly cloudy in the evening, then clearing. Much cooler. Less humid with lows in the lower 40s. Northwest winds 15 to 20 miles per hour with gusts up to 30 miles per hour. Friday, partly sunny and breezy, cooler with highs in the middle 50s. North winds 15 to 25 miles per hour with gusts up to 40 miles per hour. Friday night, mostly clear. Areas of frost after midnight. Lows in the lower 30s. North winds 5 to 10 miles per hour. Saturday, areas of frost in the morning. Sunny. Highs in the upper 50s. South winds around 5 miles per hour. Saturday night, clear. Lows in the upper 30s. Sunday, sunny. Highs in the upper 60s. Sunday night and Monday, partly cloudy. Lows in the middle 40s. Highs in the lower 70s. Monday night and Tuesday, mostly clear. Lows in the upper 40s. Highs in the middle 70s. Tuesday night, mostly clear. Lows in the lower 50s. Wednesday, mostly sunny. Highs in the upper 70s. This hazardous weather outlook is for Central Kansas, East Central Kansas, North Central Kansas, and Northeast Kansas. For today and tonight, the probability for widespread hazardous weather is low. For Friday through Wednesday, frost and freeze.

conditions are looking likely Saturday morning as temperatures are forecast to fall into the low to middle 30s. The Topeka, Kansas climate summary for yesterday, October 14, 2026. Yesterday's high temperature was 65 degrees. The normal high is 70. The record high is 92 degrees, which was set in 1938. Yesterday's low temperature was 59 degrees. The normal low is 46. The record low is 26 degrees, which was set in 2006. 0.05 inches of precipitation fell yesterday, which brings the monthly total to 3.96 inches. This is 2.54 inches above the normal amount of 1.42 inches for October. The total precipitation for the year now stands at 38.56 inches, which is 6.73 inches above normal. Yesterday the maximum wind observed was 22 miles an hour from the east. The highest wind gust observed was 29 miles per hour from the east. The normal high temperature for today is 69 degrees, and the normal low is 46. The record high for today is 90, which occurred in 1938, and the record low is 27, which occurred in 1891. Sunrise today is at 7:32 a.m. and sunset is at 6:44 p.m. The current time is 9:09 a.m. Central Daylight Time. The Manhattan, Kansas climate summary for yesterday, October 14, 2026. Yesterday's high temperature was 59 degrees. The normal high is 70. Yesterday's low temperature was 56 degrees. The normal low is 44. 0.28 inches of precipitation fell yesterday, which brings the monthly total to 2.72 inches. This is 1.63 inches above the normal amount of 1.09 inches for October. The total precipitation for the year now stands at 34.87 inches, which is 6.39 inches above normal. Yesterday the maximum wind observed was 14 miles an hour from the east. The highest wind gust observed was 18 miles per hour from the northeast. The normal high temperature for today is 70 degrees, and the normal low is 43. Sunrise today is at 7:36 a.m. and sunset is at 6:48 p.m. This is NOAA Weather Radio Station WXK91 in Topeka. Now here is your National Weather Service forecast. Today, cloudy with a 50% chance of showers. Highs in the middle 60s. Temperature falling into the upper 50s this afternoon. Northwest winds 5 to 10 miles per hour, increasing to 15 to 20 miles per hour with gusts up to 30 miles per hour this afternoon. Tonight, partly cloudy in the evening, then clearing. Much cooler. Less humid with lows in the lower 40s. Northwest winds 15 to 20 miles per hour with gusts up to 30 miles per hour. Friday, partly sunny and breezy, cooler with highs in the middle 50s. North winds 15 to 25 miles per hour with gusts up to 40 miles per hour. Friday night, mostly clear. Areas of frost after midnight. Lows in the lower 30s. North winds 5 to 10 miles per hour. Saturday, areas of frost in the morning. Sunny. Highs in the upper 50s. South winds around 5 miles per hour. Saturday night, clear. Lows in the upper 30s. Sunday, sunny. Highs in the upper 60s. Sunday night and Monday, partly cloudy. Lows in the middle 40s. Highs in the lower 70s. Monday night and Tuesday, mostly clear. Lows in the upper 40s. Highs in the middle 70s. Tuesday night, mostly clear. Lows in the lower 50s. Wednesday, mostly sunny. Highs in the upper 70s. This hazardous weather outlook is for Central Kansas, East Central Kansas, North Central Kansas, and Northeast Kansas. For today and tonight, the probability for widespread hazardous weather is low. For Friday through Wednesday, frost and freeze conditions are looking likely Saturday morning as temperatures are forecast to fall into the low to middle 30s.

The Topeka, Kansas climate summary for yesterday, October 14, 2026. Yesterday's high temperature was 65 degrees. The normal high is 70. The record high is 92 degrees, which was set in 1938. Yesterday's low temperature was 59 degrees. The normal low is 46. The record low is 26 degrees, which was set in 2006. 0.05 inches of precipitation fell yesterday, which brings the monthly total to 3.96 inches. This is 2.54 inches above the normal amount of 1.42 inches for October. The total precipitation for the year now stands at 38.56 inches, which is 6.73 inches above normal. Yesterday the maximum wind observed was 22 miles an hour from the east. The highest wind gust observed was 29 miles per hour from the east. The normal high temperature for today is 69 degrees, and the normal low is 46. The record high for today is 90, which occurred in 1938, and the record low is 27, which occurred in 1891. Sunrise today is at 7:32 a.m. and sunset is at 6:44 p.m. The Manhattan, Kansas climate summary for yesterday, October 14, 2026. Yesterday's high

The normal high temperature for today is 70 degrees, and the normal low is 43. Sunrise today is at 7:36 a.m. and sunset is at 6:48 p.m. This is NOAA Weather Radio Station WXK91 in Topeka. Here are the 9 a.m. conditions for the local area. At Topeka, it was cloudy. The temperature was 62 degrees, the dew point 62, and the relative humidity was 100%. The wind was calm. The pressure was 29.96 inches and falling. At Manhattan, it was cloudy. The temperature was 62 degrees, the dew point 61, and the relative humidity was 96%. The wind was calm. Around the region, rain was falling, with a temperature of 55 at Beatrice, 52 at Omaha, and 72 at Springfield. At Lawrence, fog was reported, with a temperature of 63. At Wichita, it was partly sunny, with a temperature of 67. It was cloudy, with a temperature of 64 at Kansas City, 68 at Emporia, and 53 at Concordia. Once again, at Manhattan, it was 62 degrees under cloudy skies. Once again, at Topeka, it was 62 degrees under cloudy skies. Now here is your National Weather Service forecast. Today, cloudy with a 50% chance of showers. Highs in the middle 60s. Temperature falling into the upper 50s this afternoon. Northwest winds 5 to 10 miles per hour, increasing to 15 to 20 miles per hour with gusts up to 30 miles per hour this afternoon. Tonight, partly cloudy in the evening, then clearing. Much cooler. Less humid with lows in the lower 40s. Northwest winds 15 to 20 miles per hour with gusts up to 30 miles per hour. Friday, partly sunny and breezy, cooler with highs in the middle 50s. North winds 15 to 25 miles per hour with gusts up to 40 miles per hour. Friday night, mostly clear. Areas of frost after midnight. Lows in the lower 30s. North winds 5 to 10 miles per hour. Saturday, areas of frost in the morning. Sunny. Highs in the upper 50s. South winds around 5 miles per hour. Saturday night, clear. Lows in the upper 30s. Sunday, sunny. Highs in the upper 60s. Sunday night and Monday, partly cloudy. Lows in the middle 40s. Highs in the lower 70s. Monday night and Tuesday, mostly clear. Lows in the upper 40s. Highs in the middle 70s. Tuesday night, mostly clear. Lows in the lower 50s. Wednesday, mostly sunny. Highs in the upper 70s. This hazardous weather outlook is for central Kansas, east central Kansas, north central Kansas, and northeast Kansas. For today and tonight, the probability for widespread hazardous weather is low. For Friday through Wednesday, frost and freeze conditions are looking likely Saturday morning as temperatures are forecast to fall into the low to middle 30s. The Topeka, Kansas climate summary for yesterday, October 14, 2026. Yesterday's high temperature was 65 degrees. The normal high is 70. The record high is 92 degrees, which was set in 1938. Yesterday's low temperature was 59 degrees. The normal low is 46. The record low is 26 degrees, which was set in 2006. 0.05 inches of precipitation fell yesterday, which brings the monthly total to 3.96 inches. This is 2.54 inches above the normal amount of 1.42 inches for October. The total precipitation for the year now stands at 38.56 inches, which is 6.73 inches above normal. Yesterday the maximum wind observed was 22 miles an hour from the east. The highest wind gust observed was 29 miles per hour from the east. The normal high temperature for today is 69 degrees, and the normal low is 46. The record high for today is 90, which occurred in 1938, and the record low is 27, which occurred in 1891.

1. Sunrise today is at 7:32 a.m. and sunset is at 6:44 p.m. The Manhattan, Kansas climate summary for yesterday, October 14, 2026. Yesterday's high temperature was 59 degrees. The normal high is 70. Yesterday's low temperature was 56 degrees. The normal low is 44. 0.28 inches of precipitation fell yesterday, which brings the monthly total to 2.72 inches. This is 1.63 inches above the normal amount of 1.09 inches for October. The total precipitation for the year now stands at 34.87 inches, which is 6.39 inches above normal. Yesterday the maximum wind observed was 14 miles an hour from the east. The highest wind gust observed was 18 miles per hour from the northeast. The normal high temperature for today is 70 degrees, and the normal low is 43. Sunrise today is at 7:36 a.m. and sunset is at 6:48 p.m. This is NOAA Weather Radio Station WXK91 in Topeka. Here are the 9 a.m. conditions for the local area. At Topeka, it was cloudy. The temperature was 62 degrees, the dew point 62, and the relative humidity was 100%. The wind was calm. The pressure was 29.96 inches and falling. At Manhattan, it was cloudy. The temperature was 62 degrees, the dew point 61, and the relative humidity was 96%. The wind was calm. Around the region, rain was falling, with a temperature of 55 at Beatrice, 52 at Omaha, and 72 at Springfield. At Lawrence, fog was reported, with a temperature of 63. At Wichita, it was partly sunny, with a temperature of 67. It was cloudy, with a temperature of 64 at Kansas City, 68 at Emporia, and 53 at Concordia. Once again, at Manhattan, it was 62 degrees under cloudy skies. Once again, at Topeka, it was 62 degrees under cloudy skies. Now here is your National Weather Service forecast. Today, cloudy with a 50% chance of showers. Highs in the middle 60s. Temperature falling into the upper 50s this afternoon. Northwest winds 5 to 10 miles per hour, increasing to 15 to 20 miles per hour with gusts up to 30 miles per hour this afternoon. Tonight, partly cloudy in the evening, then clearing. Much cooler. Less humid with lows in the lower 40s. Northwest winds 15 to 20 miles per hour with gusts up to 30 miles per hour. Friday, partly sunny and breezy, cooler with highs in the middle 50s. North winds 15 to 25 miles per hour with gusts up to 40 miles per hour. Friday night, mostly clear. Areas of frost after midnight. Lows in the lower 30s. North winds 5 to 10 miles per hour. Saturday, areas of frost in the morning. Sunny. Highs in the upper 50s. South winds around 5 miles per hour. Saturday night, clear. Lows in the upper 30s. Sunday, sunny. Highs in the upper 60s. Sunday night and Monday, partly cloudy. Lows in the middle 40s. Highs in the lower 70s. Monday night and Tuesday, mostly clear. Lows in the upper 40s. Highs in the middle 70s. Tuesday night, mostly clear. Lows in the lower 50s. Wednesday, mostly sunny. Highs in the upper 70s. The current time is 9:24 a.m. Central Daylight Time. This hazardous weather outlook is for Central Kansas, East Central Kansas, North Central Kansas, and Northeast Kansas. For today and tonight, the probability for widespread hazardous weather is low. For Friday through Wednesday, frost and freeze conditions are looking likely Saturday morning as temperatures are forecast to fall into the low to middle 30s. The Topeka, Kansas climate summary for yesterday, October 14, 2026. Yesterday's high temperature was 65 degrees.
The normal high is 70. The record high is 92 degrees, which was set in 1938. Yesterday's low temperature was 59 degrees. The normal low is 46. The record low is 26 degrees, which was set in 2006. 0.05 inches of precipitation fell yesterday, which brings the monthly total to 3.96 inches. This is 2.54 inches above the normal amount of 1.42 inches for October. The total precipitation for the year now stands at 38.56 inches, which is 6.73 inches above normal. Yesterday the maximum wind observed was 22 miles an hour from the east. The highest wind gust observed was 29 miles per hour from the east. The normal high temperature for today is 69 degrees, and the normal low is 46. The record high for today is 90, which occurred in 1938, and the record low is 27, which occurred in 1891. Sunrise today is at 7:32 a.m. and sunset is at 6:44 p.m. The Manhattan, Kansas climate summary for yesterday, October 14, 2026. Yesterday's high temperature was 59 degrees. The normal high is 70. Yesterday's low temperature was 56 degrees. The normal low is 44. 0.28 inches of precipitation fell yesterday, which brings the monthly total to 2.72 inches. This is 1.63 inches above the normal amount of 1.09 inches for October. The total precipitation for the year now stands at 34.87 inches, which is 6.39 inches above normal. Yesterday the maximum wind observed was 14 miles an hour from the east. The highest wind gust observed was 18 miles per hour from the northeast. The normal high temperature for today is 70 degrees, and the normal low is 43. Sunrise today is at 7:36 a.m. and sunset is at 6:48 p.m. This is NOAA Weather Radio Station WXK91 in Topeka. Here are the 9 a.m. conditions for the local area. At Topeka, it was cloudy. The temperature was 62 degrees, the dew point 62, and the relative humidity was 100%. The wind was calm. The pressure was 29.96 inches and falling. At Manhattan, it was cloudy. The temperature was 62 degrees, the dew point 61, and the relative humidity was 96%. The wind was calm. Around the region, rain was falling, with a temperature of 55 at Beatrice, 52 at Omaha, and 72 at Springfield. At Lawrence, fog was reported, with a temperature of 63. At Wichita, it was partly sunny, with a temperature of 67. It was cloudy, with a temperature of 64 at Kansas City, 68 at Emporia, and 53 at Concordia. Once again, at Manhattan, it was 62 degrees under cloudy skies. Once again, at Topeka, it was 62 degrees under cloudy skies. Now here is your National Weather Service forecast. Today, cloudy with a 50% chance of showers. Highs in the middle 60s. Temperature falling into the upper 50s this afternoon. Northwest winds 5 to 10 miles per hour, increasing to 15 to 20 miles per hour with gusts up to 30 miles per hour this afternoon. Tonight, partly cloudy in the evening, then clearing. Much cooler. Less humid with lows in the lower 40s. Northwest winds 15 to 20 miles per hour with gusts up to 30 miles per hour. Friday, partly sunny and breezy, cooler with highs in the middle 50s. North winds 15 to 25 miles per hour with gusts up to 40 miles per hour. Friday night, mostly clear. Areas of frost after midnight. Lows in the lower 30s. North winds 5 to 10 miles per hour. Saturday, areas of frost in the morning. Sunny. Highs in the upper 50s. South winds around 5 miles per hour. Saturday night, clear. Lows in the upper 30s. Sunday, sunny. Highs in the upper 60s.
Sunday night and Monday, partly cloudy.

lows in the middle 40s. Highs in the lower 70s. Monday night and Tuesday, mostly clear. Lows in the upper 40s. Highs in the middle 70s. Tuesday night, mostly clear. Lows in the lower 50s. Wednesday, mostly sunny. Highs in the upper 70s. This hazardous weather outlook is for central Kansas, east central Kansas, north central Kansas, and northeast Kansas. For today and tonight, the probability for widespread hazardous weather is low. For Friday through Wednesday, frost and freeze conditions are looking likely Saturday morning as temperatures are forecast to fall into the low to middle 30s. The Topeka, Kansas climate summary for yesterday, October 14, 2026. Yesterday's high temperature was 65 degrees. The normal high is 70. The record high is 92 degrees, which was set in 1938. Yesterday's low temperature was 59 degrees. The normal low is 46. The record low is 26 degrees, which was set in 2006. 0.05 inches of precipitation fell yesterday, which brings the monthly total to 3.96 inches. This is 2.54 inches above the normal amount of 1.42 inches for October. The total precipitation for the year now stands at 38.56 inches, which is 6.73 inches above normal. Yesterday, the maximum wind observed was 22 miles an hour from the east. The highest wind gust observed was 29 miles per hour from the east. The normal high temperature for today is 69 degrees, and the normal low is 46. The record high for today is 90, which occurred in 1938, and the record low is 27, which occurred in 1891. Sunrise today is at 7:32 a.m. Sunset is at 6:44 p.m. The Manhattan, Kansas climate summary for yesterday, October 14, 2026. Yesterday's high temperature was 59 degrees. The normal high is 70. Yesterday's low temperature was 56 degrees. The normal low is 44. 0.28 inches of precipitation fell yesterday, which brings the monthly total to 2.72 inches. This is 1.63 inches above the normal amount of 1.09 inches for October. The total precipitation for the year now stands at 34.87 inches, which is 6.39 inches above normal. Yesterday, the maximum wind observed was 14 miles an hour from the east. The highest wind gust observed was 18 miles per hour from the northeast. The normal high temperature for today is 70 degrees, and the normal low is 43. Sunrise today is at 7:36 a.m. and sunset is at 6:48 p.m. This is NOAA Weather Radio Station WXK91 in Topeka. Here are the 9 a.m. conditions for the local area. At Topeka, it was cloudy. The temperature was 62 degrees, then, in Topeka. Here are the 9 a.m. conditions for the local area. At Topeka, it was cloudy. The temperature was 62 degrees, the dew point 62, and the relative humidity was 100%. The wind was calm. The pressure was 29.96 inches and falling. At Manhattan, it was cloudy. The temperature was 62 degrees, the dew point 61, and the relative humidity was 96%. The wind was calm. Around the region, rain was falling, with a temperature of 55 at Beatrice, 52 at Omaha, and 72 at Springfield. At Lawrence, fog was reported, with a temperature of 63. At Wichita, it was partly sunny, with a temperature of 67. It was cloudy, with a temperature of 64 at Kansas City, 68 at Emporia, and 53 at Concordia. Once again, at Manhattan, it was 62 degrees under cloudy skies. Once again, at Topeka, it was 62 degrees under cloudy skies. Now here is your National Weather Service forecast. Today, cloudy with a 50% chance of showers. Highs in the middle 60s. Temperature falling into the upper 50s this afternoon. Northwest

5 to 10 miles per hour, increasing to 15 to 20 miles per hour with gusts up to 30 miles per hour this afternoon. Tonight, partly cloudy in the evening, then clearing. Much cooler. Less humid with lows in the lower 40s. Northwest winds 15 to 20 miles per hour with gusts up to 30 miles per hour. Friday, partly sunny and breezy, cooler with highs in the middle 50s. North winds 15 to 25 miles per hour with gusts up to 40 miles per hour. Friday night, mostly clear. Areas of frost after midnight. Lows in the lower 30s. North winds 5 to 10 miles per hour. Saturday, areas of frost in the morning. Sunny. Highs in the upper 50s. South winds around 5 miles per hour. Saturday night, clear. Lows in the upper 30s. Sunday, sunny. Highs in the upper 60s. Sunday night and Monday, partly cloudy. Lows in the middle 40s. Highs in the lower 70s. Monday night and Tuesday, mostly clear. Lows in the upper 40s. Highs in the middle 70s. Tuesday night, mostly clear. Lows in the lower 50s. Wednesday, mostly sunny. Highs in the upper 70s. This hazardous weather outlook is for central Kansas, east central Kansas, north central Kansas, and northeast Kansas. For today and tonight, the probability for widespread hazardous weather is low. For Friday through Wednesday, frost and freeze conditions are looking likely Saturday morning as temperatures are forecast to fall into the low to middle 30s. The Topeka, Kansas climate summary for yesterday, October 14, 2026. Yesterday's high temperature was 65 degrees. The normal high is 70. The record high is 92 degrees, which was set in 1938. Yesterday's low temperature was 59 degrees. The normal low is 46. The record low is 26 degrees, which was set in 2006. 0.05 inches of precipitation fell yesterday, which brings the monthly total to 3.96 inches. This is 2.54 inches above the normal amount of 1.42 inches for October. The total precipitation for the year now stands at 38.56 inches, which is 6.73 inches above normal. Yesterday, the maximum wind observed was 22 miles an hour from the east. The highest wind gust observed was 29 miles per hour from the east. The normal high temperature for today is 69 degrees, and the normal low is 46. The record high for today is 90, which occurred in 1938, and the record low is 27, which occurred in 1891. Sunrise today is at 7:32 a.m. and sunset is at 6:44 p.m. The Manhattan, Kansas climate summary for yesterday, October 14, 2026. Yesterday's high temperature was 59 degrees. The normal high is 70. Yesterday's low temperature was 56 degrees. The normal low is 44. 0.28 inches of precipitation fell yesterday, which brings the monthly total to 2.72 inches. This is 1.63 inches above the normal amount of 1.09 inches for October. The total precipitation for the year now stands at 34.87 inches, which is 6.39 inches above normal. Yesterday, the maximum wind observed was 14 miles an hour from the east. The highest wind gust observed was 18 miles per hour from the northeast. The normal high temperature for today is 70 degrees, and the normal low is 43. Sunrise today is at 7:36 a.m. and sunset is at 6:48 p.m. This is NOAA Weather Radio WXK91 in Topeka. The current time is 9:39 a.m. Central Daylight Time. 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Here are the 9 a.m. conditions for the local area. At Topeka, it was cloudy. The temperature was 62 degrees, the dew point 62, and the relative humidity was 100%. The wind was calm,

The pressure was 29.96 inches and falling. At Manhattan, it was cloudy. The temperature was 62 degrees, the dew point 61, and the relative humidity was 96%. The wind was calm. Around the region, rain was falling, with a temperature of 55 at Beatrice, 52 at Omaha, and 72 at Springfield. At Lawrence, fog was reported, with a temperature of 63. At Wichita, it was partly sunny, with a temperature of 67. It was cloudy, with a temperature of 64 at Kansas City, 68 at Emporia, and 53 at Concordia. Once again, at Manhattan, it was 62 degrees under cloudy skies. Once again, at Topeka, it was 62 degrees under cloudy skies. Now here is your National Weather Service forecast. Today, cloudy with a 50% chance of showers. Highs in the middle 60s. Temperature falling into the upper 50s this afternoon. Northwest winds 5 to 10 miles per hour, increasing to 15 to 20 miles per hour with gusts up to 30 miles per hour this afternoon. Tonight, partly cloudy in the evening, then clearing. Much cooler. Less humid with lows in the lower 40s. Northwest winds 15 to 20 miles per hour with gusts up to 30 miles per hour. Friday, partly sunny and breezy, cooler with highs in the middle 50s. North winds 15 to 25 miles per hour with gusts up to 40 miles per hour. Friday night, mostly clear. Areas of frost after midnight. Lows in the lower 30s. North winds 5 to 10 miles per hour. Saturday, areas of frost in the morning. Sunny. Highs in the upper 50s. South winds around miles per hour. Saturday night, clear. Lows in the upper 30s. Sunday, sunny. Highs in the upper 60s. Sunday night and Monday, partly cloudy. Lows in the middle 40s. Highs in the lower 70s. Monday night and Tuesday, mostly clear. Lows in the upper 40s. Highs in the middle 70s. Tuesday night, mostly clear. Lows in the lower 50s. Wednesday, mostly sunny. Highs in the upper 70s. This hazardous weather outlook is for central Kansas, east central Kansas, north central Kansas, and northeast Kansas. For today and tonight, the probability for widespread hazardous weather is low. For Friday through Wednesday, frost and freeze conditions are looking likely Saturday morning as temperatures are forecast to fall into the low to middle 30s. The Topeka, Kansas climate summary for yesterday, October 14, 2026. Yesterday's high temperature was 65 degrees. The normal high is 70. The record high is 92 degrees, which was set in 1938. Yesterday's low temperature was 59 degrees. The normal low is 46. The record low is 26 degrees, which was set in 2006. 0.05 inches of precipitation fell yesterday, which brings the monthly total to 3.96 inches. This is 2.54 inches above the normal amount of 1.42 inches for October. The total precipitation for the year now stands at 38.56 inches, which is 6.73 inches above normal. Yesterday the maximum wind observed was 22 miles an hour from the east. The highest wind gust observed was 29 miles per hour from the east. The normal high temperature for today is 69 degrees, and the normal low is 46. The record high for today is 90, which occurred in 1938, and the record low is 27, which occurred in 1891. Sunrise today is at 7:32 a.m. and sunset is at 6:44 p.m. The Manhattan, Kansas climate summary for yesterday, October 14, 2026. Yesterday's high temperature was 59 degrees. The normal high is 70. Yesterday's low temperature was 56 degrees. The normal low is 44. 0.28 inches of precipitation fell yesterday, which brings the monthly total to 2.72 inches.

This is 1.63 inches above the normal amount of 1.09 inches for October. The total precipitation for the year now stands at 34.87 inches, which is 6.39 inches above normal. Yesterday the maximum wind observed was 14 miles an hour from the east. The highest wind gust observed was 18 miles per hour from the northeast. The normal high temperature for today is 70 degrees, and the normal low is 43. Sunrise today is at 7:36 a.m. and sunset is at 6:48 p.m. This is NOAA Weather Radio Station WXK91 in Topeka. Here are the 9 a.m. conditions for the local area. At Topeka, it was cloudy. The temperature was 62 degrees, the dew point 62, and the relative humidity was 100%. The wind was calm. The pressure was 29.96 inches and falling. At Manhattan, it was cloudy. The temperature was 62 degrees, the dew point 61, and the relative humidity was 96%. The wind was calm. Around the region, rain was falling, with a temperature of 55 at Beatrice, 52 at Omaha, and 72 at Springfield. At Lawrence, fog was reported, with a temperature of 63. At Wichita, it was partly sunny, with a temperature of 67. It was cloudy, with a temperature of 64 at Kansas City, 68 at Emporia, and 53 at Concordia. Once again, at Manhattan, it was 62 degrees under cloudy skies. Once again, at Topeka, it was 62 degrees under cloudy skies. Now here is your National Weather Service forecast. Today, cloudy with a 50% chance of showers. Highs in the middle 60s. Temperature falling into the upper 50s this afternoon. Northwest winds 5 to 10 miles per hour, increasing to 15 to 20 miles per hour with gusts up to 30 miles per hour this afternoon. Tonight, partly cloudy in the evening, then clearing. Much cooler. Less humid with lows in the lower 40s. Northwest winds 15 to 20 miles per hour with gusts up to 30 miles per hour. Friday, partly sunny and breezy, cooler with highs in the middle 50s. North winds 15 to 25 miles per hour with gusts up to 40 miles per hour. Friday night, mostly clear. Areas of frost after midnight. Lows in the lower 30s. North winds 5 to 10 miles per hour. Saturday, areas of frost in the morning. Sunny. Highs in the upper 50s. South winds around 5 miles per hour. Saturday night, clear. Lows in the upper 30s. Sunday, sunny. Highs in the upper 60s. Sunday night and Monday, partly cloudy. Lows in the middle 40s. Highs in the lower 70s. Monday night and Tuesday, mostly clear. Lows in the upper 40s. Highs in the middle 70s. Tuesday night, mostly clear. Lows in the lower 50s. Wednesday, mostly sunny. Highs in the upper 70s. This hazardous weather outlook is for central Kansas, east central Kansas, north central Kansas, and northeast Kansas. For today and tonight, the probability for widespread hazardous weather is low. For Friday through Wednesday, frost and freeze conditions are looking likely Saturday morning as temperatures are forecast to fall into the low to middle 30s. The Topeka, Kansas climate summary for yesterday, October 14, 2026. Yesterday's high temperature was 65 degrees. The normal high is 70. The record high is 92 degrees, which was set in 1938. Yesterday's low temperature was 59 degrees. The normal low is 46. The record low is 26 degrees, which was set in 2006. 0.05 inches of precipitation fell yesterday, which brings the monthly total to 3.96 inches. This is 2.54 inches above the normal amount of 1.42 inches for October.
The total precipitation for the year now stands at 38.56 inches, which is 6.73 inches above normal. Yesterday, the maximum wind observed was 22 miles an hour from the east. The highest wind gust observed was 29 miles per hour from the east. The normal high temperature for today is 69 degrees, and the normal low is 46. The record high for today is 90, which occurred in 1938, and the record low is 27, which occurred in 1891. Sunrise today is at 7:32 a.m. and sunset is at 6:44 p.m. The Manhattan, Kansas climate summary for yesterday, October 14, 2026. Yesterday's high temperature was 59 degrees. The normal high is 70. Yesterday's low temperature was 56 degrees. The normal low is 44. 0.28 inches of precipitation fell yesterday, which brings the monthly total to 2.72 inches. This is 1.63 inches above the normal amount of 1.09 inches for October. The total precipitation for the year now stands at 34.87 inches, which is 6.39 inches above normal. Yesterday, the maximum wind observed was 14 miles an hour from the east. The highest wind gust observed was 18 miles per hour from the northeast. The normal high temperature for today is 70 degrees, and the normal low is 43. Sunrise today is at 7:36 a.m. and sunset is at 6:48 p.m. This is NOAA Weather Radio Station WXK91 in Topeka. Here are the 9 a.m. conditions for the local area. At Topeka, it was cloudy. The temperature was 62 degrees, the dew point 62, and the relative humidity was 100%. The wind was calm. The pressure was 29.96 inches and falling. At Manhattan, it was cloudy. The temperature was 62 degrees, the dew point 61, and the relative humidity was 96%. The wind was calm. Around the region, rain was falling, with a temperature of 55 at Beatrice, 52 at Omaha, and 72 at Springfield. At Lawrence, fog was reported, with a temperature of 63. At Wichita, it was partly sunny, with a temperature of 67. It was cloudy, with a temperature of 64 at Kansas City, 68 at Emporia, and 53 at Concordia. Once again, at Manhattan, it was 62 degrees under cloudy skies. Once again, at Topeka, it was 62 degrees under cloudy skies. Now here is your National Weather Service forecast. Rest of today, cloudy with a 50% chance of showers. Highs in the middle 60s. Temperature falling into the upper 50s this afternoon. Northwest winds 5 to 10 miles per hour, increasing to 15 to 20 miles per hour with gusts up to 30 miles per hour this afternoon. Tonight, partly cloudy in the evening, then clearing. Much cooler with lows in the lower 40s. Northwest winds 15 to 20 miles per hour with gusts up to 30 miles per hour. Friday, partly sunny and breezy, cooler with highs in the middle 50s. North winds 15 to 25 miles per hour with gusts up to 40 miles per hour. Friday night, mostly clear. Areas of frost after midnight. Lows in the lower 30s. North winds 5 to 10 miles per hour. Saturday, areas of frost in the morning. Sunny. Highs in the upper 50s. South winds around 5 miles per hour. Saturday night, clear. Lows in the upper 30s. Sunday, sunny. Highs in the upper 60s. Sunday night and Monday, partly cloudy. Lows in the middle 40s. Highs in the lower 70s. Monday night and Tuesday, mostly clear. Lows in the upper 40s. Highs in the middle 70s. Tuesday night, mostly clear. Lows in the lower 50s. Wednesday, mostly sunny. Highs in the upper 70s. The current time is 9:54 a.m. Central Daylight Time. This hazardous weather outlook is for Central Kansas.
East Central Kansas, North Central Kansas, and Northeast Kansas. For today and tonight, the probability for widespread

that hazardous weather is low. For Friday through Wednesday, frost and freeze conditions are looking likely Saturday morning as temperatures are forecast to fall into the low to middle 30s. The Topeka, Kansas climate summary for yesterday, October 14, 2026. Yesterday's high temperature was 65 degrees. The normal high is 70. The record high is 92 degrees, which was set in 1938. Yesterday's low temperature was 59 degrees. The normal low is 46. The record low is 26 degrees, which was set in 2006. 0.05 inches of precipitation fell yesterday, which brings the monthly total to 3.96 inches. This is 2.54 inches above the normal amount of 1.42 inches for October. The total precipitation for the year now stands at 38.56 inches, which is 6.73 inches above normal. Yesterday, the maximum wind observed was 22 miles an hour from the east. The highest wind gust observed was 29 miles per hour from the east. The normal high temperature for today is 69 degrees, and the normal low is 46. The record high for today is 90, which occurred in 1938, and the record low is 27, which occurred in 1891. Sunrise today is at 7:32 a.m. and sunset is at 6:44 p.m. The Manhattan, Kansas climate summary for yesterday, October 14, 2026. Yesterday's high temperature was 59 degrees. The normal high is 70. Yesterday's low temperature was 56 degrees. The normal low is 44. 0.28 inches of precipitation fell yesterday, which brings the monthly total to 2.72 inches. This is 1.63 inches above the normal amount of 1.09 inches for October. The total precipitation for the year now stands at 34.87 inches, which is 6.39 inches above normal. Yesterday, the maximum wind observed was 14 miles an hour from the east. The highest wind gust observed was 18 miles per hour from the northeast. The normal high temperature for today is 70 degrees, and the normal low is 43. Sunrise today is at 7:36 a.m. and sunset is at 6:48 p.m. This is NOAA Weather Radio Station WXK91 in Topeka. Here are the 9 a.m. conditions for the local area. At Topeka, it was cloudy. The temperature was 62 degrees, the dew point 62, and the relative humidity was 100%. The wind was calm. The pressure was 29.96 inches and falling. At Manhattan, it was cloudy. The temperature was 62 degrees, the dew point 61, and the relative humidity was 96%. The wind was calm. Around the region, rain was falling, with a temperature of 55 at Beatrice, 52 at Omaha, and 72 at Springfield. At Lawrence, fog was reported, with a temperature of 63. At Wichita, it was partly sunny, with a temperature of 67. It was cloudy, with a temperature of 64 at Kansas City, 68 at Emporia, and 53 at Concordia. Once again, at Manhattan, it was 62 degrees under cloudy skies. Once again, at Topeka, it was 62 degrees under cloudy skies. Now here is your National Weather Service forecast. Rest of today, cloudy with a 50% chance of showers. Highs in the middle 60s. Temperature falling into the upper 50s this afternoon. Northwest winds 5 to 10 miles per hour, increasing to 15 to 20 miles per hour with gusts up to 30 miles per hour this afternoon. Tonight, partly cloudy in the evening, then clearing. Much cooler with lows in the lower 40s. Northwest winds 15 to 20 miles per hour with gusts up to 30 miles per hour. Friday, partly sunny and breezy, cooler with highs in the middle 50s. North winds 15 to 25 miles per hour with gusts up to 40 miles per hour. Friday night, mostly clear. Areas of frost after midnight. Lows in the lower 30s. North winds 5 to 10 miles per hour. Saturday,
areas of frost in the morning. Sunny. Highs in the upper 50s. South winds around 5 miles per hour. Saturday night, clear. Lows in the upper 30s. Sunday, sunny. Highs in the upper 60s. Sunday night and Monday, partly cloudy. Lows in the middle 40s. Highs in the lower 70s. Monday night and Tuesday, mostly clear. Highs in the middle 70s. Tuesday night, mostly clear. Lows in the lower 50s. Wednesday, mostly sunny. Highs in the upper 70s. This hazardous weather outlook is for central Kansas, east central Kansas, north central Kansas, and northeast Kansas. For today and tonight, the probability for widespread hazardous weather is low. For Friday through Wednesday, frost and freeze conditions are looking likely Saturday morning as temperatures are forecast to fall into the low to middle 30s. This is NOAA Weather Radio Station WXK91 in Topeka. Here are the 9 a.m. conditions for the local area. At Topeka, it was cloudy. The temperature was 62 degrees, the dew point 62, and the relative humidity was 100%. The wind was calm. The pressure was 29.96 inches and falling. At Manhattan, it was cloudy. The temperature was 62 degrees, the dew point 61, and the relative humidity was 96%. The wind was calm. Around the region, rain was falling, with a temperature of 55 at Beatrice, 52 at Omaha, and 72 at Springfield. At Lawrence, fog was reported, with a temperature of 63. At Wichita, it was partly sunny, with a temperature of 67. It was cloudy, with a temperature of 64 at Kansas City, 68 at Emporia, and 53 at Concordia. Once again, at Manhattan, it was 62 degrees under cloudy skies. Once again, at Topeka, it was 62 degrees under cloudy skies. Now here is your National Weather Service forecast. West of today, cloudy with a 50% chance of showers. Highs in the middle 60s. Temperature falling into the upper 50s this afternoon. Northwest winds 5 to 10 miles per hour, increasing to 15 to 20 miles per hour with gusts up to 30 miles per hour this afternoon. Tonight, partly cloudy in the evening, then clearing. Much cooler with lows in the lower 40s. Northwest winds 15 to 20 miles per hour with gusts up to 30 miles per hour. Friday, partly sunny and breezy, cooler with highs in the middle 50s. North winds 15 to 25 miles per hour with gusts up to 40 miles per hour. Friday night, mostly clear. Areas of frost after midnight. Lows in the lower 30s. North winds 5 to 10 miles per hour. Saturday, areas of frost in the morning. Sunny. Highs in the upper 50s. South winds around 5 miles per hour. Saturday night, clear. Lows in the upper 30s. Sunday, sunny. Highs in the upper 60s. Sunday night and Monday, partly cloudy. Lows in the middle 40s. Highs in the lower 70s. Monday night and Tuesday, mostly clear. Lows in the upper 40s. Highs in the middle 70s. Tuesday night, mostly clear. Lows in the lower 50s. Wednesday, mostly sunny. Highs in the upper 70s. This hazardous weather outlook is for central Kansas, east central Kansas, north central Kansas, and northeast Kansas. For today and tonight, the probability for widespread hazardous weather is low. For Friday through Wednesday, frost and freeze conditions are looking likely Saturday morning as temperatures are forecast to fall into the low to middle 30s. This is NOAA Weather Radio Station WXK91 in Topeka. Here are the 9 a.m. conditions for the local area. At Topeka, it was cloudy. The temperature was 62 degrees, the dew point 62, and the relative humidity was 100%. The wind was calm. The
pressure was 29.96 inches and falling. At Manhattan, it was cloudy. The temperature was 62 degrees, the dew point 61, and the relative humidity was 96%. The wind was calm. Around the region, rain was falling, with a temperature of 55 at Beatrice, 52 at Omaha, and 72 at Springfield. At Lawrence, fog was reported, with a temperature of 63. At Wichita, it was partly sunny, with a temperature of 67. It was cloudy, with a temperature of 64 at Kansas City, 68 at Emporia, and 53 at Concordia. Once again, at Manhattan, it was 62 degrees under cloudy skies. Once again, at Topeka, it was 62 degrees under cloudy skies. Now here is your National Weather Service forecast. Rest of today, cloudy with a 50% chance of showers. Highs in the middle 60s. Temperature falling into the upper 50s this afternoon. Northwest winds 5 to 10 miles per hour, increasing to 15 to 20 miles per hour with gusts up to 30 miles per hour this afternoon. Tonight, partly cloudy in the evening, then clearing. Much cooler with lows in the lower 40s. Northwest winds 15 to 20 miles per hour with gusts up to 30 miles per hour. Friday, partly sunny and breezy, cooler with highs in the middle 50s. North winds 15 to 25 miles per hour with gusts up to 40 miles per hour. Friday night, mostly clear. Areas of frost after midnight. Lows in the lower 30s. North winds 5 to 10 miles per hour. Saturday, areas of frost in the morning. Sunny. Highs in the upper 50s. South winds around 5 miles per hour. Saturday night, clear. Lows in the upper 30s. Sunday, sunny. Highs in the upper 60s. Sunday night and Monday, partly cloudy. Lows in the middle 40s. Highs in the lower 70s. Monday night and Tuesday, mostly clear. Lows in the upper 40s. Highs in the middle 70s. Tuesday night, mostly clear. Lows in the lower 50s. Wednesday, mostly sunny. Highs in the upper 70s. This hazardous weather outlook is for central Kansas, east central Kansas, north central Kansas, and northeast Kansas. For today and tonight, the probability for widespread hazardous weather is low. For Friday through Wednesday, frost and freeze conditions are looking likely Saturday morning as temperatures are forecast to fall into the low to middle 30s. This is NOAA Weather Radio Station WXK91 in Topeka. Now here is your National Weather Service forecast. West of today, cloudy with a 50% chance of showers. Highs in the middle 60s. Temperature falling into the upper 50s this afternoon. Northwest winds 5 to 10 miles per hour, increasing to 15 to 20 miles per hour with gusts up to 30 miles per hour this afternoon. Tonight, partly cloudy in the evening, then clearing. Much cooler with lows in the lower 40s. Northwest winds 15 to 20 miles per hour with gusts up to 30 miles per hour. Friday, partly sunny and breezy, cooler with highs in the middle 50s. North winds 15 to 25 miles per hour with gusts up to 40 miles per hour. Friday night, mostly clear. Areas of frost after midnight. Lows in the lower 30s. North winds 5 to 10 miles per hour. Saturday, areas of frost in the morning. Sunny. Highs in the upper 50s. South winds around 5 miles per hour. Saturday night, clear. Lows in the upper 30s. Sunday, sunny. Highs in the upper 60s. Sunday night and Monday, partly cloudy. Lows in the middle 40s. Highs in the lower 70s. Monday night and Tuesday, mostly clear. Lows in the upper 40s. Highs in the middle 70s. Tuesday night, mostly clear. Lows in the lower 50s. Wednesday, mostly sunny.

Highs in the upper 70s. The current time is 10:09 a.m. Central Daylight Time. This hazardous weather outlook is for Central Kansas, East Central Kansas, North Central Kansas, and Northeast Kansas. For today and tonight, the probability for widespread hazardous weather is low. For Friday through Wednesday, frost and freeze conditions are looking likely Saturday morning as temperatures are forecast to fall into the low to middle 30s. This is NOAA Weather Radio Station WXK91 in Topeka. Now here is your National Weather Service forecast. Rest of today, cloudy with a 50% chance of showers. Highs in the middle 60s. Temperature falling into the upper 50s this afternoon. Northwest winds 5 to 10 miles per hour, increasing to 15 to 20 miles per hour with gusts up to 30 miles per hour this afternoon. Tonight, partly cloudy in the evening, then clearing. Much cooler with lows in the lower 40s. Northwest winds 15 to 20 miles per hour with gusts up to 30 miles per hour. Friday, partly sunny and breezy, cooler with highs in the middle 50s. North winds 15 to 25 miles per hour with gusts up to 40 miles per hour. Friday night, mostly clear. Areas of frost after midnight. Lows in the lower 30s. North winds 5 to 10 miles per hour. Saturday, areas of frost in the morning. Sunny. Highs in the upper 50s. South winds around 5 miles per hour. Saturday night, clear. Lows in the upper 30s. Sunday, sunny. Highs in the upper 60s. Sunday night and Monday, partly cloudy. Lows in the middle 40s. Highs in the lower 70s. Monday night and Tuesday, mostly clear. Lows in the upper 40s. Highs in the middle 70s. Tuesday night, mostly clear. Lows in the lower 50s. Wednesday, mostly sunny. Highs in the upper 70s. This hazardous weather outlook is for Central Kansas, East Central Kansas, North Central Kansas, and Northeast Kansas. For today and tonight, the probability for widespread hazardous weather is low. For Friday through Wednesday, frost and freeze conditions are looking likely Saturday morning as temperatures are forecast to fall into the low to middle 30s. This is NOAA Weather Radio Station WXK91 in Topeka. Here are the 10 a.m. conditions for the local area. At Topeka, fog was reported. The temperature was 64 degrees, the dew point 63, and the relative humidity was 96%. The wind was calm. The pressure was 29.99 inches and rising. At Manhattan, it was cloudy. The temperature was 64 degrees, the dew point 62, and the relative humidity was 93%. The wind was west at 6 miles an hour. Around the region, at Springfield, rain was falling, with a temperature of 72. At Beatrice, drizzle was falling, with a temperature of 54. At Lawrence, fog was reported, with a temperature of 64. It was cloudy, with a temperature of 69 at Emporia, and 67 at Wichita. At Kansas City, rain and fog were reported, with a temperature of 65. At Concordia, rain and fog were reported, with a temperature of 53. At Omaha, rain and fog were reported, with a temperature of 53. Once again, at Manhattan, it was 64 degrees under cloudy skies. Once again, at Topeka, it was 64 degrees with fog. Now here is your National Weather Service forecast. Rest of today, cloudy with a 50% chance of showers. Highs in the middle 60s. Temperature falling into the upper 50s this afternoon. Northwest winds 5 to 10 miles per hour, increasing to 15 to 20 miles per hour with gusts up to 30 miles per hour this afternoon. Tonight, partly cloudy in the evening, then clearing. Much cooler with lows in the lower 40s. Northwest winds 15 to 20 miles per hour with gusts up to 30 miles per hour. Friday, partly sunny.

middle 70s. Tuesday night, mostly clear. Lows in the lower 50s. Wednesday, mostly sunny. Highs in the upper 70s. This hazardous weather outlook is for central Kansas, east central Kansas, north central Kansas, and northeast Kansas. For today and tonight, the probability for widespread hazardous weather is low. For Friday through Wednesday, frost and freeze conditions are looking likely Saturday morning as temperatures are forecast to fall into the low to middle 30s. This is NOAA Weather Radio Station WXK91 in Topeka. Here are the 10 a.m. conditions for the local area. At Topeka, fog was reported. The temperature was 64 degrees, the dew point 63, and the relative humidity was 96%. The wind was calm. The pressure was 29.99 inches and rising. At Manhattan, it was cloudy. The temperature was 64 degrees, the dew point 62, and the relative humidity was 93%. The wind was west at 6 miles an hour. Around the region, at Springfield, rain was falling, with a temperature of 72. At Beatrice, drizzle was falling, with a temperature of 54. At Lawrence, fog was reported, with a temperature of 64. It was cloudy, with a temperature of 69 at Emporia, and 67 at Wichita. At Kansas City, rain and fog were reported, with a temperature of 65. At Concordia, rain and fog were reported, with a temperature of 53. At Omaha, rain and fog were reported, with a temperature of 53. Once again, at Manhattan, it was 64 degrees under cloudy skies. Once again, at Topeka, it was 64 degrees with fog. Now here is your National Weather Service forecast. Rest of today, cloudy with a 50% chance of showers. Highs in the middle 60s. Temperature falling into the upper 50s this afternoon. Northwest winds 5 to 10 miles per hour, increasing to 15 to 20 miles per hour with gusts up to 30 miles per hour this afternoon. Tonight, partly cloudy in the evening, then clearing. Much cooler with lows in the lower 40s. Northwest winds 15 to 20 miles per hour with gusts up to 30 miles per hour. Friday, partly sunny and breezy, cooler with highs in the middle 50s. North winds 15 to 25 miles per hour with gusts up to 40 miles per hour. Friday night, mostly clear. Areas of frost after midnight. Lows in the lower 30s. North winds 5 to 10 miles per hour. Saturday, areas of frost in the morning. Sunny. Highs in the upper 50s. South winds around 5 miles per hour. Saturday night, clear. Lows in the upper 30s. Sunday, sunny. Highs in the upper 60s. Sunday night and Monday, partly cloudy. Lows in the middle 40s. Highs in the lower 70s. Monday night and Tuesday, mostly clear. Lows in the upper 40s. Highs in the middle 70s. Tuesday night, mostly clear. Lows in the lower 50s. Wednesday, mostly sunny. Highs in the upper 70s. This hazardous weather outlook is for central Kansas, east central Kansas, north central Kansas, and northeast Kansas. For today and tonight, the probability for widespread hazardous weather is low. For Friday through Wednesday, frost and freeze conditions are looking likely Saturday morning as temperatures are forecast to fall into the low to middle 30s. This is NOAA Weather Radio Station WXK91 in Topeka. Here are the 10 a.m. conditions for the local area. At Topeka, fog was reported. The temperature was 64 degrees, the dew point 63, and the relative humidity was 96%. The wind was calm. The pressure was 29.99 inches and rising. At Manhattan, it was cloudy. The temperature was 64 degrees, the dew point 62, and the relative humidity was 93%. The wind was west at 6 miles an hour.
around the region.

Springfield, rain was falling with a temperature of 72. At Beatrice, drizzle was falling with a temperature of 54. At Lawrence, fog was reported with a temperature of 64. It was cloudy with a temperature of 69 at Emporia and 67 at Wichita. At Kansas City, rain and fog were reported with a temperature of 65. At Concordia, rain and fog were reported with a temperature of 53. At Omaha, rain and fog were reported with a temperature of 53. Once again, at Manhattan, it was 64 degrees under cloudy skies. Once again, at Topeka, it was 64 degrees with fog. Now here is your National Weather Service forecast. Rest of today, cloudy with a 50% chance of showers. Highs in the middle 60s. Temperature falling into the upper 50s this afternoon. Northwest winds 5 to 10 miles per hour, increasing to 15 to 20 miles per hour with gusts up to 30 miles per hour this afternoon. Tonight, partly cloudy in the evening, then clearing. Much cooler with lows in the lower 40s. Northwest winds 15 to 20 miles per hour with gusts up to 30 miles per hour. Friday, partly sunny and breezy, cooler with highs in the middle 50s. North winds 15 to 25 miles per hour with gusts up to 40 miles per hour. Friday night, mostly clear. Areas of frost after midnight. Lows in the lower 30s. North winds 5 to 10 miles per hour. Saturday, areas of frost in the morning. Sunny. Highs in the upper 50s. South winds around 5 miles per hour. Saturday night, clear. Lows in the upper 30s. Sunday, sunny. Highs in the upper 60s. Sunday night and Monday, partly cloudy. Lows in the middle 40s. Highs in the lower 70s. Monday night and Tuesday, mostly clear. Lows in the upper 40s. Highs in the middle 70s. Tuesday night, mostly clear. Lows in the lower 50s. Wednesday, mostly sunny. Highs in the upper 70s. The current time is 10:23 a.m. Central Daylight Time. This hazardous weather outlook is for Central Kansas, East Central Kansas, North Central Kansas, and Northeast Kansas. For today and tonight, the probability for widespread hazardous weather is low. For Friday through Wednesday, frost and freeze conditions are looking likely Saturday morning as temperatures are forecast to fall into the low to middle 30s. This is NOAA Weather Radio Station WXK91 in Topeka. Here are the 10 a.m. conditions for the local area. At Topeka, fog was reported. The temperature was 64 degrees, the dew point 63, and the relative humidity was 96%. The wind was calm. The pressure was 29.99 inches and rising. At Manhattan, it was cloudy. The temperature was 64 degrees, the dew point 62, and the relative humidity was 93%. The wind was west at 6 miles an hour. Around the region, at Springfield, rain was falling with a temperature of 72. At Beatrice, drizzle was falling with a temperature of 54. At Lawrence, fog was reported with a temperature of 64. It was cloudy with a temperature of 69 at Emporia and 67 at Wichita. At Kansas City, rain and fog were reported with a temperature of 65. At Concordia, rain and fog were reported with a temperature of 53. At Omaha, rain and fog were reported with a temperature of 53. Once again, at Manhattan, it was 64 degrees under cloudy skies. Once again, at Topeka, it was 64 degrees with fog. Now here is your National Weather Service forecast. Rest of today, cloudy with a 50% chance of showers. Highs in the middle 60s. Temperature falling into the upper 50s this afternoon. Northwest winds 5 to 10 miles per hour, increasing to 15 to 20 miles per hour with gusts up to 30 miles per hour this afternoon.

tonight, partly cloudy in the evening, then clearing. Much cooler with lows in the lower 40s. Northwest winds 15 to 20 miles per hour with gusts up to 30 miles per hour. Friday, partly sunny and breezy, cooler with highs in the middle 50s. North winds 15 to 25 miles per hour with gusts up to 40 miles per hour. Friday night, mostly clear. Areas of frost after midnight. Lows in the lower 30s. North winds 5 to 10 miles per hour. Saturday, areas of frost in the morning. Sunny. Highs in the upper 50s. South winds around 5 miles per hour. Saturday night, clear. Lows in the upper 30s. Sunday, sunny. Highs in the upper 60s. Sunday night and Monday, partly cloudy. Lows in the middle 40s. Highs in the lower 70s. Monday night and Tuesday, mostly clear. Lows in the upper 40s. Highs in the middle 70s. Tuesday night, mostly clear. Lows in the lower 50s. Wednesday, mostly sunny. Highs in the upper 70s. This hazardous weather outlook is for central Kansas, east central Kansas, north central Kansas, and northeast Kansas. For today and tonight, the probability for widespread hazardous weather is low. For Friday through Wednesday, frost and freeze conditions are looking likely Saturday morning as temperatures are forecast to fall into the low to middle 30s. This is NOAA Weather Radio Station WXK91 in Topeka. Here are the 10 a.m. conditions for the local area. At Topeka, fog was reported. The temperature was 64 degrees, the dew point 63, and the relative humidity was 96%. The wind was calm. The pressure was 29.99 inches and rising. At Manhattan, it was cloudy. The temperature was 64 degrees, the dew point 62, and the relative humidity was 93%. The wind was west at 6 miles an hour. Around the region, at Springfield, rain was falling, with a temperature of 72. At Beatrice, drizzle was falling, with a temperature of 54. At Lawrence, fog was reported, with a temperature of 64. It was cloudy, with a temperature of 69 at Emporia, and 67 at Wichita. At Kansas City, rain and fog were reported, with a temperature of 65. At Concordia, rain and fog were reported, with a temperature of 53. At Omaha, rain and fog were reported, with a temperature of 53. Once again, at Manhattan, it was 64 degrees under cloudy skies. Once again, at Topeka, it was 64 degrees with fog. Now here is your National Weather Service forecast. Rest of today, cloudy with a 50% chance of showers. Highs in the middle 60s. Temperature falling into the upper 50s this afternoon. Northwest winds 5 to 10 miles per hour, increasing to 15 to 20 miles per hour with gusts up to 30 miles per hour this afternoon. Tonight, partly cloudy in the evening, then clearing. Much cooler with lows in the lower 40s. Northwest winds 15 to 20 miles per hour with gusts up to 30 miles per hour. Friday, partly sunny and breezy, cooler with highs in the middle 50s. North winds 15 to 25 miles per hour with gusts up to 40 miles per hour. Friday night, mostly clear. Areas of frost after midnight. Lows in the lower 30s. North winds 5 to 10 miles per hour. Saturday, areas of frost in the morning. Sunny. Highs in the upper 50s. South winds around 5 miles per hour. Saturday night, clear. Lows in the upper 30s. Sunday, sunny. Highs in the upper 60s. Sunday night and Monday, partly cloudy. Lows in the middle 40s. Highs in the lower 70s. Monday night and Tuesday, mostly clear. Lows in the upper 40s. Highs in the middle 70s. Tuesday night, mostly clear.
lows in the lower 50s. Wednesday, mostly sunny. Highs in the upper 70s. This hazardous weather outlook is for central Kansas, east central Kansas, north central Kansas, and northeast Kansas. For today and tonight, the probability for widespread hazardous weather is low. For Friday through Wednesday, frost and freeze conditions are looking likely Saturday morning as temperatures are forecast to fall into the low to middle 30s. This is NOAA Weather Radio Station WXK91 in Topeka. Here are the 10 a.m. conditions for the local area. At Topeka, fog was reported. The temperature was 64 degrees, the dew point 63, and the relative humidity was 96%. The wind was calm. The pressure was 29.99 inches and rising. At Manhattan, it was cloudy. The temperature was 64 degrees, the dew point 62, and the relative humidity was 93%. The wind was west at 6 miles an hour. Around the region, at Springfield, rain was falling, with a temperature of 72. At Beatrice, drizzle was falling, with a temperature of 54. At Lawrence, fog was reported, with a temperature of 64. It was cloudy, with a temperature of 69 at Emporia, and 67 at Wichita. At Kansas City, rain and fog were reported, with a temperature of 65. At Concordia, rain and fog were reported, with a temperature of 53. At Omaha, rain and fog were reported, with a temperature of 53. Once again, at Manhattan, it was 64 degrees under cloudy skies. Once again, at Topeka, it was 64 degrees with fog. Now here is your National Weather Service forecast. West of today, cloudy with a 50% chance of showers. Highs in the middle 60s. Temperature falling into the upper 50s this afternoon. Northwest winds 5 to 10 miles per hour, increasing to 15 to 20 miles per hour with gusts up to 30 miles per hour this afternoon. Tonight, partly cloudy in the evening, then clearing. Much cooler with lows in the lower 40s. Northwest winds 15 to 20 miles per hour with gusts up to 30 miles per hour. Friday, partly sunny and breezy, cooler with highs in the middle 50s. West winds 15 to 20 miles per hour with gusts up to 30 miles per hour. Friday, partly sunny and breezy, cooler with highs in the middle 50s. North winds 15 to 25 miles per hour with gusts up to 40 miles per hour. Friday night, mostly clear. Areas of frost after midnight. Lows in the lower 30s. North winds 5 to 10 miles per hour. Saturday, areas of frost in the morning. Sunny. Highs in the upper 50s. South winds around 5 miles per hour. Saturday night, clear. Lows in the upper 30s. Sunday, sunny. Highs in the upper 60s. Sunday night and Monday, partly cloudy. Lows in the middle 40s. Highs in the lower 70s. Monday night and Tuesday, mostly clear. Lows in the upper 40s. Highs in the middle 70s. Tuesday night, mostly clear. Lows in the lower 50s. Wednesday, mostly sunny. Highs in the upper 70s. This hazardous weather outlook is for central Kansas, east central Kansas, north central Kansas, and northeast Kansas. For today and tonight, the probability for widespread hazardous weather is low. For Friday through Wednesday, frost and freeze conditions are looking likely Saturday morning as temperatures are forecast to fall into the low to middle 30s. This is NOAA Weather Radio Station WXK91 in Topeka. Here are the 10 a.m. conditions for the local area. At Topeka, fog was reported. The temperature was 64 degrees, the dew point 63, and the relative humidity was 96%. The wind was calm. The pressure was 29.99 inches and rising. At Manhattan, it was cloudy.
The temperature was 64 degrees, the dew point 62, and the relative humidity was 93%.

The wind was west at 6 miles an hour. Around the region, at Springfield, rain was falling with a temperature of 72. At Beatrice, drizzle was falling with a temperature of 54. At Lawrence, fog was reported with a temperature of 64. It was cloudy with a temperature of 69 at Emporia and 67 at Wichita. At Kansas City, rain and fog were reported with a temperature of 65. At Concordia, rain and fog were reported with a temperature of 53. At Omaha, rain and fog were reported with a temperature of 53. Once again, at Manhattan, it was 64 degrees under cloudy skies. Once again, at Topeka, it was 64 degrees with fog. Now here is your National Weather Service forecast. Rest of today, cloudy with a 50% chance of showers. Highs in the middle 60s. Temperature falling into the upper 50s this afternoon. Northwest winds 5 to 10 miles per hour, increasing to 15 to 20 miles per hour with gusts up to 30 miles per hour this afternoon. Tonight, partly cloudy in the evening, then clearing. Much cooler with lows in the lower 40s. Northwest winds 15 to 20 miles per hour with gusts up to 30 miles per hour. Friday, partly sunny and breezy, cooler with highs in the middle 50s. North winds 15 to 25 miles per hour with gusts up to 40 miles per hour. Friday night, mostly clear. Areas of frost after midnight. Lows in the lower 30s. North winds 5 to 10 miles per hour. Saturday, areas of frost in the morning. Sunny. Highs in the upper 50s. South winds around 5 miles per hour. Saturday night, clear. Lows in the upper 30s. Sunday, sunny. Highs in the upper 60s. Sunday night and Monday, partly cloudy. Lows in the middle 40s. Highs in the lower 70s. Monday night and Tuesday, mostly clear. Lows in the upper 40s. Highs in the middle 70s. Tuesday night, mostly clear. Lows in the lower 50s. Wednesday, mostly sunny. Highs in the upper 70s. 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The current time is 10:38 a.m. Central Daylight Time. Now here is your National Weather Service forecast. Rest of today, a slight chance of thunderstorms late this morning. Patchy fog late this morning. Cloudy with a chance of showers. Highs in the middle 60s. Temperature falling into the upper 50s this afternoon. Northwest winds 5 to 10 miles per hour, increasing to 15 to 20 miles per hour with gusts up to 30 miles per hour this afternoon. Chance of rain 40%. Tonight, partly cloudy in the evening, then clearing. Much cooler with lows in the lower 40s. Northwest winds 10 to 15 miles per hour with gusts up to 35 miles per hour. Friday, partly sunny and breezy, cooler with highs in the middle 50s. North winds 15 to 25 miles per hour with gusts up to 40 miles per hour. Friday night, mostly clear. Areas of frost after midnight. Lows in the lower 30s. North winds 5 to 10 miles per hour. Saturday, areas of frost in the morning. Sunny. Highs in the upper 50s. South winds around 5 miles per hour. Saturday night, clear. Lows in the upper 30s. Sunday, sunny. Highs in the upper 60s. Sunday night and Monday, partly cloudy. Lows in the middle 40s. Highs in the lower 70s. Monday night and Tuesday, mostly clear. Lows in the upper 40s. Highs in the middle 70s. Tuesday night, mostly clear. Lows in the lower 50s. Wednesday, mostly sunny. Highs in the upper 70s. This hazardous weather outlook is for Central Kansas, East Central Kansas, North Central Kansas, and Northeast Kansas. For today and tonight,
the probability for widespread hazardous weather is low. For Friday through Wednesday, frost and freeze conditions are looking likely Saturday morning as temperatures are forecast to fall into the low to middle 30s. This is NOAA Weather Radio Station WXK91 in Topeka. Here are the 10 a.m. conditions for the local area. At Topeka, fog was reported. The temperature was 64 degrees, the dew point 63, and the relative humidity was 96%. The wind was calm. The pressure was 29.99 inches and rising. At Manhattan, it was cloudy. The temperature was 64 degrees, the dew point 62, and the relative humidity was 93%. The wind was west at 6 miles an hour. Around the region, at Springfield, rain was falling, with a temperature of 72. At Beatrice, drizzle was falling, with a temperature of 54. At Lawrence, fog was reported, with a temperature of 64. It was cloudy, with a temperature of 69 at Emporia, and 67 at Wichita. At Kansas City, rain and fog were reported, with a temperature of 65. At Concordia, rain and fog were reported, with a temperature of 53. At Omaha, rain and fog were reported, with a temperature of 53. Once again, at Manhattan, it was 64 degrees under cloudy skies. Once again, at Topeka, it was 64 degrees with fog. Now here is your National Weather Service forecast. West of today, a slight chance of thunderstorms late this morning. Patchy fog late this morning. Cloudy with a chance of showers. Highs in the middle 60s. Temperature falling into the upper 50s this afternoon. Northwest winds 5 to 10 miles per hour, increasing to 15 to 20 miles per hour with gusts up to 30 miles per hour this afternoon. Chance of rain 40%. Tonight, partly cloudy in the evening, then clearing. Much cooler with lows in the lower 40s. Northwest winds 10 to 15 miles per hour with gusts up to 35 miles per hour. Friday, partly sunny and breezy, cooler with highs in the middle 50s. North winds 15 to 25 miles per hour with gusts up to 40 miles per hour. Friday night, mostly clear. Areas of frost after midnight. Lows in the lower 30s. North winds 5 to 10 miles per hour. Saturday, areas of frost in the morning. Sunny. Highs in the upper 50s. South winds around 5 miles per hour. Saturday night, clear. Lows in the upper 30s. Sunday, sunny. Highs in the upper 60s. Sunday night and Monday, partly cloudy. Lows in the middle 40s. Highs in the lower 70s. Monday night and Tuesday, mostly clear. Lows in the upper 40s. Highs in the middle 70s. Tuesday night, mostly clear. Lows in the lower 50s. Wednesday, mostly sunny. Highs in the upper 70s. This hazardous weather outlook is for Central Kansas, East Central Kansas, North Central Kansas, and Northeast Kansas. For today and tonight, the probability for widespread hazardous weather is low. For Friday through Wednesday, frost and freeze conditions are looking likely Saturday morning as temperatures are forecast to fall into the low to middle 30s. This is NOAA Weather Radio Station WXK91 in Topeka. Here are the 10 a.m. conditions for the local area. At Topeka, fog was reported. The temperature was 64 degrees, the dew point 63, and the relative humidity was 96%. The wind was calm. The pressure was 29.99 inches and rising. At Manhattan, it was cloudy. The temperature was 64 degrees, the dew point 62, and the relative humidity was 93%. The wind was west at 6 miles an hour. Around the region, at Springfield, rain was falling, with a temperature of 72. At Beatrice, drizzle was falling, with a temperature of 54. At Lawrence,
fog was reported with a temperature of 64.

It was cloudy, with a temperature of 69 at Emporia and 67 at Wichita. At Kansas City, rain and fog were reported, with a temperature of 65. At Concordia, rain and fog were reported, with a temperature of 53. At Omaha, rain and fog were reported, with a temperature of 53. Once again, at Manhattan, it was 64 degrees under cloudy skies. Once again, at Topeka, it was 64 degrees with fog. Now here is your National Weather Service forecast. Rest of today, a slight chance of thunderstorms late this morning. Patchy fog late this morning. Cloudy with a chance of showers. Highs in the middle 60s. Temperature falling into the upper 50s this afternoon. Northwest winds 5 to 10 miles per hour, increasing to 15 to 20 miles per hour with gusts up to 30 miles per hour this afternoon. Chance of rain 40%. Tonight, partly cloudy in the evening, then clearing. Much cooler with lows in the lower 40s. Northwest winds 10 to 15 miles per hour with gusts up to 35 miles per hour. Friday, partly sunny and breezy, cooler with highs in the middle 50s. North winds 15 to 25 miles per hour with gusts up to 40 miles per hour. Friday night, mostly clear. Areas of frost after midnight. Lows in the lower 30s. North winds 5 to 10 miles per hour. Saturday, areas of frost in the morning. Sunny. Highs in the upper 50s. South winds around 5 miles per hour. Saturday night, clear. Lows in the upper 30s. Sunday, sunny. Highs in the upper 60s. Sunday night and Monday, partly cloudy. Lows in the middle 40s. Highs in the lower 70s. Monday night and Tuesday, mostly clear. Lows in the upper 40s. Highs in the middle 70s. Tuesday night, mostly clear. Lows in the lower 50s. Wednesday, mostly sunny. Highs in the upper 70s. This hazardous weather outlook is for Central Kansas, East Central Kansas, North Central Kansas, and Northeast Kansas. For today and tonight, the probability for widespread hazardous weather is low. For Friday through Wednesday, frost and freeze conditions are looking likely Saturday morning as temperatures are forecast to fall into the low to middle 30s. This is NOAA Weather Radio Station WXK91 in Topeka. Here are the 10 a.m. conditions for the local area. At Topeka, fog was reported. The temperature was 64 degrees, the dew point 63, and the relative humidity was 96%. The wind was calm. The pressure was 29.99 inches and rising. At Manhattan, it was cloudy. The temperature was 64 degrees, the dew point 62, and the relative humidity was 93%. The wind was west at 6 miles an hour. Around the region, at Springfield, rain was falling, with a temperature of 72. At Beatrice, drizzle was falling, with a temperature of 54. At Lawrence, fog was reported, with a temperature of 64. It was cloudy, with a temperature of 69 at Emporia, and 67 at Wichita. At Kansas City, rain and fog were reported, with a temperature of 65. At Concordia, rain and fog were reported, with a temperature of 53. At Omaha, rain and fog were reported, with a temperature of 53. Once again, at Manhattan, it was 64 degrees under cloudy skies. Once again, at Topeka, it was 64 degrees with fog. Now here is your National Weather Service forecast. Rest of today, a slight chance of thunderstorms late this morning. Patchy fog late this morning. Cloudy with a chance of showers. Highs in the middle 60s. Temperature falling into the upper 50s this afternoon. Northwest winds 5 to 10 miles per hour, increasing to 15 to 20 miles per hour with gusts up to 30 miles per hour this afternoon. Chance of rain 40%. Tonight, partly cloudy in the evening, then clearing.
much cooler with lows in the lower 40s. Northwest winds 10 to 15 miles per hour with gusts up to 35 miles per hour. Friday, partly sunny and breezy, cooler with highs in the middle 50s. North winds 15 to 25 miles per hour with gusts up to 40 miles per hour. Friday night, mostly clear. Areas of frost after midnight. Lows in the lower 30s. North winds 5 to 10 miles per hour. Saturday, areas of frost in the morning. Sunny. Highs in the upper 50s. South winds around 5 miles per hour. Saturday night, clear. Lows in the upper 30s. Sunday, sunny. Highs in the upper 60s. Sunday night and Monday, partly cloudy. Lows in the middle 40s. Highs in the lower 70s. Monday night and Tuesday, mostly clear. Lows in the upper 40s. Highs in the middle 70s. Tuesday night, mostly clear. Lows in the lower 50s. Wednesday, mostly sunny. Highs in the upper 70s. This hazardous weather outlook is for central Kansas, east central Kansas, north central Kansas, and northeast Kansas. For today and tonight, the probability for widespread hazardous weather is low. For Friday through Wednesday, frost and freeze conditions are looking likely Saturday morning as temperatures are forecast to fall into the low to middle 30s. This is NOAA Weather Radio Station WXK91 in Topeka. Here are the 10 a.m. conditions for the local area. At Topeka, fog was reported. The temperature was 64 degrees, the dew point 63, and the relative humidity was 96%. The wind was calm. The pressure was 29.99 inches and rising. At Manhattan, it was cloudy. The temperature was 64 degrees, the dew point 62, and the relative humidity was 93%. The wind was west at 6 miles an hour. Around the region, at Springfield, rain was falling, with a temperature of 72. At Beatrice, drizzle was falling, with a temperature of 54. At Lawrence, fog was reported, with a temperature of 64. It was cloudy, with a temperature of 69 at Emporia, and 67 at Wichita. At Kansas City, rain and fog were reported, with a temperature of 65. At Concordia, rain and fog were reported, with a temperature of 53. At Omaha, rain and fog were reported, with a temperature of 53. Once again, at Manhattan, it was 64 degrees under cloudy skies. Once again, at Topeka, it was 64 degrees with fog. The current time is 10:53 a.m. Central Daylight Time. Now here is your National Weather Service forecast. West of today, a slight chance of thunderstorms late this morning. Patchy fog late this morning. Cloudy with a chance of showers. Highs in the middle 60s. Temperature falling into the upper 50s this afternoon. Northwest winds 5 to 10 miles per hour, increasing to 15 to 20 miles per hour with gusts up to 30 miles per hour this afternoon. Chance of rain 40%. Tonight, partly cloudy in the evening, then clearing. Much cooler with lows in the lower 40s. Northwest winds 10 to 15 miles per hour with gusts up to 35 miles per hour. Friday, partly sunny and breezy, cooler with highs in the middle 50s. North winds 15 to 25 miles per hour with gusts up to 40 miles per hour. Friday night, mostly clear. Areas of frost after midnight. Lows in the lower 30s. North winds 5 to 10 miles per hour. Saturday, areas of frost in the morning. Sunny. Highs in the upper 50s. South winds around 5 miles per hour. Saturday night, clear. Lows in the upper 30s. Sunday, sunny. Highs in the upper 60s. Sunday night and Monday, partly cloudy. Lows in the middle 40s. Highs in the lower 70s. Monday night and Tuesday, mostly clear.

lows in the upper 40s. Highs in the middle 70s. Tuesday night, mostly clear. Lows in the lower 50s. Wednesday, mostly sunny. Highs in the upper 70s. This hazardous weather outlook is for central Kansas, east central Kansas, north central Kansas, and northeast Kansas. For today and tonight, the probability for widespread hazardous weather is low. For Friday through Wednesday, frost and freeze conditions are looking likely Saturday morning as temperatures are forecast to fall into the low to middle 30s. This is NOAA Weather Radio Station WXK91 in Topeka. Here are the 10 a.m. conditions for the local area. At Topeka, fog was reported. The temperature was 64 degrees, the dew point 63, and the relative humidity was 96%. The wind was calm. The pressure was 29.99 inches and rising. At Manhattan, it was cloudy. The temperature was 64 degrees, the dew point 62, and the relative humidity was 93%. The wind was west at 6 miles an hour. Around the region, at Springfield, rain was falling, with a temperature of 72. At Beatrice, drizzle was falling, with a temperature of 54. At Lawrence, fog was reported, with a temperature of 64. It was cloudy, with a temperature of 69 at Emporia, and 67 at Wichita. At Kansas City, rain and fog were reported, with a temperature of 65. At Concordia, rain and fog were reported, with a temperature of 53. At Omaha, rain and fog were reported, with a temperature of 53. Once again, at Manhattan, it was 64 degrees under cloudy skies. Once again, at Topeka, it was 64 degrees with fog. Now here is your National Weather Service forecast. Rest of today, a slight chance of thunderstorms late this morning. Patchy fog late this morning. Cloudy with a chance of showers. Highs in the middle 60s. Temperature falling into the upper 50s this afternoon. Northwest winds 5 to 10 miles per hour, increasing to 15 to 20 miles per hour with gusts up to 30 miles per hour this afternoon. Chance of rain 40%. Tonight, partly cloudy in the evening, then clearing. Much cooler with lows in the lower 40s. Northwest winds 10 to 15 miles per hour with gusts up to 35 miles per hour. Friday, partly sunny and breezy, cooler with highs in the middle 50s. North winds 15 to 25 miles per hour with gusts up to 40 miles per hour. Friday night, mostly clear. Areas of frost after midnight. Lows in the lower 30s. North winds 5 to 10 miles per hour. Saturday, areas of frost in the morning. Sunny. Highs in the upper 50s. South winds around 5 miles per hour. Saturday night, clear. Lows in the upper 30s. Sunday, sunny. Highs in the upper 60s. Sunday night and Monday, partly cloudy. Lows in the middle 40s. Highs in the lower 70s. Monday night and Tuesday, mostly clear. Lows in the upper 40s. Highs in the middle 70s. Tuesday night, mostly clear. Lows in the lower 50s. Wednesday, mostly sunny. Highs in the upper 70s. This hazardous weather outlook is for central Kansas, east central Kansas, north central Kansas, and northeast Kansas. For today and tonight, the probability for widespread hazardous weather is low. For Friday through Wednesday, frost and freeze conditions are looking likely Saturday morning as temperatures are forecast to fall into the low to middle 30s. 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Here are the 10 a.m. conditions for the local area. At Topeka, fog was reported. The temperature was 64 degrees, the dew point 63, and the relative humidity was 96%. The wind was calm. The pressure was 29.99 inches and rising. At Manhattan, it was cloudy.

The temperature was 64 degrees, the dew point 62, and the relative humidity was 93%. The wind was west at 6 miles an hour. Around the region, at Springfield, rain was falling, with a temperature of 72. At Beatrice, drizzle was falling, with a temperature of 54. At Lawrence, fog was reported, with a temperature of 64. It was cloudy, with a temperature of 69 at Emporia, and 67 at Wichita. At Kansas City, rain and fog were reported, with a temperature of 65. At Concordia, rain and fog were reported, with a temperature of 53. At Omaha, rain and fog were reported, with a temperature of 53. Once again, at Manhattan, it was 64 degrees under cloudy skies. Once again, at Topeka, it was 64 degrees with fog. Now here is your National Weather Service forecast. West of today, a slight chance of thunderstorms late this morning. Patchy fog late this morning. Cloudy with a chance of showers. Highs in the middle 60s. Temperature falling into the upper 50s this afternoon. Northwest winds 5 to 10 miles per hour, increasing to 15 to 20 miles per hour with gusts up to 30 miles per hour this afternoon. Chance of rain 40%. Tonight, partly cloudy in the evening, then clearing. Much cooler with lows in the lower 40s. Northwest winds 10 to 15 miles per hour with gusts up to 35 miles per hour. Friday, partly sunny and breezy, cooler with highs in the middle 50s. North winds 15 to 25 miles per hour with gusts up to 40 miles per hour. Friday night, mostly clear. Areas of frost after midnight. Lows in the lower 30s. North winds 5 to 10 miles per hour. Saturday, areas of frost in the morning. Sunny. Highs in the upper 50s. South winds around 5 miles per hour. Saturday night, clear. Lows in the upper 30s. Sunday, sunny. Highs in the upper 60s. Sunday night and Monday, partly cloudy. Lows in the middle 40s. Highs in the lower 70s. Monday night and Tuesday, mostly clear. Lows in the upper 40s. Highs in the middle 70s. Tuesday night, mostly clear. Lows in the lower 50s. Wednesday, mostly sunny. Highs in the upper 70s. This hazardous weather outlook is for Central Kansas, East Central Kansas, North Central Kansas, and Northeast Kansas. For today and tonight, the probability for widespread hazardous weather is low. For Friday through Wednesday, frost and freeze conditions are looking likely Saturday morning as temperatures are forecast to fall into the low to middle 30s. This is NOAA Weather Radio Station WXK91 in Topeka. Here are the 10 a.m. conditions for the local area. At Topeka, fog was reported. The temperature was 64 degrees, the dew point 63, and the relative humidity was 96%. The wind was calm. The pressure was 29.99 inches and rising. At Manhattan, it was cloudy. The temperature was 64 degrees, the dew point 62, and the relative humidity was 93%. The wind was west at 6 miles an hour. Around the region, at Springfield, rain was falling, with a temperature of 72. At Beatrice, drizzle was falling, with a temperature of 54. At Lawrence, fog was reported, with a temperature of 64. It was cloudy, with a temperature of 69 at Emporia, and 67 at Wichita. At Kansas City, rain and fog were reported, with a temperature of 65. At Concordia, rain and fog were reported, with a temperature of 53. At Omaha, rain and fog were reported, with a temperature of 53. Once again, at Manhattan, it was 64 degrees under cloudy skies. Once again, at Topeka, it was 64 degrees with fog. Now here is your National Weather Service forecast. West of today, a slight chance of thunderstorms late this morning.
patchy fog late this morning. Cloudy with a chance of showers. Highs in the middle 60s. Temperature falling into the upper 50s this afternoon. Northwest winds 5 to 10 miles per hour, increasing to 15 to 20 miles per hour with gusts up to 30 miles per hour this afternoon. Chance of rain 40%. Tonight, partly cloudy in the evening, then clearing. Much cooler with lows in the lower 40s. Northwest winds 10 to 15 miles per hour with gusts up to 35 miles per hour. Friday, partly sunny and breezy, cooler with highs in the middle 50s. North winds 15 to 25 miles per hour with gusts up to 40 miles per hour. Friday night, mostly clear. Areas of frost after midnight. Lows in the lower 30s. North winds 5 to 10 miles per hour. Saturday, areas of frost in the morning. Sunny. Highs in the upper 50s. South winds around 5 miles per hour. Saturday night, clear. Lows in the upper 30s. Sunday, sunny. Highs in the upper 60s. Sunday night and Monday, partly cloudy. Lows in the middle 40s. Highs in the lower 70s. Monday night and Tuesday, mostly clear. Lows in the upper 40s. Highs in the middle 70s. Tuesday night, mostly clear. Lows in the lower 50s. Wednesday, mostly sunny. Highs in the upper 70s. This hazardous weather outlook is for central Kansas, east central Kansas, north central Kansas, and northeast Kansas. For today and tonight, the probability for widespread hazardous weather is low. For Friday through Wednesday, frost and freeze conditions are looking likely Saturday morning as temperatures are forecast to fall into the low to middle 30s. This is NOAA Weather Radio Station WXK91 in Topeka. Now here is your National Weather Service forecast. West of today, a slight chance of thunderstorms late this morning. Patchy fog late this morning. Cloudy with a chance of showers. Highs in the middle 60s. Temperature falling into the upper 50s this afternoon. Northwest winds 5 to 10 miles per hour, increasing to 15 to 20 miles per hour with gusts up to 30 miles per hour this afternoon. Chance of rain 40%. Tonight, partly cloudy in the evening, then clearing. Much cooler with lows in the lower 40s. Northwest winds 10 to 15 miles per hour with gusts up to 35 miles per hour. Friday, partly sunny and breezy, cooler with highs in the middle 50s. North winds 15 to 25 miles per hour with gusts up to 40 miles per hour. Friday night, mostly clear. Areas of frost after midnight. Lows in the lower 30s. North winds 5 to 10 miles per hour. Saturday, areas of frost in the morning. Sunny. Highs in the upper 50s. South winds around 5 miles per hour. Saturday night, clear. Lows in the upper 30s. Sunday, sunny. Highs in the upper 60s. Sunday night and Monday, partly cloudy. Lows in the middle 40s. Highs in the lower 70s. Monday night and Tuesday, mostly clear. Lows in the upper 40s. Highs in the middle 70s. Tuesday night, mostly clear. Lows in the lower 50s. Wednesday, mostly sunny. Highs in the upper 70s. The current time is 11:09 a.m. Central Daylight Time. This hazardous weather outlook is for central Kansas, east central Kansas, north central Kansas, and northeast Kansas. For today and tonight, the probability for widespread hazardous weather is low. For Friday through Wednesday, frost and freeze conditions are looking likely Saturday morning as temperatures are forecast to fall into the low to middle 30s. This is NOAA Weather Radio Station WXK91 in Topeka. Now here is your National Weather Service forecast. West of today, a slight chance of thunderstorms late this morning.
patchy fog late this morning.

morning. Cloudy with a chance of showers. Highs in the middle 60s. Temperature falling into the upper 50s this afternoon. Northwest winds 5 to 10 miles per hour, increasing to 15 to 20 miles per hour with gusts up to 30 miles per hour this afternoon. Chance of rain 40%. Tonight, partly cloudy in the evening, then clearing. Much cooler with lows in the lower 40s. Northwest winds 10 to 15 miles per hour with gusts up to 35 miles per hour. Friday, partly sunny and breezy, cooler with highs in the middle 50s. North winds 15 to 25 miles per hour with gusts up to 40 miles per hour. Friday night, mostly clear. Areas of frost after midnight. Lows in the lower 30s. North winds 5 to 10 miles per hour. Saturday, areas of frost in the morning. Sunny. Highs in the upper 50s. South winds around 5 miles per hour. Saturday night, clear. Lows in the upper 30s. Sunday, sunny. Highs in the upper 60s. Sunday night and Monday, partly cloudy. Lows in the middle 40s. Highs in the lower 70s. Monday night and Tuesday, mostly clear. Lows in the upper 40s. Highs in the middle 70s. Tuesday night, mostly clear. Lows in the lower 50s. Wednesday, mostly sunny. Highs in the upper 70s. This hazardous weather outlook is for central Kansas, east central Kansas, north central Kansas, and northeast Kansas. For today and tonight, the probability for widespread hazardous weather is low. For Friday through Wednesday, frost and freeze conditions are looking likely Saturday morning as temperatures are forecast to fall into the low to middle 30s. This is NOAA Weather Radio Station WXK91 in Topeka. Here are the 11 a.m. conditions for the local area. At Topeka, it was cloudy. The temperature was 67 degrees, the dew point 66, and the relative humidity was 97%. The wind was calm. The pressure was 29.99 inches and steady. At Manhattan, it was cloudy. The temperature was 61 degrees, the dew point 59, and the relative humidity was 93%. The wind was northwest at 7 miles an hour. Around the region, rain was falling, with a temperature of 53 at Omaha and 68 at Wichita. At Beatrice, drizzle was falling, with a temperature of 54. At Lawrence, fog was reported, with a temperature of 66. At Kansas City, it was partly sunny, with a temperature of 67. It was cloudy, with a temperature of 71 at Emporia, 53 at Concordia, and 73 at Springfield. Once again, at Manhattan, it was 61 degrees under cloudy skies. Once again, at Topeka, it was 67 degrees under cloudy skies. Now here is your National Weather Service forecast. Rest of today, a slight chance of thunderstorms late this morning. Patchy fog late this morning. Cloudy with a chance of showers. Highs in the middle 60s. Temperature falling into the upper 50s this afternoon. Northwest winds 5 to 10 miles per hour, increasing to 15 to 20 miles per hour with gusts up to 30 miles per hour this afternoon. Chance of rain 40%. Tonight, partly cloudy in the evening, then clearing. Much cooler with lows in the lower 40s. Northwest winds 10 to 15 miles per hour with gusts up to 35 miles per hour. Friday, partly sunny and breezy, cooler with highs in the middle 50s. North winds 15 to 25 miles per hour with gusts up to 40 miles per hour. Friday night, mostly clear. Areas of frost after midnight. Lows in the lower 30s. North winds 5 to 10 miles per hour. Saturday, areas of frost in the morning. Sunny. Highs in the upper 50s. South winds around 5 miles per hour. Saturday night, clear. Lows in the upper 30s. Sunday,

of the radio station WXK91 in Topeka. Here are the 11 a.m. conditions for the local area. At Topeka, it was cloudy. The temperature was 67 degrees, the dew point 66, and the relative humidity was 97%. The wind was calm. The pressure was 29.99 inches and steady. At Manhattan, it was cloudy. The temperature was 61 degrees, the dew point 59, and the relative humidity was 93%. The wind was northwest at 7 miles an hour. Around the region, rain was falling, with a temperature of 53 at Omaha and 68 at Wichita. At Beatrice, drizzle was falling, with a temperature of 54. At Lawrence, fog was reported, with a temperature of 66. At Kansas City, it was partly sunny, with a temperature of 67. It was cloudy, with a temperature of 71 at Emporia, 53 at Concordia, and 73 at Springfield. Once again, at Manhattan, it was 61 degrees under cloudy skies. Once again, at Topeka, it was 67 degrees under cloudy skies. Now here is your National Weather Service forecast. West of today, a slight chance of thunderstorms late this morning. Patchy fog late this morning. Cloudy with a chance of showers. Highs in the middle 60s. Temperature falling into the upper 50s this afternoon. Northwest winds 5 to 10 miles per hour, increasing to 15 to 20 miles per hour with gusts up to 30 miles per hour this afternoon. Chance of rain 40%. Tonight, partly cloudy in the evening, then clearing. Much cooler with lows in the lower 40s. Northwest winds 10 to 15 miles per hour with gusts up to 35 miles per hour. Friday, partly sunny and breezy, cooler with highs in the middle 50s. North winds 15 to 25 miles per hour with gusts up to 40 miles per hour. Friday night, mostly clear. Areas of frost after midnight. Lows in the lower 30s. North winds 5 to 10 miles per hour. Saturday, areas of frost in the morning. Sunny. Highs in the upper 50s. South winds around 5 miles per hour. Saturday night, clear. Lows in the upper 30s. Sunday, sunny. Highs in the upper 60s. Sunday night and Monday, partly cloudy. Lows in the middle 40s. Highs in the lower 70s. Monday night and Tuesday, mostly clear. Lows in the upper 40s. Highs in the middle 70s. Tuesday night, mostly clear. Lows in the lower 50s. Wednesday, mostly sunny. Highs in the upper 70s. This hazardous weather outlook is for Central Kansas, East Central Kansas, North Central Kansas, and Northeast Kansas. For today and tonight, the probability for widespread hazardous weather is low. For Friday through Wednesday, frost and freeze conditions are looking likely Saturday morning as temperatures are forecast to fall into the low to middle 30s. This is NOAA Weather Radio Station WXK91 in Topeka. Here are the 11 a.m. conditions for the local area. At Topeka, it was cloudy. The temperature was 67 degrees, the dew point 66, and the relative humidity was 97%. The wind was calm. The pressure was 29.99 inches and steady. At Manhattan, it was cloudy. The temperature was 61 degrees, the dew point 59, and the relative humidity was 93%. The wind was northwest at 7 miles an hour. Around the region, rain was falling, with a temperature of 53 at Omaha and 68 at Wichita. At Beatrice, drizzle was falling, with a temperature of 54. At Lawrence, fog was reported, with a temperature of 66. At Kansas City, it was partly sunny, with a temperature of 67. It was cloudy, with a temperature of 71 at Emporia, 53 at Concordia, and 73 at Springfield. Once again, at Manhattan, it was 61 degrees under cloudy skies.
Once again,

At Topeka, it was 67 degrees under cloudy skies. Now here is your National Weather Service forecast. Rest of today, a slight chance of thunderstorms late this morning. Patchy fog late this morning. Cloudy with a chance of showers. Highs in the middle 60s. Temperature falling into the upper 50s this afternoon. Northwest winds 5 to 10 miles per hour, increasing to 15 to 20 miles per hour with gusts up to 30 miles per hour this afternoon. Chance of rain 40%. Tonight, partly cloudy in the evening, then clearing. Much cooler with lows in the lower 40s. Northwest winds 10 to 15 miles per hour with gusts up to 35 miles per hour. Friday, partly sunny and breezy, cooler with highs in the middle 50s. North winds 15 to 25 miles per hour with gusts up to 40 miles per hour. Friday night, mostly clear. Areas of frost after midnight. Lows in the lower 30s. North winds 5 to 10 miles per hour. Saturday, areas of frost in the morning. Sunny. Highs in the upper 50s. South winds around 5 miles per hour. Saturday night, clear. Lows in the upper 30s. Sunday, sunny. Highs in the upper 60s. Sunday night and Monday, partly cloudy. Lows in the middle 40s. Highs in the lower 70s. Monday night and Tuesday, mostly clear. Lows in the upper 40s. Highs in the middle 70s. Tuesday night, mostly clear. Lows in the lower 50s. Wednesday, mostly sunny. Highs in the upper 70s. The current time is 11:23 a.m. Central Daylight Time. This hazardous weather outlook is for Central Kansas, East Central Kansas, North Central Kansas and Northeast Kansas. For today and tonight, the probability for widespread hazardous weather is low. For Friday through Wednesday, frost and freeze conditions are looking likely Saturday morning as temperatures are forecast to fall into the low to middle 30s. This is NOAA Weather Radio Station WXK91 in Topeka. Here are the 11 a.m. conditions for the local area. At Topeka, it was cloudy. The temperature was 67 degrees, the dew point 66, and the relative humidity was 97%. The wind was calm. The pressure was 29.99 inches and steady. At Manhattan, it was cloudy. The temperature was 61 degrees, the dew point 59, and the relative humidity was 93%. The wind was northwest at 7 miles an hour. Around the region, rain was falling, with a temperature of 53 at Omaha and 68 at Wichita. At Beatrice, drizzle was falling, with a temperature of 54. At Lawrence, fog was reported, with a temperature of 66. At Kansas City, it was partly sunny, with a temperature of 67. It was cloudy, with a temperature of 71 at Emporia, 53 at Concordia, and 73 at Springfield. Once again, at Manhattan, it was 61 degrees under cloudy skies. Once again, at Topeka, it was 67 degrees under cloudy skies. Now here is your National Weather Service forecast. Rest of today, a slight chance of thunderstorms late this morning. Patchy fog late this morning. Cloudy with a chance of showers. Highs in the middle 60s. Temperature falling into the upper 50s this afternoon. Northwest winds 5 to 10 miles per hour, increasing to 15 to 20 miles per hour with gusts up to 30 miles per hour this afternoon. Chance of rain 40%. Tonight, partly cloudy in the evening, then clearing. Much cooler with lows in the lower 40s. Northwest winds 10 to 15 miles per hour with gusts up to 35 miles per hour. Friday, partly sunny and breezy, cooler with highs in the middle 50s. North winds 15 to 25 miles per hour with gusts up to 40 miles per hour. Friday night, mostly clear. Areas of frost after midnight. Lows in the lower 30s.

North winds 5 to 10 miles per hour. Saturday, areas of frost in the morning. Sunny. Highs in the upper 50s. South winds around 5 miles per hour. Saturday night, clear. Lows in the upper 30s. Sunday, sunny. Highs in the upper 60s. Sunday night and Monday, partly cloudy. Lows in the middle 40s. Highs in the lower 70s. Monday night and Tuesday, mostly clear. Lows in the upper 40s. Highs in the middle 70s. Tuesday night, mostly clear. Lows in the lower 50s. Wednesday, mostly sunny. Highs in the upper 70s. This hazardous weather outlook is for central Kansas, east central Kansas, north central Kansas, and northeast Kansas. For today and tonight, the probability for widespread hazardous weather is low. For Friday through Wednesday, frost and freeze conditions are looking likely Saturday morning as temperatures are forecast to fall into the low to middle 30s. This is NOAA Weather Radio Station WXK91 in Topeka. Here are the 11 a.m. conditions for the local area. At Topeka, it was cloudy. The temperature was 67 degrees, the dew point 66, and the relative humidity was 97%. The wind was calm. The pressure was 29.99 inches and steady. At Manhattan, it was cloudy. The temperature was 61 degrees, the dew point 59, and the relative humidity was 93%. The wind was northwest at 7 miles an hour. Around the region, rain was falling, with a temperature of 53 at Omaha and 68 at Wichita. At Beatrice, drizzle was falling, with a temperature of 54. At Lawrence, fog was reported, with a temperature of 66. At Kansas City, it was partly sunny, with a temperature of 67. It was cloudy, with a temperature of 71 at Emporia, 53 at Concordia, and 73 at Springfield. Once again, at Manhattan, it was 61 degrees under cloudy skies. Once again, at Topeka, it was 67 degrees under cloudy skies. Now here is your National Weather Service forecast. West of today, a slight chance of thunderstorms late this morning. Patchy fog late this morning. Cloudy with a chance of showers. Highs in the middle 60s. Temperature falling into the upper 50s this afternoon. Northwest winds 5 to 10 miles per hour, increasing to 15 to 20 miles per hour with gusts up to 30 miles per hour this afternoon. Chance of rain 40%. Tonight, partly cloudy in the evening, then clearing. Much cooler with lows in the lower 40s. Northwest winds 10 to 15 miles per hour with gusts up to 35 miles per hour. Friday, partly sunny and breezy, cooler with highs in the middle 50s. North winds 15 to 25 miles per hour with gusts up to 40 miles per hour. Friday night, mostly clear. Areas of frost after midnight. Lows in the lower 30s. North winds 5 to 10 miles per hour. Saturday, areas of frost in the morning. Sunny. Highs in the upper 50s. South winds around 5 miles per hour. Saturday night, clear. Lows in the upper 30s. Sunday, sunny. Highs in the upper 60s. Sunday night and Monday, partly cloudy. Lows in the middle 40s. Highs in the lower 70s. Monday night and Tuesday, mostly clear. Lows in the upper 40s. Highs in the middle 70s. Tuesday night, mostly clear. Lows in the lower 50s. Wednesday, mostly sunny. Highs in the upper 70s. This hazardous weather outlook is for central Kansas, east central Kansas, north central Kansas, and northeast Kansas. For today and tonight, the probability for widespread hazardous weather is low. For Friday through Wednesday, frost and freeze conditions are looking likely Saturday morning as temperatures are forecast to fall into the low to middle 30s.
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Here are the 11 a.m. conditions for the local area. At Topeka, it was cloudy. The temperature was 67 degrees, the dew point 66, and the relative humidity was 97%. The wind was calm. The pressure was 29.99 inches and steady. At Manhattan, it was cloudy. The temperature was 61 degrees, the dew point 59, and the relative humidity was 93%. The wind was northwest at 7 miles an hour. Around the region, rain was falling, with a temperature of 53 at Omaha and 68 at Wichita. At Beatrice, drizzle was falling, with a temperature of 54. At Lawrence, fog was reported, with a temperature of 66. At Kansas City, it was partly sunny, with a temperature of 67. It was cloudy, with a temperature of 71 at Emporia, 53 at Concordia, and 73 at Springfield. Once again, at Manhattan, it was 61 degrees under cloudy skies. Once again, at Topeka, it was 67 degrees under cloudy skies. Now here is your National Weather Service forecast. West of today, a slight chance of thunderstorms late this morning. Patchy fog late this morning. Cloudy with a chance of showers. Highs in the middle 60s. Temperature falling into the upper 50s this afternoon. Northwest winds 5 to 10 miles per hour, increasing to 15 to 20 miles per hour with gusts up to 30 miles per hour this afternoon. Chance of rain 40%. Tonight, partly cloudy in the evening, then clearing to 20 miles per hour with gusts up to 30 miles per hour this afternoon. Chance of rain 40%. Tonight, partly cloudy in the evening, then clearing. Much cooler with lows in the lower 40s. Northwest winds 10 to 15 miles per hour with gusts up to 35 miles per hour. Friday, partly sunny and breezy, cooler with highs in the middle 50s. North winds 15 to 25 miles per hour with gusts up to 40 miles per hour. Friday night, mostly clear. Areas of frost after midnight. Lows in the lower 30s. North winds 5 to 10 miles per hour. Saturday, areas of frost in the morning. Sunny. Highs in the upper 50s. South winds around 5 miles per hour. Saturday night, clear. Lows in the upper 30s. Sunday, sunny. Highs in the upper 60s. Sunday night and Monday, partly cloudy. Lows in the middle 40s. Highs in the lower 70s. Monday night and Tuesday, mostly clear. Lows in the upper 40s. Highs in the middle 70s. Tuesday night, mostly clear. Lows in the lower 50s. Wednesday, mostly sunny. Highs in the upper 70s. This hazardous weather outlook is for Central Kansas, East Central Kansas, North Central Kansas, and Northeast Kansas. For today and tonight, the probability for widespread hazardous weather is low. For Friday through Wednesday, frost and freeze conditions are looking likely Saturday morning as temperatures are forecast to fall into the low to middle 30s. This is NOAA Weather Radio Station WXK91 in Topeka. Here are the 11 a.m. conditions for the local area. At Topeka, it was cloudy. The temperature was 67 degrees, the dew point 66, and the relative humidity was 97%. The wind was calm. The pressure was 29.99 inches and steady. At Manhattan, it was cloudy. The temperature was 61 degrees, the dew point 59, and the relative humidity was 93%. The wind was northwest at 7 miles an hour. Around the region, rain was falling, with a temperature of 53 at Omaha and 68 at Wichita. At Beatrice, drizzle was falling, with a temperature of 54. At Lawrence, fog was reported, with a temperature of 66. At Kansas City, it was partly sunny, with a temperature of 67. It was cloudy, with a temperature of 71.

Concordia, 53 at Concordia, and 73 at Springfield. Once again, at Manhattan, it was 61 degrees under cloudy skies. Once again, at Topeka, it was 67 degrees under cloudy skies. Now here is your National Weather Service forecast. Rest of today, a slight chance of thunderstorms late this morning. Patchy fog late this morning. Cloudy with a chance of showers. Highs in the middle 60s. Temperature falling into the upper 50s this afternoon. Northwest winds 5 to 10 miles per hour, increasing to 15 to 20 miles per hour with gusts up to 30 miles per hour this afternoon. Chance of rain 40%. Tonight, partly cloudy in the evening, then clearing. Much cooler with lows in the lower 40s. Northwest winds 10 to 15 miles per hour with gusts up to 35 miles per hour. Friday, partly sunny and breezy, cooler with highs in the middle 50s. North winds 15 to 25 miles per hour with gusts up to 40 miles per hour. Friday night, mostly clear. Areas of frost after midnight. Lows in the lower 30s. North winds 5 to 10 miles per hour. Saturday, areas of frost in the morning. Sunny. Highs in the upper 50s. South winds around 5 miles per hour. Saturday night, clear. Lows in the upper 30s. Sunday, sunny. Highs in the upper 60s. Sunday night and Monday, partly cloudy. Lows in the middle 40s. Highs in the lower 70s. Monday night and Tuesday, mostly clear. Lows in the upper 40s. Highs in the middle 70s. Tuesday night, mostly clear. Lows in the lower 50s. Wednesday, mostly sunny. Highs in the upper 70s. 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The current time is 11:38 a.m. Central Daylight Time. This hazardous weather outlook is for Central Kansas, East Central Kansas, North Central Kansas, and Northeast Kansas. For today and tonight, the probability for widespread hazardous weather is low. For Friday through Wednesday, frost and freeze conditions are looking likely Saturday morning as temperatures are forecast to fall into the low to middle 30s. This is NOAA Weather Radio Station WXK91 in Topeka. Here are the 11 a.m. conditions for the local area. At Topeka, it was cloudy. The temperature was 67 degrees, the dew point 66, and the relative humidity was 97%. The wind was calm. The pressure was 29.99 inches and steady. At Manhattan, it was cloudy. The temperature was 61 degrees, the dew point 59, and the relative humidity was 93%. The wind was northwest at 7 miles an hour. Around the region, rain was falling, with a temperature of 53 at Omaha and 68 at Wichita. At Beatrice, drizzle was falling, with a temperature of 54. At Lawrence, fog was reported, with a temperature of 66. At Kansas City, it was partly sunny, with a temperature of 67. It was cloudy, with a temperature of 71 at Emporia, 53 at Concordia, and 73 at Springfield. Once again, at Manhattan, it was 61 degrees under cloudy skies. Once again, at Topeka, it was 67 degrees under cloudy skies. Now here is your National Weather Service forecast. Rest of today, a slight chance of thunderstorms late this morning. Patchy fog late this morning. Cloudy with a chance of showers. Highs in the middle 60s. Temperature falling into the upper 50s this afternoon. Northwest winds 5 to 10 miles per hour, increasing to 15 to 20 miles per hour with gusts up to 30 miles per hour this afternoon. Chance of rain 40%. Tonight, partly cloudy in the evening, then clearing. Much cooler with lows in the lower 40s. Northwest winds 10 to 15 miles per hour with gusts up to 35 miles per hour. Friday, partly sunny and breezy,

cooler with highs in the middle 50s. North winds 15 to 25 miles per hour with gusts up to 40 miles per hour. Friday night, mostly clear. Areas of frost after midnight. Lows in the lower 30s. North winds 5 to 10 miles per hour. Saturday, areas of frost in the morning. Sunny. Highs in the upper 50s. South winds around 5 miles per hour. Saturday night, clear. Lows in the upper 30s. Sunday, sunny. Highs in the upper 60s. Sunday night and Monday, partly cloudy. Lows in the middle 40s. Highs in the lower 70s. Monday night and Tuesday, mostly clear. Lows in the upper 40s. Highs in the middle 70s. Tuesday night, mostly clear. Lows in the lower 50s. Wednesday, mostly sunny. Highs in the upper 70s. This hazardous weather outlook is for central Kansas, east central Kansas, north central Kansas, and northeast Kansas. For today and tonight, the probability for widespread hazardous weather is low. For Friday through Wednesday, frost and freeze conditions are looking likely Saturday morning as temperatures are forecast to fall into the low to middle 30s. This is NOAA Weather Radio Station WXK91 in Topeka. Here are the 11 a.m. conditions for the local area. At Topeka, it was cloudy. The temperature was 67 degrees, the dew point 66, and the relative humidity was 97%. The wind was calm. The pressure was 29.99 inches and steady. At Manhattan, it was cloudy. The temperature was 61 degrees, the dew point 59, and the relative humidity was 93%. The wind was northwest at 7 miles an hour. Around the region, rain was falling, with a temperature of 53 at Omaha and 68 at Wichita. At Beatrice, drizzle was falling, with a temperature of 54. At Lawrence, fog was reported, with a temperature of 66. At Kansas City, it was partly sunny, with a temperature of 67. It was cloudy, with a temperature of 71 at Emporia, 53 at Concordia, and 73 at Springfield. Once again, at Manhattan, it was 61 degrees under cloudy skies. Once again, at Topeka, it was 67 degrees under cloudy skies. Now here is your National Weather Service forecast. West of today, a slight chance of thunderstorms late this morning. Patchy fog late this morning. Cloudy with a chance of showers. Highs in the middle 60s. Temperature falling into the upper 50s this afternoon. Northwest winds 5 to 10 miles per hour, increasing to 15 to 20 miles per hour with gusts up to 30 miles per hour this afternoon. Chance of rain 40%. Tonight, partly cloudy in the evening, then clearing. Much cooler with lows in the lower 40s. Northwest winds 10 to 15 miles per hour with gusts up to 35 miles per hour. Friday, partly sunny and breezy, cooler with highs in the middle 50s. North winds 15 to 25 miles per hour with gusts up to 40 miles per hour. Friday night, mostly clear. Areas of frost after midnight. Lows in the lower 30s. North winds 5 to 10 miles per hour. Saturday, areas of frost in the morning. Sunny. Highs in the upper 50s. South winds around 5 miles per hour. Saturday night, clear. Lows in the upper 30s. Sunday, sunny. Highs in the upper 60s. Sunday night and Monday, partly cloudy. Lows in the middle 40s. Highs in the lower 70s. Monday night and Tuesday, mostly clear. Lows in the upper 40s. Highs in the middle 70s. Tuesday night, mostly clear. Lows in the lower 50s. Wednesday, mostly sunny. Highs in the upper 70s. This hazardous weather outlook is for central Kansas, east central Kansas, north central Kansas, and northeast Kansas.

For today and tonight, the probability for widespread hazardous weather is low. For Friday through Wednesday, frost and freeze conditions are looking likely Saturday morning as temperatures are forecast to fall into the low to middle 30s. This is NOAA Weather Radio Station WXK91 in Topeka. Here are the 11 a.m. conditions for the local area. At Topeka, it was cloudy. The temperature was 67 degrees, the dew point 66, and the relative humidity was 97%. The wind was calm. The pressure was 29.99 inches and steady. At Manhattan, it was cloudy. The temperature was 61 degrees, the dew point 59, and the relative humidity was 93%. The wind was northwest at 7 miles an hour. Around the region, rain was falling, with a temperature of 53 at Omaha and 68 at Wichita. At Beatrice, drizzle was falling, with a temperature of 54. At Lawrence, fog was reported, with a temperature of 66. At Kansas City, it was partly sunny, with a temperature of 67. It was cloudy, with a temperature of 71 at Emporia, 53 at Concordia, and 73 at Springfield. Once again, at Manhattan, it was 61 degrees under cloudy skies. Once again, at Topeka, it was 67 degrees under cloudy skies. Now here is your National Weather Service forecast. West of today, a slight chance of thunderstorms late this morning. Patchy fog late this morning. Cloudy with a chance of showers. Highs in the middle 60s. Temperature falling into the upper 50s this afternoon. Northwest winds 5 to 10 miles per hour, increasing to 15 to 20 miles per hour with gusts up to 30 miles per hour this afternoon. Chance of rain 40%. Tonight, partly cloudy in the evening, then clearing. Much cooler with lows in the lower 40s. Northwest winds 10 to 15 miles per hour with gusts up to 35 miles per hour. Friday, partly sunny and breezy, cooler with highs in the middle 50s. North winds 15 to 25 miles per hour with gusts up to 40 miles per hour. Friday night, mostly clear. Areas of frost after midnight. Lows in the lower 30s. North winds 5 to 10 miles per hour. Saturday, areas of frost in the morning. Sunny. Highs in the upper 50s. South winds around 5 miles per hour. Saturday night, clear. Lows in the upper 30s. Sunday, sunny. Highs in the upper 60s. Sunday night and Monday, partly cloudy. Lows in the middle 40s. Highs in the lower 70s. Monday night and Tuesday, mostly clear. Lows in the upper 40s. Highs in the middle 70s. Tuesday night, mostly clear. Lows in the lower 50s. Wednesday, mostly sunny. Highs in the upper 70s. This hazardous weather outlook is for Central Kansas, East Central Kansas, North Central Kansas, and Northeast Kansas. For today and tonight, the probability for widespread hazardous weather is low. For Friday through Wednesday, frost and freeze conditions are looking likely Saturday morning as temperatures are forecast to fall into the low to middle 30s. This is NOAA Weather Radio Station WXK91 in Topeka. Here are the 11 a.m. conditions for the local area. At Topeka, it was cloudy. The temperature was 67 degrees, the dew point 66, and the relative humidity was 97%. The wind was calm. The pressure was 29.99 inches and steady. At Manhattan, it was cloudy. The temperature was 61 degrees, the dew point 59, and the relative humidity was 93%. The wind was northwest at 7 miles an hour. Around the region, rain was falling, with a temperature of 53 at Omaha and 68 at Wichita. At Beatrice, drizzle was falling, with a temperature of 54. At Lawrence, fog was reported, with a temperature of 66. At Kansas City, it was partly sunny.

with a temperature of 67. It was cloudy, with a temperature of 71 at Emporia, 53 at Concordia, and 73 at Springfield. Once again, at Manhattan, it was 61 degrees under cloudy skies. Once again, at Topeka, it was 67 degrees under cloudy skies. Now here is your National Weather Service forecast. West of today, a slight chance of thunderstorms late this morning. Patchy fog late this morning. Cloudy with a chance of showers. Highs in the middle 60s. Temperature falling into the upper 50s this afternoon. Northwest winds 5 to 10 miles per hour, increasing to 15 to 20 miles per hour with gusts up to 30 miles per hour this afternoon. Chance of rain 40%. Tonight, partly cloudy in the evening, then clearing. Much cooler with lows in the lower 40s. Northwest winds 10 to 15 miles per hour with gusts up to 35 miles per hour. Friday, partly sunny and breezy, cooler with highs in the middle 50s. North winds 15 to 25 miles per hour with gusts up to 40 miles per hour. Friday night, mostly clear. Areas of frost after midnight. Lows in the lower 30s. North winds 5 to 10 miles per hour. Saturday, areas of frost in the morning. Sunny. Highs in the upper 50s. South winds around 5 miles per hour. Saturday night, clear. Lows in the upper 30s. Sunday, sunny. Highs in the upper 60s. Sunday night and Monday, partly cloudy. Lows in the middle 40s. Highs in the lower 70s. Monday night and Tuesday, mostly clear. Lows in the upper 40s. Highs in the middle 70s. Tuesday night, mostly clear. Lows in the lower 50s. Wednesday, mostly sunny. Highs in the upper 70s. The current time is 11:53 a.m. Central Daylight Time. This hazardous weather outlook is for Central Kansas, East Central Kansas, North Central Kansas, and Northeast Kansas. For today and tonight, the probability for widespread hazardous weather is low. For Friday through Wednesday, frost and freeze conditions are looking likely Saturday morning as temperatures are forecast to fall into the low to middle 30s. This is NOAA Weather Radio Station WXK91 in Topeka. Here are the 11 a.m. conditions for the local area. At Topeka, it was cloudy. The temperature was 67 degrees, the dew point 66, and the relative humidity was 97%. The wind was calm. The pressure was 29.99 inches and steady. At Manhattan, it was cloudy. The temperature was 61 degrees, the dew point 59, and the relative humidity was 93%. The wind was northwest at 7 miles an hour. Around the region, rain was falling, with a temperature of 53 at Omaha and 68 at Wichita. At Beatrice, drizzle was falling, with a temperature of 54. At Lawrence, fog was reported, with a temperature of 66. At Kansas City, it was partly sunny, with a temperature of 67. It was cloudy, with a temperature of 71 at Emporia, 53 at Concordia, and 73 at Springfield. Once again, at Manhattan, it was 61 degrees under cloudy skies. Once again, at Topeka, it was 67 degrees under cloudy skies. Now here is your National Weather Service forecast. West of today, a slight chance of thunderstorms late this morning. Patchy fog late this morning. Cloudy with a chance of showers. Highs in the middle 60s. Temperature falling into the upper 50s this afternoon. Northwest winds 5 to 10 miles per hour, increasing to 15 to 20 miles per hour with gusts up to 30 miles per hour this afternoon. Chance of rain 40%. Tonight, partly cloudy in the evening, then clearing. Much cooler with lows in the lower 40s. Northwest winds 10 to 15 miles per hour with gusts up to 35 miles per hour. Friday, partly sunny

Friday night, partly cloudy in the evening, then clearing. Areas of frost after midnight. Lows in the lower 30s. North winds 5 to 10 miles per hour. Saturday, areas of frost in the morning. Sunny. Highs in the upper 50s. South winds around 5 miles per hour. Saturday night, clear. Lows in the upper 30s. Sunday, sunny. Highs in the upper 60s. Sunday night and Monday, partly cloudy. Lows in the middle 40s. Highs in the lower 70s. Monday night and Tuesday, mostly clear. Lows in the upper 40s. Highs in the middle 70s. Tuesday night, mostly clear. Lows in the lower 50s. Wednesday, mostly sunny. Highs in the upper 70s. This hazardous weather outlook is for central Kansas, east central Kansas, north central Kansas, and northeast Kansas. For today and tonight, the probability for widespread hazardous weather is low. For Friday through Wednesday, frost and freeze conditions are looking likely Saturday morning as temperatures are forecast to fall into the low to middle 30s. This is NOAA Weather Radio Station WXK91 in Topeka. Now here is your National Weather Service forecast. Rest of today, a slight chance of thunderstorms late this morning. Cloudy with a chance of showers. Highs in the middle 60s. Temperature falling into the upper 50s this afternoon. Northwest winds 5 to 10 miles per hour, increasing to 15 to 20 miles per hour with gusts up to 30 miles per hour this afternoon. Chance of rain 40%. Tonight, mostly cloudy in the evening, then clearing. Much cooler with lows in the lower 40s. Northwest winds 10 to 15 miles per hour with gusts up to 35 miles per hour. Friday, partly sunny and breezy, cooler with highs in the middle 50s. Northwest winds 15 to 25 miles per hour with gusts up to 40 miles per hour. Friday night, partly cloudy in the evening, then clearing. Areas of frost after midnight. Lows in the lower 30s. North winds 5 to 10 miles per hour. Saturday, areas of frost in the morning. Sunny. Highs in the upper 50s. South winds around 5 miles per hour. Saturday night, clear. Lows in the upper 30s. Sunday, sunny. Highs in the upper 60s. Sunday night and Monday, partly cloudy. Lows in the middle 40s. Highs in the lower 70s. Monday night and Tuesday, mostly clear. Lows in the upper 40s. Highs in the middle 70s. Tuesday night, mostly clear. Lows in the lower 50s. Wednesday, mostly sunny. Highs in the upper 70s. The current time is 12:09 p.m. Central Daylight Time. This hazardous weather outlook is for central Kansas, east central Kansas, north central Kansas, and northeast Kansas. For today and tonight, the probability for widespread hazardous weather is low. For Friday through Wednesday, frost and freeze conditions are looking likely Saturday morning as temperatures are forecast to fall into the low to middle 30s. This is NOAA Weather Radio Station WXK91 in Topeka. Now here is your National Weather Service forecast. Rest of today, a slight chance of thunderstorms late this morning. Cloudy with a chance of showers. Highs in the middle 60s. Temperature falling into the upper 50s this afternoon. Northwest winds 5 to 10 miles per hour, increasing to 15 to 20 miles per hour with gusts up to 30 miles per hour this afternoon. Chance of rain 40%. Tonight, mostly cloudy in the evening, then clearing. Much cooler with lows in the lower 40s. Northwest winds 10 to 15 miles per hour with gusts up to 35 miles per hour. Friday, partly sunny and breezy, cooler with highs in the middle 50s. Northwest winds 15 to 25 miles per hour with gusts up to 40 miles per hour. Friday night,

partly cloudy in the evening, then clearing. Areas of frost after midnight. Lows in the lower 30s. North winds 5 to 10 miles per hour. Saturday, areas of frost in the morning. Sunny. Highs in the upper 50s. South winds around 5 miles per hour. Saturday night, clear. Lows in the upper 30s. Sunday, sunny. Highs in the upper 60s. Sunday night and Monday, partly cloudy. Lows in the middle 40s. Highs in the lower 70s. Monday night and Tuesday, mostly clear. Lows in the upper 40s. Highs in the middle 70s. Tuesday night, mostly clear. Lows in the lower 50s. Wednesday, mostly sunny. Highs in the upper 70s. This hazardous weather outlook is for central Kansas, east central Kansas, north central Kansas, and northeast Kansas. For today and tonight, it's low. For Friday through Wednesday, frost and freeze conditions are looking likely Saturday morning as temperatures are forecast to fall into the low to middle 30s. This is NOAA Weather Radio Station WXK91 in Topeka. Here are the noon conditions for the local area. At Topeka, it was cloudy. The temperature was 70 degrees, the dew point 67, and the relative humidity was 90%. The wind was southwest at 9 miles an hour. The pressure was 29.98 inches and rising. At Manhattan, light rain was falling. The temperature was 59 degrees, the dew point 57, and the relative humidity was 93%. The wind was northwest at 6 miles an hour. Around the region, rain was falling, with a temperature of 55 at Beatrice, and 53 at Omaha. It was partly sunny, with a temperature of 71 at Lawrence, and 76 at Springfield. It was cloudy, with a temperature of 69 at Kansas City, 70 at Emporia, and 55 at Concordia. At Wichita, rain and fog were reported, with a temperature of 60. Once again, at Manhattan, it was 59 degrees with light rain. Once again, at Topeka, it was 70 degrees under cloudy skies. Now here is your National Weather Service forecast. West of today, a slight chance of thunderstorms late this morning. Cloudy with a chance of showers. Highs in the middle 60s. Temperature falling into the upper 50s this afternoon. Northwest winds 5 to 10 miles per hour, increasing to 15 to 20 miles per hour with gusts up to 30 miles per hour this afternoon. Chance of rain 40%. Tonight, mostly cloudy in the evening, then clearing. Much cooler with lows in the lower 40s. Northwest winds 10 to 15 miles per hour with gusts up to 35 miles per hour. Friday, partly sunny and breezy, cooler with highs in the middle 50s. Northwest winds 15 to 25 miles per hour with gusts up to 40 miles per hour. Friday night, partly cloudy in the evening, then clearing. Areas of frost after midnight. Lows in the lower 30s. North winds 5 to 10 miles per hour. Saturday, areas of frost in the morning. Sunny. Highs in the upper 50s. South winds around 5 miles per hour. Saturday night, clear. Lows in the upper 30s. Sunday, sunny. Highs in the upper 60s. Sunday night and Monday, partly cloudy. Lows in the middle 40s. Highs in the lower 70s. Monday night and Tuesday, mostly clear. Lows in the upper 40s. Highs in the middle 70s. Tuesday night, mostly clear. Lows in the lower 50s. Wednesday, mostly sunny. Highs in the upper 70s. This hazardous weather outlook is for central Kansas, east central Kansas, north central Kansas, and northeast Kansas. For today and tonight, the probability for widespread hazardous weather is low. For Friday through Wednesday, frost and freeze conditions are looking likely Saturday morning as temperatures are forecast to fall into the low to middle 30s.

it was cloudy, with a temperature of 69 at Kansas City, 70 at Emporia, and 55 at Concordia. At Wichita, rain and fog were reported, with a temperature of 60. Once again, at Manhattan, it was 59 degrees with light rain. Once again, at Topeka, it was 70 degrees under cloudy skies. Now here is your National Weather Service forecast. West of today, a slight chance of thunderstorms late this morning. Cloudy with a chance of showers. Highs in the middle 60s. Temperature falling into the upper 50s this afternoon. Northwest winds 5 to 10 miles per hour, increasing to 15 to 20 miles per hour with gusts up to 30 miles per hour this afternoon. Chance of rain 40%. Tonight, mostly cloudy in the evening, then clearing. Much cooler with lows in the lower 40s. Northwest winds 10 to 15 miles per hour with gusts up to 35 miles per hour. Friday, partly sunny and breezy, cooler with highs in the middle 50s. Northwest winds 15 to 25 miles per hour with gusts up to 40 miles per hour. Friday night, partly cloudy in the evening, then clearing. Areas of frost after midnight. Lows in the lower 30s. North winds 5 to 10 miles per hour. Saturday, areas of frost in the morning. Sunny. Highs in the upper 50s. South winds around 5 miles per hour. Saturday night, clear. Lows in the upper 30s. Sunday, sunny. Highs in the upper 60s. Sunday night and Monday, partly cloudy. Lows in the middle 40s. Highs in the lower 70s. Monday night and Tuesday, mostly clear. Lows in the upper 40s. Highs in the middle 70s. Tuesday night, mostly clear. Lows in the lower 50s. Wednesday, mostly sunny. Highs in the upper 70s. This hazardous weather outlook is for Central Kansas, East Central Kansas, North Central Kansas and Northeast Kansas. For today and tonight, the probability for widespread hazardous weather is low. For Friday through Wednesday, frost and freeze conditions are looking likely Saturday morning as temperatures are forecast to fall into the low to middle 30s. This is NOAA Weather Radio Station WXK91 in Topeka. Here are the noon conditions for the local area. At Topeka, it was cloudy. The temperature was 70 degrees, the dew point 67, and the relative humidity was 90%. The wind was southwest at 9 miles an hour. The pressure was 29.98 inches and rising. At Manhattan, light rain was falling. The temperature was 59 degrees, the dew point 57, and the relative humidity was 93%. The wind was northwest at 6 miles an hour. Around the region, rain was falling, with a temperature of 55 at Beatrice, and 53 at Omaha. It was partly sunny, with a temperature of 71 at Lawrence, and 76 at Springfield. It was cloudy, with a temperature of 69 at Kansas City, 70 at Emporia, and 55 at Concordia. At Wichita, rain and fog were reported, with a temperature of 60. Once again, at Manhattan, it was 59 degrees with light rain. Once again, at Topeka, it was 70 degrees under cloudy skies. Now here is your National Weather Service forecast. West of today, a slight chance of thunderstorms late this morning. Cloudy with a chance of showers. Highs in the middle 60s. Temperature falling into the upper 50s this afternoon. Northwest winds 5 to 10 miles per hour, increasing to 15 to 20 miles per hour with gusts up to 30 miles per hour this afternoon. Chance of rain 40%. Tonight, mostly cloudy in the evening, then clearing. Much cooler with lows in the lower 40s. Northwest winds 10 to 15 miles per hour with gusts up to 35 miles per hour. Friday, partly sunny and breezy, cooler with highs in the middle 50s. Northwest winds 15 to 25 miles per hour with gusts up to 40 miles per hour. Friday night.

partly cloudy in the evening, then clearing. Areas of frost after midnight. Lows in the lower 30s. North winds 5 to 10 miles per hour. Saturday, areas of frost in the morning. Sunny. Highs in the upper 50s. South winds around 5 miles per hour. Saturday night, clear. Lows in the upper 30s. Sunday, sunny. Highs in the upper 60s. Sunday night and Monday, partly cloudy. Lows in the middle 40s. Highs in the lower 70s. Monday night and Tuesday, mostly clear. Lows in the upper 40s. Highs in the middle 70s. Tuesday night, mostly clear. Lows in the lower 50s. Wednesday, mostly sunny. Highs in the upper 70s. The current time is 12:23 p.m. Central Daylight Time. This hazardous weather outlook is for Central Kansas, East Central Kansas, North Central Kansas, and Northeast Kansas. For today and tonight, the probability for widespread hazardous weather is low. For Friday through Wednesday, frost and freeze conditions are looking likely Saturday morning as temperatures are forecast to fall into the low to middle 30s. This is NOAA Weather Radio Station WXK91 in Topeka. Here are the noon conditions for the local area. At Topeka, it was cloudy. The temperature was 70 degrees, the dew point 67, and the relative humidity was 90%. The wind was southwest at 9 miles an hour. The pressure was 29.98 inches and rising. At Manhattan, light rain was falling. The temperature was 59 degrees, the dew point 57, and the relative humidity was 93%. The wind was northwest at 6 miles an hour. Around the region, rain was falling, with a temperature of 55 at Beatrice, and 53 at Omaha. It was partly sunny, with a temperature of 71 at Lawrence, and 76 at Springfield. It was cloudy, with a temperature of 69 at Kansas City, 70 at Emporia, and 55 at Concordia. At Wichita, rain and fog were reported, with a temperature of 60. Once again, at Manhattan, it was 59 degrees with light rain. Once again, at Topeka, it was 70 degrees under cloudy skies. Now here is your National Weather Service forecast. Rest of today, a slight chance of thunderstorms late this morning. Cloudy with a chance of showers. Highs in the middle 60s. Temperature falling into the upper 50s this afternoon. Northwest winds 5 to 10 miles per hour, increasing to 15 to 20 miles per hour with gusts up to 30 miles per hour this afternoon. Chance of rain 40%. Tonight, mostly cloudy in the evening, then clearing. Much cooler with lows in the lower 40s. Northwest winds 10 to 15 miles per hour with gusts up to 35 miles per hour. Friday, partly sunny and breezy, cooler with highs in the middle 50s. Northwest winds 15 to 25 miles per hour with gusts up to 40 miles per hour. Friday night, partly cloudy in the evening, then clearing. Areas of frost after midnight. Lows in the lower 30s. North winds 5 to 10 miles per hour. Saturday, areas of frost in the morning. Sunny. Highs in the upper 50s. South winds around 5 miles per hour. Saturday night, clear. Lows in the upper 30s. Sunday, sunny. Highs in the upper 60s. Sunday night and Monday, partly cloudy. Lows in the middle 40s. Highs in the lower 70s. Monday night and Tuesday, mostly clear. Lows in the upper 40s. Highs in the middle 70s. Tuesday night, mostly clear. Lows in the lower 50s. Wednesday, mostly sunny. Highs in the upper 70s. This hazardous weather outlook is for Central Kansas, East Central Kansas, North Central Kansas, and Northeast Kansas. For today and tonight, the probability for widespread hazardous weather is low.

Friday through Wednesday. Frost and freeze conditions are looking likely Saturday morning as temperatures are forecast to fall into the low to middle 30s. This is NOAA Weather Radio Station WXK91 in Topeka. Here are the noon conditions for the local area. At Topeka, it was cloudy. The temperature was 70 degrees, the dew point 67, and the relative humidity was 90%. The wind was southwest at 9 miles an hour. The pressure was 29.98 inches and rising. At Manhattan, light rain was falling. The temperature was 59 degrees, the dew point 57, and the relative humidity was 93%. The wind was northwest at 6 miles an hour. Around the region, rain was falling, with a temperature of 55 at Beatrice, and 53 at Omaha. It was partly sunny, with a temperature of 71 at Lawrence, and 76 at Springfield. It was cloudy, with a temperature of 69 at Kansas City, 70 at Emporia, and 55 at Concordia. At Wichita, rain and fog were reported, with a temperature of 60. Once again, at Manhattan, it was 59 degrees with light rain. Once again, at Topeka, it was 70 degrees under cloudy skies. Now here is your National Weather Service forecast. West of today, a slight chance of thunderstorms late this morning. Cloudy with a chance of showers. Highs in the middle 60s. Temperature falling into the upper 50s this afternoon. Northwest winds 5 to 10 miles per hour, increasing to 15 to 20 miles per hour with gusts up to 30 miles per hour this afternoon. Chance of rain 40%. Tonight, mostly cloudy in the evening, then clearing. Much cooler with lows in the lower 40s. Northwest winds 10 to 15 miles per hour with gusts up to 35 miles per hour. Friday, partly sunny and breezy, cooler with highs in the middle 50s. Northwest winds 15 to 25 miles per hour with gusts up to 40 miles per hour. Friday night, partly cloudy in the evening, then clearing. Areas of frost after midnight. Lows in the lower 30s. North winds 5 to 10 miles per hour. Saturday, areas of frost in the morning. Sunny. Highs in the upper 50s. South winds around 5 miles per hour. Saturday night, clear. Lows in the upper 30s. Sunday, sunny. Highs in the upper 60s. Sunday night and Monday, partly cloudy. Lows in the middle 40s. Highs in the lower 70s. Monday night and Tuesday, mostly clear. Lows in the upper 40s. Highs in the middle 70s. Tuesday night, mostly clear. Lows in the lower 50s. Wednesday, mostly sunny. Highs in the upper 70s. This hazardous weather outlook is for Central Kansas, East Central Kansas, North Central Kansas, and Northeast Kansas. For today and tonight, the probability for widespread hazardous weather is low. For Friday through Wednesday, frost and freeze conditions are looking likely Saturday morning as temperatures are forecast to fall into the low to middle 30s. This is NOAA Weather Radio Station WXK91 in Topeka. Here are the noon conditions for the local area. At Topeka, it was cloudy. The temperature was 70 degrees, the dew point 67, and the relative humidity was 90%. The wind was southwest at 9 miles an hour. The pressure was 29.98 inches and rising. At Manhattan, light rain was falling. The temperature was 59 degrees, the dew point 57, and the relative humidity was 93%. The wind was northwest at 6 miles an hour. Around the region, rain was falling, with a temperature of 55 at Beatrice, and 53 at Omaha. It was partly sunny, with a temperature of 71 at Lawrence, and 76 at Springfield. It was cloudy, with a temperature of 69 at Kansas City, 70 at Emporia, and 55 at Concordia. At Wichita, rain and fog were reported, with a temperature of 60. Once again, at Manhattan,
It was 50.

69 degrees with light rain. Once again, at Topeka, it was 70 degrees under cloudy skies. Now here is your National Weather Service forecast. Rest of today, a slight chance of thunderstorms late this morning. Cloudy with a chance of showers. Highs in the middle 60s. Temperature falling into the upper 50s this afternoon. Northwest winds 5 to 10 miles per hour, increasing to 15 to 20 miles per hour with gusts up to 30 miles per hour this afternoon. Chance of rain 40%. Tonight, mostly cloudy in the evening, then clearing. Much cooler with lows in the lower 40s. Northwest winds 10 to 15 miles per hour with gusts up to 35 miles per hour. Friday, partly sunny and breezy, cooler with highs in the middle 50s. Northwest winds 15 to 25 miles per hour with gusts up to 40 miles per hour. Friday night, partly cloudy in the evening, then clearing. Areas miles per hour. Friday night, partly cloudy in the evening, then clearing. Areas of frost after midnight. Lows in the lower 30s. North winds 5 to 10 miles per hour. Saturday, areas of frost in the morning. Sunny. Highs in the upper 50s. South winds around 5 miles per hour. Saturday night, clear. Lows in the upper 30s. Sunday, sunny. Highs in the upper 60s. Sunday night and Monday, partly cloudy. Lows in the middle 40s. Highs in the lower 70s. Monday night and Tuesday, mostly clear. Lows in the upper 40s. Highs in the middle 70s. Tuesday night, mostly clear. Lows in the lower 50s. Wednesday, mostly sunny. Highs in the upper 70s. This hazardous weather outlook is for Central Kansas, East Central Kansas, North Central Kansas, and Northeast Kansas. For today and tonight, the probability for widespread hazardous weather is low. For Friday through Wednesday, frost and freeze conditions are looking likely Saturday morning as temperatures are forecast to fall into the low to middle 30s. This is NOAA Weather Radio Station WXK91 in Topeka. Here are the noon conditions for the local area. At Topeka, it was cloudy. The temperature was 70 degrees, the dew point 67, and the relative humidity was 90%. The wind was southwest at 9 miles an hour. The pressure was 29.98 inches and rising. At Manhattan, light rain was falling. The temperature was 59 degrees, the dew point 57, and the relative humidity was 93%. The wind was northwest at 6 miles an hour. Around the region, rain was falling, with a temperature of 55 at Beatrice, and 53 at Omaha. It was partly sunny, with a temperature of 71 at Lawrence, and 76 at Springfield. It was cloudy, with a temperature of 69 at Kansas City, 70 at Emporia, and 55 at Concordia. At Wichita, rain and fog were reported, with a temperature of 60. Once again, at Manhattan, it was 59 degrees with light rain. Once again, at Topeka, it was 70 degrees under cloudy skies. Now here is your National Weather Service forecast. Rest of today, a slight chance of thunderstorms late this morning. Cloudy with a chance of showers. Highs in the middle 60s. Temperature falling into the upper 50s this afternoon. Northwest winds 5 to 10 miles per hour, increasing to 15 to 20 miles per hour with gusts up to 30 miles per hour this afternoon. Chance of rain 40%. Tonight, mostly cloudy in the evening, then clearing. Much cooler with lows in the lower 40s. Northwest winds 10 to 15 miles per hour with gusts up to 35 miles per hour. Friday, partly sunny and breezy, cooler with highs in the middle 50s. Northwest winds 15 to 25 miles per hour with gusts up to 40 miles per hour. Friday night, partly cloudy in the evening, then clearing. Areas of frost after midnight. Lows in the lower 30s.

North winds 5 to 10 miles per hour. Saturday, areas of frost in the morning. Sunny. Highs in the upper 50s. South winds around 5 miles per hour. Saturday night, clear. Lows in the upper 30s. Sunday, sunny. Highs in the upper 60s. Sunday night and Monday, partly cloudy. Lows in the middle 40s. Highs in the lower 70s. Monday night and Tuesday, mostly clear. Lows in the upper 40s. Highs in the middle 70s. Tuesday night, mostly clear. Lows in the lower 50s. Wednesday, mostly sunny. Highs in the upper 70s. This hazardous weather outlook is for central Kansas, east central Kansas, north central Kansas, and northeast Kansas. For today and tonight, the probability for widespread hazardous weather is low. For Friday through Wednesday, frost and freeze conditions are looking likely Saturday morning as temperatures are forecast to fall into the low to middle 30s. 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The current time is 12:38 p.m. Central Daylight Time. 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Here are the noon conditions for the local area. At Topeka, it was cloudy. The temperature was 70 degrees, the dew point 67, and the relative humidity was 90%. The wind was southwest at 9 miles an hour. The pressure was 29.98 inches and rising. At Manhattan, light rain was falling. The temperature was 59 degrees, the dew point 57, and the relative humidity was 93%. The wind was northwest at 6 miles an hour. Around the region, rain was falling, with a temperature of 55 at Beatrice and 53 at Omaha. It was partly sunny, with a temperature of 71 at Lawrence and 76 at Springfield. It was cloudy, with a temperature of 69 at Kansas City, 70 at Emporia, and 55 at Concordia. At Wichita, rain and fog were reported, with a temperature of 60. Once again, at Manhattan, it was 59 degrees with light rain. Once again, at Topeka, it was 70 degrees under cloudy skies. Now here is your National Weather Service forecast. West of today, a slight chance of thunderstorms late this morning. Cloudy with a chance of showers. Highs in the middle 60s. Temperature falling into the upper 50s this afternoon. Northwest winds 5 to 10 miles per hour, increasing to 15 to 20 miles per hour with gusts up to 30 miles per hour this afternoon. Chance of rain 40%. Tonight, mostly cloudy in the evening, then clearing. Much cooler with lows in the lower 40s. Northwest winds 10 to 15 miles per hour with gusts up to 35 miles per hour. Friday, partly sunny and breezy, cooler with highs in the middle 50s. Northwest winds 15 to 25 miles per hour with gusts up to 40 miles per hour. Friday night, partly cloudy in the evening, then clearing. Areas of frost after midnight. Lows in the lower 30s. North winds 5 to 10 miles per hour. Saturday, areas of frost in the morning. Sunny. Highs in the upper 50s. South winds around 5 miles per hour. Saturday night, clear. Lows in the upper 30s. Sunday, sunny. Highs in the upper 60s. Sunday night and Monday, partly cloudy. Lows in the middle 40s. Highs in the lower 70s. Monday night and Tuesday, mostly clear. Lows in the upper 40s. Highs in the middle 70s. Tuesday night, mostly clear. Lows in the lower 50s. Wednesday, mostly sunny. Highs in the upper 70s. This hazardous weather outlook is for central Kansas, east central Kansas, north central Kansas, and northeast Kansas. For today and tonight, the probability for widespread hazardous weather is low. For Friday through Wednesday,
Frost and freeze conditions are looking likely Saturday morning as temperatures are forecast to fall into the low to middle 30s. This is NOAA Weather Radio Station WXK91 in Topeka. Here are the noon conditions for the local area. At Topeka, it was cloudy. The temperature was 70 degrees, the dew point 67, and the relative humidity was 90%. The wind was southwest at 9 miles an hour. The pressure was 29.98 inches and rising. At Manhattan, light rain was falling. The temperature was 59 degrees, the dew point 57, and the relative humidity was 93%. The wind was northwest at 6 miles an hour. Around the region, rain was falling, with a temperature of 55 at Beatrice and 53 at Omaha. It was partly sunny, with a temperature of 71 at Lawrence and 76 at Springfield. It was cloudy, with a temperature of 69 at Kansas City, 70 at Emporia, and 55 at Concordia. At Wichita, rain and fog were reported, with a temperature of 60. Once again, at Manhattan, it was 59 degrees with light rain. Once again, at Topeka, it was 70 degrees under cloudy skies. Now here is your National Weather Service forecast. Rest of today, a slight chance of thunderstorms late this morning. Cloudy with a chance of showers. Highs in the middle 60s. Temperature falling into the upper 50s this afternoon. Northwest winds 5 to 10 miles per hour, increasing to 15 to 20 miles per hour with gusts up to 30 miles per hour this afternoon. Chance of rain 40%. Tonight, mostly cloudy in the evening, then clearing. Much cooler with lows in the lower 40s. Northwest winds 10 to 15 miles per hour with gusts up to 35 miles per hour. Friday, partly sunny and breezy, cooler with highs in the middle 50s. Northwest winds 15 to 25 miles per hour with gusts up to 40 miles per hour. Friday night, partly cloudy in the evening, then clearing. Areas of frost after midnight. Lows in the lower 30s. North winds 5 to 10 miles per hour. Saturday, areas of frost in the morning. Sunny. Highs in the upper 50s. South winds around 5 miles per hour. Saturday night, clear. Lows in the upper 30s. Sunday, sunny. Highs in the upper 60s. Sunday night and Monday, partly cloudy. Lows in the middle 40s. Highs in the lower 70s. Monday night and Tuesday, mostly clear. Lows in the upper 40s. Highs in the middle 70s. Tuesday night, mostly clear. Lows in the lower 50s. Wednesday, mostly sunny. Highs in the upper 70s. This hazardous weather outlook is for Central Kansas, East Central Kansas, North Central Kansas, and Northeast Kansas. For today and tonight, the probability for widespread hazardous weather is low. For Friday through Wednesday, frost and freeze conditions are looking likely Saturday morning as temperatures are forecast to fall into the low to middle 30s. This is NOAA Weather Radio Station WXK91 in Topeka. Here are the noon conditions for the local area. At Topeka, it was cloudy. The temperature was 70 degrees, the dew point 67, and the relative humidity was 90%. The wind was southwest at 9 miles an hour. The pressure was 29.98 inches and rising. At Manhattan, light rain was falling. The temperature was 59 degrees, the dew point 57, and the relative humidity was 93%. The wind was northwest at 6 miles an hour. Around the region, rain was falling, with a temperature of 55 at Beatrice and 53 at Omaha. It was partly sunny, with a temperature of 71 at Lawrence and 76 at Springfield. It was cloudy, with a temperature of 69 at Kansas City, 70 at Emporia, and 55 at Concordia. At Wichita, rain and fog were reported, with a temperature of 60. Once again, at Manhattan, it was 59 degrees with light rain.
Once again, at Topeka, it was 70 degrees under cloudy skies. Now here is your National Weather Service forecast. Rest of today, a slight chance of thunderstorms late this morning. Cloudy with a chance of showers. Highs in the middle 60s. Temperature falling into the upper 50s this afternoon. Northwest winds 5 to 10 miles per hour, increasing to 15 to 20 miles per hour with gusts up to 30 miles per hour this afternoon. Chance of rain 40%. Tonight, mostly cloudy in the evening, then clearing. Much cooler with lows in the lower 40s. Northwest winds 10 to 15 miles per hour with gusts up to 35 miles per hour. Friday, partly sunny and breezy, cooler with highs in the middle 50s. Northwest winds 15 to 25 miles per hour with gusts up to 40 miles per hour. Friday night, partly cloudy in the evening, then clearing. Areas of frost after midnight. Lows in the lower 30s. North winds 5 to 10 miles per hour. Saturday, areas of frost in the morning. Sunny. Highs in the upper 50s. South winds around 5 miles per hour. Saturday night, clear. Lows in the upper 30s. Sunday, sunny. Highs in the upper 60s. Sunday night and Monday, partly cloudy. Lows in the middle 40s. Highs in the lower 70s. Monday night and Tuesday, mostly clear. Lows in the upper 40s. Highs in the middle 70s. Tuesday night, mostly clear. Lows in the lower 50s. Wednesday, mostly sunny. Highs in the upper 70s. This hazardous weather outlook is for Central Kansas, East Central Kansas, North Central Kansas and Northeast Kansas. For today and tonight, the probability for widespread hazardous weather is low. For Friday through Wednesday, frost and freeze conditions are looking likely Saturday morning as temperatures are forecast to fall into the low to middle 30s. This is NOAA Weather Radio Station WXK91 in Topeka. Here are the noon conditions for the local area. At Topeka, it was cloudy. The temperature was 70 degrees, the dew point 67, and the relative humidity was 90%. The wind was southwest at 9 miles an hour. The pressure was 29.98 inches and rising. At Manhattan, light rain was falling. The temperature was 59 degrees, the dew point 57, and the relative humidity was 93%. The wind was northwest at 6 miles an hour. Around the region, rain was falling, with a temperature of 55 at Beatrice, and 53 at Omaha. It was partly sunny, with a temperature of 71 at Lawrence, and 76 at Springfield. It was cloudy, with a temperature of 69 at Kansas City, 70 at Emporia, and 55 at Concordia. At Wichita, rain and fog were reported, with a temperature of 60. Once again, at Manhattan, it was 59 degrees with light rain. Once again, at Topeka, it was 70 degrees under cloudy skies. Now here is your National Weather Service forecast. Rest of today, a slight chance of thunderstorms late this morning. Cloudy with a chance of showers. Highs in the middle 60s. Temperature falling into the upper 50s this afternoon. Northwest winds 5 to 10 miles per hour, increasing to 15 to 20 miles per hour with gusts up to 30 miles per hour this afternoon. Chance of rain 40%. Tonight, mostly cloudy in the evening, then clearing. Much cooler with lows in the lower 40s. Northwest winds 10 to 15 miles per hour with gusts up to 35 miles per hour. Friday, partly sunny and breezy, cooler with highs in the middle 50s. Northwest winds 15 to 25 miles per hour with gusts up to 40 miles per hour. Friday night, partly cloudy in the evening, then clearing. Areas of frost after midnight. Lows in the lower 30s. North winds 5 to 10 miles per hour. Saturday, areas of frost in the morning. Sunny.
highs in the upper 50s. South winds around 5 miles per hour. Saturday night, clear. Lows in the upper 30s. Sunday, sunny. Highs in the upper 60s. Sunday night and Monday, partly cloudy. Lows in the middle 40s. Highs in the lower 70s. Monday night and Tuesday, mostly clear. Lows in the upper 40s. Highs in the middle 70s. Tuesday night, mostly clear. Lows in the lower 50s. Wednesday, mostly sunny. Highs in the upper 70s. This hazardous weather outlook is for central Kansas, east central Kansas, north central Kansas, and northeast Kansas. For today and tonight, the probability for widespread hazardous weather is low. For Friday through Wednesday, frost and freeze conditions are looking likely Saturday morning as temperatures are forecast to fall into the low to middle 30s. The current time is 12:53 p.m. Central Daylight Time. 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Here are the noon conditions for the local area. At Topeka, it was cloudy. The temperature was 70 degrees, the dew point 67, and the relative humidity was 90%. The wind was southwest at 9 miles an hour. The pressure was 29.98 inches and rising. At Manhattan, light rain was falling. The temperature was 59 degrees, the dew point 57, and the relative humidity was 93%. The wind was northwest at 6 miles an hour. Around the region, rain was falling, with a temperature of 55 at Beatrice, and 53 at Omaha. It was partly sunny, with a temperature of 71 at Lawrence, and 76 at Springfield. It was cloudy, with a temperature of 69 at Kansas City, 70 at Emporia, and 55 at Concordia. At Wichita, rain and fog were reported, with a temperature of 60. Once again, at Manhattan, it was 59 degrees with light rain. Once again, at Topeka, it was 70 degrees under cloudy skies. Now here is your National Weather Service forecast. West of today, a slight chance of thunderstorms late this morning. Cloudy with a chance of showers. Highs in the middle 60s. Temperature falling into the upper 50s this afternoon. Northwest winds 5 to 10 miles per hour, increasing to 15 to 20 miles per hour with gusts up to 30 miles per hour this afternoon. Chance of rain 40%. Tonight, mostly cloudy in the evening, then clearing. Much cooler with lows in the lower 40s. Northwest winds 10 to 15 miles per hour with gusts up to 35 miles per hour. Friday, partly sunny and breezy, cooler with highs in the middle 50s. Northwest winds 15 to 25 miles per hour with gusts up to 40 miles per hour. Friday night, partly cloudy in the evening, then clearing. Areas of frost after midnight. Lows in the lower 30s. North winds 5 to 10 miles per hour. Saturday, areas of frost in the morning. Sunny. Highs in the upper 50s. South winds around 5 miles per hour. Saturday night, clear. Lows in the upper 30s. Sunday, sunny. Highs in the upper 60s. Sunday night and Monday, partly cloudy. Lows in the middle 40s. Highs in the lower 70s. Monday night and Tuesday, mostly clear. Lows in the upper 40s. Highs in the middle 70s. Tuesday night, mostly clear. Lows in the lower 50s. Wednesday, mostly sunny. Highs in the upper 70s. This hazardous weather outlook is for central Kansas, east central Kansas, north central Kansas, and northeast Kansas. For today and tonight, the probability for widespread hazardous weather is low. For Friday through Wednesday, frost and freeze conditions are looking likely Saturday morning as temperatures are forecast to fall into the low to middle 30s. This is NOAA Weather Radio Station WXK91 in Topeka.
Here are the noon conditions for the local area. At Topeka, it was cloudy. The temperature was 70 degrees, the dew point 67, and the relative humidity was 90%. The wind was southwest at 9 miles an hour. The pressure was 29.98 inches and rising. At Manhattan, light rain was falling. The temperature was 59 degrees, the dew point 57, and the relative humidity was 93%. The wind was northwest at 6 miles an hour. Around the region, rain was falling, with a temperature of 55 at Beatrice, and 53 at Omaha. It was partly sunny, with a temperature of 71 at Lawrence, and 76 at Springfield. It was cloudy, with a temperature of 69 at Kansas City, 70 at Emporia, and 55 at Concordia. At Wichita, rain and fog were reported, with a temperature of 60. Once again, at Manhattan, it was 59 degrees with light rain. Once again, at Topeka, it was 70 degrees under cloudy skies. Now here is your National Weather Service forecast. Rest of today, a slight chance of thunderstorms late this morning. Cloudy with a chance of showers. Highs in the middle 60s. Temperature falling into the upper 50s this afternoon. Northwest winds 5 to 10 miles per hour, increasing to 15 to 20 miles per hour with gusts up to 30 miles per hour this afternoon. Chance of rain 40%. Tonight, mostly cloudy in the evening, then clearing. Much cooler with lows in the lower 40s. Northwest winds 10 to 15 miles per hour with gusts up to 35 miles per hour. Friday, partly sunny and breezy, cooler with highs in the middle 50s. Northwest winds 15 to 25 miles per hour with gusts up to 40 miles per hour. Friday night, partly cloudy in the evening, then clearing. Areas of frost after midnight. Lows in the lower 30s. North winds 5 to 10 miles per hour. Saturday, areas of frost in the morning. Sunny. Highs in the upper 50s. South winds around 5 miles per hour. Saturday night, clear. Lows in the upper 30s. Sunday, sunny. Highs in the upper 60s. Sunday night and Monday, partly cloudy. Lows in the middle 40s. Highs in the lower 70s. Monday night and Tuesday, mostly clear. Lows in the upper 40s. Highs in the middle 70s. Tuesday night, mostly clear. Lows in the lower 50s. Wednesday, mostly sunny. Highs in the upper 70s. This hazardous weather outlook is for Central Kansas, East Central Kansas, North Central Kansas and Northeast Kansas. For today and tonight, the probability for widespread hazardous weather is low. For Friday through Wednesday, frost and freeze conditions are looking likely Saturday morning as temperatures are forecast to fall into the low to middle 30s. This is NOAA Weather Radio Station WXK91 in Topeka. Here are the noon conditions for the local area. At Topeka, it was cloudy. The temperature was 70 degrees, the dew point 67, and the relative humidity was 90%. The wind was southwest at 9 miles an hour. The pressure was 29.98 inches and rising. At Manhattan, light rain was falling. The temperature was 59 degrees, the dew point 57, and the relative humidity was 93%. The wind was northwest at 6 miles an hour. Around the region, rain was falling, with a temperature of 55 at Beatrice, and 53 at Omaha. It was partly sunny, with a temperature of 71 at Lawrence, and 76 at Springfield. It was cloudy, with a temperature of 69 at Kansas City, 70 at Emporia, and 55 at Concordia. At Wichita, rain and fog were reported, with a temperature of 60. Once again, at Manhattan, it was 59 degrees with light rain. Once again, at Topeka, it was 70 degrees under cloudy skies. Now here is your National Weather Service forecast.
rest of today, a slight chance of thunderstorms late this morning. Cloudy with a chance of showers. Highs in the middle 60s. Temperature falling into the upper 50s this afternoon. Northwest winds 5 to 10 miles per hour, increasing to 15 to 20 miles per hour with gusts up to 30 miles per hour this afternoon. Chance of rain 40%. Tonight, mostly cloudy in the evening, then clearing. Much cooler with lows in the lower 40s. Northwest winds 10 to 15 miles per hour with gusts up to 35 miles per hour. Friday, partly sunny and breezy, cooler with highs in the middle 50s. Northwest winds 15 to 25 miles per hour with gusts up to 40 miles per hour. Friday night, partly cloudy in the evening, then clearing. Areas of frost after midnight. Lows in the lower 30s. North winds 5 to 10 miles per hour. Saturday, areas of frost in the morning. Sunny. Highs in the upper 50s. South winds around 5 miles per hour. Saturday night, clear. Lows in the upper 30s. Sunday, sunny. Highs in the upper 60s. Sunday night and Monday, partly cloudy. Lows in the middle 40s. Highs in the lower 70s. Monday night and Tuesday, mostly clear. Lows in the upper 40s. Highs in the middle 70s. Tuesday night, mostly clear. Lows in the lower 50s. Wednesday, mostly sunny. Highs in the upper 70s. This hazardous weather outlook is for central Kansas, east central Kansas, north central Kansas, and northeast Kansas. For today and tonight, the probability for widespread hazardous weather is low. For Friday through Wednesday, frost and freeze conditions are looking likely Saturday morning as temperatures are forecast to fall into the low to middle 30s. This is NOAA Weather Radio Station WXK91 in Topeka. Here are the noon conditions for the local area. At Topeka, it was cloudy. The temperature was 70 degrees, the dew point 67, and the relative humidity was 90%. The wind was southwest at 9 miles an hour. The pressure was 29.98 inches and rising. At Manhattan, light rain was falling. The temperature was 59 degrees, the dew point 57, and the relative humidity was 93%. The wind was northwest at 6 miles an hour. Around the region, rain was falling, with a temperature of 55 at Beatrice, and 53 at Omaha. It was partly sunny, with a temperature of 71 at Lawrence, and 76 at Springfield. It was cloudy, with a temperature of 69 at Kansas City, 70 at Emporia, and 55 at Concordia. At Wichita, rain and fog were reported, with a temperature of 60. Once again, at Manhattan, it was 59 degrees with light rain. Once again, at Topeka, it was 70 degrees under cloudy skies. Now here is your National Weather Service forecast. West of today, a slight chance of thunderstorms late this morning. Cloudy with a chance of showers. Highs in the middle 60s. Temperature falling into the upper 50s this afternoon. Northwest winds 5 to 10 miles per hour, increasing to 15 to 20 miles per hour with gusts up to 30 miles per hour this afternoon. Chance of rain 40%. Tonight, mostly cloudy in the evening, then clearing. Much cooler with lows in the lower 40s. Northwest winds 10 to 15 miles per hour with gusts up to 35 miles per hour. Friday, partly sunny and breezy, cooler with highs in the middle 50s. Northwest winds 15 to 25 miles per hour with gusts up to 40 miles per hour. Friday night, partly cloudy in the evening, then clearing. Areas of frost after midnight. Lows in the lower 30s. North winds 5 to 10 miles per hour. Saturday, areas of frost in the morning. Sunny. Highs in the upper 50s. South winds around 5 miles per hour. Saturday night, clear. Lows in the upper 30s.
Sunday, sunny. Highs in the upper 60s. Sunday night and Monday, partly cloudy. Lows in the middle 40s. Highs in the lower 70s. Monday night and Tuesday, mostly clear. Lows in the upper 40s. Highs in the middle 70s. Tuesday night, mostly clear. Lows in the lower 50s. Wednesday, mostly sunny. Highs in the upper 70s. This hazardous weather outlook is for central Kansas, east central Kansas, north central Kansas, and northeast Kansas. For today and tonight, the probability for widespread hazardous weather is low. For Friday through Wednesday, frost and freeze conditions are looking likely Saturday morning as temperatures are forecast to fall into the low to middle 30s. This is NOAA Weather Radio Station WXK91 in Topeka. Now here is your National Weather Service forecast. West of today, a slight chance of thunderstorms late this morning. Cloudy with a chance of showers. Highs in the middle 60s. Temperature falling into the upper 50s this afternoon. Northwest winds 5 to 10 miles per hour, increasing to 15 to 20 miles per hour with gusts up to 30 miles per hour this afternoon. Chance of rain 40%. Tonight, mostly cloudy in the evening, then clearing. Much cooler with lows in the lower 40s. Northwest winds 10 to 15 miles per hour with gusts up to 35 miles per hour. Friday, partly sunny and breezy, cooler with highs in the middle 50s. Northwest winds 15 to 25 miles per hour with gusts up to 40 miles per hour. Friday night, partly cloudy in the evening, then clearing. Areas of frost after midnight. Lows in the lower 30s. North winds 5 to 10 miles per hour. Saturday, areas of frost in the morning. Sunny. Highs in the upper 50s. South winds around 5 miles per hour. Saturday night, clear. Lows in the upper 30s. Sunday, sunny. Highs in the upper 60s. Sunday night and Monday, partly cloudy. Lows in the middle 40s. Highs in the lower 70s. Monday night and Tuesday, mostly clear. Lows in the upper 40s. Highs in the middle 70s. Tuesday night, mostly clear. Lows in the lower 50s. Wednesday, mostly sunny. Highs in the upper 70s. The current time is 1:09 p.m. Central Daylight Time. This hazardous weather outlook is for central Kansas, east central Kansas, north central Kansas, and northeast Kansas. For today and tonight, the probability for widespread hazardous weather is low. For Friday through Wednesday, frost and freeze conditions are looking likely Saturday morning as temperatures are forecast to fall into the low to middle 30s. This is NOAA Weather Radio Station WXK91 in Topeka. Now here is your National Weather Service forecast. West of today, a slight chance of thunderstorms late this morning. Cloudy with a chance of showers. Highs in the middle 60s. Temperature falling into the upper 50s this afternoon. Northwest winds 5 to 10 miles per hour, increasing to 15 to 20 miles per hour with gusts up to 30 miles per hour this afternoon. Chance of rain 40%. Tonight, mostly cloudy in the evening, then clearing. Much cooler with lows in the lower 40s. Northwest winds 10 to 15 miles per hour with gusts up to 35 miles per hour. Friday, partly sunny and breezy, cooler with highs in the middle 50s. Northwest winds 15 to 25 miles per hour with gusts up to 40 miles per hour. Friday night, partly cloudy in the evening, then clearing. Areas of frost after midnight. Lows in the lower 30s. North winds 5 to 10 miles per hour. Saturday, areas of frost in the morning. Sunny. Highs in the upper 50s. South winds around 5 miles per hour. Saturday night, clear. Lows in the upper 30s. Sunday, sunny.
highs in the upper 60s. Sunday night and Monday, partly cloudy. Lows in the middle 40s. Highs in the lower 70s. Monday night and Tuesday, mostly clear. Lows in the upper 40s. Highs in the middle 70s. Tuesday night, mostly clear. Lows in the lower 50s. Wednesday, mostly sunny. Highs in the upper 70s. This hazardous weather outlook is for central Kansas, east central Kansas, north central Kansas, and northeast Kansas. For today and tonight, the probability for widespread hazardous weather is low. For Friday through Wednesday, frost and freeze conditions are looking likely Saturday morning as temperatures are forecast to fall into the low to middle 30s. This is NOAA Weather Radio Station WXK 91 in Topeka. Here are the 1 p.m. conditions for the local area. At Topeka, light rain was falling. The temperature was 69 degrees, the dew point 66, and the relative humidity was 90%. The wind was west at 18 miles an hour, gusting to 28. The pressure was 29.98 inches and steady. At Manhattan, it was cloudy. The temperature was 58 degrees, the dew point 55, and the relative humidity was 90%. The wind was variable at 5 miles an hour. Around the region, at Springfield, rain was falling, with a temperature of 80. It was cloudy, with a temperature of 72 at Lawrence, 72 at Kansas City, 62 at Emporia, and 56 at Concordia. Under cloudy skies, Beatrice reported 56, Omaha reported 53, and Wichita reported 58. Once again, at Manhattan, it was 58 degrees under cloudy skies. Once again, at Topeka, it was 69 degrees with light rain. Now here is your National Weather Service forecast. West of today, a slight chance of thunderstorms late this morning. Cloudy with a chance of showers. Highs in the middle 60s. Temperature falling into the upper 50s this afternoon. Northwest winds 5 to 10 miles per hour, increasing to 15 to 20 miles per hour with gusts up to 30 miles per hour this afternoon. Chance of rain 40%. Tonight, mostly cloudy in the evening, then clearing. Much cooler with lows in the lower 40s. Northwest. For the following counties, in Kansas, Geary, Jackson, Pottawatomie, and Riley. Freeze watch in effect from late Friday night through Saturday morning. Sub-freezing temperatures as low as 31 degrees possible. Where, portions of central, east central, north central, and northeast Kansas. When, from late Friday night through Saturday morning. Impacts, frost and freeze conditions could kill crops, another sensitive vegetation, and possibly damage unprotected outdoor plumbing. Tender plants should be brought inside or covered to protect them from the cold. Now here is your National Weather Service forecast. West of today, a slight chance of thunderstorms late this morning. Cloudy with a chance of showers. Highs in the middle 60s. Temperature falling into the upper 50s this afternoon. Northwest winds 5 to 10 miles per hour, increasing to 15 to 20 miles per hour with gusts up to 30 miles per hour this afternoon. Chance of rain 40%. Tonight, mostly cloudy in the evening, then clearing. Much cooler with lows in the lower 40s. Northwest winds 10 to 15 miles per hour with gusts up to 35 miles per hour. Friday, partly sunny and breezy, cooler with highs in the middle 50s. Northwest winds 15 to 25 miles per hour with gusts up to 40 miles per hour. Friday night, partly cloudy in the evening, then clearing. Areas of frost after midnight. Lows in the lower 30s. North winds 5 to 10 miles per hour. Saturday, areas of frost in the morning. Sunny. Highs in the upper 50s. South winds around 5 miles per hour. Saturday night, clear. Lows in the upper 30s. Sunday, sunny. Highs in the upper 60s.
Sunday night and Monday, partly cloudy. Lows in the middle 40s. Highs in the lower 70s.

Rain was falling. The temperature was 69 degrees, the dew point 66, and the relative humidity was 90%. The wind was west at 18 miles an hour, gusting to 28. The pressure was 29.98 inches and steady. At Manhattan, it was cloudy. The temperature was 58 degrees, the dew point 55, and the relative humidity was 90%. The wind was variable at 5 miles an hour. Around the region, at Springfield, rain was falling, with a temperature of 80. It was cloudy, with a temperature of 72 at Lawrence, 72 at Kansas City, 62 at Emporia, and 56 at Concordia. Under cloudy skies, Beatrice reported 56, Omaha reported 53, and Wichita reported 58. Once again, at Manhattan, it was 58 degrees under cloudy skies. Once again, at Topeka, it was 69 degrees with light rain. For the following counties, in Kansas, Geary, Jackson, Pottawatomie, and Riley, freeze watch in effect from late Friday night through Saturday morning. Sub-freezing temperatures as low as 31 degrees possible. Where, portions of central, east central, north central, and northeast Kansas. When, from late Friday night through Saturday morning. Impacts, frost and freeze conditions could kill crops, another sensitive vegetation and possibly damage unprotected outdoor plumbing. Tender plants should be brought inside or covered to protect them from the cold. Now here is your National Weather Service forecast. This afternoon, cloudy with a 40% chance of showers. Highs in the middle 60s. Temperature falling into the upper 50s. Northwest winds 15 to 20 miles per hour with gusts up to 30 miles per hour. Tonight, mostly cloudy in the evening, then clearing. Much cooler with lows in the lower 40s. Northwest winds 10 to 15 miles per hour with gusts up to 35 miles per hour. Friday, partly sunny and breezy, cooler with highs in the middle 50s. Northwest winds 15 to 25 miles per hour with gusts up to 40 miles per hour. Friday night, partly cloudy in the evening, then clearing. Areas of frost after midnight. Lows in the lower 30s. North winds 5 to 10 miles per hour. Saturday, areas of frost in the morning. Sunny. Highs in the upper 50s. South winds around 5 miles per hour. Saturday night, clear. Lows in the upper 30s. Sunday, sunny. Highs in the upper 60s. Sunday night and Monday, partly cloudy. Lows in the middle 40s. Highs in the lower 70s. Monday night and Tuesday, mostly clear. Lows in the upper 40s. Highs in the middle 70s. Tuesday night, mostly clear. Lows in the lower 50s. Wednesday, mostly sunny. Highs in the upper 70s. This hazardous weather outlook is for central Kansas, east central Kansas, north central Kansas, and northeast Kansas. For today and tonight, the probability for widespread hazardous weather is low. For Friday through Wednesday, frost and freeze conditions are looking likely Saturday morning as temperatures are forecast to fall into the low to middle 30s. This is NOAA Weather Radio Station WXK91 in Topeka. Here are the 1 p.m. conditions for the local area. At Topeka, light rain was falling. The temperature was 69 degrees, the dew point 66, and the relative humidity was 90%. The wind was west at 18 miles an hour, gusting to 28. The pressure was 29.98 inches and steady. At Manhattan, it was cloudy. The temperature was 58 degrees, the dew point 55, and the relative humidity was 90%. The wind was variable at 5 miles an hour. Around the region, at Springfield, rain was falling, with a temperature of 80. It was cloudy, with a temperature of 72 at Lawrence, 72 at Kansas City, 62 at Emporia, and 56 at Concordia.
under cloudy skies. Beatrice reported 56, almost

reported 53, and Wichita reported 58. Once again, at Manhattan, it was 58 degrees under cloudy skies. Once again, at Topeka, it was 69 degrees with light rain. The current time is 1:23 p.m. Central Daylight Time. For the following counties, in Kansas, Geary, Jackson, Pottawatomie, and Riley, freeze watch in effect from late Friday night through Saturday morning. Sub-freezing temperatures as low as 31 degrees possible. Where, portions of central, east central, north central, and northeast Kansas. When, from late Friday night through Saturday morning. Impacts, frost and freeze conditions could kill crops, another sensitive vegetation, and possibly damage unprotected outdoor plumbing. Tender plants should be brought inside or covered to protect them from the cold. Now here is your National Weather Service forecast. This afternoon, cloudy with a 40% chance of showers. Highs in the middle 60s. Temperature falling into the upper 50s. Northwest winds 15 to 20 miles per hour with gusts up to 30 miles per hour. Tonight, mostly cloudy in the evening, then clearing. Much cooler with lows in the lower 40s. Northwest winds 10 to 15 miles per hour with gusts up to 35 miles per hour. Friday, partly sunny and breezy, cooler with highs in the middle 50s. Northwest winds 15 to 25 miles per hour with gusts up to 40 miles per hour. Friday night, partly cloudy in the evening, then clearing. Areas of frost after midnight. Lows in the lower 30s. North winds 5 to 10 miles per hour. Saturday, areas of frost in the morning. Sunny. Highs in the upper 50s. South winds around 5 miles per hour. Saturday night, clear. Lows in the upper 30s. Sunday, sunny. Highs in the upper 60s. Sunday night and Monday, partly cloudy. Lows in the middle 40s. Highs in the lower 70s. Monday night and Tuesday, mostly clear. Lows in the upper 40s. Highs in the middle 70s. Tuesday night, mostly clear. Lows in the lower 50s. Wednesday, mostly sunny. Highs in the upper 70s. This hazardous weather outlook is for central Kansas, east central Kansas, north central Kansas, and northeast Kansas. For today and tonight, the probability for widespread hazardous weather is low. For Friday through Wednesday, frost and freeze conditions are looking likely Saturday morning as temperatures are forecast to fall into the low to middle 30s. This is NOAA Weather Radio Station WXK91 in Topeka. Here are the 1 p.m. conditions for the local area. At Topeka, light rain was falling. The temperature was 69 degrees, the dew point 66, and the relative humidity was 90%. The wind was west at 18 miles an hour, gusting to 28. The pressure was 29.98 inches and steady. At Manhattan, it was cloudy. The temperature was 58 degrees, the dew point 55, and the relative humidity was 90%. The wind was variable at 5 miles an hour. Around the region, at Springfield, rain was falling, with a temperature of 80. It was cloudy, with a temperature of 72 at Lawrence, 72 at Kansas City, 62 at Emporia, and 56 at Concordia. Under cloudy skies, Beatrice reported 56, Omaha reported 53, and Wichita reported 58. Once again, at Manhattan, it was 58 degrees under cloudy skies. Once again, at Topeka, it was 69 degrees with light rain. For the following counties, in Kansas, Geary, Jackson, Pottawatomie, and Riley, freeze watch in effect from late Friday night through Saturday morning. Sub-freezing temperatures as low as 31 degrees possible. Where, portions of central, east central, north central, and northeast Kansas. When, from late Friday night through Saturday morning. Impacts,
frost and freeze conditions could kill crops, another sensitive vegetation, and possibly damage unprotected outdoor plumbing. Tender plants should be brought inside or covered to protect them from the cold. Now here is your National Weather Service forecast. This afternoon, cloudy with a 40% chance of showers. Highs in the middle 60s. Temperature falling into the upper 50s. Northwest winds 15 to 20 miles per hour with gusts up to 30 miles per hour. Tonight, mostly cloudy in the evening, then clearing. Much cooler with lows in the lower 40s. Northwest winds 10 to 15 miles per hour with gusts up to 35 miles per hour. Friday, partly sunny and breezy, cooler with highs in the middle 50s. Northwest winds 15 to 25 miles per hour with gusts up to 40 miles per hour. Friday night, partly cloudy in the evening, then clearing. Areas of frost after midnight. Lows in the lower 30s. North winds 5 to 10 miles per hour. Saturday, areas of frost in the morning. Sunny. Highs in the upper 50s. South winds around 5 miles per hour. Saturday night, clear. Lows in the upper 30s. Sunday, sunny. Highs in the upper 60s. Sunday night and Monday, partly cloudy. Lows in the middle 40s. Highs in the lower 70s. Monday night and Tuesday, mostly clear. Lows in the upper 40s. Highs in the middle 70s. Tuesday night, mostly clear. Lows in the lower 50s. Wednesday, mostly sunny. Highs in the upper 70s. This hazardous weather outlook is for central Kansas, east central Kansas, north central Kansas, and northeast Kansas. For today and tonight, the probability for widespread hazardous weather is low. For Friday through Wednesday, frost and freeze conditions are looking likely Saturday morning as temperatures are forecast to fall into the low to middle 30s. This is NOAA Weather Radio Station WXK91 in Topeka. Here are the 1 p.m. conditions for the local area. At Topeka, light rain was falling. The temperature was 69 degrees, the dew point 66, and the relative humidity was 90%. The wind was west at 18 miles an hour, gusting to 28. The pressure was 29.98 inches and steady. At Manhattan, it was cloudy. The temperature was 58 degrees, the dew point 55, and the relative humidity was 90%. The wind was variable at 5 miles an hour. Around the region, at Springfield, rain was falling, with a temperature of 80. It was cloudy, with a temperature of 72 at Lawrence, 72 at Kansas City, 62 at Emporia, and 56 at Concordia. Under cloudy skies, Beatrice reported 56, Omaha reported 53, and Wichita reported 58. Once again, at Manhattan, it was 58 degrees under cloudy skies. Once again, at Topeka, it was 69 degrees with light rain. For the following counties, in Kansas, Geary, Jackson, Pottawatomie, and Riley. Freeze watch in effect from late Friday night through Saturday morning. Sub-freezing temperatures as low as 31 degrees possible. Ware, portions of central, east central, north central, and northeast Kansas. When, from late Friday night through Saturday morning. Impacts, frost and freeze conditions could kill crops, another sensitive vegetation, and possibly damage unprotected outdoor plumbing. Tender plants should be brought inside or covered to protect them from the cold. Now here is your National Weather Service forecast. This afternoon, cloudy with a 40% chance of showers. Highs in the middle 60s. Temperature falling into the upper 50s. Northwest winds 15 to 20 miles per hour with gusts up to 30 miles per hour. Tonight, mostly cloudy in the evening, then clearing. Much cooler with lows in the lower 40s. Northwest winds 10 to 15 miles per hour with gusts up to 35 miles per hour.
Friday, partly sunny and breezy, cooler with highs in the middle 50s. Northwest winds 15 to 25 miles per hour with gusts up to 40 miles per hour. Friday night, partly cloudy in the evening, then clearing. Areas of frost after midnight. Lows in the lower 30s. North winds 5 to 10 miles per hour. Saturday, areas of frost in the morning. Sunny. Highs in the upper 50s. South winds around 5 miles. Highs in the upper 50s. South winds around 5 miles per hour. Saturday night, clear. Lows in the upper 30s. Sunday, sunny. Highs in the upper 60s. Sunday night and Monday, partly cloudy. Lows in the middle 40s. Highs in the lower 70s. Monday night and Tuesday, mostly clear. Lows in the upper 40s. Highs in the middle 70s. Tuesday night, mostly clear. Lows in the lower 50s. Wednesday, mostly sunny. Highs in the upper 70s. This hazardous weather outlook is for central Kansas, east central Kansas, north central Kansas, and northeast Kansas. For today and tonight, the probability for widespread hazardous weather is low. For Friday through Wednesday, frost and freeze conditions are looking likely Saturday morning as temperatures are forecast to fall into the low to middle 30s. This is NOAA Weather Radio Station WXK91 in Topeka. Here are the 1 p.m. conditions for the local area. At Topeka, light rain was falling. The temperature was 69 degrees, the dew point 66, and the relative humidity was 90%. The wind was west at 18 miles an hour, gusting to 28. The pressure was 29.98 inches and steady. At Manhattan, it was cloudy. The temperature was 58 degrees, the dew point 55, and the relative humidity was 90%. The wind was variable at 5 miles an hour. Around the region, at Springfield, rain was falling, with a temperature of 80. It was cloudy, with a temperature of 72 at Lawrence, 72 at Kansas City, 62 at Emporia, and 56 at Concordia. Under cloudy skies, Beatrice reported 56, Omaha reported 53, and Wichita reported 58. Once again, at Manhattan, it was 58 degrees under cloudy skies. Once again, at Topeka, it was 69 degrees with light rain. For the following counties, in Kansas, Geary, Jackson, Pottawatomie, and Riley. Freeze watch in effect from late Friday night through Saturday morning. Sub-freezing temperatures as low as 31 degrees possible. Where, portions of central, east central, north central, and northeast Kansas. When, from late Friday night through Saturday morning. Impacts, frost and freeze conditions could kill crops, another sensitive vegetation, and possibly damage unprotected outdoor plumbing. Tender plants should be brought inside or covered to protect them from the cold. Now here is your National Weather Service forecast. This afternoon, cloudy with a 40% chance of showers. Highs in the middle 60s. Temperature falling into the upper 50s. Northwest winds 15 to 20 miles per hour with gusts up to 30 miles per hour. Tonight, mostly cloudy in the evening, then clearing. Much cooler with lows in the lower 40s. Northwest winds 10 to 15 miles per hour with gusts up to 35 miles per hour. Cooler with highs in the middle 50s. Northwest winds 15 to 25 miles per hour with gusts up to 40 miles per hour. Friday night, partly cloudy in the evening, then clearing. Areas of frost after midnight. Lows in the lower 30s. North winds 5 to 10 miles per hour. Saturday, areas of frost in the morning. Sunny. Highs in the upper 50s. South winds around 5 miles per hour. Saturday night, clear. Lows in the upper 30s. Sunday, sunny. Highs in the upper 60s. Sunday night and Monday, partly cloudy.
lows in the middle 40s, highs in the lower 70s. Monday night and Tuesday, mostly clear, lows in the upper 40s, highs in the middle 70s. Tuesday night, mostly clear, lows in the lower 50s. Wednesday, mostly sunny, highs in the upper 70s. 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The current time is 1:38 p.m. Central Daylight Time. This hazardous weather outlook is for Central Kansas, East Central Kansas, North Central Kansas, and Northeast Kansas. For today and tonight, the probability for widespread hazardous weather is low. For Friday through Wednesday, frost and freeze conditions are looking likely Saturday morning as temperatures are forecast to fall into the low to middle 30s. This is NOAA Weather Radio Station WXK91 in Topeka. Here are the 1 p.m. conditions for the local area. At Topeka, light rain was falling. The temperature was 69 degrees, the dew point 66, and the relative humidity was 90%. The wind was west at 18 miles an hour, gusting to 28. The pressure was 29.98 inches and steady. At Manhattan, it was cloudy. The temperature was 58 degrees, the dew point 55, and the relative humidity was 90%. The wind was variable at 5 miles an hour. Around the region, at Springfield, rain was falling, with a temperature of 80. It was cloudy, with a temperature of 72 at Lawrence, 72 at Kansas City, 62 at Emporia, and 56 at Concordia. Under cloudy skies, Beatrice reported 56, Omaha reported 53, and Wichita reported 58. Once again, at Manhattan, it was 58 degrees under cloudy skies. Once again, at Topeka, it was 69 degrees with light rain. For the following counties, in Kansas, Geary, Jackson, Pottawatomie, and Riley, freeze watch in effect from late Friday night through Saturday morning. Sub-freezing temperatures as low as 31 degrees possible. Where, portions of central, east central, north central, and northeast Kansas. When, from late Friday night through Saturday morning. Impacts, frost and freeze conditions could kill crops, another sensitive vegetation, and possibly damage unprotected outdoor plumbing. Tender plants should be brought inside or covered to protect them from the cold. Now here is your National Weather Service forecast. This afternoon, cloudy with a 40% chance of showers. Highs in the middle 60s. Temperature falling into the upper 50s. Northwest winds 15 to 20 miles per hour with gusts up to 30 miles per hour. Tonight, mostly cloudy in the evening, then clearing. Much cooler with lows in the lower 40s. Northwest winds 10 to 15 miles per hour with gusts up to 35 miles per hour. Friday, partly sunny and breezy, cooler with highs in the middle 50s. Northwest winds 15 to 25 miles per hour with gusts up to 40 miles per hour. Friday night, partly cloudy in the evening, then clearing. Areas of frost after midnight. Lows in the lower 30s. North winds 5 to 10 miles per hour. Saturday, areas of frost in the morning. Sunny. Highs in the upper 50s. South winds around 5 miles per hour. Saturday night, clear. Lows in the upper 30s. Sunday, sunny. Highs in the upper 60s. Sunday night and Monday, partly cloudy. Lows in the middle 40s. Highs in the lower 70s. Monday night and Tuesday, mostly clear. Lows in the upper 40s. Highs in the middle 70s. Tuesday night, mostly clear. Lows in the lower 50s. Wednesday, mostly sunny. Highs in the upper 70s. This hazardous weather outlook is for Central Kansas, East Central Kansas, North Central Kansas, and Northeast Kansas. For today and tonight, the probability for widespread hazardous weather is low. For Friday through Wednesday,
Frost and freeze conditions are looking likely Saturday morning as temperatures are forecast to fall into the low to middle 30s. This is NOAA Weather Radio Station WXK91 in Topeka. Here are the 1 p.m. conditions for the local area. At Topeka, light rain was falling. The temperature was 69 degrees, the dew point 66, and the relative humidity was 90%. The wind was west at 18 miles an hour, gusting to 28. The pressure was 29.98 inches and steady. At Manhattan, it was cloudy. The temperature was 58 degrees, the dew point 55, and the relative humidity was 90%. The wind was variable at 5 miles an hour. Around the region, at Springfield, rain was falling, with a temperature of 80. It was cloudy, with a temperature of 72 at Lawrence, 72 at Kansas City, 62 at Emporia, and 56 at Concordia. Under cloudy skies, Beatrice reported 56, Omaha reported 53, and Wichita reported 58. Once again, at Manhattan, it was 58 degrees under cloudy skies. Once again, at Topeka, it was 69 degrees with light rain. For the following counties, in Kansas, Geary, Jackson, Pottawatomie, and Riley, freeze watch in effect from late Friday night through Saturday morning. Sub-freezing temperatures as low as 31 degrees possible. Where, portions of central, east central, north central, and northeast Kansas. When, from late Friday night through Saturday morning. Impacts, frost and freeze conditions could kill crops, another sensitive vegetation, and possibly damage unprotected outdoor plumbing. Tender plants should be brought inside or covered to protect them from the cold. Now here is your National Weather Service forecast. This afternoon, cloudy with a 40% chance of showers. Highs in the middle 60s. Temperature falling into the upper 50s. Northwest winds 15 to 20 miles per hour with gusts up to 30 miles per hour. Tonight, mostly cloudy in the evening, then clearing. Much cooler with lows in the lower 40s. Northwest winds 10 to 15 miles per hour with gusts up to 35 miles per hour. Friday, partly sunny and breezy, cooler with highs in the middle 50s. Northwest winds 15 to 25 miles per hour with gusts up to 40 miles per hour. Friday night, partly cloudy in the evening, then clearing. Areas of frost after midnight. Lows in the lower 30s. North winds 5 to 10 miles per hour. Saturday, areas of frost in the morning. Sunny. Highs in the upper 50s. South winds around 5 miles per hour. Saturday night, clear. Lows in the upper 30s. Sunday, sunny. Highs in the upper 60s. Sunday night and Monday, partly cloudy. Lows in the middle 40s. Highs in the lower 70s. Monday night and Tuesday, mostly clear. Lows in the upper 40s. Highs in the middle 70s. Tuesday night, mostly clear. Lows in the lower 50s. Wednesday, mostly sunny. Highs in the upper 70s. This hazardous weather outlook is for central Kansas, east central Kansas, north central Kansas, and northeast Kansas. For today and tonight, the probability for widespread hazardous weather is low. For Friday through Wednesday, frost and freeze conditions are looking likely Saturday morning as temperatures are forecast to fall into the low to middle 30s. This hazardous weather outlook is for east central Kansas and northeast Kansas. For this afternoon and tonight, the probability for widespread hazardous weather is low. For Friday through Wednesday, widespread frost is likely early Saturday morning, possibly the following impacts are expected. Crops or other sensitive vegetation. This is NOAA Weather Radio Station WXK91 in Topeka. Here are the 1 p.m. conditions for the local area. At Topeka, light rain was falling. The temperature was 69 degrees, the dew point 66, and the relative humidity was 90%.
The wind was west at 18 miles an hour, gusting to 28. The pressure was 29.

0.98 inches and steady. At Manhattan, it was cloudy. The temperature was 58 degrees, the dew point 55, and the relative humidity was 90%. The wind was variable at 5 miles an hour. Around the region, at Springfield, rain was falling, with a temperature of 80. It was cloudy, with a temperature of 72 at Lawrence, 72 at Kansas City, 62 at Emporia, and 56 at Concordia. Under cloudy skies, Beatrice reported 56, Omaha reported 53, and Wichita reported 58. Once again, at Manhattan, it was 58 degrees under cloudy skies. Once again, at Topeka, it was 69 degrees with light rain. For the following counties, in Kansas, Geary, Jackson, Pottawatomie, and Riley, freeze watch in effect from late Friday night through Saturday morning. Sub-freezing temperatures as low as 31 degrees possible. Where, portions of central, east central, north central, and northeast Kansas. When, from late Friday night through Saturday morning. Impacts, frost and freeze conditions could kill crops, another sensitive vegetation and possibly damage unprotected outdoor plumbing. Tender plants should be brought inside or covered to protect them from the cold. Now here is your National Weather Service forecast. This afternoon, cloudy with a 40% chance of showers. Highs in the middle 60s. Temperature falling into the upper 50s. Northwest winds 15 to 20 miles per hour with gusts up to 30 miles per hour. Tonight, mostly cloudy in the evening, then clearing. Much cooler with lows in the lower 40s. Northwest winds 10 to 15 miles per hour with gusts up to 35 miles per hour. Friday, partly sunny and breezy, cooler with highs in the middle 50s. Northwest winds 15 to 25 miles per hour with gusts up to 40 miles per hour. Friday night, partly cloudy in the evening, then clearing. Areas of frost after midnight. Lows in the lower 30s. North winds 5 to 10 miles per hour. Saturday, areas of frost in the morning. Sunny. Highs in the upper 50s. South winds around 5 miles per hour. Saturday night, clear. Lows in the upper 30s. Sunday, sunny. Highs in the upper 60s. Sunday night and Monday, partly cloudy. Lows in the middle 40s. Highs in the lower 70s. Monday night and Tuesday, mostly clear. Lows in the upper 40s. Highs in the middle 70s. Tuesday night, mostly clear. Lows in the lower 50s. Wednesday, mostly sunny. Highs in the upper 70s. This hazardous weather outlook is for east central Kansas and northeast Kansas. For this afternoon and tonight, the probability for widespread hazardous weather is low. For Friday through Wednesday, widespread frost is likely early Saturday morning. Possibly the following impacts are expected. Crops or other sensitive vegetation. This is NOAA Weather Radio Station WXK 91 in Topeka. Here are the 1 p.m. conditions for the local area. At Topeka, light rain was falling. The temperature was 69 degrees, the dew point 66, and the relative humidity was 90%. The wind was west at 18 miles an hour, gusting to 28. The pressure was 29.98 inches and steady. At Manhattan, it was cloudy. The temperature was 58 degrees, the dew point 55, and the relative humidity was 90%. The wind was variable at 5 miles an hour. Around the region, at Springfield, rain was falling, with a temperature of 80. It was cloudy, with a temperature of 72 at Lawrence, 72 at Kansas City, 62 at Emporia, and 56 at Concordia. Under cloudy skies, Beatrice reported 56, Omaha reported 53, and Wichita reported 58. Once again, at Manhattan, it was 58 degrees under cloudy skies. Once again, at Topeka, it was 69 degrees with light rain.
for the following.

following counties, in Kansas, Geary, Jackson, Potawatomi, and Riley. Freeze watch in effect from late Friday night through Saturday morning. Sub-freezing temperatures as low as 31 degrees possible. Where, portions of central, east central, north central, and northeast Kansas. When, from late Friday night through Saturday morning. Impacts, frost and freeze conditions could kill crops, another sensitive vegetation, and possibly damage unprotected outdoor plumbing. Tender plants should be brought inside or covered to protect them from the cold. The current time is 1:53 p.m. Central Daylight Time. Now here is your National Weather Service forecast. This afternoon, cloudy with a 40% chance of showers. Highs in the middle 60s. Temperature falling into the upper 50s. Northwest winds 15 to 20 miles per hour with gusts up to 30 miles per hour. Tonight, mostly cloudy in the evening, then clearing. Much cooler with lows in the lower 40s. Northwest winds 10 to 15 miles per hour with gusts up to 35 miles per hour. Friday, partly sunny and breezy, cooler with highs in the middle 50s. Northwest winds 15 to 25 miles per hour with gusts up to 40 miles per hour. Friday night, partly cloudy in the evening, then clearing. Areas of frost after midnight. Lows in the lower 30s. North winds 5 to 10 miles per hour. Saturday, areas of frost in the morning. Sunny. Highs in the upper 50s. South winds around 5 miles per hour. Saturday night, clear. Lows in the upper 30s. Sunday, sunny. Highs in the upper 60s. Sunday night and Monday, partly cloudy. Lows in the middle 40s. Highs in the lower 70s. Monday night and Tuesday, mostly clear. Lows in the upper 40s. Highs in the middle 70s. Tuesday night, mostly clear. Lows in the lower 50s. Wednesday, mostly sunny. Highs in the upper 70s. This hazardous weather outlook is for east central Kansas and northeast Kansas. For this afternoon and tonight, the probability for widespread hazardous weather is low. For Friday through Wednesday, widespread frost is likely early Saturday morning. Possibly the following impacts are expected. Crops or other sensitive vegetation. This is NOAA Weather Radio Station WXK91 in Topeka. Here are the 1 p.m. conditions for the local area. At Topeka, light rain was falling. The temperature was 69 degrees, the dew point 66, and the relative humidity was 90%. The wind was west at 18 miles an hour, gusting to 28. The pressure was 29.98 inches and steady. At Manhattan, it was cloudy. The temperature was 58 degrees, the dew point 55, and the relative humidity was 90%. The wind was variable at 5 miles an hour. Around the region, at Springfield, rain was falling, with a temperature of 80. It was cloudy, with a temperature of 72 at Lawrence, 72 at Kansas City, 62 at Emporia, and 56 at Concordia. Under cloudy skies, Beatrice reported 56, Omaha reported 53, and Wichita reported 58. Once again, at Manhattan, it was 58 degrees under cloudy skies. Once again, at Topeka, it was 69 degrees with light rain. For the following counties, in Kansas, Geary, Jackson, Potawatomi, and Riley, freeze watch in effect from late Friday night through Saturday morning. Sub-freezing temperatures as low as 31 degrees possible. Where, portions of central, east central, north central, and northeast Kansas. When, from late Friday night through Saturday morning. Impacts, frost and freeze conditions could kill crops, another sensitive vegetation, and possibly damage unprotected outdoor plumbing. Tender plants should be brought inside or covered to protect them from the cold. Now here is your National Weather Service forecast. This afternoon, cloudy with a 40

80% chance of showers. Highs in the middle 60s. Temperature falling into the upper 50s. Northwest winds 15 to 20 miles per hour with gusts up to 30 miles per hour. Tonight, mostly cloudy in the evening, then clearing. Much cooler with lows in the lower 40s. Northwest winds 10 to 15 miles per hour with gusts up to 35 miles per hour. Friday, partly sunny and breezy, cooler with highs in the middle 50s. Northwest winds 15 to 25 miles per hour with gusts up to 40 miles per hour. Friday night, partly cloudy in the evening, then clearing. Areas of frost after midnight. Lows in the lower 30s. North winds 5 to 10 miles per hour. Saturday, areas of frost in the morning. Sunny. Highs in the upper 50s. South winds around 5 miles per hour. Saturday night, clear. Lows in the upper 30s. Sunday, sunny. Highs in the upper 60s. Sunday night and Monday, partly cloudy. Lows in the middle 40s. Highs in the lower 70s. Monday night and Tuesday, mostly clear. Lows in the upper 40s. Highs in the middle 70s. Tuesday night, mostly clear. Lows in the lower 50s. Wednesday, mostly sunny. Highs in the upper 70s. This hazardous weather outlook is for East Central Kansas and Northeast Kansas. For this afternoon and tonight, the probability for widespread hazardous weather is low. For Friday through Wednesday, widespread frost is likely early Saturday morning. Possibly the following impacts are expected. Crops or other sensitive vegetation. This is NOAA Weather Radio Station WXK 91 in Topeka. Here are the 1 p.m. conditions for the local area. At Topeka, light rain was falling. The temperature was 69 degrees, the dew point 66, and the relative humidity was 90%. The wind was west at 18 miles an hour, gusting to 28. The pressure was 29.98 inches and steady. At Manhattan, it was cloudy. The temperature was 58 degrees, the dew point 55, and the relative humidity was 90%. The wind was variable at 5 miles an hour. Around the region, at Springfield, rain was falling, with a temperature of 80. It was cloudy, with a temperature of 72 at Lawrence, 72 at Kansas City, 62 at Emporia, and 56 at Concordia. Under cloudy skies, Beatrice reported 56, Omaha reported 53, and Wichita reported 58. Once again, at Manhattan, it was 58 degrees under cloudy skies. Once again, at Topeka, it was 69 degrees with light rain. For the following counties, in Kansas, Geary, Jackson, Pottawatomie, and Riley, freeze watch in effect from late Friday night through Saturday morning. Sub-freezing temperatures as low as 31 degrees possible. Where, portions of central, east central, north central, and northeast Kansas. When, from late Friday night through Saturday morning. Impacts, frost and freeze conditions could kill crops, another sensitive vegetation and possibly damage unprotected outdoor plumbing. Tender plants should be brought inside or covered to protect them from the cold. Now here is your National Weather Service forecast. This afternoon, cloudy with a 40% chance of showers. Highs in the middle 60s. Temperature falling into the upper 50s. Northwest winds 15 to 20 miles per hour with gusts up to 30 miles per hour. Tonight, mostly cloudy in the evening, then clearing. Much cooler with lows in the lower 40s. Northwest winds 10 to 15 miles per hour with gusts up to 35 miles per hour. Friday, partly sunny and breezy, cooler with highs in the middle 50s. Northwest winds 15 to 25 miles per hour with gusts up to 40 miles per hour. Friday night, partly cloudy in the evening, then clearing. Areas of frost after midnight. Lows in the lower 30s.
North winds 5 to 10 miles per

Saturday, areas of frost in the morning. Sunny. Highs in the upper 50s. South winds around 5 miles per hour. Saturday night, clear. Lows in the upper 30s. Sunday, sunny. Highs in the upper 60s. Sunday night and Monday, partly cloudy. Lows in the middle 40s. Highs in the lower 70s. Monday night and Tuesday, mostly clear. Lows in the upper 40s. Highs in the middle 70s. Tuesday night, mostly clear. Lows in the lower 50s. Wednesday, mostly sunny. Highs in the upper 70s. This hazardous weather outlook is for East Central Kansas and Northeast Kansas. For this afternoon and tonight, the probability for widespread hazardous weather is low. For Friday through Wednesday, widespread frost is likely early Saturday morning. Possibly the following impacts are expected. Crops or other sensitive vegetation. This is NOAA Weather Radio Station WXK 91 in Topeka. Here are the 1 p.m. conditions for the local area. At Topeka, light rain was falling. The temperature was 69 degrees, the dew point 66, and the relative humidity was 90%. The wind was west at 18 miles an hour, gusting to 28. The pressure was 29.98 inches and steady. At Manhattan, it was cloudy. The temperature was 58 degrees, the dew point 55, and the relative humidity was 90%. The wind was variable at 5 miles an hour. Around the region, at Springfield, rain was falling, with a temperature of 80. It was cloudy, with a temperature of 72 at Lawrence, 72 at Kansas City, 62 at Emporia, and 56 at Concordia. Under cloudy skies, Beatrice reported 56, Omaha reported 53, and Wichita reported 58. Once again, at Manhattan, it was 58 degrees under cloudy skies. Once again, at Topeka, it was 69 degrees with light rain. For the following counties, in Kansas, Geary, Jackson, Pottawatomie, and Riley. Freeze watch in effect from late Friday night through Saturday morning. Sub-freezing temperatures as low as 31 degrees possible. Where, portions of central, east central, north central, and northeast Kansas. When, from late Friday night through Saturday morning. Impacts, frost and freeze conditions could kill crops, another sensitive vegetation and possibly damage unprotected outdoor plumbing. Tender plants should be brought inside or covered to protect them from the cold. Now here is your National Weather Service forecast. This afternoon, cloudy with a 40% chance of showers. Highs in the middle 60s. Temperature falling into the upper 50s. Northwest winds 15 to 20 miles per hour with gusts up to 30 miles per hour. Tonight, mostly cloudy in the evening, then clearing. Much cooler with lows in the lower 40s. Northwest winds 10 to 15 miles per hour with gusts up to 35 miles per hour. Friday, partly sunny and breezy, cooler with highs in the middle 50s. Northwest winds 15 to 25 miles per hour with gusts up to 40 miles per hour. Friday night, partly cloudy in the evening, then clearing. Areas of frost after midnight. Lows in the lower 30s. North winds 5 to 10 miles per hour. Saturday, areas of frost in the morning. Sunny. Highs in the upper 50s. South winds around 5 miles per hour. Saturday night, clear. Lows in the upper 30s. Sunday, sunny. Highs in the upper 60s. Sunday night and Monday, partly cloudy. Lows in the middle 40s. Highs in the lower 70s. Monday night and Tuesday, mostly clear. Lows in the upper 40s. Highs in the middle 70s. Tuesday night, mostly clear. Lows in the lower 50s. Wednesday, mostly sunny. Highs in the upper 70s.
This hazardous weather outlook is for East Central Kansas and Northeast Kansas. For this afternoon and tonight, the probability for widespread hazardous weather is low. For Friday through Wednesday, widespread frost is likely early Saturday morning. Possibly the following impacts are expected. Crops or other sensitive vegetation. The current time is 2:08 p.m. Central Daylight Time. This is NOAA Weather Radio Station WXK91 in Topeka. For the following counties, in Kansas, Geary, Jackson, Pottawatomie, and Riley, freeze watch in effect from late Friday night through Saturday morning. Sub-freezing temperatures as low as 31 degrees possible. Where, portions of central, east central, north central, and northeast Kansas. When, from late Friday night through Saturday morning. Impacts, frost and freeze conditions could kill crops, another sensitive vegetation, and possibly damage unprotected outdoor plumbing. Tender plants should be brought inside or covered to protect them from the cold. Now here is your National Weather Service forecast. This afternoon, cloudy with a 40% chance of showers. Highs in the middle 60s. Temperature falling into the upper 50s. Northwest winds 15 to 20 miles per hour with gusts up to 30 miles per hour. Tonight, mostly cloudy in the evening, then clearing. Much cooler with lows in the lower 40s. Northwest winds 10 to 15 miles per hour with gusts up to 35 miles per hour. Friday, partly sunny and breezy, cooler with highs in the middle 50s. Northwest winds 15 to 25 miles per hour with gusts up to 40 miles per hour. Friday night, partly cloudy in the evening, then clearing. Areas of frost after midnight. Lows in the lower 30s. North winds 5 to 10 miles per hour. Saturday, areas of frost in the morning. Sunny. Highs in the upper 50s. South winds around 5 miles per hour. Saturday night, clear. Lows in the upper 30s. Sunday, sunny. Highs in the upper 60s. Sunday night and Monday, partly cloudy. Lows in the middle 40s. Highs in the lower 70s. Monday night and Tuesday, mostly clear. Lows in the upper 40s. Highs in the middle 70s. Tuesday night, mostly clear. Lows in the lower 50s. Wednesday, mostly sunny. Highs in the upper 70s. This hazardous weather outlook is for East Central Kansas and Northeast Kansas. For this afternoon and tonight, the probability for widespread hazardous weather is low. For Friday through Wednesday, widespread frost is likely early Saturday morning. Possibly the following impacts are expected. Crops or other sensitive vegetation. This is NOAA Weather Radio Station WXK91 in Topeka. Here are the 2 p.m. conditions for the local area. At Topeka, it was cloudy. The temperature was 63 degrees, the dew point 60, and the relative humidity was 90%. The wind was northwest at 9 miles an hour. The pressure was 30.01 inches and rising. At Manhattan, it was cloudy. The temperature was 59 degrees, the dew point 54, and the relative humidity was 83%. The wind was variable at 5 miles an hour. Around the region, rain was falling, with a temperature of 65 at Lawrence, and 53 at Omaha. It was cloudy, with a temperature of 72 at Kansas City, 61 at Emporia, and 56 at Concordia. Under cloudy skies, Beatrice reported 56, Springfield reported 77, and Wichita reported 59. Once again, at Manhattan, it was 59 degrees under cloudy skies. Once again, at Topeka, it was 63 degrees under cloudy skies. For the following counties, in Kansas, Geary, Jackson, Pottawatomie, and Riley, freeze watch in effect from late Friday night through Saturday morning. Sub-freezing temperatures as low as 31 degrees possible.
where portions of Central, East Central, North Central, and Northeast

Kansas. When, from late Friday night through Saturday morning, impacts, frost and freeze conditions could kill crops, another sensitive vegetation, and possibly damage unprotected outdoor plumbing. Tender plants should be brought inside or covered to protect them from the cold. Now here is your National Weather Service forecast. This afternoon, cloudy with a 40% chance of showers. Highs in the middle 60s. Temperature falling into the upper 50s. Northwest winds 15 to 20 miles per hour with gusts up to 30 miles per hour. Tonight, mostly cloudy in the evening, then clearing. Much cooler with lows in the lower 40s. Northwest winds 10 to 15 miles per hour with gusts up to 35 miles per hour. Friday, partly sunny and breezy, cooler with highs in the middle 50s. Northwest winds 15 to 25 miles per hour with gusts up to 40 miles per hour. Friday night, partly cloudy in the evening, then clearing. Areas of frost after midnight. Lows in the lower 30s. North winds 5 to 10 miles per hour. Saturday, areas of frost in the morning. Sunny. Highs in the upper 50s. South winds around 5 miles per hour. Saturday night, clear. Lows in the upper 30s. Sunday, sunny. Highs in the upper 60s. Sunday night and Monday, partly cloudy. Lows in the middle 40s. Highs in the lower 70s. Monday night and Tuesday, mostly clear. Lows in the upper 40s. Highs in the middle 70s. Tuesday night, mostly clear. Lows in the lower 50s. Wednesday, mostly sunny. Highs in the upper 70s. This hazardous weather outlook is for East Central Kansas and Northeast Kansas. For this afternoon and tonight, the probability for widespread hazardous weather is low. For Friday through Wednesday, widespread frost is likely early Saturday morning. Possibly the following impacts are expected. Crops or other sensitive vegetation. This is NOAA Weather Radio Station WXK 91 in Topeka. Here are the 2 p.m. conditions for the local area. At Topeka, it was cloudy. The temperature was 63 degrees, the dew point 60, and the relative humidity was 90%. The wind was northwest at 9 miles an hour. The pressure was 30.01 inches and rising. At Manhattan, it was cloudy. The temperature was 59 degrees, the dew point 54, and the relative humidity was 83%. The wind was variable at 5 miles an hour. Around the region, rain was falling, with a temperature of 65 at Lawrence, and 53 at Omaha. It was cloudy, with a temperature of 72 at Kansas City, 61 at Emporia, and 56 at Concordia. Under cloudy skies, Beatrice reported 56, Springfield reported 77, and Wichita reported 59. Once again, at Manhattan, it was 59 degrees under cloudy skies. Once again, at Topeka, it was 63 degrees under cloudy skies. For the following counties, in Kansas, Geary, Jackson, Pottawatomie, and Riley, freeze watch in effect from late Friday night through Saturday morning. Sub-freezing temperatures as low as 31 degrees possible. Where, portions of central, east central, north central, and northeast Kansas. When, from late Friday night through Saturday morning. Impacts, frost and freeze conditions could kill crops, another sensitive vegetation, and possibly damage unprotected outdoor plumbing. Tender plants should be brought inside or covered to protect them from the cold. Now here is your National Weather Service forecast. This afternoon, cloudy with a 40% chance of showers. Highs in the middle 60s. Temperature falling into the upper 50s. Northwest winds 15 to 20 miles per hour with gusts up to 30 miles per hour. Tonight, mostly cloudy in the evening, then clearing. Much cooler with lows in the lower 40s. Northwest winds 10 to 15 miles per hour with gusts up to 35 miles per hour.

lows in the middle 40s. Highs in the lower 70s. Monday night and Tuesday, mostly clear. Lows in the upper 40s. Highs in the middle 70s. Tuesday night, mostly clear. Lows in the lower 50s. Wednesday, mostly sunny. Highs in the upper 70s. This hazardous weather outlook is for East Central Kansas and Northeast Kansas. For this afternoon and tonight, the probability for widespread hazardous weather is low. For Friday through Wednesday, widespread frost is likely early Saturday morning. Possibly the following impacts are expected. Crops or other sensitive vegetation. This is NOAA Weather Radio Station WXK91 in Topeka. Here are the 2 p.m. conditions for the local area. At Topeka, it was cloudy. The temperature was 63 degrees, the dew point 60, and the relative humidity was 90%. The wind was northwest at 9 miles an hour. The pressure was 30.01 inches and rising. At Manhattan, it was cloudy. The temperature was 59 degrees, the dew point 54, and the relative humidity was 83%. The wind was variable at 5 miles an hour. Around the region, rain was falling, with a temperature of 65 at Lawrence, and 53 at Omaha. It was cloudy, with a temperature of 72 at Kansas City, 61 at Emporia, and 56 at Concordia. Under cloudy skies, Beatrice reported 56, Springfield reported 77, and Wichita reported 59. Once again, at Manhattan, it was 59 degrees under cloudy skies. Once again, at Topeka, it was 63 degrees under cloudy skies. For the following counties, in Kansas, Geary, Jackson, Pottawatomie, and Riley, freeze watch in effect from late Friday night through Saturday morning. Sub-freezing temperatures as low as 31 degrees possible. Where, portions of central, east central, north central, and northeast Kansas. When, from late Friday night through Saturday morning. Impacts, frost and freeze conditions could kill crops, another sensitive vegetation, and possibly damage unprotected outdoor plumbing. Tender plants should be brought inside or covered to protect them from the cold. Now here is your National Weather Service forecast. This afternoon, cloudy with a 40% chance of showers. Highs in the middle 60s. Temperature falling into the upper 50s. Northwest winds 15 to 20 miles per hour with gusts up to 30 miles per hour. Tonight, mostly cloudy in the evening, then clearing. Much cooler with lows in the lower 40s. Northwest winds 10 to 15 miles per hour with gusts up to 35 miles per hour. Friday, partly sunny and breezy, cooler with highs in the middle 50s. Northwest winds 15 to 25 miles per hour with gusts up to 40 miles per hour. Friday night, partly cloudy in the evening, then clearing. Areas of frost after midnight. Lows in the lower 30s. North winds 5 to 10 miles per hour. Saturday, areas of frost in the morning. Sunny. Highs in the upper 50s. South winds around 5 miles per hour. Saturday night, clear. Lows in the upper 30s. Sunday, sunny. Highs in the upper 60s. Sunday night and Monday, partly cloudy. Lows in the middle 40s. Highs in the lower 70s. Monday night and Tuesday, mostly clear. Lows in the upper 40s. Highs in the middle 70s. Tuesday night, mostly clear. Lows in the lower 50s. Wednesday, mostly sunny. Highs in the upper 70s. The current time is 2:23 p.m. Central Daylight Time. This hazardous weather outlook is for East Central Kansas and Northeast Kansas. For this afternoon and tonight, the probability for widespread hazardous weather is low. For Friday through Wednesday, widespread frost is likely early Saturday morning. Possibly the following impacts are expected. Crops or other sensitive vegetation.

central and northeast Kansas. When, from late Friday night through Saturday morning, impacts, frost and freeze conditions could kill crops, another sensitive vegetation, and possibly damage unprotected outdoor plumbing. Tender plants should be brought inside or covered to protect them from the cold. Now here is your National Weather Service forecast. This afternoon, cloudy with a 40% chance of showers. Highs in the middle 60s. Temperature falling into the upper 50s. Northwest winds 15 to 20 miles per hour with gusts up to 30 miles per hour. Tonight, mostly cloudy in the evening, then clearing. Much cooler with lows in the lower 40s. Northwest winds 10 to 15 miles per hour with gusts up to 35 miles per hour. Friday, partly sunny and breezy, cooler with highs in the middle 50s. Northwest winds 15 to 25 miles per hour with gusts up to 40 miles per hour. Friday night, partly cloudy in the evening, then clearing. Areas of frost after midnight. Lows in the lower 30s. North winds 5 to 10 miles per hour. Saturday, areas of frost in the morning. Sunny. Highs in the upper 50s. South winds around 5 miles per hour. Saturday night, clear. Lows in the upper 30s. Sunday, sunny. Highs in the upper 60s. Sunday night and Monday, partly cloudy. Lows in the middle 40s. Highs in the lower 70s. Monday night and Tuesday, mostly clear. Lows in the upper 40s. Highs in the middle 70s. Tuesday night, mostly clear. Lows in the lower 50s. Wednesday, mostly sunny. Highs in the upper 70s. This hazardous weather outlook is for East Central Kansas and Northeast Kansas. For this afternoon and tonight, the probability for widespread hazardous weather is low. For Friday through Wednesday, widespread frost is likely early Saturday morning. Possibly the following impacts are expected. Crops or other sensitive vegetation. This is NOAA Weather Radio Station WXK 91 in Topeka. Here are the 2 p.m. conditions for the local area. At Topeka, it was cloudy. The temperature was 63 degrees, the dew point 60, and the relative humidity was 90%. The wind was northwest at 9 miles an hour. The pressure was 30.01 inches and rising. At Manhattan, it was cloudy. The temperature was 59 degrees, the dew point 54, and the relative humidity was 83%. The wind was variable at 5 miles an hour. Around the region, rain was falling, with a temperature of 65 at Lawrence, and 53 at Omaha. It was cloudy, with a temperature of 72 at Kansas City, 61 at Emporia, and 56 at Concordia. Under cloudy skies, Beatrice reported 56, Springfield reported 77, and Wichita reported 59. Once again, at Manhattan, it was 59 degrees under cloudy skies. Once again, at Topeka, it was 63 degrees under cloudy skies. For the following counties, in Kansas, Geary, Jackson, Pottawatomie, and Riley. Freeze watch in effect from late Friday night through Saturday morning. Sub-freezing temperatures as low as 31 degrees possible. Where, portions of central, east central, north central, and northeast Kansas. When, from late Friday night through Saturday morning. Impacts, frost and freeze conditions could kill crops, another sensitive vegetation, and possibly damage unprotected outdoor plumbing. Tender plants should be brought inside or covered to protect them from the cold. This is NOAA Weather Radio WXK 91 in Topeka. The current time is 2:38 p.m. Central Daylight Time. Now here is your National Weather Service forecast. This afternoon, cloudy with a 40% chance of showers. Highs in the middle 60s. Temperature falling into the upper 50s. Northwest winds 15 to 20 miles per hour with gusts up to 30 miles per hour.
tonight, mostly cloudy in the evening, then clearing. Much cooler with lows in the lower 40s. Northwest winds 10 to 15 miles per hour with gusts up to 35 miles per hour. Friday, partly sunny and breezy, cooler with highs in the middle 50s. Northwest winds 15 to 25 miles per hour with gusts up to 40 miles per hour. Friday night, partly cloudy in the evening, then clearing. Areas of frost after midnight. Lows in the lower 30s. North winds 5 to 10 miles per hour. Saturday, areas of frost in the morning. Sunny. Highs in the upper 50s. South winds around 5 miles per hour. Saturday night, clear. Lows in the upper 30s. Sunday, sunny. Highs in the upper 60s. Sunday night and Monday, partly cloudy. Lows in the middle 40s. Highs in the lower 70s. Monday night and Tuesday, mostly clear. Lows in the upper 40s. Highs in the middle 70s. Tuesday night, mostly clear. Lows in the lower 50s. Wednesday, mostly sunny. Highs in the upper 70s. This hazardous weather outlook is for East Central Kansas and Northeast Kansas. For this afternoon and tonight, the probability for widespread hazardous weather is low. For Friday through Wednesday, widespread frost is likely early Saturday morning. Possibly the following impacts are expected. Crops or other sensitive vegetation. This is NOAA Weather Radio Station WXK91 in Topeka. Here are the 2 p.m. conditions for the local area. At Topeka, it was cloudy. The temperature was 63 degrees, the dew point 60, and the relative humidity was 90%. The wind was northwest at 9 miles an hour. The pressure was 30.01 inches and rising. At Manhattan, it was cloudy. The temperature was 59 degrees, the dew point 54, and the relative humidity was 83%. The wind was variable at 5 miles an hour. Around the region, rain was falling, with a temperature of 65 at Lawrence, and 53 at Omaha. It was cloudy, with a temperature of 72 at Kansas City, 61 at Emporia, and 56 at Concordia. Under cloudy skies, Beatrice reported 56, Springfield reported 77, and Wichita reported 59. Once again, at Manhattan, it was 59 degrees under cloudy skies. Once again, at Topeka, it was 63 degrees under cloudy skies. For the following counties, in Kansas, Geary, Jackson, Pottawatomie, and Riley, freeze watch in effect from late Friday night through Saturday morning. Sub-freezing temperatures as low as 31 degrees possible. Where, portions of central, east central, north central, and northeast Kansas. When, from late Friday night through Saturday morning. Impacts, frost and freeze conditions could kill crops, another sensitive vegetation, and possibly damage unprotected outdoor plumbing. Tender plants should be brought inside or covered to protect them from the cold. Now here is your National Weather Service forecast. This afternoon, cloudy with a 40% chance of showers. Highs in the middle 60s. Temperature falling into the upper 50s. Northwest winds 15 to 20 miles per hour with gusts up to 30 miles per hour. Tonight, mostly cloudy in the evening, then clearing. Much cooler with lows in the lower 40s. Northwest winds 10 to 15 miles per hour with gusts up to 35 miles per hour. Friday, partly sunny and breezy, cooler with highs in the middle 50s. Northwest winds 15 to 25 miles per hour with gusts up to 40 miles per hour. Friday night, partly cloudy in the evening, then clearing. Areas of frost after midnight. Lows in the lower 30s. North winds 5 to 10 miles per hour. Saturday, areas of frost in the morning. Sunny. Highs in the upper 50s. South winds around 5 miles per hour. Saturday night, clear.
lows in the upper 30s.

Sunday, sunny. Highs in the upper 60s. Sunday night and Monday, partly cloudy. Lows in the middle 40s. Highs in the lower 70s. Monday night and Tuesday, mostly clear. Lows in the upper 40s. Highs in the middle 70s. Tuesday night, mostly clear. Lows in the lower 50s. Wednesday, mostly sunny. Highs in the upper 70s. This hazardous weather outlook is for East Central Kansas and Northeast Kansas. For this afternoon and tonight, the probability for widespread hazardous weather is low. For Friday through Wednesday, widespread frost is likely early Saturday morning. Possibly the following impacts are expected. Crops or other sensitive vegetation. This is NOAA Weather Radio Station WXK 91 in Topeka. Here are the 2 p.m. conditions for the local area. At Topeka, it was cloudy. The temperature was 63 degrees, the dew point 60, and the relative humidity was 90%. The wind was northwest at 9 miles an hour. The pressure was 30.01 inches and rising. At Manhattan, it was cloudy. The temperature was 59 degrees, the dew point 54, and the relative humidity was 83%. The wind was variable at 5 miles an hour. Around the region, rain was falling, with a temperature of 65 at Lawrence, and 53 at Omaha. It was cloudy, with a temperature of 72 at Kansas City, 61 at Emporia, and 56 at Concordia. Under cloudy skies, Beatrice reported 56, Springfield reported 77, and Wichita reported 59. Once again, at Manhattan, it was 59 degrees under cloudy skies. Once again, at Topeka, it was 63 degrees under cloudy skies. For the following counties, in Kansas, Geary, Jackson, Pottawatomie, and Riley, freeze watch in effect from late Friday night through Saturday morning. Sub-freezing temperatures as low as 31 degrees possible. Where, portions of central, east central, north central, and northeast Kansas. When, from late Friday night through Saturday morning. Impacts, frost and freeze conditions could kill crops, another sensitive vegetation, and possibly damage unprotected outdoor plumbing. Tender plants should be brought inside or covered to protect them from the cold. Now here is your National Weather Service forecast. This afternoon, cloudy with a 40% chance of showers. Highs in the middle 60s. Temperature falling into the upper 50s. Northwest winds 15 to 20 miles per hour with gusts up to 30 miles per hour. Tonight, mostly cloudy in the evening, then clearing. Much cooler with lows in the lower 40s. Northwest winds 10 to 15 miles per hour with gusts up to 35 miles per hour. Friday, partly sunny and breezy, cooler with highs in the middle 50s. Northwest winds 15 to 25 miles per hour with gusts up to 40 miles per hour. Friday night, partly cloudy in the evening, then clearing. Areas of frost after midnight. Lows in the lower 30s. North winds 5 to 10 miles per hour. Saturday, areas of frost in the morning. Sunny. Highs in the upper 50s. South winds around 5 miles per hour. Saturday night, clear. Lows in the upper 30s. Sunday, sunny. Highs in the upper 60s. Sunday night and Monday, partly cloudy. Lows in the middle 40s. Highs in the lower 70s. Monday night and Tuesday, mostly clear. Lows in the upper 40s. Highs in the middle 70s. Tuesday night, mostly clear. Lows in the lower 50s. Wednesday, mostly sunny. Highs in the upper 70s. This hazardous weather outlook is for East Central Kansas and Northeast Kansas. For this afternoon and tonight, the probability for widespread hazardous weather is low. For Friday through Wednesday, widespread frost is likely early Saturday morning. Possibly the following impacts are expected.
crops or other sensitive vegetation. This is NOAA Weather Radio Station WXK91 in Topeka. Here are the 2 p.m. conditions for the local area. At Topeka, it was cloudy. The temperature was 63 degrees, the dew point 60, and the relative humidity was 90%. The wind was northwest at 9 miles an hour. The pressure was 30.01 inches and rising. At Manhattan, it was cloudy. The temperature was 59 degrees, the dew point 54, and the relative humidity was 83%. The wind was variable at 5 miles an hour. Around the region, rain was falling, with a temperature of 65 at Lawrence, and 53 at Omaha. It was cloudy, with a temperature of 72 at Kansas City, 61 at Emporia, and 56 at Concordia. Under cloudy skies, Beatrice reported 56, Springfield reported 77, and Wichita reported 59. Once again, at Manhattan, it was 59 degrees under cloudy skies. Once again, at Topeka, it was 63 degrees under cloudy skies. For the following counties, in Kansas, Geary, Jackson, Pottawatomie, and Riley, freeze watch in effect from late Friday night through Saturday morning. Sub-freezing temperatures as low as 31 degrees possible. Where, portions of central, east central, north central, and northeast Kansas. When, from late Friday night through Saturday morning. Impacts, frost and freeze conditions could kill crops, another sensitive vegetation, and possibly damage unprotected outdoor plumbing. Tender plants should be brought inside or covered to protect them from the cold. Now here is your National Weather Service forecast. This afternoon, cloudy with a 40% chance of showers. Highs in the middle 60s. Temperature falling into the upper 50s. Northwest winds 15 to 20 miles per hour with gusts up to 30 miles per hour. Tonight, mostly cloudy in the evening, then clearing. Much cooler with lows in the lower 40s. Northwest winds 10 to 15 miles per hour with gusts up to 35 miles per hour. Friday, partly sunny and breezy, cooler with highs in the middle 50s. Northwest winds 15 to 25 miles per hour with gusts up to 40 miles per hour. Friday night, partly cloudy in the evening, then clearing. Areas of frost after midnight. Lows in the lower 30s. North winds 5 to 10 miles per hour. Saturday, areas of frost in the morning. Sunny. Highs in the upper 50s. South winds around 5 miles per hour. Saturday night, clear. Lows in the upper 30s. Sunday, sunny. Highs in the upper 60s. Sunday night and Monday, partly cloudy. Lows in the middle 40s. Highs in the lower 70s. Monday night and Tuesday, mostly clear. Lows in the upper 40s. Highs in the middle 70s. Tuesday night, mostly clear. Lows in the lower 50s. Wednesday, mostly sunny. Highs in the upper 70s. This hazardous weather outlook is for east central Kansas and northeast Kansas. For this afternoon and tonight, the probability for widespread hazardous weather is low. For Friday through Wednesday, widespread frost is likely early Saturday morning. Possibly the following impacts are expected. Crops or other sensitive vegetation. This is NOAA Weather Radio Station WXK91 in Topeka. Here are the 2 p.m. conditions for the local area. At Topeka, it was cloudy. The temperature was 63 degrees, the dew point 60, and the relative humidity was 90%. The wind was northwest at 9 miles an hour. The pressure was 30.01 inches and rising. At Manhattan, it was cloudy. The temperature was 59 degrees, the dew point 54, and the relative humidity was 83%. The wind was variable at 5 miles an hour. Around the region, rain was falling, with a temperature of 65 at Lawrence, and 53 at Omaha. It was cloudy,
with a temperature of 72 at Kansas City, 61 at Emporia, and 56 at Concordia. Under cloudy skies, Beatrice reported 56, Springfield reported 77, and Wichita reported 59. Once again, at Manhattan, it was 59 degrees under cloudy skies. Once again, at Topeka, it was 63 degrees under cloudy skies. The current time is 2:53 p.m. Central Daylight Time. For the following counties, in Kansas, Geary, Jackson, Pottawatomie, and Riley, freeze watch in effect from late Friday night through Saturday morning. Sub-freezing temperatures as low as 31 degrees possible. Where, portions of central, east central, north central, and northeast Kansas. When, from late Friday night through Saturday morning. Impacts, frost and freeze conditions could kill crops, another sensitive vegetation, and possibly damage unprotected outdoor plumbing. Tender plants should be brought inside or covered to protect them from the cold. Now here is your National Weather Service forecast. This afternoon, cloudy with a 40% chance of showers. Highs in the middle 60s. Temperature falling into the upper 50s. Northwest winds 15 to 20 miles per hour with gusts up to 30 miles per hour. Tonight, mostly cloudy in the evening, then clearing. Much cooler with lows in the lower 40s. Northwest winds 10 to 15 miles per hour with gusts up to 35 miles per hour. Friday, partly sunny and breezy, cooler with highs in the middle 50s. Northwest winds 15 to 25 miles per hour with gusts up to 40 miles per hour. Friday night, partly cloudy in the evening, then clearing. Areas of frost after midnight. Lows in the lower 30s. North winds 5 to 10 miles per hour. Saturday, areas of frost in the morning. Sunny. Highs in the upper 50s. South winds around 5 miles per hour. Saturday night, clear. Lows in the upper 30s. Sunday, sunny. Highs in the upper 60s. Sunday night and Monday, partly cloudy. Lows in the middle 40s. Highs in the lower 70s. Monday night and Tuesday, mostly clear. Lows in the upper 40s. Highs in the middle 70s. Tuesday night, mostly clear. Lows in the lower 50s. Wednesday, mostly sunny. Highs in the upper 70s. This hazardous weather outlook is for east central Kansas and northeast Kansas. For this afternoon and tonight, the probability for widespread hazardous weather is low. For Friday through Wednesday, widespread frost is likely early Saturday morning. Possibly the following impacts are expected. Crops or other sensitive vegetation. This is NOAA Weather Radio Station WXK91 in Topeka. Here are the 2 p.m. conditions for the local area. At Topeka, it was cloudy. The temperature was 63 degrees, the dew point 60, and the relative humidity was 90%. The wind was northwest at 9 miles an hour. The pressure was 30.01 inches and rising. At Manhattan, it was cloudy. The temperature was 59 degrees, the dew point 54, and the relative humidity was 83%. The wind was variable at 5 miles an hour. Around the region, rain was falling, with a temperature of 65 at Lawrence, and 53 at Omaha. It was cloudy, with a temperature of 72 at Kansas City, 61 at Emporia, and 56 at Concordia. Under cloudy skies, Beatrice reported 56, Springfield reported 77, and Wichita reported 59. Once again, at Manhattan, it was 59 degrees under cloudy skies. Once again, at Topeka, it was 63 degrees under cloudy skies. For the following counties, in Kansas, Geary, Jackson, Pottawatomie, and Riley, freeze watch in effect from late Friday night through Saturday morning. Sub-freezing temperatures as low as 31 degrees possible. Where, portions of central, east central, north central,
and northeast Kansas, when, from late Friday night through Saturday morning, impacts, frost and freeze conditions could kill crops, another sensitive vegetation, and possibly damage unprotected outdoor plumbing. Tender plants should be brought inside or covered to protect them from the cold. Now here is your National Weather Service forecast. This afternoon, cloudy with a 40% chance of showers. Highs in the middle 60s. Temperature falling into the upper 50s. Northwest winds 15 to 20 miles per hour with gusts up to 30 miles per hour. Tonight, mostly cloudy in the evening, then clearing. Much cooler with lows in the lower 40s. Northwest winds 10 to 15 miles per hour with gusts up to 35 miles per hour. Friday, partly sunny and breezy, cooler with highs in the middle 50s. Northwest winds 15 to 25 miles per hour with gusts up to 40 miles per hour. Friday night, partly cloudy in the evening, then clearing. Areas of frost after midnight. Lows in the lower 30s. North winds 5 to 10 miles per hour. Saturday, areas of frost in the morning. Sunny. Highs in the upper 50s. South winds around 5 miles per hour. Saturday night, clear. Lows in the upper 30s. Sunday, sunny. Highs in the upper 60s. Sunday night and Monday, partly cloudy. Lows in the middle 40s. Highs in the lower 70s. Monday night and Tuesday, mostly clear. Lows in the upper 40s. Highs in the middle 70s. Tuesday night, mostly clear. Lows in the lower 50s. Wednesday, mostly sunny. Highs in the upper 70s. This hazardous weather outlook is for East Central Kansas and Northeast Kansas. For this afternoon and tonight, the probability for widespread hazardous weather is low. For Friday through Wednesday, widespread frost is likely early Saturday morning. Possibly the following impacts are expected. Crops or other sensitive vegetation. This is NOAA Weather Radio Station WXK 91 in Topeka. Here are the 2 p.m. conditions for the local area. At Topeka, it was cloudy. The temperature was 63 degrees, the dew point 60, and the relative humidity was 90%. The wind was northwest at 9 miles an hour. The pressure was 30.01 inches and rising. At Manhattan, it was cloudy. The temperature was 59 degrees, the dew point 54, and the relative humidity was 83%. The wind was variable at 5 miles an hour. Around the region, rain was falling, with a temperature of 65 at Lawrence, and 53 at Omaha. It was cloudy, with a temperature of 72 at Kansas City, 61 at Emporia, and 56 at Concordia. Under cloudy skies, Beatrice reported 56, Springfield reported 77, and Wichita reported 59. Once again, at Manhattan, it was 59 degrees under cloudy skies. Once again, at Topeka, it was 63 degrees under cloudy skies. For the following counties, in Kansas, Geary, Jackson, Pottawatomie, and Riley, freeze watch in effect from late Friday night through Saturday morning. Sub-freezing temperatures as low as 31 degrees possible. Where, portions of central, east central, north central, and northeast Kansas. When, from late Friday night through Saturday morning. Impacts, frost and freeze conditions could kill crops, another sensitive vegetation, and possibly damage unprotected outdoor plumbing. Tender plants should be brought inside or covered to protect them from the cold. Now here is your National Weather Service forecast. This afternoon, cloudy with a 40% chance of showers. Highs in the middle 60s. Temperature falling into the upper 50s. Northwest winds 15 to 20 miles per hour with gusts up to 30 miles per hour. Tonight, mostly cloudy in the evening, then clearing. Much cooler with lows in the lower 40s.
Northwest winds 10 to 15 miles per hour with gusts up to 35 miles per hour.

Friday, partly sunny and breezy, cooler with highs in the middle 50s. Northwest winds 15 to 25 miles per hour with gusts up to 40 miles per hour. Friday night, partly cloudy in the evening, then clearing. Areas of frost after midnight. Lows in the lower 30s. North winds 5 to 10 miles per hour. Saturday, areas of frost in the morning. Sunny. Highs in the upper 50s. South winds around 5 miles per hour. Saturday night, clear. Lows in the upper 30s. Sunday, sunny. Highs in the upper 60s. Sunday night and Monday, partly cloudy. Lows in the middle 40s. Highs in the lower 70s. Monday night and Tuesday, mostly clear. Lows in the upper 40s. Highs in the middle 70s. Tuesday night, mostly clear. Lows in the lower 50s. Wednesday, mostly sunny. Highs in the upper 70s. This hazardous weather outlook is for East Central Kansas and Northeast Kansas. For this afternoon and tonight, the probability for widespread hazardous weather is low. For Friday through Wednesday, widespread frost is likely early Saturday morning, possibly the following impacts are expected. Crops or other sensitive vegetation. This is NOAA Weather Radio Station WXK91 in Topeka. For the following counties, in Kansas, Geary, Jackson, Pottawatomie, and Riley. Freeze watch in effect from late Friday night through Saturday morning. Sub-freezing temperatures as low as 31 degrees possible. Where, portions of central, east central, north central, and northeast Kansas. When, from late Friday night through Saturday morning. Impacts, frost and freeze conditions could kill crops, another sensitive vegetation and possibly damage unprotected outdoor plumbing. Tender plants should be brought inside or covered to protect them from the cold. Now here is your National Weather Service forecast. This afternoon, cloudy with a 40% chance of showers. Highs in the middle 60s. Temperature falling into the upper 50s. Northwest winds 15 to 20 miles per hour with gusts up to 30 miles per hour. Tonight, mostly cloudy in the evening, then clearing. Much cooler with lows in the lower 40s. Northwest winds 10 to 15 miles per hour with gusts up to 35 miles per hour. Friday, partly sunny and breezy, cooler with highs in the middle 50s. Northwest winds 15 to 25 miles per hour with gusts up to 40 miles per hour. Friday night, partly cloudy in the evening, then clearing. Areas of frost after midnight. Lows in the lower 30s. North winds 5 to 10 miles per hour. Saturday, areas of frost in the morning. Sunny. Highs in the upper 50s. South winds around 5 miles per hour. Saturday night, clear. Lows in the upper 30s. Sunday, sunny. Highs in the upper 60s. Sunday night and Monday, partly cloudy. Lows in the middle 40s. Highs in the lower 70s. Monday night and Tuesday, mostly clear. Lows in the upper 40s. Highs in the middle 70s. Tuesday night, mostly clear. Lows in the lower 50s. Wednesday, mostly sunny. Highs in the upper 70s. This hazardous weather outlook is for East Central Kansas and Northeast Kansas. For this afternoon and tonight, the probability for widespread hazardous weather is low. For Friday through Wednesday, widespread frost is likely early Saturday morning, possibly the following impacts are expected. Crops or other sensitive vegetation. The current time is 3:08 p.m. Central Daylight Time. This is NOAA Weather Radio Station WXK91 in Topeka. For the following counties, in Kansas, Geary, Jackson, Pottawatomie, and Riley. Freeze watch in effect from late Friday night through Saturday morning.
sub-freezing temperatures as low as 31 degrees possible.

possible. Where portions of Central, East Central, North Central, and Northeast Kansas. When, from late Friday night through Saturday morning. Impacts, frost and freeze conditions could kill crops, another sensitive vegetation, and possibly damage unprotected outdoor plumbing. Tender plants should be brought inside or covered to protect them from the cold. Now here is your National Weather Service forecast. This afternoon, cloudy with a 40% chance of showers. Highs in the middle 60s. Temperature falling into the upper 50s. Northwest winds 15 to 20 miles per hour with gusts up to 30 miles per hour. Tonight, mostly cloudy in the evening, then clearing. Much cooler with lows in the lower 40s. Northwest winds 10 to 15 miles per hour with gusts up to 35 miles per hour. Friday, partly sunny and breezy, cooler with highs in the middle 50s. Northwest winds 15 to 25 miles per hour with gusts up to 40 miles per hour. Friday night, partly cloudy in the evening, then clearing. Areas of frost after midnight. Lows in the lower 30s. North winds 5 to 10 miles per hour. Saturday, areas of frost in the morning. Sunny. Highs in the upper 50s. South winds around 5 miles per hour. Saturday night, clear. Lows in the upper 30s. Sunday, sunny. Highs in the upper 60s. Sunday night and Monday, partly cloudy. Lows in the middle 40s. Highs in the lower 70s. Monday night and Tuesday, mostly clear. Lows in the upper 40s. Highs in the middle 70s. Tuesday night, mostly clear. Lows in the lower 50s. Wednesday, mostly sunny. Highs in the upper 70s. This hazardous weather outlook is for East Central Kansas and Northeast Kansas. For this afternoon and tonight, the probability for widespread hazardous weather is low. For Friday through Wednesday, widespread frost is likely early Saturday morning. Possibly the following impacts are expected. Crops or other sensitive vegetation. This is NOAA Weather Radio Station WXK91 in Topeka. For the following counties in Kansas, Geary, Jackson, Pottawatomie, and Riley. Freeze watch in effect from late Friday night through Saturday morning. Sub-freezing temperatures as low as 31 degrees possible. Where, portions of Central, East Central, North Central, and Northeast Kansas. When, from late Friday night through Saturday morning. Impacts, frost and freeze conditions could kill crops, another sensitive vegetation, and possibly damage unprotected outdoor plumbing. Tender plants should be brought inside or covered to protect them from the cold. Now here is your National Weather Service forecast. This afternoon, cloudy with a 40% chance of showers. Highs in the middle 60s. Temperature falling into the upper 50s. Northwest winds 15 to 20 miles per hour with gusts up to 30 miles per hour. Tonight, mostly cloudy in the evening, then clearing. Much cooler with lows in the lower 40s. Northwest winds 10 to 15 miles per hour with gusts up to 35 miles per hour. Friday, partly sunny and breezy, cooler with highs in the middle 50s. Northwest winds 15 to 25 miles per hour with gusts up to 40 miles per hour. Friday night, partly cloudy in the evening, then clearing. Areas of frost after midnight. Lows in the lower 30s. North winds 5 to 10 miles per hour. Saturday, areas of frost in the morning. Sunny. Highs in the upper 50s. South winds around 5 miles per hour. Saturday night, clear. Lows in the upper 30s. Sunday, sunny. Highs in the upper 60s. Sunday night and Monday, partly cloudy. Lows in the middle 40s. Highs in the lower 70s. Monday night and Tuesday, mostly clear. Lows in the upper 40s. Highs in the middle 70s.
Tuesday night, mostly.

clear. Lows in the lower 50s. Wednesday, mostly sunny. Highs in the upper 70s. This hazardous weather outlook is for East Central Kansas and Northeast Kansas. For this afternoon and tonight, the probability for widespread hazardous weather is low. For Friday through Wednesday, widespread frost is likely early Saturday morning. Possibly the following impacts are expected. Crops or other sensitive vegetation. This is NOAA Weather Radio Station WXK91 in Topeka. Here are the 3 p.m. conditions for the local area. At Topeka, it was cloudy. The temperature was 62 degrees, the dew point 57, and the relative humidity was 83%. The wind was northwest at 10 miles an hour, gusting to 21. The pressure was 30.02 inches and rising. At Manhattan, it was cloudy. The temperature was 59 degrees, the dew point 53, and the relative humidity was 80%. The wind was variable at 5 miles an hour. Around the region, rain was falling, with a temperature of 63 at Kansas City, and 53 at Omaha. At Springfield, it was partly sunny, with a temperature of 78. It was cloudy, with a temperature of 62 at Lawrence, 61 at Emporia, 56 at Concordia, 55 at Beatrice, and 58 at Wichita. Once again, at Manhattan, it was 59 degrees under cloudy skies. Once again, at Topeka, it was 62 degrees under cloudy skies. For the following counties, in Kansas, Geary, Jackson, Pottawatomie, and Riley, freeze watch in effect from late Friday night through Saturday morning. Sub-freezing temperatures as low as 31 degrees possible. Where, portions of central, east central, north central, and northeast Kansas. When, from late Friday night through Saturday morning. Impacts, frost and freeze conditions could kill crops, another sensitive vegetation, and possibly damage unprotected outdoor plumbing. Tender plants should be brought inside or covered to protect them from the cold. Now here is your National Weather Service forecast. This afternoon, cloudy with a 40% chance of showers. Highs in the middle 60s. Temperature falling into the upper 50s. Northwest winds 15 to 20 miles per hour with gusts up to 30 miles per hour. Tonight, mostly cloudy in the evening, then clearing. Much cooler with lows in the lower 40s. Northwest winds 10 to 15 miles per hour with gusts up to 35 miles per hour. Friday, partly sunny and breezy, cooler with highs in the middle 50s. Northwest winds 15 to 25 miles per hour with gusts up to 40 miles per hour. Friday night, partly cloudy in the evening, then clearing. Areas of frost after midnight. Lows in the lower 30s. North winds 5 to 10 miles per hour. Saturday, areas of frost in the morning. Sunny. Highs in the upper 50s. South winds around 5 miles per hour. Saturday night, clear. Lows in the upper 30s. Sunday, sunny. Highs in the upper 60s. Sunday night and Monday, partly cloudy. Lows in the middle 40s. Highs in the lower 70s. Monday night and Tuesday, mostly clear. Lows in the upper 40s. Highs in the middle 70s. Tuesday night, mostly clear. Lows in the lower 50s. Wednesday, mostly sunny. Highs in the upper 70s. This hazardous weather outlook is for East Central Kansas and Northeast Kansas. For this afternoon and tonight, the probability for widespread hazardous weather is low. For Friday through Wednesday, widespread frost is likely early Saturday morning. Possibly the following impacts are expected. Crops or other sensitive vegetation. This is NOAA Weather Radio Station WXK91 in Topeka. Here are the 3 p.m. conditions for the local area. At Topeka, it was cloudy. The temperature was 62 degrees, the dew point 57, and the relative humidity was 83%.

freeze watch in effect from late Friday night through Saturday morning. Sub-freezing temperatures as low as 31 degrees possible. Where portions of central, east central, north central, and northeast Kansas. When, from late Friday night through Saturday morning. Impacts, frost and freeze conditions could kill crops, another sensitive vegetation, and possibly damage unprotected outdoor plumbing. Tender plants should be brought inside or covered to protect them from the cold. Now here is your National Weather Service forecast. This afternoon, cloudy with a 40% chance of showers. Highs in the middle 60s. Temperature falling into the upper 50s. Northwest winds 15 to 20 miles per hour with gusts up to 30 miles per hour. Tonight, mostly cloudy in the evening, then clearing. Much cooler with lows in the lower 40s. Northwest winds 10 to 15 miles per hour with gusts up to 35 miles per hour. Friday, partly sunny and breezy, cooler with highs in the middle 50s. Northwest winds 15 to 25 miles per hour with gusts up to 40 miles per hour. Friday night, partly cloudy in the evening, then clearing. Areas of frost after midnight. Lows in the lower 30s. North winds 5 to 10 miles per hour. Saturday, areas of frost in the morning. Sunny. Highs in the upper 50s. South winds around 5 miles per hour. Saturday night, clear. Lows in the upper 30s. Sunday, sunny. Highs in the upper 60s. Sunday night and Monday, partly cloudy. Lows in the middle 40s. Highs in the lower 70s. Monday night and Tuesday, mostly clear. Lows in the upper 40s. Highs in the middle 70s. Tuesday night, mostly clear. Lows in the lower 50s. Wednesday, mostly sunny. Highs in the upper 70s. This hazardous weather outlook is for east central Kansas and northeast Kansas. For this afternoon and tonight, the probability for widespread hazardous weather is low. For Friday through Wednesday, widespread frost is likely early Saturday morning. Possibly the following impacts are expected. Crops or other sensitive vegetation. This is NOAA Weather Radio Station WXK91 in Topeka. Here are the 3 p.m. conditions for the local area. At Topeka, it was cloudy. The temperature was 62 degrees, the dew point 57, and the relative humidity was 83%. The wind was northwest at 10 miles an hour, gusting to 21. The pressure was 30.02 inches and rising. At Manhattan, it was cloudy. The temperature was 59 degrees, the dew point 53, and the relative humidity was 80%. The wind was variable at 5 miles an hour. Around the region, rain was falling, with a temperature of 63 at Kansas City and 53 at Omaha. At Springfield, it was partly sunny, with a temperature of 78. It was cloudy, with a temperature of 62 at Lawrence, 61 at Emporia, 56 at Concordia, 55 at Beatrice, and 58 at Wichita. Once again, at Manhattan, it was 59 degrees under cloudy skies. Once again, at Topeka, it was 62 degrees under cloudy skies. The current time is 3:23 p.m. Central Daylight Time. For the following counties, in Kansas, Geary, Jackson, Pottawatomie, and Riley. Freeze watch in effect from late Friday night through Saturday morning. Sub-freezing temperatures as low as 31 degrees possible. Where portions of central, east central, north central, and northeast Kansas. When, from late Friday night through Saturday morning. Impacts, frost and freeze conditions could kill crops, another sensitive vegetation, and possibly damage unprotected outdoor plumbing. Tender plants should be brought inside or covered to protect them from the cold. Now here is your National Weather Service forecast. This afternoon, cloudy with a 40% chance of showers. Highs in the middle 60s. Temperature falling in

sunny. Highs in the upper 70s. This hazardous weather outlook is for East Central Kansas and Northeast Kansas. For this afternoon and tonight, the probability for widespread hazardous weather is low. For Friday through Wednesday, widespread frost is likely early Saturday morning. Possibly the following impacts are expected. Crops or other sensitive vegetation. This is NOAA Weather Radio Station WXK91 in Topeka. Here are the 3 p.m. conditions for the local area. At Topeka, it was cloudy. The temperature was 62 degrees, the dew point 57, and the relative humidity was 83%. The wind was northwest at 10 miles an hour, gusting to 21. The pressure was 30.02 inches and rising. At Manhattan, it was cloudy. The temperature was 59 degrees, the dew point 53, and the relative humidity was 80%. The wind was variable at 5 miles an hour. Around the region, rain was falling, with a temperature of 63 at Kansas City and 53 at Omaha. At Springfield, it was partly sunny, with a temperature of 78. It was cloudy, with a temperature of 62 at Lawrence, 61 at Emporia, 56 at Concordia, 55 at Beatrice, and 58 at Wichita. Once again, at Manhattan, it was 59 degrees under cloudy skies. Once again, at Topeka, it was 62 degrees under cloudy skies. For the following counties, in Kansas, Geary, Jackson, Pottawatomie, and Riley, freeze watch in effect from late Friday night through Saturday morning. Sub-freezing temperatures as low as 31 degrees possible. Where, portions of central, east central, north central, and northeast Kansas. When, from late Friday night through Saturday morning. Impacts, frost and freeze conditions could kill crops, another sensitive vegetation, and possibly damage unprotected outdoor plumbing. Tender plants should be brought inside or covered to protect them from the cold. Now here is your National Weather Service forecast. This afternoon, cloudy with a 40% chance of showers. Highs in the middle 60s. Temperature falling into the upper 50s. Northwest winds 15 to 20 miles per hour with gusts up to 30 miles per hour. Tonight, mostly cloudy in the evening, then clearing. Much cooler with lows in the lower 40s. Northwest winds 10 to 15 miles per hour with gusts up to 35 miles per hour. Friday, partly sunny and breezy, cooler with highs in the middle 50s. Northwest winds 15 to 25 miles per hour with gusts up to 40 miles per hour. Friday night, partly cloudy in the evening, then clearing. Areas of frost after midnight. Lows in the lower 30s. North winds 5 to 10 miles per hour. Saturday, areas of frost in the morning. Sunny. Highs in the upper 50s. South winds around 5 miles per hour. Saturday night, clear. Lows in the upper 30s. Sunday, sunny. Highs in the upper 60s. Sunday night and Monday, partly cloudy. Lows in the middle 40s. Highs in the lower 70s. Monday night and Tuesday, mostly clear. Lows in the upper 40s. Highs in the middle 70s. Tuesday night, mostly clear. Lows in the lower 50s. Wednesday, mostly sunny. Highs in the upper 70s. 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The current time is 3:38 p.m. Central Daylight Time. This hazardous weather outlook is for East Central Kansas and Northeast Kansas. For this afternoon and tonight, the probability for widespread hazardous weather is low. For Friday through Wednesday, widespread frost is likely early Saturday morning. Possibly the following impacts are expected. Crops or other sensitive vegetation. 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Here are the 3 p.m. conditions for the local area. At Topeka, it was cloudy. The temperature was 62.

degrees, the dew point 57, and the relative humidity was 83%. The wind was northwest at 10 miles an hour, gusting to 21. The pressure was 30.02 inches and rising. At Manhattan, it was cloudy. The temperature was 59 degrees, the dew point 53, and the relative humidity was 80%. The wind was variable at 5 miles an hour. Around the region, rain was falling, with a temperature of 63 at Kansas City, and 53 at Omaha. At Springfield, it was partly sunny, with a temperature of 78. It was cloudy, with a temperature of 62 at Lawrence, 61 at Emporia, 56 at Concordia, 55 at Beatrice, and 58 at Wichita. Once again, at Manhattan, it was 59 degrees under cloudy skies. Once again, at Topeka, it was 62 degrees under cloudy skies. For the following counties, in Kansas, Geary, Jackson, Pottawatomie, and Riley, freeze watch in effect from late Friday night through Saturday morning. Sub-freezing temperatures as low as 31 degrees possible. Where, portions of central, east central, north central, and northeast Kansas. When, from late Friday night through Saturday morning. Impacts, frost and freeze conditions could kill crops, another sensitive vegetation and possibly damage unprotected outdoor plumbing. Tender plants should be brought inside or covered to protect them from the cold. Now here is your National Weather Service forecast. This afternoon, cloudy with a 40% chance of showers. Highs in the middle 60s. Temperature falling into the upper 50s. Northwest winds 15 to 20 miles per hour with gusts up to 30 miles per hour. Tonight, mostly cloudy in the evening, then clearing. Much cooler with lows in the lower 40s. Northwest winds 10 to 15 miles per hour with gusts up to 35 miles per hour. Friday, partly sunny and breezy, cooler with highs in the middle 50s. Northwest winds 15 to 25 miles per hour with gusts up to 40 miles per hour. Friday night, partly cloudy in the evening, then clearing. Areas of frost after midnight. Lows in the lower 30s. North winds 5 to 10 miles per hour. Saturday, areas of frost in the morning. Sunny. Highs in the upper 50s. South winds around 5 miles per hour. Saturday night, clear. Lows in the upper 30s. Sunday, sunny. Highs in the upper 60s. Sunday night and Monday, partly cloudy. Lows in the middle 40s. Highs in the lower 70s. Monday night and Tuesday, mostly clear. Lows in the upper 40s. Highs in the middle 70s. Tuesday night, mostly clear. Lows in the lower 50s. Wednesday, mostly sunny. Highs in the upper 70s. This hazardous weather outlook is for east central Kansas and northeast Kansas. For this afternoon and tonight, the probability for widespread hazardous weather is low. For Friday through Wednesday, widespread frost is likely early Saturday morning, possibly the following impacts are expected. Crops or other sensitive vegetation. This is NOAA Weather Radio Station WXK91 in Topeka. Here are the 3 p.m. conditions for the local area. At Topeka, it was cloudy. The temperature was 62 degrees, the dew point 57, and the relative humidity was 83%. The wind was northwest at 10 miles an hour, gusting to 21. The pressure was 30.02 inches and rising. At Manhattan, it was cloudy. The temperature was 59 degrees, the dew point 53, and the relative humidity was 80%. The wind was variable at 5 miles an hour. Around the region, rain was falling, with a temperature of 63 at Kansas City, and 53 at Omaha. At Springfield, it was partly sunny, with a temperature of 78. It was cloudy, with a temperature of 62 at Lawrence, 61 at Emporia, 56 at Concordia, 55 at Beatrice, and 58 at Wichita.

Once again, at Manhattan, it was 59 degrees under cloudy skies. Once again, at Topeka, it was 62 degrees under cloudy skies. For the following counties, in Kansas, Geary, Jackson, Pottawatomie, and Riley, freeze watch in effect from late Friday night through Saturday morning. Sub-freezing temperatures as low as 31 degrees possible. Where, portions of central, east central, north central, and northeast Kansas. When, from late Friday night through Saturday morning. Impacts, frost and freeze conditions could kill crops, another sensitive vegetation, and possibly damage unprotected outdoor plumbing. Tender plants should be brought inside or covered to protect them from the cold. Now here is your National Weather Service forecast. This afternoon, cloudy with a 40% chance of showers. Highs in the middle 60s. Temperature falling into the upper 50s. Northwest winds 15 to 20 miles per hour with gusts up to 30 miles per hour. Tonight, mostly cloudy in the evening, then clearing. Much cooler with lows in the lower 40s. Northwest winds 10 to 15 miles per hour with gusts up to 35 miles per hour. Friday, partly sunny and breezy, cooler with highs in the middle 50s. Northwest winds 15 to 25 miles per hour with gusts up to 40 miles per hour. Friday night, partly cloudy in the evening, then clearing. Areas of frost after midnight. Lows in the lower 30s. North winds 5 to 10 miles per hour. Saturday, areas of frost in the morning. Sunny. Highs in the upper 50s. South winds around 5 miles per hour. Saturday night, clear. Lows in the upper 30s. Sunday, sunny. Highs in the upper 60s. Sunday night and Monday, partly cloudy. Lows in the middle 40s. Highs in the lower 70s. Monday night and Tuesday, mostly clear. Lows in the upper 40s. Highs in the middle 70s. Tuesday night, mostly clear. Lows in the lower 50s. Wednesday, mostly sunny. Highs in the upper 70s. This hazardous weather outlook is for east central Kansas and northeast Kansas. For this afternoon and tonight, the probability for widespread hazardous weather is low. For Friday through Wednesday, widespread frost is likely early Saturday morning. Possibly the following impacts are expected. Crops or other sensitive vegetation. This is NOAA Weather Radio Station WXK91 in Topeka. Here are the 3 p.m. conditions for the local area. At Topeka, it was cloudy. The temperature was 62 degrees, the dew point 57, and the relative humidity was 83%. The wind was northwest at 10 miles an hour, gusting to 21. The pressure was 30.02 inches and rising. At Manhattan, it was cloudy. The temperature was 59 degrees, the dew point 53, and the relative humidity was 80%. The wind was variable at 5 miles an hour. Around the region, rain was falling, with a temperature of 63 at Kansas City and 53 at Omaha. At Springfield, it was partly sunny, with a temperature of 78. It was cloudy, with a temperature of 62 at Lawrence, 61 at Emporia, 56 at Concordia, 55 at Beatrice, and 58 at Wichita. Once again, at Manhattan, it was 59 degrees under cloudy skies. Once again, at Topeka, it was 62 degrees under cloudy skies. For the following counties, in Kansas, Geary, Jackson, Pottawatomie, and Riley, freeze watch in effect from late Friday night through Saturday morning. Sub-freezing temperatures as low as 31 degrees possible. Where, portions of central, east central, north central, and northeast Kansas. When, from late Friday night through Saturday morning. Impacts, frost and freeze conditions could kill crops, another sensitive vegetation, and possibly damage unprotected outdoor plumbing. Tender plants should be brought inside or covered to protect them from the cold.

Now here is your National Weather Service forecast. This afternoon, cloudy with a 40% chance of showers. Highs in the middle 60s. Temperature falling into the upper 50s. Northwest winds 15 to 20 miles per hour with gusts up to 30 miles per hour. Tonight, mostly cloudy in the evening, then clearing. Much cooler with lows in the lower 40s. Northwest winds 10 to 15 miles per hour with gusts up to 35 miles per hour. Friday, partly sunny and breezy, cooler with highs in the middle 50s. Northwest winds 15 to 25 miles per hour with gusts up to 40 miles per hour. Friday night, partly cloudy in the evening, then clearing. Areas of frost after midnight. Lows in the lower 30s. North winds 5 to 10 miles per hour. Saturday, areas of frost in the morning. Sunny. Highs in the upper 50s. South winds around 5 miles per hour. Saturday night, clear. Lows in the upper 30s. Sunday, sunny. Highs in the upper 60s. Sunday night and Monday, partly cloudy. Lows in the middle 40s. Highs in the lower 70s. Monday night and Tuesday, mostly clear. Lows in the upper 40s. Highs in the middle 70s. Tuesday night, mostly clear. Lows in the lower 50s. Wednesday, mostly sunny. Highs in the upper 70s. This hazardous weather outlook is for East Central Kansas and Northeast Kansas. For this afternoon and tonight, the probability for widespread hazardous weather is low. For Friday through Wednesday, widespread frost is likely early Saturday morning. Possibly the following impacts are expected. Crops or other sensitive vegetation. This is NOAA Weather Radio Station WXK91 in Topeka. Here are the 3 p.m. conditions for the local area. At Topeka, it was cloudy. The temperature was 62 degrees, the dew point 57, and the relative humidity was 83%. The wind was northwest at 10 miles an hour, gusting to 21. The pressure was 30.02 inches and rising. At Manhattan, it was cloudy. The temperature was 59 degrees, the dew point 53, and the relative humidity was 80%. The wind was variable at 5 miles an hour. Around the region, rain was falling, with a temperature of 63 at Kansas City and 53 at Omaha. At Springfield, it was partly sunny, with a temperature of 78. It was cloudy, with a temperature of 62 at Lawrence, 61 at Emporia, 56 at Concordia, 55 at Beatrice, and 58 at Wichita. Once again, at Manhattan, it was 59 degrees under cloudy skies. Once again, at Topeka, it was 62 degrees under cloudy skies. For the following counties, in Kansas, Geary, Jackson, Pottawatomie, and Riley, freeze watch in effect from late Friday night through Saturday morning. Sub-freezing temperatures as low as 31 degrees possible. Where, portions of central, east central, north central, and northeast Kansas. When, from late Friday night through Saturday morning. Impacts, frost and freeze conditions could kill crops, another sensitive vegetation and possibly damage unprotected outdoor plumbing. Tender plants should be brought inside or covered to protect them from the cold. The current time is 3:53 p.m. Central Daylight Time. Now here is your National Weather Service forecast. This afternoon, cloudy with a 40% chance of showers. Highs in the middle 60s. Temperature falling into the upper 50s. Northwest winds 15 to 20 miles per hour with gusts up to 30 miles per hour. Tonight, mostly cloudy in the evening, then clearing. Much cooler with lows in the lower 40s. Northwest winds 10 to 15 miles per hour with gusts up to 35 miles per hour. Friday, partly sunny and breezy, cooler with highs in the middle 50s. Northwest winds 15 to 25 miles per hour with gusts up to 40 miles per hour.

Friday night, partly cloudy in the evening, then clearing. Areas of frost after midnight. Lows in the lower 30s. North winds 5 to 10 miles per hour. Saturday, areas of frost in the morning. Sunny. Highs in the upper 50s. South winds around 5 miles per hour. Saturday night, clear. Lows in the upper 30s. Sunday, sunny. Highs in the upper 60s. Sunday night and Monday, partly cloudy. Lows in the middle 40s. Highs in the lower 70s. Monday night and Tuesday, mostly clear. Lows in the upper 40s. Highs in the middle 70s. Tuesday night, mostly clear. Lows in the lower 50s. Wednesday, mostly sunny. Highs in the upper 70s. This hazardous weather outlook is for East Central Kansas and Northeast Kansas. For this afternoon and tonight, the probability for widespread hazardous weather is low. For Friday through Wednesday, widespread frost is likely early Saturday morning. Possibly the following impacts are expected. Crops or other sensitive vegetation. This is NOAA Weather Radio Station WXK91 in Topeka. Here are the 3 p.m. conditions for the local area. At Topeka, it was cloudy. The temperature was 62 degrees, the dew point 57, and the relative humidity was 83%. The wind was northwest at 10 miles an hour, gusting to 21. The pressure was 30.02 inches and rising. At Manhattan, it was cloudy. The temperature was 59 degrees, the dew point 53, and the relative humidity was 80%. The wind was variable at 5 miles an hour. Around the region, rain was falling, with a temperature of 63 at Kansas City and 53 at Omaha. At Springfield, it was partly sunny, with a temperature of 78. It was cloudy, with a temperature of 62 at Lawrence, 61 at Emporia, 56 at Concordia, 55 at Beatrice, and 58 at Wichita. Once again, at Manhattan, it was 59 degrees under cloudy skies. Once again, at Topeka, it was 62 degrees under cloudy skies. For the following counties, in Kansas, Geary, Jackson, Pottawatomie, and Riley, freeze watch in effect from late Friday night through Saturday morning. Sub-freezing temperatures as low as 31 degrees possible. Where, portions of central, east central, north central, and northeast Kansas. When, from late Friday night through Saturday morning. Impacts, frost and freeze conditions could kill crops, another sensitive vegetation, and possibly damage unprotected outdoor plumbing. Tender plants should be brought inside or covered to protect them from the cold. Now here is your National Weather Service forecast. This afternoon, cloudy with a 40% chance of showers. Highs in the middle 60s. Temperature falling into the upper 50s. Northwest winds 15 to 20 miles per hour with gusts up to 30 miles per hour. Tonight, mostly cloudy in the evening, then clearing. Much cooler with lows in the lower 40s. Northwest winds 10 to 15 miles per hour with gusts up to 35 miles per hour. Friday, partly sunny and breezy, cooler with highs in the middle 50s. Northwest winds 15 to 25 miles per hour with gusts up to 40 miles per hour. Friday night, partly cloudy in the evening, then clearing. Areas of frost after midnight. Lows in the lower 30s. North winds 5 to 10 miles per hour. Saturday, areas of frost in the morning. Sunny. Highs in the upper 50s. South winds around 5 miles per hour. Saturday night, clear. Lows in the upper 30s. Sunday, sunny. Highs in the upper 60s. Sunday night and Monday, partly cloudy. Lows in the middle 40s. Highs in the lower 70s. Monday night and Tuesday, mostly clear. Lows in the upper 40s. Highs in the middle 70s. Tuesday night, mostly clear.

miles per hour. Tonight, mostly cloudy in the evening, then clearing. Much cooler with lows in the lower 40s. Northwest winds 10 to 15 miles per hour with gusts up to 35 miles per hour. Friday, partly sunny and breezy, cooler with highs in the middle 50s. Northwest winds 15 to 25 miles per hour with gusts up to 40 miles per hour. Friday night, partly cloudy in the evening, then clearing. Areas of frost after midnight. Lows in the lower 30s. North winds 5 to 10 miles per hour. Saturday, areas of frost in the morning. Sunny. Highs in the upper 50s. South winds around 5 miles per hour. Saturday night, clear. Lows in the upper 30s. Sunday, sunny. Highs in the upper 60s. Sunday night and Monday, partly cloudy. Lows in the middle 40s. Highs in the lower 70s. Monday night and Tuesday, mostly clear. Lows in the upper 40s. Highs in the middle 70s. Tuesday night, mostly clear. Lows in the lower 50s. Wednesday, mostly sunny. Highs in the upper 70s. This hazardous weather outlook is for East Central Kansas and Northeast Kansas. For this afternoon and tonight, the probability for widespread hazardous weather is low. For Friday through Wednesday, widespread frost is likely early Saturday morning. Possibly the following impacts are expected. Crops or other sensitive vegetation. This is NOAA Weather Radio Station WXK91 in Topeka. Here are the 4 p.m. conditions for the local area. At Topeka, it was cloudy. The temperature was 61 degrees, the dew point 55, and the relative humidity was 81%. The wind was northwest at 15 miles an hour, gusting to 23. The pressure was 30.04 inches and rising. At Manhattan, it was cloudy. The temperature was 58 degrees, the dew point 52, and the relative humidity was 80%. Around the region, at Kansas City, rain was falling, with a temperature of 62. At Springfield, it was partly sunny, with a temperature of 78. It was cloudy, with a temperature of 62 at Lawrence, 59 at Emporia, and 55 at Concordia. Under cloudy skies, Beatrice reported 56, Omaha reported 54, and Wichita reported 58. Once again, at Manhattan, it was 58 degrees under cloudy skies. Once again, at Topeka, it was 61 degrees under cloudy skies. For the following counties, in Kansas, Geary, Jackson, Pottawatomie, and Riley, freeze watch in effect from late Friday night through Saturday morning. Sub-freezing temperatures as low as 31 degrees possible. Where, portions of central, east central, north central, and northeast Kansas. When, from late Friday night through Saturday morning. Impacts, frost and freeze conditions could kill crops, another sensitive vegetation and possibly damage unprotected outdoor plumbing. Tender plants should be brought inside or covered to protect them from the cold. Now here is your National Weather Service forecast. This afternoon, cloudy with a 40% chance of showers. Highs in the middle 60s. Temperature falling into the upper 50s. Northwest winds 15 to 20 miles per hour with gusts up to 30 miles per hour. Tonight, mostly cloudy in the evening, then clearing. Much cooler with lows in the lower 40s. Northwest winds 10 to 15 miles per hour with gusts up to 35 miles per hour. Friday, partly sunny and breezy, cooler with highs in the middle 50s. Northwest winds 15 to 25 miles per hour with gusts up to 40 miles per hour. Friday night, partly cloudy in the evening, then clearing. Areas of frost after midnight. Lows in the lower 30s. North winds 5 to 10 miles per hour. Saturday, areas of frost in the morning. Sunny. Highs in the upper 50s. South winds around 5 miles per hour.

Saturday night, clear. Lows in the upper 30s. Sunday, sunny. Highs in the upper 60s. Sunday night and Monday, partly cloudy. Lows in the middle 40s. Highs in the lower 70s. Monday night and Tuesday, mostly clear. Lows in the upper 40s. Highs in the middle 70s. Tuesday night, mostly clear. Lows in the lower 50s. Wednesday, mostly sunny. Highs in the upper 70s. This hazardous weather outlook is for East Central Kansas and Northeast Kansas. For this afternoon and tonight, the probability for widespread hazardous weather is low. For Friday through Wednesday, widespread frost is likely early Saturday morning. Possibly the following impacts are expected. Crops or other sensitive vegetation. This is NOAA Weather Radio Station WXK91 in Topeka. Here are the 4 p.m. conditions for the local area. At Topeka, it was cloudy. The temperature was 61 degrees, the dew point 55, and the relative humidity was 81%. The wind was northwest at 15 miles an hour, gusting to 23. The pressure was 30.04 inches and rising. At Manhattan, it was cloudy. The temperature was 58 degrees, the dew point 52, and the relative humidity was 80%. Around the region, at Kansas City, rain was falling, with a temperature of 62. At Springfield, it was partly sunny, with a temperature of 78. It was cloudy, with a temperature of 62 at Lawrence, 59 at Emporia, and 55 at Concordia. Under cloudy skies, Beatrice reported 56, Omaha reported 54, and Wichita reported 58. Once again, at Manhattan, it was 58 degrees under cloudy skies. Once again, at Topeka, it was 61 degrees under cloudy skies. For the following counties, in Kansas, Geary, Jackson, Pottawatomie, and Riley, freeze watch in effect from late Friday night through Saturday morning. Sub-freezing temperatures as low as 31 degrees possible. Where, portions of central, east central, north central, and northeast Kansas. When, from late Friday night through Saturday morning. Impacts, frost and freeze conditions could kill crops, another sensitive vegetation, and possibly damage unprotected outdoor plumbing. Tender plants should be brought inside or covered to protect them from the cold. Now here is your National Weather Service forecast. This afternoon, cloudy with a 40% chance of showers. Highs in the middle 60s. Temperature falling into the upper 50s. Northwest winds 15 to 20 miles per hour with gusts up to 30 miles per hour. Tonight, mostly cloudy in the evening, then clearing. Much cooler with lows in the lower 40s. Northwest winds 10 to 15 miles per hour with gusts up to 35 miles per hour. Friday, partly sunny and breezy, cooler with highs in the middle 50s. Northwest winds 15 to 25 miles per hour with gusts up to 40 miles per hour. Friday night, partly cloudy in the evening, then clearing. Areas of frost after midnight. Lows in the lower 30s. North winds 5 to 10 miles per hour. Saturday, areas of frost in the morning. Sunny. Highs in the upper 50s. South winds around 5 miles per hour. Saturday night, clear. Lows in the upper 30s. Sunday, sunny. Highs in the upper 60s. Sunday night and Monday, partly cloudy. Lows in the middle 40s. Highs in the lower 70s. Monday night and Tuesday, mostly clear. Lows in the upper 40s. Highs in the middle 70s. Tuesday night, mostly clear. Lows in the lower 50s. Wednesday, mostly sunny. Highs in the upper 70s. This hazardous weather outlook is for East Central Kansas and Northeast Kansas. For this afternoon and tonight, the probability for widespread hazardous weather is low. For Friday through Wednesday,

with Laurence, 59 at Emporia, and 55 at Concordia. Under cloudy skies, Beatrice reported 56, Omaha reported 54, and Wichita reported 58. Once again, at Manhattan, it was 58 degrees under cloudy skies. Once again, at Topeka, it was 61 degrees under cloudy skies. For the following counties, in Kansas, Geary, Jackson, Pottawatomie, and Riley, freeze watch in effect from late Friday night through Saturday morning. Sub-freezing temperatures as low as 31 degrees possible. Where, portions of central, east central, north central, and northeast Kansas. When, from late Friday night through Saturday morning. Impacts, frost and freeze conditions could kill crops, another sensitive vegetation, and possibly damage unprotected outdoor plumbing. Tender plants should be brought inside or covered to protect them from the cold. Now here is your National Weather Service forecast. This afternoon, cloudy with a 40% chance of showers. Highs in the middle 60s. Temperature falling into the upper 50s. Northwest winds 15 to 20 miles per hour with gusts up to 30 miles per hour. Tonight, mostly cloudy in the evening, then clearing. Much cooler with lows in the lower 40s. Northwest winds 10 to 15 miles per hour with gusts up to 35 miles per hour. Friday, partly sunny and breezy, cooler with highs in the middle 50s. Northwest winds 15 to 25 miles per hour with gusts up to 40 miles per hour. Friday night, partly cloudy in the evening, then clearing. Areas of frost after midnight. Lows in the lower 30s. North winds 5 to 10 miles per hour. Saturday, areas of frost in the morning. Sunny. Highs in the upper 50s. South winds around 5 miles per hour. Saturday night, clear. Lows in the upper 30s. Sunday, sunny. Highs in the upper 60s. Sunday night and Monday, partly cloudy. Lows in the middle 40s. Highs in the lower 70s. Monday night and Tuesday, mostly clear. Lows in the upper 40s. Highs in the middle 70s. Tuesday night, mostly clear. Lows in the lower 50s. Wednesday, mostly sunny. Highs in the upper 70s. The current time is 4:23 p.m. Central Daylight Time. This hazardous weather outlook is for East Central Kansas and Northeast Kansas. For this afternoon and tonight, the probability for widespread hazardous weather is low. For Friday through Wednesday, widespread frost is likely early Saturday morning. Possibly the following impacts are expected. Crops or other sensitive vegetation. This is NOAA Weather Radio Station WXK91 in Topeka. Here are the 4 p.m. conditions for the local area. At Topeka, it was cloudy. The temperature was 61 degrees, the dew point 55, and the relative humidity was 81%. The wind was northwest at 15 miles an hour, gusting to 23. The pressure was 30.04 inches and rising. At Manhattan, it was cloudy. The temperature was 58 degrees. The dew point 52, and the relative humidity was 80%. Around the region, at Kansas City, rain was falling, with a temperature of 62. At Springfield, it was partly sunny, with a temperature of 78. It was cloudy, with a temperature of 62 at Lawrence, 59 at Emporia, and 55 at Concordia. Under cloudy skies, Beatrice reported 56, Omaha reported 54, and Wichita reported 58. Once again, at Manhattan, it was 58 degrees under cloudy skies. Once again, at Topeka, it was 61 degrees under cloudy skies. For the following counties, in Kansas, Geary, Jackson, Pottawatomie, and Riley, freeze watch in effect from late Friday night through Saturday morning. Sub-freezing temperatures as low as 31 degrees possible. Where, portions of central,
East Central, North Central, and Northeast Canada.

Kansas. When, from late Friday night through Saturday morning, impacts, frost and freeze conditions could kill crops, another sensitive vegetation, and possibly damage unprotected outdoor plumbing. Tender plants should be brought inside or covered to protect them from the cold. Now here is your National Weather Service forecast. This afternoon, cloudy with a 40% chance of showers. Highs in the middle 60s. Temperature falling into the upper 50s. Northwest winds 15 to 20 miles per hour with gusts up to 30 miles per hour. Tonight, mostly cloudy in the evening, then clearing. Much cooler with lows in the lower 40s. Northwest winds 10 to 15 miles per hour with gusts up to 35 miles per hour. Friday, partly sunny and breezy, cooler with highs in the middle 50s. Northwest winds 15 to 25 miles per hour with gusts up to 40 miles per hour. Friday night, partly cloudy in the evening, then clearing. Areas of frost after midnight. Lows in the lower 30s. North winds 5 to 10 miles per hour. Saturday, areas of frost in the morning. Sunny. Highs in the upper 50s. South winds around 5 miles per hour. Saturday night, clear. Lows in the upper 30s. Sunday, sunny. Highs in the upper 60s. Sunday night and Monday, partly cloudy. Lows in the middle 40s. Highs in the lower 70s. Monday night and Tuesday, mostly clear. Lows in the upper 40s. Highs in the middle 70s. Tuesday night, mostly clear. Lows in the lower 50s. Wednesday, mostly sunny. Highs in the upper 70s. This hazardous weather outlook is for East Central Kansas and Northeast Kansas. For this afternoon and tonight, the probability for widespread hazardous weather is low. For Friday through Wednesday, widespread frost is likely early Saturday morning. Possibly the following impacts are expected. Crops or other sensitive vegetation. This is NOAA Weather Radio Station WXK91 in Topeka. Here are the 4 p.m. conditions for the local area. At Topeka, it was cloudy. The temperature was 61 degrees, the dew point 55, and the relative humidity was 81%. The wind was northwest at 15 miles an hour, gusting to 23. The pressure was 30.04 inches and rising. At Manhattan, it was cloudy. The temperature was 58 degrees, the dew point 52, and the relative humidity was 80%. Around the region, at Kansas City, rain was falling, with a temperature of 62. At Springfield, it was partly sunny, with a temperature of 78. It was cloudy, with a temperature of 62 at Lawrence, 59 at Emporia, and 55 at Concordia. Under cloudy skies, Beatrice reported 56, Omaha reported 54, and Wichita reported 58. Once again, at Manhattan, it was 58 degrees under cloudy skies. Once again, at Topeka, it was 61 degrees under cloudy skies. For the following counties, in Kansas, Geary, Jackson, Pottawatomie, and Riley, freeze watch in effect from late Friday night through Saturday morning. Sub-freezing temperatures as low as 31 degrees possible. Where, portions of central, east central, north central, and northeast Kansas. When, from late Friday night through Saturday morning. Impacts, frost and freeze conditions could kill crops, another sensitive vegetation, and possibly damage unprotected outdoor plumbing. Tender plants should be brought inside or covered to protect them from the cold. Now here is your National Weather Service forecast. This afternoon, cloudy with a 40% chance of showers. Highs in the middle 60s. Temperature falling into the upper 50s. Northwest winds 15 to 20 miles per hour with gusts up to 30 miles per hour. Tonight, mostly cloudy in the evening, then clearing. Much cooler with lows in the lower 40s. Northwest winds 10 to 15 miles per hour with gusts up to

35 miles per hour. Friday, partly sunny and breezy, cooler with highs in the middle 50s. Northwest winds 15 to 25 miles per hour with gusts up to 40 miles per hour. Friday night, partly cloudy in the evening, then clearing. Areas of frost after midnight. Lows in the lower 30s. North winds 5 to 10 miles per hour. Saturday, areas of frost in the morning. Sunny. Highs in the upper 50s. South winds around 5 miles per hour. Saturday night, clear. Lows in the upper 30s. Sunday, sunny. Highs in the upper 60s. Sunday night and Monday, partly cloudy. Lows in the middle 40s. Highs in the lower 70s. Monday night and Tuesday, mostly clear. Lows in the upper 40s. Highs in the middle 70s. Tuesday night, mostly clear. Lows in the lower 50s. Wednesday, mostly sunny. Highs in the upper 70s. This hazardous weather outlook is for East Central Kansas and Northeast Kansas. For this afternoon and tonight, the probability for widespread hazardous weather is low. For Friday through Wednesday, widespread frost is likely early Saturday morning. Possibly the following impacts are expected. Crops or other sensitive vegetation. This is NOAA Weather Radio Station WXK91 in Topeka. Here are the 4 p.m. conditions for the local area. At Topeka, it was cloudy. The temperature was 61 degrees, the dew point 55, and the relative humidity was 81%. The wind was northwest at 15 miles an hour, gusting to 23. The pressure was 30.04 inches and rising. At Manhattan, it was cloudy. The temperature was 58 degrees, the dew point 52, and the relative humidity was 80%. Around the region, at Kansas City, rain was falling, with a temperature of 62. At Springfield, it was partly sunny, with a temperature of 78. It was cloudy, with a temperature of 62 at Lawrence, 59 at Emporia, and 55 at Concordia. Under cloudy skies, Beatrice reported 56, Omaha reported 54, and Wichita reported 58. Once again, at Manhattan, it was 58 degrees under cloudy skies. Once again, at Topeka reported 56, Omaha reported 54, and Wichita reported 58. Once again, at Manhattan, it was 58 degrees under cloudy skies. Once again, at Topeka, it was 61 degrees under cloudy skies. For the following counties, in Kansas, Geary, Jackson, Pottawatomie, and Riley, freeze watch in effect from late Friday night through Saturday morning. Sub-freezing temperatures as low as 31 degrees possible. Where, portions of central, east central, north central, and northeast Kansas. When, from late Friday night through Saturday morning. Impacts, frost and freeze conditions could kill crops, another sensitive vegetation, and possibly damage unprotected outdoor plumbing. Tender plants should be brought inside or covered to protect them from the cold. Now here is your National Weather Service forecast. This afternoon, cloudy with a 40% chance of showers. Highs in the middle 60s. Temperature falling into the upper 50s. Northwest winds 15 to 20 miles per hour with gusts up to 30 miles per hour. Tonight, mostly cloudy in the evening, then clearing. Much cooler with lows in the lower 40s. Northwest winds 10 to 15 miles per hour with gusts up to 35 miles per hour. Friday, partly sunny and breezy, cooler with highs in the middle 50s. Northwest winds 15 to 25 miles per hour with gusts up to 40 miles per hour. Friday night, partly cloudy in the evening, then clearing. Areas of frost after midnight. Lows in the lower 30s. North winds 5 to 10 miles per hour. Saturday, areas of frost in the morning. Sunny. Highs in the upper 50s. South winds around 5 miles per hour.

Saturday night, clear. Lows in the upper 30s. Sunday, sunny. Highs in the upper 60s. Sunday night and Monday, partly cloudy. Lows in the middle 40s. Highs in the lower 70s. Monday night and Tuesday, mostly clear. Lows in the upper 40s. Highs in the middle 70s. Tuesday night, mostly clear. Lows in the lower 50s. Wednesday, mostly sunny. Highs in the upper 70s. This hazardous weather outlook is for East Central Kansas and Northeast Kansas. For this afternoon and tonight, the probability for widespread hazardous weather is low. For Friday through Wednesday, widespread frost is likely early Saturday morning. Possibly the following impacts are expected. Crops or other sensitive vegetation. This is NOAA Weather Radio Station WXK91 in Topeka. Here are the 4 p.m. conditions for the local area. At Topeka, it was cloudy. The temperature was 61 degrees, the dew point 55, and the relative humidity was 81%. The wind was northwest at 15 miles an hour, gusting to 23. The pressure was 30.04 inches and rising. At Manhattan, it was cloudy. The temperature was 58 degrees, the dew point 52, and the relative humidity was 80%. Around the region, at Kansas City, rain was falling, with a temperature of 62. At Springfield, it was partly sunny, with a temperature of 78. It was cloudy, with a temperature of 62 at Lawrence, 59 at Emporia, and 55 at Concordia. Under cloudy skies, Beatrix reported 56, Omaha reported 54, and Wichita reported 58. Once again, at Manhattan, it was 58 degrees under cloudy skies. Once again, at Topeka, it was 61 degrees under cloudy skies. For the following counties, in Kansas, Geary, Jackson, Pottawatomie, and Riley, freeze watch in effect from late Friday night through Saturday morning. Sub-freezing temperatures as low as 31 degrees possible. Where, portions of central, east central, north central, and northeast Kansas. When, from late Friday night through Saturday morning. Impacts, frost and freeze conditions could kill crops, another sensitive vegetation, and possibly damage unprotected outdoor plumbing. Tender plants should be brought inside or covered to protect them from the cold. 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The current time is 4:38 p.m. Central Daylight Time. Now here is your National Weather Service forecast. This afternoon, cloudy with a 40% chance of showers. Highs in the middle 60s. Temperature falling into the upper 50s. Northwest winds 15 to 20 miles per hour with gusts up to 30 miles per hour. Tonight, mostly cloudy in the evening, then clearing. Much cooler with lows in the lower 40s. Northwest winds 10 to 15 miles per hour with gusts up to 35 miles per hour. Friday, partly sunny and breezy, cooler with highs in the middle 50s. Northwest winds 15 to 25 miles per hour with gusts up to 40 miles per hour. Friday night, partly cloudy in the evening, then clearing. Areas of frost after midnight. Lows in the lower 30s. North winds 5 to 10 miles per hour. Saturday, areas of frost in the morning. Sunny. Highs in the upper 50s. South winds around 5 miles per hour. Saturday night, clear. Lows in the upper 30s. Sunday, sunny. Highs in the upper 60s. Sunday night and Monday, partly cloudy. Lows in the middle 40s. Highs in the lower 70s. Monday night and Tuesday, mostly clear. Lows in the upper 40s. Highs in the middle 70s. Tuesday night, mostly clear. Lows in the lower 50s. Wednesday, mostly sunny. Highs in the upper 70s.
This hazardous weather outlook is for East Central Kansas and Northeast Kansas. For this afternoon and tonight, the probability for widespread hazardous weather is low. For Friday through Wednesday, widespread frost is likely early Saturday morning, possibly the following impacts are expected. Crops or other sensitive vegetation. This is NOAA Weather Radio Station WXK91 in Topeka. Here are the 4 p.m. conditions for the local area. At Topeka, it was cloudy. The temperature was 61 degrees, the dew point 55, and the relative humidity was 81%. The wind was northwest at 15 miles an hour, gusting to 23. The pressure was 30.04 inches and rising. At Manhattan, it was cloudy. The temperature was 58 degrees, the dew point 52, and the relative humidity was 80%. Around the region, at Kansas City, rain was falling, with a temperature of 62. At Springfield, it was partly sunny, with a temperature of 78. It was cloudy, with a temperature of 62 at Lawrence, 59 at Emporia, and 55 at Concordia. Under cloudy skies, Beatrice reported 56, Omaha reported 54, and Wichita reported 58. Once again, at Manhattan, it was 58 degrees under cloudy skies. Once again, at Topeka, it was 61 degrees under cloudy skies. For the following counties, in Kansas, Geary, Jackson, Pottawatomie, and Riley, freeze watch in effect from late Friday night through Saturday morning. Sub-freezing temperatures as low as 31 degrees possible. Where, portions of central, east central, north central, and northeast Kansas. When, from late Friday night through Saturday morning. Impacts, frost and freeze conditions could kill crops, another sensitive vegetation, and possibly damage unprotected outdoor plumbing. Tender plants should be brought inside or covered to protect them from the cold. Now here is your National Weather Service forecast. This afternoon, cloudy with a 40% chance of showers. Highs in the middle 60s. Temperature falling into the upper 50s. Northwest winds 15 to 20 miles per hour with gusts up to 30 miles per hour. Tonight, mostly cloudy in the evening, then clearing. Much cooler with lows in the lower 40s. Northwest winds 10 to 15 miles per hour with gusts up to 35 miles per hour. Friday, partly sunny and breezy, cooler with highs in the middle 50s. Northwest winds 15 to 25 miles per hour with gusts up to 40 miles per hour. Friday night, partly cloudy in the evening, then clearing. Areas of frost after midnight. Lows in the lower 30s. North winds 5 to 10 miles per hour. Saturday, areas of frost in the morning. Sunny. Highs in the upper 50s. South winds around 5 miles per hour. Saturday night, clear. Lows in the upper 30s. Sunday, sunny. Highs in the upper 60s. Sunday night and Monday, partly cloudy. Lows in the middle 40s. Highs in the lower 70s. Monday night and Tuesday, mostly clear. Lows in the upper 40s. Highs in the middle 70s. Tuesday night, mostly clear. Lows in the lower 50s. Wednesday, mostly sunny. Highs in the upper 70s. This hazardous weather outlook is for East Central Kansas and Northeast Kansas. For this afternoon and tonight, the probability for widespread hazardous weather is low. For Friday through Wednesday, widespread frost is likely early Saturday morning, possibly the following impacts are expected. Crops or other sensitive vegetation. This is NOAA Weather Radio Station WXK91 in Topeka. Here are the 4 p.m. conditions for the local area. At Topeka, it was cloudy. The temperature was 61 degrees, the dew point 55, and the relative humidity was 81%. The wind was northwest at 15 miles an hour, gusting to 23.
The pressure was 30.04 inches and rising. At Manhattan, it was cloudy. The temperature was 58 degrees, the dew point 52, and the relative humidity was 80%. Around the region, at Kansas City, rain was falling, with a temperature of 62. At Springfield, it was partly sunny, with a temperature of 78. It was cloudy, with a temperature of 62 at Lawrence, 59 at Emporia, and 55 at Concordia. Under cloudy skies, Beatrice reported 56, Omaha reported 54, and Wichita reported 58. Once again, at Manhattan, it was 58 degrees under cloudy skies. Once again, at Topeka, it was 61 degrees under cloudy skies. For the following counties, in Kansas, Geary, Jackson, Pottawatomie, and Riley, freeze watch in effect from late Friday night through Saturday morning. Sub-freezing temperatures as low as 31 degrees possible. Where, portions of central, east central, north central, and northeast Kansas. When, from late Friday night through Saturday morning. Impacts, frost and freeze conditions could kill crops, another sensitive vegetation, and possibly damage unprotected outdoor plumbing. Tender plants should be brought inside or covered to protect them from the cold. Now here is your National Weather Service forecast. This afternoon, cloudy with a 40% chance of showers. Highs in the middle 60s. Temperature falling into the upper 50s. Northwest winds 15 to 20 miles per hour with gusts up to 30 miles per hour. Tonight, mostly cloudy in the evening, then clearing. Much cooler with lows in the lower 40s. Northwest winds 10 to 15 miles per hour with gusts up to 35 miles per hour. Friday, partly sunny and breezy, cooler with highs in the middle 50s. Northwest winds 15 to 25 miles per hour with gusts up to 40 miles per hour. Friday night, partly cloudy in the evening, then clearing. Areas of frost after midnight. Lows in the lower 30s. North winds 5 to 10 miles per hour. Saturday, areas of frost in the morning. Sunny. Highs in the upper 50s. South winds around 5 miles per hour. Saturday night, clear. Lows in the upper 30s. Sunday, sunny. Highs in the upper 60s. Sunday night and Monday, partly cloudy. Lows in the middle 40s. Highs in the lower 70s. Monday night and Tuesday, mostly clear. Lows in the upper 40s. Highs in the middle 70s. Tuesday night, mostly clear. Lows in the lower 50s. Wednesday, mostly sunny. Highs in the upper 70s. This hazardous weather outlook is for east central Kansas and northeast Kansas. For this afternoon and tonight, the probability for widespread hazardous weather is low. For Friday through Wednesday, widespread frost is likely early Saturday morning. Possibly the following impacts are expected. Crops or other sensitive vegetation. This is NOAA Weather Radio Station WXK91 in Topeka. Here are the 4 p.m. conditions for the local area. At Topeka, it was cloudy. The temperature was 61 degrees, the dew point 55, and the relative humidity was 81%. The wind was northwest at 15 miles an hour, gusting to 23. The pressure was 30.04 inches and rising. At Manhattan, it was cloudy. The temperature was 58 degrees, the dew point 52, and the relative humidity was 80%. Around the region, at Kansas City, rain was falling, with a temperature of 62. At Springfield, it was partly sunny, with a temperature of 78. It was cloudy, with a temperature of 62 at Lawrence, 59 at Emporia, and 55 at Concordia. Under cloudy skies, Beatrice reported 56, Omaha reported 54, and Wichita reported 58. Once again, at Manhattan, it was 58 degrees under cloudy skies. Once again,
At Topeka, it was 61 degrees under cloudy skies. For the following counties, in Kansas, Geary, Jackson, Potawatomi.

Me and Riley. Freeze watch in effect from late Friday night through Saturday morning. Sub-freezing temperatures as low as 31 degrees possible. Where portions of central, east central, north central, and northeast Kansas. When, from late Friday night through Saturday morning. Impacts, frost and freeze conditions could kill crops, another sensitive vegetation, and possibly damage unprotected outdoor plumbing. Tender plants should be brought inside or covered to protect them from the cold. Now here is your National Weather Service forecast. This afternoon, cloudy with a 40% chance of showers. Highs in the middle 60s. Temperature falling into the upper 50s. Northwest winds 15 to 20 miles per hour with gusts up to 30 miles per hour. Tonight, mostly cloudy in the evening, then clearing. Much cooler with lows in the lower 40s. Northwest winds 10 to 15 miles per hour with gusts up to 35 miles per hour. Friday, partly sunny and breezy, cooler with highs in the middle 50s. Northwest winds 15 to 25 miles per hour with gusts up to 40 miles per hour. Friday night, partly cloudy in the evening, then clearing. Areas of frost after midnight. Lows in the lower 30s. North winds 5 to 10 miles per hour. Saturday, areas of frost in the morning. Sunny. Highs in the upper 50s. South winds around 5 miles per hour. Saturday night, clear. Lows in the upper 30s. Sunday, sunny. Highs in the upper 60s. Sunday night and Monday, partly cloudy. Lows in the middle 40s. Highs in the lower 70s. Monday night and Tuesday, mostly clear. Lows in the upper 40s. Highs in the middle 70s. Tuesday night, mostly clear. Lows in the lower 50s. Wednesday, mostly sunny. Highs in the upper 70s. This hazardous weather outlook is for east central Kansas and northeast Kansas. For this afternoon and tonight, the probability for widespread hazardous weather is low. For Friday through Wednesday, widespread frost is likely early Saturday morning. Possibly the following impacts are expected. Crops or other sensitive vegetation. The current time is 4:53 p.m. Central Daylight Time. 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Here are the 4 p.m. conditions for the local area. At Topeka, it was cloudy. The temperature was 61 degrees, the dew point 55, and the relative humidity was 81%. The wind was northwest at 15 miles an hour, gusting to 23. The pressure was 30.04 inches and rising. At Manhattan, it was cloudy. The temperature was 58 degrees, the dew point 52, and the relative humidity was 80%. Around the region, at Kansas City, rain was falling, with a temperature of 62. At Springfield, it was partly sunny, with a temperature of 78. It was cloudy, with a temperature of 62 at Lawrence, 59 at Emporia, and 55 at Concordia. Under cloudy skies, Beatrice reported 56, Omaha reported 54, and Wichita reported 58. Once again, at Manhattan, it was 58 degrees under cloudy skies. Once again, at Topeka, it was 61 degrees under cloudy skies. For the following counties, in Kansas, Geary, Jackson, Pottawatomie, and Riley. Freeze watch in effect from late Friday night through Saturday morning. Sub-freezing temperatures as low as 31 degrees possible. Where, portions of central, east central, north central, and northeast Kansas. When, from late Friday night through Saturday morning. Impacts, frost and freeze conditions could kill crops, another sensitive vegetation, and possibly damage unprotected outdoor plumbing. Tender plants should be brought inside or covered to protect them from the cold. Now here is your National Weather Service forecast. This afternoon, cloudy with a 40% chance of showers.
Highs in the middle 60s.

temperature falling into the upper 50s. Northwest winds 15 to 20 miles per hour with gusts up to 30 miles per hour. Tonight, mostly cloudy in the evening, then clearing. Much cooler with lows in the lower 40s. Northwest winds 10 to 15 miles per hour with gusts up to 35 miles per hour. Friday, partly sunny and breezy, cooler with highs in the middle 50s. Northwest winds 15 to 25 miles per hour with gusts up to 40 miles per hour. Friday night, partly cloudy in the evening, then clearing. Areas of frost after midnight. Lows in the lower 30s. North winds 5 to 10 miles per hour. Saturday, areas of frost in the morning. Sunny. Highs in the upper 50s. South winds around 5 miles per hour. Saturday night, clear. Lows in the upper 30s. Sunday, sunny. Highs in the upper 60s. Sunday night and Monday, partly cloudy. Lows in the middle 40s. Highs in the lower 70s. Monday night and Tuesday, mostly clear. Lows in the upper 40s. Highs in the middle 70s. Tuesday night, mostly clear. Lows in the lower 50s. Wednesday, mostly sunny. Highs in the upper 70s. This hazardous weather outlook is for East Central Kansas and Northeast Kansas. For this afternoon and tonight, the probability for widespread hazardous weather is low. For Friday through Wednesday, widespread frost is likely early Saturday morning. Possibly the following impacts are expected. Crops or other sensitive vegetation. This is NOAA Weather Radio Station WXK91 in Topeka. Here are the 4 p.m. conditions for the local area. At Topeka, it was cloudy. The temperature was 61 degrees, the dew point 55, and the relative humidity was 81%. The wind was northwest at 15 miles an hour, gusting to 23. The pressure was 30.04 inches and rising. At Manhattan, it was cloudy. The temperature was 58 degrees, the dew point 52, and the relative humidity was 80%. Around the region, at Kansas City, rain was falling, with a temperature of 62. At Springfield, it was partly sunny, with a temperature of 78. It was cloudy, with a temperature of 62 at Lawrence, 59 at Emporia, and 55 at Concordia. Under cloudy skies, Beatrice reported 56, Omaha reported 54, and Wichita reported 58. Once again, at Manhattan, it was 58 degrees under cloudy skies. Once again, at Topeka, it was 61 degrees under cloudy skies. For the following counties, in Kansas, Geary, Jackson, Pottawatomie, and Riley, freeze watch in effect from late Friday night through Saturday morning. Sub-freezing temperatures as low as 31 degrees possible. Where, portions of central, east central, north central, and northeast Kansas. When, from late Friday night through Saturday morning. Impacts, frost and freeze conditions could kill crops, another sensitive vegetation, and possibly damage unprotected outdoor plumbing. Tender plants should be brought inside or covered to protect them from the cold. Now here is your National Weather Service forecast. This afternoon, cloudy with a 40% chance of showers. Highs in the middle 60s. Temperature falling into the upper 50s. Northwest winds 15 to 20 miles per hour with gusts up to 30 miles per hour. Tonight, mostly cloudy in the evening, then clearing. Much cooler with lows in the lower 40s. Northwest winds 10 to 15 miles per hour with gusts up to 35 miles per hour. Friday, partly sunny and breezy, cooler with highs in the middle 50s. Northwest winds 15 to 25 miles per hour with gusts up to 40 miles per hour. Friday night, partly cloudy in the evening, then clearing. Areas of frost after midnight. Lows in the lower 30s. North winds 5 to 10 miles per hour. Saturday, areas of frost in the morning.
sunny. Highs in the upper 50s. South winds around 5 miles per hour. Saturday night, clear. Lows in the upper 30s. Sunday, sunny. Highs in the upper 60s. Sunday night and Monday, partly cloudy. Lows in the middle 40s. Highs in the lower 70s. Monday night and Tuesday, mostly clear. Lows in the upper 40s. Highs in the middle 70s. Tuesday night, mostly clear. Lows in the lower 50s. Wednesday, mostly sunny. Highs in the upper 70s. This hazardous weather outlook is for East Central Kansas and Northeast Kansas. For this afternoon and tonight, the probability for widespread hazardous weather is low. For Friday through Wednesday, widespread frost is likely early Saturday morning. Possibly the following impacts are expected. Crops or other sensitive vegetation. The Topeka, Kansas climate summary for this evening, as of 4 p.m., October 15, 2026. Today's high temperature was 73 degrees. The normal high is 69. The record high is 90 degrees, which was set in 1938. Today's low temperature was 61 degrees. The normal low is 46. The record low is 27 degrees, which was set in 1891. 0.08 inches of precipitation fell today, which brings the monthly total to 4.04 inches. The total precipitation for the year now stands at 38.64 inches. Today the maximum wind observed was 22 miles an hour from the northwest. The highest wind gust observed was 29 miles per hour from the northwest. Sunset tonight is at 6:44 p.m. Sunrise tomorrow is at 7:33 a.m. The Manhattan, Kansas climate summary for this evening, as of 4 p.m., October 15, 2026. Today's high temperature was 64 degrees. This high was 6 degrees below the normal high of 70. Today's low temperature was 57 degrees. This low was 14 degrees above the normal low of 43. 0.04 inches of precipitation fell today, which brings the monthly total to 2.76 inches. The total precipitation for the year now stands at 34.91 inches. Today the maximum wind observed was 10 miles an hour from the north. The highest wind gust observed was 22 miles per hour from the northwest. Sunset tonight is at 6:48 p.m. Sunrise tomorrow is at 7:37 a.m. This is NOAA Weather Radio Station WXK91 in Topeka. Here are the 4 p.m. conditions for the local area. At Topeka, it was cloudy. The temperature was 61 degrees. The dew point 55, and the relative humidity was 81%. The wind was northwest at 15 miles an hour, gusting to 23. The pressure was 30.04 inches and rising. At Manhattan, it was cloudy. The temperature was 58 degrees, the dew point 52, and the relative humidity was 80%. Around the region, at Kansas City, rain was falling, with a temperature of 62. At Springfield, it was partly sunny, with a temperature of 78. It was cloudy, with a temperature of 62 at Lawrence, 59 at Emporia, and 55 at Concordia. Under cloudy skies, Beatrice reported 56, Omaha reported 54, and Wichita reported 58. Once again, at Manhattan, it was 58 degrees under cloudy skies. Once again, at Topeka, it was 61 degrees under cloudy skies. For the following counties, in Kansas, Geary, Jackson, Pottawatomie, and Riley, freeze watch in effect from late Friday night through Saturday morning. Sub-freezing temperatures as low as 31 degrees possible. Where, portions of central, east central, north central, and northeast Kansas. When, from late Friday night through Saturday morning. Impacts, frost and freeze conditions could kill crops, another sensitive vegetation and possibly damage unprotected outdoor plumbing.
tender plants should be brought inside or covered to protect them from the cold. Now here is your National Weather Service forecast. This afternoon, cloudy with a 40% chance of showers. Highs in the middle 60s. Temperature falling into the upper 50s. Northwest winds 15 to 20 miles per hour with gusts up to 30 miles per hour. Tonight, mostly cloudy in the evening, then clearing. Much cooler with lows in the lower 40s. Northwest winds 10 to 15 miles per hour with gusts up to 35 miles per hour. Friday, partly sunny and breezy, cooler with highs in the middle 50s. Northwest winds 15 to 25 miles per hour with gusts up to 40 miles per hour. Friday night, partly cloudy in the evening, then clearing. Areas of frost after midnight. Lows in the lower 30s. North winds 5 to 10 miles per hour. Saturday, areas of frost in the morning. Sunny. Highs in the upper 50s. South winds around 5 miles per hour. Saturday night, clear. Lows in the upper 30s. Sunday, sunny. Highs in the upper 60s. Sunday night and Monday, partly cloudy. Lows in the middle 40s. Highs in the lower 70s. Monday night and Tuesday, mostly clear. Lows in the upper 40s. Highs in the middle 70s. Tuesday night, mostly clear. Lows in the lower 50s. Wednesday, mostly sunny. Highs in the upper 70s. This hazardous weather outlook is for East Central Kansas and Northeast Kansas. For this afternoon and tonight, the probability for widespread hazardous weather is low. For Friday through Wednesday, widespread frost is likely early Saturday morning. Possibly the following impacts are expected. Crops or other sensitive vegetation. The Topeka, Kansas climate summary for this evening, as of 4 p.m., October 15, 2026. Today's high temperature was 73 degrees. The normal high is 69. The record high is 90 degrees, which was set in 1938. Today's low temperature was 61 degrees. The normal low is 46. The record low is 27 degrees, which was set in 1891. 0.08 inches of precipitation fell today, which brings the monthly total to 4.04 inches. The total precipitation for the year now stands at 38.64 inches. Today the maximum wind observed was 22 miles an hour from the northwest. The highest wind gust observed was 29 miles per hour from the northwest. Sunset tonight is at 6:44 p.m. Sunrise tomorrow is at 7:33 a.m. The current time is 5:08 p.m. Central Daylight Time. The Manhattan, Kansas climate summary for this evening, as of 4 p.m., October 15, 2026. Today's high temperature was 64 degrees. This high was 6 degrees below the normal high of 70. Today's low temperature was 57 degrees. This low was 14 degrees above the normal low of 43. 0.04 inches of precipitation fell today, which brings the monthly total to 2.76 inches. The total precipitation for the year now stands at 34.91 inches. Today the maximum wind observed was 10 miles an hour from the north. The highest wind gust observed was 22 miles per hour from the northwest. Sunset tonight is at 6:48 p.m. Sunrise tomorrow is at 7:37 a.m. This is NOAA Weather Radio Station WXK91 in Topeka. For the following counties, in Kansas, Geary, Jackson, Pottawatomie, and Riley, freeze watch in effect from late Friday night through Saturday morning. Sub-freezing temperatures as low as 31 degrees possible. Where, portions of central, east central, north central, and northeast Kansas. When, from late Friday night through Saturday morning. Impacts, frost and freeze conditions could kill crops, another sensitive vegetation, and possibly damage unprotected outdoor plumbing.
Tender plants should be brought inside.

or cover to protect them from the cold. Now here is your National Weather Service forecast. This afternoon, cloudy with a 40% chance of showers. Highs in the middle 60s. Temperature falling into the upper 50s. Northwest winds 15 to 20 miles per hour with gusts up to 30 miles per hour. Tonight, mostly cloudy in the evening, then clearing. Much cooler with lows in the lower 40s. Northwest winds 10 to 15 miles per hour with gusts up to 35 miles per hour. Friday, partly sunny and breezy, cooler with highs in the middle 50s. Northwest winds 15 to 25 miles per hour with gusts up to 40 miles per hour. Friday night, partly cloudy in the evening, then clearing. Areas of frost after midnight. Lows in the lower 30s. North winds 5 to 10 miles per hour. Saturday, areas of frost in the morning. Sunny. Highs in the upper 50s. South winds around 5 miles per hour. Saturday night, clear. Lows in the upper 30s. Sunday, sunny. Highs in the upper 60s. Sunday night and Monday, partly cloudy. Lows in the middle 40s. Highs in the lower 70s. Monday night and Tuesday, mostly clear. Lows in the upper 40s. Highs in the middle 70s. Tuesday night, mostly clear. Lows in the lower 50s. Wednesday, mostly sunny. Highs in the upper 70s. This hazardous weather outlook is for East Central Kansas and Northeast Kansas. For this afternoon and tonight, the probability for widespread hazardous weather is low. For Friday through Wednesday, widespread frost is likely early Saturday morning. Possibly the following impacts are expected. Crops or other sensitive vegetation. The Topeka, Kansas climate summary for this evening, as of 4 p.m., October 15, 2026. Today's high temperature was 73 degrees. The normal high is 69. The record high is 90 degrees, which was set in 1938. Today's low temperature was 61 degrees. The normal low is 46. The record low is 27 degrees, which was set in 1891. 0.08 inches of precipitation fell today, which brings the monthly total to 4.04 inches. The total precipitation for the year now stands at 38.64 inches. Today the maximum wind observed was 22 miles an hour from the northwest. The highest wind gust observed was 29 miles per hour from the northwest. Sunset tonight is at 6:44 p.m. Sunrise tomorrow is at 7:33 a.m. The Manhattan, Kansas climate summary for this evening, as of 4 p.m., October 15, 2026. Today's high temperature was 64 degrees. This high was 6 degrees below the normal high of 70. Today's low temperature was 57 degrees. This low was 14 degrees above the normal low of 43. 0.04 inches of precipitation fell today, which brings the monthly total to 2.76 inches. The total precipitation for the year now stands at 34.91 inches. Today the maximum wind observed was 10 miles an hour from the north. The highest wind gust observed was 22 miles per hour from the northwest. Sunset tonight is at 6:48 p.m. Sunrise tomorrow is at 7:37 a.m. This is NOAA Weather Radio Station WXK91 in Topeka. Here are the 5 p.m. conditions for the local area. At Topeka, light rain was falling. The temperature was 59 degrees, the dew point 53, and the relative humidity was 80%. The wind was northwest at 13 miles an hour, gusting to 25. The pressure was 30.09 inches and rising. At Manhattan, it was cloudy. The temperature was 58 degrees, the dew point 50, and the relative humidity was 75%. The wind was north at 12 miles an hour, gusting to 28. Around the region, at Springfield, it was mostly sunny, with a temperature of

78. At Omaha, it was partly sunny, with a temperature of 53. It was cloudy, with a temperature of 60 at Lawrence, 60 at Kansas City, and 59 at Emporia. Under cloudy skies, Concordia reported 55, Beatrice reported 56, and Wichita reported 58. Once again, at Manhattan, it was 58 degrees under cloudy skies. Once again, at Topeka, it was 59 degrees with light rain. For the following counties, in Kansas, Geary, Jackson, Pottawatomie, and Riley, freeze watch in effect from late Friday night through Saturday morning. Sub-freezing temperatures as low as 31 degrees possible. Where, portions of central, east central, north central, and northeast Kansas. When, from late Friday night through Saturday morning. Impacts, frost and freeze conditions could kill crops, another sensitive vegetation, and possibly damage unprotected outdoor plumbing. Tender plants should be brought inside or covered to protect them from the cold. Now here is your National Weather Service forecast. This afternoon, cloudy with a 40% chance of showers. Highs in the middle 60s. Temperature falling into the upper 50s. Northwest winds 15 to 20 miles per hour with gusts up to 30 miles per hour. Tonight, mostly cloudy in the evening, then clearing. Much cooler with lows in the lower 40s. Northwest winds 10 to 15 miles per hour with gusts up to 35 miles per hour. Friday, partly sunny and breezy, cooler with highs in the middle 50s. Northwest winds 15 to 25 miles per hour. Friday night, partly cloudy in the evening, then clearing. Areas of frost after midnight. Lows in the lower 30s. North winds 5 to 10 miles per hour. Saturday, areas of frost in the morning. Sunny. Highs in the upper 50s. South winds around 5 miles per hour. Saturday night, clear. Lows in the upper 30s. Sunday, sunny. Highs in the upper 60s. Sunday night and Monday, partly cloudy. Lows in the middle 40s. Highs in the lower 70s. Monday night and Tuesday, mostly clear. Lows in the upper 40s. Highs in the middle 70s. Tuesday night, mostly clear. Lows in the lower 50s. Wednesday, mostly sunny. Highs in the upper 70s. This hazardous weather outlook is for east central Kansas and northeast Kansas. For this afternoon and tonight, the probability for widespread hazardous weather is low. For Friday through Wednesday, widespread frost is likely early Saturday morning. Possibly the following impacts are expected. Crops or other sensitive vegetation. The Topeka, Kansas climate summary for this evening, as of 4 p.m., October 15, 2026. Today's high temperature was 73 degrees. The normal high is 69. The record high is 90 degrees, which was set in 1938. Today's low temperature was 61 degrees. The normal low is 46. The record low is 27 degrees, which was set in 1891. 0.08 inches of precipitation fell today, which brings the monthly total to 4.04 inches. The total precipitation for the year now stands at 38.64 inches. Today the maximum wind observed was 22 miles an hour from the northwest. The highest wind gust observed was 29 miles per hour from the northwest. Sunset tonight is at 6:44 p.m. Sunrise tomorrow is at 7:33 a.m. The Manhattan, Kansas climate summary for this evening, as of 4 p.m., October 15, 2026. Today's high temperature was 64 degrees. This high was 6 degrees below the normal high of 70. Today's low temperature was 57 degrees. This low was 14 degrees above the normal low of 43. 0.04 inches of precipitation fell today, which brings the monthly total to 2.76 inches. The total precipitation for the year now stands at 34.91 inches.

The wind was north at 12 miles an hour, gusting to 28. Around the region, at Springfield, it was mostly sunny, with a temperature of 78. At Omaha, it was partly sunny, with a temperature of 53. It was cloudy, with a temperature of 60 at Lawrence, 60 at Kansas City, and 59 at Emporia. Under cloudy skies, Concordia reported 55, Beatrice reported 56, and Wichita reported 58. Once again, at Manhattan, it was 58 degrees under cloudy skies. Once again, at Topeka, it was 59 degrees with light rain. For the following counties, in Kansas, Geary, Jackson, Pottawatomie, and Riley, freeze watch in effect from late Friday night through Saturday morning. Sub-freezing temperatures as low as 31 degrees possible. Where, portions of central, east central, north central, and northeast Kansas. When, from late Friday night through Saturday morning. Impacts, frost and freeze conditions could kill crops, another sensitive vegetation, and possibly damage unprotected outdoor plumbing. Tender plants should be brought inside or covered to protect them from the cold. Now here is your National Weather Service forecast. This afternoon, cloudy with a 40% chance of showers. Highs in the middle 60s. Temperature falling into the upper 50s. Northwest winds 15 to 20 miles per hour with gusts up to 30 miles per hour. Tonight, mostly cloudy in the evening, then clearing. Much cooler with lows in the lower 40s. Northwest winds 10 to 15 miles per hour with gusts up to 35 miles per hour. Friday, partly sunny and breezy, cooler with highs in the middle 50s. Northwest winds 15 to 25 miles per hour with gusts up to 40 miles per hour. Friday night, partly cloudy in the evening, then clearing. Areas of frost after midnight. Lows in the lower 30s. North winds 5 to 10 miles per hour. Saturday, areas of frost in the morning. Sunny. Highs in the upper 50s. South winds around 5 miles per hour. Saturday night, clear. Lows in the upper 30s. Sunday, sunny. Highs in the upper 60s. Sunday night and Monday, partly cloudy. Lows in the middle 40s. Highs in the lower 70s. Monday night and Tuesday, mostly clear. Lows in the upper 40s. Highs in the middle 70s. Tuesday night, mostly clear. Lows in the lower 50s. Wednesday, mostly sunny. Highs in the upper 70s. The current time is 5:24 p.m. Central Daylight Time. This hazardous weather outlook is for east central Kansas and northeast Kansas. For this afternoon and tonight, the probability for widespread hazardous weather is low. For Friday through Wednesday, widespread frost is likely early Saturday morning. Possibly the following impacts are expected. Crops or other sensitive vegetation. The Topeka, Kansas climate summary for this evening, as of 4 p.m., October 15, 2026. Today's high temperature was 73 degrees. The normal high is 69. The record high is 90 degrees, which was set in 1938. Today's low temperature was 61 degrees. The normal low is 46. The record low is 27 degrees, which was set in 1891. 0.08 inches of precipitation fell today, which brings the monthly total to 4.04 inches. The total precipitation for the year now stands at 38.64 inches. Today the maximum wind observed was 22 miles an hour from the northwest. The highest wind gust observed was 29 miles per hour from the northwest. Sunset tonight is at 6:44 p.m. Sunrise tomorrow is at 7:33 a.m. The Manhattan, Kansas climate summary for this evening, as of 4 p.m., October 15, 2026. Today's high temperature was 64 degrees. This high was 6 degrees below the normal high of 70. Today's low temperature was 57 degrees.

This low was 14 degrees above the normal low of 43. 0.04 inches of precipitation fell today, which brings the monthly total to 2.76 inches. The total precipitation for the year now stands at 34.91 inches. Today the maximum wind observed was 10 miles an hour from the north. The highest wind gust observed was 22 miles per hour from the northwest. Sunset tonight is at 6:48 p.m. Sunrise tomorrow is at 7:37 a.m. This is NOAA Weather Radio Station WXK91 in Topeka. Here are the 5 p.m. conditions for the local area. At Topeka, light rain was falling. The temperature was 59 degrees, the dew point 53, and the relative humidity was 80%. The wind was northwest at 13 miles an hour, gusting to 25. The pressure was 30.09 inches and rising. At Manhattan, it was cloudy. The temperature was 58 degrees, the dew point 50, and the relative humidity was 75%. The wind was north at 12 miles an hour, gusting to 28. Around the region, at Springfield, it was mostly sunny, with a temperature of 78. At Omaha, it was partly sunny, with a temperature of 53. It was cloudy, with a temperature of 60 at Lawrence, 60 at Kansas City, and 59 at Emporia. Under cloudy skies, Concordia reported 55, Beatrice reported 56, and Wichita reported 58. Once again, at Manhattan, it was 58 degrees under cloudy skies. Once again, at Topeka, it was 59 degrees with light rain. For the following counties, in Kansas, Geary, Jackson, Pottawatomie, and Riley. Freeze watch in effect from late Friday night through Saturday morning. Sub-freezing temperatures as low as 31 degrees possible. Where, portions of central, east central, north central, and northeast Kansas. When, from late Friday night through Saturday morning. Impacts, frost and freeze conditions could kill crops, another sensitive vegetation and possibly damage unprotected outdoor plumbing. Tender plants should be brought inside or covered to protect them from the cold. Now here is your National Weather Service forecast. This afternoon, cloudy with a 40% chance of showers. Highs in the middle 60s. Temperature falling into the upper 50s. Northwest winds 15 to 20 miles per hour with gusts up to 30 miles per hour. Tonight, mostly cloudy in the evening, then clearing. Much cooler with lows in the lower 40s. Northwest winds 10 to 15 miles per hour with gusts up to 35 miles per hour. Friday, partly sunny and breezy, cooler with highs in the middle 50s. Northwest winds 15 to 25 miles per hour with gusts up to 40 miles per hour. Friday night, partly cloudy in the evening, then clearing. Areas of frost after midnight. Lows in the lower 30s. North winds 5 to 10 miles per hour. Saturday, areas of frost in the morning. Sunny. Highs in the upper 50s. South winds around 5 miles per hour. Saturday night, clear. Lows in the upper 30s. Sunday, sunny. Highs in the upper 60s. Sunday night and Monday, partly cloudy. Lows in the middle 40s. Highs in the lower 70s. Monday night and Tuesday, mostly clear. Lows in the upper 40s. Highs in the middle 70s. Tuesday night, mostly clear. Lows in the lower 50s. Wednesday, mostly sunny. Highs in the upper 70s. This hazardous weather outlook is for east central Kansas and northeast Kansas. For this afternoon and tonight, the probability for widespread hazardous weather is low. For Friday through Wednesday, widespread frost is likely early Saturday morning. Possibly the following impacts are expected. Crops or other sensitive vegetation. The Topeka, Kansas climate summary for this evening, as of 4 p.m., October 15, 2026. Today's high temperature was 73 degrees.

The normal high is 69. The record high is 90 degrees, which was set in 1938. Today's low temperature was 61 degrees. The normal low is 46. The record low is 27 degrees, which was set in 1891. 0.08 inches of precipitation fell today, which brings the monthly total to 4.04 inches. The total precipitation for the year now stands at 38.64 inches. Today the maximum wind observed was 22 miles an hour from the northwest. The highest wind gust observed was 29 miles per hour from the northwest. Sunset tonight is at 6:44 p.m. Sunrise tomorrow is at 7:33 a.m. The Manhattan, Kansas climate summary for this evening, as of 4 p.m., October 15, 2026. Today's high temperature was 64 degrees. This high was 6 degrees below the normal high of 70. Today's low temperature was 57 degrees. This low was 14 degrees above the normal low of 43. 0.04 inches of precipitation fell today, which brings the monthly total to 2.76 inches. The total precipitation for the year now stands at 34.91 inches. Today the maximum wind observed was 10 miles an hour from the north. The highest wind gust observed was 22 miles per hour from the northwest. Sunset tonight is at 6:48 p.m. Sunrise tomorrow is at 7:37 a.m. This is NOAA Weather Radio Station WXK91 in Topeka. Here are the 5 p.m. conditions for the local area. At Topeka, light rain was falling. The temperature was 59 degrees, the dew point 52 XK91 in Topeka. Here are the 5 p.m. conditions for the local area. At Topeka, light rain was falling. The temperature was 59 degrees, the dew point 53, and the relative humidity was 80%. The wind was northwest at 13 miles an hour, gusting to 25. The pressure was 30.09 inches and rising. At Manhattan, it was cloudy. The temperature was 58 degrees, the dew point 50, and the relative humidity was 75%. The wind was north at 12 miles an hour, gusting to 28. Around the region, at Springfield, it was mostly sunny, with a temperature of 78. At Omaha, it was partly sunny, with a temperature of 53. It was cloudy, with a temperature of 60 at Lawrence, 60 at Kansas City, and 59 at Emporia. Under cloudy skies, Concordia reported 55, Beatrice reported 56, and Wichita reported 58. Once again, at Manhattan, it was 58 degrees under cloudy skies. Once again, at Topeka, it was 59 degrees with light rain. For the following counties, in Kansas, Geary, Jackson, Pottawatomie, and Riley, freeze watch in effect from late Friday night through Saturday morning. Sub-freezing temperatures as low as 31 degrees possible. Where, portions of central, east central, north central, and northeast Kansas. When, from late Friday night through Saturday morning. Impacts, frost and freeze conditions could kill crops, another sensitive vegetation, and possibly damage unprotected outdoor plumbing. Tender plants should be brought inside or covered to protect them from the cold. Now here is your National Weather Service forecast. This afternoon, cloudy with a 40% chance of showers. Highs in the middle 60s. Temperature falling into the upper 50s. Northwest winds 15 to 20 miles per hour with gusts up to 30 miles per hour. Tonight, mostly cloudy in the evening, then clearing. Much cooler with lows in the lower 40s. Northwest winds 10 to 15 miles per hour with gusts up to 35 miles per hour. Friday, partly sunny and breezy, cooler with highs in the middle 50s. Northwest winds 15 to 25 miles per hour with gusts up to 40 miles per hour. Friday night, partly cloudy in the evening, then clearing. Areas of frost after midnight. Lows in the lower 30s. North winds

5 to 10 miles per hour. Saturday, areas of frost in the morning. Sunny. Highs in the upper 50s. South winds around 5 miles per hour. Saturday night, clear. Lows in the upper 30s. Sunday, sunny. Highs in the upper 60s. Sunday night and Monday, partly cloudy. Lows in the middle 40s. Highs in the lower 70s. Monday night and Tuesday, mostly clear. Lows in the upper 40s. Highs in the middle 70s. Tuesday night, mostly clear. Lows in the lower 50s. Wednesday, mostly sunny. Highs in the upper 70s. This hazardous weather outlook is for East Central Kansas and Northeast Kansas. For this afternoon and tonight, the probability for widespread hazardous weather is low. For Friday through Wednesday, widespread frost is likely early Saturday morning. Possibly the following impacts are expected. Crops or other sensitive vegetation. The Topeka, Kansas climate summary for this evening, as of 4 p.m., October 15, 2026. Today's high temperature was 73 degrees. The normal high is 69. The record high is 90 degrees, which was set in 1938. Today's low temperature was 61 degrees. The normal low is 46. The record low is 27 degrees, which was set in 1891. 0.08 inches of precipitation fell today, which brings the monthly total to 4.04 inches. The total precipitation for the year now stands at 38.64 inches. Today the maximum wind observed was 22 miles an hour from the northwest. The highest wind gust observed was 29 miles per hour from the northwest. Sunset tonight is at 6:44 p.m. Sunrise tomorrow is at 7:33 a.m. This is NOAA Weather Radio WXK91 in Topeka. The current time is 5:38 p.m. Central Daylight Time. The Manhattan, Kansas climate summary for this evening, as of 4 p.m., October 15, 2026. Today's high temperature was 64 degrees. This high was 6 degrees below the normal high of 70. Today's low temperature was 57 degrees. This low was 14 degrees above the normal low of 43. 0.04 inches of precipitation fell today, which brings the monthly total to 2.76 inches. The total precipitation for the year now stands at 34.91 inches. Today the maximum wind observed was 10 miles an hour from the north. The highest wind gust observed was 22 miles per hour from the northwest. Sunset tonight is at 6:48 p.m. Sunrise tomorrow is at 7:37 a.m. This is NOAA Weather Radio Station WXK91 in Topeka. Here are the 5 p.m. conditions for the local area. At Topeka, light rain was falling. The temperature was 59 degrees, the dew point 53, and the relative humidity was 80%. The wind was northwest at 13 miles an hour, gusting to 25. The pressure was 30.09 inches and rising. At Manhattan, it was cloudy. The temperature was 58 degrees, the dew point 50, and the relative humidity was 75%. The wind was north at 12 miles an hour, gusting to 28. Around the region, at Springfield, it was mostly sunny, with a temperature of 78. At Omaha, it was partly sunny, with a temperature of 53. It was cloudy, with a temperature of 60 at Lawrence, 60 at Kansas City, and 59 at Emporia. Under cloudy skies, Concordia reported 55, Beatrice reported 56, and Wichita reported 58. Once again, at Manhattan, it was 58 degrees under cloudy skies. Once again, at Topeka, it was 59 degrees with light rain. For the following counties, in Kansas, Geary, Jackson, Pottawatomie, and Riley. Freeze watch in effect from late Friday night through Saturday morning. Sub-freezing temperatures as low as 31 degrees possible.
rare, portions of central, east central, north central, and northeast Kansas. When, from late Friday night through Saturday morning, impacts, frost and freeze conditions could kill crops, another sensitive vegetation, and possibly damage unprotected outdoor plumbing. Tender plants should be brought inside or covered to protect them from the cold. Now here is your National Weather Service forecast. This afternoon, cloudy with a 40% chance of showers. Highs in the middle 60s. Temperature falling into the upper 50s. Northwest winds 15 to 20 miles per hour with gusts up to 30 miles per hour. Tonight, mostly cloudy in the evening, then clearing. Much cooler with lows in the lower 40s. Northwest winds 10 to 15 miles per hour with gusts up to 35 miles per hour. Friday, partly sunny and breezy, cooler with highs in the middle 50s. Northwest winds 15 to 25 miles per hour with gusts up to 40 miles per hour. Friday night, partly cloudy in the evening, then clearing. Areas of frost after midnight. Lows in the lower 30s. North winds 5 to 10 miles per hour. Saturday, areas of frost in the morning. Sunny. Highs in the upper 50s. South winds around 5 miles per hour. Saturday night, clear. Lows in the upper 30s. Sunday, sunny. Highs in the upper 60s. Sunday night and Monday, partly cloudy. Lows in the middle 40s. Highs in the lower 70s. Monday night and Tuesday, mostly clear. Lows in the upper 40s. Highs in the middle 70s. Tuesday night, mostly clear. Lows in the lower 50s. Wednesday, mostly sunny. Highs in the upper 70s. This hazardous weather outlook is for east central Kansas and northeast Kansas. For this afternoon and tonight, the probability for widespread hazardous weather is low. For Friday through Wednesday, widespread frost is likely early Saturday morning. Possibly the following impacts are expected. Crops or other sensitive vegetation. The Topeka, Kansas climate summary for this evening, as of 4 p.m., October 15, 2026. Today's high temperature was 73 degrees. The normal high is 69. The record high is 90 degrees, which was set in 1938. Today's low temperature was 61 degrees. The normal low is 46. The record low is 27 degrees, which was set in 1891. 0.08 inches of precipitation fell today, which brings the monthly total to 4.04 inches. The total precipitation for the year now stands at 38.64 inches. Today the maximum wind observed was 22 miles an hour from the northwest. The highest wind gust observed was 29 miles per hour from the northwest. Sunset tonight is at 6:44 p.m. Sunrise tomorrow is at 7:33 a.m. The Manhattan, Kansas climate summary for this evening, as of 4 p.m., October 15, 2026. Today's high temperature was 64 degrees. This high was 6 degrees below the normal high of 70. Today's low temperature was 57 degrees. This low was 14 degrees above the normal low of 43. 0.04 inches of precipitation fell today, which brings the monthly total to 2.76 inches. The total precipitation for the year now stands at 34.91 inches. Today the maximum wind observed was 10 miles an hour from the north. The highest wind gust observed was 22 miles per hour from the northwest. Sunset tonight is at 6:48 p.m. Sunrise tomorrow is at 7:37 a.m. This is NOAA Weather Radio Station WXK91 in Topeka. Here are the 5 p.m. conditions for the local area. At Topeka, light rain was falling. The temperature was 59 degrees, the dew point 53, and the relative humidity was 80%. The wind was northwest at 13 miles an hour, gusting to 25.
The pressure was 30.09 inches and rising. At Manhattan, it was cloudy. The temperature was 58 degrees, the dew point 50, and the relative humidity was 75%. The wind was north at 12 miles an hour, gusting to 28. Around the region, at Springfield, it was mostly sunny, with a temperature of 78. At Omaha, it was partly sunny, with a temperature of 53. It was cloudy, with a temperature of 60 at Lawrence, 60 at Kansas City, and 59 at Emporia. Under cloudy skies, Concordia reported 55, Beatrice reported 56, and Wichita reported 58. Once again, at Manhattan, it was 58 degrees under cloudy skies. Once again, at Topeka, it was 59 degrees with light rain. For the following counties, in Kansas, Geary, Jackson, Pottawatomie, and Riley, freeze watch in effect from late Friday night through Saturday morning. Sub-freezing temperatures as low as 31 degrees possible. Where, portions of central, east central, north central, and northeast Kansas. When, from late Friday night through Saturday morning. Impacts, frost and freeze conditions could kill crops, another sensitive vegetation, and possibly damage unprotected outdoor plumbing. Tender plants should be brought inside or covered to protect them from the cold. Now here is your National Weather Service forecast. This afternoon, cloudy with a 40% chance of showers. Highs in the middle 60s. Temperature falling into the upper 50s. Northwest winds 15 to 20 miles per hour with gusts up to 30 miles per hour. Tonight, mostly cloudy in the evening, then clearing. Much cooler with lows in the lower 40s. Northwest winds 10 to 15 miles per hour with gusts up to 35 miles per hour. Friday, partly sunny and breezy, cooler with highs in the middle 50s. Northwest winds 15 to 25 miles per hour with gusts up to 40 miles per hour. Friday night, partly cloudy in the evening, then clearing. Areas of frost after midnight. Lows in the lower 30s. North winds 5 to 10 miles per hour. Saturday, areas of frost in the morning. Sunny. Highs in the upper 50s. South winds around 5 miles per hour. Saturday night, clear. Lows in the upper 30s. Sunday, sunny. Highs in the upper 60s. Sunday night and Monday, partly cloudy. Lows in the middle 40s. Highs in the lower 70s. Monday night and Tuesday, mostly clear. Lows in the upper 40s. Highs in the middle 70s. Tuesday night, mostly clear. Lows in the lower 50s. Wednesday, mostly sunny. Highs in the upper 70s. This hazardous weather outlook is for east central Kansas and northeast Kansas. For this afternoon and tonight, the probability for widespread hazardous weather is low. For Friday through Wednesday, widespread frost is likely early Saturday morning. Possibly the following impacts are expected. Crops or other sensitive vegetation. The Topeka, Kansas climate summary for this evening, as of 4 p.m., October 15, 2026. Today's high temperature was 73 degrees. The normal high is 69. The record high is 90 degrees, which was set in 1938. Today's low temperature was 61 degrees. The normal low is 46. The record low is 27 degrees, which was set in 1891. 0.08 inches of precipitation fell today, which brings the monthly total to 4.04 inches. The total precipitation for the year now stands at 38.64 inches. Today the maximum wind observed was 22 miles an hour from the northwest. The highest wind gust observed was 29 miles per hour from the northwest. Sunset tonight is at 6:44 p.m. Sunrise tomorrow is at 7:33 a.m. The Manhattan, Kansas climate summary for this evening, as of 4 p.m., October 15, 2026.
Today's high temperature was 64 degrees. This high was 6 degrees below the normal high of 70. Today's low temperature was 57 degrees. This low was 14 degrees above the normal low of 43. 0.04 inches of precipitation fell today, which brings the monthly total to 2.76 inches. The total precipitation for the year now stands at 34.91 inches. Today the maximum wind observed was 10 miles an hour from the north. The highest wind gust observed was 22 miles per hour from the northwest. Sunset tonight is at 6:48 p.m. Sunrise tomorrow is at 7:37 a.m. This is NOAA Weather Radio Station WXK 91 in Topeka. Here are the 5 p.m. conditions for the local area. At Topeka, light rain was falling. The temperature was 59 degrees, the dew point 53, and the relative humidity was 80%. The wind was northwest at 13 miles an hour, gusting to 25. The pressure was 30.09 inches and rising. At Manhattan, it was cloudy. The temperature was 58 degrees, the dew point 50, and the relative humidity was 75%. The wind was north at 12 miles an hour, gusting to 28. Around the region, at Springfield, it was mostly sunny, with a temperature of 78. At Omaha, it was partly sunny, with a temperature of 53. It was cloudy, with a temperature of 60 at Lawrence, 60 at Kansas City, and 59 at Emporia. Under cloudy skies, Concordia reported 55, Beatrice reported 56, and Wichita reported 58. Once again, at Manhattan, it was 58 degrees under cloudy skies. Once again, at Topeka, it was 59 degrees with light rain. The current time is 5:53 p.m. Central Daylight Time. For the following counties, in Kansas, Geary, Jackson, Pottawatomie, and Riley, freeze watch in effect from late Friday night through Saturday morning. Sub-freezing temperatures as low as 31 degrees possible. Where, portions of central, east central, north central, and northeast Kansas. When, from late Friday night through Saturday morning. Impacts, frost and freeze conditions could kill crops, another sensitive vegetation, and possibly damage unprotected outdoor plumbing. Tender plants should be brought inside or covered to protect them from the cold. Now here is your National Weather Service forecast. This afternoon, cloudy with a 40% chance of showers. Highs in the middle 60s. Temperature falling into the upper 50s. Northwest winds 15 to 20 miles per hour with gusts up to 30 miles per hour. Tonight, mostly cloudy in the evening, then clearing. Much cooler with lows in the lower 40s. Northwest winds 10 to 15 miles per hour with gusts up to 35 miles per hour. Friday, partly sunny and breezy, cooler with highs in the middle 50s. Northwest winds 15 to 25 miles per hour with gusts up to 40 miles per hour. Friday night, partly cloudy in the evening, then clearing. Areas of frost after midnight. Lows in the lower 30s. North winds 5 to 10 miles per hour. Saturday, areas of frost in the morning. Sunny. Highs in the upper 50s. South winds around 5 miles per hour. Saturday night, clear. Lows in the upper 30s. Sunday, sunny. Highs in the upper 60s. Sunday night and Monday, partly cloudy. Lows in the middle 40s. Highs in the lower 70s. Monday night and Tuesday, mostly clear. Lows in the upper 40s. Highs in the middle 70s. Tuesday night, mostly clear. Lows in the lower 50s. Wednesday, mostly sunny. Highs in the upper 70s. This hazardous weather outlook is for east central Kansas and northeast Kansas. For this afternoon and tonight, the probability for widespread hazardous weather is low. For Friday through Wednesday,
Widespread frost is likely early Saturday morning. Possibly the following impacts are expected. Crops or other sensitive vegetation. The Topeka, Kansas climate summary for this evening, as of 4 p.m., October 15, 2026. Today's high temperature was 73 degrees. The normal high is 69. The record high is 90 degrees, which was set in 1938. Today's low temperature was 61 degrees. The normal low is 46. The record low is 27 degrees, which was set in 1891. 0.08 inches of precipitation fell today, which brings the monthly total to 4.04 inches. The total precipitation for the year now stands at 38.64 inches. Today the maximum wind observed was 22 miles an hour from the northwest. The highest wind gust observed was 29 miles per hour from the northwest. Sunset tonight is at 6:44 p.m. Sunrise tomorrow is at 7:33 a.m. The Manhattan, Kansas climate summary for this evening, as of 4 p.m., October 15, 2026. Today's high temperature was 64 degrees. This high was 6 degrees below the normal high of 70. Today's low temperature was 57 degrees. This low was 14 degrees above the normal low of 43. 0.04 inches of precipitation fell today, which brings the monthly total to 2.76 inches. The total precipitation for the year now stands at 34.91 inches. Today the maximum wind observed was 10 miles an hour from the north. The highest wind gust observed was 22 miles per hour from the northwest. Sunset tonight is at 6:48 p.m. Sunrise tomorrow is at 7:37 a.m. This is NOAA Weather Radio Station WXK91 in Topeka. Here are the 5 p.m. conditions for the local area. At Topeka, light rain was falling. The temperature was 59 degrees, the dew point 53, and the relative humidity was 80%. The wind was northwest at 13 miles an hour, gusting to 25. The pressure was 30.09 inches and rising. At Manhattan, it was cloudy. The temperature was 58 degrees, the dew point 50, and the relative humidity was 75%. The wind was north at 12 miles an hour, gusting to 28. Around the region, at Springfield, it was mostly sunny, with a temperature of 78. At Omaha, it was partly sunny, with a temperature of 53. It was cloudy, with a temperature of 60 at Lawrence, 60 at Kansas City, and 59 at Emporia. Under cloudy skies, Concordia reported 55, Beatrice reported 56, and Wichita reported 58. Once again, at Manhattan, it was 58 degrees under cloudy skies. Once again, at Topeka, it was 59 degrees with light rain. For the following counties, in Kansas, Geary, Jackson, Pottawatomie, and Riley. Freeze watch in effect from late Friday night through Saturday morning. Sub-freezing temperatures as low as 31 degrees possible. Ware, portions of central, east central, north central, and northeast Kansas. When, from late Friday night through Saturday morning. Impacts, frost and freeze conditions could kill crops, another sensitive vegetation and possibly damage unprotected outdoor plumbing. Tender plants should be brought inside or covered to protect them from the cold. Now here is your National Weather Service forecast. This afternoon, cloudy with a 40% chance of showers. Highs in the middle 60s. Temperature falling into the upper 50s. Northwest winds 15 to 20 miles per hour with gusts up to 30 miles per hour. Tonight, mostly cloudy in the evening, then clearing. Much cooler with lows in the lower 40s. Northwest winds 10 to 15 miles per hour with gusts up to 35 miles per hour. Friday, partly sunny and breezy, cooler with highs in the middle 50s. Northwest winds 15 to 25 miles per hour with gusts up to 40 miles per hour. Friday night, partly cloudy in the evening, then clearing.
areas of frost after midnight. Lows in the lower 30s. North winds 5 to 10 miles per hour. Saturday, areas of frost in the morning. Sunny. Highs in the upper 50s. South winds around 5 miles per hour. Saturday night, clear. Lows in the upper 30s. Sunday, sunny. Highs in the upper 60s. Sunday night and Monday, partly cloudy. Lows in the middle 40s. Highs in the lower 70s. Monday night and Tuesday, mostly clear. Lows in the upper 40s. Highs in the middle 70s. Tuesday night, mostly clear. Lows in the lower 50s. Wednesday, mostly sunny. Highs in the upper 70s. This hazardous weather outlook is for East Central Kansas and Northeast Kansas. For this afternoon and tonight, the probability for widespread hazardous weather is low. For Friday through Wednesday, widespread frost is likely early Saturday morning. Possibly the following impacts are expected. Crops or other sensitive vegetation. The Topeka, Kansas climate summary for this evening, as of 4 p.m., October 15, 2026. Today's high temperature was 73 degrees. The normal high is 69. The record high is 90 degrees, which was set in 1938. Today's low temperature was 61 degrees. The normal low is 46. The record low is 27 degrees, which was set in 1891. 0.08 inches of precipitation fell today, which brings the monthly total to 4.04 inches. The total precipitation for the year now stands at 38.64 inches. Today the maximum wind observed was 22 miles an hour from the northwest. The highest wind gust observed was 29 miles per hour from the northwest. Sunset tonight is at 6:44 p.m. Sunrise tomorrow is at 7:33 a.m. The Manhattan, Kansas climate summary for this evening, as of 4 p.m., October 15, 2026. Today's high temperature was 64 degrees. This high was 6 degrees below the normal high of 70. Today's low temperature was 57 degrees. This low was 14 degrees above the normal low of 43. 0.04 inches of precipitation fell today, which brings the monthly total to 2.76 inches. The total precipitation for the year now stands at 34.91 inches. Today the maximum wind observed was 10 miles an hour from the north. The highest wind gust observed was 22 miles per hour from the northwest. Sunset tonight is at 6:48 p.m. Sunrise tomorrow is at 7:37 a.m. This is NOAA Weather Radio Station WXK91 in Topeka. Here are the 5 p.m. conditions for the local area. At Topeka, light rain was falling. The temperature was 59 degrees, the dew point 53, and the relative humidity was 80%. The wind was northwest at 13 miles an hour, gusting to 25. The pressure was 30.09 inches and rising. At Manhattan, it was cloudy. The temperature was 58 degrees, the dew point 50, and the relative humidity was 75%. The wind was north at 12 miles an hour, gusting to 28. Around the region, at Springfield, it was mostly sunny, with a temperature of 78. At Omaha, it was partly sunny, with a temperature of 53. It was cloudy, with a temperature of 60 at Lawrence, 60 at Kansas City, and 59 at Emporia. Under cloudy skies, Concordia reported 55, Beatrice reported 56, and Wichita reported 58. Once again, at Manhattan, it was 58 degrees under cloudy skies. Once again, at Topeka, it was 59 degrees with light rain. For the following counties, in Kansas, Geary, Jackson, Pottawatomie, and Riley. Freeze watch in effect from late Friday night through Saturday morning. Sub-freezing temperatures as low as 31 degrees possible. Wear
portions of central, east central, north central, and northeast Kansas. When, from late Friday night through Saturday morning, impacts, frost and freeze conditions could kill crops, another sensitive vegetation, and possibly damage unprotected outdoor plumbing. Tender plants should be brought inside or covered to protect them from the cold. Now here is your National Weather Service forecast. This afternoon, cloudy with a 40% chance of showers. Highs in the middle 60s. Temperature falling into the upper 50s. Northwest winds 15 to 20 miles per hour with gusts up to 30 miles per hour. Tonight, mostly cloudy in the evening, then clearing. Much cooler with lows in the lower 40s. Northwest winds 10 to 15 miles per hour with gusts up to 35 miles per hour. Friday, partly sunny and breezy, cooler with highs in the middle 50s. Northwest winds 15 to 25 miles per hour with gusts up to 40 miles per hour. Friday night, partly cloudy in the evening, then clearing. Areas of frost after midnight. Lows in the lower 30s. North winds 5 to 10 miles per hour. Saturday, areas of frost in the morning. Sunny. Highs in the upper 50s. South winds around 5 miles per hour. Saturday night, clear. Lows in the upper 30s. Sunday, sunny. Highs in the upper 60s. Sunday night and Monday, partly cloudy. Lows in the middle 40s. Highs in the lower 70s. Monday night and Tuesday, mostly clear. Lows in the upper 40s. Highs in the middle 70s. Tuesday night, mostly clear. Lows in the lower 50s. Wednesday, mostly sunny. Highs in the upper 70s. This hazardous weather outlook is for east central Kansas and northeast Kansas. For this afternoon and tonight, the probability for widespread hazardous weather is low. For Friday through Wednesday, widespread frost is likely early Saturday morning. Possibly the following impacts are expected. Crops or other sensitive vegetation. The current time is 6:08 p.m. Central Daylight Time. The Topeka, Kansas climate summary for this evening, as of 4 p.m., October 15, 2026. Today's high temperature was 73 degrees. The normal high is 69.

precipitation fell today, which brings the monthly total to 4.04 inches. The total precipitation for the year now stands at 38.64 inches. Today the maximum wind observed was 22 miles an hour from the northwest. The highest wind gust observed was 29 miles per hour from the northwest. Sunset tonight is at 6:44 p.m. Sunrise tomorrow is at 7:33 a.m. The Manhattan, Kansas climate summary for this evening, as of 4 p.m., October 15, 2026. Today's high temperature was 64 degrees. This high was 6 degrees below the normal high of 70. Today's low temperature was 57 degrees. This low was 14 degrees above the normal low of 43. 0.04 inches of precipitation fell today, which brings the monthly total to 2.76 inches. The total precipitation for the year now stands at 34.91 inches. Today the maximum wind observed was 10 miles an hour from the north. The highest wind gust observed was 22 miles per hour from the northwest. Sunset tonight is at 6:48 p.m. Sunrise tomorrow is at 7:37 a.m. This is NOAA Weather Radio Station WXK91 in Topeka. For the following counties, in Kansas, Geary, Jackson, Pottawatomie, and Riley, freeze watch in effect from late Friday night through Saturday morning. Sub-freezing temperatures as low as 31 degrees possible. Where, portions of central, east central, north central, and northeast Kansas. When, from late Friday night through Saturday morning. Impacts, frost and freeze conditions could kill crops, another sensitive vegetation and possibly damage unprotected outdoor plumbing. Tender plants should be brought inside or covered to protect them from the cold. Now here is your National Weather Service forecast. Tonight, partly cloudy this evening, then clearing. Much cooler with lows in the lower 40s. Northwest winds 15 to 20 miles per hour with gusts up to 35 miles per hour. Friday, partly sunny and breezy, cooler with highs in the lower 50s. North winds 15 to 25 miles per hour with gusts up to 40 miles per hour. Friday night, partly cloudy in the evening, then clearing. Areas of frost after midnight. Lows in the lower 30s. North winds 5 to 10 miles per hour. Saturday, widespread frost in the morning. Sunny. Highs in the upper 50s. South winds around 5 miles per hour. Saturday night, clear. Lows in the middle 30s. South winds around 5 miles per hour. Sunday, sunny. Highs in the upper 60s. Sunday night and Monday, partly cloudy. Lows in the middle 40s. Highs around 70. Monday night and Tuesday, mostly clear. Lows in the upper 40s. Highs in the middle 70s. Tuesday night and Wednesday, mostly clear. Lows in the lower 50s. Highs around 80. Wednesday night, partly cloudy. Lows in the upper 50s. Thursday, mostly sunny with a slight chance of showers. Highs around 80. This hazardous weather outlook is for east central Kansas and northeast Kansas. For this afternoon and tonight, the probability for widespread hazardous weather is low. For Friday through Wednesday, widespread frost is likely early Saturday morning, possibly the following impacts are expected. Crops or other sensitive vegetation. The Topeka, Kansas climate summary for this evening, as of 4 p.m., October 15, 2026. Today's high temperature was 73 degrees. The normal high is 69. The record high is 90 degrees, which was set in 1938. Today's low temperature was 61 degrees. The normal low is 46. The record low is 27 degrees, which was set in 1891. 0.08 inches of precipitation fell today, which brings the monthly total to 4.04 inches.
The total precipitation for the year now stands at 38.64 inches. Today the maximum wind observed was 22 miles an hour from the northwest. The highest wind gust observed was 29 miles per hour from the northwest. Sunset tonight is at 6:44 p.m. Sunrise tomorrow is at 7:33 a.m. The Manhattan, Kansas climate summary for this evening, as of 4 p.m., October 15, 2026. Today's high temperature was 64 degrees. This high was 6 degrees below the normal high of 70. Today's low temperature was 57 degrees. This low was 14 degrees above the normal low of 43. 0.04 inches of precipitation fell today, which brings the monthly total to 2.76 inches. The total precipitation for the year now stands at 34.91 inches. Today the maximum wind observed was 10 miles an hour from the north. The highest wind gust observed was 22 miles per hour from the northwest. Sunset tonight is at 6:48 p.m. Sunrise tomorrow is at 7:37 a.m. This is NOAA Weather Radio Station WXK91 in Topeka. 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Here are the 6 p.m. conditions for the local area. At Topeka, light rain was falling. The temperature was 58 degrees, the dew point 51, and the relative humidity was 78%. The wind was northwest at 13 miles an hour, gusting to 26. The pressure was 30.13 inches and rising. At Manhattan, it was cloudy. The temperature was 57 degrees, the dew point 49, and the relative humidity was 74%. The wind was north at 10 miles an hour, gusting to 21. Around the region, it was mostly cloudy, with a temperature of 55 at Concordia, and 54 at Omaha. It was cloudy, with a temperature of 58 at Lawrence, 59 at Kansas City, and 58 at Emporia. Under cloudy skies, Beatrice reported 55, Springfield reported 75, and Wichita reported 58. Once again, at Manhattan, it was 57 degrees under cloudy skies. Once again, at Topeka, it was 58 degrees with light rain. For the following counties, in Kansas, Geary, Jackson, Pottawatomie, and Riley, freeze watch in effect from late Friday night through Saturday morning. Sub-freezing temperatures as low as 31 degrees possible. Where, portions of central, east central, north central, and northeast Kansas. When, from late Friday night through Saturday morning. Impacts, frost and freeze conditions could kill crops, another sensitive vegetation and possibly damage unprotected outdoor plumbing. Tender plants should be brought inside or covered to protect them from the cold. Now here is your National Weather Service forecast. Tonight, partly cloudy this evening, then clearing. Much cooler with lows in the lower 40s. Northwest winds 15 to 20 miles per hour with gusts up to 35 miles per hour. Friday, partly sunny and breezy, cooler with highs in the lower 50s. North winds 15 to 25 miles per hour with gusts up to 40 miles per hour. Friday night, partly cloudy in the evening, then clearing. Areas of frost after midnight. Lows in the lower 30s. North winds 5 to 10 miles per hour. Saturday, widespread frost in the morning. Sunny. Highs in the upper 50s. South winds around 5 miles per hour. Saturday night, clear. Lows in the middle 30s. South winds around 5 miles per hour. Sunday, sunny. Highs in the upper 60s. Sunday night and Monday, partly cloudy. Lows in the middle 40s. Highs around 70. Monday night and Tuesday, mostly clear. Lows in the upper 40s. Highs in the middle 70s. Tuesday night and Wednesday, mostly clear. Lows in the lower 50s. Highs around 80. Wednesday night, partly cloudy.
lows in the upper 50s. Thursday, mostly sunny with a slight chance of showers. Highs around 80. This hazardous weather outlook is for east central Kansas and northeast Kansas. For this afternoon and tonight, the probability for widespread hazardous weather is low. For Friday through Wednesday, widespread frost is likely early Saturday morning. Possibly the following impacts are expected. Crops or other sensitive vegetation. The Topeka, Kansas climate summary for this evening, as of 4 p.m., October 15, 2026. Today's high temperature was 73 degrees. The normal high is 69. The record high is 90 degrees, which was set in 1938. Today's low temperature was 61 degrees. The normal low is 46. The record low is 27 degrees, which was set in 1891. 0.08 inches of precipitation fell today, which brings the monthly total to 4.04 inches. The total precipitation for the year now stands at 38.64 inches. Today the maximum wind observed was 22 miles an hour from the northwest. The highest wind gust observed was 29 miles per hour from the northwest. Sunset tonight is at 6:44 p.m. Sunrise tomorrow is at 7:33 a.m. The Manhattan, Kansas climate summary for this evening, as of 4 p.m., October 15, 2026. Today's high temperature was 64 degrees. This high was 6 degrees below the normal high of 70. Today's low temperature was 57 degrees. This low was 14 degrees above the normal low of 43. 0.04 inches of precipitation fell today, which brings the monthly total to 2.76 inches. The total precipitation for the year now stands at 34.91 inches. Today the maximum wind observed was 10 miles an hour from the north. The highest wind gust observed was 22 miles per hour from the northwest. Sunset tonight is at 6:48 p.m.

gusting to 21. Around the region, it was mostly cloudy, with a temperature of 55 at Concordia and 54 at Omaha. It was cloudy, with a temperature of 58 at Lawrence, 59 at Kansas City, and 58 at Emporia. Under cloudy skies, Beatrice reported 55, Springfield reported 75, and Wichita reported 58. Once again, at Manhattan, it was 57 degrees under cloudy skies. Once again, at Topeka, it was 58 degrees with light rain. For the following counties, in Kansas, Geary, Jackson, Pottawatomie, and Riley, freeze watch in effect from late Friday night through Saturday morning. Sub-freezing temperatures as low as 31 degrees possible. Where, portions of central, east central, north central, and northeast Kansas. When, from late Friday night through Saturday morning. Impacts, frost and freeze conditions could kill crops, another sensitive vegetation, and possibly damage unprotected outdoor plumbing. Tender plants should be brought inside or covered to protect them from the cold. The current time is 6:23 p.m. Central Daylight Time. Now here is your National Weather Service forecast. Tonight, partly cloudy this evening, then clearing. Much cooler with lows in the lower 40s. Northwest winds 15 to 20 miles per hour with gusts up to 35 miles per hour. Friday, partly sunny and breezy, cooler with highs in the lower 50s. North winds 15 to 25 miles per hour with gusts up to 40 miles per hour. Friday night, partly cloudy in the evening, then clearing. Areas of frost after midnight. Lows in the lower 30s. North winds 5 to 10 miles per hour. Saturday, widespread frost in the morning. Sunny. Highs in the upper 50s. South winds around 5 miles per hour. Saturday night, clear. Lows in the middle 30s. South winds around 5 miles per hour. Sunday, sunny. Highs in the upper 60s. Sunday night and Monday, partly cloudy. Lows in the middle 40s. Highs around 70. Monday night and Tuesday, mostly clear. Lows in the upper 40s. Highs in the middle 70s. Tuesday night and Wednesday, mostly clear. Lows in the lower 50s. Highs around 80. Wednesday night, partly cloudy. Lows in the upper 50s. Thursday, mostly sunny with a slight chance of showers. Highs around 80. This hazardous weather outlook is for east central Kansas and northeast Kansas. For this afternoon and tonight, the probability for widespread hazardous weather is low. For Friday through Wednesday, widespread frost is likely early Saturday morning. Possibly the following impacts are expected. Crops or other sensitive vegetation. The Topeka, Kansas climate summary for this evening, as of 4 p.m., October 15, 2026. Today's high temperature was 73 degrees. The normal high is 69. The record high is 90 degrees, which was set in 1938. Today's low temperature was 61 degrees. The normal low is 46. The record low is 27 degrees, which was set in 1891. 0.08 inches of precipitation fell today, which brings the monthly total to 4.04 inches. The total precipitation for the year now stands at 38.64 inches. Today the maximum wind observed was 22 miles an hour from the northwest. The highest wind gust observed was 29 miles per hour from the northwest. Sunset tonight is at 6:44 p.m. Sunrise tomorrow is at 7:33 a.m. The Manhattan, Kansas climate summary for this evening, as of 4 p.m., October 15, 2026. Today's high temperature was 64 degrees. This high was 6 degrees below the normal high of 70. Today's low temperature was 57 degrees. This low was 14 degrees above the normal low of 43. 0.04 inches of precipitation fell today, which brings

monthly total to 2.76 inches. The total precipitation for the year now stands at 34.91 inches. Today the maximum wind observed was 10 miles an hour from the north. The highest wind gust observed was 22 miles per hour from the northwest. Sunset tonight is at 6:48 p.m. Sunrise tomorrow is at 7:37 a.m. This is NOAA Weather Radio Station WXK91 in Topeka. Here are the 6 p.m. conditions for the local area. At Topeka, light rain was falling. The temperature was 58 degrees, the dew point 51, and the relative humidity was 78%. The wind was northwest at 13 miles an hour, gusting to 26. The pressure was 30.13 inches and rising. At Manhattan, it was cloudy. The temperature was 57 degrees, the dew point 49, and the relative humidity was 74%. The wind was north at 10 miles an hour, gusting to 21. Around the region, it was mostly cloudy, with a temperature of 55 at Concordia, and 54 at Omaha. It was cloudy, with a temperature of 58 at Lawrence, 59 at Kansas City, and 58 at Emporia. Under cloudy skies, Beatrice reported 55, Springfield reported 75, and Wichita reported 58. Once again, at Manhattan, it was 57 degrees under cloudy skies. Once again, at Topeka, it was 58 degrees with light rain. For the following counties, in Kansas, Geary, Jackson, Pottawatomie, and Riley, freeze watch in effect from late Friday night through Saturday morning. Sub-freezing temperatures as low as 31 degrees possible. Where, portions of central, east central, north central, and northeast Kansas. When, from late Friday night through Saturday morning. Impacts, frost and freeze conditions could kill crops, another sensitive vegetation and possibly damage unprotected outdoor plumbing. Tender plants should be brought inside or covered to protect them from the cold. Now here is your National Weather Service forecast. Tonight, partly cloudy this evening, then clearing. Much cooler with lows in the lower 40s. Northwest winds 15 to 20 miles per hour with gusts up to 35 miles per hour. Friday, partly sunny and breezy, cooler with highs in the lower 50s. North winds 15 to 25 miles per hour with gusts up to 40 miles per hour. Friday night, partly cloudy in the evening, then clearing. Areas of frost after midnight. Lows in the lower 30s. North winds 5 to 10 miles per hour. Saturday, widespread frost in the morning. Sunny. Highs in the upper 50s. South winds around 5 miles per hour. Saturday night, clear. Lows in the middle 30s. South winds around 5 miles per hour. Sunday, sunny. Highs in the upper 60s. Sunday night and Monday, partly cloudy. Lows in the middle 40s. Highs around 70. Monday night and Tuesday, mostly clear. Lows in the upper 40s. Highs in the middle 70s. Tuesday night and Wednesday, mostly clear. Lows in the lower 50s. Highs around 80. Wednesday night, partly cloudy. Lows in the upper 50s. Thursday, mostly sunny with a slight chance of showers. Highs around 80. This hazardous weather outlook is for east central Kansas and northeast Kansas. For this afternoon and tonight, the probability for widespread hazardous weather is low. For Friday through Wednesday, widespread frost is likely early Saturday morning, possibly the following impacts are expected. Crops or other sensitive vegetation. The Topeka, Kansas climate summary for this evening, as of 4 p.m., October 15, 2026. Today's high temperature was 73 degrees. The normal high is 69. The record high is 90 degrees, which was set in 1938. Today's low temperature was 61 degrees. The normal low is 46.
The record low is 27 degrees, which was set in 1891. 0.08 inches of precipitation fell today, which brings the monthly total to 4.04 inches. The total precipitation for the year now stands at 38.64 inches. Today the maximum wind observed was 22 miles an hour from the northwest. The highest wind gust observed was 29 miles per hour from the northwest. Sunset tonight is at 6:44 p.m. Sunrise tomorrow is at 7:33 a.m. The Manhattan, Kansas climate summary for this evening, as of 4 p.m., October 15, 2026. Today's high temperature was 64 degrees. This high was 6 degrees below the normal high of 70. Today's low temperature was 57 degrees. This low was 14 degrees above the normal low of 43. 0.04 inches of precipitation fell today, which brings the monthly total to 2.76 inches. The total precipitation for the year now stands at 34.91 inches. Today the maximum wind monthly total to 2.76 inches. The total precipitation for the year now stands at 34.91 inches. Today the maximum wind observed was 10 miles an hour from the north. The highest wind gust observed was 22 miles per hour from the northwest. Sunset tonight is at 6:48 p.m. Sunrise tomorrow is at 7:37 a.m. This is NOAA Weather Radio Station WXK91 in Topeka. Here are the 6 p.m. conditions for the local area. At Topeka, light rain was falling. The temperature was 58 degrees, the dew point 51, and the relative humidity was 78%. The wind was northwest at 13 miles an hour, gusting to 26. The pressure was 30.13 inches and rising. At Manhattan, it was cloudy. The temperature was 57 degrees, the dew point 49, and the relative humidity was 74%. The wind was north at 10 miles an hour, gusting to 21. Around the region, it was mostly cloudy, with a temperature of 55 at Concordia, and 54 at Omaha. It was cloudy, with a temperature of 58 at Lawrence, 59 at Kansas City, and 58 at Emporia. Under cloudy skies, Beatrice reported 55, Springfield reported 75, and Wichita reported 58. Once again, at Manhattan, it was 57 degrees under cloudy skies. Once again, at Topeka, it was 58 degrees with light rain. For the following counties, in Kansas, Geary, Jackson, Pottawatomie, and Riley, freeze watch in effect from late Friday night through Saturday morning. Sub-freezing temperatures as low as 31 degrees possible. Where, portions of central, east central, north central, and northeast Kansas. When, from late Friday night through Saturday morning. Impacts, frost and freeze conditions could kill crops, another sensitive vegetation, and possibly damage unprotected outdoor plumbing. Tender plants should be brought inside or covered to protect them from the cold. Now here is your National Weather Service forecast. Tonight, partly cloudy this evening, then clearing. Much cooler with lows in the lower 40s. Northwest winds 15 to 20 miles per hour with gusts up to 35 miles per hour. Friday, partly sunny and breezy, cooler with highs in the lower 50s. North winds 15 to 25 miles per hour with gusts up to 40 miles per hour. Friday night, partly cloudy in the evening, then clearing. Areas of frost after midnight. Lows in the lower 30s. North winds 5 to 10 miles per hour. Saturday, widespread frost in the morning. Sunny. Highs in the upper 50s. South winds around 5 miles per hour. Saturday night, clear. Lows in the middle 30s. South winds around 5 miles per hour. Sunday, sunny. Highs in the upper 60s. Sunday night and Monday, partly cloudy. Lows in the middle 40s. Highs around 70. Monday night and Tuesday, mostly clear.
lows in the upper 40s.

30s. Highs in the middle 70s. Tuesday night and Wednesday, mostly clear. Lows in the lower 50s. Highs around 80. Wednesday night, partly cloudy. Lows in the upper 50s. Thursday, mostly sunny with a slight chance of showers. Highs around 80. This hazardous weather outlook is for East Central Kansas and Northeast Kansas. For this afternoon and tonight, the probability for widespread hazardous weather is low. For Friday through Wednesday, widespread frost is likely early Saturday morning. Possibly the following impacts are expected. Crops or other sensitive vegetation. The Topeka, Kansas climate summary for this evening, as of 4 p.m., October 15, 2026. Today's high temperature was 73 degrees. The normal high is 69. The record high is 90 degrees, which was set in 1938. Today's low temperature was 61 degrees. The normal low is 46. The record low is 27 degrees, which was set in 1891. 0.08 inches of precipitation fell today, which brings the monthly total to 4.04 inches. The total precipitation for the year now stands at 38.64 inches. Today the maximum wind observed was 22 miles an hour from the northwest. The highest wind gust observed was 29 miles per hour from the northwest. Sunset tonight is at 6:44 p.m. Sunrise tomorrow is at 7:33 a.m. This is NOAA Weather Radio WXK91 in Topeka. The current time is 6:38 p.m. Central Daylight Time. The Manhattan, Kansas climate summary for this evening, as of 4 p.m., October 15, 2026. Today's high temperature was 64 degrees. This high was 6 degrees below the normal high of 70. Today's low temperature was 57 degrees. This low was 14 degrees above the normal low of 43. 0.04 inches of precipitation fell today, which brings the monthly total to 2.76 inches. The total precipitation for the year now stands at 34.91 inches. Today the maximum wind observed was 10 miles an hour from the north. The highest wind gust observed was 22 miles per hour from the northwest. Sunset tonight is at 6:48 p.m. Sunrise tomorrow is at 7:37 a.m. This is NOAA Weather Radio Station WXK91 in Topeka. Here are the 6 p.m. conditions for the local area. At Topeka, light rain was falling. The temperature was 58 degrees, the dew point 51, and the relative humidity was 78%. The wind was northwest at 13 miles an hour, gusting to 26. The pressure was 30.13 inches and rising. At Manhattan, it was cloudy. The temperature was 57 degrees, the dew point 49, and the relative humidity was 74%. The wind was north at 10 miles an hour, gusting to 21. Around the region, it was mostly cloudy, with a temperature of 55 at Concordia and 54 at Omaha. It was cloudy, with a temperature of 58 at Lawrence, 59 at Kansas City, and 58 at Emporia. Under cloudy skies, Beatrice reported 55, Springfield reported 75, and Wichita reported 58. Once again, at Manhattan, it was 57 degrees under cloudy skies. Once again, at Topeka, it was 58 degrees with light rain. For the following counties, in Kansas, Geary, Jackson, Pottawatomie, and Riley, freeze watch in effect from late Friday night through Saturday morning. Sub-freezing temperatures as low as 31 degrees possible. Where, portions of central, east central, north central, and northeast Kansas. When, from late Friday night through Saturday morning. Impacts, frost and freeze conditions could kill crops, another sensitive vegetation and possibly damage unprotected outdoor plumbing. Tender plants should be brought inside or covered to protect them from the cold. Now here is your National Weather Service forecast. Tonight,
partly cloudy this evening, then clearing. Much cooler with lows in the lower 40s. Northwest winds 15 to 20 miles per hour with gusts up to 35 miles per hour. Friday, partly sunny and breezy, cooler with highs in the lower 50s. North winds 15 to 25 miles per hour with gusts up to 40 miles per hour. Friday night, partly cloudy in the evening, then clearing. Areas of frost after midnight. Lows in the lower 30s. North winds 5 to 10 miles per hour. Saturday, widespread frost in the morning. Sunny. Highs in the upper 50s. South winds around 5 miles per hour. Saturday night, clear. Lows in the middle 30s. South winds around 5 miles per hour. Sunday, sunny. Highs in the upper 60s. Sunday night and Monday, partly cloudy. Lows in the middle 40s. Highs around 70. Monday night and Tuesday, mostly clear. Lows in the upper 40s. Highs in the middle 70s. Tuesday night and Wednesday, mostly clear. Lows in the lower 50s. Highs around 80. Wednesday night, partly cloudy. Lows in the upper 50s. Thursday, mostly sunny with a slight chance of showers. Highs around 80. This hazardous weather outlook is for east central Kansas and northeast Kansas. For this afternoon and tonight, the probability for widespread hazardous weather is low. For Friday through Wednesday, widespread frost is likely early Saturday morning. Possibly the following impacts are expected. Crops or other sensitive vegetation. The Topeka, Kansas climate summary for this evening, as of 4 p.m., October 15, 2026. Today's high temperature was 73 degrees. The normal high is 69. The record high is 90 degrees, which was set in 1938. Today's low temperature was 61 degrees. The normal low is 46. The record low is 27 degrees, which was set in 1891. 0.08 inches of precipitation fell today, which brings the monthly total to 4.04 inches. The total precipitation for the year now stands at 38.64 inches. Today the maximum wind observed was 22 miles an hour from the northwest. The highest wind gust observed was 29 miles per hour from the northwest. Sunset tonight is at 6:44 p.m. Sunrise tomorrow is at 7:33 a.m. The Manhattan, Kansas climate summary for this evening, as of 4 p.m., October 15, 2026. Today's high temperature was 64 degrees. This high was 6 degrees below the normal high of 70. Today's low temperature was 57 degrees. This low was 14 degrees above the normal low of 43. 0.04 inches of precipitation fell today, which brings the monthly total to 2.76 inches. The total precipitation for the year now stands at 34.91 inches. Today the maximum wind observed was 10 miles an hour from the north. The highest wind gust observed was 22 miles per hour from the northwest. Sunset tonight is at 6:48 p.m. Sunrise tomorrow is at 7:37 a.m. This is NOAA Weather Radio Station WXK91 in Topeka. Here are the 6 p.m. conditions for the local area. At Topeka, light rain was falling. The temperature was 58 degrees, the dew point 51, and the relative humidity was 78%. The wind was northwest at 13 miles an hour, gusting to 26. The pressure was 30.13 inches and rising. At Manhattan, it was cloudy. The temperature was 57 degrees, the dew point 49, and the relative humidity was 74%. The wind was north at 10 miles an hour, gusting to 21. Around the region, it was mostly cloudy, with a temperature of 55 at Concordia, and 54 at Omaha. It was cloudy, with a temperature of 58 at Lawrence, 59 at Kansas City, and 58 at Emporia.
under cloudy skies. Beatrice reported 55, Springfield reported 75, and Wichita reported 58. Once again, at Manhattan, it was 57 degrees under cloudy skies. Once again, at Topeka, it was 58 degrees with light rain. For the following counties, in Kansas, Geary, Jackson, Pottawatomie, and Riley, freeze watch in effect from late Friday night through Saturday morning. Sub-freezing temperatures as low as 31 degrees possible. Where, portions of central, east central, north central, and northeast Kansas. When, from late Friday night through Saturday morning. Impacts, frost and freeze conditions could kill crops, another sensitive vegetation, and possibly damage unprotected outdoor plumbing. Tender plants should be brought inside or covered to protect them from the cold. Now here is your National Weather Service forecast. Tonight, partly cloudy this evening, then clearing. Much cooler with lows in the lower 40s. Northwest winds 15 to 20 miles per hour with gusts up to 35 miles per hour. Friday, partly sunny and breezy, cooler with highs in the lower 50s. North winds 15 to 25 miles per hour with gusts up to 40 miles per hour. Friday night, partly cloudy in the evening, then clearing. Areas of frost after midnight. Lows in the lower 30s. North winds 5 to 10 miles per hour. Saturday, widespread frost in the morning. Sunny. Highs in the upper 50s. South winds around 5 miles per hour. Saturday night, clear. Lows in the middle 30s. South winds around 5 miles per hour. Sunday, sunny. Highs in the upper 60s. Sunday night and Monday, partly cloudy. Lows in the middle 40s. Highs around 70. Monday night and Tuesday, mostly clear. Lows in the upper 40s. Highs in the middle 70s. Tuesday night and Wednesday, mostly clear. Lows in the lower 50s. Highs around 80. Wednesday night, partly cloudy. Lows in the upper 50s. Thursday, mostly sunny with a slight chance of showers. Highs around 80. This hazardous weather outlook is for east central Kansas and northeast Kansas. For this afternoon and tonight, the probability for widespread hazardous weather is low. For Friday through Wednesday, widespread frost is likely early Saturday morning. Possibly the following impacts are expected. Crops or other sensitive vegetation. The Topeka, Kansas climate summary for this evening, as of 4 p.m., October 15, 2026. Today's high temperature was 73 degrees. The normal high is 69. The record high is 90 degrees, which was set in 1938. Today's low temperature was 61 degrees. The normal low is 46. The record low is 27 degrees, which was set in 1891. 0.08 inches of precipitation fell today, which brings the monthly total to 4.04 inches. The total precipitation for the year now stands at 38.64 inches. Today the maximum wind observed was 22 miles an hour from the northwest. The highest wind gust observed was 29 miles per hour from the northwest. Sunset tonight is at 6:44 p.m. Sunrise tomorrow is at 7:33 a.m. The Manhattan, Kansas climate summary for this evening, as of 4 p.m., October 15, 2026. Today's high temperature was 64 degrees. This high was 6 degrees below the normal high of 70. Today's low temperature was 57 degrees. This low was 14 degrees above the normal low of 43. 0.04 inches of precipitation fell today, which brings the monthly total to 2.76 inches. The total precipitation for the year now stands at 34.91 inches. Today the maximum wind observed was 10 miles an hour from the north. The highest wind gust observed was 22 miles per hour from the northwest. Sunset tonight is at 6:48 p.m.
sunrise tomorrow is at 7:37 a.m. This is NOAA Weather Radio Station WXK91 in Topeka. Here are the 6 p.m. conditions for the local area. At Topeka, light rain was falling. The temperature was 58 degrees, the dew point 51, and the relative humidity was 78%. The wind was northwest at 13 miles an hour, gusting to 26. The pressure was 30.13 inches and rising. At Manhattan, it was cloudy. The temperature was 57 degrees, the dew point 49, and the relative humidity was 74%. The wind was north at 10 miles an hour, gusting to 21. Around the region, it was mostly cloudy, with a temperature of 55 at Concordia, and 54 at Omaha. It was cloudy, with a temperature of 58 at Lawrence, 59 at Kansas City, and 58 at Emporia. Under cloudy skies, Beatrice reported 55, Springfield reported 75, and Wichita reported 58. Once again, at Manhattan, it was 57 degrees under cloudy skies. Once again, at Topeka, it was 58 degrees with light rain. The current time is 6:53 p.m. Central Daylight Time. For the following counties, in Kansas, Geary, Jackson, Pottawatomie, and Riley, freeze watch in effect from late Friday night through Saturday morning. Sub-freezing temperatures as low as 31 degrees possible. Where, portions of central, east central, north central, and northeast Kansas. When, from late Friday night through Saturday morning. Impacts, frost and freeze conditions could kill crops, another sensitive vegetation, and possibly damage unprotected outdoor plumbing. Tender plants should be brought inside or covered to protect them from the cold. Now here is your National Weather Service forecast. Tonight, partly cloudy this evening, then clearing. Much cooler with lows in the lower 40s. Northwest winds 15 to 20 miles per hour with gusts up to 35 miles per hour. Friday, partly sunny and breezy, cooler with highs in the lower 50s. North winds 15 to 25 miles per hour with gusts up to 40 miles per hour. Friday night, partly cloudy in the evening, then clearing. Areas of frost after midnight. Lows in the lower 30s. North winds 5 to 10 miles per hour. Saturday, widespread frost in the morning. Sunny. Highs in the upper 50s. South winds around 5 miles per hour. Saturday night, clear. Lows in the middle 30s. South winds around 5 miles per hour. Sunday, sunny. Highs in the upper 60s. Sunday night and Monday, partly cloudy. Lows in the middle 40s. Highs around 70. Monday night and Tuesday, mostly clear. Lows in the upper 40s. Highs in the middle 70s. Tuesday night and Wednesday, mostly clear. Lows in the lower 50s. Highs around 80. Wednesday night, partly cloudy. Lows in the upper 50s. Thursday, mostly sunny with a slight chance of showers. Highs around 80. This hazardous weather outlook is for east central Kansas and northeast Kansas. For this afternoon and tonight, the probability for widespread hazardous weather is low. For Friday through Wednesday, widespread frost is likely early Saturday morning. Possibly the following impacts are expected. Crops or other sensitive vegetation. The Topeka, Kansas climate summary for this evening, as of 4 p.m., October 15, 2026. Today's high temperature was 73 degrees. The normal high is 69. The record high is 90 degrees, which was set in 1938. Today's low temperature was 61 degrees. The normal low is 46. The record low is 27 degrees, which was set in 1891. 0.08 inches of precipitation fell today, which brings the monthly total to 4.04 inches. The total precipitation for the year now stands at 38.64 inches.
Today, the maximum wind observed was 22 meters.

miles an hour from the northwest. The highest wind gust observed was 29 miles per hour from the northwest. Sunset tonight is at 6:44 p.m. Sunrise tomorrow is at 7:33 a.m. The Manhattan, Kansas climate summary for this evening, as of 4 p.m., October 15, 2026. Today's high temperature was 64 degrees. This high was 6 degrees below the normal high of 70. Today's low temperature was 57 degrees. This low was 14 degrees above the normal low of 43. 0.04 inches of precipitation fell today, which brings the monthly total to 2.76 inches. The total precipitation for the year now stands at 34.91 inches. Today the maximum wind observed was 10 miles an hour from the north. The highest wind gust observed was 22 miles per hour from the northwest. Sunset tonight is at 6:48 p.m. Sunrise tomorrow is at 7:37 a.m. This is NOAA Weather Radio Station WXK91 in Topeka. Here are the 6 p.m. conditions for the local area. At Topeka, light rain was falling. The temperature was 58 degrees, the dew point 51, and the relative humidity was 78%. The wind was northwest at 13 miles an hour, gusting to 26. The pressure was 30.13 inches and rising. At Manhattan, it was cloudy. The temperature was 57 degrees, the dew point 49, and the relative humidity was 74%. The wind was north at 10 miles an hour, gusting to 21. Around the region, it was mostly cloudy, with a temperature of 55 at Concordia, and 54 at Omaha. It was cloudy, with a temperature of 58 at Lawrence, 59 at Kansas City, and 58 at Emporia. Under cloudy skies, Beatrice reported 55, Springfield reported 75, and Wichita reported 58. Once again, at Manhattan, it was 57 degrees under cloudy skies. Once again, at Topeka, it was 58 degrees with light rain. For the following counties, in Kansas, Geary, Jackson, Pottawatomie, and Riley. Freeze watch in effect from late Friday night through Saturday morning. Sub-freezing temperatures as low as 31 degrees possible. Where, portions of central, east central, north central, and northeast Kansas. When, from late Friday night through Saturday morning. Impacts, frost and freeze conditions could kill crops, another sensitive vegetation and possibly damage unprotected outdoor plumbing. Tender plants should be brought inside or covered to protect them from the cold. Now here is your National Weather Service forecast. Tonight, partly cloudy this evening, then clearing. Much cooler with lows in the lower 40s. Northwest winds 15 to 20 miles per hour with gusts up to 35 miles per hour. Friday, partly sunny and breezy, cooler with highs in the lower 50s. North winds 15 to 25 miles per hour with gusts up to 40 miles per hour. Friday night, partly cloudy in the evening, then clearing. Areas of frost after midnight. Lows in the lower 30s. North winds 5 to 10 miles per hour. Saturday, widespread frost in the morning. Sunny. Highs in the upper 50s. South winds around 5 miles per hour. Saturday night, clear. Lows in the middle 30s. South winds around 5 miles per hour. Sunday, sunny. Highs in the upper 60s. Sunday night and Monday, partly cloudy. Lows in the middle 40s. Highs around 70. Monday night and Tuesday, mostly clear. Lows in the upper 40s. Highs in the middle 70s. Tuesday night and Wednesday, mostly clear. Lows in the lower 50s. Highs around 80. Wednesday night, partly cloudy. Lows in the upper 50s. Thursday, mostly sunny with a slight chance of showers. Highs around 80. This hazardous weather outlook is for east central Kansas and northeast Kansas.
for this